radar indicated heavy rain due to thunderstorms. This will cause urban and small stream flooding. Up to 2 inches of rain have fallen. Additional rainfall amounts of 1 to 2 inches are expected over the area. This additional rain will result in minor flooding. Some locations that will experience flooding include Austin, Cedar Park, Buda, Tanglewood Forest, Anderson Mill, Austin Bergstrom International Airport, Leander, Lakeway, Lago Vista, Decave, Westlake Hills, Hudson Bend, The Hills, Rollingwood, Mustang Ridge, Niederwald, Barton Creek, Mansfield Dam, Shady Hollow, and Onion Creek. http://www.weather.gov/safety/. Flood turnaround. Don't drown when encountering flooded roads. Most flood deaths occur in vehicles. Be especially cautious at night when it is harder to recognize the dangers of flooding. Your weather synopsis for South Central Texas. Chances for rain will continue Friday and into the weekend. Locally, heavy rain is possible at times each afternoon and evening Friday and Saturday. High temperatures will generally remain in the mid-80s to the mid-90s, with overnight lows in the mid-60s to mid-70s. Your local forecast. Flood watch in effect until 1 a.m. Central Daylight Time Saturday. Tonight, mostly cloudy. Showers likely with a chance of thunderstorms this evening, then a chance of showers with a slight chance of thunderstorms after midnight. Lows in the lower 70s. Southeast winds around 5 miles per hour. Chance of rain 70%. Saturday, mostly cloudy with a slight chance of showers and thunderstorms in the morning, then partly cloudy with a chance of showers and thunderstorms in the afternoon. Highs in the upper 80s. South winds 5 to 10 miles per hour. Chance of rain 50%. Saturday night, partly cloudy in the evening, then becoming mostly cloudy. A slight chance of thunderstorms. A chance of showers, mainly in the evening. Lows in the mid-70s. South winds 5 to 10 miles per hour. Chance of rain 40%. Sunday, mostly cloudy. A slight chance of showers and thunderstorms in the afternoon. Humid with highs in the upper 80s. South winds 10 to 15 miles per hour with gusts up to 25 miles per hour. Sunday night, partly cloudy in the evening, then becoming mostly cloudy. Lows in the mid-70s. South winds 10 to 15 miles per hour. Monday, partly cloudy. Highs in the lower 90s. Monday night, mostly clear. Lows in the mid-70s. Tuesday, mostly cloudy in the morning, then clearing. Highs in the lower 90s. Tuesday night, mostly clear. Lows in the mid-70s. Wednesday, mostly cloudy in the morning, then clearing. Highs in the lower 90s. Wednesday night, mostly clear. Lows in the mid-70s. Thursday, mostly cloudy in the morning, then clearing. Highs in the lower 90s. Thursday night, mostly clear. Lows in the mid-70s. Friday, mostly cloudy in the morning, then clearing. Highs in the mid-90s. Highest heat index readings up to 105. The Austin Bergstrom climate summary for this evening, as of 5 p.m., June 5, 2026. Today's high temperature of 87 degrees occurred at 3:40 p.m. The normal high is 92. The record high is 100 degrees, which was set in 2018. Today's low temperature of 73 degrees occurred at 5:54 a.m. The normal low is 70. The record low is 56 degrees, which was last set in 2009. 0.08 inches of precipitation fell today. Sunset tonight is at 8:30 p.m. Sunrise tomorrow is at 6:29 a.m. The Austin Camp Mabry climate summary for this evening, as of 5 p.m., June 5, 2026. Today's high temperature of 85 degrees occurred at 1:10 p.m. The normal high is 92. The record high is 101 degrees, which was set in 2011.

Today's low temperature of 74 degrees occurred at 7:37 a.m. The normal low is 72. The record low is 55 degrees, which was set in 1970. 0.29 inches of precipitation fell today. Sunset tonight is at 8:30 p.m. Sunrise tomorrow is at 6:29 a.m. You're listening to NOAA Weather Radio, station WXK27, in Austin, Texas, broadcasting on a frequency of 162.4 megahertz, originating from the Austin-San Antonio National Weather Service Forecast Office. The current time is 7:08 p.m. Central Daylight Time. The National Weather Service in Austin-San Antonio has issued a flash flood warning for northeastern Burnett County, western Williamson County, until 10 p.m. Central Daylight Time. At 5:40 p.m. Central Daylight Time, Doppler radar indicated thunderstorms producing heavy rain across the warned area. Between 2 and 4 inches of rain have fallen. Additional rainfall amounts of 1 to 3 inches are possible in the warned area. Flash flooding is ongoing or expected to begin shortly. Hazard, life-threatening flash flooding. Thunderstorms producing flash flooding. Source, radar. Impact, life-threatening flash flooding of creeks and streams, urban areas, highways, streets, and underpasses. Some locations that will experience flash flooding include Cedar Park, Georgetown, Lee Ender, Liberty Hill, Florence, and Dice, Mahomet, Briggs, Sun City, and Seward Junction. Turn around. Don't drown when encountering flooded roads. Most flood deaths occur in vehicles. Be especially cautious at night when it is harder to recognize the dangers of flooding. Stay away or be swept away. River banks and culverts can become unstable and unsafe. Flood watch in effect until 1 a.m. Central Daylight Time Saturday. What? Flooding caused by excessive rainfall is possible. Where? A portion of South Central Texas, including the following counties: Bastrop, Bear, Burnett, Caldwell, Comal, DeWitt, Fayette, Gonzales, Guadalupe, Hays, Carnes, Lavaca, Lee, Travis, Williamson, and Wilson. When? Until 1 a.m. Central Daylight Time Saturday. Impacts. There is a potential for life-threatening flooding somewhere in the watch area. Excessive runoff may result in flooding of rivers, creeks, streams, and other low-lying and flood-prone locations. Area creeks and streams are running high and could flood with more heavy rain. Additional details, showers and thunderstorms will be capable of producing high rainfall rates, which could quickly lead to flooding for some locations in the watch area. Be especially cautious as creeks, streams, and rivers may rise out of their banks quickly. Scattered rainfall amounts of 2 to 4 inches with an isolated 8 inches are possible for the duration of the flood watch. http://www.weather.gov/safety/flood. You should monitor later forecasts and be alert for possible flood warnings. Those living in areas prone to flooding should be prepared to take action should flooding develop. Flood advisory in effect until 11 p.m. Central Daylight Time this evening. What? Urban and small stream flooding caused by excessive rainfall is expected. Where? A portion of South Central Texas, including the following counties, Travis and Williamson. When? Until 11 p.m. Central Daylight Time. Impacts, minor flooding in low-lying and poor drainage areas. Dangerous flows over low water crossings. Overflowing poor drainage areas. Additional details, at 6:59 p.m. Central Daylight Time, Doppler radar indicated heavy rain due to thunderstorms. This will cause urban and small stream flooding. Up to 2 inches of rain have fallen. Additional rainfall amounts of 1 to 2 inches are expected over the area. This additional rain will result in minor flooding. Some locations that will experience flooding include Austin, Cedar Park, Buda, Tanglewood Forest, Andersonville, Austin-Bergstrom International Airport, Lee Ender, Lakeway, Lago Vista, Bee Cave, Westlake Hills,

east 3 to 4 feet, occasionally to 5 feet. Wednesday, southeast winds 10 to 15 knots. Seas 3 to 4 feet, occasionally to 5 feet. Wednesday night, southeast winds around 15 knots. Seas 3 to 4 feet, occasionally to 5 feet. Winds and seas higher and near thunderstorms. The Austin Bergstrom climate summary for this evening, as of 5 p.m., June 5, 2026. Today's high temperature of 87 degrees occurred at 3:40 p.m. The normal high is 92. The record high is 100 degrees, which was set in 2018. Today's low temperature of 73 degrees occurred at 5:54 a.m. The normal low is 70. The record low is 56 degrees, which was last set in 2009. 0.08 inches of precipitation fell today. Sunset tonight is at 8:30 p.m. Sunrise tomorrow is at 6:29 a.m. The Austin Camp Mabry climate summary for this evening, as of 5 p.m., June 5, 2026. Today's high temperature of 85 degrees occurred at 1:10 p.m. The normal high is 92. The record high is 101 degrees, which was set in 2011. Today's low temperature of 74 degrees occurred at 7:37 a.m. The normal low is 72. The record low is 55 degrees, which was set in 1970. 0.29 inches of precipitation fell today. Sunset tonight is at 8:30 p.m. Sunrise tomorrow is at 6:29 a.m. You're listening to NOAA Weather Radio, station WXK27, in Austin, Texas, broadcasting on a frequency of 162.4 MHz, originating from the Austin-San Antonio National Weather Service Forecast Office. The current time is 7:20 p.m. Central Daylight Time. 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At 7 p.m. at Austin Bergstrom International, a thunderstorm was reported. The temperature was 80, the dew point 75, the relative humidity was 84%, the wind east at 8 miles an hour, and the pressure was 29.84 inches and falling. At Camp Mabry, fog was reported. The temperature was 77, the dew point 74, the relative humidity was 90%, the wind southeast at 5 miles an hour, and the pressure was 29.87 inches and steady. The report from Pflugerville was not available. Taylor, partly sunny, 81. The report from Lago Vista was not available. Georgetown, cloudy, 77. San Marcos, cloudy, 80. Burnett, partly sunny, 74. Junction, mostly sunny, 83. San Antonio, cloudy, 81. Corpus Christi, cloudy, 82. Houston, partly sunny, 82. Once again at Austin Bergstrom, it was 80, and at Camp Mabry, it was 77. Elsewhere across the state, College Station, cloudy, 79. Amarillo, cloudy, 81. Abilene, partly sunny, 83. Dallas, Fort Worth, cloudy, 81. The National Weather Service in Austin, San Antonio has issued a flash flood warning for northeastern Burnett County, western Williamson County, until 10 p.m. Central Daylight Time. At 5:40 p.m. Central Daylight Time, Doppler radar indicated thunderstorms producing heavy rain across the warned area. Between 2 and 4 inches of rain have fallen. Additional rainfall amounts of 1 to 3 inches are possible in the warned area. Flash flooding is ongoing or expected to begin shortly. Hazard, life-threatening flash flooding. Thunderstorms producing flash flooding. Source, radar. Impact, life-threatening flash flooding of creeks and streams, urban areas, highways, streets, and underpasses. Some locations that will experience flash flooding include Cedar Park, Georgetown, Lee Ender, Liberty Hill, Florence, and Ice, Mahomet, Briggs, Sun City, and Seward Junction. Turn around, don't drown when encountering flooded roads. Most flood deaths occur in vehicles. Be especially cautious at night when it is harder to recognize the dangers of flooding.
stay away or be swept away.

river banks and culverts can become unstable and unsafe. The tropical weather outlook. For the North Atlantic, Caribbean Sea, and the Gulf of America, tropical cyclone formation is not expected during the next 7 days. Flood advisory in effect until 11 p.m. Central Daylight Time this evening. What urban and small stream flooding caused by excessive rainfall is expected? Where a portion of South Central Texas, including the following counties, Travis and Williamson. When until 11 p.m. Central Daylight Time. Impacts, minor flooding in low-lying and poor drainage areas. Dangerous flows over low water crossings. Overflowing poor drainage areas. Additional details, at 6:59 p.m. Central Daylight Time, Doppler radar indicated heavy rain due to thunderstorms. This will cause urban and small stream flooding. Up to 2 inches of rain have fallen. Additional rainfall amounts of 1 to 2 inches are expected over the area. This additional rain will result in minor flooding. Some locations that will experience flooding include Austin, Cedar Park, Buda, Tanglewood Forest, Andersonville, Austin-Bergstrom International Airport, Leander, Lakeway, Lago Vista, Becave, Westlake Hills, Hudson Bend, The Hills, Rollingwood, Mustang Ridge, Niederwald, Barton Creek, Mansfield Dam, Shady Hollow, and Onion Creek. http://www.weather.gov/safety/. Flood turnaround. Don't drown when encountering flooded roads. Most flood deaths occur in vehicles. Be especially cautious at night when it is harder to recognize the dangers of flooding. Flood watch in effect until 1 a.m. Central Daylight Time Saturday. What flooding caused by excessive rainfall is possible? Where a portion of South Central Texas, including the following counties, Bastrop, Bear, Burnett, Caldwell, Comal, DeWitt, Fayette, Gonzales, Guadalupe, Hayes, Carnes, Lavaca, Lee, Travis, Williamson, and Wilson. When until 1 a.m. Central Daylight Time Saturday. Impacts. There is a potential for life-threatening flooding somewhere in the watch area. Excessive runoff may result in flooding of rivers, creeks, streams, and other low-lying and flood-prone locations. Area creeks and streams are running high and could flood with more heavy rain. Additional details, showers and thunderstorms will be capable of producing high rainfall rates, which could quickly lead to flooding for some locations in the watch area. Be especially cautious as creeks, streams, and rivers may rise out of their banks quickly. Scattered rainfall amounts of 2 to 4 inches with an isolated 8 inches are possible for the flash flood warning remains in effect until 10 p.m. Central Daylight Time this evening for northeastern Burnett and western Williamson counties. At 7:26 p.m. Central Daylight Time, Doppler radar indicated thunderstorms producing heavy rain across the warned area. Between 2 and 5 inches of rain have fallen. Additional rainfall amounts up to 2 inches are possible in the warned area. Flash flooding is ongoing or expected to begin shortly. Hazard, life-threatening flash flooding. Thunderstorms producing flash flooding. Source, radar. Impact, life-threatening flash flooding of creeks and streams, urban areas, highways, streets, and underpasses. Some locations that will experience flash flooding include Cedar Park, Georgetown, Leander, Liberty Hill, Florence, and Ice, Mahomet, Briggs, Sun City, and Seward Junction. At 7:18 p.m. radar estimated rainfall may have exceeded 5 inches near the Burnett and Williamson County line at the North Fork of the San Gabriel River. About the same time, a social media report from north of Liberty Hill indicated the North Fork of the San Gabriel River to be near bankful. Portions of the North Fork of the San Gabriel River will probably go out of banks and areas upstream from Georgetown Lake. Turn around. Don't drown when encountering flooded roads. Most flood deaths occur in vehicles. Be especially cautious at night when it is harder to recognize the dangers of flooding. Stay away or be swept away. River banks and culverts can be

become unstable and unsafe. The Austin Bergstrom Climate Summary for this evening, as of 5 p.m., June 5, 2026. Today's high temperature of 87 degrees occurred at 3:40 p.m. The normal high is 92. The record high is 100 degrees, which was set in 2018. Today's low temperature of 73 degrees occurred at 5:54 a.m. The normal low is 70. The record low is 56 degrees, which was last set in 2009. 0.08 inches of precipitation fell today. Sunset tonight is at 8:30 p.m. Sunrise tomorrow is at 6:29 a.m. The Austin Camp Mabry Climate Summary for this evening, as of 5 p.m., June 5, 2026. Today's high temperature of 85 degrees occurred at 1:10 p.m. The normal high is 92. The record high is 101 degrees, which was set in 2011. Today's low temperature of 74 degrees occurred at 7:37 a.m. The normal low is 72. The record low is 55 degrees, which was set in 1970. 0.29 inches of precipitation fell today. Sunset tonight is at 8:30 p.m. Sunrise tomorrow is at 6:29 a.m. You're listening to NOAA Weather Radio, station WXK27, in Austin, Texas, broadcasting on a frequency of 162.4 megahertz, originating from the Austin-San Antonio National Weather Service Forecast Office. The current time is 7:30 p.m. Central Daylight Time. 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At 7 p.m. at Austin Bergstrom International, a thunderstorm was reported. The temperature was 80, the dew point 75, the relative humidity was 84%, the wind east at 8 miles an hour, and the pressure was 29.84 inches and falling. At Camp Mabry, fog was reported. The temperature was 77, the dew point 74, the relative humidity was 90%, the wind southeast at 5 miles an hour, and the pressure was 29.87 inches and steady. The report from Pflugerville was not available. Taylor, partly sunny, 81. The report from Lago Vista was not available. Georgetown, cloudy, 77. San Marcos, cloudy, 80. Burnett, partly sunny, 74. Junction, mostly sunny, 83. San Antonio, cloudy, 81. Corpus Christi, cloudy, 82. Houston, partly sunny, 82. Once again at Austin Bergstrom, it was 80, and at Camp Mabry, it was 77. Elsewhere across the state, College Station, cloudy, 79. Amarillo, cloudy, 81. Abilene, partly sunny, 83. Dallas, Fort Worth, cloudy, 81. Flash flood warning remains in effect until 10 p.m. Central Daylight Time this evening for northeastern Burnett and western Williamson counties. At 7:26 p.m. Central Daylight Time, Doppler radar indicated thunderstorms producing heavy rain across the warned area. Between 2 and 5 inches of rain have fallen. Additional rainfall amounts up to 2 inches are possible in the warned area. Flash flooding is ongoing or expected to begin shortly. Hazard, life-threatening flash flooding. Thunderstorms producing flash flooding. Source, radar. Impact, life-threatening flash flooding of creeks and streams, urban areas, highways, streets, and underpasses. Some locations that will experience flash flooding include Cedar Park, Georgetown, Leander, Liberty Hill, Florence, and Ice, Mahomet, Briggs, Sun City, and Seward Junction. At 7:18 p.m. radar estimated rainfall may have exceeded 5 inches near the Burnett and Williamson County line at the North Fork of the San Gabriel River. About the same time, a social media report from north of Liberty may have exceeded 5 inches near the Burnett and Williamson County line at the North Fork of the San Gabriel River. About the same time, a social media report from north of Liberty Hill indicated the North Fork of the San Gabriel River to be near Bankful. Portions of the North Fork of the San Gabriel River will probably go out of banks and areas upstream from Georgetown Lake. Turn around, don't drown.

when encountering flooded roads. Most flood deaths occur in vehicles. Be especially cautious at night when it is harder to recognize the dangers of flooding. Stay away or be swept away. River banks and culverts can become unstable and unsafe. Flood advisory in effect until 11 p.m. Central Daylight Time this evening. What urban and small stream flooding caused by excessive rainfall is expected? Where a portion of South Central Texas, including the following counties, Travis and Williamson. When until 11 p.m. Central Daylight Time. Impacts, minor flooding in low-lying and poor drainage areas. Dangerous flows over low water crossings. Overflowing poor drainage areas. Additional details, at 6:59 p.m. Central Daylight Time, Doppler radar indicated heavy rain due to thunderstorms. This will cause urban and small stream flooding. Up to 2 inches of rain have fallen. Additional rainfall amounts of 1 to 2 inches are expected over the area. This additional rain will result in minor flooding. Some locations that will experience flooding include Austin, Cedar Park, Buda, Tanglewood Forest, Andersonville, Austin-Bergstrom International Airport, Leander, Lakeway, Lago Vista, The Cave, Westlake Hills, Hudson Bend, The Hills, Rollingwood, Mustang Ridge, Niederwald, Barton Creek, Mansfield Dam, Shady Hollow, and Onion Creek. http://www.weather.gov/safety/. Flood turnaround. Don't drown when encountering flooded roads. Most flood deaths occur in vehicles. Be especially cautious at night when it is harder to recognize the dangers of flooding. Flood advisory in effect until 10:30 p.m. Central Daylight Time this evening. What small stream flooding caused by excessive rainfall is expected? Where a portion of South Central Texas, including the following county, Caldwell. When until 10:30 p.m. Central Daylight Time. Impacts, minor flooding in low-lying and poor drainage areas. Additional details, at 7:30 p.m. Central Daylight Time, Doppler radar indicated heavy rain due to thunderstorms. This will cause small stream flooding. Between 1 and 3 inches of rain have fallen. Additional rainfall amounts up to 1 inch are expected over the area. This additional rain will result in minor flooding. Some locations that will experience flooding include Lockhart, Yulin, Mustang Ridge, Niederwald, Mendoza, Licton Springs, Dale, Maxwell, and St. John Colony. http://www.weather.gov/safety/. Flood turnaround. Don't drown when encountering flooded roads. Most flood deaths occur in vehicles. Your weather synopsis for South Central Texas. Chances for rain will continue Friday and into the weekend. Locally, heavy rain is possible at times each afternoon and evening Friday and Saturday. High temperatures will generally remain in the mid-80s to the mid-90s, with overnight lows in the mid-60s to mid-70s. Your local forecast. Flood watch in effect until 1 a.m. Central Daylight Time Saturday. Tonight, mostly cloudy. Showers likely with a chance of thunderstorms this evening, then a chance of showers with a slight chance of thunderstorms after midnight. Lows in the lower 70s. Southeast winds around 5 miles per hour. Chance of rain 70%. Saturday, mostly cloudy with a slight chance of showers and thunderstorms in the morning, then partly cloudy with a chance of showers and thunderstorms in the afternoon. Highs in the upper 80s. South winds 5 to 10 miles per hour. Chance of rain 50%. Saturday night, partly cloudy in the evening, then becoming mostly cloudy. A slight chance of thunderstorms. A chance of showers, mainly in the evening. Lows in the mid-70s. South winds 5 to 10 miles per hour. Chance of rain 40%. Sunday, mostly cloudy. A slight chance of showers and thunderstorms in the afternoon. Humid with highs in the upper 80s.
south winds 10 to 15 miles per hour with gusts up to 25 miles per hour. Sunday night, partly cloudy in the evening, then becoming mostly cloudy. Lows in the mid-70s. South winds 10 to 15 miles per hour. Monday, partly cloudy. Highs in the lower 90s. Monday night, mostly clear. Lows in the mid-70s. Tuesday, mostly cloudy in the morning, then clearing. Highs in the lower 90s. Tuesday night, mostly clear. Lows in the mid-70s. Wednesday, mostly cloudy in the morning, then clearing. Highs in the lower 90s. Wednesday night, mostly clear. Lows in the mid-70s. Thursday, mostly cloudy in the morning, then clearing. Highs in the lower 90s. Thursday night, mostly clear. Lows in the mid-70s. Friday, mostly cloudy in the morning, then clearing. Highs in the mid-90s. Highest heat index readings up to 105. The Austin Bergstrom Climate Summary for this evening, as of 5 p.m., June 5, 2026. Today's high temperature of 87 degrees occurred at 3:40 p.m. The normal high is 92. The record high is 100 degrees, which was set in 2018. Today's low temperature of 73 degrees occurred at 5:54 a.m. The normal low is 70. The record low is 56 degrees, which was last set in 2009. 0.08 inches of precipitation fell today. Sunset tonight is at 8:30 p.m. Sunrise tomorrow is at 6:29 a.m. The Austin Camp Mabry Climate Summary for this evening, as of 5 p.m., June 5, 2026. Today's high temperature of 85 degrees occurred at 1:10 p.m. The normal high is 92. The record high is 101 degrees, which was set in 2011. Today's low temperature of 74 degrees occurred at 7:37 a.m. The normal low is 72. The record low is 55 degrees, which was set in 1970. 0.29 inches of precipitation fell today. Sunset tonight is at 8:30 p.m. Sunrise tomorrow is at 6:29 a.m. Flood watch in effect until 1 a.m. Central Daylight Time Saturday. What? Flooding caused by excessive rainfall is possible. Where? A portion of South Central Texas, including the following counties: Bastrop, Bear, Burnett, Caldwell, Comal, DeWitt, Fayette, Gonzales, Guadalupe, Hays, Carnes, Lavaca, Lee, Travis, Williamson, and Wilson. When? Until 1 a.m. Central Daylight Time Saturday. Impacts. There is a potential for life-threatening flooding somewhere in the watch area. Excessive runoff may result in flooding of rivers, creeks, streams, and other low-lying and flood-prone locations. Area creeks and streams are running high and could flood with more heavy rain. Additional details, showers and thunderstorms will be capable of producing high rainfall rates, which could quickly lead to flooding for some locations in the watch area. Be especially cautious as creeks, streams, and rivers may rise out of their banks quickly. Scattered rainfall amounts of 2 to 4 inches with an isolated 8 inches are possible for the duration of the flood watch. http://www.weather.gov/safety/flood. You should monitor later forecasts and be alert for possible flood warnings. Those living in areas prone to flooding should be prepared to take action should flooding develop. 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The current time is 7:42 p.m. Central Daylight Time. The Austin NOAA Weather Radio Roundup. At 7 p.m. at Austin Bergstrom International, a thunderstorm was reported. The temperature was 80, the dew point 75, the relative humidity was 84%, the wind east at 8 miles an hour, and the pressure was 29.84 inches and falling.
Headcamp Mabry, fog.

the temperature was 77, the dew point 74, the relative humidity was 90%, the wind southeast at 5 miles an hour, and the pressure was 29.87 inches and steady. The report from Pflugerville was not available. Taylor, partly sunny, 81. The report from Lago Vista was not available. Georgetown, cloudy, 77. San Marcos, cloudy, 80. Burnett, partly sunny, 74. Junction, mostly sunny, 83. San Antonio, cloudy, 81. Corpus Christi, cloudy, 82. Houston, partly sunny, 82. Once again at Austin Bergstrom, it was 80, and at Camp Mabry, it was 77. Elsewhere across the state, College Station, cloudy, 79. Amarillo, cloudy, 81. Abilene, partly sunny, 83. Dallas, Fort Worth, cloudy, 81. Flash flood warning remains in effect until 10 p.m. Central Daylight Time this evening for northeastern Burnett and western Williamson counties. At 7:26 p.m. Central Daylight Time, Doppler radar indicated thunderstorms producing heavy rain across the warned area. Between 2 and 5 inches of rain have fallen. Additional rainfall amounts up to 2 inches are possible in the warned area. Flash flooding is ongoing or expected to begin shortly. Hazard, life-threatening flash flooding. Thunderstorms producing flash flooding. Source, radar. Impact, life-threatening flash flooding of creeks and streams, urban areas, highways, streets, and underpasses. Some locations that will experience flash flooding include Cedar Park, Georgetown, Leander, Liberty Hill, Florence, and Ice, Mahomet, Briggs, Sun City, and Seward Junction. At 7:18 p.m. radar estimated rainfall may have exceeded 5 inches near the Burnett and Williamson County line at the North Fork of the San Gabriel River. About the same time, a social media report from north of Liberty Hill indicated the North Fork of the San Gabriel River to be near bankful. Portions of the North Fork of the San Gabriel River will probably go out of banks and areas upstream from Georgetown Lake. Turn around, don't drown when encountering flooded roads. Most flood deaths occur in vehicles. Be especially cautious at night when it is harder to recognize the dangers of flooding. Stay away or be swept away. River banks and culverts can become unstable and unsafe. The coastal waters forecast from Baffin Bay to Port Aransas out 20 nautical miles. Tonight, southeast winds 10 to 15 knots, becoming south late. Seas around 3 feet. Wave detail, southeast 3 feet at 7 seconds and southeast 2 feet at 4 seconds. A slight chance of showers and thunderstorms late. Saturday, south winds 10 to 15 knots. Seas around 3 feet. Wave detail, east 3 feet at 7 seconds and south 2 feet at 4 seconds. A slight chance of showers and thunderstorms in the morning. Saturday night, southeast winds 15 to 20 knots. Seas 3 to 4 feet, occasionally to 5 feet. Wave detail, southeast 4 feet at 6 seconds. A slight chance of showers and thunderstorms after midnight. Sunday, southeast winds 15 to 20 knots. Seas 4 to 5 feet, occasionally to 6 feet. Wave detail, southeast 5 feet at 6 seconds. A slight chance of showers and thunderstorms in the morning. Sunday night, southeast winds 15 to 20 knots. Seas 4 to 5 feet, occasionally to 6 feet. Wave detail, southeast 5 feet at 7 seconds. A slight chance of showers and thunderstorms after midnight. Monday, southeast winds 15 to 20 knots. Seas 4 to 5 feet, occasionally to 6 feet. Wave detail, southeast 5 feet at 7 seconds. Monday night, southeast winds around 15 knots with gusts up to 20 knots. Seas around 4 feet, occasionally to 5 feet. Tuesday, southeast winds 10 to 15 knots. Seas 3 to 4 feet, occasionally to 5 feet. Tuesday night, southeast winds around 15 knots. Seas 3 to 4 feet,
occasionally to 5 feet. Wednesday, southeast winds 10 to 15 knots. Seas 3 to 4 feet, occasionally to 5 feet. Wednesday night, southeast winds around 15 knots. Seas 3 to 4 feet, occasionally to 5 feet. Winds and seas higher and near thunderstorms. Flood advisory in effect until 11 p.m. Central Daylight Time this evening. What urban and small stream flooding caused by excessive rainfall is expected? Where a portion of South Central Texas, including the following counties, Travis and Williamson. When until 11 p.m. Central Daylight Time. Impacts, minor flooding in low-lying and poor drainage areas. Dangerous flows over low water crossings. Overflowing poor drainage areas. Additional details, at 6:59 p.m. Central Daylight Time, Doppler radar indicated heavy rain due to thunderstorms. This will cause urban and small stream flooding. Up to 2 inches of rain have fallen. Additional rainfall amounts of 1 to 2 inches are expected over the area. This additional rain will result in minor flooding. Some locations that will experience flooding include Austin, Cedar Park, Buda, Tanglewood Forest, Andersonville, Austin-Bergstrom International Airport, Leander, Lakeway, Lago Vista, The Cave, Westlake Hills, Hudson Bend, The Hills, Rollingwood, Mustang Ridge, Niederwald.

The National Weather Service in Austin, San Antonio has issued a flash flood warning for northwestern Travis County until 11 p.m. Central Daylight Time. At 7:49 p.m. Central Daylight Time, Doppler radar indicated thunderstorms producing heavy rain across the warned area. Between 2 and 4 inches of rain have fallen. Additional rainfall amounts up to 1 inch are possible in the warned area. Flash flooding is ongoing or expected to begin shortly. Hazard, life-threatening flash flooding. Thunderstorms producing flash flooding. Source, radar. Impact, life-threatening flash flooding of creeks and streams, urban areas, highways, streets, and underpasses. Some locations that will experience flash flooding include Austin, Cedar Park, Lee Ender, Lago Vista, Hudson Bend, Jonestown, and Volant. Turn around, don't drown when encountering flooded roads. Most flood deaths occur in vehicles. Be especially cautious at night when it is harder to recognize the dangers of flooding. In hilly terrain, there are hundreds of low water crossings which are potentially dangerous in heavy rain. Do not attempt to cross flooded roads. Find an alternate route. Flood advisory in effect until 11 p.m. Central Daylight Time this evening. What urban and small stream flooding caused by excessive rainfall is expected? Where a portion of South Central Texas, including the following counties, Travis and Williamson. When until 11 p.m. Central Daylight Time. Impacts, minor flooding in low-lying and poor drainage areas. Dangerous flows over low water crossings. Overflowing poor drainage areas. Additional details, at 6:59 p.m. Central Daylight Time, Doppler radar indicated heavy rain due to thunderstorms. This will cause urban and small stream flooding. Up to 2 inches of rain have fallen. Additional rainfall amounts of 1 to 2 inches are expected over the area. This additional rain will result in minor flooding. Some locations that will experience flooding include Austin, Cedar Park, Buda, Tanglewood Forest, Anderson Mill, Austin Bergstrom International Airport, Lee Ender, Lakeway, Lago Vista, Bee Cave, West Lake Hills, Hudson Bend, The Hills, Rollingwood, Mustang Ridge, Niederwald, Barton Creek, Mansfield Dam, Shady Hollow, and Onion Creek. http://www.weather.gov/safety/flood turnaround. Don't drown when encountering flooded roads.

most flood deaths occur in vehicles. Be especially cautious at night when it is harder to recognize the dangers of flooding. Flood advisory in effect until 10:30 p.m. Central Daylight Time this evening. What small stream flooding caused by excessive rainfall is expected? Where a portion of South Central Texas, including the following county, Caldwell. When until 10:30 p.m. Central Daylight Time. Impacts, minor flooding in low-lying and poor drainage areas. Additional details, at 7:30 p.m. Central Daylight Time, Doppler radar indicated heavy rain due to thunderstorms. This will cause small stream flooding. Between 1 and 3 inches of rain have fallen. Additional rainfall amounts up to 1 inch are expected over the area. This additional rain will result in minor flooding. Some locations that will experience flooding include Lockhart, Yulin, Mustang Ridge, Niederwald, Mendoza, Litton Springs, Dale, Maxwell, and St. John Colony. http://www.weather.gov/safety/flood-turnaround. Don't drown when encountering flooded roads. Most flood deaths occur in vehicles. Your weather synopsis for South Central Texas. Chances for rain will continue Friday and into the weekend. Locally, heavy rain is possible at times each afternoon and evening Friday and Saturday. High temperatures will generally remain in the mid-80s to the mid-90s, with overnight lows in the mid-60s to mid-70s. Your local forecast. Flood watch in effect until 1 a.m. Central Daylight Time Saturday. Tonight, mostly cloudy. Showers likely with a chance of thunderstorms this evening, then a chance of showers with a slight chance of thunderstorms after midnight. Lows in the lower 70s. Southeast winds around 5 miles per hour. Chance of rain 70%. Saturday, mostly cloudy with a slight chance of showers and thunderstorms in the morning, then partly cloudy with a chance of showers and thunderstorms in the afternoon. Highs in the upper 80s. South winds 5 to 10 miles per hour. Chance of rain 50%. Saturday night, partly cloudy in the evening, then becoming mostly cloudy. A slight chance of thunderstorms. A chance of showers, mainly in the evening. Lows in the mid-70s. South winds 5 to 10 miles per hour. Chance of rain 40%. Sunday, mostly cloudy. A slight chance of showers and thunderstorms in the afternoon. Humid with highs in the upper 80s. South winds 10 to 15 miles per hour with gusts up to 25 miles per hour. Sunday night, partly cloudy in the evening, then becoming mostly cloudy. Lows in the mid-70s. South winds 10 to 15 miles per hour. Monday, partly cloudy. Highs in the lower 90s. Monday night, mostly clear. Lows in the mid-70s. Tuesday, mostly cloudy in the morning, then clearing. Highs in the lower 90s. Tuesday night, mostly clear. Lows in the mid-70s. Wednesday, mostly cloudy in the morning, then clearing. Highs in the lower 90s. Wednesday night, mostly clear. Lows in the mid-70s. Thursday, mostly cloudy in the morning, then clearing. Highs in the lower 90s. Thursday night, mostly clear. Lows in the mid-70s. Friday, mostly cloudy in the morning, then clearing. Highs in the mid-90s. Highest heat index readings up to 105. The Austin Bergstrom Climate Summary for this evening, as of 5 p.m., June 5, 2026. Today's high temperature of 87 degrees occurred at 3:40 p.m. The normal high is 92. The record high is 100 degrees, which was set in 2018. Today's low temperature of 73 degrees occurred at 5:54 a.m. The normal low is 70. The record low is 56 degrees, which was last set in 2009. 0.08 inches of precipitation fell today. Sunset tonight is at 8:30 p.m.

sunrise tomorrow is at 6:29 a.m. The Austin Camp Mabry Climate Summary for this evening, as of 5 p.m., June 5, 2026. Today's high temperature of 85 degrees occurred at 1:10 p.m. The normal high is 92. The record high is 101 degrees, which was set in 2011. Today's low temperature of 74 degrees occurred at 7:37 a.m. The normal low is 72. The record low is 55 degrees, which was set in 1970. 0.29 inches of precipitation fell today. Sunset tonight is at 8:30 p.m. Sunrise tomorrow is at 6:29 a.m. The Tropical Weather Outlook. For the North Atlantic, Caribbean Sea, and the Gulf of America, tropical cyclone formation is not expected during the next 7 days. Flood watch in effect until 1 a.m. Central Daylight Time Saturday. What? Flooding caused by excessive rainfall is possible. Where? A portion of South Central Texas, including the following counties: Bastrop, Bear, Burnett, Caldwell, Comal, DeWitt, Fayette, Gonzales, Guadalupe, Hays, Carnes, Lavaca, Lee, Travis, Williamson, and Wilson. When? Until 1 a.m. Central Daylight Time Saturday. Impacts. There is a potential for life-threatening flooding somewhere in the watch area. Excessive runoff may result in flooding of rivers, creeks, streams, and other low-lying and flood-prone locations. Area creeks and streams are running high and could flood with more heavy rain. Additional details, showers and thunderstorms will be capable of producing high rainfall rates, which could quickly lead to flooding for some locations in the watch area. Be especially cautious as creeks, streams and rivers may rise out of their banks quickly. Scattered rainfall amounts of 2 to 4 inches with an isolated 8 inches are possible for the duration of the flood watch. http://www.weather.gov/safety/flood. You should monitor later forecasts and be alert for possible flood warnings. Those living in areas prone to flooding should be prepared to take action should flooding develop. 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The current time is 8:01 p.m. Central Daylight Time. The Austin NOAA Weather Radio Roundup. At 7 p.m. at Austin Bergstrom International, a thunderstorm was reported. The temperature was 80, the dew point 75, the relative humidity was 84%, the wind east at 8 miles an hour, and the pressure was 29.84 inches and falling. At Camp Mabry, fog was reported. The temperature was 77, the dew point 74, the relative humidity was 90%, the wind southeast at 5 miles an hour, and the pressure was 29.87 inches and steady. The report from Pflugerville was not available. Taylor, partly sunny, 81. The report from Lago Vista was not available. Georgetown, cloudy, 77. San Marcos, cloudy, 80. Burnett, partly sunny, 74. Junction, mostly sunny, 83. San Antonio, cloudy, 81. Corpus Christi, cloudy, 82. Houston, partly sunny, 82. Once again at Austin Bergstrom, it was 80, and at Camp Mabry, it was 77. Elsewhere across the state, College Station, cloudy, 79. Amarillo, cloudy, 81. Abilene, partly sunny, 83. Dallas-Fort Worth, cloudy, 81. Flash flood warning remains in effect until 10 p.m. Central Daylight Time this evening for northeastern Burnett and western Williamson counties. At 7:26 p.m. Central Daylight Time, Doppler radar indicated thunderstorms producing heavy rain across the warned area. Between 2 and 5 inches of rain have fallen. Additional rainfall amounts up to 2 inches are possible in the warned area. Flash flooding is ongoing or expected to begin shortly. Hazard, life-threatening flash flooding. Thunderstorms producing flash flooding.

Radar. Impact, life-threatening flash flooding of creeks and streams, urban areas, highways, streets, and underpasses. Some locations that will experience flash flooding include Cedar Park, Georgetown, Leander, Liberty Hill, Florence, and Ice, Mahomet, Briggs, Sun City, and Seward Junction. At 7:18 p.m., radar estimated rainfall may have exceeded 5 inches near the Burnett and Williamson County line at the North Fork of the San Gabriel River. About the same time, a social media report from north of Liberty Hill indicated the North Fork of the San Gabriel River to be near banks full. Portions of the North Fork of the San Gabriel River will probably go out of banks and areas upstream from Georgetown Lake. Turn around. Don't drown when encountering flooded roads. Most flood deaths occur in vehicles. Be especially cautious at night when it is harder to recognize the dangers of flooding. Stay away or be swept away. River banks and culverts can become unstable and unsafe. The National Weather Service in Austin, San Antonio has issued a flash flood warning for northwestern Travis County until 11 p.m. Central Daylight Time. At 7:49 p.m. Central Daylight Time, Doppler radar indicated thunderstorms producing heavy rain across the warned area. Between 2 and 4 inches of rain have fallen. Additional rainfall amounts up to 1 inch are possible in the warned area. Flash flooding is ongoing or expected to begin shortly. Hazard, life-threatening flash flooding. Thunderstorms producing flash flooding. Source, radar. Impact, life-threatening flash flooding of creeks and streams, urban areas, highways, streets, and underpasses. Some locations that will experience flash flooding include Austin, Cedar Park, Leander, Lago Vista, Hudson Bend, Jonestown, and Volant. Turn around, don't drown when encountering flooded roads. Most flood deaths occur in vehicles. Be especially cautious at night when it is harder to recognize the dangers of flooding. In hilly terrain, there are hundreds of low water crossings which are potentially dangerous in heavy rain. Do not attempt to cross flooded roads. Find an alternate route. Flood advisory in effect until 11 p.m. Central Daylight Time this evening. What? Urban and small stream flooding caused by excessive rainfall is expected. Where? A portion of South Central Texas, including the following counties, Travis and Williamson. When? Until 11 p.m. Central Daylight Time. Impacts, minor flooding in low-lying and poor drainage areas. Dangerous flows over low water crossings. Overflowing poor drainage areas. Additional details, at 6:59 p.m. Central Daylight Time, Doppler radar indicated heavy rain due to thunderstorms. This will cause urban and small stream flooding. Up to 2 inches of rain have fallen. Additional rainfall amounts of 1 to 2 inches are expected over the area. This additional rain will result in minor flooding. Some locations that will experience flooding include Austin, Cedar Park, Buda, Tanglewood Forest, Anderson Mill, Austin-Bergstrom International Airport, Leander, Lakeway, Lago Vista, The Cave, Westlake Hills, Hudson Bend, The Hills, Rollingwood, Mustang Ridge, Niederwald, Barton Creek, Mansfield Dam, Shady Hollow, and Onion Creek. http://www.weather.gov/safety/. Flood turnaround. Don't drown when encountering flooded roads. Most flood deaths occur in vehicles. Be especially cautious at night when it is harder to recognize the dangers of flooding. Flood advisory in effect until 10:30 p.m. Central Daylight Time this evening. What? Small stream flooding caused by excessive rainfall is expected. Where? A portion of South Central Texas, including the following county, Caldwell. When? Until 10:30 p.m. Central Daylight Time. Impacts, minor flooding in low-lying and poor drainage areas. Additional details, at 7:30 p.m. Central Daylight Time, Doppler radar indicated heavy rain due to thunderstorms. This will cause small stream flooding. Between 1 and 3 inches of rain have fallen.
Additional rainfall amounts up to 1 inch are expected over the area. This additional rain will result in minor flooding. Some locations that will experience flooding include Lockhart, Yulin, Mustang Ridge, Niederwald, Mendoza, Lytton Springs, Dale, Maxwell, and St. John Colony. http://www.weather.gov/safety/flood-turnaround. Don't drown when encountering flooded roads. Most flood deaths occur in vehicles. Your weather synopsis for South Central Texas. Chances for rain will continue Friday and into the weekend. Locally, heavy rain is possible at times each afternoon and evening Friday and Saturday. High temperatures will generally remain in the mid-80s to the mid-90s, with overnight lows in the mid-60s to mid-70s. Your local forecast. Flood watch in effect until 1 a.m. Central Daylight Time Saturday. Tonight, mostly cloudy. Showers likely with a chance of thunderstorms this evening, then a chance of showers with a slight chance of thunderstorms after midnight. Lows in the lower 70s. Southeast winds around 5 miles per hour. Chance of rain 70%. Saturday, mostly cloudy with a slight chance of showers and thunderstorms in the morning, then partly cloudy with a chance of showers and thunderstorms in the afternoon. Highs in the upper 80s. South winds 5 to 10 miles per hour. Chance of rain 50%. Saturday night, partly cloudy in the evening, then becoming mostly cloudy. A slight chance of thunderstorms. A chance of showers, mainly in the evening. Lows in the mid-70s. South winds 5 to 10 miles per hour. Chance of rain 40%. Sunday, mostly cloudy. A slight chance of showers and thunderstorms in the afternoon. Humid with highs in the upper 80s. South winds 10 to 15 miles per hour with gusts up to 25 miles per hour. Sunday night, partly cloudy in the evening, then becoming mostly cloudy. Lows in the mid-70s. South winds 10 to 15 miles per hour. Monday, partly cloudy. Highs in the lower 90s. Monday night, mostly clear. Lows in the mid-70s. Tuesday, mostly cloudy in the morning, then clearing. Highs in the lower 90s. Tuesday night, mostly clear. Lows in the mid-70s. Wednesday, mostly cloudy in the morning, then clearing. Highs in the lower 90s. Wednesday night, mostly clear. Lows in the mid-70s. Thursday, mostly cloudy in the morning, then clearing. Highs in the lower 90s. Thursday night, mostly clear. Lows in the mid-70s. Friday, mostly cloudy in the morning, then clearing. Highs in the mid-90s. Highest heat index readings up to 105. The Austin Bergstrom climate summary for this evening, as of 5 p.m., June 5, 2026. Today's high temperature of 87 degrees occurred at 3:40 p.m. The normal high is 92. The record high is 100 degrees, which was set in 2018. Today's low temperature of 73 degrees occurred at 5:54 a.m. The normal low is 70. The record low is 56 degrees, which was last set in 2009. 0.08 inches of precipitation fell today. Sunset tonight is at 8:30 p.m. Sunrise tomorrow is at 6:29 a.m. The Austin Camp Mabry climate summary for this evening, as of 5 p.m., June 5, 2026. Today's high temperature of 85 degrees occurred at 1:10 p.m. The normal high is 92. The record high is 101 degrees, which was set in 2011. Today's low temperature of 74 degrees occurred at 7:37 a.m. The normal low is 72. The record low is 55 degrees, which was set in 1970. 0.29 inches of precipitation fell today. Sunset tonight is at 8:30 p.m. Sunrise tomorrow is at 6:29 a.m. Flood watch in effect until 1 a.m.

Central Daylight Time Saturday. What? Flooding caused by excessive rainfall is possible. Where? A portion of South Central Texas, including the following counties: Bastrop, Bear, Burnett, Caldwell, Comal, DeWitt, Fayette, Gonzales, Guadalupe, Hays, Carnes, Lavaca, Lee, Travis, Williamson, and Wilson. When? Until 1 a.m. Central Daylight Time Saturday. Impacts. There is a potential for life-threatening flooding somewhere in the watch area. Excessive runoff may result in flooding of rivers, creeks, streams, and other low-lying and flood-prone locations. Area creeks and streams are running high and could flood with more heavy rain. Additional details, showers and thunderstorms will be capable of producing high rainfall rates, which could quickly lead to flooding for some locations in the watch area. Be especially cautious as creeks, streams, and rivers may rise out of their banks quickly. Scattered rainfall amounts of 2 to 4 inches with an isolated 8 inches are possible for the duration of the flood watch. http://www.weather.gov/safety/flood. You should monitor later forecasts and be alert for possible flood warnings. Those living in areas prone to flooding should be prepared to take action should flooding develop. 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The current time is 8:15 p.m. Central Daylight Time. The Austin NOAA Weather Radio Roundup, at 8 p.m. at Austin Bergstrom International. It was cloudy. The temperature was 77, the dew point 75, the relative humidity was 93%, the wind calm and the pressure was 29.86 inches and steady. At Camp Mabry, it was cloudy. The temperature was 77, the dew point 76, the relative humidity was 96%, the wind calm and the pressure. Flood advisory in effect until midnight Central Daylight Time tonight. What? Small stream flooding caused by excessive rainfall is expected. Where? A portion of South Central Texas, including the following counties, Hays and Travis. When? Until midnight Central Daylight Time tonight. Impacts. Minor flooding in low-lying and poor drainage areas. Dangerous flows over low water crossings. Additional details, at 8:15 p.m. Central Daylight Time, Doppler radar indicated heavy rain due to thunderstorms. This will cause small stream flooding. Up to 2 inches of rain have fallen. Additional rainfall amounts of 1 to 2 inches are expected over the area. This additional rain will result in minor flooding. Some locations that will experience flooding include Austin, Dripping Springs, Lakeway, Lago Vista, Bear Creek, Driftwood, Briarcliff, and Point Venture. http://www.weather.gov/safety/flood. Turn around. Don't drown when encountering flooded roads. Most flood deaths occur in vehicles. Be especially cautious at night when it is harder to recognize the dangers of flooding. In hilly terrain, there are hundreds of low water crossings which are potentially dangerous in heavy rain. Do not attempt to cross flooded roads. Find an alternate route. The Austin NOAA Weather Radio Roundup, at 8 p.m. at Austin Bergstrom International. It was cloudy. The temperature was 77, the dew point 75, the relative humidity was 93%, the wind calm and the pressure was 29.86 inches and steady. At Camp Mabry, it was cloudy. The temperature was 77, the dew point 76, the relative humidity was 96%, the wind calm and the pressure was 29.88 inches and rising. The report from Pflugerville was not available. Taylor, cloudy, 81. The report from Lago Vista was not available. Georgetown, light rain was falling, 75. San Marcos, cloudy, 76. Burnett, mostly cloudy, 75. Junction, partly cloudy, 80. San Antonio, cloudy, 81. Corpus Christi, cloudy, 81.

amounts up to 2 inches are possible in the warned area. Flash flooding is ongoing or expected to begin shortly. Hazard, life-threatening flash flooding. Thunderstorms producing flash flooding. Source, radar. Impact, life-threatening flash flooding of creeks and streams, urban areas, highways, streets, and underpasses. Some locations that will experience flash flooding include Cedar Park, Georgetown, Leander, Liberty Hill, Florence, and Dice, Mahomet, Briggs, Sun City, and Seward Junction. At 7:18 p.m., radar estimated rainfall may have exceeded 5 inches near the Burnett and Williamson County line at the North Fork of the San Gabriel River. About the same time, a social media report from north of Liberty Hill indicated the North Fork of the San Gabriel River to be near bankful. Portions of the North Fork of the San Gabriel River will probably go out of banks and areas upstream from Georgetown Lake. Turn around, don't drown when encountering flooded roads. Most flood deaths occur in vehicles. Be especially cautious at night when it is harder to recognize the dangers of flooding. Stay away or be swept away. River banks and culverts can become unstable and unsafe. The Tropical Weather Outlook. For the North Atlantic, Caribbean Sea, and the Gulf of America, tropical cyclone formation is not expected during the next 7 days. The National Weather Service in Austin, San Antonio has issued a flash flood warning for northwestern Travis County until 11 p.m. Central Daylight Time. At 7:49 p.m. Central Daylight Time, Doppler radar indicated thunderstorms producing heavy rain across the warned area. Between 2 and 4 inches of rain have fallen. Additional rainfall amounts up to 1 inch are possible in the warned area. Flash flooding is ongoing or expected to begin shortly. Hazard, life-threatening flash flooding. Thunderstorms producing flash flooding. Source, radar. Impact, life-threatening flash flooding of creeks and streams, urban areas, highways, streets, and underpasses. Some locations that will experience flash flooding include Austin, Cedar Park, Leander, Lago Vista, Hudson Bend, Jonestown, and Volant. Turn around, don't drown when encountering flooded roads. Most flood deaths occur in vehicles. Be especially cautious at night when it is harder to recognize the dangers of flooding. In hilly terrain, there are hundreds of low water crossings which are potentially dangerous in heavy rain. Do not attempt to cross flooded roads. Find an alternate route. Flood watch in effect until 1 a.m. Central Daylight Time Saturday. What flooding caused by excessive rainfall is possible? Where a portion of South Central Texas, including the following counties, Bastrop, Bear, Burnett, Caldwell, Comal, DeWitt, Fayette, Gonzales, Guadalupe, Hays, Carnes, Lavaca, Lee, Travis, Williamson, and Wilson. When, until 1 a.m. Central Daylight Time Saturday. Impacts, there is a potential for life-threatening flooding somewhere in the watch area. Excessive runoff may result in flooding of rivers, creeks, streams, and other low-lying and flood-prone locations. Area creeks and streams are running high and could flood with more heavy rain. Additional details, showers and thunderstorms will be capable of producing high rainfall rates which could quickly lead to flooding for some locations in the watch area. Be especially cautious as creeks, streams and rivers may rise out of their banks quickly. Scattered rainfall amounts of 2 to 4 inches with an isolated 8 inches are possible for the duration of the flood watch. http://www.weather.gov/safety/flood. You should monitor later forecasts and be alert for possible flood warnings. Those living in areas prone to flooding should be prepared to take action should flooding develop. Flood advisory in effect until 11 p.m. Central Daylight Time this evening. What urban and small stream flooding caused by excessive rainfall is expected? Where a portion of South Central Texas, including the following counties, Travis and Williamson. When, until 11 p.m. Central Daylight Time,

impacts, minor flooding in low-lying and poor drainage areas. Dangerous flows over low water crossings. Overflowing poor drainage areas. Additional details. At 6:59 p.m. Central Daylight Time, Doppler radar indicated heavy rain due to thunderstorms. This will cause urban and small stream flooding. Up to 2 inches of rain have fallen. Additional rainfall amounts of 1 to 2 inches are expected over the area. This additional rain will result in minor flooding. Some locations that will experience flooding include Austin, Cedar Park, Buda, Tanglewood Forest, Andersonville, Austin Bergstrom International Airport, Leander, Lakeway, Lago Vista, The Cave, Westlake Hills, Hudson Bend, The Hills, Rollingwood, Mustang Ridge, Niederwald, Barton Creek, Mansfield Dam, Shady Hollow, and Onion Creek. http://www.weather.gov/safety/flood-turnaround. Don't drown when encountering flooded roads. Most flood deaths occur in vehicles. Be especially cautious at night when it is harder to recognize the dangers of flooding. Flood advisory in effect until 10:30 p.m. Central Daylight Time this evening. What small stream flooding caused by excessive rainfall is expected? Where a portion of South Central Texas, including the following county, Caldwell. When until 10:30 p.m. Central Daylight Time. Impacts, minor flooding in low-lying and poor drainage areas. Additional details, at 7:30 p.m. Central Daylight Time, Doppler radar indicated heavy rain due to thunderstorms. This will cause small stream flooding. Between 1 and 3 inches of rain have fallen. Additional rainfall amounts up to 1 inch are expected over the area. This additional rain will result in minor flooding. Some locations that will experience flooding include Lockhart, Yulin, Mustang Ridge, Niederwald, Mendoza, Lytton Springs, Dale, Maxwell, and St. John Colony. http://www.weather.gov/safety/flood-turnaround. Don't drown when encountering flooded roads. Most flood deaths occur in vehicles. Flood advisory in effect until midnight Central Daylight Time tonight. What small stream flooding caused by excessive rainfall is expected? Where a portion of South Central Texas, including the following counties, Hays and Travis. When until midnight Central Daylight Time tonight. Impacts, minor flooding in low-lying and poor drainage areas. Dangerous flows over low water crossings. Additional details, at 8:15 p.m. Central Daylight Time, Doppler radar indicated heavy rain due to thunderstorms. This will cause small stream flooding. Up to 2 inches of rain have fallen. Additional rainfall amounts of 1 to 2 inches are expected over the area. This additional rain will result in minor flooding. Some locations that will experience flooding include Austin, Dripping Springs, Lakeway, Lago Vista, Bear Creek, Driftwood, Briarcliff, and Point Venture. http://www.weather.gov/safety/flood-turnaround. Don't drown when encountering flooded roads. Most flood deaths occur in vehicles. Be especially cautious at night when it is harder to recognize the dangers of flooding. In hilly terrain, there are hundreds of low water crossings which are potentially dangerous in heavy rain. Do not attempt to cross flooded roads. Find an alternate route. Your weather synopsis for South Central Texas. Chances for rain will continue Friday and into the weekend. Locally, heavy rain is possible at times each afternoon and evening Friday and Saturday. High temperatures will generally remain in the mid-80s to the mid-90s, with overnight lows in the mid-60s to mid-70s. Your local forecast. Flood watch in effect until 1 a.m. Central Daylight Time Saturday. Tonight, mostly cloudy. Showers likely with a chance of thunderstorms this evening, then a chance of showers with a slight chance of thunderstorms after midnight. Lows in the lower 70s. Southeast winds around 5.

miles per hour. Chance of rain 70%. Saturday, mostly cloudy with a slight chance of showers and thunderstorms in the morning, then partly cloudy with a chance of showers and thunderstorms in the afternoon. Highs in the upper 80s. The National Weather Service in Austin, San Antonio has extended the flash flood warning for northeastern Burnett County, western Williamson County, until 1 a.m. Central Daylight Time. At 8:29 p.m. Central Daylight Time, Doppler radar indicated thunderstorms producing heavy rain across the warned area. Between 3 and 7 inches of rain have fallen. Additional rainfall amounts up to 1 inch are possible in the warned area. Flash flooding is ongoing or expected to begin shortly. Hazard, life-threatening flash flooding. Thunderstorms producing flash flooding. Source, radar. Impact, life-threatening flash flooding of creeks and streams, urban areas, highways, streets, and underpasses. Some locations that will experience flash flooding include Cedar Park, Georgetown, Leander, Liberty Hill, Florence, and Dice, Mahomet, Briggs, Sun City, and Seward Junction. Radar estimates suggest that up to 7 inches of rain fell west of Leander along the Williamson and Travis County border. Dangerous and life-threatening flooding is likely occurring near Big Sandy Creek and Little Creek. Turn around, don't drown when encountering flooded roads. Most flood deaths occur in vehicles. Be especially cautious at night when it is harder to recognize the dangers of flooding. Stay away or be swept away. River banks and culverts can become unstable and unsafe. Your local forecast. Flood watch in effect until 1 a.m. Central Daylight Time Saturday. Tonight, mostly cloudy. Showers likely with a chance of thunderstorms this evening, then a chance of showers with a slight chance of thunderstorms after midnight. Lows in the lower 70s. Southeast winds around 5 miles per hour. Chance of rain 70%. Saturday, mostly cloudy with a slight chance of showers and thunderstorms in the morning, then partly cloudy with a chance of showers and thunderstorms in the afternoon. Highs in the upper 80s. South winds 5 to 10 miles per hour. Chance of rain 50%. Saturday night, partly cloudy in the evening, then becoming mostly cloudy. A slight chance of thunderstorms. A chance of showers, mainly in the evening. Lows in the mid-70s. South winds 5 to 10 miles per hour. Chance of rain 40%. Sunday, mostly cloudy. A slight chance of showers and thunderstorms in the afternoon. Humid with highs in the upper 80s. South winds 10 to 15 miles per hour with gusts up to 25 miles per hour. Sunday night, partly cloudy in the evening, then becoming mostly cloudy. Lows in the mid-70s. South winds 10 to 15 miles per hour. Monday, partly cloudy. Highs in the lower 90s. Monday night, mostly clear. Lows in the mid-70s. Tuesday, mostly cloudy in the morning, then clearing. Highs in the lower 90s. Tuesday night, mostly clear. Lows in the mid-70s. Wednesday, mostly cloudy in the morning, then clearing. Highs in the lower 90s. Wednesday night, mostly clear. Lows in the mid-70s. Wednesday, mostly cloudy in the morning, then clearing. Highs in the lower 90s. Wednesday night, mostly clear. Lows in the mid-70s. Thursday, mostly cloudy in the morning, then clearing. Highs in the lower 90s. Thursday night, mostly clear. Lows in the mid-70s. Friday, mostly cloudy in the morning, then clearing. Highs in the mid-90s. Highest heat index readings up to 105. The Austin Bergstrom Climate Summary for this evening, as of 5 p.m., June 5, 2026. Today's high temperature of 87 degrees occurred at 3:40 p.m. The normal high is 92. The record high is 100 degrees, which was set in 2018. Today's

low temperature of 73 degrees occurred at 5:54 a.m. The normal low is 70. The record low is 56 degrees, which was last set in 2009. 0.08 inches of precipitation fell today. Sunset tonight is at 8:30 p.m. Sunrise tomorrow is at 6:29 a.m. The Austin Camp Mabry Climate Summary for this evening, as of 5 p.m., June 5, 2026. Today's high temperature of 85 degrees occurred at 1:10 p.m. The normal high is 92. The record high is 101 degrees, which was set in 2011. Today's low temperature of 74 degrees occurred at 7:37 a.m. The normal low is 72. The record low is 55 degrees, which was set in 1970. 0.29 inches of precipitation fell today. Sunset tonight is at 8:30 p.m. Sunrise tomorrow is at 6:29 a.m. The coastal waters forecast from Baffin Bay to Port Aransas out 20 nautical miles.

The National Weather Service in Austin, San Antonio has extended the flash flood warning for northwestern Travis County until 1 a.m. Central Daylight Time. At 8:35 p.m. Central Daylight Time, Doppler radar indicated thunderstorms producing heavy rain across the warned area. Between 3 and 7 inches of rain have fallen. Additional rainfall amounts up to 2 inches are possible in the warned area. Flash flooding is ongoing or expected to begin shortly. Hazard, life-threatening flash flooding. Thunderstorms producing flash flooding. Source, radar. Impact, life-threatening flash flooding of creeks and streams, urban areas, highways, streets, and underpasses. Some locations that will experience flash flooding include Austin, Cedar Park, Lee Ender, Lago Vista, Hudson Bend, Jonestown, and Volant. Radar estimates suggest that up to 7 inches of rain fell west of Lee Ender along the Williamson and Travis County border. Dangerous and life-threatening flooding is likely occurring near Big Sandy Creek and Bingham Creek. Turn around, don't drown when encountering flooded roads. Most flood deaths occur in vehicles. Be especially cautious at night when it is harder to recognize the dangers of flooding. In hilly terrain, there are hundreds of low water crossings which are potentially dangerous in heavy rain. Do not attempt to cross flooded roads. Find an alternate route. The coastal waters forecast for Baffin Bay to Port Aransas out 20 nautical miles. Tonight, southeast winds 10 to 15 knots, becoming south late. Seas around 3 feet. Wave detail, southeast 3 feet at 7 seconds and southeast 2 feet at 4 seconds. A slight chance of showers and thunderstorms late. Saturday, south winds 10 to 15 knots. Seas around 3 feet. Wave detail, east 3 feet at 7 seconds and south 2 feet at 4 seconds. A slight chance of showers and thunderstorms in the morning. Saturday night, southeast winds 15 to 20 knots. Seas 3 to 4 feet, occasionally to 5 feet. Wave detail, southeast 4 feet at 6 seconds. A slight chance of showers and thunderstorms after midnight. Sunday, southeast winds 15 to 20 knots. Seas 4 to 5 feet, occasionally to 6 feet. Wave detail, southeast 5 feet at 6 seconds. A slight chance of showers and thunderstorms in the morning. Sunday night, southeast winds 15 to 20 knots. Seas 4 to 5 feet, occasionally to 6 feet. Wave detail, southeast 5 feet at 7 seconds. A slight chance of showers and thunderstorms after midnight. Monday, southeast winds 15 to 20 knots. Seas 4 to 5 feet, occasionally to 6 feet. Wave detail, southeast 5 feet at 7 seconds.

Monday night, southeast winds around 15 knots with gusts up to 20 knots. Seas around 4 feet, occasionally to 5 feet. Tuesday, southeast winds 10 to 15 knots. Seas 3 to 4 feet, occasionally to 5 feet. Tuesday night, southeast winds around 15 knots. Seas 3 to 4 feet, occasionally to 5 feet. Wednesday, southeast winds 10 to 15 knots. Seas 3 to 4 feet, occasionally to 5 feet. Wednesday night, southeast winds around 15 knots. Seas 3 to 4 feet, occasionally to 5 feet. Winds and seas higher and near thunderstorms. Flood advisory in effect until midnight Central Daylight Time tonight. What small stream flooding caused by excessive rainfall is expected? Where a portion of South Central Texas, including the following counties, Hays and Travis. When until midnight Central Daylight Time tonight. Impacts, minor flooding in low-lying and poor drainage areas. Dangerous flows over low water crossings. Additional details, at 8:15 p.m. Central Daylight Time, Doppler radar indicated heavy rain due to thunderstorms. This will cause small stream flooding. Up to 2 inches of rain have fallen. Additional rainfall amounts of 1 to 2 inches are expected over the area. This additional rain will result in minor flooding. Some locations that will experience flooding include Austin, Dripping Springs, Lakeway, Lago Vista, Bear Creek, Driftwood, Briarcliff, and Point Venture. http://www.weather.gov/safety/flood/turnaround. Don't drown when encountering flooded roads. Most of flood deaths occur in vehicles. Be especially cautious at night when it is harder to recognize the dangers of flooding. In hilly terrain, there are hundreds of low water crossings which are potentially dangerous in heavy rain. Do not attempt to cross flooded roads. Find an alternate route. Your weather synopsis for South Central Texas. Chances for rain will continue Friday and into the weekend. Locally, heavy rain is possible at times each afternoon and evening Friday and Saturday. High temperatures will generally remain in the mid-80s to the mid-90s, with overnight lows in the mid-60s to mid-70s. Your local forecast. Flood watch in effect until 1 a.m. Central Daylight Time Saturday. Tonight, mostly cloudy. Showers likely with a chance of thunderstorms this evening, then a chance of showers with a slight chance of thunderstorms after midnight. Lows in the lower 70s. Southeast winds around 5 miles per hour. Chance of rain 70%. Saturday, mostly cloudy with a slight chance of showers and thunderstorms in the morning, then partly cloudy with a chance of showers and thunderstorms in the afternoon. Highs in the upper 80s. South winds 5 to 10 miles per hour. Chance of rain 50%. Saturday night, partly cloudy in the evening, then becoming mostly cloudy. A slight chance of thunderstorms. A chance of showers, mainly in the evening. Lows in the mid-70s. South winds 5 to 10 miles per hour. Chance of rain 40%. Sunday, mostly cloudy. A slight chance of showers and thunderstorms in the afternoon. Humid with highs in the upper 80s. South winds 10 to 15 miles per hour with gusts up to 25 miles per hour. Sunday night, partly cloudy in the evening, then becoming mostly cloudy. Lows in the mid-70s. South winds 10 to 15 miles per hour. Monday, partly cloudy. Highs in the lower 90s. Monday night, mostly clear. Lows in the mid-70s. Tuesday, mostly cloudy in the morning, then clearing. Highs in the lower 90s. Tuesday night, mostly clear. Lows in the mid-70s. Wednesday, mostly cloudy in the morning, then clearing. Highs in the lower 90s. Wednesday night, mostly clear. Lows in the mid-70s. Thursday, mostly cloudy in the morning, then clearing. Highs in the lower 90s.

Thursday night, mostly clear. Lows in the mid-70s. Friday, mostly cloudy in the morning, then clearing. Highs in the mid-90s. Highest heat index readings up to 105. The Austin Bergstrom climate summary for this evening, as of 5 p.m., June 5, 2026. Today's high temperature of 87 degrees occurred at 3:40 p.m. The normal high is 92. The record high is 100 degrees, which was set in 2018. Today's low temperature of 73 degrees occurred at 5:54 a.m. The normal low is 70. The record low is 56 degrees, which was last set in 2009. 0.08 inches of precipitation fell today. Sunset tonight is at 8:30 p.m. Sunrise tomorrow is at 6:29 a.m. The Austin Camp Mabry climate summary for this evening, as of 5 p.m., June 5, 2026. Today's high temperature of 85 degrees occurred at 1:10 p.m. The normal high is 92. The record high is 101 degrees, which was set in 2011. Today's low temperature of 74 degrees occurred at 7:37 a.m. The normal low is 72. The record low is 55 degrees, which was set in 1970. 0.29 inches of precipitation fell today. Sunset tonight is at 8:30 p.m. Sunrise tomorrow is at 6:29 a.m. The Tropical Weather Outlook. For the North Atlantic, Caribbean Sea, and the Gulf of America, tropical cyclone formation is not expected during the next 7 days. Flood watch in effect until 1 a.m. Central Daylight Time Saturday. What? Flooding caused by excessive rainfall is possible. Where? A portion of South Central Texas, including the following counties: Bastrop, Bear, Burnett, Caldwell, Comal, DeWitt, Fayette, Gonzales, Guadalupe, Hayes, Carnes, Lavaca, Lee, Travis, Williamson, and Wilson. When? Until 1 a.m. Central Daylight Time Saturday. Impacts. There is a potential for life-threatening flooding somewhere in the watch area. Excessive runoff may result in flooding of rivers, creeks, streams, and other low-lying and flood-prone locations. Area creeks and streams are running high and could flood with more heavy rain. Additional details, showers and thunderstorms will be capable of producing high rainfall rates, which could quickly lead to flooding for some locations in the watch area. Be especially cautious as creeks, streams and rivers may rise out of their banks quickly. Scattered rainfall amounts of 2 to 4 inches with an isolated 8 inches are possible for the duration of the flood watch. http://www.weather.gov/safety/flood. You should monitor later forecasts and be alert for possible flood warnings. Those living in areas prone to flooding should be prepared to take action should flooding develop. The coastal waters forecast from Baffin Bay to Port Aransas out 20 nautical miles. Tonight, southeast winds 10 to 15 knots, becoming south late. Seas around 3 feet. Wave detail, southeast 3 feet at 7 seconds and southeast 2 feet at 4 seconds. A slight chance of showers and thunderstorms late. Saturday, south winds 10 to 15 knots. Seas around 3 feet. Wave detail, east 3 feet at 7 seconds and south 2 feet at 4 seconds. A slight chance of showers and thunderstorms in the morning. Saturday night, southeast winds 15 to 20 knots. Seas 3 to 4 feet, occasionally to 5 feet. Wave detail, southeast 4 feet at 6 seconds. A slight chance of showers and thunderstorms after midnight. Sunday, southeast winds 15 to 20 knots. Seas 4 to 5 feet, occasionally to 6 feet. Wave detail, southeast 5 feet at 6 seconds. A slight chance of showers and thunderstorms in the morning. Sunday night, southeast winds 15 to 20 knots. Seas 4 to 5 feet, occasionally to 6 feet. Wave detail, southeast 5 feet at 7 seconds.
a slight chance of showers and thunderstorms after midnight. Monday, southeast winds 15 to 20 knots. Seas 4 to 5 feet, occasionally to 6 feet. Wave detail, southeast 5 feet at 7 seconds. Monday night, southeast winds around 15 knots with gusts up to 20 knots. Seas around 4 feet, occasionally to 5 feet. Tuesday, southeast winds 10 to 15 knots. Seas 3 to 4 feet, occasionally to 5 feet. Tuesday night, southeast winds around 15 knots. Seas 3 to 4 feet, occasionally to 5 feet. Wednesday, southeast winds 10 to 15 knots. Seas 3 to 4 feet, occasionally to 5 feet. Wednesday night, southeast winds around 15 knots. Seas 3 to 4 feet, occasionally to 5 feet. Winds and seas higher and near thunderstorms. 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The current time is 8:50 p.m. Central Daylight Time. The Austin NOAA Weather Radio Roundup, at 8 p.m. at Austin Bergstrom International, it was cloudy. The temperature was 77, the dew point 75, the relative humidity was 93%, the wind calm and the pressure was 29.86 inches and steady. At Camp Mabry, it was cloudy. The temperature was 77, the dew point 76, the relative humidity was 96%, the wind calm and the pressure was 29.88 inches and rising. The report from Pflugerville was not available. Taylor cloudy 81. The report from Lago Vista was not available. Georgetown light rain was falling 75. San Marcos cloudy 76. Burnett mostly cloudy 75. Junction partly cloudy 80. San Antonio cloudy 81. Corpus Christi cloudy 81. Houston cloudy 82. Once again at Austin Bergstrom it was 77, and at Camp Mabry it was 77. Elsewhere across the state, College Station mostly cloudy 80. Amarillo a thunderstorm was reported 74. Abilene cloudy 82. Dallas-Fort Worth cloudy 80. The National Weather Service in Austin-San Antonio has extended the flash flood warning for northeastern Burnett County, western Williamson County, until 1 a.m. Central Daylight Time. At 8:29 p.m. Central Daylight Time, Doppler radar indicated thunderstorms producing heavy rain across the warned area. Between 3 and 7 inches of rain have fallen. Additional rainfall amounts up to 1 inch are possible in the warned area. Flash flooding is ongoing or expected to begin shortly. Hazard, life-threatening flash flooding. Thunderstorms producing flash flooding. Source, radar. Impact, life-threatening flash flooding of creeks and streams, urban areas, highways, streets, and underpasses. Some locations that will experience flash flooding include Cedar Park, Georgetown, Leander, Liberty Hill, Florence, and Dice, Mahomet, Briggs, Sun City, and Seward Junction. Radar estimates suggest that up to 7 inches of rain fell west of Leander along the Williamson and Travis County border. Dangerous and life-threatening flooding is likely occurring near Big Sandy Creek and Little Creek. Turn around, don't drown when encountering flooded roads. Most flood deaths occur in vehicles. Be especially cautious at night when it is harder to recognize the dangers of flooding. Stay away or be swept away. River banks and culverts can become unstable and unsafe. The National Weather Service in Austin-San Antonio has extended the flash flood warning for northwestern Travis County until 1 a.m. Central Daylight Time. At 8:35 p.m. Central Daylight Time, Doppler radar indicated thunderstorms producing heavy rain across the warned area. Between 3 and 7 inches of rain have fallen. Additional rainfall amounts up to 2 inches are possible in the warned area.
Flash flooding is ongoing or expected to begin shortly. Hazard, life-threatening flash flooding. Thunderstorms producing flash flooding. Source, radar. Impact, life-threatening flash flooding of creeks and streams, urban areas, highways, streets, and underpasses. Some locations that will experience flash flooding include Austin, Cedar Park, Lee Ender, Lago Vista, Hudson Bend, Jonestown, and Volant. Radar estimates suggest that up to 7 inches of rain fell west of Lee Ender along the Williamson and Travis County border. Dangerous and life-threatening flooding is likely occurring near Big Sandy Creek and Bingham Creek. Turn around, don't drown when encountering flooded roads. Most flood deaths occur in vehicles. Be especially cautious at night when it is harder to recognize the dangers of flooding. In hilly terrain, there are hundreds of low water crossings which are potentially dangerous in heavy rain. Do not attempt to cross flooded roads. Find an alternate route. Flood advisory in effect until 11 p.m. Central Daylight Time this evening. What urban and small stream flooding caused by excessive rainfall is expected? Where a portion of South Central Texas, including the following counties, Travis and Williamson. When, until 11 p.m. Central Daylight Time. Impacts, minor flooding in low-lying and poor drainage areas. Dangerous flows over low water crossings. Overflowing poor drainage areas. Additional details, at 6:59 p.m. Central Daylight Time, Doppler radar indicated heavy rain due to thunderstorms. This will cause urban and small stream flooding. Up to 2 inches of rain have fallen. Additional rainfall amounts of 1 to 2 inches are expected over the area. This additional rain will result in minor flooding. Some locations that will experience flooding include Austin, Cedar Park, Buda, Tanglewood Forest, Andersonville, Austin-Bergstrom International Airport, Lee Ender, Lakeway, Lago Vista, The Cave, Westlake Hills, Hudson Bend, The Hills, Rollingwood, Mustang Ridge, Niederwald, Barton Creek, Mansfield Dam, Shady Hollow, and Onion Creek. http://www.weather.gov/safety/. Flood turnaround. Don't drown when encountering flooded roads. Most flood deaths occur in vehicles. Be especially cautious at night when it is harder to recognize the dangers of flooding. Flood advisory in effect until 10:30 p.m. Central Daylight Time this evening. What small stream flooding caused by excessive rainfall is expected? Where a portion of South Central Texas, including the following county, Caldwell. When until 10:30 p.m. Central Daylight Time. Impacts, minor flooding in low-lying and poor drainage areas. Additional details, at 7:30 p.m. Central Daylight Time, Doppler radar indicated heavy rain due to thunderstorms. This will cause small stream flooding. Between 1 and 3 inches of rain have fallen. Additional rainfall amounts up to 1 inch are expected over the area. This additional rain will result in minor flooding. Some locations that will experience flooding include Lockhart, Yulin, Mustang Ridge, Niederwald, Mendoza, Lytton Springs, Dale, Maxwell, and St. John Colony. http://www.weather.gov/safety/. Flood turnaround. Don't drown when encountering flooded roads. Most flood deaths occur in vehicles. Flood advisory in effect until midnight Central Daylight Time tonight. What small stream flooding caused by excessive rainfall is expected? Where a portion of South Central Texas, including the following counties, Hays and Travis. When until midnight Central Daylight Time tonight. Impacts, minor flooding in low-lying and poor drainage areas. Dangerous flows over low water crossings. Additional details, at 8:15 p.m. Central Daylight Time, Doppler radar indicated heavy rain due to thunderstorms. This will cause small stream flooding. Up to 2 inches of rain have fallen.
additional rainfall amounts of 1 to 2 inches are expected over the area. This additional rain will result in

minor flooding. Some locations that will experience flooding include Austin, Dripping Springs, Lakeway, Lago Vista, Bear Creek, Driftwood, Briarcliff, and Point Venture. http://www.weather.gov/safety/flood-turnaround. Don't drown when encountering flooded roads. Most flood deaths occur in vehicles. Be especially cautious at night when it is harder to recognize the dangers of flooding. In hilly terrain, there are hundreds of low water crossings which are potentially dangerous in heavy rain. Do not attempt to cross flooded roads. Find an alternate route. Your weather synopsis for South Central Texas. Chances for rain will continue Friday and into the weekend. Locally, heavy rain is possible at times each afternoon and evening Friday and Saturday. High temperatures will generally remain in the mid-80s to the mid-90s, with overnight lows in the mid-60s to mid-70s. Your local forecast. Flood watch in effect until 1 a.m. Central Daylight Time Saturday. Tonight, mostly cloudy. Showers likely with a chance of thunderstorms this evening, then a chance of showers with a slight chance of thunderstorms after midnight. Lows in the lower 70s. Southeast winds around 5 miles per hour. Chance of rain 70%. Saturday, mostly cloudy with a slight chance of showers and thunderstorms in the morning, then partly cloudy with a chance of showers and thunderstorms in the afternoon. Highs in the upper 80s. South winds 5 to 10 miles per hour. Chance of rain 50%. Saturday night, partly cloudy in the evening, then becoming mostly cloudy. A slight chance of thunderstorms. A chance of showers, mainly in the evening. Lows in the mid-70s. South winds 5 to 10 miles per hour. Chance of rain 40%. Sunday, mostly cloudy. A slight chance of showers and thunderstorms in the afternoon. Humid with highs in the upper 80s. South winds 10 to 15 miles per hour with gusts up to 25 miles per hour. Sunday night, partly cloudy in the evening, then becoming mostly cloudy. Lows in the mid-70s. South winds 10 to 15 miles per hour. Monday, partly cloudy. Highs in the lower 90s. Monday night, mostly clear. Lows in the mid-70s. Tuesday, mostly cloudy in the morning, then clearing. Highs in the lower 90s. Tuesday night, mostly clear. Lows in the mid-70s. Wednesday, mostly cloudy in the morning, then clearing. Highs in the lower 90s. Wednesday night, mostly clear. Lows in the mid-70s. Thursday, mostly cloudy in the morning, then clearing. Highs in the lower 90s. Thursday night, mostly clear. Lows in the mid-70s. Friday, mostly cloudy in the morning, then clearing. Highs in the mid-90s. Highest heat index readings up to 105. The Tropical Weather Outlook. For the North Atlantic, Caribbean Sea, and the Gulf of America, tropical cyclone formation is not expected during the next 7 days. Flood watch in effect until 1 a.m. Central Daylight Time Saturday. What flooding caused by excessive rainfall is possible? Where a portion of South Central Texas, including the following counties: Bastrop, Mayer, Burnett, Caldwell, Comal, DeWitt, Fayette, Gonzales, Guadalupe, Hays, Carnes, Lavaca, Lee, Travis, Williamson, and Wilson. When, until 1 a.m. Central Daylight Time Saturday. Impacts: there is a potential for life-threatening flooding somewhere in the watch area. Excessive runoff may result in flooding of rivers, creeks, streams, and other low-lying and flood-prone locations. Area creeks and streams are running high and could flood with more heavy rain. Additional details: showers and thunderstorms will be capable of producing high rainfall rates, which could quickly lead to flooding for some locations in the watch area. Be especially cautious as creeks, streams, and rivers may rise out of their banks quickly. Scattered rainfall amounts of 2 to 4

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You should monitor later forecasts and be alert for possible flood warnings. Those living in areas prone to flooding should be prepared to take action should flooding develop. 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The current time is 9:04 p.m. Central Daylight Time. The Austin NOAA Weather Radio Roundup at 8 p.m. at Austin Bergstrom International. It was cloudy. The temperature was 77, the dew point 75, the relative humidity was 93%, the wind calm and the pressure was 29.86 inches and steady. At Camp Mabry, it was cloudy. The temperature was 77, the dew point 76, the relative humidity was 96%, the wind calm and the pressure was 29.88 inches and rising. The report from Pflugerville was not available. Taylor, cloudy, 81. The report from Lago Vista was not available. Georgetown, light rain was falling, 75. San Marcos, cloudy, 76. Burnett, mostly cloudy, 75. Junction, partly cloudy, 80. San Antonio, cloudy, 81. Corpus Christi, cloudy, 81. Houston, cloudy, 82. Once again at Austin Bergstrom it was 77, and at Camp Mabry it was 77. Elsewhere across the state, College Station mostly cloudy, 80. Amarillo, a thunderstorm was reported, 74. Abilene, cloudy, 82. Dallas, Fort Worth, cloudy, 80. The National Weather Service in Austin, San Antonio has extended the flash flood warning for northeastern Burnett County, western Williamson County, until 1 a.m. Central Daylight Time. At 8:29 p.m. Central Daylight Time, Doppler radar indicated thunderstorms producing heavy rain across the warned area. Between 3 and 7 inches of rain have fallen. Additional rainfall amounts up to 1 inch are possible in the warned area. Flash flooding is ongoing or expected to begin shortly. Hazard, life-threatening flash flooding. Thunderstorms producing flash flooding. Source, radar. Impact, life-threatening flash flooding of creeks and streams, urban areas, highways, streets, and underpasses. Some locations that will experience flash flooding include Cedar Park, Georgetown, Leander, Liberty Hill, Florence, and Ice, Mahomet, Briggs, Sun City, and Seward Junction. Radar estimates suggest that up to 7 inches of rain fell west of Leander along the Williamson and Travis County border. Dangerous and life-threatening flooding is likely occurring near Big Sandy Creek and Little Creek. Turn around, don't drown when encountering flooded roads. Most flood deaths occur in vehicles. Be especially cautious at night when it is harder to recognize the dangers of flooding. Stay away or be swept away. River banks and culverts can become unstable and unsafe. The National Weather Service in Austin, San Antonio has extended the flash flood warning for northwestern Travis County until 1 a.m. Central Daylight Time. At 8:35 p.m. Central Daylight Time, Doppler radar indicated thunderstorms producing heavy rain across the warned area. Between 3 and 7 inches of rain have fallen. Additional rainfall amounts up to 2 inches are possible in the warned area. Flash flooding is ongoing or expected to begin shortly. Hazard, life-threatening flash flooding. Thunderstorms producing flash flooding. Source, radar. Impact, life-threatening flash flooding of creeks and streams, urban areas, highways, streets, and underpasses. Some locations that will experience flash flooding include Austin, Cedar Park, Leander, Lago Vista, Hudson Bend, Jonestown, and Volant. Radar estimates suggest that up to 7 inches of rain fell west of Leander along the Williamson and Travis County border. Dangerous and life-threatening flooding.

is likely occurring near Big Sandy Creek and Bingham Creek. Turn around. Don't drown when encountering flooded roads. Most flood deaths occur in vehicles. Be especially cautious at night when it is harder to recognize the dangers of flooding. In hilly terrain, there are hundreds of low water crossings which are potentially dangerous in heavy rain. Do not attempt to cross flooded roads. Find an alternate route. Flood advisory in effect until 11 p.m. Central Daylight Time this evening. What urban and small stream flooding caused by excessive rainfall is expected? Where a portion of South Central Texas, including the following counties, Travis and Williamson. When until 11 p.m. Central Daylight Time. Impacts, minor flooding in low-lying and poor drainage areas. Dangerous flows over low water crossings. Overflowing poor drainage areas. Additional details, at 6:59 p.m. Central Daylight Time, Doppler radar indicated heavy rain due to thunderstorms. This will cause urban and small stream flooding. Up to 2 inches of rain have fallen. Additional rainfall amounts of 1 to 2 inches are expected over the area. This additional rain will result in minor flooding. Some locations that will experience flooding include Austin, Cedar Park, Buda, Tanglewood Forest, Anderson Mill, Austin Bergstrom International Airport, Leander, Lakeway, Lago Vista, The Cave, Westlake Hills, Hudson Bend, The Hills, Rollingwood, Mustang Ridge, Niederwald, Barton Creek, Mansfield Dam, Shady Hollow, and Onion Creek. http://www.weather.gov/safety/flood/turnaround. Don't drown when encountering flooded roads. Most flood deaths occur in vehicles. Be especially cautious at night when it is harder to recognize the dangers of flooding. Flood advisory in effect until 10:30 p.m. Central Daylight Time this evening. What small stream flooding caused by excessive rainfall is expected? Where a portion of South Central Texas, including the following county, Caldwell. When until 10:30 p.m. Central Daylight Time. Impacts, minor flooding in low-lying and poor drainage areas. Additional details, at 7:30 p.m. Central Daylight Time, Doppler radar indicated heavy rain due to thunderstorms. This will cause small stream flooding. Between 1 and 3 inches of rain have fallen. Additional rainfall amounts up to 1 inch are expected over the area. This additional rain will result in minor flooding. Some locations that will experience flooding include Lockhart, Yulin, Mustang Ridge, Niederwald, Mendoza, Licton Springs, Dale, Maxwell, and St. John Colony. http://www.weather.gov/safety/flood/turnaround. Don't drown when encountering flooded roads. Most flood deaths occur in vehicles. Flood advisory in effect until midnight Central Daylight Time tonight. What small stream flooding caused by excessive rainfall is expected? Where a portion of South Central Texas, including the following counties, Hays and Travis. When until midnight Central Daylight Time tonight. Impacts, minor flooding in low-lying and poor drainage areas. Dangerous flows over low water crossings. Additional details, at 8:15 p.m. Central Daylight Time, Doppler radar indicated heavy rain due to thunderstorms. This will cause small stream flooding. Up to 2 inches of rain have fallen. Additional rainfall amounts of 1 to 2 inches are expected over the area. This additional rain will result in minor flooding. Some locations that will experience flooding include Austin, Dripping Springs, Lakeway, Lago Vista, Bear Creek, Driftwood, Briarcliff, and Point Venture. http://www.weather.gov/safety/flood/turnaround. Don't drown when encountering flooded roads. Most flood deaths occur in vehicles. Be especially cautious at night when it is harder to recognize the dangers of flooding. In hilly terrain, there are hundreds of low water crossings which are potentially dangerous in heavy

Do not attempt to cross flooded roads. Find an alternate route. Flood watch in effect until 1 a.m. Central Daylight Time Saturday. What flooding caused by excessive rainfall is possible? Where? A portion of South Central Texas, including the following counties: Bastrop, Bear, Burnett, Caldwell, Comal, DeWitt, Fayette, Gonzales, Guadalupe, Hays, Carnes, Lavaca, Lee, Travis, Williamson, and Wilson. When? Until 1 a.m. Central Daylight Time Saturday. Impacts. There is a potential for life-threatening flooding somewhere in the watch area. Excessive runoff may result in flooding of rivers, creeks, streams, and other low-lying and flood-prone locations. Area creeks and streams are running high and could flood with more heavy rain. Additional details: showers and thunderstorms will be capable of producing high rainfall rates, which could quickly lead to flooding for some locations in the watch area. Be especially cautious as creeks, streams, and rivers may rise out of their banks quickly. Scattered rainfall amounts of 2 to 4 inches with an isolated 8 inches are possible for the duration of the flood watch. http://www.weather.gov/safety/flood. You should monitor later forecasts and be alert for possible flood warnings. Those living in areas prone to flooding should be prepared to take action should flooding develop. 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The current time is 9:15 p.m. Central Daylight Time. The Austin NOAA Weather Radio Roundup. At 9 p.m. at Austin Bergstrom International, light rain was falling. The temperature was 76, the dew point 74, the relative humidity was 93%, the wind south at 7 miles an hour, and the pressure was 29.87 inches and rising. At Camp Mabry, fog was reported. The temperature was 76, the dew point 76, the relative humidity was 100%, the wind calm, and the pressure was 29.88 inches and steady. The report from Pflugerville was not available. Taylor, cloudy 77. Lago Vista rain was falling 71. Georgetown rain was falling 74. San Marcos, cloudy 75. Burnett, partly cloudy 73. Junction, partly cloudy 77. San Antonio, mostly cloudy 80. Corpus Christi, cloudy 79. Houston, cloudy 81. Once again at Austin Bergstrom it was 76, and at Camp Mabry it was 76. Elsewhere across the state, College Station light rain was falling 79. Amarillo, mostly cloudy 69. Abilene, cloudy 72. Dallas-Fort Worth, cloudy 79. The coastal waters forecast from Baffin Bay to Port Aransas out 20 nautical miles. Tonight, southeast winds 10 to 15 knots, becoming south late. Seas around 3 feet. Wave detail, southeast 3 feet at 7 seconds and southeast 2 feet at 4 seconds. A slight chance of showers and thunderstorms late. Saturday, south winds 10 to 15 knots. Seas around 3 feet. Wave detail, east 3 feet at 7 seconds and south 2 feet at 4 seconds. A slight chance of showers and thunderstorms in the morning. Saturday night, southeast winds 15 to 20 knots. Seas 3 to 4 feet, occasionally to 5 feet. Wave detail, southeast 4 feet at 6 seconds. A slight chance of showers and thunderstorms after midnight. Sunday, southeast winds 15 to 20 knots. Seas 4 to 5 feet, occasionally to 6 feet. Wave detail, southeast 5 feet at 6 seconds. A slight chance of showers and thunderstorms in the morning. Sunday night, southeast winds 15 to 20 knots. Seas 4 to 5 feet, occasionally to 6 feet. Wave detail, southeast 5 feet at 7 seconds. A slight chance of showers.

Wednesday night, southeast winds around 15 knots. Seas 3 to 4 feet, occasionally to 5 feet. Winds and seas higher and near thunderstorms. The National Weather Service in Austin, San Antonio has extended the flash flood warning for northeastern Burnett County, western Williamson County, until 1 a.m. Central Daylight Time. At 8:29 p.m. Central Daylight Time, Doppler radar indicated thunderstorms producing heavy rain across the warned area. Between 3 and 7 inches of rain have fallen. Additional rainfall amounts up to 1 inch are possible in the warned area. Flash flooding is ongoing or expected to begin shortly. Hazard, life-threatening flash flooding. Thunderstorms producing flash flooding. Source, radar. Impact, life-threatening flash flooding of creeks and streams, urban areas, highways, streets, and underpasses. Some locations that will experience flash flooding include Cedar Park, Georgetown, Leander, Liberty Hill, Florence, and Ice, Mahomet, Briggs, Sun City, and Seward Junction. Radar estimates suggest that up to 7 inches of rain fell west of Leander along the Williamson and Travis County border. Dangerous and life-threatening flooding is likely occurring near Big Sandy Creek and Little Creek. Turn around, don't drown when encountering flooded roads. Most flood deaths occur in vehicles. Be especially cautious at night when it is harder to recognize the dangers of flooding. Stay away or be swept away. River banks and culverts can become unstable and unsafe. The National Weather Service in Austin, San Antonio has extended the flash flood warning for northwestern Travis County until 1 a.m. Central Daylight Time. At 8:35 p.m. Central Daylight Time, Doppler radar indicated thunderstorms producing heavy rain across the warned area. Between 3 and 7 inches of rain have fallen. Additional rainfall amounts up to 2 inches are possible in the warned area. Flash flooding is ongoing or expected to begin shortly. Hazard, life-threatening flash flooding. Thunderstorms producing flash flooding. Source, radar. Impact, life-threatening flash flooding of creeks and streams, urban areas, highways, streets, and underpasses. Some locations that will experience flash flooding include Austin, Cedar Park, Leander, Lago Vista, Hudson Bend, Jonestown, and Volant. Radar estimates suggest that up to 7 inches of rain fell west of Leander along the Williamson and Travis County border. Dangerous and life-threatening flooding is likely occurring near Big Sandy Creek and Bingham Creek. Turn around, don't drown when encountering flooded roads. Most flood deaths occur in vehicles. Be especially cautious at night when it is harder to recognize the dangers of flooding. In hilly terrain, there are hundreds of low water crossings which are potentially dangerous in heavy rain. Do not attempt to cross flooded roads. Find an alternate route. Flood advisory in effect until 11 p.m. Central Daylight Time this evening. What urban and small stream flooding caused by excessive rainfall is expected? Where a portion of South Central Texas, including the following counties, Travis and Williamson. When until 11 p.m. Central Daylight Time. Impacts, minor flooding in low-lying and poor drainage areas. Dangerous flows over low water crossings. Overflowing poor drainage areas. Additional details, at 6:59 p.m. Central Daylight Time, Doppler radar indicated heavy rain due to thunderstorms. This will cause urban and small stream flooding. Up to 2 inches of rain have fallen. Additional rainfall amounts of 1 to 2 inches are expected over the area. This additional rain will result in minor flooding. Some locations that will experience flooding include Austin, Cedar Park, Buda, Tanglewood Forest, Anderson Mill, Austin-Bergstrom International Airport, Leander, Lakeway, Lago Vista, The Cave, Westlake Hills, Hudson Bend, The Hills, Rollingwood, Mustang Ridge, Niederwald, Barton Creek, Mansfield Dam, Shady Hollow, and Onion Creek. http://www.weather.gov/safety/

flood, turn around. Don't drown when encountering flooded roads. Most flood deaths occur in vehicles. Be especially cautious at night when it is harder to recognize the dangers of flooding. The tropical weather outlook. For the North Atlantic, Caribbean Sea, and the Gulf of America, tropical cyclone formation is not expected during the next 7 days. Flood advisory in effect until 10:30 p.m. Central Daylight Time this evening. What small stream flooding caused by excessive rainfall is expected? Where? A portion of South Central Texas, including the following county, Caldwell. When? Until 10:30 p.m. Central Daylight Time. Impacts: minor flooding in low-lying and poor drainage areas. Additional details: at 7:30 p.m. Central Daylight Time, Doppler radar indicated heavy rain due to thunderstorms. This will cause small stream flooding. Between 1 and 3 inches of rain have fallen. Additional rainfall amounts up to 1 inch are expected over the area. This additional rain will result in minor flooding. Some locations that will experience flooding include Lockhart, Yulin, Mustang Ridge, Niederwald, Mendoza, Licton Springs, Dale, Maxwell, and St. John Colony. http://www.weather.gov/safety/flood/turnaround. Don't drown when encountering flooded roads. Most flood deaths occur in vehicles. Flood advisory in effect until midnight Central Daylight Time tonight. What small stream flooding caused by excessive rainfall is expected? Where? A portion of South Central Texas, including the following counties, Hays and Travis. When? Until midnight Central Daylight Time tonight. Impacts: minor flooding in low-lying and poor drainage areas. Dangerous flows over low water crossings. Additional details: at 8:15 p.m. Central Daylight Time, Doppler radar indicated heavy rain due to thunderstorms. This will cause small stream flooding. Up to 2 inches of rain have fallen. Additional rainfall amounts of 1 to 2 inches are expected over the area. This additional rain will result in minor flooding. Some locations that will experience flooding include Austin, Dripping Springs, Lakeway, Lago Vista, Bear Creek, Driftwood, Briarcliff, and Point Venture. http://www.weather.gov/safety/flood/turnaround. Don't drown when encountering flooded roads. Most flood deaths occur in vehicles. Be especially cautious at night when it is harder to recognize the dangers of flooding. In hilly terrain, there are hundreds of low water crossings which are potentially dangerous in heavy rain. Do not attempt to cross flooded roads. Find an alternate route. Your weather synopsis for South Central Texas. Chances for rain will continue Friday and into the weekend. Locally, heavy rain is possible at times each afternoon and evening Friday and Saturday. High temperatures will generally remain in the mid-80s to the mid-90s, with overnight lows in the mid-60s to mid-70s. Your local forecast. Flood watch in effect until 1 a.m. Central Daylight Time Saturday. Tonight, mostly cloudy. Showers likely with a chance of thunderstorms this evening, then a chance of showers with a slight chance of thunderstorms after midnight. Lows in the lower 70s. Southeast winds around 5 miles per hour. Chance of rain 70%. Saturday, mostly cloudy with a slight chance of showers and thunderstorms in the morning, then partly cloudy with a chance of showers and thunderstorms in the afternoon. Highs in the upper 80s. South winds 5 to 10 miles per hour. Chance of rain 50%. Saturday night, partly cloudy in the evening, then becoming mostly cloudy. A slight chance of thunderstorms. A chance of showers, mainly in the evening. Lows in the mid-70s. South winds 5 to 10 miles per hour. Chance of rain 40%. Sunday, mostly cloudy. A slight chance of showers and thunderstorms in the afternoon. Humid with highs in the upper 80s.
south winds 10 to 15 miles per hour with gusts up to 25 miles per hour. Sunday night, partly cloudy in the evening, then becoming mostly cloudy. Lows in the mid-70s. South winds 10 to 15 miles per hour. Monday, partly cloudy. Highs in the lower 90s. Monday night, mostly clear. Lows in the mid-70s. Tuesday, mostly cloudy in the morning, then clearing. Highs in the lower 90s. Tuesday night, mostly clear. Lows in the mid-70s. Wednesday, mostly cloudy in the morning, then clearing. Highs in the lower 90s. Wednesday night, mostly clear. Lows in the mid-70s. Thursday, mostly cloudy in the morning, then clearing. Highs in the lower 90s. Thursday night, mostly clear. Lows in the mid-70s. Friday, mostly cloudy in the morning, then clearing. Highs in the mid-90s. Highest heat index readings up to 105. Flood watch in effect until 1 a.m. Central Daylight Time Saturday. What flooding caused by excessive rainfall is possible? Where a portion of South Central Texas, including the following counties, Bastrop, Bear, Burnett, Caldwell, Comal, DeWitt, Fayette, Gonzales, Guadalupe, Hayes, Carnes, Lavaca, Lee, Travis, Williamson, and Wilson. When, until 1 a.m. Central Daylight Time Saturday. Impacts, there is a potential for life-threatening flooding somewhere in the watch area. Excessive runoff may result in flooding of rivers, creeks, streams, and other low-lying and flood-prone locations. Area creeks and streams are running high and could flood with more heavy rain. Additional details, showers and thunderstorms will be capable of producing high rainfall rates which could quickly lead to flooding for some locations in the watch area. Be especially cautious as creeks, streams and rivers may rise out of their banks quickly. Scattered rainfall amounts of 2 to 4 inches with an isolated 8 inches are possible for the duration of the flood watch. http://www.weather.gov/safety/flood. You should monitor later forecasts and be alert for possible flood warnings. Those living in areas prone to flooding should be prepared to take action should flooding develop. 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The current time is 9:32 p.m. Central Daylight Time. The Austin NOAA Weather Radio Roundup, at 9 p.m. at Austin Bergstrom International, light rain was falling. The temperature was 76, the dew point set. Austin, NOAA Weather Radio Roundup, at 9 p.m. at Austin Bergstrom International, light rain was falling. The temperature was 76, the dew point 74, the relative humidity was 93%, the wind south at 7 miles an hour, and the pressure was 29.87 inches and rising. At Camp Mabry, fog was reported. The temperature was 76, the dew point 76, the relative humidity was 100%, the wind calm and the pressure was 29.88 inches and steady. The report from Pflugerville was not available. Taylor cloudy 77. Lago Vista rain was falling 71. Georgetown rain was falling 74. San Marcos cloudy 75. Burnett partly cloudy 73. Junction partly cloudy 77. San Antonio mostly cloudy 80. Corpus Christi cloudy 79. Houston cloudy 81. Once again at Austin Bergstrom it was 76, and at Camp Mabry it was 76. Elsewhere across the state, College Station light rain was falling 79. Amarillo mostly cloudy 69. Abilene cloudy 72. Dallas-Fort Worth cloudy 79. The National Weather Service in Austin, San Antonio has extended the flash flood warning for
northeastern Burnett County, western Williamson County, until 1 a.m. Central Daylight Time.

At 8:29 p.m. Central Daylight Time, Doppler radar indicated thunderstorms producing heavy rain across the warned area. Between 3 and 7 inches of rain have fallen. Additional rainfall amounts up to 1 inch are possible in the warned area. Flash flooding is ongoing or expected to begin shortly. Hazard, life-threatening flash flooding. Thunderstorms producing flash flooding. Source, radar. Impact, life-threatening flash flooding of creeks and streams, urban areas, highways, streets, and underpasses. Some locations that will experience flash flooding include Cedar Park, Georgetown, Leander, Liberty Hill, Florence, Andice, Mohammed, Briggs, Sun City, and Seward Junction. Radar estimates suggest that up to 7 inches of rain fell west of Leander along the Williamson and Travis County border. Dangerous and life-threatening flooding is likely occurring near Big Sandy Creek and Little Creek. Turn around, don't drown when encountering flooded roads. Most flood deaths occur in vehicles. Be especially cautious at night when it is harder to recognize the dangers of flooding. Stay away or be swept away. River banks and culverts can become unstable and unsafe. The National Weather Service in Austin, San Antonio has extended the flash flood warning for northwestern Travis County until 1 a.m. Central Daylight Time. At 8:35 p.m. Central Daylight Time, Doppler radar indicated thunderstorms producing heavy rain across the warned area. Between 3 and 7 inches of rain have fallen. Additional rainfall amounts up to 2 inches are possible in the warned area. Flash flooding is ongoing or expected to begin shortly. Hazard, life-threatening flash flooding. Thunderstorms producing flash flooding. Source, radar. Impact, life-threatening flash flooding of creeks and streams, urban areas, highways, streets, and underpasses. Some locations that will experience flash flooding include Austin, Cedar Park, Leander, Lago Vista, Hudson Bend, Jonestown, and Volant. Radar estimates suggest that up to 7 inches of rain fell west of Leander along the Williamson and Travis County border. Dangerous and life-threatening flooding is likely occurring near Big Sandy Creek and Bingham Creek. Turn around, don't drown when encountering flooded roads. Most flood deaths occur in vehicles. Be especially cautious at night when it is harder to recognize the dangers of flooding. In hilly terrain, there are hundreds of low water crossings which are potentially dangerous in heavy rain. Do not attempt to cross flooded roads. Find an alternate route. Flood advisory in effect until 11 p.m. Central Daylight Time this evening. What urban and small stream flooding caused by excessive rainfall is expected? Where a portion of South Central Texas, including the following counties, Travis and Williamson. When until 11 p.m. Central Daylight Time. Impacts, minor flooding in low-lying and poor drainage areas. Dangerous flows over low water crossings. Overflowing poor drainage areas. Additional details. At 6:59 p.m. Central Daylight Time, Doppler radar indicated heavy rain due to thunderstorms. This will cause urban and small stream flooding. Up to 2 inches of rain have fallen. Additional rainfall amounts of 1 to 2 inches are expected over the area. This additional rain will result in minor flooding. Some locations that will experience flooding include Austin, Cedar Park, Buda, Tanglewood Forest, Anderson Mill, Austin Bergstrom International Airport, Leander, Lakeway, Lago Vista, Bee Cave, Westlake Hills, Hudson Bend, The Hills, Rollingwood, Mustang Ridge, Niederwald, Barton Creek, Mansfield Dam, Shady Hollow, and Onion Creek. http://www.weather.gov/safety/. Flood turnaround. Don't drown when encountering flooded roads. Most flood deaths occur in vehicles. Be especially cautious at night when it is harder to recognize the dangers of flooding. Flood advisory in effect until 10:30 p.m. Central Daylight Time this evening. What small stream flooding caused by excessive rainfall is expected?

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Where? A portion of South Central Texas, including the following county, Caldwell. When? Until 10:30 p.m. Central Daylight Time. Impacts: minor flooding in low-lying and poor drainage areas. Additional details: at 7:30 p.m. Central Daylight Time, Doppler radar indicated heavy rain due to thunderstorms. This will cause small stream flooding. Between 1 and 3 inches of rain have fallen. Additional rainfall amounts up to 1 inch are expected over the area. This additional rain will result in minor flooding. Some locations that will experience flooding include Lockhart, Yulin, Mustang Ridge, Niederwald, Mendoza, Lytton Springs, Dale, Maxwell, and St. John Colony. http://www.weather.gov/safety/flood-turnaround. Don't drown when encountering flooded roads. Most flood deaths occur in vehicles. Flood advisory in effect until midnight Central Daylight Time tonight. What? Small stream flooding caused by excessive rainfall is expected. Where? A portion of South Central Texas, including the following counties, Hays and Travis. When? Until midnight Central Daylight Time tonight. Impacts: minor flooding in low-lying and poor drainage areas. Dangerous flows over low water crossings. Additional details: at 8:15 p.m. Central Daylight Time, Doppler radar indicated heavy rain due to thunderstorms. This will cause small stream flooding. Up to 2 inches of rain have fallen. Additional rainfall amounts of 1 to 2 inches are expected over the area. This additional rain will result in minor flooding. Some locations that will experience flooding include Austin, Dripping Springs, Lakeway, Lago Vista, Bear Creek, Driftwood, Briarcliff, and Point Venture. http://www.weather.gov/safety/flood-turnaround. Don't drown when encountering flooded roads. Most flood deaths occur in vehicles. Be especially cautious at night when it is harder to recognize the dangers of flooding. In hilly terrain, there are hundreds of low water crossings which are potentially dangerous in heavy rain. Do not attempt to cross flooded roads. Find an alternate route. Your weather synopsis for South Central Texas. Chances for rain will continue Friday and into the weekend. Locally, heavy rain is possible at times each afternoon and evening Friday and Saturday. High temperatures will generally remain in the mid-80s to the mid-90s, with overnight lows in the mid-60s to mid-70s. Your local forecast. Flood watch in effect until 1 a.m. Central Daylight Time Saturday. Tonight, mostly cloudy. Showers likely with a chance of thunderstorms this evening, then a chance of showers with a slight chance of thunderstorms after midnight. Lows in the lower 70s. Southeast winds around 5 miles per hour. Chance of rain 70%. Saturday, mostly cloudy with a slight chance of showers and thunderstorms in the morning, then partly cloudy with a chance of showers and thunderstorms in the afternoon. Highs in the upper 80s. South winds 5 to 10 miles per hour. Chance of rain 50%. Saturday night, partly cloudy in the evening, then becoming mostly cloudy. A slight chance of thunderstorms. A chance of showers, mainly in the evening. Lows in the mid-70s. South winds 5 to 10 miles per hour. Chance of rain 40%. Sunday, mostly cloudy. A slight chance of showers and thunderstorms in the afternoon. Humid with highs in the upper 80s. South winds 10 to 15 miles per hour with gusts up to 25 miles per hour. Sunday night, partly cloudy in the evening, then becoming mostly cloudy. Lows in the mid-70s. South winds 10 to 15 miles per hour. Monday, partly cloudy. Highs in the lower 90s. Monday night, mostly clear. Lows in the mid-70s. Tuesday, mostly cloudy in the morning, then clearing. Highs in the lower 90s. Tuesday night, mostly clear. Lows in the mid-70s.

Wednesday, mostly cloudy in the morning, then clearing. Highs in the lower 90s. Wednesday night, mostly clear. Lows in the mid 70s. Thursday, mostly cloudy in the morning, then clearing. Highs in the lower 90s. Thursday night, mostly clear. Lows in the mid 70s. Friday, mostly cloudy in the morning, then clearing. Highs in the mid 90s. Highest heat index readings up to 105. Flood watch in effect until 1 a.m. Central Daylight Time Saturday. What? Flooding caused by excessive rainfall is possible. Where? A portion of South Central Texas, including the following counties: Bastrop, Mayer, Burnett, Caldwell, Comal, DeWitt, Fayette, Gonzales, Guadalupe, Hayes, Carnes, Lavaca, Lee, Travis, Williamson, and Wilson. When? Until 1 a.m. Central Daylight Time Saturday. Impacts. There is a potential for life-threatening flooding somewhere in the watch area. Excessive runoff may result in flooding of rivers, creeks, streams, and other low-lying and flood-prone locations. Area creeks and streams are running high and could flood with more heavy rain. Additional details, showers and thunderstorms will be capable of producing high rainfall rates, which could quickly lead to flooding for some locations in the watch area. Be especially cautious as creeks, streams and rivers may rise out of their banks quickly. Scattered rainfall amounts of 2 to 4 inches with an isolated 8 inches are possible for the duration of the flood watch. http://www.weather.gov/safety/flood. You should monitor later forecasts and be alert for possible flood warnings. Those living in areas prone to flooding should be prepared to take action should flooding develop. The coastal waters forecast from Baffin Bay to Port Aransas out 20 nautical miles. Tonight, southeast winds 10 to 15 knots, becoming south late. Seas around 3 feet. Wave detail, southeast 3 feet at 7 seconds and southeast 2 feet at 4 seconds. A slight chance of showers and thunderstorms late. Saturday, south winds 10 to 15 knots. Seas around 3 feet. Wave detail, east 3 feet at 7 seconds and south 2 feet at 4 seconds. A slight chance of showers and thunderstorms in the morning. Saturday night, southeast winds 15 to 20 knots. Seas 3 to 4 feet, occasionally to 5 feet. Wave detail, southeast 4 feet at 6 seconds. A slight chance of showers and thunderstorms after midnight. Sunday, southeast winds 15 to 20 knots. Seas 4 to 5 feet, occasionally to 6 feet. Wave detail, southeast 5 feet at 6 seconds. A slight chance of showers and thunderstorms in the morning. Sunday night, southeast winds 15 to 20 knots. Seas 4 to 5 feet, occasionally to 6 feet. Wave detail, southeast 5 feet at 7 seconds. A slight chance of showers and thunderstorms after midnight. Monday, southeast winds 15 to 20 knots. Seas 4 to 5 feet, occasionally to 6 feet. Wave detail, southeast 5 feet at 7 seconds. Monday night, southeast winds around 15 knots with gusts up to 20 knots. Seas around 4 feet, occasionally to 5 feet. Tuesday, southeast winds 10 to 15 knots. Seas 3 to 4 feet, occasionally to 5 feet. Tuesday night, southeast winds around 15 knots. Seas 3 to 4 feet, occasionally to 5 feet. Wednesday, southeast winds 10 to 15 knots. Seas 3 to 4 feet, occasionally to 5 feet. Wednesday night, southeast winds around 15 knots. Seas 3 to 4 feet, occasionally to 5 feet. Winds and seas higher and near thunderstorms. 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

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The Austin NOAA Weather Radio Roundup. At 9 p.m. at Austin Bergstrom International, light rain was falling. The temperature was 76, the dew point 74, the relative humidity was 93%, the wind south at 7 miles an hour, and the pressure was 29.87 inches and rising. At Camp Mabry, fog was reported. The temperature was 76, the dew point 76, the relative humidity was 100%, the wind calm and the pressure was 29.88 inches and steady. The report from Pflugerville was not available. Taylor cloudy 77. Lago Vista rain was falling 71. Georgetown rain was falling 74. San Marcos cloudy 75. Burnett partly cloudy 73. Junction partly cloudy 77. San Antonio mostly cloudy 80. Corpus Christi cloudy 79. Houston cloudy 81. Once again at Austin Bergstrom it was 76, and at Camp Mabry it was 76. Elsewhere across the state, College Station light rain was falling 79. Amarillo mostly cloudy 69. Abilene cloudy 72. Dallas-Fort Worth cloudy 79. The National Weather Service in Austin, San Antonio has extended the flash flood warning for northeastern Burnett County, western Williamson County, until 1 a.m. Central Daylight Time. At 8:29 p.m. Central Daylight Time, Doppler radar indicated thunderstorms producing heavy rain across the warned area. Between 3 and 7 inches of rain have fallen. Additional rainfall amounts up to 1 inch are possible in the warned area. Flash flooding is ongoing or expected to begin shortly. Hazard, life-threatening flash flooding. Thunderstorms producing flash flooding. Source, radar. Impact, life-threatening flash flooding of creeks and streams, urban areas, highways, streets, and underpasses. Some locations that will experience flash flooding include Cedar Park, Georgetown, Leander, Liberty Hill, Florence, and Ice, Muhammad, Briggs, Sun City, and Seward Junction. Radar estimates suggest that up to 7 inches of rain fell west of Leander along the Williamson and Travis County border. Dangerous and life-threatening flooding is likely occurring near Big Sandy Creek and Little Creek. Turn around, don't drown when encountering flooded roads. Most flood deaths occur in vehicles. Be especially cautious at night when it is harder to recognize the dangers of flooding. Stay away or be swept away. River banks and culverts can become unstable and unsafe. The National Weather Service in Austin, San Antonio has extended the flash flood warning for northwestern Travis County until 1 a.m. Central Daylight Time. At 8:35 p.m. Central Daylight Time, Doppler radar indicated thunderstorms producing heavy rain across the warned area. Between 3 and 7 inches of rain have fallen. Additional rainfall amounts up to 2 inches are possible in the warned area. Flash flooding is ongoing or expected to begin shortly. Hazard, life-threatening flash flooding. Thunderstorms producing flash flooding. Source, radar. Impact, life-threatening flash flooding of creeks and streams, urban areas, highways, streets, and underpasses. Some locations that will experience flash flooding include Austin, Cedar Park, Leander, Lago Vista, Hudson Bend, Jonestown, and Volant. Radar estimates suggest that up to 7 inches of rain fell west of Leander along the Williamson and Travis County border. Dangerous and life-threatening flooding is likely occurring near Big Sandy Creek and Bingham Creek. Turn around, don't drown when encountering flooded roads. Most flood deaths occur in vehicles. Be especially cautious at night when it is harder to recognize the dangers of flooding. In hilly terrain, there are hundreds of low water crossings which are potentially dangerous in heavy rain. Do not attempt to cross flooded roads. Find an alternate route. The Tropical Weather Outlook.
For the North Atlantic, Caribbean Sea, and the Gulf of America, tropical cyclone formation is not expected during the next 7 days. Flood advisory in effect until 11 p.m. Central Daylight Time this evening. What urban and small stream flooding caused by excessive rainfall is expected? Where a portion of South Central Texas, including the following counties, Travis and Williamson. When until 11 p.m. Central Daylight Time. Impacts, minor flooding in low-lying and poor drainage areas. Dangerous flows over low water crossings. Overflowing poor drainage areas. Additional details, at 6:59 p.m. Central Daylight Time, Doppler radar indicated heavy rain due to thunderstorms. This will cause urban and small stream flooding. Up to 2 inches of rain have fallen. Additional rainfall amounts of 1 to 2 inches are expected over the area. This additional rain will result in minor flooding. Some locations that will experience flooding include Austin, Cedar Park, Buda, Tanglewood Forest, Andersonville, Austin Bergstrom International Airport, Leander, Lakeway, Lago Vista, The Cave, Westlake Hills, Hudson Bend, The Hills, Rollingwood, Mustang Ridge, Niederwald, Barton Creek, Mansfield Dam, Shady Hollow, and Onion Creek. http://www.weather.gov/safety/flood/turnaround. Don't drown when encountering flooded roads. Most flood deaths occur in vehicles. Be especially cautious at night when it is harder to recognize the dangers of flooding. Flood advisory in effect until 10:30 p.m. Central Daylight Time this evening. What small stream flooding caused by excessive rainfall is expected? Where a portion of South Central Texas, including the following county, Caldwell. When until 10:30 p.m. Central Daylight Time. Impacts, minor flooding in low-lying and poor drainage areas. Additional details, at 7:30 p.m. Central Daylight Time, Doppler radar indicated heavy rain due to thunderstorms. This will cause small stream flooding. Between 1 and 3 inches of rain have fallen. Additional rainfall amounts up to 1 inch are expected over the area. This additional rain will result in minor flooding. Some locations that will experience flooding include Lockhart, Yulin, Mustang Ridge, Niederwald, Mendoza, Licton Springs, Dale, Maxwell, and St. John Colony. http://www.weather.gov/safety/flood/turnaround. Don't drown when encountering flooded roads. Most flood deaths occur in vehicles. Flood advisory in effect until midnight Central Daylight Time tonight. What small stream flooding caused by excessive rainfall is expected? Where a portion of South Central Texas, including the following counties, Hays and Travis. When until midnight Central Daylight Time tonight. Impacts, minor flooding in low-lying and poor drainage areas. Dangerous flows over low water crossings. Additional details, at 8:15 p.m. Central Daylight Time, Doppler radar indicated heavy rain due to thunderstorms. This will cause small stream flooding. Up to 2 inches of rain have fallen. Additional rainfall amounts of 1 to 2 inches are expected over the area. This additional rain will result in minor flooding. Some locations that will experience flooding include Austin, Dripping Springs, Lakeway, Lago Vista, Bear Creek, Driftwood, Briarcliff, and Point Venture. http://www.weather.gov/safety/flood/turnaround. Don't drown when encountering flooded roads. Most flood deaths occur in vehicles. Be especially cautious at night when it is harder to recognize the dangers of flooding. In hilly terrain, there are hundreds of low water crossings which are potentially dangerous in heavy rain. Do not attempt to cross flooded roads. Find an alternate route. Your weather synopsis for South Central Texas. Chances for rain will continue Friday and into the weekend. Locally, heavy rain is possible at times each afternoon and evening Friday and Saturday.
High temperatures will generally remain in the mid-80s to the mid-90s, with overnight lows in the mid-60s.

your local forecast. Flood watch in effect until 1 a.m. Central Daylight Time Saturday. Tonight, mostly cloudy. Showers likely with a chance of thunderstorms this evening, then a chance of showers with a slight chance of thunderstorms after midnight. Lows in the lower 70s. Southeast winds around 5 miles per hour. Chance of rain 70%. Saturday, mostly cloudy with a slight chance of showers and thunderstorms in the morning, then partly cloudy with a chance of showers and thunderstorms in the afternoon. Highs in the upper 80s. South winds 5 to 10 miles per hour. Chance of rain 50%. Saturday night, partly cloudy in the evening, then becoming mostly cloudy. A slight chance of thunderstorms. A chance of showers, mainly in the evening. Lows in the mid-70s. South winds 5 to 10 miles per hour. Chance of rain 40%. Sunday, mostly cloudy. A slight chance of showers and thunderstorms in the afternoon. Humid with highs in the upper 80s. South winds 10 to 15 miles per hour with gusts up to 25 miles per hour. Sunday night, partly cloudy in the evening, then becoming mostly cloudy. Lows in the mid-70s. South winds 10 to 15 miles per hour. Monday, partly cloudy. Highs in the lower 90s. Monday night, mostly clear. Lows in the mid-70s. Tuesday, mostly cloudy in the morning, then clearing. Highs in the lower 90s. Tuesday night, mostly clear. Lows in the mid-70s. Wednesday, mostly cloudy in the morning, then clearing. Highs in the lower 90s. Wednesday night, mostly clear. Lows in the mid-70s. Thursday, mostly cloudy in the morning, then clearing. Highs in the lower 90s. Thursday night, mostly clear. Lows in the mid-70s. Friday, mostly cloudy in the morning, then clearing. Highs in the mid-90s. Highest heat index readings up to 105. Flood watch in effect until 1 a.m. Central Daylight Time Saturday. What? Flooding caused by excessive rainfall is possible. Where? A portion of South Central Texas, including the following counties: Bastrop, Mayer, Burnett, Caldwell, Comal, DeWitt, Fayette, Gonzales, Guadalupe, Hays, Carnes, Lavaca, Lee, Travis, Williamson, and Wilson. When? Until 1 a.m. Central Daylight Time Saturday. Impacts. There is a potential for life-threatening flooding somewhere in the watch area. Excessive runoff may result in flooding of rivers, creeks, streams, and other low-lying and flood-prone locations. Area creeks and streams are running high and could flood with more heavy rain. Additional details, showers and thunderstorms will be capable of producing high rainfall rates, which could quickly lead to flooding for some locations in the watch area. Be especially cautious as creeks, streams, and rivers may rise out of their banks quickly. Scattered rainfall amounts of 2 to 4 inches with an isolated 8 inches are possible for the duration of the flood watch. http://www.weather.gov/safety/flood. You should monitor later forecasts and be alert for possible flood warnings. Those living in areas prone to flooding should be prepared to take action should flooding develop. 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At 9 p.m. at Austin Bergstrom International, light rain was falling. The temperature was 76, the dew point 74, the relative humidity was 93%, the wind south at 7 miles an hour, and the pressure was 29.87 inches and rising. At Camp Mabry, fog was reported.
The temperature was 76, the dew point 76. The relative humidity was 100%, the wind calm, and the pressure was 29.88 inches and steady. The report from Pflugerville was not available. Taylor, cloudy 77. Lago Vista rain was falling 71. Georgetown rain was falling 74. San Marcos, cloudy 75. Burnett, partly cloudy 73. Junction, partly cloudy 77. San Antonio, mostly cloudy 80. Corpus Christi, cloudy 79. Houston, cloudy 81. Once again at Austin Bergstrom, it was 76, and at Camp Mabry, it was 76. Elsewhere across the state, College Station light rain was falling 79. Amarillo, mostly cloudy 69. Abilene, cloudy 72. Dallas, Fort Worth, cloudy 79. The National Weather Service in Austin, San Antonio has extended the flash flood warning for northeastern Burnett County, western Williamson County, until 1 a.m. Central Daylight Time. At 8:29 p.m. Central Daylight Time, Doppler radar indicated thunderstorms producing heavy rain across the warned area. Between 3 and 7 inches of rain have fallen. Additional rainfall amounts up to 1 inch are possible in the warned area. Flash flooding is ongoing or expected to begin shortly. Hazard, life-threatening flash flooding. Thunderstorms producing flash flooding. Source, radar. Impact, life-threatening flash flooding of creeks and streams, urban areas, highways, streets, and underpasses. Some locations that will experience flash flooding include Cedar Park, Georgetown, Leander, Liberty Hill, Florence, and Ice, Mahomet, Briggs, Sun City, and Seward Junction. Radar estimates suggest that up to 7 inches of rain fell west of Leander along the Williamson and Travis County border. Dangerous and life-threatening flooding is likely occurring near Big Sandy Creek and Little Creek. Turn around, don't drown when encountering flooded roads. Most flood deaths occur in vehicles. Be especially cautious at night when it is harder to recognize the dangers of flooding. Stay away or be swept away. River banks and culverts can become unstable and unsafe. The National Weather Service in Austin, San Antonio has extended the flash flood warning for northwestern Travis County until 1 a.m. Central Daylight Time. At 8:35 p.m. Central Daylight Time, Doppler radar indicated thunderstorms producing heavy rain across the warned area. Between 3 and 7 inches of rain have fallen. Additional rainfall amounts up to 2 inches are possible in the warned area. Flash flooding is ongoing or expected to begin shortly. Hazard, life-threatening flash flooding. Thunderstorms producing flash flooding. Source, radar. Impact, life-threatening flash flooding of creeks and streams, urban areas, highways, streets, and underpasses. Some locations that will experience flash flooding include Austin, Cedar Park, Leander, Lago Vista, Hudson Bend, Jonestown, and Volant. Radar estimates suggest that up to 7 inches of rain fell west of Leander along the Williamson and Travis County border. Dangerous and life-threatening flooding is likely occurring near Big Sandy Creek and Bingham Creek. Turn around, don't drown when encountering flooded roads. Most flood deaths occur in vehicles. Be especially cautious at night when it is harder to recognize the dangers of flooding. In hilly terrain, there are hundreds of low water crossings which are potentially dangerous in heavy rain. Do not attempt to cross flooded roads. Find an alternate route. Flood advisory in effect until 11 p.m. Central Daylight Time this evening. What urban and small stream flooding caused by excessive rainfall is expected? Where a portion of South Central Texas, including the following counties, Travis and Williamson. When until 11 p.m. Central Daylight Time. Impacts, minor flooding in low-lying and poor drainage areas. Dangerous flows over low water crossings. Overflowing poor drainage areas. Additional details,
At 6:59 p.m. Central Daylight Time, Doppler radar indicated heavy rain due to thunderstorms. This will cause urban and small streets

flooding. Up to 2 inches of rain have fallen. Additional rainfall amounts of 1 to 2 inches are expected over the area. This additional rain will result in minor flooding. Some locations that will experience flooding include Austin, Cedar Park, Buda, Tanglewood Forest, Andersonville, Austin-Bergstrom International Airport, Lee Ender, Lakeway, Lago Vista, The Cave, Westlake Hills, Hudson Bend, The Hills, Rollingwood, Mustang Ridge, Niederwald, Barton Creek, Mansfield Dam, Shady Hollow, and Onion Creek. http://www.weather.gov/safety/flood turnaround. Don't drown when encountering flooded roads. Most flood deaths occur in vehicles. Be especially cautious at night when it is harder to recognize the dangers of flooding. Flood advisory in effect until 10:30 p.m. Central Daylight Time this evening. What small stream flooding caused by excessive rainfall is expected? Where a portion of South Central Texas, including the following county, Caldwell. When until 10:30 p.m. Central Daylight Time. Impacts, minor flooding in low-lying and poor drainage areas. Additional details, at 7:30 p.m. Central Daylight Time, Doppler radar indicated heavy rain due to thunderstorms. This will cause small stream flooding. Between 1 and 3 inches of rain have fallen. Additional rainfall amounts up to 1 inch are expected over the area. This additional rain will result in minor flooding. Some locations that will experience flooding include Lockhart, Yulin, Mustang Ridge, Niederwald, Mendoza, Lytton Springs, Dale, Maxwell, and St. John Colony. http://www.weather.gov/safety/flood turnaround. Don't drown when encountering flooded roads. Most flood deaths occur in vehicles. Flood advisory in effect until midnight Central Daylight Time tonight. What small stream flooding caused by excessive rainfall is expected? Where a portion of South Central flash flood warning remains in effect until 1 a.m. Central Daylight Time Saturday for northeastern Burnett and western Williamson counties. At 10:11 p.m. Central Daylight Time, Doppler radar indicated thunderstorms producing heavy rain across the warned area. Between 3 and 7 inches of rain have fallen. Additional rainfall amounts up to 1 inch are possible in the warned area. Flash flooding is ongoing or expected to begin shortly. Hazard, life-threatening flash flooding. Thunderstorms producing flash flooding. Source, radar. Impact, life-threatening flash flooding of creeks and streams, urban areas, highways, streets, and underpasses. Some locations that will experience flash flooding include Cedar Park, Georgetown, Lee Ender, Liberty Hill, Florence, Andice, Mahomet, Briggs, Sun City, and Seward Junction. Radar estimates and the additional rain expected suggest that up to 8 inches of rain will have fallen west of Liberty Hill along the Williamson and Travis County border. Dangerous and life-threatening flooding is likely occurring near Jenkins Branch and Little Creek. Turn around, don't drown when encountering flooded roads. Most flood deaths occur in vehicles. Be especially cautious at night when it is harder to recognize the dangers of flooding. Stay away or be swept away. River banks and culverts can become unstable and unsafe. Flood advisory in effect until midnight Central Daylight Time tonight. What small stream flooding caused by excessive rainfall is expected? Where a portion of South Central Texas, including the following counties, Hays and Travis. When until midnight Central Daylight Time tonight. Impacts, minor flooding in low-lying and poor drainage areas. Dangerous flows over low water crossings. Additional details, at 8:15 p.m. Central Daylight Time, Doppler radar indicated heavy rain due to thunderstorms. This will cause small stream flooding. Up to 2 inches of rain have fallen. Additional rainfall amounts of 1 to 2 inches are expected over the area. This additional rain will result in minor flooding.

Some locations that will experience flooding include Austin, Dripping Springs, Lakeway, Lago Vista, Bear Creek, Driftwood, Briarcliff, and Point Venture. http://www.weather.gov/safety/flood-turnaround. Don't drown when encountering flooded roads. Most flood deaths occur in vehicles. Be especially cautious at night when it is harder to recognize the dangers of flooding. In hilly terrain, there are hundreds of low water crossings which are potentially dangerous in heavy rain. Do not attempt to cross flooded roads. Find an alternate route. Your weather synopsis for South Central Texas. Chances for rain will continue Friday and into the weekend. Locally, heavy rain is possible at times each afternoon and evening Friday and Saturday. High temperatures will generally remain in the mid-80s to the mid-90s, with overnight lows in the mid-60s to mid-70s. Your local forecast. Flood watch in effect until 1 a.m. Central Daylight Time Saturday. Tonight, mostly cloudy. Showers likely with a chance of thunderstorms this evening, then a chance of showers with a slight chance of thunderstorms after midnight. Lows in the lower 70s. Southeast winds around 5 miles per hour. Chance of rain 70%. Saturday, mostly cloudy with a slight chance of showers and thunderstorms in the morning, then partly cloudy with a chance of showers and thunderstorms in the afternoon. Highs in the upper 80s. South winds 5 to 10 miles per hour. Chance of rain 50%. Saturday night, partly cloudy in the evening, then becoming mostly cloudy. A slight chance of thunderstorms. A chance of showers, mainly in the evening. Lows in the mid-70s. South winds 5 to 10 miles per hour. Chance of rain 40%. Sunday, mostly cloudy. A slight chance of showers and thunderstorms in the afternoon. Humid with highs in the upper 80s. South winds 10 to 15 miles per hour with gusts up to 25 miles per hour. Sunday night, partly cloudy in the evening, then becoming mostly cloudy. Lows in the mid-70s. South winds 10 to 15 miles per hour. Monday, partly cloudy. Highs in the lower 90s. Monday night, mostly clear. Lows in the mid-70s. Tuesday, mostly cloudy in the morning, then clearing. Highs in the lower 90s. Tuesday night, mostly clear. Lows in the mid-70s. Wednesday, mostly cloudy in the morning, then clearing. Highs in the lower 90s. Wednesday night, mostly clear. Lows in the mid-70s. Thursday, mostly cloudy in the morning, then clearing. Highs in the lower 90s. Thursday night, mostly clear. Lows in the mid-70s. Friday, mostly cloudy in the morning, then clearing. Flash flood warning remains in effect until 1 a.m. Central Daylight Time Saturday for northwestern Travis County. At 10:17 p.m. Central Daylight Time, Doppler radar indicated thunderstorms producing heavy rain across the warned area. Between 3 and 7 inches of rain have fallen. Additional rainfall amounts up to 2 inches are possible in the warned area. Flash flooding is ongoing or expected to begin shortly. Hazard, life-threatening flash flooding. Thunderstorms producing flash flooding. Source, radar. Impact, life-threatening flash flooding of creeks and streams, urban areas, highways, streets, and underpasses. Some locations that will experience flash flooding include Austin, Cedar Park, Lee Ender, Lago Vista, Hudson Bend, Jonestown, and Volant. Radar estimates plus the addition rain expected suggest that up to 8 inches of rain will have fallen west of Lee Ender near the Williamson and Travis County border. Dangerous and life-threatening flooding is likely occurring near Big Sandy Creek and Bingham Creek. Turn around, don't drown when encountering flooded roads. Most flood deaths occur in vehicles. Be especially cautious at night when it is harder to recognize the dangers of flooding. In hilly terrain, there are hundreds of low water

highs in the upper 80s. South winds 5 to 10 miles per hour. Chance of rain 50%. Saturday night, partly cloudy in the evening, then becoming mostly cloudy. A slight chance of thunderstorms. A chance of showers, mainly in the evening. Lows in the mid-70s. South winds 5 to 10 miles per hour. Chance of rain 40%. Sunday, mostly cloudy. A slight chance of showers and thunderstorms in the afternoon. Humid with highs in the upper 80s. South winds 10 to 15 miles per hour with gusts up to 25 miles per hour. Sunday night, partly cloudy in the evening, then becoming mostly cloudy. Lows in the mid-70s. South winds 10 to 15 miles per hour. Monday, partly cloudy. Highs in the lower 90s. Monday night, mostly clear. Lows in the mid-70s. Tuesday, mostly cloudy in the morning, then clearing. Highs in the lower 90s. Tuesday night, mostly clear. Lows in the mid-70s. Wednesday, mostly cloudy in the morning, then clearing. Highs in the lower 90s. Wednesday night, mostly clear. Lows in the mid-70s. Thursday, mostly cloudy in the morning, then clearing. Highs in the lower 90s. Thursday night, mostly clear. Lows in the mid-70s. Friday, mostly cloudy in the morning, then clearing. Highs in the mid-90s. Highest heat index readings up to 105. Flood watch in effect until 1 a.m. Central Daylight Time Saturday. What flooding caused by excessive rainfall is possible? Where a portion of South Central Texas, including the following counties, Bastrop, Bear, Burnett, Caldwell, Comal, DeWitt, Fayette, Gonzales, Guadalupe, Hays, Carnes, Lavaca, Lee, Travis, Williamson, and Wilson. When, until 1 a.m. Central Daylight Time Saturday. Impacts, there is a potential for life-threatening flooding somewhere in the watch area. Excessive runoff may result in flooding of rivers, creeks, streams, and other low-lying and flood-prone locations. Area creeks and streams are running high and could flood with more heavy rain. Additional details, showers and thunderstorms will be capable of producing high rainfall rates which could quickly lead to flooding for some locations in the watch area. Be especially cautious as creeks, streams and rivers may rise out of their banks quickly. Scattered rainfall amounts of 2 to 4 inches with an isolated 8 inches are possible for the duration of the flood watch. http://www.weather.gov/safety/flood You should monitor later forecasts and be alert for possible flood warnings. Those living in areas prone to flooding should be prepared to take action should flooding develop. The coastal waters forecast from Baffin Bay to Port Aransas out 20 nautical miles. Tonight, southeast winds 10 to 15 knots, becoming south late. Seas around 3 feet. Wave detail, southeast 3 feet at 7 seconds and southeast 2 feet at 4 seconds. A slight chance of showers and thunderstorms late. Saturday, south winds 10 to 15 knots. Seas around 3 feet. Wave detail, east 3 feet at 7 seconds and south 2 feet at 4 seconds. A slight chance of showers and thunderstorms in the morning. Saturday night, southeast winds 15 to 20 knots. Seas 3 to 4 feet, occasionally to 5 feet. Wave detail, southeast 4 feet at 6 seconds. A slight chance of showers and thunderstorms after midnight. Sunday, southeast winds 15 to 20 knots. Seas 4 to 5 feet, occasionally to 6 feet. Wave detail, southeast 5 feet at 6 seconds. A slight chance of showers and thunderstorms in the morning. Sunday night, southeast winds 15 to 20 knots. Seas 4 to 5 feet, occasionally to 6 feet. Wave detail, southeast 5 feet at 7 seconds. A slight chance of showers and thunderstorms after midnight.

Monday, southeast winds 15 to 20 knots. Seas 4 to 5 feet, occasionally to 6 feet. Wave detail, southeast 5 feet at 7 seconds. Monday night, southeast winds around 15 knots with gusts up to 20 knots. Seas around 4 feet, occasionally to 5 feet. Tuesday, southeast winds 10 to 15 knots. Seas 3 to 4 feet, occasionally to 5 feet. Tuesday night, southeast winds around 15 knots. Seas 3 to 4 feet, occasionally to 5 feet. Wednesday, southeast winds 10 to 15 knots. Seas 3 to 4 feet, occasionally to 5 feet. Wednesday night, southeast winds around 15 knots. Seas 3 to 4 feet, occasionally to 5 feet. Winds and seas higher and near thunderstorms. The Tropical Weather Outlook. For the North Atlantic, Caribbean Sea and the Gulf of America, tropical cyclone formation is not expected during the next 7 days. 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The Austin NOAA Weather Radio Roundup. At 10 p.m. at Austin Bergstrom International, it was cloudy. The temperature was 77, the dew point 74, the relative humidity was 90%, the wind east at 3 miles an hour, and the pressure was 29.88 inches and rising. At Camp Mabry, it was cloudy. The temperature was 75, the dew point 75, the relative humidity was 100%, the wind variable at 3 miles an hour, and the pressure was 29.90 inches and rising. The report from Pflugerville was not available. Taylor, cloudy 77. Lago Vista, a thunderstorm was reported 72. Georgetown, light rain was falling 74. San Marcos, light rain was falling 75. Burnett, cloudy 73. Junction, partly cloudy 76. San Antonio, a thunderstorm was reported 73. Corpus Christi, cloudy 79. Houston, mostly cloudy 80. Once again at Austin Bergstrom, it was 77, and at Camp Mabry, it was 75. Elsewhere across the state, College Station, heavy rain was falling 77. Amarillo, cloudy 66. Abilene, a thunderstorm was reported 68. Dallas, Fort Worth, light rain was falling 78. Flash flood warning remains in effect until 1 a.m. Central Daylight Time Saturday for northeastern Burnett and western Williamson counties. At 10:11 p.m. Central Daylight Time, Doppler radar indicated thunderstorms producing heavy rain across the warned area. Between 3 and 7 inches of rain have fallen. Additional rainfall amounts up to 1 inch are possible in the warned area. Flash flooding is ongoing or expected to begin shortly. Hazard, life-threatening flash flooding. Thunderstorms producing flash flooding. Source, radar. Impact, life-threatening flash flooding of creeks and streams, urban areas, highways, streets, and underpasses. Some locations that will experience flash flooding include Cedar Park, Georgetown, Leander, Liberty Hill, Florence, and Ice, Mahomet, Briggs, Sun City, and Seward Junction. Radar estimates and the additional rain expected suggest that up to 8 inches of rain will have fallen west of Liberty Hill along the Williamson and Travis County border. Dangerous and life-threatening flooding is likely occurring near Jenkins Branch and Little Creek. Turn around, don't drown when encountering flooded roads. Most flood deaths occur in vehicles. Be especially cautious at night when it is harder to recognize the dangers of flooding. Stay away or be swept away. River banks and culverts can become unstable and unsafe. Flash flood warning remains in effect until 1 a.m. Central Daylight Time Saturday for northwestern Travis County. At 10:17 p.m. Central Daylight Time, Doppler radar indicated thunderstorms producing heavy rain across the ward.

area. Between 3 and 7 inches of rain have fallen. Additional rainfall amounts up to 2 inches are possible in the warned area. Flash flooding is ongoing or expected to begin shortly. Hazard, life-threatening flash flooding. Thunderstorms producing flash flooding. Source, radar. Impact, life-threatening flash flooding of creeks and streams, urban areas, highways, streets, and underpasses. Some locations that will experience flash flooding include Austin, Cedar Park, Leander, Lago Vista, Hudson Bend, Jonestown, and Volant. Radar estimates plus the addition rain expected suggest that up to 8 inches of rain will have fallen west of Leander near the Williamson and Travis County border. Dangerous and life-threatening flooding is likely occurring near Big Sandy Creek and Bingham Creek. Turn around, don't drown when encountering flooded roads. Most flood deaths occur in vehicles. Be especially cautious at night when it is harder to recognize the dangers of flooding. In hilly terrain, there are hundreds of low water crossings which are potentially dangerous in heavy rain. Do not attempt to cross flooded roads. Find an alternate route. Flood advisory in effect until 11 p.m. Central Daylight Time this evening. What urban and small stream flooding caused by excessive rainfall is expected? Where a portion of South Central Texas, including the following counties, Travis and Williamson. When, until 11 p.m. Central Daylight Time. Impacts, minor flooding in low-lying and poor drainage areas. Dangerous flows over low water crossings. Overflowing poor drainage areas. Additional details, at 6:59 p.m. Central Daylight Time, Doppler radar indicated heavy rain due to thunderstorms. This will cause urban and small stream flooding. Up to 2 inches of rain have fallen. Additional rainfall amounts of 1 to 2 inches are expected over the area. This additional rain will result in minor flooding. Some locations that will experience flooding include Austin, Cedar Park, Buda, Tanglewood Forest, Andersonville, Austin-Bergstrom International Airport, Leander, Lakeway, Lago Vista, The Cave, Westlake Hills, Hudson Bend, The Hills, Rollingwood, Mustang Ridge, Niederwald, Barton Creek, Mansfield Dam, Shady Hollow, and Onion Creek. 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Don't drown when encountering flooded roads. Most flood deaths occur in vehicles. Be especially cautious at night when it is harder to recognize the dangers of flooding. Flood advisory in effect until midnight Central Daylight Time tonight. What small stream flooding caused by excessive rainfall is expected? Where a portion of South Central Texas, including the following counties, Hays and Travis. When until midnight Central Daylight Time tonight. Impacts, minor flooding in low-lying and poor drainage areas. Dangerous flows over low water crossings. Additional details, at 8:15 p.m. Central Daylight Time, Doppler radar indicated heavy rain due to thunderstorms. This will cause small stream flooding. Up to 2 inches of rain have fallen. Additional rainfall amounts of 1 to 2 inches are expected over the area. This additional rain will result in minor flooding. Some locations that will experience flooding include Austin, Dripping Springs, Lakeway, Lago Vista, Bear Creek, Driftwood, Briarcliff, and Point Venture. http://www.weather.gov/safety/flood-turnaround. Don't drown when encountering flooded roads. Most flood deaths occur in vehicles. Be especially cautious at night when it is harder to recognize the dangers of flooding. In hilly terrain, there are hundreds of low water crossings which are potentially dangerous in heavy rain. Do not attempt to cross flooded roads. Find an alternate route. Your weather synopsis for South Central Texas.

chances for rain will continue Friday and into the weekend. Locally, heavy rain is possible at times each afternoon and evening Friday and Saturday. High temperatures will generally remain in the mid-80s to the mid-90s, with overnight lows in the mid-60s to mid-70s. Your local forecast. Flood watch in effect until 1 a.m. Central Daylight Time Saturday. Tonight, mostly cloudy. Showers likely with a chance of thunderstorms this evening, then a chance of showers with a slight chance of thunderstorms after midnight. Lows in the lower 70s. Southeast winds around 5 miles per hour. Chance of rain 70%. Saturday, mostly cloudy with a slight chance of showers and thunderstorms in the morning, then partly cloudy with a chance of showers and thunderstorms in the afternoon. Highs in the upper 80s. South winds 5 to 10 miles per hour. Chance of rain 50%. Saturday night, partly cloudy in the evening, then becoming mostly cloudy. A slight chance of thunderstorms. A chance of showers, mainly in the evening. Lows in the mid-70s. South winds 5 to 10 miles per hour. Chance of rain 40%. Sunday, mostly cloudy. A slight chance of showers and thunderstorms in the afternoon. Humid with highs in the upper 80s. South winds 10 to 15 miles per hour with gusts up to 25 miles per hour. Sunday night, partly cloudy in the evening, then becoming mostly cloudy. Lows in the mid-70s. South winds 10 to 15 miles per hour. Monday, partly cloudy. Highs in the lower 90s. Monday night, mostly clear. Lows in the mid-70s. Tuesday, mostly cloudy in the morning, then clearing. Highs in the lower 90s. Tuesday night, mostly clear. Lows in the mid-70s. Wednesday, mostly cloudy in the morning, then clearing. Highs in the lower 90s. Wednesday night, mostly clear. Lows in the mid-70s. Thursday, mostly cloudy in the morning, then clearing. Highs in the lower 90s. Thursday night, mostly clear. Lows in the mid-70s. Friday, mostly cloudy in the morning, then clearing. Highs in the mid-90s. Highest heat index readings up to 105. Flood watch in effect until 1 a.m. Central Daylight Time Saturday. What flooding caused by excessive rainfall is possible? Where a portion of South Central Texas, including the following counties, Bastrop, Mayer, Burnett, Caldwell, Comal, DeWitt, Fayette, Gonzales, Guadalupe, Hayes, Carnes, Lavaca, Lee, Travis, Williamson, and Wilson. When, until 1 a.m. Central Daylight Time Saturday. Impacts, there is a potential for life-threatening flooding somewhere in the watch area. Excessive runoff may result in flooding of rivers, creeks, streams, and other low-lying and flood-prone locations. Area creeks and streams are running high and could flood with more heavy rain. Additional details, showers and thunderstorms will be capable of producing high rainfall rates which could quickly lead to flooding for some locations in the watch area. Be especially cautious as creeks, streams and rivers may rise out of their banks quickly. Scattered rainfall amounts of 2 to 4 inches with an isolated 8 inches are possible for the duration of the flood watch. http://www.weather.gov/safety/flood. You should monitor later forecasts and be alert for possible flood warnings. Those living in areas prone to flooding should be prepared to take action should flooding develop. 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Originating from the Austin-San Antonio National Weather Service Forecast Office. The current time is 10:39 p.m. Central Daylight Time. The Austin NOAA Weather Radio Roundup at 10 p.m. at Austin Bergstrom International. It was cloudy. The temperature was 77, the dew point 74,
The relative humidity was 90%, the wind east at 3 miles an hour, and the pressure was 29.88 inches and rising. At Camp Mabry, it was cloudy. The temperature was 75, the dew point 75, the relative humidity was 100%, the wind variable at 3 miles an hour, and the pressure was 29.90 inches and rising. The report from Pflugerville was not available. Taylor, cloudy 77. Lago Vista, a thunderstorm was reported, 72. Georgetown, light rain was falling, 74. San Marcos, light rain was falling, 75. Burnett, cloudy, 73. Junction, partly cloudy, 76. San Antonio, a thunderstorm was reported, 73. Corpus Christi, cloudy, 79. Houston, mostly cloudy, 80. Once again at Austin Bergstrom it was 77, and at Camp Mabry it was 75. Elsewhere across the state, College Station heavy rain was falling 77. Amarillo cloudy 66. Abilene a thunderstorm was reported 68. Dallas Fort Worth light rain was falling 78. Flash flood warning remains in effect until 1 a.m. Central Daylight Time Saturday for northeastern Burnett and western Williamson counties. At 10:11 p.m. Central Daylight Time, Doppler radar indicated thunderstorms producing heavy rain across the warned area. Between 3 and 7 inches of rain have fallen. Additional rainfall amounts up to 1 inch are possible in the warned area. Flash flooding is ongoing or expected to begin shortly. Hazard, life-threatening flash flooding. Thunderstorms producing flash flooding. Source, radar. Impact, life-threatening flash flooding of creeks and streams, urban areas, highways, streets, and underpasses. Some locations that will experience flash flooding include Cedar Park, Georgetown, Leander, Liberty Hill, Florence, and Dice, Mahomet, Briggs, Sun City, and Seward Junction. Radar estimates and the additional rain expected suggest that up to 8 inches of rain will have fallen west of Liberty Hill along the Williamson and Travis County border. Dangerous and life-threatening flooding is likely occurring near Jenkins Branch and Little Creek. Turn around, don't drown when encountering flooded roads. Most flood deaths occur in vehicles. Be especially cautious at night when it is harder to recognize the dangers of flooding. Stay away or be swept away. River banks and culverts can become unstable and unsafe. Flash flood warning remains in effect until 1 a.m. Central Daylight Time Saturday for northwestern Travis County. At 10:17 p.m. Central Daylight Time, Doppler radar indicated thunderstorms producing heavy rain across the warned area. Between 3 and 7 inches of rain have fallen. Additional rainfall amounts up to 2 inches are possible in the warned area. Flash flooding is ongoing or expected to begin shortly. Hazard, life-threatening flash flooding. Thunderstorms producing flash flooding. Source, radar. Impact, life-threatening flash flooding of creeks and streams, urban areas, highways, streets, and underpasses. Some locations that will experience flash flooding include Austin, Cedar Park, Leander, Lago Vista, Hudson Bend, Jonestown, and Volant. Radar estimates plus the addition rain expected suggest that up to 8 inches of rain will have fallen west of Leander near the Williamson and Travis County border. Dangerous and life-threatening flooding is likely occurring near Big Sandy Creek and Bingham Creek. Turn around. Don't drown when encountering flooded roads. Most flood deaths occur in vehicles. Be especially cautious at night when it is harder to recognize the dangers of flooding. In hilly terrain, there are hundreds of low water crossings which are potentially dangerous in heavy rain. Do not attempt to cross flooded roads. Find an alternate route. Flood advisory in effect until 11 p.m. Central Daylight Time this evening. What urban and small stream flooding caused by excessive rainfall is expected? Where a portion of South Central Texas, including the following counties, Travis and Williamson. When until 11 p.m. Central Daylight Time.
impacts, minor flooding in low-lying and poor

dangerous flows over low water crossings, overflowing poor drainage areas. Additional details at 6:59 p.m. Central Daylight Time, Doppler radar indicated heavy rain due to thunderstorms. This will cause urban and small stream flooding. Up to 2 inches of rain have fallen. Additional rainfall amounts of 1 to 2 inches are expected over the area. This additional rain will result in minor flooding. Some locations that will experience flooding include Austin, Cedar Park, Buda, Tanglewood Forest, Andersonville, Austin-Bergstrom International Airport, Leander, Lakeway, Lago Vista, The Cave, Westlake Hills, Hudson Bend, The Hills, Rollingwood, Mustang Ridge, Niederwald, Barton Creek, Mansfield Dam, Shady Hollow, and Onion Creek. http://www.weather.gov/safety/flood-turnaround. Don't drown when encountering flooded roads. Most flood deaths occur in vehicles. Be especially cautious at night when it is harder to recognize the dangers of flooding. The coastal waters forecast from Baffin Bay to Port Aransas out 20 nautical miles. Tonight, southeast winds 10 to 15 knots, becoming south late. Seas around 3 feet. Wave detail, southeast 3 feet at 7 seconds and southeast 2 feet at 4 seconds. A slight chance of showers and thunderstorms late. Saturday, south winds 10 to 15 knots. Seas around 3 feet. Wave detail, east 3 feet at 7 seconds and south 2 feet at 4 seconds. A slight chance of showers and thunderstorms in the morning. Saturday night, southeast winds 15 to 20 knots. Seas 3 to 4 feet, occasionally to 5 feet. Wave detail, southeast 4 feet at 6 seconds. A slight chance of showers and thunderstorms after midnight. Sunday, southeast winds 15 to 20 knots. Seas 4 to 5 feet, occasionally to 6 feet. Wave detail, southeast 5 feet at 6 seconds. A slight chance of showers and thunderstorms in the morning. Sunday night, southeast winds 15 to 20 knots. Seas 4 to 5 feet, occasionally to 6 feet. Wave detail, southeast 5 feet at 7 seconds. A slight chance of showers and thunderstorms after midnight. Monday, southeast winds 15 to 20 knots. Seas 4 to 5 feet, occasionally to 6 feet. Wave detail, southeast 5 feet at 7 seconds. Monday night, southeast winds around 15 knots with gusts up to 20 knots. Seas around 4 feet, occasionally to 5 feet. Tuesday, southeast winds 10 to 15 knots. Seas 3 to 4 feet, occasionally to 5 feet. Tuesday night, southeast winds around 15 knots. Seas 3 to 4 feet, occasionally to 5 feet. Wednesday, southeast winds 10 to 15 knots. Seas 3 to 4 feet, occasionally to 5 feet. Wednesday night, southeast winds around 15 knots. Seas 3 to 4 feet, occasionally to 5 feet. Winds and seas higher and near thunderstorms. Flood advisory in effect until midnight Central Daylight Time tonight. What small stream flooding caused by excessive rainfall is expected? Where a portion of South Central Texas, including the following counties, Hays and Travis. When until midnight Central Daylight Time tonight. Impacts, minor flooding in low-lying and poor drainage areas. Dangerous flows over low water crossings. Additional details, at 8:15 p.m. Central Daylight Time, Doppler radar indicated heavy rain due to thunderstorms. This will cause small stream flooding. Up to 2 inches of rain have fallen. Additional rainfall amounts of 1 to 2 inches are expected over the area. This additional rain will result in minor flooding. Some locations that will experience flooding include Austin, Dripping Springs, Lakeway, Lago Vista, Bear Creek, Driftwood, Briarcliff, and Point Venture. http://www.weather.gov/safety/
Flood turn around. Don't drown when encountering flooded roads. Most flood deaths occur in vehicles. Be especially cautious at night when it is harder to recognize the dangers of flooding. In hilly terrain, there are hundreds of low water crossings which are potentially dangerous in heavy rain. Do not attempt to cross flooded roads. Find an alternate route. Your weather synopsis for South Central Texas. Chances for rain will continue Friday and into the weekend. Locally, heavy rain is possible at times each afternoon and evening Friday and Saturday. High temperatures will generally remain in the mid-80s to the mid-90s, with overnight lows in the mid-60s to mid-70s. Your local forecast. Flood watch in effect until 1 a.m. Central Daylight Time Saturday. Tonight, mostly cloudy. Showers likely with a chance of thunderstorms this evening, then a chance of showers with a slight chance of thunderstorms after midnight. Lows in the lower 70s. Southeast winds around 5 miles per hour. Chance of rain 70%. Saturday, mostly cloudy with a slight chance of showers and thunderstorms in the morning, then partly cloudy with a chance of showers and thunderstorms in the afternoon. Highs in the upper 80s. South winds 5 to 10 miles per hour. Chance of rain 50%. Saturday night, partly cloudy in the evening, then becoming mostly cloudy. A slight chance of thunderstorms. A chance of showers, mainly in the evening. Lows in the mid-70s. South winds 5 to 10 miles per hour. Chance of rain 40%. Sunday, mostly cloudy. A slight chance of showers and thunderstorms in the afternoon. Humid with highs in the upper 80s. South winds 10 to 15 miles per hour with gusts up to 25 miles per hour. Sunday night, partly cloudy in the evening, then becoming mostly cloudy. Lows in the mid-70s. South winds 10 to 15 miles per hour. Monday, partly cloudy. Highs in the lower 90s. Monday night, mostly clear. Lows in the mid-70s. Tuesday, mostly cloudy in the morning, then clearing. Highs in the lower 90s. Tuesday night, mostly clear. Lows in the mid-70s. Wednesday, mostly cloudy in the morning, then clearing. Highs in the lower 90s. Wednesday night, mostly clear. Lows in the mid-70s. Thursday, mostly cloudy in the morning, then clearing. Highs in the lower 90s. Thursday night, mostly clear. Lows in the mid-70s. Friday, mostly cloudy in the morning, then clearing. Highs in the mid-90s. Highest heat index readings up to 105. Flood watch in effect until 1 a.m. Central Daylight Time Saturday. What flooding caused by excessive rainfall is possible? Where a portion of South Central Texas, including the following counties, Bastrop, Mayer, Burnett, Caldwell, Comal, DeWitt, Fayette, Gonzales, Guadalupe, Hayes, Carnes, Lavaca, Lee, Travis, Williamson, and Wilson. When, until 1 a.m. Central Daylight Time Saturday. Impacts, there is a potential for life-threatening flooding somewhere in the watch area. Excessive runoff may result in flooding of rivers, creeks, streams, and other low-lying and flood-prone locations. Area creeks and streams are running high and could flood with more heavy rain. Additional details, showers and thunderstorms will be capable of producing high rainfall rates which could quickly lead to flooding for some locations in the watch area. Be especially cautious as creeks, streams and rivers may rise out of their banks quickly. Scattered rainfall amounts of 2 to 4 inches with an isolated 8 inches are possible for the duration of the flood watch. http://www.weather.gov/safety/flood. You should monitor later forecasts and be alert for possible flood warnings. Those living in areas prone to flooding should be prepared to take action should flooding develop. The Tropical Weather Outlook. For the North Atlantic, Caribbean Sea, and the Gulf of America.

Tropical cyclone formation is not expected during the next 7 days. 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The current time is 10:55 p.m. Central Daylight Time. The Austin NOAA Weather Radio Roundup, at 10 p.m. at Austin Bergstrom International, it was cloudy. The temperature was 77, the dew point 74, the relative humidity was 90%, the wind east at 3 miles an hour, and the pressure was 29.88 inches and rising. At Camp Mabry, it was cloudy. The temperature was 75, the dew point 75, the relative humidity was 100%, the wind variable at 3 miles an hour, and the pressure was 29.90 inches and rising. The report from Pflugerville was not available. Taylor, cloudy 77. Lago Vista, a thunderstorm was reported 72. Georgetown, light rain was falling 74. San Marcos, light rain was falling 75. Burnett, cloudy 73. Junction, partly cloudy 76. San Antonio, a thunderstorm was reported 73. Corpus Christi, cloudy 79. Houston, mostly cloudy 80. Once again at Austin Bergstrom, it was 77, and at Camp Mabry, it was 75. Elsewhere across the state, College Station, heavy rain was falling 77. Amarillo, cloudy 66. Abilene, a thunderstorm was reported 68. Dallas, Fort Worth, light rain was falling 78. Flash flood warning remains in effect until 1 a.m. Central Daylight Time Saturday for northeastern Burnett and western Williamson counties. At 10:11 p.m. Central Daylight Time, Doppler radar indicated thunderstorms producing heavy rain across the warned area. Between 3 and 7 inches of rain have fallen. Additional rainfall amounts up to 1 inch are possible in the warned area. Flash flooding is ongoing or expected to begin shortly. Hazard, life-threatening flash flooding. Thunderstorms producing flash flooding. Source, radar. Impact, life-threatening flash flooding of creeks and streams, urban areas, highways, streets, and underpasses. Some locations that will experience flash flooding include Cedar Park, Georgetown, Leander, Liberty Hill, Florence, and Dice, Mahomet, Briggs, Sun City, and Seward Junction. Radar estimates and the additional rain expected suggest that up to 8 inches of rain will have fallen west of Liberty Hill along the Williamson and Travis County border. Dangerous and life-threatening flooding is likely occurring near Jenkins Branch and Little Creek. Turn around, don't drown when encountering flooded roads. Most flood deaths occur in vehicles. Be especially cautious at night when it is harder to recognize the dangers of flooding. Stay away or be swept away. River banks and culverts can become unstable and unsafe. Flash flood warning remains in effect until 1 a.m. Central Daylight Time Saturday for northwestern Travis County. At 10:17 p.m. Central Daylight Time, Doppler radar indicated thunderstorms producing heavy rain across the warned area. Between 3 and 7 inches of rain have fallen. Additional rainfall amounts up to 2 inches are possible in the warned area. Flash flooding is ongoing or expected to begin shortly. Hazard, life-threatening flash flooding. Thunderstorms producing flash flooding. Source, radar. Impact, life-threatening flash flooding of creeks and streams, urban areas, highways, streets, and underpasses. Some locations that will experience flash flooding include Austin, Cedar Park, Leander, Lago Vista, Hudson Bend, Jonestown, and Volant. Radar estimates plus the addition rain expected suggest that up to 8 inches of rain will have fallen west of Leander near the Williamson and Travis County border. Dangerous and life-threatening flooding is likely occurring near Big Sandy Creek and Bingham Creek. Turn around. Don't drown when encountering flooded roads. Most flood deaths occur in vehicles. Be

especially cautious at night when it is harder to recognize the dangers of flooding. In hilly terrain, there are hundreds of low water crossings which are potentially dangerous in heavy rain. Do not attempt to cross flooded roads. Find an alternate route. Flood advisory in effect until midnight Central Daylight Time tonight. What small stream flooding caused by excessive rainfall is expected? Where a portion of South Central Texas, including the following counties, Hays and Travis. When until midnight Central Daylight Time tonight. Impacts minor flooding in low-lying and poor drainage areas. Dangerous flows over low water crossings. Additional details at 8:15 p.m. Central Daylight Time. Doppler radar indicated heavy rain due to thunderstorms. This will cause small stream flooding. Up to 2 inches of rain have fallen. Additional rainfall amounts of 1 to 2 inches are expected over the area. This additional rain will result in minor flooding. Some locations that will experience flooding include Austin, Dripping Springs, Lakeway, Lago Vista, Bear Creek, Driftwood, Briarcliff, and Point Venture. http://www.weather.gov/safety/flood turnaround. Don't drown when encountering flooded roads. Most flood deaths occur in vehicles. Be especially cautious at night when it is harder to recognize the dangers of flooding. In hilly terrain, there are hundreds of low water crossings which are potentially dangerous in heavy rain. Do not attempt to cross flooded roads. Find an alternate route. Your weather synopsis for South Central Texas. Chances for rain will continue Friday and into the weekend. Locally, heavy rain is possible at times each afternoon and evening Friday and Saturday. High temperatures will generally remain in the mid-80s to the mid-90s, with overnight lows in the mid-60s to mid-70s. Your local forecast. Flood watch in effect until 1 a.m. Central Daylight Time Saturday. Tonight, mostly cloudy. Showers likely with a chance of thunderstorms this evening, then a chance of showers with a slight chance of thunderstorms after midnight. Lows in the lower 70s. Southeast winds around 5 miles per hour. Chance of rain 70%. Saturday, mostly cloudy with a slight chance of showers and thunderstorms in the morning, then partly cloudy with a chance of showers and thunderstorms in the afternoon. Highs in the upper 80s. South winds 5 to 10 miles per hour. Chance of rain 50%. Saturday night, partly cloudy in the evening, then becoming mostly cloudy. A slight chance of thunderstorms. A chance of showers, mainly in the evening. Lows in the mid-70s. South winds 5 to 10 miles per hour. Chance of rain 40%. Sunday, mostly cloudy. A slight chance of showers and thunderstorms in the afternoon. Humid with highs in the upper 80s. South winds 10 to 15 miles per hour with gusts up to 25 miles per hour. Sunday night, partly cloudy in the evening, then becoming mostly cloudy. Lows in the mid-70s. South winds 10 to 15 miles per hour. Monday, partly cloudy. Highs in the lower 90s. Monday night, mostly clear. Lows in the mid-70s. Tuesday, mostly cloudy in the morning, then clearing. Highs in the lower 90s. Tuesday night, mostly clear. Lows in the mid-70s. Wednesday, mostly cloudy in the morning, then clearing. Highs in the lower 90s. Wednesday night, mostly clear. Lows in the mid-70s. Thursday, mostly cloudy in the morning, then clearing. Highs in the lower 90s. Thursday night, mostly clear. Lows in the mid-70s. Friday, mostly cloudy in the morning, then clearing. Highs in the mid-90s. Highest heat index readings up to 105. Flood watch in effect until 1 a.m. Central Daylight Time Saturday. What flooding caused by excessive rainfall is possible?
where a portion of South Central Texas, including the following counties, Bastrop, Mayer, Burnett, Caldwell, Comal, DeWitt, Fayette, Gonzales, Guadalupe, Hayes, Carnes, Lavaca, Lee, Travis, Williamson, and Wilson. When, until 1 a.m. Central Daylight Time Saturday. Impacts, there is a potential for life-threatening flooding somewhere in the watch area. Excessive runoff may result in flooding of rivers, creeks, streams, and other low-lying and flood-prone locations. Area creeks and streams are running high and could flood with more heavy rain. Additional details, showers and thunderstorms will be capable of producing high rainfall rates which could quickly lead to flooding for some locations in the watch area. Be especially cautious as creeks, streams and rivers may rise out of their banks quickly. Scattered rainfall amounts of 2 to 4 inches with an isolated 8 inches are possible for the duration of the flood watch. http://www.weather.gov/safety/flood. You should monitor later forecasts and be alert for possible flood warnings. Those living in areas prone to flooding should be prepared to take action should flooding develop. 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The current time is 11:06 p.m. Central Daylight Time. Flash flood warning remains in effect until 1 a.m. Central Daylight Time Saturday for northeastern Burnett and western Williamson counties. At 10:11 p.m. Central Daylight Time, Doppler radar indicated thunderstorms producing heavy rain across the warned area. Between 3 and 7 inches of rain have fallen. Additional rainfall amounts up to 1 inch are possible in the warned area. Flash flooding is ongoing or expected to begin shortly. Hazard, life-threatening flash flooding. Thunderstorms producing flash flooding. Source, radar. Impact, life-threatening flash flooding of creeks and streams, urban areas, highways, streets, and underpasses. Some locations that will experience flash flooding include Cedar Park, Georgetown, Leander, Liberty Hill, Florence, Andice, Mahomet, Briggs, Sun City, and Seward Junction. Radar estimates and the additional rain expected suggest that up to 8 inches of rain will have fallen west of Liberty Hill along the Williamson and Travis County border. Dangerous and life-threatening flooding is likely occurring near Jenkins Branch and Little Creek. Turn around, don't drown when encountering flooded roads. Most flood deaths occur in vehicles. Be especially cautious at night when it is harder to recognize the dangers of flooding. Stay away or be swept away. River banks and culverts can become unstable and unsafe. Flash flood warning remains in effect until 1 a.m. Central Daylight Time Saturday for northwestern Travis County. At 10:17 p.m. Central Daylight Time, Doppler radar indicated thunderstorms producing heavy rain across the warned area. Between 3 and 7 inches of rain have fallen. Additional rainfall amounts up to 2 inches are possible in the warned area. Flash flooding is ongoing or expected to begin shortly. Hazard, life-threatening flash flooding. Thunderstorms producing flash flooding. Source, radar. Impact, life-threatening flash flooding of creeks and streams, urban areas, highways, streets, and underpasses. Some locations that will experience flash flooding include Austin, Cedar Park, Leander, Lago Vista, Hudson Bend, Jonestown, and Volant. Radar estimates plus the addition rain expected suggest that up to 8 inches of rain will have fallen west of Leander near the Williamson and Travis County border. Dangerous and life-threatening flooding is likely occurring near Big Sandy Creek and Bingham Creek. Turn around, don't drown when encountering flooded roads. Most flood deaths occur in vehicles. Be especially cautious at night when it is harder to recognize the dangers of flooding. In hilly terrain, there are hundreds of low water crossings which are potentially dangerous in heavy rain.
Do not attempt to cross flooded roads. Find an alternate route.

flood advisory in effect until midnight Central Daylight Time tonight. What small stream flooding caused by excessive rainfall is expected? Where a portion of South Central Texas, including the following counties, Hays and Travis. When until midnight Central Daylight Time tonight. Impacts, minor flooding in low-lying and poor drainage areas. Dangerous flows over low water crossings. Additional details, at 8:15 p.m. Central Daylight Time, Doppler radar indicated heavy rain due to thunderstorms. This will cause small stream flooding. Up to 2 inches of rain have fallen. Additional rainfall amounts of 1 to 2 inches are expected over the area. This additional rain will result in minor flooding. Some locations that will experience flooding include Austin, Dripping Springs, Lakeway, Lago Vista, Bear Creek, Driftwood, Briarcliff, and Point Venture. http://www.weather.gov/safety/flood-turnaround. Don't drown when encountering flooded roads. Most flood deaths occur in vehicles. Be especially cautious at night when it is harder to recognize the dangers of flooding. In hilly terrain, there are hundreds of low water crossings which are potentially dangerous in heavy rain. Do not attempt to cross flooded roads. Find an alternate route. Your weather synopsis for South Central Texas. Chances for rain will continue Friday and into the weekend. Locally, heavy rain is possible at times each afternoon and evening Friday and Saturday. High temperatures will generally remain in the mid-80s to the mid-90s, with overnight lows in the mid-60s to mid-70s. Your local forecast. Flood watch in effect until 1 a.m. Central Daylight Time Saturday. Tonight, mostly cloudy. Showers likely with a chance of thunderstorms this evening, then a chance of showers with a slight chance of thunderstorms after midnight. Lows in the lower 70s. Southeast winds around 5 miles per hour. Chance of rain 70%. Saturday, mostly cloudy with a slight chance of showers and thunderstorms in the morning, then partly cloudy with a chance of showers and thunderstorms in the afternoon. Highs in the upper 80s. South winds 5 to 10 miles per hour. Chance of rain 50%. Saturday night, partly cloudy in the evening, then becoming mostly cloudy. A slight chance of thunderstorms. A chance of showers, mainly in the evening. Lows in the mid-70s. South winds 5 to 10 miles per hour. Chance of rain 40%. Sunday, mostly cloudy. A slight chance of showers and thunderstorms in the afternoon. Humid with highs in the upper 80s. South winds 10 to 15 miles per hour with gusts up to 25 miles per hour. Sunday night, partly cloudy in the evening, then becoming mostly cloudy. Lows in the mid-70s. South winds 10 to 15 miles per hour. Monday, partly cloudy. Highs in the lower 90s. Monday night, mostly clear. Lows in the mid-70s. Tuesday, mostly cloudy in the morning, then clearing. Highs in the lower 90s. Tuesday night, mostly clear. Lows in the mid-70s. Wednesday, mostly cloudy in the morning, then clearing. Highs in the lower 90s. Wednesday night, mostly clear. Lows in the mid-70s. Thursday, mostly cloudy in the morning, then clearing. Highs in the lower 90s. Thursday night, mostly clear. Lows in the mid-70s. Friday, mostly cloudy in the morning, then clearing. Highs in the mid-90s. Highest heat index readings up to 105. Flood watch in effect until 1 a.m. Central Daylight Time Saturday. What flooding caused by excessive rainfall is possible? Where a portion of South Central Texas, including the following counties, Bastrop, Bear, Burnett, Caldwell, Comal, DeWitt, Fayette, Gonzales, Guadalupe, Hays, Carnes, Lavaca, Lee, Travis, Williamson, and Wilson. When, until 1 a.m.

Central Daylight Time Saturday. Impacts. There is a potential for life-threatening flooding somewhere in the watch area. Excessive runoff may result in flooding of rivers, creeks, streams, and other low-lying and flood-prone locations. Area creeks and streams are running high and could flood with more heavy rain. Additional details, showers and thunderstorms will be capable of producing high rainfall rates which could quickly lead to flooding for some locations in the watch area. Be especially cautious as creeks, streams and rivers may rise out of their banks quickly. Scattered rainfall amounts of 2 to 4 inches with an isolated 8 inches are possible for the duration of the flood watch. http://www.weather.gov/safety/flood. You should monitor later forecasts and be alert for possible flood warnings. Those living in areas prone to flooding should be prepared to take action should flooding develop. The coastal waters forecast from Baffin Bay to Port Aransas out 20 nautical miles. Tonight, southeast winds 10 to 15 knots, becoming south late. Seas around 3 feet. Wave detail, southeast 3 feet at 7 seconds and southeast 2 feet at 4 seconds. A slight chance of showers and thunderstorms late. Saturday, south winds 10 to 15 knots. Seas around 3 feet. Wave detail, east 3 feet at 7 seconds and south 2 feet at 4 seconds. A slight chance of showers and thunderstorms in the morning. Saturday night, southeast winds 15 to 20 knots. Seas 3 to 4 feet, occasionally to 5 feet. Wave detail, southeast 4 feet at 6 seconds. A slight chance of showers and thunderstorms after midnight. Sunday, southeast winds 15 to 20 knots. Seas 4 to 5 feet, occasionally to 6 feet. Wave detail, southeast 5 feet at 6 seconds. A slight chance of showers and thunderstorms in the morning. Sunday night, southeast winds 15 to 20 knots. Seas 4 to 5 feet, occasionally to 6 feet. Wave detail, southeast 5 feet at 7 seconds. A slight chance of showers and thunderstorms after midnight. Monday, southeast winds 15 to 20 knots. Seas 4 to 5 feet, occasionally to 6 feet. Wave detail, southeast 5 feet at 7 seconds. Monday night, southeast winds around 15 knots with gusts up to 20 knots. Seas around 4 feet, occasionally to 5 feet. Tuesday, southeast winds 10 to 15 knots. Seas 3 to 4 feet, occasionally to 5 feet. Tuesday night, southeast winds around 15 knots. Seas 3 to 4 feet, occasionally to 5 feet. Wednesday, southeast winds 10 to 15 knots. Seas 3 to 4 feet, occasionally to 5 feet. Wednesday night, southeast winds around 15 knots. Seas 3 to 4 feet, occasionally to 5 feet. Winds and seas higher and near thunderstorms. 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The current time is 11:19 p.m. Central Daylight Time. The Austin NOAA Weather Radio Roundup, at 11 p.m. at Austin Bergstrom International, light rain was falling. The temperature was 77, the dew point 74, the relative humidity was 90%, the wind calm and the pressure was 29.88 inches and steady. At Camp Mabry, it was mostly cloudy. The temperature was 75, the dew point 75, the relative humidity was 100%, the wind calm and the pressure was 29.91 inches and rising. The report from Pflugerville was not available. Taylor cloudy 75. Lago Vista rain was falling 71. Georgetown cloudy 75. San Marcos mostly cloudy 74. Burnett light rain was falling 73. Junction partly cloudy 74. San Antonio light rain was falling 75. Corpus Christi

Additional rainfall amounts up to 1 inch are possible in the warned area. Flash flooding is ongoing or expected to begin shortly. Hazard, life-threatening flash flooding. Thunderstorms producing flash flooding. Source, radar. Impact, life-threatening flash flooding of creeks and streams, urban areas, highways, streets, and underpasses. Some locations that will experience flash flooding include Cedar Park, Georgetown, Leander, Liberty Hill, Florence, Andice, Mahomet, Briggs, Sun City, and Seward Junction. Radar estimates and the additional rain expected suggest that up to 8 inches of rain will have fallen west of Liberty Hill along the Williamson and Travis County border. Dangerous and life-threatening flooding is likely occurring near Jenkins Branch and Little Creek. Turn around, don't drown when encountering flooded roads. Most flood deaths occur in vehicles. Be especially cautious at night when it is harder to recognize the dangers of flooding. Stay away or be swept away. River banks and culverts can become unstable and unsafe. Flash flood warning remains in effect until 1 a.m. Central Daylight Time Saturday for northwestern Travis County. At 10:17 p.m. Central Daylight Time, Doppler radar indicated thunderstorms producing heavy rain across the warned area. Between 3 and 7 inches of rain have fallen. Additional rainfall amounts up to 2 inches are possible in the warned area. Flash flooding is ongoing or expected to begin shortly. Hazard, life-threatening flash flooding. Thunderstorms producing flash flooding. Source, radar. Impact, life-threatening flash flooding of creeks and streams, urban areas, highways, streets, and underpasses. Some locations that will experience flash flooding include Austin, Cedar Park, Leander, Lago Vista, Hudson Bend, Jonestown, and Volant. Radar estimates plus the additional rain expected suggest that up to 8 inches of rain will have fallen west of Leander near the Williamson and Travis County border. Dangerous and life-threatening flooding is likely occurring near Big Sandy Creek and Bingham Creek. Turn around. Don't drown when encountering flooded roads. Most flood deaths occur in vehicles. Be especially cautious at night when it is harder to recognize the dangers of flooding. In hilly terrain, there are hundreds of low water crossings which are potentially dangerous in heavy rain. Do not attempt to cross flooded roads. Find an alternate route. The Tropical Weather Outlook. For the North Atlantic, Caribbean Sea and the Gulf of America, tropical cyclone formation is not expected during the next 7 days. Flood advisory in effect until midnight Central Daylight Time tonight. What small stream flooding caused by excessive rainfall is expected? Where a portion of South Central Texas, including the following counties, Hays and Travis. When until midnight Central Daylight Time tonight. Impacts, minor flooding in low-lying and poor drainage areas. Dangerous flows over low water crossings. Additional details, at 8:15 p.m. Central Daylight Time, Doppler radar indicated heavy rain due to thunderstorms. This will cause small stream flooding. Up to 2 inches of rain have fallen. Additional rainfall amounts of 1 to 2 inches are expected over the area. This additional rain will result in minor flooding. Some locations that will experience flooding include Austin, Dripping Springs, Lakeway, Lago Vista, Bear Creek, Driftwood, Briarcliff, and Point Venture. http://www.weather.gov/safety/. Flood turnaround. Don't drown when encountering flooded roads. Most flood deaths occur in vehicles. Be especially cautious at night when it is harder to recognize the dangers of flooding. In hilly terrain, there are hundreds of low water crossings which are potentially dangerous in heavy rain. Do not attempt to cross flooded roads. Find an alternate route. Your weather synopsis for South Central Texas. Chances for rain will continue Friday and into the weekend. Locally, heavy rain is possible at times each afternoon and evening Friday and Saturday.

temperatures will generally remain in the mid-80s to the mid-90s, with overnight lows in the mid-60s to mid-70s. Your local forecast. Flood watch in effect until 1 a.m. Central Daylight Time Saturday. Tonight, mostly cloudy. Showers likely with a chance of thunderstorms this evening, then a chance of showers with a slight chance of thunderstorms after midnight. Lows in the lower 70s. Southeast winds around 5 miles per hour. Chance of rain 70%. Saturday, mostly cloudy with a slight chance of showers and thunderstorms in the morning, then partly cloudy with a chance of showers and thunderstorms in the afternoon. Highs in the upper 80s. South winds 5 to 10 miles per hour. Chance of rain 50%. Saturday night, partly cloudy in the evening, then becoming mostly cloudy. A slight chance of thunderstorms. A chance of showers, mainly in the evening. Lows in the mid-70s. South winds 5 to 10 miles per hour. Chance of rain 40%. Sunday, mostly cloudy. A slight chance of showers and thunderstorms in the afternoon. Humid with highs in the upper 80s. South winds 10 to 15 miles per hour with gusts up to 25 miles per hour. Sunday night, partly cloudy in the evening, then becoming mostly cloudy. Lows in the mid-70s. South winds 10 to 15 miles per hour. Monday, partly cloudy. Highs in the lower 90s. Monday night, mostly clear. Lows in the mid-70s. Tuesday, mostly cloudy in the morning, then clearing. Highs in the lower 90s. Tuesday night, mostly clear. Lows in the mid-70s. Wednesday, mostly cloudy in the morning, then clearing. Highs in the lower 90s. Wednesday night, mostly clear. Lows in the mid-70s. Thursday, mostly cloudy in the morning, then clearing. Highs in the lower 90s. Thursday night, mostly clear. Lows in the mid-70s. Friday, mostly cloudy in the morning, then clearing. Highs in the mid-90s. Highest heat index readings up to 105. Flood watch in effect until 1 a.m. Central Daylight Time Saturday. What flooding caused by excessive rainfall is possible? Where a portion of South Central Texas, including the following counties, Bastrop, Mayer, Burnett, Caldwell, Comal, DeWitt, Fayette, Gonzales, Guadalupe, Hayes, Carnes, Lavaca, Lee, Travis, Williamson, and Wilson. When, until 1 a.m. Central Daylight Time Saturday. Impacts, there is a potential for life-threatening flooding somewhere in the watch area. Excessive runoff may result in flooding of rivers, creeks, streams, and other low-lying and flood-prone locations. Area creeks and streams are running high and could flood with more heavy rain. Additional details, showers and thunderstorms will be capable of producing high rainfall rates which could quickly lead to flooding for some locations in the watch area. Be especially cautious as creeks, streams and rivers may rise out of their banks quickly. Scattered rainfall amounts of 2 to 4 inches with an isolated 8 inches are possible for the duration of the flood watch. http://www.weather.gov/safety/flood. You should monitor later forecasts and be alert for possible flood warnings. Those living in areas prone to flooding should be prepared to take action should flooding develop. 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The current time is 11:30 p.m. Central Daylight Time. The Austin NOAA Weather Radio Roundup, at 11 p.m. at Austin Bergstrom International, light rain was falling. The temperature was 77, the dew point 74, the relative humidity was 90%, the wind calm and the pressure was 29.88 inches and steady. At Camp Mabry, it was mostly cloudy. The temperature was 75,

Dew point 75. The relative humidity was 100%. The wind calm and the pressure was 29.91 inches and rising. The report from Pflugerville was not available. Taylor cloudy 75. Lago Vista rain was falling 71. Georgetown cloudy 75. San Marcos mostly cloudy 74. Burnett light rain was falling 73. Junction partly cloudy 74. San Antonio light rain was falling 75. Corpus Christi cloudy 80. Houston partly cloudy 79. Once again at Austin Bergstrom it was 77, and at Camp Mabry it was 75. Elsewhere across the state, College Station light rain was falling 78. Amarillo cloudy 65. Abilene a thunderstorm was reported 68. Dallas Fort Worth cloudy 76. Flash flood warning remains in effect until 1 a.m. Central Daylight Time Saturday for northeastern Burnett and western Williamson counties. At 10:11 p.m. Central Daylight Time, Doppler radar indicated thunderstorms producing heavy rain across the warned area. Between 3 and 7 inches of rain have fallen. Additional rainfall amounts up to 1 inch are possible in the warned area. Flash flooding is ongoing or expected to begin shortly. Hazard, life-threatening flash flooding. Thunderstorms producing flash flooding. Source, radar. Impact, life-threatening flash flooding of creeks and streams, urban areas, highways, streets, and underpasses. Some locations that will experience flash flooding include Cedar Park, Georgetown, Leander, Liberty Hill, Florence, and Dice, Mahomet, Briggs, Sun City, and Seward Junction. Radar estimates and the additional rain expected suggest that up to 8 inches of rain will have fallen west of Liberty Hill along the ocean. Radar estimates and the additional rain expected suggest that up to 8 inches of rain will have fallen west of Liberty Hill along the Williamson and Travis County border. Dangerous and life-threatening flooding is likely occurring near Jenkins Branch and Little Creek. Turn around, don't drown when encountering flooded roads. Most flood deaths occur in vehicles. Be especially cautious at night when it is harder to recognize the dangers of flooding. Stay away or be swept away. River banks and culverts can become unstable and unsafe. Flash flood warning remains in effect until 1 a.m. Central Daylight Time Saturday for northwestern Travis County. At 10:17 p.m. Central Daylight Time, Doppler radar indicated thunderstorms producing heavy rain across the warned area. Between 3 and 7 inches of rain have fallen. Additional rainfall amounts up to 2 inches are possible in the warned area. Flash flooding is ongoing or expected to begin shortly. Hazard, life-threatening flash flooding. Thunderstorms producing flash flooding. Source, radar. Impact, life-threatening flash flooding of creeks and streams, urban areas, highways, streets, and underpasses. Some locations that will experience flash flooding include Austin, Cedar Park, Leander, Lago Vista, Hudson Bend, Jonestown, and Volant. Radar estimates plus the addition rain expected suggest that up to 8 inches of rain will have fallen west of Leander near the Williamson and Travis County border. Dangerous and life-threatening flooding is likely occurring near Big Sandy Creek and Bingham Creek. Turn around, don't drown when encountering flooded roads. Most flood deaths occur in vehicles. Be especially cautious at night when it is harder to recognize the dangers of flooding. In hilly terrain, there are hundreds of low water crossings which are potentially dangerous in heavy rain. Do not attempt to cross flooded roads. Find an alternate route. Flood advisory in effect until midnight Central Daylight Time tonight. What small stream flooding caused by excessive rainfall is expected? Where a portion of South Central Texas, including the following counties, Hays and Travis. When until midnight Central Daylight Time tonight. Impacts, minor flooding in low-lying and poor drainage areas. Dangerous flows over low water crossings. Additional details.

At 8:15 p.m. Central Daylight Time, Doppler radar indicated heavy rain due to thunderstorms. This will cause small stream flooding. Up to 2 inches of rain have fallen. Additional rainfall amounts of 1 to 2 inches are expected over the area. This additional rain will result in minor flooding. Some locations that will experience flooding include Austin, Dripping Springs, Lakeway, Lago Vista, Bear Creek, Driftwood, Briarcliff, and Point Venture. http://www.weather.gov/safety/flood-turnaround. Don't drown when encountering flooded roads. Most flood deaths occur in vehicles. Be especially cautious at night when it is harder to recognize the dangers of flooding. In hilly terrain, there are hundreds of low water crossings which are potentially dangerous in heavy rain. Do not attempt to cross flooded roads. Find an alternate route. Your weather synopsis for South Central Texas. Chances for rain will continue Friday and into the weekend. Locally, heavy rain is possible at times each afternoon and evening Friday and Saturday. High temperatures will generally remain in the mid-80s to the mid-90s, with overnight lows in the mid-60s to mid-70s. Your local forecast. Flood watch in effect until 1 a.m. Central Daylight Time Saturday. Tonight, mostly cloudy. Showers likely with a chance of thunderstorms this evening, then a chance of showers with a slight chance of thunderstorms after midnight. Lows in the lower 70s. Southeast winds around 5 miles per hour. Chance of rain 70%. Saturday, mostly cloudy with a slight chance of showers and thunderstorms in the morning, then partly cloudy with a chance of showers and thunderstorms in the afternoon. Highs in the upper 80s. South winds 5 to 10 miles per hour. Chance of rain 50%. Saturday night, partly cloudy in the evening, then becoming mostly cloudy. A slight chance of thunderstorms. A chance of showers, mainly in the evening. Lows in the mid-70s. South winds 5 to 10 miles per hour. Chance of rain 40%. Sunday, mostly cloudy. A slight chance of showers and thunderstorms in the afternoon. Humid with highs in the upper 80s. South winds 10 to 15 miles per hour with gusts up to 25 miles per hour. Sunday night, partly cloudy in the evening, then becoming mostly cloudy. Lows in the mid-70s. South winds 10 to 15 miles per hour. Monday, partly cloudy. Highs in the lower 90s. Monday night, mostly clear. Lows in the mid-70s. Tuesday, mostly cloudy in the morning, then clearing. Highs in the lower 90s. Tuesday night, mostly clear. Lows in the mid-70s. Wednesday, mostly cloudy in the morning, then clearing. Highs in the lower 90s. Wednesday night, mostly clear. Lows in the mid-70s. Thursday, mostly cloudy in the morning, then clearing. Highs in the lower 90s. Thursday night, mostly clear. Lows in the mid-70s. Friday, mostly cloudy in the morning, then clearing. Highs in the mid-90s. Highest heat index readings up to 105. 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Flood watch in effect until 1 a.m. Central Daylight Time Saturday. What? Flooding caused by excessive rainfall is possible. Where? A portion of South Central Texas, including the following counties: Bastrop, Mayer, Burnett, Caldwell, Comal, DeWitt, Fayette, Gonzales, Guadalupe, Hayes, Carnes, Lavaca, Lee, Travis, Williamson, and Wilson. When? Until 1 a.m. Central Daylight Time Saturday. Impacts. There is a potential for life-threatening flooding somewhere in the watch area. Excessive runoff may result in flooding of rivers, creeks, streams,
and other low-lying and flood-prone locations. Area creeks and streams are running high and could flood with more heavy rain. Additional details, showers and thunderstorms will be capable of producing high rainfall rates, which could quickly lead to flooding for some locations in the watch area. Be especially cautious as creeks, streams, and rivers may rise out of their banks quickly. Scattered rainfall amounts of 2 to 4 inches with an isolated 8 inches are possible for the duration of the flood watch. http://www.weather.gov/safety/flood. You should monitor later forecasts and be alert for possible flood warnings. Those living in areas prone to flooding should be prepared to take action should flooding develop. The current time is 11:41 p.m. Central Daylight Time. The Austin NOAA Weather Radio Roundup. At 11 p.m. at Austin Bergstrom International, light rain was falling. The temperature was 77, the dew point 74, the relative humidity was 90%, the wind calm and the pressure was 29.88 inches and steady. At Camp Mabry, it was mostly cloudy. The temperature was 75, the dew point 75, the relative humidity was 100%, the wind calm and the pressure was 29.91 inches and rising. The report from Pflugerville was not available. Taylor cloudy 75. Lago Vista rain was falling 71. Georgetown cloudy 75. San Marcos mostly cloudy 74. Burnett light rain was falling 73. Junction partly cloudy 74. San Antonio light rain was falling 75. Corpus Christi cloudy 80. Houston partly cloudy 79. Once again at Austin Bergstrom it was 77, and at Camp Mabry it was 75. Elsewhere across the state, College Station light rain was falling 78. Amarillo cloudy 65. Abilene, a thunderstorm was reported 68. Dallas-Fort Worth, cloudy 76. Flash flood warning remains in effect until 1 a.m. Central Daylight Time Saturday for northeastern Burnett and western Williamson counties. At 10:11 p.m. Central Daylight Time, Doppler radar indicated thunderstorms producing heavy rain across the warned area. Between 3 and 7 inches of rain have fallen. Additional rainfall amounts up to 1 inch are possible in the warned area. Flash flooding is ongoing or expected to begin shortly. Hazard, life-threatening flash flooding. Thunderstorms producing flash flooding. Source, radar. Impact, life-threatening flash flooding of creeks and streams, urban areas, highways, streets, and underpasses. Some locations that will experience flash flooding include Cedar Park, Georgetown, Leander, Liberty Hill, Florence, and Dice, Mahomet, Briggs, Sun City, and Seward Junction. Radar estimates and the additional rain expected suggest that up to 8 inches of rain will have fallen west of Liberty Hill along the Williamson and Travis County border. Dangerous and life-threatening flooding is likely occurring near Jenkins Branch and Little Creek. Turn around, don't drown when encountering flooded roads. Most flood deaths occur in vehicles. Be especially cautious at night when it is harder to recognize the dangers of flooding. Stay away or be swept away. River banks and culverts can become unstable and unsafe. Flash flood warning remains in effect until 1 a.m. Central Daylight Time Saturday for northwestern Travis County. At 10:17 p.m. Central Daylight Time, Doppler radar indicated thunderstorms producing heavy rain across the warned area. Between 3 and 7 inches of rain have fallen. Additional rainfall amounts up to 2 inches are possible in the warned area. Flash flooding is ongoing or expected to begin shortly. Hazard, life-threatening flash flooding. Thunderstorms producing flash flooding. Source, radar. Impact, life-threatening flash flooding of creeks and streams, urban areas, highways, streets, and underpasses. Some locations that will experience flash flooding include Austin, Cedar Park, Leander, Lago Vista,
Hudson Bend, Jonestown, and Volant. Radar.

Estimates plus the additional rain expected suggest that up to 8 inches of rain will have fallen west of Lee and or near the Williamson and Travis County border. Dangerous and life-threatening flooding is likely occurring near Big Sandy Creek and Bingham Creek. Turn around. Don't drown when encountering flooded roads. Most flood deaths occur in vehicles. Be especially cautious at night when it is harder to recognize the dangers of flooding. In hilly terrain, there are hundreds of low water crossings which are potentially dangerous in heavy rain. Do not attempt to cross flooded roads. Find an alternate route. The coastal waters forecast from Baffin Bay to Port Aransas out 20 nautical miles. Tonight, southeast winds 10 to 15 knots, becoming south late. Seas around 3 feet. Wave detail, southeast 3 feet at 7 seconds and southeast 2 feet at 4 seconds. A slight chance of showers and thunderstorms late. Saturday, south winds 10 to 15 knots. Seas around 3 feet. Wave detail, east 3 feet at 7 seconds and south 2 feet at 4 seconds. A slight chance of showers and thunderstorms in the morning. Saturday night, southeast winds 15 to 20 knots. Seas 3 to 4 feet, occasionally to 5 feet. Wave detail, southeast 4 feet at 6 seconds. A slight chance of showers and thunderstorms after midnight. Sunday, southeast winds 15 to 20 knots. Seas 4 to 5 feet, occasionally to 6 feet. Wave detail, southeast 5 feet at 6 seconds. A slight chance of showers and thunderstorms in the morning. Sunday night, southeast winds 15 to 20 knots. Seas 4 to 5 feet, occasionally to 6 feet. Wave detail, southeast 5 feet at 7 seconds. A slight chance of showers and thunderstorms after midnight. Monday, southeast winds 15 to 20 knots. Seas 4 to 5 feet, occasionally to 6 feet. Wave detail, southeast 5 feet at 7 seconds. Monday night, southeast winds around 15 knots with gusts up to 20 knots. Seas around 4 feet, occasionally to 5 feet. Tuesday, southeast winds 10 to 15 knots. Seas 3 to 4 feet, occasionally to 5 feet. Tuesday night, southeast winds around 15 knots. Seas 3 to 4 feet, occasionally to 5 feet. Wednesday, southeast winds 10 to 15 knots. Seas 3 to 4 feet, occasionally to 5 feet. Wednesday night, southeast winds around 15 knots. Seas 3 to 4 feet, occasionally to 5 feet. Winds and seas higher in and near thunderstorms. Flood advisory in effect until midnight Central Daylight Time tonight. What small stream flooding caused by excessive rainfall is expected? Where a portion of South Central Texas, including the following counties, Hays and Travis. When until midnight Central Daylight Time tonight. Impacts, minor flooding in low-lying and poor drainage areas. Dangerous flows over low water crossings. Additional details, at 8:15 p.m. Central Daylight Time, Doppler radar indicated heavy rain due to thunderstorms. This will cause small stream flooding. Up to 2 inches of rain have fallen. Additional rainfall amounts of 1 to 2 inches are expected over the area. This additional rain will result in minor flooding. Some locations that will experience flooding include Austin, Dripping Springs, Lakeway, Lago Vista, Bear Creek, Driftwood, Briarcliff, and Point Venture. http://www.weather.gov/safety/flood/turnaround. Don't drown when encountering flooded roads. Most flood deaths occur in vehicles. Be especially cautious at night when it is harder to recognize the dangers of flooding. In hilly terrain, there are hundreds of low water crossings which are potentially dangerous in heavy rain. Do not attempt to cross flooded roads. Find an alternate route. Your weather synopsis for South Central Texas. Chances for rain will continue Friday and into the weekend.
Locally, heavy rain is possible at times each

afternoon and evening Friday and Saturday. High temperatures will generally remain in the mid-80s to the mid-90s, with overnight lows in the mid-60s to mid-70s. Your local forecast. Flood watch in effect until 1 a.m. Central Daylight Time Saturday. Tonight, mostly cloudy. Showers likely with a chance of thunderstorms this evening, then a chance of showers with a slight chance of thunderstorms after midnight. Lows in the lower 70s. Southeast winds around 5 miles per hour. Chance of rain 70%. Saturday, mostly cloudy with a slight chance of showers and thunderstorms in the morning, then partly cloudy with a chance of showers and thunderstorms in the afternoon. Highs in the upper 80s. South winds 5 to 10 miles per hour. Chance of rain 50%. Saturday night, partly cloudy in the evening, then becoming mostly cloudy. A slight chance of thunderstorms. A chance of showers, mainly in the evening. Lows in the mid-70s. South winds 5 to 10 miles per hour. Chance of rain 40%. Sunday, mostly cloudy. A slight chance of showers and thunderstorms in the afternoon. Humid with highs in the upper 80s. South winds 10 to 15 miles per hour with gusts up to 25 miles per hour. Sunday night, partly cloudy in the evening, then becoming mostly cloudy. Lows in the mid-70s. South winds 10 to 15 miles per hour. Monday, partly cloudy. Highs in the lower 90s. Monday night, mostly clear. Lows in the mid-70s. Tuesday, mostly cloudy in the morning, then clearing. Highs in the lower 90s. Tuesday night, mostly clear. Lows in the mid-70s. Wednesday, mostly cloudy in the morning, then clearing. Highs in the lower 90s. Wednesday night, mostly clear. Lows in the mid-70s. Thursday, mostly cloudy in the morning, then clearing. Highs in the lower 90s. Thursday night, mostly clear. Lows in the mid-70s. Friday, mostly cloudy in the morning, then clearing. Highs in the mid-90s. Highest heat index readings up to 105. The Tropical Weather Outlook. For the North Atlantic, Caribbean Sea, and the Gulf of America, tropical cyclone formation is not expected during the next 7 days. 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The current time is 11:54 p.m. Central Daylight Time. The Austin NOAA Weather Radio Roundup. At 11 p.m. at Austin Bergstrom International, light rain was falling. The temperature was 77, the dew point 74, the relative humidity was 90%, the wind calm and the pressure was 29.88 inches and steady. At Camp Mabry, it was mostly cloudy. The temperature was 75, the dew point 75, the relative humidity was 100%, the wind calm and the pressure was 29.91 inches and rising. The report from Pflugerville was not available. Taylor cloudy 75. Lago Vista rain was falling 71. Georgetown cloudy 75. San Marcos mostly cloudy 74. Burnett light rain was falling 73. Junction partly cloudy 74. San Antonio light rain was falling 75. Corpus Christi cloudy 80. Houston partly cloudy 79. Once again at Austin Bergstrom it was 77, and at Camp Mabry it was 75. Elsewhere across the state, College Station light rain was falling 78. Amarillo cloudy 65. Abilene a thunderstorm was reported 68. Dallas-Fort Worth cloudy 76. Flood watch in effect until 1 a.m. Central Daylight Time Saturday. What flooding caused by excessive rainfall is possible? Where a portion of south-central Texas, including the following counties, Bastrop,
Mayer, Burnett, Caldwell, Comeau, DeWitt, Fayette, Gonzalez, Guadalupe, Hayes, Carnes, Lavaca, Lee, Travis, Williamson, and Wilson. When, until 1 a.m. Central Daylight Time Saturday. Impacts, there is a potential for life-threatening flooding somewhere in the watch area. Excessive runoff may result in flooding of rivers, creeks, streams, and other low-lying and flood-prone locations. Area creeks and streams are running high and could flood with more heavy rain. Additional details, showers and thunderstorms will be capable of producing high rainfall rates which could quickly lead to flooding for some locations in the watch area. Be especially cautious as creeks, streams and rivers may rise out of their banks quickly. Scattered rainfall amounts of 2 to 4 inches with an isolated 8 inches are possible for the duration of the flood watch. http://www.weather.gov/safety/flood You should monitor later forecasts and be alert for possible flood warnings. Those living in areas prone to flooding should be prepared to take action should flooding develop. Flash flood warning remains in effect until 1 a.m. Central Daylight Time Saturday for northeastern Burnett and western Williamson counties. At 10:11 p.m. Central Daylight Time, Doppler radar indicated thunderstorms producing heavy rain across the warned area. Between 3 and 7 inches of rain have fallen. Additional rainfall amounts up to 1 inch are possible in the warned area. Flash flooding is ongoing or expected to begin shortly. Hazard, life-threatening flash flooding. Thunderstorms producing flash flooding. Source, radar. Impact, life-threatening flash flooding of creeks and streams, urban areas, highways, streets, and underpasses. Some locations that will experience flash flooding include Cedar Park, Georgetown, Leander, Liberty Hill, Florence, and Ice, Mahomet, Briggs, Sun City, and Seward Junction. Radar estimates and the additional rain expected suggest that up to 8 inches of rain will have fallen west of Liberty Hill along the Williamson and Travis County border. Dangerous and life-threatening flooding is likely occurring near Jenkins Branch and Little Creek. Turn around, don't drown when encountering flooded roads. Most flood deaths occur in vehicles. Be especially cautious at night when it is harder to recognize the dangers of flooding. Stay away or be swept away. River banks and culverts can become unstable and unsafe. Flash flood warning remains in effect until 1 a.m. Central Daylight Time Saturday for northwestern Travis County. At 10:17 p.m. Central Daylight Time, Doppler radar indicated thunderstorms producing heavy rain across the warned area. Between 3 and 7 inches of rain have fallen. Additional rainfall amounts up to 2 inches are possible in the warned area. Flash flooding is ongoing or expected to begin shortly. Hazard, life-threatening flash flooding. Thunderstorms producing flash flooding. Source, radar. Impact, life-threatening flash flooding of creeks and streams, urban areas, highways, streets, and underpasses. Some locations that will experience flash flooding include Austin, Cedar Park, Leander, Lago Vista, Hudson Bend, Jonestown, and Volant. Radar estimates plus the addition rain expected suggest that up to 8 inches of rain will have fallen west of Leander near the Williamson and Travis County border. Dangerous and life-threatening flooding is likely occurring near Big Sandy Creek and Bingham Creek. Turn around. Don't drown when encountering flooded roads. Most flood deaths occur in vehicles. Be especially cautious at night when it is harder to recognize the dangers of flooding. In hilly terrain, there are hundreds of low water crossings which are potentially dangerous in heavy rain. Do not attempt to cross flooded roads. Find an alternate route. Your weather synopsis for South Central Texas. Chances for rain will continue Friday and into the weekend. Locally, heavy rain is possible at times each afternoon and evening Friday and Saturday. High temperatures will generally remain in the mid-80s to the mid-90s, with overnight lows in the mid-60s to mid-70s.
your local forecast.

flood watch in effect until 1 a.m. Central Daylight Time Saturday. Tonight, mostly cloudy. Showers likely with a chance of thunderstorms this evening, then a chance of showers with a slight chance of thunderstorms after midnight. Lows in the lower 70s. Southeast winds around 5 miles per hour. Chance of rain 70%. Saturday, mostly cloudy with a slight chance of showers and thunderstorms in the morning, then partly cloudy with a chance of showers and thunderstorms in the afternoon. Highs in the upper 80s. South winds 5 to 10 miles per hour. Chance of rain 50%. Saturday night, partly cloudy in the evening, then becoming mostly cloudy. A slight chance of thunderstorms. A chance of showers, mainly in the evening. Lows in the mid-70s. South winds 5 to 10 miles per hour. Chance of rain 40%. Sunday, mostly cloudy. A slight chance of showers and thunderstorms in the afternoon. Humid with highs in the upper 80s. South winds 10 to 15 miles per hour with gusts up to 25 miles per hour. Sunday night, partly cloudy in the evening, then becoming mostly cloudy. Lows in the mid-70s. South winds 10 to 15 miles per hour. Monday, partly cloudy. Highs in the lower 90s. Monday night, mostly clear. Lows in the mid-70s. Tuesday, mostly cloudy in the morning, then clearing. Highs in the lower 90s. Tuesday night, mostly clear. Lows in the mid-70s. Wednesday, mostly cloudy in the morning, then clearing. Highs in the lower 90s. Wednesday night, mostly clear. Lows in the mid-70s. Thursday, mostly cloudy in the morning, then clearing. Highs in the lower 90s. Thursday night, mostly clear. Lows in the mid-70s. Friday, mostly cloudy in the morning, then clearing. Highs in the mid-90s. Highest heat index readings up to 105. 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At 11 p.m. at Austin Bergstrom International, light rain was falling. The temperature was 77, the dew point 74, the relative humidity was 90%, the wind calm and the pressure was 29.88 inches and steady. At Camp Mabry, it was mostly cloudy. The temperature was 75, the dew point 75, the relative humidity was 100%, the wind calm and the pressure was 29.91 inches and rising. The report from Pflugerville was not available. Taylor cloudy 75. Lago Vista rain was falling 71. Georgetown cloudy 75. San Marcos mostly cloudy 74. Burnett light rain was falling 73. Junction partly cloudy 74. San Antonio light rain was falling 75. Corpus Christi cloudy 80. Houston partly cloudy 79. Once again at Austin Bergstrom it was 77, and at Camp Mabry it was 75. Elsewhere across the state, College Station light rain was falling 78. Amarillo cloudy 65. Abilene a thunderstorm was reported 68. Dallas-Fort Worth cloudy 76. Flash flood warning remains in effect until 1 a.m. Central Daylight Time Saturday for northeastern Burnett and western Williamson counties. At 10:11 p.m. Central Daylight Time, Doppler radar indicated thunderstorms producing heavy rain across the warned area. Between 3 and 7 inches of rain have fallen. Additional rainfall amounts up to 1 inch are possible in the warned area. Flash flooding is ongoing or expected to begin shortly. Hazard, life-threatening flash flooding. Thunderstorms producing flash flooding. Source, radar. Impact,
life-threatening flash flooding of creeks and streams, urban areas, highways, streets, and underpasses. Some locations that will experience flash flooding include Cedar Park, Georgetown, Leander, Liberty Hill, Florence, and Dice, Mahomet, Briggs, Sun City, and Seward Junction. Radar estimates and the additional rain expected suggest that up to 8 inches of rain will have fallen west of Liberty Hill along the Williamson and Travis County border. Dangerous and life-threatening flooding is likely occurring near Jenkins Branch and Little Creek. Turn around, don't drown when encountering flooded roads. Most flood deaths occur in vehicles. Be especially cautious at night when it is harder to recognize the dangers of flooding. Stay away or be swept away. River banks and culverts can become unstable and unsafe. Flash flood warning remains in effect until 1 a.m. Central Daylight Time Saturday for northwestern Travis County. At 10:17 p.m. Central Daylight Time, Doppler radar indicated thunderstorms producing heavy rain across the warned area. Between 3 and 7 inches of rain have fallen. Additional rainfall amounts up to 2 inches are possible in the warned area. Flash flooding is ongoing or expected to begin shortly. Hazard, life-threatening flash flooding. Thunderstorms producing flash flooding. Source, radar. Impact, life-threatening flash flooding of creeks and streams, urban areas, highways, streets, and underpasses. Some locations that will experience flash flooding include Austin, Cedar Park, Leander, Lago Vista, Hudson Bend, Jonestown, and Volant. Radar estimates plus the additional rain expected suggest that up to 8 inches of rain will have fallen west of Leander near the Williamson and Travis County border. Dangerous and life-threatening flooding is likely occurring near Big Sandy Creek and Bingham Creek. Turn around. Don't drown when encountering flooded roads. Most flood deaths occur in vehicles. Be especially cautious at night when it is harder to recognize the dangers of flooding. In hilly terrain, there are hundreds of low water crossings which are potentially dangerous in heavy rain. Do not attempt to cross flooded roads. Find an alternate route. Your weather synopsis for South Central Texas. Chances for rain will continue Friday and into the weekend. Locally, heavy rain is possible at times each afternoon and evening Friday and Saturday. High temperatures will generally remain in the mid-80s to the mid-90s, with overnight lows in the mid-60s to mid-70s. Your local forecast. Flood watch in effect until 1 a.m. Central Daylight Time Saturday. Tonight, mostly cloudy. Showers likely with a chance of thunderstorms this evening, then a chance of showers with a slight chance of thunderstorms after midnight. Lows in the lower 70s. Southeast winds around 5 miles per hour. Chance of rain 70%. Saturday, mostly cloudy with a slight chance of showers and thunderstorms in the morning, then partly cloudy with a chance of showers and thunderstorms in the afternoon. Highs in the upper 80s. South winds 5 to 10 miles per hour. Chance of rain 50%. Saturday night, partly cloudy in the evening, then becoming mostly cloudy. A slight chance of thunderstorms. A chance of showers, mainly in the evening. Lows in the mid-70s. South winds 5 to 10 miles per hour. Chance of rain 40%. Sunday, mostly cloudy. A slight chance of showers and thunderstorms in the afternoon. Humid with highs in the upper 80s. South winds 10 to 15 miles per hour with gusts up to 25 miles per hour. Sunday night, partly cloudy in the evening, then becoming mostly cloudy. Lows in the mid-70s. South winds 10 to 15 miles per hour. Monday, partly cloudy. Highs in the lower 90s. Monday night, mostly clear. Lows in the mid-70s. Tuesday, mostly cloudy in the morning, then clearing. Highs in the lower 90s. Tuesday night, mostly clear. Lows in the mid-70s. Wednesday, mostly cloudy in the morning, then clearing.
highs in the lower 90s.

Wednesday night, mostly clear. Lows in the mid-70s. Thursday, mostly cloudy in the morning, then clearing. Highs in the lower 90s. Thursday night, mostly clear. Lows in the mid-70s. Friday, mostly cloudy in the morning, then clearing. Highs in the mid-90s. Highest heat index readings up to 105. Flood watch in effect until 1 a.m. Central Daylight Time Saturday. What? Flooding caused by excessive rainfall is possible. Where? A portion of South Central Texas, including the following counties: Bastrop, Bear, Burnett, Caldwell, Comal, DeWitt, Fayette, Gonzales, Guadalupe, Hays, Carnes, Lavaca, Lee, Travis, Williamson, and Wilson. When? Until 1 a.m. Central Daylight Time Saturday. Impacts. There is a potential for life-threatening flooding somewhere in the watch area. Excessive runoff may result in flooding of rivers, creeks, streams, and other low-lying and flood-prone locations. Area creeks and streams are running high and could flood with more heavy rain. Additional details, showers and thunderstorms will be capable of producing high rainfall rates which could quickly lead to flooding for some locations in the watch area. Be especially cautious as creeks, streams and rivers may rise out of their banks quickly. Scattered rainfall amounts of 2 to 4 inches with an isolated 8 inches are possible for the duration of the flood watch. http://www.weather.gov/safety/flood. You should monitor later forecasts and be alert for possible flood warnings. Those living in areas prone to flooding should be prepared to take action should flooding develop. The Tropical Weather Outlook. For the North Atlantic, Caribbean Sea, and the Gulf of America, tropical cyclone formation is not expected during the next 7 days. 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The current time is 12:13 a.m. Central Daylight Time. The Austin, NOAA Weather Radio Roundup. At midnight at Austin Bergstrom International, it was cloudy. The temperature was 75, the dew point 73, the relative humidity was 93%, the wind southeast at 6 miles an hour, and the pressure was 29.89 inches and rising. At Camp Mabry, fog was reported. The temperature was 75, the dew point 75, the relative humidity was 100%, the wind calm, and the pressure was 29.91 inches and steady. The report from Pflugerville was not available. Taylor, mostly cloudy, 75. Lago Vista, light rain was falling, 68. Georgetown, light rain was falling, 73. San Marcos, mostly cloudy, 74. Burnett, light rain was falling, 71. Junction, partly cloudy, 72. San Antonio, cloudy, 75. Corpus Christi, cloudy, 79. Houston, partly cloudy, 79. Once again at Austin Bergstrom it was 75, and at Camp Mabry it was 75. Elsewhere across the state, College Station rain was falling, 77. Amarillo, mostly cloudy, 65. Abilene, a thunderstorm was reported, 67. Dallas, Fort Worth, cloudy, 76. Flash flood warning remains in effect until 1 a.m. Central Daylight Time Saturday for northeastern Burnett and western Williamson counties. At 10:11 p.m. Central Daylight Time, Doppler radar indicated thunderstorms producing heavy rain across the warned area. Between 3 and 7 inches of rain have fallen. Additional rainfall amounts up to 1 inch are possible in the warned area. Flash flooding is ongoing or expected to begin shortly. Hazard, life-threatening flash flooding. Thunderstorms producing flash flooding. Source, radar. Impact, life-threatening flash flooding of creeks and streams, urban areas, highways, streets, and underpasses. Some locations that will experience flash flooding include
Cedar Park, Georgetown.

Leslie, Ender, Liberty Hill, Florence, and Dice, Muhammad, Briggs, Sun City, and Seward Junction. Radar estimates and the additional rain expected suggest that up to 8 inches of rain will have fallen west of Liberty Hill along the Williamson and Travis County border. Dangerous and life-threatening flooding is likely occurring near Jenkins Branch and Little Creek. Turn around, don't drown when encountering flooded roads. Most flood deaths occur in vehicles. Be especially cautious at night when it is harder to recognize the dangers of flooding. Stay away or be swept away. River banks and culverts can become unstable and unsafe. The coastal waters forecast from Baffin Bay to Port Aransas out 20 nautical miles. Tonight, southeast winds 10 to 15 knots, becoming south late. Seas around 3 feet. Wave detail, southeast 3 feet at 7 seconds and southeast 2 feet at 4 seconds. A slight chance of showers and thunderstorms late. Saturday, south winds 10 to 15 knots. Seas around 3 feet. Wave detail, east 3 feet at 7 seconds and south 2 feet at 4 seconds. A slight chance of showers and thunderstorms in the morning. Saturday night, southeast winds 15 to 20 knots. Seas 3 to 4 feet, occasionally to 5 feet. Wave detail, southeast 4 feet at 6 seconds. A slight chance of showers and thunderstorms after midnight. Sunday, southeast winds 15 to 20 knots. Seas 4 to 5 feet, occasionally to 6 feet. Wave detail, southeast 5 feet at 6 seconds. A slight chance of showers and thunderstorms in the morning. Sunday night, southeast winds 15 to 20 knots. Seas 4 to 5 feet, occasionally to 6 feet. Wave detail, southeast 5 feet at 7 seconds. A slight chance of showers and thunderstorms after midnight. Monday, southeast winds 15 to 20 knots. Seas 4 to 5 feet, occasionally to 6 feet. Wave detail, southeast 5 feet at 7 seconds. Monday night, southeast winds around 15 knots with gusts up to 20 knots. Seas around 4 feet, occasionally to 5 feet. Tuesday, southeast winds 10 to 15 knots. Seas 3 to 4 feet, occasionally to 5 feet. Tuesday night, southeast winds around 15 knots. Seas 3 to 4 feet, occasionally to 5 feet. Wednesday, southeast winds 10 to 15 knots. Seas 3 to 4 feet, occasionally to 5 feet. Wednesday night, southeast winds around 15 knots. Seas 3 to 4 feet, occasionally to 5 feet. Winds and seas higher and near thunderstorms. Flash flood warning remains in effect until 1 a.m. Central Daylight Time Saturday for northwestern Travis County. At 10:17 p.m. Central Daylight Time, Doppler radar indicated thunderstorms producing heavy rain across the warned area. Between 3 and 7 inches of rain have fallen. Additional rainfall amounts up to 2 inches are possible in the warned area. Flash flooding is ongoing or expected to begin shortly. Hazard, life-threatening flash flooding. Thunderstorms producing flash flooding. Source, radar. Impact, life-threatening flash flooding of creeks and streams, urban areas, highways, streets, and underpasses. Some locations that will experience flash flooding include Austin, Cedar Park, Leander, Lago Vista, Hudson Bend, Jonestown, and Volant. Radar estimates plus the addition rain expected suggest that up to 8 inches of rain will have fallen west of Leander near the Williamson and Travis County border. Dangerous and life-threatening flooding is likely occurring near Big Sandy Creek and Bingham Creek. Turn around, don't drown when encountering flooded roads. Most flood deaths occur in vehicles. Be especially cautious at night when it is harder to recognize the dangers of flooding. In hilly terrain, there are hundreds of low water crossings which are potentially dangerous in heavy rain. Do not attempt to cross flooded roads. Find an alternate route. Your weather synopsis for South Central Texas.

cloudy with a slight chance of showers and thunderstorms in the morning, then partly cloudy with a chance of showers and thunderstorms in the afternoon. Highs in the upper 80s. South winds 5 to 10 miles per hour. Chance of rain 50%. Saturday night, partly cloudy in the evening, then becoming mostly cloudy. A slight chance of thunderstorms. A chance of showers, mainly in the evening. Lows in the mid-70s. South winds 5 to 10 miles per hour. Chance of rain 40%. Sunday, mostly cloudy. A slight chance of showers and thunderstorms in the afternoon. Humid with highs in the upper 80s. South winds 10 to 15 miles per hour with gusts up to 25 miles per hour. Sunday night, partly cloudy in the evening, then becoming mostly cloudy. Lows in the mid-70s. South winds 10 to 15 miles per hour. Monday, partly cloudy. Highs in the lower 90s. Monday night, mostly clear. Lows in the mid-70s. Tuesday, mostly cloudy in the morning, then clearing. Highs in the lower 90s. Tuesday night, mostly clear. Lows in the mid-70s. Wednesday, mostly cloudy in the morning, then clearing. Highs in the lower 90s. Wednesday night, mostly clear. Lows in the mid-70s. Thursday, mostly cloudy in the morning, then clearing. Highs in the lower 90s. Thursday night, mostly clear. Lows in the mid-70s. Friday, mostly cloudy in the morning, then clearing. Highs in the mid-90s. Highest heat index readings up to 105. 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The current time is 12:23 a.m. Central Daylight Time. The Austin NOAA Weather Radio Roundup. At midnight at Austin Bergstrom International, it was cloudy. The temperature was 75, the dew point 73, the relative humidity was 93%, the wind southeast at 6 miles an hour, and the pressure was 29.89 inches and rising. At Camp Mabry, fog was reported. The temperature was 75, the dew point 75, the relative humidity was 100%, the wind calm, and the pressure was 29.91 inches and steady. The report from Pflugerville was not available. Taylor, mostly cloudy 75. Lago Vista, light rain was falling 68. Georgetown, light rain was falling 73. San Marcos, mostly cloudy 74. Burnett, light rain was falling 71. Junction, partly cloudy 72. San Antonio, cloudy 75. Corpus Christi, cloudy 79. Houston, partly cloudy 79. Once again at Austin Bergstrom it was 75, and at Camp Mabry it was 75. Elsewhere across the state, College Station rain was falling 77. Amarillo, mostly cloudy 65. Abilene, a thunderstorm was reported 67. Dallas, Fort Worth, cloudy 76. Flood watch in effect until 1 a.m. Central Daylight Time Saturday. What flooding caused by excessive rainfall is possible? Where a portion of South Central Texas, including the following counties, Bastrop, Bear, Burnett, Caldwell, Comal, DeWitt, Fayette, Gonzales, Guadalupe, Hayes, Carnes, Lavaca, Lee, Travis, Williamson, and Wilson. When, until 1 a.m. Central Daylight Time Saturday. Impacts. There is a potential for life-threatening flooding somewhere in the watch area. Excessive runoff may result in flooding of rivers, creeks, streams, and other low-lying and flood-prone locations. Area creeks and streams are running high and could flood with more heavy rain. Additional details, showers and thunderstorms will be capable of producing high rainfall rates which could quickly lead to flooding for some locations in the watch area.
Be especially cautious as creeks, streams, and rivers may rise out of their

quickly. Scattered rainfall amounts of 2 to 4 inches with an isolated 8 inches are possible for the duration of the flood watch. http://www.weather.gov/safety/flood you should monitor later forecasts and be alert for possible flood warnings. Those living in areas prone to flooding should be prepared to take action should flooding develop. Flash flood warning remains in effect until 1 a.m. Central Daylight Time Saturday for northeastern Burnett and western Williamson counties. At 10:11 p.m. Central Daylight Time, Doppler radar indicated thunderstorms producing heavy rain across the warned area. Between 3 and 7 inches of rain have fallen. Additional rainfall amounts up to 1 inch are possible in the warned area. Flash flooding is ongoing or expected to begin shortly. Hazard, life-threatening flash flooding. Thunderstorms producing flash flooding. Source, radar. Impact, life-threatening flash flooding of creeks and streams, urban areas, highways, streets, and underpasses. Some locations that will experience flash flooding include Cedar Park, Georgetown, Leander, Liberty Hill, Florence, Andice, Mahomet, Briggs, Sun City, and Seward Junction. Radar estimates and the additional rain expected suggest that up to 8 inches of rain will have fallen west of Liberty Hill along the Williamson and Travis County border. Dangerous and life-threatening flooding is likely occurring near Jenkins Branch and Little Creek. Turn around, don't drown when encountering flooded roads. Most flood deaths occur in vehicles. Be especially cautious at night when it is harder to recognize the dangers of flooding. Stay away or be swept away. River banks and culverts can become unstable and unsafe. Flash flood warning remains in effect until 1 a.m. Central Daylight Time Saturday for northwestern Travis County. At 10:17 p.m. Central Daylight Time, Doppler radar indicated thunderstorms producing heavy rain across the warned area. Between 3 and 7 inches of rain have fallen. Additional rainfall amounts up to 2 inches are possible in the warned area. Flash flooding is ongoing or expected to begin shortly. Hazard, life-threatening flash flooding. Thunderstorms producing flash flooding. Source, radar. Impact, life-threatening flash flooding of creeks and streams, urban areas, highways, streets, and underpasses. Some locations that will experience flash flooding include Austin, Cedar Park, Leander, Lago Vista, Hudson Bend, Jonestown, and Volant. Radar estimates plus the additional rain expected suggest that up to 8 inches of rain will have fallen west of Leander near the Williamson and Travis County border. Dangerous and life-threatening flooding is likely occurring near Big Sandy Creek and Bingham Creek. Turn around. Don't drown when encountering flooded roads. Most flood deaths occur in vehicles. Be especially cautious at night when it is harder to recognize the dangers of flooding. In hilly terrain, there are hundreds of low water crossings which are potentially dangerous in heavy rain. Do not attempt to cross flooded roads. Find an alternate route. Flood advisory in effect until 4:30 a.m. Central Daylight Time early this morning. What urban and small stream flooding caused by excessive rainfall is expected? Where a portion of south central Texas, including the following county, Williamson. When until 4:30 a.m. Central Daylight Time. Impacts, minor flooding in low-lying and poor drainage areas. Additional details, at 12:27 a.m. Central Daylight Time, Doppler radar indicated heavy rain due to thunderstorms. This will cause urban and small stream flooding. Up to 1 inch of rain has fallen. Up to 1 inch of rain has fallen. Earlier Friday, locally heavy downpours of 1 to 2 inches had fallen. These rains will combine with nearly saturated soils to produce rapid runoff. Additional rainfall amounts up to 2 inches are expected over the area. This additional rain will result in minor flooding. In addition to the rain, minor flooding is occurring along the San Gabriel River and Berry Creek.
These high flows will only add to the impacts on secondary roadways in the area overnight. Some locations that will experience flooding include Austin, Round Rock, Cedar Park, Georgetown, Pflugerville, Taylor, Granger, Serranita, Andersonville, Leander, Hutto, Bartlett, Gerald, Thrall, Weir, Georgetown Dam, Granger Dam, Sun City, Copeland, and Jonah. http://www.weather.gov/safety/flood-turnaround. Don't drown when encountering flooded roads. Most flood deaths occur in vehicles. Your weather synopsis for South Central Texas. Chances for rain will continue Friday and into the weekend. Locally, heavy rain is possible at times each afternoon and evening Friday and Saturday. High temperatures will generally remain in the mid-80s to the mid-90s, with overnight lows in the mid-60s to mid-70s. Your local forecast. Flood watch in effect until 1 a.m. Central Daylight Time Saturday. Tonight, mostly cloudy. Showers likely with a chance of thunderstorms this evening, then a chance of showers with a slight chance of thunderstorms after midnight. Lows in the lower 70s. Southeast winds around 5 miles per hour. Chance of rain 70%. Saturday, mostly cloudy with a slight chance of showers and thunderstorms in the morning, then partly cloudy with chance of rain 70%. Saturday, mostly cloudy with a slight chance of showers and thunderstorms in the morning, then partly cloudy with a chance of showers and thunderstorms in the afternoon. Highs in the upper 80s. South winds 5 to 10 miles per hour. Chance of rain 50%. Saturday night, partly cloudy in the evening, then becoming mostly cloudy. A slight chance of thunderstorms. A chance of showers, mainly in the evening. Lows in the mid-70s. South winds 5 to 10 miles per hour. Chance of rain 40%. Sunday, mostly cloudy. A slight chance of showers and thunderstorms in the afternoon. Humid with highs in the upper 80s. South winds 10 to 15 miles per hour with gusts up to 25 miles per hour. Sunday night, partly cloudy in the evening, then becoming mostly cloudy. Lows in the mid-70s. South winds 10 to 15 miles per hour. Monday, partly cloudy. Highs in the lower 90s. Monday night, mostly clear. Lows in the mid-70s. Tuesday, mostly cloudy in the morning, then clearing. Highs in the lower 90s. Tuesday night, mostly clear. Lows in the mid-70s. Wednesday, mostly cloudy in the morning, then clearing. Highs in the lower 90s. Wednesday night, mostly clear. Lows in the mid-70s. Thursday, mostly cloudy in the morning, then clearing. Highs in the lower 90s. Thursday night, mostly clear. Lows in the mid-70s. Friday, mostly cloudy in the morning, then clearing. Highs in the mid-90s. Highest heat index readings up to 105. 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The current time is 12:35 a.m. Central Daylight Time. The Austin NOAA Weather Radio Roundup. At midnight at Austin Bergstrom International, it was cloudy. The temperature was 75, the dew point 73, the relative humidity was 93%, the wind southeast at 6 miles an hour, and the pressure was 29.89 inches and rising. At Camp Mabry, fog was reported. The temperature was 75, the dew point 75, the relative humidity was 100%, the wind calm, and the pressure was 29.91 inches and steady. The report from Pflugerville was not available. Taylor mostly cloudy 75. Lago Vista light rain was falling 68. Georgetown light rain was falling 73. San Marcos mostly cloudy 74.
Burnett light rain was falling 71. Junction partly cloudy.

72. San Antonio, cloudy 75. Corpus Christi, cloudy 79. Houston, partly cloudy 79. Once again at Austin Bergstrom, it was 75, and at Camp Mabry, it was 75. Elsewhere across the state, College Station rain was falling 77. Amarillo, mostly cloudy 65. Abilene, a thunderstorm was reported 67. Dallas, Fort Worth, cloudy 76. Flash flood warning remains in effect until 1 a.m. Central Daylight Time Saturday for northeastern Burnett and western Williamson counties. At 10:11 p.m. Central Daylight Time, Doppler radar indicated thunderstorms producing heavy rain across the warned area. Between 3 and 7 inches of rain have fallen. Additional rainfall amounts up to 1 inch are possible in the warned area. Flash flooding is ongoing or expected to begin shortly. Hazard, life-threatening flash flooding. Thunderstorms producing flash flooding. Source, radar. Impact, life-threatening flash flooding of creeks and streams, urban areas, highways, streets, and underpasses. Some locations that will experience flash flooding include Cedar Park, Georgetown, Leander, Liberty Hill, Florence, and Dice, Mahomet, Briggs, Sun City, and Seward Junction. Radar estimates and the additional rain expected suggest that up to 8 inches of rain will have fallen west of Liberty Hill along the Williamson and Travis County border. Dangerous and life-threatening flooding is likely occurring near Jenkins Branch and Little Creek. Turn around, don't drown when encountering flooded roads. Most flood deaths occur in vehicles. Be especially cautious at night when it is harder to recognize the dangers of flooding. Stay away or be swept away. River banks and culverts can become unstable and unsafe. Flash flood warning remains in effect until 1 a.m. Central Daylight Time Saturday for northwestern Travis County. At 10:17 p.m. Central Daylight Time, Doppler radar indicated thunderstorms producing heavy rain across the warned area. Between 3 and 7 inches of rain have fallen. Additional rainfall amounts up to 2 inches are possible in the warned area. Flash flooding is ongoing or expected to begin shortly. Hazard, life-threatening flash flooding. Thunderstorms producing flash flooding. Source, radar. Impact, life-threatening flash flooding of creeks and streams, urban areas, highways, streets, and underpasses. Some locations that will experience flash flooding include Austin, Cedar Park, Leander, Lago Vista, Hudson Bend, Jonestown, and Volant. Radar estimates plus the additional rain expected suggest that up to 8 inches of rain will have fallen west of Leander near the Williamson and Travis County border. Dangerous and life-threatening flooding is likely occurring near Big Sandy Creek and Bingham Creek. Turn around. Don't drown when encountering flooded roads. Most flood deaths occur in vehicles. Be especially cautious at night when it is harder to recognize the dangers of flooding. In hilly terrain, there are hundreds of low water crossings which are potentially dangerous in heavy rain. Do not attempt to cross flooded roads. Find an alternate route. Flood watch in effect until 1 a.m. Central Daylight Time Saturday. What flooding caused by excessive rainfall is possible? Where a portion of South Central Texas, including the following counties, Bastrop, Bear, Burnett, Caldwell, Comal, DeWitt, Fayette, Gonzales, Guadalupe, Hays, Carnes, Lavaca, Lee, Travis, Williamson, and Wilson. When, until 1 a.m. Central Daylight Time Saturday. Impacts. There is a potential for life-threatening flooding somewhere in the watch area. Excessive runoff may result in flooding of rivers, creeks, streams, and other low-lying and flood-prone locations. Area creeks and streams are running high and could flood with more heavy rain. Additional details, showers and thunderstorms will be capable of producing high rainfall rates which could quickly lead to flooding for some locations in the watch area. Be especially cautious as creeks, streams, and rivers may rise out of their banks quickly.
Scattered rainfall amounts of 2 to 4 inches with an isolated 8 inches are possible for the duration of the flood watch. http://www.weather.gov/safety/flood. You should monitor later forecasts and be alert for possible flood warnings. Those living in areas prone to flooding should be prepared to take action should flooding develop. The Tropical Weather Outlook. For the North Atlantic, Caribbean Sea, and the Gulf of America, tropical cyclone formation is not expected during the next 7 days. Flood advisory in effect until 4:30 a.m. Central Daylight Time early this morning. What urban and small stream flooding caused by excessive rainfall is expected? Where a portion of South Central Texas, including the following county, Williamson. When until 4:30 a.m. Central Daylight Time. Impacts, minor flooding in low-lying and poor drainage areas. Additional details, at 12:27 a.m. Central Daylight Time, Doppler radar indicated heavy rain due to thunderstorms. This will cause urban and small stream flooding. Up to 1 inch of rain has fallen. Up to 1 inch of rain has fallen. Earlier Friday, locally heavy downpours of 1 to 2 inches had fallen. These rains will combine with nearly saturated soils to produce rapid runoff. Additional rainfall amounts up to 2 inches are expected over the area. This additional rain will result in minor flooding. In addition to the rain, minor flooding is occurring along the San Gabriel River and Berry Creek. These high flows will only add to the impacts on secondary roadways in the area overnight. Some locations that will experience flooding include Austin, Round Rock, Cedar Park, Georgetown, Pflugerville, Taylor, Granger, Serranita, Andersonville, Leander, Hutto, Bartlett, Gerald, Thrall, Weir, Georgetown Dam, Granger Dam, Sun City, Copeland, and Jonah. http://www.weather.gov/safety/flood/turnaround. Don't drown when encountering flooded roads. Most flood deaths occur in vehicles. Your weather synopsis for South Central Texas. Chances for rain will continue Friday and into the weekend. Locally, heavy rain is possible at times each afternoon and evening Friday and Saturday. High temperatures will generally remain in the mid-80s to the mid-90s, with overnight lows in the mid-60s to mid-70s. Your local forecast. Flood watch in effect until 1 a.m. Central Daylight Time Saturday. Tonight, mostly cloudy. Showers likely with a chance of thunderstorms this evening, then a chance of showers with a slight chance of thunderstorms after midnight. Lows in the lower 70s. Southeast winds around 5 miles per hour. Chance of rain 70%. Saturday, mostly cloudy with a slight chance of showers and thunderstorms in the morning, then partly cloudy with a chance of showers and thunderstorms in the afternoon. Highs in the upper 80s. South winds 5 to 10 miles per hour. Chance of rain 50%. Saturday night, partly cloudy in the evening, then becoming mostly cloudy. A slight chance of thunderstorms. A chance of showers, mainly in the evening. Lows in the mid-70s. South winds 5 to 10 miles per hour. Chance of rain 40%. Sunday, mostly cloudy. A slight chance of showers and thunderstorms in the afternoon. Humid with highs in the upper 80s. South winds 10 to 15 miles per hour with gusts up to 25 miles per hour. Sunday night, partly cloudy in the evening, then becoming mostly cloudy. Lows in the mid-70s. South winds 10 to 15 miles per hour. Monday, partly cloudy. Highs in the lower 90s. Monday night, mostly clear. Lows in the mid-70s. Tuesday, mostly cloudy in the morning, then clearing. Highs in the lower 90s. Tuesday night, mostly clear. Lows in the mid-70s. Wednesday, mostly cloudy in the morning, then clearing. Highs in the lower 90s. Wednesday night, mostly clear. Lows in the mid-70s.
Thursday.

mostly cloudy in the morning, then clearing. Highs in the lower 90s. Thursday night, mostly clear. Flood advisory in effect until 4:30 a.m. Central Daylight Time early this morning, replaces flash flood warning. What flooding caused by excessive rainfall is expected? Where? A portion of South Central Texas, including the following county, Travis. When? Until 4:30 a.m. Central Daylight Time. Impacts: minor flooding in low-lying and poor drainage areas. River or stream flows are elevated. Additional details: at 12:45 a.m. Central Daylight Time, Doppler radar indicated heavy rain due to thunderstorms. Minor flooding is ongoing or expected to begin shortly in the advisory area. Between 3 and 7 inches of rain have fallen mainly Friday evening. Some locations that will experience flooding include Austin, Cedar Park, Leander, Lago Vista, Hudson Bend, Jonestown, and Volant. http://www.weather.gov/safety/flood turnaround. Don't drown when encountering flooded roads. Most flood deaths occur in vehicles. Flash flood warning for northwestern Travis County has been replaced with a flood advisory. Your local forecast. Flood watch in effect until 1 a.m. Central Daylight Time Saturday. Tonight, mostly cloudy. Showers likely with a chance of thunderstorms this evening, then a chance of showers with a slight chance of thunderstorms after midnight. Lows in the lower 70s. Southeast winds around 5 miles per hour. Chance of rain 70%. Saturday, mostly cloudy with a slight chance of showers and thunderstorms in the morning, then partly cloudy with a chance of showers and thunderstorms in the afternoon. Highs in the upper 80s. South winds 5 to 10 miles per hour. Chance of rain 50%. Saturday night, partly cloudy in the evening, then becoming mostly cloudy. A slight chance of thunderstorms. A chance of showers, mainly in the evening. Lows in the mid-70s. South winds 5 to 10 miles per hour. Chance of rain 40%. Sunday, mostly cloudy. A slight chance of showers and thunderstorms in the afternoon. Humid with highs in the upper 80s. South winds 10 to 15 miles per hour with gusts up to 25 miles per hour. Sunday night, partly cloudy in the evening, then becoming mostly cloudy. Lows in the mid-70s. South winds 10 to 15 miles per hour. Monday, partly cloudy. Highs in the lower 90s. Monday night, mostly clear. Lows in the mid-70s. Tuesday, mostly cloudy in the morning, then clearing. High. Flash flood warning for northeastern Burnett and western Williamson counties has been replaced with a flood advisory. Your local forecast. Flood watch in effect until 1 a.m. Central Daylight Time Saturday. Tonight, mostly cloudy. Showers likely with a chance of thunderstorms this evening, then a chance of showers with a slight chance of thunderstorms after midnight. Lows in the lower 70s. Southeast winds around 5 miles per hour. Chance of rain 70%. Saturday, mostly cloudy with a slight chance of showers and thunderstorms in the morning, then partly cloudy with a chance of showers and thunderstorms in the afternoon. Highs in the upper 80s. South winds 5 to 10 miles per hour. Chance of rain 50%. Saturday night, partly cloudy in the evening, then becoming mostly cloudy. A slight chance of thunderstorms. A chance of showers, mainly in the evening. Lows in the mid-70s. South winds 5 to 10 miles per hour. Chance of rain 40%. Sunday, mostly cloudy. A slight chance of showers and thunderstorms in the afternoon. Humid with highs in the upper 80s. South winds 10 to 15 miles per hour with gusts up to 25 miles per hour. Sunday night, partly cloudy in the evening, then becoming mostly cloudy. Lows in the mid-70s. South winds 10 to 15 miles per hour.

Day, partly cloudy. Highs in the lower 90s. Monday night, mostly clear. Lows in the mid-70s. Tuesday, mostly cloudy in the morning, then clearing. Highs in the lower 90s. Tuesday night, mostly clear. Lows in the mid-70s. Wednesday, mostly cloudy in the morning, then clearing. Highs in the lower 90s. Wednesday night, mostly clear. Lows in the mid-70s. Thursday, mostly cloudy in the morning, then clearing. Highs in the lower 90s. Thursday night, mostly clear. Lows in the mid-70s. Friday, mostly cloudy in the morning, then clearing. Highs in the mid-90s. Highest heat index readings up to 105. The coastal waters forecast from Baffin Bay to Port Aransas out 20 nautical miles. Tonight, southeast winds 10 to 15 knots, becoming south late. Seas around 3 feet. Wave detail, southeast 3 feet at 7 seconds and southeast 2 feet at 4 seconds. A slight chance of showers and thunderstorms late. Saturday, south winds 10 to 15 knots. Seas around 3 feet. Wave detail, east 3 feet at 7 seconds and south 2 feet at 4 seconds. A slight chance of showers and thunderstorms in the morning. Saturday night, southeast winds 15 to 20 knots. Seas 3 to 4 feet, occasionally to 5 feet. Wave detail, southeast 4 feet at 6 seconds. A slight chance of showers and thunderstorms after midnight. Sunday, southeast winds 15 to 20 knots. Seas 4 to 5 feet, occasionally to 6 feet. Wave detail, southeast 5 feet at 6 seconds. A slight chance of showers and thunderstorms in the morning. Sunday night, southeast winds 15 to 20 knots. Seas 4 to 5 feet, occasionally to 6 feet. Wave detail, southeast 5 feet at 7 seconds. A slight chance of showers and thunderstorms after midnight. Monday, southeast winds 15 to 20 knots. Seas 4 to 5 feet, occasionally to 6 feet. Wave detail, southeast 5 feet at 7 seconds. Monday night, southeast winds around 15 knots with gusts up to 20 knots. Seas around 4 feet, occasionally to 5 feet. Tuesday, southeast winds 10 to 15 knots. Seas 3 to 4 feet, occasionally to 5 feet. Tuesday night, southeast winds around 15 knots. Seas 3 to 4 feet, occasionally to 5 feet. Wednesday, southeast winds 10 to 15 knots. Seas 3 to 4 feet, occasionally to 5 feet. Wednesday night, southeast winds around 15 knots. Seas 3 to 4 feet, occasionally to 5 feet. Winds and seas higher and near thunderstorms. 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Flood watch in effect until 1 a.m. Central Daylight Time Saturday. What? Flooding caused by excessive rainfall is possible. Where? A portion of South Central Texas, including the following counties: Bastrop, Mayer, Burnett, Caldwell, Comal, DeWitt, Fayette, Gonzales, Guadalupe, Hays, Carnes, Lavaca, Lee, Travis, Williamson, and Wilson. When? Until 1 a.m. Central Daylight Time Saturday. Impacts. There is a potential for life-threatening flooding somewhere in the watch area. Excessive runoff may result in flooding of rivers, creeks, streams, and other low-lying and flood-prone locations. Area creeks and streams are running high and could flood with more heavy rain. Additional details, showers and thunderstorms will be capable of producing high rainfall rates which could quickly lead to flooding for some locations in the watch area. Be especially cautious as creeks, streams, and rivers may rise out of their banks quickly. Scattered rainfall amounts of 2 to 4 inches with an isolated 8 inches are possible for the duration of the flood watch.
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You should monitor later forecasts and be alert for possible flood warnings. Those living in areas prone to flooding should be prepared to take action should flooding develop. The current time is 12:56 a.m. Central Daylight Time. The Austin, NOAA Weather Radio Roundup. At midnight at Austin Bergstrom International, it was cloudy. The temperature was 75, the dew point 73, the relative humidity was 93%, the wind southeast at 6 miles an hour, and the pressure was 29.89 inches and rising. At Camp Mabry, fog was reported. The temperature was 75, the dew point 75, the relative humidity was 100%, the wind calm, and the pressure was 29.91 inches and steady. The report from Pflugerville was not available. Taylor, mostly cloudy, 75. Lago Vista, light rain was falling, 68. Georgetown, light rain was falling, 73. San Marcos, mostly cloudy, 74. Burnett, light rain was falling, 71. Junction, partly cloudy, 72. San Antonio, cloudy, 75. Corpus Christi, cloudy, 79. Houston, partly cloudy, 79. Once again at Austin Bergstrom, it was 75, and at Camp Mabry, it was 75. Elsewhere across the state, College Station rain was falling, 77. Amarillo, mostly cloudy, 65. Abilene, a thunderstorm was reported, 67. Dallas, Fort Worth, cloudy, 76. Flash flood warning for northwestern Travis County has been replaced with a flood advisory. Flash flood warning for northeastern Burnett and western Williamson counties has been replaced with a flood advisory. Flood advisory in effect until 4:30 a.m. Central Daylight Time early this morning. What urban and small stream flooding caused by excessive rainfall is expected? Where a portion of south central Texas, including the following county, Williamson. When until 4:30 a.m. Central Daylight Time. Impacts, minor flooding in low-lying and poor drainage areas. Additional details, at 12:27 a.m. Central Daylight Time, Doppler radar indicated heavy rain due to thunderstorms. This will cause urban and small stream flooding. Up to 1 inch of rain has fallen. Up to 1 inch of rain has fallen. Earlier Friday, locally heavy downpours of 1 to 2 inches had fallen. These rains will combine with nearly saturated soils to produce rapid runoff. Additional rainfall amounts up to 2 inches are expected over the area. This additional rain will result in minor flooding. In addition to the rain, minor flooding is occurring along the San Gabriel River and Berry Creek. These high flows will only add to the impacts on secondary roadways in the area overnight. Some locations that will experience flooding include Austin, Round Rock, Cedar Park, Georgetown, Pflugerville, Taylor, Granger, Serranita, Andersonville, Leander, Hutto, Bartlett, Gerald, Thrall, Weir, Georgetown Dam, Granger Dam, Sun City, Copeland, and Jonah. http://www.weather.gov/safety/flood turnaround. Don't drown when encountering flooded roads. Most flood deaths occur in vehicles. Flood advisory in effect until 4:30 a.m. Central Daylight Time early this morning replaces flash flood warning. What flooding caused by excessive rainfall is expected? Where a portion of south central Texas, including the following county, Travis. When until 4:30 a.m. Central Daylight Time. Impacts, minor flooding in low-lying and poor drainage areas. River or stream flows are elevated. Additional details, at 12:45 a.m. Central Daylight Time, Doppler radar indicated heavy rain due to thunderstorms. Minor flooding is ongoing or expected to begin shortly in the advisory area. Between 3 and 7 inches of rain have fallen mainly Friday evening. Some locations that will experience flooding include Austin, Cedar Park, Leander, Lago Vista, Hudson Bend,

http://www.weather.gov/safety/flood-turnaround. Don't drown when encountering flooded roads. Most flood deaths occur in vehicles. Flood advisory in effect until 4:30 a.m. Central Daylight Time early this morning replaces flash flood warning. What urban and small stream flooding caused by excessive rainfall is expected? Where a portion of South Central Texas, including the following counties, Burnett and Williamson. When until 4:30 a.m. Central Daylight Time. Impacts, minor flooding in low-lying and poor drainage areas. River or stream flows are elevated. Additional details, at 12:48 a.m. Central Daylight Time, Doppler radar indicated heavy rain due to thunderstorms. This will cause urban and small stream flooding. Between 3 and 7 inches of rain have fallen, mostly Friday evening. Some locations that will experience flooding include Cedar Park, Georgetown, Leander, Liberty Hill, Florence, and Dice, Mahomet, Briggs, Sun City, and Seward Junction. http://www.weather.gov/safety/flood-turnaround. Don't drown when encountering flooded roads. Most flood deaths occur in vehicles. Your weather synopsis for South Central Texas. Chances for rain will continue Friday and into the weekend. Locally, heavy rain is possible at times each afternoon and evening Friday and Saturday. High temperatures will generally remain in the mid-80s to the mid-90s, with overnight lows in the mid-60s to mid-70s. Your local forecast. Flood watch in effect until 1 a.m. Central Daylight Time Saturday. Tonight, mostly cloudy. Showers likely with a chance of thunderstorms this evening, then a chance of showers with a slight chance of thunderstorms after midnight. Lows in the lower 70s. Southeast winds around 5 miles per hour. Chance of rain 70%. Saturday, mostly cloudy with a slight chance of showers and thunderstorms in the morning, then partly cloudy with a chance of showers and thunderstorms in the afternoon. Highs in the upper 80s. South winds 5 to 10 miles per hour. Chance of rain 50%. Saturday night, partly cloudy in the evening, then becoming mostly cloudy. A slight chance of thunderstorms. A chance of showers, mainly in the evening. Lows in the mid-70s. South winds 5 to 10 miles per hour. Chance of rain 40%. Sunday, mostly cloudy. A slight chance of showers and thunderstorms in the afternoon. Humid with highs in the upper 80s. South winds 10 to 15 miles per hour with gusts up to 25 miles per hour. Sunday night, partly cloudy in the evening, then becoming mostly cloudy. Lows in the mid-70s. South winds 10 to 15 miles per hour. Monday, partly cloudy. Highs in the lower 90s. Monday night, mostly clear. Lows in the mid-70s. Tuesday, mostly cloudy in the morning, then clearing. Highs in the lower 90s. Tuesday night, mostly clear. Lows in the mid-70s. Wednesday, mostly cloudy in the morning, then clearing. Highs in the lower 90s. Wednesday night, mostly clear. Lows in the mid-70s. Thursday, mostly cloudy in the morning, then clearing. Highs in the lower 90s. Thursday night, mostly clear. Lows in the mid-70s. Friday, mostly cloudy in the morning, then clearing. Highs in the mid-90s. Highest heat index readings up to 105. 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The current time is 1:06 a.m. Central Daylight Time. Flood advisory in effect until 4:30 a.m. Central Daylight Time early this morning. What urban and small stream flooding caused by excessive rainfall is expected?
where a portion of South Central Texas, including the following county, Williamson. When, until 4:30 a.m. Central Daylight Time. Impacts, minor flooding in low-lying and poor drainage areas. Additional details, at 12:27 a.m. Central Daylight Time, Doppler radar indicated heavy rain due to thunderstorms. This will cause urban and small stream flooding. Up to 1 inch of rain has fallen. Up to 1 inch of rain has fallen. Earlier Friday, locally heavy downpours of 1 to 2 inches had fallen. These rains will combine with nearly saturated soils to produce rapid runoff. Additional rainfall amounts up to 2 inches are expected over the area. This additional rain will result in minor flooding. In addition to the rain, minor flooding is occurring along the San Gabriel River and Berry Creek. These high flows will only add to the impacts on secondary roadways in the area overnight. Some locations that will experience flooding include Austin, Round Rock, Cedar Park, Georgetown, Pflugerville, Taylor, Granger, Saronita, Andersonville, Leander, Hutto, Bartlett, Gerald, Thrall, Weir, Georgetown Dam, Granger Dam, Sun City, Copeland, and Jonah. http://www.weather.gov/safety/flood turnaround. Don't drown when encountering flooded roads. Most flood deaths occur in vehicles. Flood advisory in effect until 4:30 a.m. Central Daylight Time early this morning replaces flash flood warning. What flooding caused by excessive rainfall is expected? Where a portion of South Central Texas, including the following county, Travis. When until 4:30 a.m. Central Daylight Time. Impacts, minor flooding in low-lying and poor drainage areas. River or stream flows are elevated. Additional details, at 12:45 a.m. Central Daylight Time, Doppler radar indicated heavy rain due to thunderstorms. Minor flooding is ongoing or expected to begin shortly in the advisory area. Between 3 and 7 inches of rain have fallen mainly Friday evening. Some locations that will experience flooding include Austin, Cedar Park, Leander, Lago Vista, Hudson Bend, Jonestown, and Volant. http://www.weather.gov/safety/flood turnaround. Don't drown when encountering flooded roads. Most flood deaths occur in vehicles. Flood advisory in effect until 4:30 a.m. Central Daylight Time early this morning replaces flash flood warning. What urban and small stream flooding caused by excessive rainfall is expected? Where a portion of South Central Texas, including the following counties, Burnett and Williamson. When until 4:30 a.m. Central Daylight Time. Impacts, minor flooding in low-lying and poor drainage areas. River or stream flows are elevated. Additional details, at 12:48 a.m. Central Daylight Time, Doppler radar indicated heavy rain due to thunderstorms. This will cause urban and small stream flooding. Between 3 and 7 inches of rain have fallen, mostly Friday evening. Some locations that will experience flooding include Cedar Park, Georgetown, Leander, Liberty Hill, Florence, Andice, Mahomet, Briggs, Sun City, and Seward Junction. http://www.weather.gov/safety/flood turnaround. Don't drown when encountering flooded roads. Most flood deaths occur in vehicles. Your weather synopsis for South Central Texas. Chances for rain will continue Friday and into the weekend. Locally heavy rain is possible at times each afternoon and evening Friday and Saturday. High temperatures will generally remain in the mid-80s to the mid-90s, with overnight lows in the mid-60s to mid-70s. The Tropical Weather Outlook. For the North Atlantic, Caribbean Sea, and the Gulf of America, tropical cyclone formation is not expected during the next 7 days. Your local forecast. Flood watch in effect until 1 a.m. Central Daylight Time Saturday. Tonight, mostly cloudy.

showers, likely with a chance of thunderstorms this evening, then a chance of showers with a slight chance of thunderstorms after midnight. Lows in the lower 70s. Southeast winds around 5 miles per hour. Chance of rain 70%. Saturday, mostly cloudy with a slight chance of showers and thunderstorms in the morning, then partly cloudy with a chance of showers and thunderstorms in the afternoon. Highs in the upper 80s. South winds 5 to 10 miles per hour. Chance of rain 50%. Saturday night, partly cloudy in the evening, then becoming mostly cloudy. A slight chance of thunderstorms. A chance of showers, mainly in the evening. Lows in the mid-70s. South winds 5 to 10 miles per hour. Chance of rain 40%. Sunday, mostly cloudy. A slight chance of showers and thunderstorms in the afternoon. Humid with highs in the upper 80s. South winds 10 to 15 miles per hour with gusts up to 25 miles per hour. Sunday night, partly cloudy in the evening, then becoming mostly cloudy. Lows in the mid-70s. South winds 10 to 15 miles per hour. Monday, partly cloudy. Highs in the lower 90s. Monday night, mostly clear. Lows in the mid-70s. Tuesday, mostly cloudy in the morning, then clearing. Highs in the lower 90s. Tuesday night, mostly clear. Lows in the mid-70s. Wednesday, mostly cloudy in the morning, then clearing. Highs in the lower 90s. Wednesday night, mostly clear. Lows in the mid-70s. Thursday, mostly cloudy in the morning, then clearing. Highs in the lower 90s. Thursday night, mostly clear. Lows in the mid-70s. Friday, mostly cloudy in the morning, then clearing. Highs in the mid-90s. Highest heat index readings up to 105. 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The current time is 1:14 a.m. Central Daylight Time. The Austin NOAA Weather Radio Roundup. At 1 a.m. at Austin Bergstrom International, it was cloudy. The temperature was 75, the dew point 73, the relative humidity was 93%, the wind calm and the pressure was 29.88 inches and falling. At Camp Mabry, it was cloudy. The temperature was 75, the dew point 75, the relative humidity was 100%, the wind calm and the pressure was 29.90 inches and falling. The report from Pflugerville was not available. Taylor cloudy 75. Lago Vista drizzle was falling 69. Georgetown light rain was falling 71. San Marcos cloudy 74. Burnett light rain was falling 70. Junction mostly cloudy 72. San Antonio cloudy 74. Corpus Christi cloudy 78. Houston partly cloudy 78. Once again at Austin Bergstrom it was 75, and at Camp Mabry it was 75. Elsewhere across the state, College Station light rain was falling 77. Amarillo partly cloudy 64. Abilene a thunderstorm was reported 67. Dallas-Fort Worth light rain was falling 76. Flood advisory in effect until 4:30 a.m. Central Daylight Time early this morning. What urban and small stream flooding caused by excessive rainfall is expected? Where a portion of South Central Texas, including the following county, Williamson. When until 4:30 a.m. Central Daylight Time. Impacts, minor flooding in low-lying and poor drainage areas. Additional details, at 12:27 a.m. Central Daylight Time, Doppler radar indicated heavy rain due to thunderstorms. This will cause urban and small stream flooding. Up to 1 inch of rain has fallen. Up to 1 inch of rain has fallen. Earlier Friday, locally heavy downpours of 1 to 2 inches had fallen.

These rains will combine with nearly saturated soils to produce rapid runoff. Additional rainfall amounts up to 2 inches are expected over the area. This additional rain will result in minor flooding. In addition to the rain, minor flooding is occurring along the San Gabriel River and Berry Creek. These high flows will only add to the impacts on secondary roadways in the area overnight. Some locations that will experience flooding include Austin, Round Rock, Cedar Park, Georgetown, Pflugerville, Taylor, Granger, Saronita, Anderson Mill, Leander, Hutto, Bartlett, Gerald, Thrall, Weir, Georgetown Dam, Granger Dam, Sun City, Copeland, and Jonah. http://www.weather.gov/safety/flood-turnaround. Don't drown when encountering flooded roads. Most flood deaths occur in vehicles. The coastal waters forecast from Baffin Bay to Port Aransas out 20 nautical miles. Tonight, southeast winds 10 to 15 knots, becoming south late. Seas around 3 feet. Wave detail, southeast 3 feet at 7 seconds and southeast 2 feet at 4 seconds. A slight chance of showers and thunderstorms late. Saturday, south winds 10 to 15 knots. Seas around 3 feet. Wave detail, east 3 feet at 7 seconds and south 2 feet at 4 seconds. A slight chance of showers and thunderstorms in the morning. Saturday night, southeast winds 15 to 20 knots. Seas 3 to 4 feet, occasionally to 5 feet. Wave detail, southeast 4 feet at 6 seconds. A slight chance of showers and thunderstorms after midnight. Sunday, southeast winds 15 to 20 knots. Seas 4 to 5 feet, occasionally to 6 feet. Wave detail, southeast 5 feet at 6 seconds. A slight chance of showers and thunderstorms in the morning. Sunday night, southeast winds 15 to 20 knots. Seas 4 to 5 feet, occasionally to 6 feet. Wave detail, southeast 5 feet at 7 seconds. A slight chance of showers and thunderstorms after midnight. Monday, southeast winds 15 to 20 knots. Seas 4 to 5 feet, occasionally to 6 feet. Wave detail, southeast 5 feet at 7 seconds. Monday night, southeast winds around 15 knots with gusts up to 20 knots. Seas around 4 feet, occasionally to 5 feet. Tuesday, southeast winds 10 to 15 knots. Seas 3 to 4 feet, occasionally to 5 feet. Tuesday night, southeast winds around 15 knots. Seas 3 to 4 feet, occasionally to 5 feet. Wednesday, southeast winds 10 to 15 knots. Seas 3 to 4 feet, occasionally to 5 feet. Wednesday night, southeast winds around 15 knots. Seas 3 to 4 feet, occasionally to 5 feet. Winds and seas higher and near thunderstorms. Flood advisory in effect until 4:30 a.m. Central Daylight Time early this morning, replaces flash flood warning. What flooding caused by excessive rainfall is expected? Where, a portion of South Central Texas, including the following county, Travis. When, until 4:30 a.m. Central Daylight Time. Impacts, minor flooding in low-lying and poor drainage areas. River or stream flows are elevated. Additional details, at 12:45 a.m. Central Daylight Time, Doppler radar indicated heavy rain due to thunderstorms. Minor flooding is ongoing or expected to begin shortly in the advisory area. Between 3 and 7 inches of rain have fallen mainly Friday evening. Some locations that will experience flooding include Austin, Cedar Park, Leander, Lago Vista, Hudson Bend, Jonestown, and Volant. http://www.weather.gov/safety/flood-turnaround. Don't drown when encountering flooded roads. Most flood deaths occur in vehicles. Flood advisory in effect until 4:30 a.m. Central Daylight Time early this morning, replaces flash flood warning. What? Urban and small stream.

Summit, Briggs, Sun City, and Seward Junction. http://www.weather.gov/safety/flood-turnaround. Don't drown when encountering flooded roads. Most flood deaths occur in vehicles. Your weather synopsis for South Central Texas. Chances for rain will continue Friday and into the weekend. Locally, heavy rain is possible at times each afternoon and evening Friday and Saturday. High temperatures will generally remain in the mid-80s to the mid-90s, with overnight lows in the mid-60s to mid-70s. Your local forecast. Flood watch in effect until 1 a.m. Central Daylight Time Saturday. Tonight, mostly cloudy. Showers likely with a chance of thunderstorms this evening, then a chance of showers with a slight chance of thunderstorms after midnight. Lows in the lower 70s. Southeast winds around 5 miles per hour. Chance of rain 70%. Saturday, mostly cloudy with a slight chance of showers and thunderstorms in the morning, then partly cloudy with a chance of showers and thunderstorms in the afternoon. Highs in the upper 80s. South winds 5 to 10 miles per hour. Chance of rain 50%. Saturday night, partly cloudy in the evening, then becoming mostly cloudy. A slight chance of thunderstorms. A chance of showers, mainly in the evening. Lows in the mid-70s. South winds 5 to 10 miles per hour. Chance of rain 40%. Sunday, mostly cloudy. A slight chance of showers and thunderstorms in the afternoon. Humid with highs in the upper 80s. South winds 10 to 15 miles per hour with gusts up to 25 miles per hour. Sunday night, partly cloudy in the evening, then becoming mostly cloudy. Lows in the mid-70s. South winds 10 to 15 miles per hour. Monday, partly cloudy. Highs in the lower 90s. Monday night, mostly clear. Lows in the mid-70s. Tuesday, mostly cloudy in the morning, then clearing. Highs in the lower 90s. Tuesday night, mostly clear. Lows in the mid-70s. Wednesday, mostly cloudy in the morning, then clearing. Highs in the lower 90s. Wednesday night, mostly clear. Lows in the mid-70s. Thursday, mostly cloudy in the morning, then clearing. Highs in the lower 90s. Thursday night, mostly clear. Lows in the mid-70s. Friday, mostly cloudy in the morning, then clearing. Highs in the mid-90s. Highest heat index readings up to 105. Your local forecast. Rest of tonight, mostly cloudy with a chance of showers and thunderstorms. Near steady temperature in the lower 70s. Southeast winds around 5 miles per hour. Chance of rain 50%. Saturday, mostly cloudy with a slight chance of showers and thunderstorms. Highs in the upper 80s. South winds 5 to 10 miles per hour. Chance of rain 20%. Saturday night, partly cloudy with a slight chance of showers and thunderstorms in the evening, then mostly cloudy after midnight. Lows in the mid-70s. South winds 5 to 10 miles per hour with gusts up to 20 miles per hour. Sunday, mostly cloudy. A slight chance of showers and thunderstorms in the afternoon. Humid with highs around 90. South winds 10 to 15 miles per hour with gusts up to 25 miles per hour. Sunday night, mostly cloudy. Lows in the mid-70s. South winds 10 to 15 miles per hour. Monday, partly cloudy in the morning, then mostly sunny with a slight chance of showers and thunderstorms in the afternoon. Highs in the lower 90s. Monday night and Tuesday, partly cloudy. Lows in the mid-70s. Highs in the lower 90s. Tuesday night, mostly clear. Lows in the mid-70s. Wednesday, mostly cloudy in the morning, then clearing. Highs in the lower 90s. Highest heat index readings up to 105. Wednesday night,
mostly

clear in the evening, then becoming partly cloudy. Lows in the upper 70s. Thursday, mostly cloudy in the morning, then clearing. Highs in the mid-90s. Highest heat index readings up to 105. Thursday night, mostly clear. Lows in the upper 70s. Friday, partly cloudy in the morning, then clearing. Highs in the mid-90s. Highest heat index readings up to 105. The coastal waters forecast from Baffin Bay to Port Aransas out 20 nautical miles. Today, south winds around 10 knots, becoming southeast with gusts up to 20 knots late. Seas around 3 feet. Wave detail, east 3 feet at 8 seconds and south 2 feet at 4 seconds. A slight chance of showers and thunderstorms this morning. Tonight, southeast winds around 15 knots with gusts up to 20 knots. Seas 3 to 4 feet, occasionally to 5 feet. Wave detail, southeast 4 feet at 7 seconds and southeast 3 feet at 4 seconds. Sunday, southeast winds 15 to 20 knots with gusts up to 25 knots. Seas 4 to 5 feet, occasionally to 6 feet. Wave detail, southeast 5 feet at 6 seconds. A chance of showers. A chance of thunderstorms, mainly in the morning. Sunday night, southeast winds 15 to 20 knots with gusts up to 25 knots. Seas 4 to 5 feet, occasionally to 6 feet. Wave detail, southeast 5 feet at 7 seconds. A slight chance of showers and thunderstorms after midnight. Monday, southeast winds 15 to 20 knots with gusts up to 25 knots. Seas 4 to 5 feet, occasionally to 6 feet. Wave detail, southeast 5 feet at 7 seconds. Monday night, southeast winds 15 to 20 knots with gusts up to 25 knots. Seas around 4 feet, occasionally to 5 feet. Wave detail, southeast 4 feet at 7 seconds. Tuesday, southeast winds 10 to 15 knots. Seas 3 to 4 feet, occasionally to 5 feet. Tuesday night, southeast winds around 15 knots. Seas around 4 feet, occasionally to 5 feet. Wednesday, southeast winds 10 to 15 knots. Seas 3 to 4 feet, occasionally to 5 feet. Wednesday night, southeast winds 15 to 20 knots. Seas 4 to 5 feet, occasionally to 6 feet. Winds and seas higher and near thunderstorms. 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The current time is 1:30 a.m. Central Daylight Time. The Austin, NOAA Weather Radio Roundup, at 1 a.m. at Austin Bergstrom International, it was cloudy. The temperature was 75, the dew point 73, the relative humidity was 93%, the wind calm and the pressure was 29.88 inches and falling. At Camp Mabry, it was cloudy. The temperature was 75, the dew point 75, the relative humidity was 100%, the wind calm and the pressure was 29.90 inches and falling. The report from Pflugerville was not available. Taylor cloudy 75. Lago Vista drizzle was falling 69. Georgetown light rain was falling 71. San Marcos cloudy 74. Bernard light rain was falling 70. Junction mostly cloudy 72. San Antonio cloudy 74. Corpus Christi cloudy 78. Houston partly cloudy 78. Once again at Austin Bergstrom it was 75, and at Camp Mabry it was 75. Elsewhere across the state, College Station light rain was falling 77. Amarillo partly cloudy 64. Abilene a thunderstorm was reported 67. Dallas-Fort Worth light rain was falling 76. Flood advisory in effect until 4:30 a.m. Central Daylight Time early this morning. What? Urban and small stream flooding caused by excess

rainfall is expected. Where? A portion of South Central Texas, including the following county, Williamson. When? Until 4:30 a.m. Central Daylight Time. Impacts: minor flooding in low-lying and poor drainage areas. Additional details: at 12:27 a.m. Central Daylight Time, Doppler radar indicated heavy rain due to thunderstorms. This will cause urban and small stream flooding. Up to 1 inch of rain has fallen. Up to 1 inch of rain has fallen. Earlier Friday, locally heavy downpours of 1 to 2 inches had fallen. These rains will combine with nearly saturated soils to produce rapid runoff. Additional rainfall amounts up to 2 inches are expected over the area. This additional rain will result in minor flooding. In addition to the rain, minor flooding is occurring along the south. Additional rainfall amounts up to 2 inches are expected over the area. This additional rain will result in minor flooding. In addition to the rain, minor flooding is occurring along the San Gabriel River and Berry Creek. These high flows will only add to the impacts on secondary roadways in the area overnight. Some locations that will experience flooding include Austin, Round Rock, Cedar Park, Georgetown, Pflugerville, Taylor, Granger, Serranita, Andersonville, Leander, Hutto, Bartlett, Gerald, Thrall, Weir, Georgetown Dam, Granger Dam, Sun City, Copeland, and Jonah. http://www.weather.gov/safety/flood-turnaround. Don't drown when encountering flooded roads. Most flood deaths occur in vehicles. Flood advisory in effect until 4:30 a.m. Central Daylight Time early this morning replaces flash flood warning. What? Flooding caused by excessive rainfall is expected. Where? A portion of South Central Texas, including the following county, Travis. When? Until 4:30 a.m. Central Daylight Time. Impacts: minor flooding in low-lying and poor drainage areas. River or stream flows are elevated. Additional details: at 12:45 a.m. Central Daylight Time, Doppler radar indicated heavy rain due to thunderstorms. Minor flooding is ongoing or expected to begin shortly in the advisory area. Between 3 and 7 inches of rain have fallen mainly Friday evening. Some locations that will experience flooding include Austin, Cedar Park, Leander, Lago Vista, Hudson Bend, Jonestown, and Volant. http://www.weather.gov/safety/flood-turnaround. Don't drown when encountering flooded roads. Most flood deaths occur in vehicles. Flood advisory in effect until 4:30 a.m. Central Daylight Time early this morning replaces flash flood warning. What? Urban and small stream flooding caused by excessive rainfall is expected. Where? A portion of South Central Texas, including the following counties, Burnett and Williamson. When? Until 4:30 a.m. Central Daylight Time. Impacts: minor flooding in low-lying and poor drainage areas. River or stream flows are elevated. Additional details: at 12:48 a.m. Central Daylight Time, Doppler radar indicated heavy rain due to thunderstorms. This will cause urban and small stream flooding. Between 3 and 7 inches of rain have fallen, mostly Friday evening. Some locations that will experience flooding include Cedar Park, Georgetown, Leander, Liberty Hill, Florence, Andice, Mohammed, Briggs, Sun City, and Seward Junction. http://www.weather.gov/safety/flood-turnaround. Don't drown when encountering flooded roads. Most flood deaths occur in vehicles. Your weather synopsis for South Central Texas. Chances for rain will continue Friday and into the weekend. Locally heavy rain is possible at times each afternoon and evening Friday and Saturday. High temperatures will generally remain in the mid-80s to the mid-90s, with overnight lows in the mid-60s to mid-70s. Your local forecast. Rest of tonight, mostly cloudy with a chance of showers and thunderstorms.

near steady temperature in the lower 70s. Southeast winds around 5 miles per hour. Chance of rain 50%. Saturday, mostly cloudy with a slight chance of showers and thunderstorms. Highs in the upper 80s. South winds 5 to 10 miles per hour. Chance of rain 20%. Saturday night, partly cloudy with a slight chance of showers and thunderstorms in the evening, then mostly cloudy after midnight. Lows in the mid-70s. South winds 5 to 10 miles per hour with gusts up to 20 miles per hour. Sunday, mostly cloudy. A slight chance of showers and thunderstorms in the afternoon. Humid with highs around 90. South winds 10 to 15 miles per hour with gusts up to 25 miles per hour. Sunday night, mostly cloudy. Lows in the mid-70s. South winds 10 to 15 miles per hour. Monday, partly cloudy in the morning, then mostly sunny with a slight chance of showers and thunderstorms in the afternoon. Highs in the lower 90s. Monday night and Tuesday, partly cloudy. Lows in the mid-70s. Highs in the lower 90s. Tuesday night, mostly clear. Lows in the mid-70s. Wednesday, mostly cloudy in the morning, then clearing. Highs in the lower 90s. Highest heat index readings up to 105. Wednesday night, mostly clear in the evening, then becoming partly cloudy. Lows in the upper 70s. Thursday, mostly cloudy in the morning, then clearing. Highs in the mid-90s. Highest heat index readings up to 105. Thursday night, mostly clear. Lows in the upper 70s. Friday, partly cloudy in the morning, then clearing. Highs in the mid-90s. Highest heat index readings up to 105. 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The current time is 1:39 a.m. Central Daylight Time. The Austin NOAA Weather Radio Roundup, at 1 a.m. at Austin Bergstrom International, it was cloudy. The temperature was 75, the dew point 73, the relative humidity was 93%, the wind calm and the pressure was 29.88 inches and falling. At Camp Mabry, it was cloudy. The temperature was 75, the dew point 75, the relative humidity was 100%, the wind calm and the pressure was 29.90 inches and falling. The report from Pflugerville was not available. Taylor cloudy 75. Lago Vista drizzle was falling 69. Georgetown light rain was falling 71. San Marcos cloudy 74. Burnett light rain was falling 70. Junction mostly cloudy 72. San Antonio cloudy 74. Corpus Christi cloudy 78. Houston partly cloudy 78. Once again at Austin Bergstrom it was 75, and at Camp Mabry it was 75. Elsewhere across the state, College Station light rain was falling 77. Amarillo partly cloudy 64. Abilene a thunderstorm was reported 67. Dallas-Fort Worth light rain was falling 76. The Tropical Weather Outlook. For the North Atlantic, Caribbean Sea and the Gulf of America, tropical cyclone formation is not expected during the next 7 days. Flood advisory in effect until 4:30 a.m. Central Daylight Time early this morning. What urban and small stream flooding caused by excessive rainfall is expected? Where a portion of South Central Texas, including the following county, Williamson. When until 4:30 a.m. Central Daylight Time. Impacts, minor flooding in low-lying and poor drainage areas. Additional details, at 12:27 a.m. Central Daylight Time, Doppler radar indicated heavy rain due to thunderstorms. This will cause urban and small stream flooding. Up to 1 inch of rain has fallen. Up to 1 inch of rain has fallen.

Earlier Friday, locally heavy downpours of 1 to 2 inches had fallen. These rains will combine with nearly saturated soils to produce rapid runoff. Additional rainfall amounts up to 2 inches are expected over the area. This additional rain will result in minor flooding. In addition to the rain, minor flooding is occurring along the San Gabriel River and Berry Creek. These high flows will only add to the impacts on secondary roadways in the area overnight. Some locations that will experience flooding include Austin, Round Rock, Cedar Park, Georgetown, Pflugerville, Taylor, Granger, Saronita, Andersonville, Leander, Hutto, Bartlett, Gerald, Thrall, Weir, Georgetown Dam, Granger Dam, Sun City, Copeland, and Jonah. http://www.weather.gov/safety/flood-turnaround. Don't drown when encountering flooded roads. Most flood deaths occur in vehicles. Flood advisory in effect until 4:30 a.m. Central Daylight Time early this morning replaces flash flood warning. What flooding caused by excessive rainfall is expected? Where a portion of South Central Texas, including the following county, Travis. When until 4:30 a.m. Central Daylight Time. Impacts, minor flooding in low-lying and poor drainage areas. River or stream flows are elevated. Additional details, at 12:45 a.m. Central Daylight Time, Doppler radar indicated heavy rain due to thunderstorms. Minor flooding is ongoing or expected to begin shortly in the advisory area. Between 3 and 7 inches of rain have fallen mainly Friday evening. Some locations that will experience flooding include Austin, Cedar Park, Leander, Lago Vista, Hudson Bend, Jonestown, and Volant. http://www.weather.gov/safety/flood-turnaround. Don't drown when encountering flooded roads. Most flood deaths occur in vehicles. Flood advisory in effect until 4:30 a.m. Central Daylight Time early this morning replaces flash flood warning. What urban and small stream flooding caused by excessive rainfall is expected? Where a portion of South Central Texas, including the following counties, Burnett and Williamson. When until 4:30 a.m. Central Daylight Time. Impacts, minor flooding in low-lying and poor drainage areas. River or stream flows are elevated. Additional details, at 12:48 a.m. Central Daylight Time, Doppler radar indicated heavy rain due to thunderstorms. This will cause urban and small stream flooding. Between 3 and 7 inches of rain have fallen, mostly Friday evening. Some locations that will experience flooding include Cedar Park, Georgetown, Leander, Liberty Hill, Florence, Andice, Mahomet, Briggs, Sun City, and Seward Junction. http://www.weather.gov/safety/flood-turnaround. Don't drown when encountering flooded roads. Most flood deaths occur in vehicles. Your weather synopsis for South Central Texas. Chances for rain will continue Friday and into the weekend. Locally heavy rain is possible at times each afternoon and evening Friday and Saturday. High temperatures will generally remain in the mid-80s to the mid-90s, with overnight lows in the mid-60s to mid-70s. Your local forecast. Rest of tonight, mostly cloudy with a chance of showers and thunderstorms. Near steady temperature in the lower 70s. Southeast winds around 5 miles per hour. Chance of rain 50%. Saturday, mostly cloudy with a slight chance of showers and thunderstorms. Highs in the upper 80s. South winds 5 to 10 miles per hour. Chance of rain 20%. Saturday night, partly cloudy with a slight chance of showers and thunderstorms in the evening, then mostly cloudy after midnight. Lows in the mid-70s. South winds 5 to 10 miles per hour with gusts up to 20 miles per hour. Sunday, mostly cloudy. A slight chance of showers and thunderstorms in the afternoon. Humid with highs around 90.

south, winds 10 to 15 miles per hour with gusts up to 25 miles per hour. Sunday night, mostly cloudy. Lows in the mid-70s. South winds 10 to 15 miles per hour. Monday, partly cloudy in the morning, then mostly sunny with a slight chance of showers and thunderstorms in the afternoon. Highs in the lower 90s. Monday night and Tuesday, partly cloudy. Lows in the mid-70s. Highs in the lower 90s. Tuesday night, mostly clear. Lows in the mid-70s. Wednesday, mostly cloudy in the morning, then clearing. Highs in the lower 90s. Highest heat index readings up to 105. Wednesday night, mostly clear in the evening, then becoming partly cloudy. Lows in the upper 70s. Thursday, mostly cloudy in the morning, then clearing. Highs in the mid-90s. Highest heat index readings up to 105. Thursday night, mostly clear. Lows in the upper 70s. Friday, partly cloudy in the morning, then clearing. Highs in the mid-90s. Highest heat index readings up to 105. 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The current time is 1:48 a.m. Central Daylight Time. The Austin NOAA Weather Radio Roundup, at 1 a.m. at Austin Bergstrom International, it was cloudy. The temperature was 75, the dew point 73, the relative humidity was 93%, the wind calm and the pressure was 29.88 inches and falling. At Camp Mabry, it was cloudy. The temperature was 75, the dew point 75, the relative humidity was 100%, the wind calm and the pressure was 29.90 inches and falling. The report from Pflugerville was not available. Taylor cloudy 75. Lago Vista drizzle was falling 69. Georgetown light rain was falling 71. San Marcos cloudy 74. Bernard light rain was falling 70. Junction mostly cloudy 72. San Antonio cloudy 74. Corpus Christi cloudy 78. Houston partly cloudy 78. Once again at Austin Bergstrom it was 75, and at Camp Mabry it was 75. Elsewhere across the state, College Station light rain was falling 77. Amarillo partly cloudy 64. Abilene a thunderstorm was reported 67. Dallas-Fort Worth light rain was falling 76. Flood advisory in effect until 4:30 a.m. Central Daylight Time early this morning. What urban and small stream flooding caused by excessive rainfall is expected? Where a portion of South Central Texas, including the following county, Williamson. When until 4:30 a.m. Central Daylight Time. Impacts, minor flooding in low-lying and poor drainage areas. Additional details, at 12:27 a.m. Central Daylight Time, Doppler radar indicated heavy rain due to thunderstorms. This will cause urban and small stream flooding. Up to 1 inch of rain has fallen. Up to 1 inch of rain has fallen. Earlier Friday, locally heavy downpours of 1 to 2 inches had fallen. These rains will combine with nearly saturated soils to produce rapid runoff. Additional rainfall amounts up to 2 inches are expected over the area. This additional rain will result in minor flooding. In addition to the rain, minor flooding is occurring along the San Gabriel River and Berry Creek. These high flows will only add to the impacts on secondary roadways in the area overnight. Some locations that will experience flooding include Austin, Round Rock, Cedar Park, Georgetown, Pflugerville, Taylor, Granger, Serenita, Anderson Mill, Leander, Hutto, Bartlett, Gerald, Thrall, Weir, Georgetown Dam, Granger Dam, Sun City, Copeland and Jonah. http://www.weather.gov/safety/flood turnaround. Don't

drown when encountering flooded roads. Most flood deaths occur in vehicles. The coastal waters forecast from Baffin Bay to Port Aransas out 20 nautical miles. Today, south winds around 10 knots, becoming southeast with gusts up to 20 knots late. Seas around 3 feet. Wave detail, east 3 feet at 8 seconds and south 2 feet at 4 seconds. A slight chance of showers and thunderstorms this morning. Tonight, southeast winds around 15 knots with gusts up to 20 knots. Seas 3 to 4 feet, occasionally to 5 feet. Wave detail, southeast 4 feet at 7 seconds and southeast 3 feet at 4 seconds. Sunday, southeast winds 15 to 20 knots with gusts up to 25 knots. Seas 4 to 5 feet, occasionally to 6 feet. Wave detail, southeast 5 feet at 6 seconds. A chance of showers. A chance of thunderstorms, mainly in the morning. Sunday night, southeast winds 15 to 20 knots with gusts up to 25 knots. Seas 4 to 5 feet, occasionally to 6 feet. Wave detail, southeast 5 feet at 7 seconds. A slight chance of showers and thunderstorms after midnight. Monday, southeast winds 15 to 20 knots with gusts up to 25 knots. Seas 4 to 5 feet, occasionally to 6 feet. Wave detail, southeast 5 feet at 7 seconds. Monday night, southeast winds 15 to 20 knots with gusts up to 25 knots. Seas around 4 feet, occasionally to 5 feet. Wave detail, southeast 4 feet at 7 seconds. Tuesday, southeast winds 10 to 15 knots. Seas 3 to 4 feet, occasionally to 5 feet. Tuesday night, southeast winds around 15 knots. Seas around 4 feet, occasionally to 5 feet. Wednesday, southeast winds 10 to 15 knots. Seas 3 to 4 feet, occasionally to 5 feet. Wednesday night, southeast winds 15 to 20 knots. Seas 4 to 5 feet, occasionally to 6 feet. Winds and seas higher and near thunderstorms. Flood advisory in effect until 4:30 a.m. Central Daylight Time early this morning, replaces flash flood warning. What flooding caused by excessive rainfall is expected? Where, a portion of South Central Texas, including the following county, Travis. When, until 4:30 a.m. Central Daylight Time. Impacts, minor flooding in low-lying and poor drainage areas. River or stream flows are elevated. Additional details, at 12:45 a.m. Central Daylight Time, Doppler radar indicated heavy rain due to thunderstorms. Minor flooding is ongoing or expected to begin shortly in the advisory area. Between 3 and 7 inches of rain have fallen mainly Friday evening. Some locations that will experience flooding include Austin, Cedar Park, Leander, Lago Vista, Hudson Bend, Jonestown, and Volant. http://www.weather.gov/safety/flood turnaround, don't drown when encountering flooded roads. Most flood deaths occur in vehicles. Flood advisory in effect until 4:30 a.m. Central Daylight Time early this morning, replaces flash flood warning. What, urban and small stream flooding caused by excessive rainfall is expected? Where, a portion of South Central Texas, including the following counties, Burnett and Williamson. When, until 4:30 a.m. Central Daylight Time. Impacts, minor flooding in low-lying and poor drainage areas. River or stream flows are elevated. Additional details, at 12:48 a.m. Central Daylight Time, Doppler radar indicated heavy rain due to thunderstorms. This will cause urban and small stream flooding. Between 3 and 7 inches of rain have fallen, mostly Friday evening. Some locations that will experience flooding include Cedar Park, Georgetown, Leander, Liberty Hill, Florence, and Dice, Mahomet, Briggs, Sun City, and Seward Junction. http://www.weather.gov/safety/
flood, turn around. Don't drown when encountering flooded roads. Most flood deaths occur in vehicles. Your weather synopsis for South Central Texas. Chances for rain will continue Friday and into the weekend. Locally heavy rain is possible at times each afternoon and evening Friday and Saturday. High temperatures will generally remain in the mid-80s to the mid-90s, with overnight lows in the mid-60s to mid-70s. Your local forecast. Rest of tonight, mostly cloudy with a chance of showers and thunderstorms. Near steady temperature in the lower 70s. Southeast winds around 5 miles per hour. Chance of rain 50%. Saturday, mostly cloudy with a slight chance of showers and thunderstorms. Highs in the upper 80s. South winds 5 to 10 miles per hour. Chance of rain 20%. Saturday night, partly cloudy with a slight chance of showers and thunderstorms in the evening, then mostly cloudy after midnight. Lows in the mid-70s. South winds 5 to 10 miles per hour with gusts up to 20 miles per hour. Sunday, mostly cloudy. A slight chance of showers and thunderstorms in the afternoon. Humid with highs around 90. South winds 10 to 15 miles per hour with gusts up to 25 miles per hour. Sunday night, mostly cloudy. Lows in the mid-70s. South winds 10 to 15 miles per hour. Monday, partly cloudy in the morning, then mostly sunny with a slight chance of showers and thunderstorms in the afternoon. Highs in the lower 90s. Monday night and Tuesday, partly cloudy. Lows in the mid-70s. Highs in the lower 90s. Tuesday night, mostly clear. Lows in the mid-70s. Wednesday, mostly cloudy in the morning, then clearing. Highs in the lower 90s. Highest heat index readings up to 105. Wednesday night, mostly clear in the evening, then becoming partly cloudy. Lows in the upper 70s. Thursday, mostly cloudy in the morning, then clearing. Highs in the mid-90s. Highest heat index readings up to 105. Thursday night, mostly clear. Lows in the upper 70s. Friday, partly cloudy in the morning, then clearing. Highs in the mid-90s. Highest heat index readings up to 105. 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The current time is 2 a.m. Central Daylight Time. The Austin NOAA Weather Radio Roundup, at 1 a.m. at Austin Bergstrom International, it was cloudy. The temperature was 75, the dew point 73, the relative humidity was 93%, the wind calm and the pressure was 29.88 inches and falling. At Camp Mabry, it was cloudy. The temperature was 75, the dew point 75, the relative humidity was 100%, the wind calm and the pressure was 29.90 inches and falling. The report from Pflugerville was not available. Taylor cloudy 75. Lago Vista drizzle was falling 69. Georgetown light rain was falling 71. San Marcos cloudy 74. Bernard light rain was falling 70. Junction mostly cloudy 72. San Antonio cloudy 74. Corpus Christi cloudy 78. Houston partly cloudy 78. Once again at Austin Bergstrom it was 75, and at Camp Mabry it was 75. Elsewhere across the state, College Station light rain was falling 77. Amarillo partly cloudy 64. Abilene a thunderstorm was reported 67. Dallas-Fort Worth light rain was falling 76. Flood advisory in effect until 4:30 a.m. Central Daylight Time early this morning. What urban and small stream flooding caused by excessive rainfall is expected? Where a portion of South Central Texas, including the following county, Williamson. When until 4:30

impacts, minor flooding in low-lying and poor drainage areas. Additional details at 12:27 a.m. Central Daylight Time, Doppler radar indicated heavy rain due to thunderstorms. This will cause urban and small stream flooding. Up to 1 inch of rain has fallen. Up to 1 inch of rain has fallen. Earlier Friday, locally heavy downpours of 1 to 2 inches had fallen. These rains will combine with nearly saturated soils to produce rapid runoff. Additional rainfall amounts up to 2 inches are expected over the area. This additional rain will result in minor flooding. In addition to the rain, minor flooding is occurring along the San Gabriel River and Berry Creek. These high flows will only add to the impacts on secondary roadways in the area overnight. Some locations that will experience flooding include Austin, Round Rock, Cedar Park, Georgetown, Pflugerville, Taylor, Granger, Saronita, Andersonville, Leander, Hutto, Bartlett, Gerald, Thrall, Weir, Georgetown Dam, Granger Dam, Sun City, Copeland, and Jonah. http://www.weather.gov/safety/flood-turnaround. Don't drown when encountering flooded roads. Most flood deaths occur in vehicles. Flood advisory in effect until 4:30 a.m. Central Daylight Time early this morning replaces flash flood warning. What flooding caused by excessive rainfall is expected? Where a portion of South Central Texas, including the following county, Travis. When until 4:30 a.m. Central Daylight Time. Impacts, minor flooding in low-lying and poor drainage areas. River or stream flows are elevated. Additional details at 12:45 a.m. Central Daylight Time, Doppler radar indicated heavy rain due to thunderstorms. Minor flooding is ongoing or expected to begin shortly in the advisory area. Between 3 and 7 inches of rain have fallen mainly Friday evening. Some locations that will experience flooding include Austin, Cedar Park, Leander, Lago Vista, Hudson Bend, Jonestown, and Volant. http://www.weather.gov/safety/flood-turnaround. Don't drown when encountering flooded roads. Most flood deaths occur in vehicles. Flood advisory in effect until 4:30 a.m. Central Daylight Time early this morning replaces flash flood warning. What urban and small stream flooding caused by excessive rainfall is expected? Where a portion of South Central Texas, including the following counties, Burnett and Williamson. When until 4:30 a.m. Central Daylight Time. Impacts, minor flooding in low-lying and poor drainage areas. River or stream flows are elevated. Additional details at 12:48 a.m. Central Daylight Time, Doppler radar indicated heavy rain due to thunderstorms. This will cause urban and small stream flooding. Between 3 and 7 inches of rain have fallen, mostly Friday evening. Some locations that will experience flooding include Cedar Park, Georgetown, Leander, Liberty Hill, Florence, Andice, Mahomet, Briggs, Sun City, and Seward Junction. http://www.weather.gov/safety/flood-turnaround. Don't drown when encountering flooded roads. Most flood deaths occur in vehicles. Your weather synopsis for South Central Texas. Chances for rain will continue Friday and into the weekend. Locally heavy rain is possible at times each afternoon and evening Friday and Saturday. High temperatures will generally remain in the mid-80s to the mid-90s, with overnight lows in the mid-60s to mid-70s. Your local forecast. Rest of tonight, mostly cloudy with a chance of showers and thunderstorms. Near steady temperature in the lower 70s. Southeast winds around 5 miles per hour. Chance of rain 50%. Saturday, mostly cloudy with a slight chance of showers and thunderstorms. Highs in the upper 80s. South winds 5 to 10 miles per hour. Chance of rain 20%.
Saturday night, partly cloudy with a slight chance of showers and thunderstorms in the evening, then mostly cloudy after midnight. Lows in the mid-70s. South winds 5 to 10 miles per hour with gusts up to 20 miles per hour. Sunday, mostly cloudy. A slight chance of showers and thunderstorms in the afternoon. Humid with highs around 90. South winds 10 to 15 miles per hour with gusts up to 25 miles per hour. Sunday night, mostly cloudy. Lows in the mid-70s. South winds 10 to 15 miles per hour. Monday, partly cloudy in the morning, then mostly sunny with a slight chance of showers and thunderstorms in the afternoon. Highs in the lower 90s. Monday night and Tuesday, partly cloudy. Lows in the mid-70s. Highs in the lower 90s. Tuesday night, mostly clear. Lows in the mid-70s. Wednesday, mostly cloudy in the morning, then clearing. Highs in the lower 90s. Highest heat index readings up to 105. Wednesday night, mostly clear in the evening, then becoming partly cloudy. Lows in the upper 70s. Thursday, mostly cloudy in the morning, then clearing. Highs in the mid-90s. Highest heat index readings up to 105. Thursday night, mostly clear. Lows in the upper 70s. Friday, partly cloudy in the morning, then clearing. Highs in the mid-90s. Highest heat index readings up to 105. 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The current time is 2:09 a.m. Central Daylight Time. Flood advisory in effect until 4:30 a.m. Central Daylight Time early this morning. What urban and small stream flooding caused by excessive rainfall is expected? Where a portion of South Central Texas, including the following county, Williamson. When until 4:30 a.m. Central Daylight Time. Impacts, minor flooding in low-lying and poor drainage areas. Additional details, at 12:27 a.m. Central Daylight Time, Doppler radar indicated heavy rain due to thunderstorms. This will cause urban and small stream flooding. Up to 1 inch of rain has fallen. Up to 1 inch of rain has fallen. Earlier Friday, locally heavy downpours of 1 to 2 inches had fallen. These rains will combine with nearly saturated soils to produce rapid runoff. Additional rainfall amounts up to 2 inches are expected over the area. This additional rain will result in minor flooding. In addition to the rain, minor flooding is occurring along the San Gabriel River and Berry Creek. These high flows will only add to the impacts on secondary roadways in the area overnight. Some locations that will experience flooding include Austin, Round Rock, Cedar Park, Georgetown, Pflugerville, Taylor, Granger, Saronita, Andersonville, Leander, Hutto, Bartlett, Gerald, Thrall, Weir, Georgetown Dam, Granger Dam, Sun City, Copeland, and Jonah. http://www.weather.gov/safety/flood-turnaround. Don't drown when encountering flooded roads. Most flood deaths occur in vehicles. The Tropical Weather Outlook. For the North Atlantic, Caribbean Sea, and the Gulf of America, tropical cyclone formation is not expected during the next 7 days. Flood advisory in effect until 4:30 a.m. Central Daylight Time early this morning, replaces flash flood warning. What flooding caused by excessive rainfall is expected? Where a portion of South Central Texas, including the following county, Travis. When until 4:30 a.m. Central Daylight Time. Impacts, minor flooding in low-lying and poor drainage areas. River or stream flows are elevated. Additional details, at 12:45 a.m. Central Daylight Time, Doppler radar indicated heavy rain due to thunderstorms.
Minor flooding is ongoing or expected to begin shortly in the advance.

Missouri area. Between 3 and 7 inches of rain have fallen, mainly Friday evening. Some locations that will experience flooding include Austin, Cedar Park, Leander, Lago Vista, Hudson Bend, Jonestown, and Volant. http://www.weather.gov/safety/flood-turnaround. Don't drown when encountering flooded roads. Most flood deaths occur in vehicles. Flood advisory in effect until 4:30 a.m. Central Daylight Time early this morning replaces flash flood warning. What urban and small stream flooding caused by excessive rainfall is expected? Where a portion of South Central Texas, including the following counties, Burnett and Williamson. When until 4:30 a.m. Central Daylight Time. Impacts, minor flooding in low-lying and poor drainage areas. River or stream flows are elevated. Additional details, at 12:48 a.m. Central Daylight Time, Doppler radar indicated heavy rain due to thunderstorms. This will cause urban and small stream flooding. Between 3 and 7 inches of rain have fallen, mostly Friday evening. Some locations that will experience flooding include Cedar Park, Georgetown, Leander, Liberty Hill, Florence, Andice, Mahomet, Briggs, Sun City, and Seward Junction. http://www.weather.gov/safety/flood-turnaround. Don't drown when encountering flooded roads. Most flood deaths occur in vehicles. 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The current time is 2:14 a.m. Central Daylight Time. The Austin NOAA Weather Radio Roundup at 2 a.m. at Austin Bergstrom International. It was cloudy. The temperature was 75, the dew point 73, the relative humidity was 93%, the wind southwest at 3 miles an hour, and the pressure was 29.87 inches and falling. At Camp Mabry, it was cloudy. The temperature was 74, the dew point 74, the relative humidity was 100%, the wind calm, and the pressure was 29.88 inches and falling. The report from Pflugerville was not available. Taylor fog was reported 75. Lago Vista cloudy 70. Georgetown cloudy 71. San Marcos cloudy 74. Burnett partly cloudy 71. Junction thunder was reported 72. San Antonio cloudy 74. Corpus Christi mostly cloudy 78. Houston partly cloudy 77. Once again at Austin Bergstrom it was 75, and at Camp Mabry it was 74. Elsewhere across the state, College Station mostly cloudy 76. Amarillo mostly cloudy 63. Abilene cloudy 67. Dallas-Fort Worth cloudy 76. Flood advisory in effect until 4:30 a.m. Central Daylight Time early this morning. What urban and small stream flooding caused by excessive rainfall is expected? Where a portion of South Central Texas, including the following county, Williamson. When until 4:30 a.m. Central Daylight Time. Impacts, minor flooding in low-lying and poor drainage areas. Additional details, at 12:27 a.m. Central Daylight Time, Doppler radar indicated heavy rain due to thunderstorms. This will cause urban and small stream flooding. Up to 1 inch of rain has fallen. Up to 1 inch of rain has fallen. Earlier Friday, locally heavy downpours of 1 to 2 inches had fallen. These rains will combine with nearly saturated soils to produce rapid runoff. Additional rainfall amounts up to 2 inches are expected over the area. This additional rain will result in minor flooding. In addition to the rain, minor flooding is occurring along the San Gabriel River and Berry Creek. These high flows will only add to the impacts on secondary roadways in the area overnight. Some locations that will experience flooding include Austin, Round Rock,

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Don't drown when encountering flooded roads. Most flood deaths occur in vehicles. Flood advisory in effect until 4:30 a.m. Central Daylight Time early this morning replaces flash flood warning. What flooding caused by excessive rainfall is expected? Where a portion of South Central Texas, including the following county, Travis. When until 4:30 a.m. Central Daylight Time. Impacts, minor flooding in low-lying and poor drainage areas. River or stream flows are elevated. Additional details, at 12:45 a.m. Central Daylight Time, Doppler radar indicated heavy rain due to thunderstorms. Minor flooding is ongoing or expected to begin shortly in the advisory area. Between 3 and 7 inches of rain have fallen mainly Friday evening. Some locations that will experience flooding include Austin, Cedar Park, Leander, Lago Vista, Hudson Bend, Jonestown, and Volant. http://www.weather.gov/safety/ Flood turnaround. Don't drown when encountering flooded roads. Most flood deaths occur in vehicles. Flood advisory in effect until 4:30 a.m. Central Daylight Time early this morning replaces flash flood warning. What urban and small stream flooding caused by excessive rainfall is expected? Where a portion of South Central Texas, including the following counties, Burnett and Williamson. When until 4:30 a.m. Central Daylight Time. Impacts, minor flooding in low-lying and poor drainage areas. River or stream flows are elevated. Additional details, at 12:48 a.m. Central Daylight Time, Doppler radar indicated heavy rain due to thunderstorms. This will cause urban and small stream flooding. Between 3 and 7 inches of rain have fallen, mostly Friday evening. Some locations that will experience flooding include Cedar Park, Georgetown, Leander, Liberty Hill, Florence, and Ice, Mahomet, Briggs, Sun City, and Seward Junction. http://www.weather.gov/safety/ Flood turnaround. Don't drown when encountering flooded roads. Most flood deaths occur in vehicles. Your weather synopsis for South Central Texas. Chances for rain will continue Friday and into the weekend. Locally, heavy rain is possible at times each afternoon and evening Friday and Saturday. High temperatures will generally remain in the mid-80s to the mid-90s, with overnight lows in the mid-60s to mid-70s. Your local forecast. Rest of tonight, mostly cloudy with a chance of showers and thunderstorms. Near steady temperature in the lower 70s. Southeast winds around 5 miles per hour. Chance of rain 50%. Saturday, mostly cloudy with a slight chance of showers and thunderstorms. Highs in the upper 80s. South winds 5 to 10 miles per hour. Chance of rain 20%. Saturday night, partly cloudy with a slight chance of showers and thunderstorms in the evening, then mostly cloudy after midnight. Lows in the mid-70s. South winds 5 to 10 miles per hour with gusts up to 20 miles per hour. Sunday, mostly cloudy. A slight chance of showers and thunderstorms in the afternoon. Humid with highs around 90. South winds 10 to 15 miles per hour with gusts up to 25 miles per hour. Sunday night, mostly cloudy. Lows in the mid-70s. South winds 10 to 15 miles per hour. Monday, partly cloudy in the morning, then mostly sunny with a slight chance of showers and thunderstorms in the afternoon. Highs in the lower 90s. Monday night and Tuesday, partly cloudy. Lows in the mid-70s. Highs in the lower 90s. Tuesday night, mostly clear.

becoming southeast with gusts up to 20 knots late. Seas around 3 feet. Wave detail, east 3 feet at 8 seconds and south 2 feet at 4 seconds. A slight chance of showers and thunderstorms this morning. Tonight, southeast winds around 15 knots with gusts up to 20 knots. Seas 3 to 4 feet, occasionally to 5 feet. Wave detail, southeast 4 feet at 7 seconds and southeast 3 feet at 4 seconds. Sunday, southeast winds 15 to 20 knots with gusts up to 25 knots. Seas 4 to 5 feet, occasionally to 6 feet. Wave detail, southeast 5 feet at 6 seconds. A chance of showers. A chance of thunderstorms, mainly in the morning. Sunday night, southeast winds 15 to 20 knots with gusts up to 25 knots. Seas 4 to 5 feet, occasionally to 6 feet. Wave detail, southeast 5 feet at 7 seconds. A slight chance of showers and thunderstorms after midnight. Monday, southeast winds 15 to 20 knots with gusts up to 25 knots. Seas 4 to 5 feet, occasionally to 6 feet. Wave detail, southeast 5 feet at 7 seconds. Monday night, southeast winds 15 to 20 knots with gusts up to 25 knots. Seas around 4 feet, occasionally to 5 feet. Wave detail, southeast 4 feet at 7 seconds. Tuesday, southeast winds 10 to 15 knots. Seas 3 to 4 feet, occasionally to 5 feet. Tuesday night, southeast winds around 15 knots. Seas around 4 feet, occasionally to 5 feet. Wednesday, southeast winds 10 to 15 knots. Seas 3 to 4 feet, occasionally to 5 feet. Wednesday night, southeast winds 15 to 20 knots. Seas 4 to 5 feet, occasionally to 6 feet. Winds and seas higher and near thunderstorms. 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The current time is 2:25 a.m. Central Daylight Time. The Austin, NOAA Weather Radio Roundup, at 2 a.m. at Austin Bergstrom International, it was cloudy. The temperature was 75, the dew point 73, the relative humidity was 93%, the wind southwest at 3 miles an hour, and the pressure was 29.87 inches and falling. At Camp Mabry, it was cloudy. The temperature was 74, the dew point 74, the relative humidity was 100%, the wind calm, and the pressure was 29.88 inches and falling. The report from Pflugerville was not available. Taylor fog was reported 75. Lago Vista cloudy 70. Georgetown cloudy 71. San Marcos cloudy 74. Burnett partly cloudy 71. Junction thunder was reported 72. San Antonio cloudy 74. Corpus Christi mostly cloudy 78. Houston partly cloudy 77. Once again at Austin Bergstrom it was 75, and at Camp Mabry it was 74. Elsewhere across the state, College Station mostly cloudy 76. Amarillo mostly cloudy 63. Abilene cloudy 67. Dallas-Fort Worth cloudy 76. Flood advisory in effect until 4:30 a.m. Central Daylight Time early this morning. What? Urban and small stream flooding caused by excessive rainfall is expected. Where? A portion of South Central Texas, including the following county, Williamson. When? Until 4:30 a.m. Central Daylight Time. Impacts, minor flooding in low-lying and poor drainage areas. Additional details, at 12:27 a.m. Central Daylight Time, Doppler radar indicated heavy rain due to thunderstorms. This will cause urban and small stream flooding. Up to 1 inch of rain has fallen. Up to 1 inch of rain has fallen. Earlier Friday, locally heavy downpours of 1 to 2 inches had fallen. These rains will combine with nearly saturated

guardrails to produce rapid runoff. Additional rainfall amounts up to 2 inches are expected over the area. This additional rain will result in minor flooding. In addition to the rain, minor flooding is occurring along the San Gabriel River and Berry Creek. These high flows will only add to the impacts on secondary roadways in the area overnight. Some locations that will experience flooding include Austin, Round Rock, Cedar Park, Georgetown, Pflugerville, Taylor, Granger, Serranita, Andersonville, Leander, Hutto, Bartlett, Gerald, Thrall, Weir, Georgetown Dam, Granger Dam, Sun City, Copeland, and Jonah. http://www.weather.gov/safety/flood-turnaround. Don't drown when encountering flooded roads. Most flood deaths occur in vehicles. Flood advisory in effect until 4:30 a.m. Central Daylight Time early this morning replaces flash flood warning. What flooding caused by excessive rainfall is expected? Where a portion of South Central Texas, including the following county, Travis. When until 4:30 a.m. Central Daylight Time. Impacts, minor flooding in low-lying and poor drainage areas. River or stream flows are elevated. Additional details, at 12:45 a.m. Central Daylight Time, Doppler radar indicated heavy rain due to thunderstorms. Minor flooding is ongoing or expected to begin shortly in the advisory area. Between 3 and 7 inches of rain have fallen mainly Friday evening. Some locations that will experience flooding include Austin, Cedar Park, Leander, Lago Vista, Hudson Bend, Jonestown, and Volant. http://www.weather.gov/safety/flood-turnaround. Don't drown when encountering flooded roads. Most flood deaths occur in vehicles. Flood advisory in effect until 4:30 a.m. Central Daylight Time early this morning replaces flash flood warning. What urban and small stream flooding caused by excessive rainfall is expected? Where a portion of South Central Texas, including the following counties, Burnett and Williamson. When until 4:30 a.m. Central Daylight Time. Impacts, minor flooding in low-lying and poor drainage areas. River or stream flows are elevated. Additional details, at 12:48 a.m. Central Daylight Time, Doppler radar indicated heavy rain due to thunderstorms. This will cause urban and small stream flooding. Between 3 and 7 inches of rain have fallen, mostly Friday evening. Some locations that will experience flooding include Cedar Park, Georgetown, Leander, Liberty Hill, Florence, and Dice, Mahomet, Briggs, Sun City, and Seward Junction. http://www.weather.gov/safety/flood-turnaround. Don't drown when encountering flooded roads. Most flood deaths occur in vehicles. Your weather synopsis for South Central Texas. Chances for rain will continue Friday and into the weekend. Locally, heavy rain is possible at times each afternoon and evening Friday and Saturday. High temperatures will generally remain in the mid-80s to the mid-90s, with overnight lows in the mid-60s to mid-70s. Your local forecast. Rest of tonight, mostly cloudy with a chance of showers and thunderstorms. Near steady temperature in the lower 70s. Southeast winds around 5 miles per hour. Chance of rain 50%. Saturday, mostly cloudy with a slight chance of showers and thunderstorms. Highs in the upper 80s. South winds 5 to 10 miles per hour. Chance of rain 20%. Saturday night, partly cloudy with a slight chance of showers and thunderstorms in the evening, then mostly cloudy after midnight. Lows in the mid-70s. South winds 5 to 10 miles per hour with gusts up to 20 miles per hour. Sunday, mostly cloudy. A slight chance of showers and thunderstorms in the afternoon. Humid with highs around 90. South winds 10 to 15 miles per hour with gusts up to 25 miles per hour.
Sunday night, mostly cloudy. Lows in the mid-70s. South winds 10 to 15 miles per hour. Monday, partly Sunday night, mostly cloudy. Lows in the mid-70s. South winds 10 to 15 miles per hour. Monday, partly cloudy in the morning, then mostly sunny with a slight chance of showers and thunderstorms in the afternoon. Highs in the lower 90s. Monday night and Tuesday, partly cloudy. Lows in the mid-70s. Highs in the lower 90s. Tuesday night, mostly clear. Lows in the mid-70s. Wednesday, mostly cloudy in the morning, then clearing. Highs in the lower 90s. Highest heat index readings up to 105. Wednesday night, mostly clear in the evening, then becoming partly cloudy. Lows in the upper 70s. Thursday, mostly cloudy in the morning, then clearing. Highs in the mid-90s. Highest heat index readings up to 105. Thursday night, mostly clear. Lows in the upper 70s. Friday, partly cloudy in the morning, then clearing. Highs in the mid-90s. Highest heat index readings up to 105. 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It was cloudy. The temperature was 75, the dew point 73, the relative humidity was 93%, the wind southwest at 3 miles an hour, and the pressure was 29.87 inches and falling. At Camp Mabry, it was cloudy. The temperature was 74, the dew point 74, the relative humidity was 100%, the wind calm, and the pressure was 29.88 inches and falling. The report from Pflugerville was not available. Taylor fog was reported 75. Lago Vista cloudy 70. Georgetown cloudy 71. San Marcos cloudy 74. Burnett partly cloudy 71. Junction thunder was reported 72. San Antonio cloudy 74. Corpus Christi mostly cloudy 78. Houston partly cloudy 77. Once again at Austin Bergstrom it was 75, and at Camp Mabry it was 74. Elsewhere across the state, College Station mostly cloudy 76. Amarillo mostly cloudy 63. Abilene cloudy 67. Dallas-Fort Worth cloudy 76. Flood advisory in effect until 4:30 a.m. Central Daylight Time early this morning. What urban and small stream flooding caused by excessive rainfall is expected? Where a portion of South Central Texas, including the following county, Williamson. When until 4:30 a.m. Central Daylight Time. Impacts, minor flooding in low-lying and poor drainage areas. Additional details, at 12:27 a.m. Central Daylight Time, Doppler radar indicated heavy rain due to thunderstorms. This will cause urban and small stream flooding. Up to 1 inch of rain has fallen. Up to 1 inch of rain has fallen. Earlier Friday, locally heavy downpours of 1 to 2 inches had fallen. These rains will combine with nearly saturated soils to produce rapid runoff. Additional rainfall amounts up to 2 inches are expected over the area. This additional rain will result in minor flooding. In addition to the rain, minor flooding is occurring along the San Gabriel River and Berry Creek. These high flows will only add to the impacts on secondary roadways in the area overnight. Some locations that will experience flooding include Austin, Round Rock, Cedar Park, Georgetown, Pflugerville, Taylor, Granger, Serranita, Andersonville, Leander, Hutto, Bartlett, Gerald, Thrall, Weir, Georgetown Dam, Granger Dam, Sun City, Copeland, and Jonah. http://www.weather.gov/
safety slack.

flood, turn around. Don't drown when encountering flooded roads. Most flood deaths occur in vehicles. Flood advisory in effect until 4:30 a.m. Central Daylight Time early this morning replaces flash flood warning. What flooding caused by excessive rainfall is expected? Where? A portion of South Central Texas, including the following county, Travis. When? Until 4:30 a.m. Central Daylight Time. Impacts: minor flooding in low-lying and poor drainage areas. River or stream flows are elevated. Additional details: at 12:45 a.m. Central Daylight Time, Doppler radar indicated heavy rain due to thunderstorms. Minor flooding is ongoing or expected to begin shortly in the advisory area. Between 3 and 7 inches of rain have fallen mainly Friday evening. Some locations that will experience flooding include Austin, Cedar Park, Leander, Lago Vista, Hudson Bend, Jonestown, and Volant. http://www.weather.gov/safety/flood/turnaround. Don't drown when encountering flooded roads. Most flood deaths occur in vehicles. Flood advisory in effect until 4:30 a.m. Central Daylight Time early this morning replaces flash flood warning. What urban and small stream flooding caused by excessive rainfall is expected? Where? A portion of South Central Texas, including the following counties, Burnett and Williamson. When? Until 4:30 a.m. Central Daylight Time. Impacts: minor flooding in low-lying and poor drainage areas. River or stream flows are elevated. Additional details: at 12:48 a.m. Central Daylight Time, Doppler radar indicated heavy rain due to thunderstorms. This will cause urban and small stream flooding. Between 3 and 7 inches of rain have fallen, mostly Friday evening. Some locations that will experience flooding include Cedar Park, Georgetown, Leander, Liberty Hill, Florence, Andice, Mahomet, Briggs, Sun City, and Seward Junction. http://www.weather.gov/safety/flood/turnaround. Don't drown when encountering flooded roads. Most flood deaths occur in vehicles. Your weather synopsis for South Central Texas. Chances for rain will continue Friday and into the weekend. Locally, heavy rain is possible at times each afternoon and evening Friday and Saturday. High temperatures will generally remain in the mid-80s to the mid-90s, with overnight lows in the mid-60s to mid-70s. Your local forecast. Rest of tonight, mostly cloudy with a chance of showers and thunderstorms. Near steady temperature in the lower 70s. Southeast winds around 5 miles per hour. Chance of rain 50%. Saturday, mostly cloudy with a slight chance of showers and thunderstorms. Highs in the upper 80s. South winds 5 to 10 miles per hour. Chance of rain 20%. Saturday night, partly cloudy with a slight chance of showers and thunderstorms in the evening, then mostly cloudy after midnight. Lows in the mid-70s. South winds 5 to 10 miles per hour with gusts up to 20 miles per hour. Sunday, mostly cloudy. A slight chance of showers and thunderstorms in the afternoon. Humid with highs around 90. South winds 10 to 15 miles per hour with gusts up to 25 miles per hour. Sunday night, mostly cloudy. Lows in the mid-70s. South winds 10 to 15 miles per hour. Monday, partly cloudy in the morning, then mostly sunny with a slight chance of showers and thunderstorms in the afternoon. Highs in the lower 90s. Monday night and Tuesday, partly cloudy. Lows in the mid-70s. Highs in the lower 90s. Tuesday night, mostly clear. Lows in the mid-70s. Wednesday, mostly cloudy in the morning, then clearing. Highs in the lower 90s. Highest heat index readings up to 105. Wednesday night, mostly clear in the evening, then becoming partly cloudy. Lows in the upper 70s. Thursday.

mostly cloudy in the morning, then clearing. Highs in the mid-90s. Highest heat index readings up to 105. Thursday night, mostly clear. Lows in the upper 70s. Friday, partly cloudy in the morning, then clearing. Highs in the mid-90s. Highest heat index readings up to 105. The Tropical Weather Outlook. For the North Atlantic, Caribbean Sea, and the Gulf of America, tropical cyclone formation is not expected during the next 7 days. 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The current time is 2:43 a.m. Central Daylight Time. The Austin NOAA Weather Radio Roundup. At 2 a.m. at Austin Bergstrom International, it was cloudy. The temperature was 75, the dew point 73, the relative humidity was 93%, the wind southwest at 3 miles an hour, and the pressure was 29.87 inches and falling. At Camp Mabry, it was cloudy. The temperature was 74, the dew point 74, the relative humidity was 100%, the wind calm, and the pressure was 29.88 inches and falling. The report from Pflugerville was not available. Taylor fog was reported 75. Lago Vista cloudy 70. Georgetown cloudy 71. San Marcos cloudy 74. Burnett partly cloudy 71. Junction thunder was reported 72. San Antonio cloudy 74. Corpus Christi mostly cloudy 78. Houston partly cloudy 77. Once again at Austin Bergstrom it was 75, and at Camp Mabry it was 74. Elsewhere across the state, College Station mostly cloudy 76. Amarillo mostly cloudy 63. Abilene cloudy 67. Dallas-Fort Worth cloudy 76. Flood advisory in effect until 4:30 a.m. Central Daylight Time early this morning. What urban and small stream flooding caused by excessive rainfall is expected? Where a portion of South Central Texas, including the following county, Williamson. When until 4:30 a.m. Central Daylight Time. Impacts, minor flooding in low-lying and poor drainage areas. Additional details. At 12:27 a.m. Central Daylight Time, Doppler radar indicated heavy rain due to thunderstorms. This will cause urban and small stream flooding. Up to 1 inch of rain has fallen. Up to 1 inch of rain has fallen. Earlier Friday, locally heavy downpours of 1 to 2 inches had fallen. These rains will combine with nearly saturated soils to produce rapid runoff. Additional rainfall amounts up to 2 inches are expected over the area. This additional rain will result in minor flooding. In addition to the rain, minor flooding is occurring along the San Gabriel River and Berry Creek. These high flows will only add to the impacts on secondary roadways in the area overnight. Some locations that will experience flooding include Austin, Round Rock, Cedar Park, Georgetown, Pflugerville, Taylor, Granger, Saronita, Andersonville, Leander, Hutto, Bartlett, Gerald, Thrall, Weir, Georgetown Dam, Granger Dam, Sun City, Copeland, and Jonah. http://www.weather.gov/safety/flood/turnaround. Don't drown when encountering flooded roads. Most flood deaths occur in vehicles. Flood advisory in effect until 4:30 a.m. Central Daylight Time early this morning replaces flash flood warning. What flooding caused by excessive rainfall is expected? Where a portion of South Central Texas, including the following county, Travis. When until 4:30 a.m. Central Daylight Time. Impacts, minor flooding in low-lying and poor drainage areas. River or stream flows are elevated. Additional details, at 12:45 a.m. Central Daylight Time, Doppler radar indicated heavy rain due to thunderstorms. Minor flooding is ongoing.

going or expected to begin shortly in the advisory area. Between 3 and 7 inches of rain have fallen, mainly Friday evening. Some locations that will experience flooding include Austin, Cedar Park, Leander, Lago Vista, Hudson Bend, Jonestown, and Volant. http://www.weather.gov/safety/flood-turnaround. Don't drown when encountering flooded roads. Most flood deaths occur in vehicles. Flood advisory in effect until 4:30 a.m. Central Daylight Time early this morning replaces flash flood warning. What urban and small stream flooding caused by excessive rainfall is expected? Where a portion of South Central Texas, including the following counties, Burnett and Williamson. When until 4:30 a.m. Central Daylight Time. Impacts, minor flooding in low-lying and poor drainage areas. River or stream flows are elevated. Additional details, at 12:48 a.m. Central Daylight Time, Doppler radar indicated heavy rain due to thunderstorms. This will cause urban and small stream flooding. Between 3 and 7 inches of rain have fallen, mostly Friday evening. Some locations that will experience flooding include Cedar Park, Georgetown, Leander, Liberty Hill, Florence, and Dice, Mahomet, Briggs, Sun City, and Seward Junction. http://www.weather.gov/safety/flood-turnaround. Don't drown when encountering flooded roads. Most flood deaths occur in vehicles. Your weather synopsis for South Central Texas. Chances for rain will continue Friday and into the weekend. Locally, heavy rain is possible at times each afternoon and evening Friday and Saturday. High temperatures will generally remain in the mid-80s to the mid-90s, with overnight lows in the mid-60s to mid-70s. Your local forecast. Rest of tonight, mostly cloudy with a chance of showers and thunderstorms. Near steady temperature in the lower 70s. Southeast winds around 5 miles per hour. Chance of rain 50%. Saturday, mostly cloudy with a slight chance of showers and thunderstorms. Highs in the upper 80s. South winds 5 to 10 miles per hour. Chance of rain 20%. Saturday night, partly cloudy with a slight chance of showers and thunderstorms in the evening, then mostly cloudy after midnight. Lows in the mid-70s. South winds 5 to 10 miles per hour with gusts up to 20 miles per hour. Sunday, mostly cloudy. A slight chance of showers and thunderstorms in the afternoon. Humid with highs around 90. South winds 10 to 15 miles per hour with gusts up to 25 miles per hour. Sunday night, mostly cloudy. Lows in the mid-70s. South winds 10 to 15 miles per hour. Monday, partly cloudy in the morning, then mostly sunny with a slight chance of showers and thunderstorms in the afternoon. Highs in the lower 90s. Monday night and Tuesday, partly cloudy. Lows in the mid-70s. Highs in the lower 90s. Tuesday night, mostly clear. Lows in the mid-70s. Wednesday, mostly cloudy in the morning, then clearing. Highs in the lower 90s. Highest heat index readings up to 105. Wednesday night, mostly clear in the evening, then becoming partly cloudy. Lows in the upper 70s. Thursday, mostly cloudy in the morning, then clearing. Highs in the mid-90s. Highest heat index readings up to 105. Thursday night, mostly clear. Lows in the upper 70s. Friday, partly cloudy in the morning, then clearing. Highs in the mid-90s. Highest heat index readings up to 105. The coastal waters forecast from Baffin Bay to Port Aransas out 20 nautical miles. Today, south winds around 10 knots, becoming southeast with gusts up to 20 knots late. Seas around 3 feet. Wave detail, east 3 feet at 8 seconds and south 2 feet at 4 seconds.
a slight chance of showers and thunderstorms.

Tonight, southeast winds around 15 knots with gusts up to 20 knots. Seas 3 to 4 feet, occasionally to 5 feet. Wave detail, southeast 4 feet at 7 seconds and southeast 3 feet at 4 seconds. Sunday, southeast winds 15 to 20 knots with gusts up to 25 knots. Seas 4 to 5 feet, occasionally to 6 feet. Wave detail, southeast 5 feet at 6 seconds. A chance of showers. A chance of thunderstorms, mainly in the morning. Sunday night, southeast winds 15 to 20 knots with gusts up to 25 knots. Seas 4 to 5 feet, occasionally to 6 feet. Wave detail, southeast 5 feet at 7 seconds. A slight chance of showers and thunderstorms after midnight. Monday, southeast winds 15 to 20 knots with gusts up to 25 knots. Seas 4 to 5 feet, occasionally to 6 feet. Wave detail, southeast 5 feet at 7 seconds. Monday night, southeast winds 15 to 20 knots with gusts up to 25 knots. Seas around 4 feet, occasionally to 5 feet. Wave detail, southeast 4 feet at 7 seconds. Tuesday, southeast winds 10 to 15 knots. Seas 3 to 4 feet, occasionally to 5 feet. Tuesday night, southeast winds around 15 knots. Seas around 4 feet, occasionally to 5 feet. Wednesday, southeast winds 10 to 15 knots. Seas 3 to 4 feet, occasionally to 5 feet. Wednesday night, southeast winds 15 to 20 knots. Seas 4 to 5 feet, occasionally to 6 feet. Winds and seas higher and near thunderstorms. 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The current time is 2:55 a.m. Central Daylight Time. The Austin NOAA Weather Radio Roundup, at 2 a.m. at Austin Bergstrom International, it was cloudy. The temperature was 75, the dew point 73, the relative humidity was 93%, the wind southwest at 3 miles an hour, and the pressure was 29.87 inches and falling. At Camp Mabry, it was cloudy. The temperature was 74, the dew point 74, the relative humidity was 100%, the wind calm, and the pressure was 29.88 inches and falling. The report from Pflugerville was not available. Taylor fog was reported 75. Lago Vista cloudy 70. Georgetown cloudy 71. San Marcos cloudy 74. Burnett partly cloudy 71. Junction thunder was reported 72. San Antonio cloudy 74. Corpus Christi mostly cloudy 78. Houston partly cloudy 77. Once again at Austin Bergstrom it was 75, and at Camp Mabry it was 74. Elsewhere across the state, College Station mostly cloudy 76. Amarillo mostly cloudy 63. Abilene cloudy 67. Dallas-Fort Worth cloudy 76. Flood advisory in effect until 4:30 a.m. Central Daylight Time early this morning. What urban and small stream flooding caused by excessive rainfall is expected? Where a portion of South Central Texas, including the following county, Williamson. When until 4:30 a.m. Central Daylight Time. Impacts, minor flooding in low-lying and poor drainage areas. Additional details, at 12:27 a.m. Central Daylight Time, Doppler radar indicated heavy rain due to thunderstorms. This will cause urban and small stream flooding. Up to 1 inch of rain has fallen. Up to 1 inch of rain has fallen. Earlier Friday, locally heavy downpours of 1 to 2 inches had fallen. These rains will combine with nearly saturated soils to produce rapid runoff. Additional rainfall amounts up to 2 inches are expected over the area. This additional rain will result in minor flooding.
In addition to the rain, minor flooding is occurring along the San Gabriel River and Berry Creek. These high flows will only add to the impacts on secondary roadways in the area overnight. Some locations that will experience flooding include Austin, Round Rock, Cedar Park, Georgetown, Pflugerville, Taylor, Granger, Saronita, Andersonville, Leander, Hutto, Bartlett, Jarrell, Thrall, Weir, Georgetown Dam, Granger Dam, Sun City, Copeland, and Jonah. http://www.weather.gov/safety/flood-turnaround. Don't drown when encountering flooded roads. Most flood deaths occur in vehicles. Flood advisory in effect until 4:30 a.m. Central Daylight Time early this morning replaces flash flood warning. What flooding caused by excessive rainfall is expected? Where? A portion of South Central Texas, including the following county, Travis. When? Until 4:30 a.m. Central Daylight Time. Impacts: minor flooding in low-lying and poor drainage areas. River or stream flows are elevated. Additional details: at 12:45 a.m. Central Daylight Time, Doppler radar indicated heavy rain due to thunderstorms. Minor flooding is ongoing or expected to begin shortly in the advisory area. Between 3 and 7 inches of rain have fallen mainly Friday evening. Some locations that will experience flooding include Austin, Cedar Park, Leander, Lago Vista, Hudson Bend, Jonestown, and Volant. http://www.weather.gov/safety/flood-turnaround. Don't drown when encountering flooded roads. Most flood deaths occur in vehicles. Flood advisory in effect until 4:30 a.m. Central Daylight Time early this morning replaces flash flood warning. What urban and small stream flooding caused by excessive rainfall is expected? Where? A portion of South Central Texas, including the following counties, Burnett and Williamson. When? Until 4:30 a.m. Central Daylight Time. Impacts: minor flooding in low-lying and poor drainage areas. River or stream flows are elevated. Additional details: at 12:48 a.m. Central Daylight Time, Doppler radar indicated heavy rain due to thunderstorms. This will cause urban and small stream flooding. Between 3 and 7 inches of rain have fallen, mostly Friday evening. Some locations that will experience flooding include Cedar Park, Georgetown, Leander, Liberty Hill, Florence, Andice, Mahomet, Briggs, Sun City, and Seward Junction. http://www.weather.gov/safety/flood-turnaround. Don't drown when encountering flooded roads. Most flood deaths occur in vehicles. Your weather synopsis for South Central Texas. Chances for rain will continue Friday and into the weekend. Locally, heavy rain is possible at times each afternoon and evening Friday and Saturday. High temperatures will generally remain in the mid-80s to the mid-90s, with overnight lows in the mid-60s to mid-70s. Your local forecast. Rest of tonight, mostly cloudy with a chance of showers and thunderstorms. Near steady temperature in the lower 70s. Southeast winds around 5 miles per hour. Chance of rain 50%. Saturday, mostly cloudy with a slight chance of showers and thunderstorms. Highs in the upper 80s. South winds 5 to 10 miles per hour. Chance of rain 20%. Saturday night, partly cloudy with a slight chance of showers and thunderstorms in the evening, then mostly cloudy after midnight. Lows in the mid-70s. South winds 5 to 10 miles per hour with gusts up to 20 miles per hour. Sunday, mostly cloudy. A slight chance of showers and thunderstorms in the afternoon. Humid with highs around 90. South winds 10 to 15 miles per hour with gusts up to 25 miles per hour. Sunday night, mostly cloudy. Lows in the mid-70s. South winds 10 to 15 miles per hour. Monday,
partly cloudy in the morning, then mostly sunny with a slight chance of showers and thunderstorms in

afternoon. Highs in the lower 90s. Monday night and Tuesday, partly cloudy. Lows in the mid-70s. Highs in the lower 90s. Tuesday night, mostly clear. Lows in the mid-70s. Wednesday, mostly cloudy in the morning, then clearing. Highs in the lower 90s. Highest heat index readings up to 105. Wednesday night, mostly clear in the evening, then becoming partly cloudy. Lows in the upper 70s. Thursday, mostly cloudy in the morning, then clearing. Highs in the mid-90s. Highest heat index readings up to 105. Thursday night, mostly clear. Lows in the upper 70s. Friday, partly cloudy in the morning, then clearing. Highs in the mid-90s. Highest heat index readings up to 105. 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The current time is 3:04 a.m. Central Daylight Time. The Austin NOAA Weather Radio Roundup, at 2 a.m. at Austin Bergstrom International, it was cloudy. The temperature was 75, the dew point 73, the relative humidity was 93%, the wind southwest at 3 miles an hour, and the pressure was 29.87 inches and falling. At Camp Mabry, it was cloudy. The temperature was 74, the dew point 74, the relative humidity was 100%, the wind calm, and the pressure was 29.88 inches and falling. The report from Pflugerville was not available. Taylor fog was reported 75. Lago Vista cloudy 70. Georgetown cloudy 71. San Marcos cloudy 74. Burnett partly cloudy 71. Junction thunder was reported 72. San Antonio cloudy 74. Corpus Christi mostly cloudy 78. Houston partly cloudy 77. Once again at Austin Bergstrom it was 75, and at Camp Mabry it was 74. Elsewhere across the state, College Station mostly cloudy 76. Amarillo mostly cloudy 63. Abilene cloudy 67. Dallas-Fort Worth cloudy 76. Flood advisory in effect until 4:30 a.m. Central Daylight Time early this morning. What urban and small stream flooding caused by excessive rainfall is expected? Where a portion of South Central Texas, including the following county, Williamson. When until 4:30 a.m. Central Daylight Time. Impacts, minor flooding in low-lying and poor drainage areas. Additional details, at 12:27 a.m. Central Daylight Time, Doppler radar indicated heavy rain due to thunderstorms. This will cause urban and small stream flooding. Up to 1 inch of rain has fallen. Up to 1 inch of rain has fallen. Earlier Friday, locally heavy downpours of 1 to 2 inches had fallen. These rains will combine with nearly saturated soils to produce rapid runoff. Additional rainfall amounts up to 2 inches are expected over the area. This additional rain will result in minor flooding. In addition to the rain, minor flooding is occurring along the San Gabriel River and Berry Creek. These high flows will only add to the impacts on secondary roadways in the area overnight. Some locations that will experience flooding include Austin, Round Rock, Cedar Park, Georgetown, Pflugerville, Taylor, Granger, Saronita, Andersonville, Leander, Hutto, Bartlett, Gerald, Thrall, Weir, Georgetown Dam, Granger Dam, Sun City, Copeland, and Jonah. http://www.weather.gov/safety/flood-turnaround. Don't drown when encountering flooded roads. Most flood deaths occur in vehicles. Flood advisory in effect until 4:30 a.m. Central Daylight Time early this morning replaces flash flood warning. What flooding caused by excessive rainfall is expected? Where a portion of South Central Texas,

including the following county, Travis. When, until 4:30 a.m. Central Daylight Time. Impacts, minor flooding in low-lying and poor drainage areas. River or stream flows are elevated. Additional details, at 12:45 a.m. Central Daylight Time, Doppler radar indicated heavy rain due to thunderstorms. Minor flooding is ongoing or expected to begin shortly in the advisory area. Between 3 and 7 inches of rain have fallen mainly Friday evening. Some locations that will experience flooding include Austin, Cedar Park, Leander, Lago Vista, Hudson Bend, Jonestown, and Volant. http://www.weather.gov/safety/flood-turnaround. Don't drown when encountering flooded roads. Most flood deaths occur in vehicles. Flood advisory in effect until 4:30 a.m. Central Daylight Time early this morning replaces flash flood warning. What urban and small stream flooding caused by excessive rainfall is expected? Where a portion of South Central Texas, including the following counties, Burnett and Williamson. When until 4:30 a.m. Central Daylight Time. Impacts, minor flooding in low-lying and poor drainage areas. River or stream flows are elevated. Additional details, at 12:48 a.m. Central Daylight Time, Doppler radar indicated heavy rain due to thunderstorms. This will cause urban and small stream flooding. Between 3 and 7 inches of rain have fallen, mostly Friday evening. Some locations that will experience flooding include Cedar Park, Georgetown, Leander, Liberty Hill, Florence, Andice, Mahomet, Briggs, Sun City, and Seward Junction. http://www.weather.gov/safety/flood-turnaround. Don't drown when encountering flooded roads. Most flood deaths occur in vehicles. Your weather synopsis for South Central Texas. Chances for rain will continue Friday and into the weekend. Locally, heavy rain is possible at times each afternoon and evening Friday and Saturday. High temperatures will generally remain in the mid-80s to the mid-90s, with overnight lows in the mid-60s to mid-70s. Your local forecast. Rest of tonight, mostly cloudy with a chance of showers and thunderstorms. Near steady temperature in the lower 70s. Southeast winds around 5 miles per hour. Chance of rain 50%. Saturday, mostly cloudy with a slight chance of showers and thunderstorms. Highs in the upper 80s. South winds 5 to 10 miles per hour. Chance of rain 20%. Saturday night, partly cloudy with a slight chance of showers and thunderstorms in the evening, then mostly cloudy after midnight. Lows in the mid-70s. South winds 5 to 10 miles per hour with gusts up to 20 miles per hour. Sunday, mostly cloudy. A slight chance of showers and thunderstorms in the afternoon. Humid with highs around 90. South winds 10 to 15 miles per hour with gusts up to 25 miles per hour. Sunday night, mostly cloudy. Lows in the mid-70s. South winds 10 to 15 miles per hour. Monday, partly cloudy in the morning, then mostly sunny with a slight chance of showers and thunderstorms in the afternoon. Highs in the lower 90s. Monday night and Tuesday, partly cloudy. Lows in the mid-70s. Highs in the lower 90s. Tuesday night, mostly clear. Lows in the mid-70s. Wednesday, mostly cloudy in the morning, then clearing. Highs in the lower 90s. Highest heat index readings up to 105. Wednesday night, mostly clear in the evening, then becoming partly cloudy. Lows in the upper 70s. Thursday, mostly cloudy in the morning, then clearing. Highs in the mid-90s. Highest heat index readings up to 105. Thursday night, mostly clear. Lows in the upper 70s. Friday, partly cloudy in the morning, then clearing. Highs in the mid-90s.
highest heat index readings up to 105. The tropical weather outlook. For the North Atlantic, Caribbean Sea, and the Gulf of America, tropical cyclone formation is not expected during the next 7 days. 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The current time is 3:13 a.m. Central Daylight Time. The Austin NOAA Weather Radio Roundup, at 3 a.m. at Austin Bergstrom International, it was cloudy. The temperature was 75, the dew point 73, the relative humidity was 93%, the wind south at 7 miles an hour, and the pressure was 29.85 inches and falling. At Camp Mabry, it was cloudy. The temperature was 74, the dew point 74, the relative humidity was 100%, the wind west at 3 miles an hour, and the pressure was 29.87 inches and falling. The report from Pflugerville was not available. Taylor fog was reported 75. Lago Vista cloudy 72. Georgetown light rain was falling 71. San Marcos cloudy 74. Burnett cloudy 71. Junction cloudy 71. San Antonio cloudy 74. Corpus Christi mostly cloudy 78. Houston mostly cloudy 77. Once again at Austin Bergstrom it was 75, and at Camp Mabry it was 74. Elsewhere across the state, College Station light rain was falling 76. Amarillo cloudy 63. Abilene mostly cloudy 67. Dallas-Fort Worth cloudy 76. Flood advisory in effect until 4:30 a.m. Central Daylight Time early this morning. What urban and small stream flooding caused by excessive rainfall is expected? Where a portion of South Central Texas, including the following county, Williamson. When until 4:30 a.m. Central Daylight Time. Impacts, minor flooding in low-lying and poor drainage areas. Additional details, at 12:27 a.m. Central Daylight Time, Doppler radar indicated heavy rain due to thunderstorms. This will cause urban and small stream flooding. Up to 1 inch of rain has fallen. Up to 1 inch of rain has fallen. Earlier Friday, locally heavy downpours of 1 to 2 inches had fallen. These rains will combine with nearly saturated soils to produce rapid runoff. Additional rainfall amounts up to 2 inches are expected over the area. This additional rain will result in minor flooding. In addition to the rain, minor flooding is occurring along the San Gabriel River and Berry Creek. These high flows will only add to the impacts on secondary roadways in the area overnight. Some locations that will experience flooding include Austin, Round Rock, Cedar Park, Georgetown, Pflugerville, Taylor, Granger, Serranita, Andersonville, Leander, Hutto, Bartlett, Gerald, Thrall, Weir, Georgetown Dam, Granger Dam, Sun City, Copeland, and Jonah. http://www.weather.gov/safety/. Flood turnaround. Don't drown when encountering flooded roads. Most flood deaths occur in vehicles. Flood advisory in effect until 4:30 a.m. Central Daylight Time early this morning. Replaces flash flood warning. What flooding caused by excessive rainfall is expected? Where a portion of South Central Texas, including the following county, Travis. When until 4:30 a.m. Central Daylight Time. Impacts, minor flooding in low-lying and poor drainage areas. River or stream flows are elevated. Additional details, at 12:45 a.m. Central Daylight Time, Doppler radar indicated heavy rain due to thunderstorms. Minor flooding is ongoing or expected to begin shortly in the advisory area. Between 3 and 7 inches of rain have fallen mainly Friday evening. Some locations that will experience flooding include Austin, Cedar Park, Leander, Lago Vista, Hudson Bend, Jonestown, and Volant.
http://www.weather.com/

www.gov/safety/flood-turnaround. Don't drown when encountering flooded roads. Most flood deaths occur in vehicles. Flood advisory in effect until 4:30 a.m. Central Daylight Time early this morning replaces flash flood warning. What urban and small stream flooding caused by excessive rainfall is expected? Where a portion of South Central Texas, including the following counties, Burnett and Williamson. When until 4:30 a.m. Central Daylight Time. Impacts: minor flooding in low-lying and poor drainage areas. River or stream flows are elevated. Additional details: at 12:48 a.m. Central Daylight Time, Doppler radar indicated heavy rain due to thunderstorms. This will cause urban and small stream flooding. Between 3 and 7 inches of rain have fallen, mostly Friday evening. Some locations that will experience flooding include Cedar Park, Georgetown, Leander, Liberty Hill, Florence, Andice, Mohammed, Briggs, Sun City, and Seward Junction. http://www.weather.gov/safety/flood-turnaround. Don't drown when encountering flooded roads. Most flood deaths occur in vehicles. Your weather synopsis for South Central Texas. Chances for rain will continue Friday and into the weekend. Locally, heavy rain is possible at times each afternoon and evening Friday and Saturday. High temperatures will generally remain in the mid-80s to the mid-90s, with overnight lows in the mid-60s to mid-70s. Your local forecast. Rest of tonight, mostly cloudy with a chance of showers and thunderstorms. Near steady temperature in the lower 70s. Southeast winds around 5 miles per hour. Chance of rain 50%. Saturday, mostly cloudy with a slight chance of showers and thunderstorms. Highs in the upper 80s. South winds 5 to 10 miles per hour. Chance of rain 20%. Saturday night, partly cloudy with a slight chance of showers and thunderstorms in the evening, then mostly cloudy after midnight. Lows in the mid-70s. South winds 5 to 10 miles per hour with gusts up to 20 miles per hour. Sunday, mostly cloudy. A slight chance of showers and thunderstorms in the afternoon. Humid with highs around 90. South winds 10 to 15 miles per hour with gusts up to 25 miles per hour. Sunday night, mostly cloudy. Lows in the mid-70s. South winds 10 to 15 miles per hour. Monday, partly cloudy in the morning, then mostly sunny with a slight chance of showers and thunderstorms in the afternoon. Highs in the lower 90s. Monday night and Tuesday, partly cloudy. Lows in the mid-70s. Highs in the lower 90s. Tuesday night, mostly clear. Lows in the mid-70s. Wednesday, mostly cloudy in the morning, then clearing. Highs in the lower 90s. Highest heat index readings up to 105. Wednesday night, mostly clear in the evening, then becoming partly cloudy. Lows in the upper 70s. Thursday, mostly cloudy in the morning, then clearing. Highs in the mid-90s. Highest heat index readings up to 105. Thursday night, mostly clear. Lows in the upper 70s. Friday, partly cloudy in the morning, then clearing. Highs in the mid-90s. Highest heat index readings up to 105. The coastal waters forecast from Baffin Bay to Port Aransas out 20 nautical miles. Today, south winds around 10 knots, becoming southeast with gusts up to 20 knots late. Seas around 3 feet. Wave detail: east 3 feet at 8 seconds and south 2 feet at 4 seconds. A slight chance of showers and thunderstorms this morning. Tonight, southeast winds around 15 knots with gusts up to 20 knots. Seas 3 to 4 feet, occasionally to 5 feet. Wave detail: southeast 4 feet at 7 seconds and southeast 3 feet at 4 seconds. Sunday, southeast winds 15 to 20 knots with gusts up to 25 knots.

wave detail, southeast 5 feet at 7 seconds. Monday night, southeast winds 15 to 20 knots with gusts up to 25 knots. Seas around 4 feet, occasionally to 5 feet. Wave detail, southeast 4 feet at 7 seconds. Tuesday, southeast winds 10 to 15 knots. Seas 3 to 4 feet, occasionally to 5 feet. Tuesday night, southeast winds around 15 knots. Seas around 4 feet, occasionally to 5 feet. Wednesday, southeast winds 10 to 15 knots. Seas 3 to 4 feet, occasionally to 5 feet. Wednesday night, southeast winds 15 to 20 knots. Seas 4 to 5 feet, occasionally to 6 feet. Winds and seas higher and near thunderstorms. 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The Austin NOAA Weather Radio Roundup at 3 a.m. at Austin Bergstrom International. It was cloudy. The temperature was 75, the dew point 73, the relative humidity was 93%, the wind south at 7 miles an hour, and the pressure was 29.85 inches and falling. At Camp Mabry, it was cloudy. The temperature was 74, the dew point 74, the relative humidity was 100%, the wind west at 3 miles an hour, and the pressure was 29.87 inches and falling. The report from Pflugerville was not available. Taylor fog was reported 75. Lago Vista cloudy 72. Georgetown light rain was falling 71. San Marcos cloudy 74. Burnett cloudy 71. Junction cloudy 71. San Antonio cloudy 74. Corpus Christi mostly cloudy 78. Houston mostly cloudy 77. Once again at Austin Bergstrom it was 75, and at Camp Mabry it was 74. Elsewhere across the state, College Station light rain was falling 76. Amarillo cloudy 63. Abilene mostly cloudy 67. Dallas-Fort Worth cloudy 76. Flood advisory in effect until 4:30 a.m. Central Daylight Time early this morning. What urban and small stream flooding caused by excessive rainfall is expected? Where a portion of south central Texas, including the following county, Williamson. When until 4:30 a.m. Central Daylight Time. Impacts, minor flooding in low-lying and poor drainage areas. Additional details, at 12:27 a.m. Central Daylight Time, Doppler radar indicated heavy rain due to thunderstorms. This will cause urban and small stream flooding. Up to 1 inch of rain has fallen. Up to 1 inch of rain has fallen. Earlier Friday, locally heavy downpours of 1 to 2 inches had fallen. These rains will combine with nearly saturated soils to produce rapid runoff. Additional rainfall amounts up to 2 inches are expected over the area. This additional rain will result in minor flooding. In addition to the rain, minor flooding is occurring along the San Gabriel River and Berry Creek. These high flows will only add to the impacts on secondary roadways in the area overnight. Some locations that will experience flooding include Austin, Round Rock, Cedar Park, Georgetown, Pflugerville, Taylor, Granger, Serranita, Andersonville, Leander, Hutto, Bartlett, Gerald, Thrall, Weir, Georgetown Dam, Granger Dam, Sun City, Copeland, and Jonah. http://www.weather.gov/safety/. Flood turnaround. Don't drown when encountering flooded roads. Most flood deaths occur in vehicles. Flood advisory in effect until 4:30 a.m. Central Daylight Time early this morning replaces flash flood warning. What flooding caused by excessive rainfall is expected? Where a portion of south central Texas, including the following county, Travis. When until 4:30

impacts, minor flooding in low-lying and poor drainage areas. River or stream flows are elevated. Additional details. At 12:45 a.m. Central Daylight Time, Doppler radar indicated heavy rain due to thunderstorms. Minor flooding is ongoing or expected to begin shortly in the advisory area. Between 3 and 7 inches of rain have fallen mainly Friday evening. Some locations that will experience flooding include Austin, Cedar Park, Leander, Lago Vista, Hudson Bend, Jonestown, and Volant. http://www.weather.gov/safety/flood-turnaround. Don't drown when encountering flooded roads. Most flood deaths occur in vehicles. Flood advisory in effect until 4:30 a.m. Central Daylight Time early this morning replaces flash flood warning. What urban and small stream flooding caused by excessive rainfall is expected? Where a portion of South Central Texas, including the following counties, Burnett and Williamson. When until 4:30 a.m. Central Daylight Time. Impacts, minor flooding in low-lying and poor drainage areas. River or stream flows are elevated. Additional details, at 12:48 a.m. Central Daylight Time, Doppler radar indicated heavy rain due to thunderstorms. This will cause urban and small stream flooding. Between 3 and 7 inches of rain have fallen, mostly Friday evening. Some locations that will experience flooding include Cedar Park, Georgetown, Leander, Liberty Hill, Florence, Andice, Mahomet, Briggs, Sun City, and Seward Junction. http://www.weather.gov/safety/flood-turnaround. Don't drown when encountering flooded roads. Most flood deaths occur in vehicles. Your weather synopsis for South Central Texas. Chances for rain will continue Friday and into the weekend. Locally, heavy rain is possible at times each afternoon and evening Friday and Saturday. High temperatures will generally remain in the mid-80s to the mid-90s, with overnight lows in the mid-60s to mid-70s. Your local forecast. Rest of tonight, mostly cloudy with a chance of showers and thunderstorms. Near steady temperature in the lower 70s. Southeast winds around 5 miles per hour. Chance of rain 50%. Saturday, mostly cloudy with a slight chance of showers and thunderstorms. Highs in the upper 80s. South winds 5 to 10 miles per hour. Chance of rain 20%. Saturday night, partly cloudy with a slight chance of showers and thunderstorms in the evening, then mostly cloudy after midnight. Lows in the mid-70s. South winds 5 to 10 miles per hour with gusts up to 20 miles per hour. Sunday, mostly cloudy. A slight chance of showers and thunderstorms in the afternoon. Humid with highs around 90. South winds 10 to 15 miles per hour with gusts up to 25 miles per hour. Sunday night, mostly cloudy. Lows in the mid-70s. South winds 10 to 15 miles per hour. Monday, partly cloudy in the morning, then mostly sunny with a slight chance of showers and thunderstorms in the afternoon. Highs in the lower 90s. Monday night and Tuesday, partly cloudy. Lows in the mid-70s. Highs in the lower 90s. Tuesday night, mostly clear. Lows in the mid-70s. Wednesday, mostly cloudy in the morning, then clearing. Highs in the lower 90s. Highest heat index readings up to 105. Wednesday night, mostly clear in the evening, then becoming partly cloudy. Lows in the upper 70s. Thursday, mostly cloudy in the morning, then clearing. Highs in the mid-90s. Lows in the upper 70s. Thursday, mostly cloudy in the morning, then clearing. Highs in the mid-90s. Highest heat index readings up to 105. Thursday night, mostly clear. Lows in the upper 70s. Friday, partly cloudy in the morning, then clearing. Highs in

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The Austin NOAA Weather Radio Roundup at 3 a.m. at Austin Bergstrom International. It was cloudy. The temperature was 75, the dew point 73, the relative humidity was 93%, the wind south at 7 miles an hour, and the pressure was 29.85 inches and falling. At Camp Mabry, it was cloudy. The temperature was 74, the dew point 74, the relative humidity was 100%, the wind west at 3 miles an hour, and the pressure was 29.87 inches and falling. The report from Pflugerville was not available. Taylor fog was reported 75. Lago Vista cloudy 72. Georgetown light rain was falling 71. San Marcos cloudy 74. Burnett cloudy 71. Junction cloudy 71. San Antonio cloudy 74. Corpus Christi mostly cloudy 78. Houston mostly cloudy 77. Once again at Austin Bergstrom it was 75, and at Camp Mabry it was 74. Elsewhere across the state, College Station light rain was falling 76. Amarillo cloudy 63. Abilene mostly cloudy 67. Dallas-Fort Worth cloudy 76. Flood advisory in effect until 4:30 a.m. Central Daylight Time early this morning. What urban and small stream flooding caused by excessive rainfall is expected? Where a portion of South Central Texas, including the following county, Williamson. When until 4:30 a.m. Central Daylight Time. Impacts, minor flooding in low-lying and poor drainage areas. Additional details. At 12:27 a.m. Central Daylight Time, Doppler radar indicated heavy rain due to thunderstorms. This will cause urban and small stream flooding. Up to 1 inch of rain has fallen. Up to 1 inch of rain has fallen. Earlier Friday, locally heavy downpours of 1 to 2 inches had fallen. These rains will combine with nearly saturated soils to produce rapid runoff. Additional rainfall amounts up to 2 inches are expected over the area. This additional rain will result in minor flooding. In addition to the rain, minor flooding is occurring along the San Gabriel River and Berry Creek. These high flows will only add to the impacts on secondary roadways in the area overnight. Some locations that will experience flooding include Austin, Round Rock, Cedar Park, Georgetown, Pflugerville, Taylor, Granger, Saronita, Andersonville, Leander, Hutto, Bartlett, Gerald, Thrall, Weir, Georgetown Dam, Granger Dam, Sun City, Copeland, and Jonah. http://www.weather.gov/safety/flood turnaround. Don't drown when encountering flooded roads. Most flood deaths occur in vehicles. Flood advisory in effect until 4:30 a.m. Central Daylight Time early this morning replaces flash flood warning. What flooding caused by excessive rainfall is expected? Where a portion of South Central Texas, including the following county, Travis. When until 4:30 a.m. Central Daylight Time. Impacts, minor flooding in low-lying and poor drainage areas. River or stream flows are elevated. Additional details, at 12:45 a.m. Central Daylight Time, Doppler radar indicated heavy rain due to thunderstorms. Minor flooding is ongoing or expected to begin shortly in the advisory area. Between 3 and 7 inches of rain have fallen mainly Friday evening. Some locations that will experience flooding include Austin, Cedar Park, Leander, Lago Vista, Hudson Bend, Jonestown, and Volant. http://www.weather.gov/safety/flood turnaround. Don't drown when encountering flooded roads.

most flood deaths occur in vehicles. Flood advisory in effect until 4:30 a.m. Central Daylight Time early this morning replaces flash flood warning. What urban and small stream flooding caused by excessive rainfall is expected? Where a portion of South Central Texas, including the following counties, Burnett and Williamson. When until 4:30 a.m. Central Daylight Time. Impacts, minor flooding in low-lying and poor drainage areas. River or stream flows are elevated. Additional details, at 12:48 a.m. Central Daylight Time, Doppler radar indicated heavy rain due to thunderstorms. This will cause urban and small stream flooding. Between 3 and 7 inches of rain have fallen, mostly Friday evening. Some locations that will experience flooding include Cedar Park, Georgetown, Leander, Liberty Hill, Florence, and Ice, Mahomet, Briggs, Sun City, and Seward Junction. http://www.weather.gov/safety/flood-turnaround. Don't drown when encountering flooded roads. Most flood deaths occur in vehicles. Your weather synopsis for South Central Texas. Chances for rain will continue Friday and into the weekend. Locally, heavy rain is possible at times each afternoon and evening Friday and Saturday. High temperatures will generally remain in the mid-80s to the mid-90s, with overnight lows in the mid-60s to mid-70s. Your local forecast. Rest of tonight, mostly cloudy with a chance of showers and thunderstorms. Near steady temperature in the lower 70s. Southeast winds around 5 miles per hour. Chance of rain 50%. Saturday, mostly cloudy with a slight chance of showers and thunderstorms. Highs in the upper 80s. South winds 5 to 10 miles per hour. Chance of rain 20%. Saturday night, partly cloudy with a slight chance of showers and thunderstorms in the evening, then mostly cloudy after midnight. Lows in the mid-70s. South winds 5 to 10 miles per hour with gusts up to 20 miles per hour. Sunday, mostly cloudy. A slight chance of showers and thunderstorms in the afternoon. Humid with highs around 90. South winds 10 to 15 miles per hour with gusts up to 25 miles per hour. Sunday night, mostly cloudy. Lows in the mid-70s. South winds 10 to 15 miles per hour. Monday, partly cloudy in the morning, then mostly sunny with a slight chance of showers and thunderstorms in the afternoon. Highs in the lower 90s. Monday night and Tuesday, partly cloudy. Lows in the mid-70s. Highs in the lower 90s. Tuesday night, mostly clear. Lows in the mid-70s. Wednesday, mostly cloudy in the morning, then clearing. Highs in the lower 90s. Highest heat index readings up to 105. Wednesday night, mostly clear in the evening, then becoming partly cloudy. Lows in the upper 70s. Thursday, mostly cloudy in the morning, then clearing. Highs in the mid-90s. Highest heat index readings up to 105. Thursday night, mostly clear. Lows in the upper 70s. Friday, partly cloudy in the morning, then clearing. Highs in the mid-90s. Highest heat index readings up to 105. The Tropical Weather Outlook. For the North Atlantic, Caribbean Sea, and the Gulf of America, tropical cyclone formation is not expected during the next 7 days. 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The current time is 3:43 a.m. Central Daylight Time. The Austin NOAA Weather Radio Roundup, at 3 a.m. at Austin Bergstrom International, it was cloudy. The temperature was 75, the dew point 73, the relative humidity was 93%, the wind south at 7 miles an hour, and the pressure was 29.85 inches and falling.

at Camp Mabry. It was cloudy. The temperature was 74, the dew point 74, the relative humidity was 100%, the wind west at 3 miles an hour, and the pressure was 29.87 inches and falling. The report from Pflugerville was not available. Taylor fog was reported 75. Lago Vista cloudy 72. Georgetown light rain was falling 71. San Marcos cloudy 74. Burnett cloudy 71. Junction cloudy 71. San Antonio cloudy 74. Corpus Christi mostly cloudy 78. Houston mostly cloudy 77. Once again at Austin Bergstrom it was 75, and at Camp Mabry it was 74. Elsewhere across the state, College Station light rain was falling 76. Amarillo cloudy 63. Abilene mostly cloudy 67. Dallas-Fort Worth cloudy 76. Flood advisory in effect until 4:30 a.m. Central Daylight Time early this morning. What urban and small stream flooding caused by excessive rainfall is expected? Where a portion of South Central Texas, including the following county, Williamson. When until 4:30 a.m. Central Daylight Time. Impacts, minor flooding in low-lying and poor drainage areas. Additional details, at 12:27 a.m. Central Daylight Time, Doppler radar indicated heavy rain due to thunderstorms. This will cause urban and small stream flooding. Up to 1 inch of rain has fallen. Up to 1 inch of rain has fallen. Earlier Friday, locally heavy downpours of 1 to 2 inches had fallen. These rains will combine with nearly saturated soils to produce rapid runoff. Additional rainfall amounts up to 2 inches are expected over the area. This additional rain will result in minor flooding. In addition to the rain, minor flooding is occurring along the San Gabriel River and Berry Creek. These high flows will only add to the impacts on secondary roadways in the area overnight. Some locations that will experience flooding include Austin, Round Rock, Cedar Park, Georgetown, Pflugerville, Taylor, Granger, Serranita, Andersonville, Leander, Hutto, Bartlett, Gerald, Thrall, Weir, Georgetown Dam, Granger Dam, Sun City, Copeland, and Jonah. http://www.weather.gov/safety/flood-turnaround. Don't drown when encountering flooded roads. Most flood deaths occur in vehicles. Flood advisory in effect until 4:30 a.m. Central Daylight Time early this morning replaces flash flood warning. What flooding caused by excessive rainfall is expected? Where a portion of South Central Texas, including the following county, Travis. When until 4:30 a.m. Central Daylight Time. Impacts, minor flooding in low-lying and poor drainage areas. River or stream flows are elevated. Additional details, at 12:45 a.m. Central Daylight Time, Doppler radar indicated heavy rain due to thunderstorms. Minor flooding is ongoing or expected to begin shortly in the advisory area. Between 3 and 7 inches of rain have fallen mainly Friday evening. Some locations that will experience flooding include Austin, Cedar Park, Leander, Lago Vista, Hudson Bend, Jonestown, and Volant. http://www.weather.gov/safety/flood-turnaround. Don't drown when encountering flooded roads. Most flood deaths occur in vehicles. Flood advisory in effect until 4:30 a.m. Central Daylight Time early this morning replaces flash flood warning. What urban and small stream flooding caused by excessive rainfall is expected? Where a portion of South Central Texas, including the following counties, Burnett and Williamson. When until 4:30 a.m. Central Daylight Time. Impacts, minor flooding in low-lying and poor drainage areas. River or stream flows are elevated. Additional details, at 12:48 a.m. Central Daylight Time, Doppler radar indicated heavy rain due to thunderstorms. This will cause urban and small streams.

in flooding. Between 3 and 7 inches of rain have fallen, mostly Friday evening. Some locations that will experience flooding include Cedar Park, Georgetown, Leander, Liberty Hill, Florence, Andice, Mahomet, Briggs, Sun City, and Seward Junction. http://www.weather.gov/safety/flood-turnaround-don't-drown-when-encountering-flooded-roads. Most flood deaths occur in vehicles. Your weather synopsis for South Central Texas. Chances for rain will continue Friday and into the weekend. Locally, heavy rain is possible at times each afternoon and evening Friday and Saturday. High temperatures will generally remain in the mid-80s to the mid-90s, with overnight lows in the mid-60s to mid-70s. Your local forecast. Rest of tonight, mostly cloudy with a chance of showers and thunderstorms. Near steady temperature in the lower 70s. Southeast winds around 5 miles per hour. Chance of rain 50%. Saturday, mostly cloudy with a slight chance of showers and thunderstorms. Highs in the upper 80s. South winds 5 to 10 miles per hour. Chance of rain 20%. Saturday night, partly cloudy with a slight chance of showers and thunderstorms in the evening, then mostly cloudy after midnight. Lows in the mid-70s. South winds 5 to 10 miles per hour with gusts up to 20 miles per hour. Sunday, mostly cloudy. A slight chance of showers and thunderstorms in the afternoon. Humid with highs around 90. South winds 10 to 15 miles per hour with gusts up to 25 miles per hour. Sunday night, mostly cloudy. Lows in the mid-70s. South winds 10 to 15 miles per hour. Monday, partly cloudy in the morning, then mostly sunny with a slight chance of showers and thunderstorms in the afternoon. Highs in the lower 90s. Monday night and Tuesday, partly cloudy. Lows in the mid-70s. Highs in the lower 90s. Tuesday night, mostly clear. Lows in the mid-70s. Wednesday, mostly cloudy in the morning, then clearing. Highs in the lower 90s. Highest heat index readings up to 105. Wednesday night, mostly clear in the evening, then becoming partly cloudy. Lows in the upper 70s. Thursday, mostly cloudy in the morning, then clearing. Highs in the mid-90s. Highest heat index readings up to 105. Thursday night, mostly clear. Lows in the upper 70s. Friday, partly cloudy in the morning, then clearing. Highs in the mid-90s. Highest heat index readings up to 105. 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The coastal waters forecast from Baffin Bay to Port Aransas out 20 nautical miles. Today, south winds around 10 knots, becoming southeast with gusts up to 20 knots late. Seas around 3 feet. Wave detail, east 3 feet at 8 seconds and south 2 feet at 4 seconds. A slight chance of showers and thunderstorms this morning. Tonight, southeast winds around 15 knots with gusts up to 20 knots. Seas 3 to 4 feet, occasionally to 5 feet. Wave detail, southeast 4 feet at 7 seconds and southeast 3 feet at 4 seconds. Sunday, southeast winds 15 to 20 knots with gusts up to 25 knots. Seas 4 to 5 feet, occasionally to 6 feet. Wave detail, southeast 5 feet at 6 seconds. A chance of showers. A chance of thunderstorms, mainly in the morning. Sunday night, southeast winds 15 to 20 knots with gusts up to 25 knots. Seas 4 to 5 feet, occasionally to 6 feet. Wave detail, southeast 5 feet at 7 seconds. A slight chance of showers and thunderstorms after midnight. Monday,
southeast winds 15 to 20 knots with

gusts up to 25 knots, seas 4 to 5 feet, occasionally to 6 feet. Wave detail, southeast 5 feet at 7 seconds. Monday night, southeast winds 15 to 20 knots with gusts up to 25 knots. Seas around 4 feet, occasionally to 5 feet. Wave detail, southeast 4 feet at 7 seconds. Tuesday, southeast winds 10 to 15 knots. Seas 3 to 4 feet, occasionally to 5 feet. Tuesday night, southeast winds around 15 knots. Seas around 4 feet, occasionally to 5 feet. Wednesday, southeast winds 10 to 15 knots. Seas 3 to 4 feet, occasionally to 5 feet. Wednesday night, southeast winds 15 to 20 knots. Seas 4 to 5 feet, occasionally to 6 feet. Winds and seas higher and near thunderstorms. The current time is 3:54 a.m. Central Daylight Time. The Austin, NOAA Weather Radio Roundup, at 3 a.m. at Austin Bergstrom International. It was cloudy. The temperature was 75, the dew point 73, the relative humidity was 93%, the wind south at 7 miles an hour, and the pressure was 29.85 inches and falling. At Camp Mabry, it was cloudy. The temperature was 74, the dew point 74, the relative humidity was 100%, the wind west at 3 miles an hour, and the pressure was 29.87 inches and falling. The report from Pflugerville was not available. Taylor fog was reported 75. Lago Vista cloudy 72. Georgetown light rain was falling 71. San Marcos cloudy 74. Burnett cloudy 71. Junction cloudy 71. San Antonio cloudy 74. Corpus Christi mostly cloudy 78. Houston mostly cloudy 77. Once again at Austin Bergstrom it was 75, and at Camp Mabry it was 74. Elsewhere across the state, College Station light rain was falling 76. Amarillo cloudy 63. Abilene mostly cloudy 67. Dallas-Fort Worth cloudy 76. Flood advisory in effect until 4:30 a.m. Central Daylight Time early this morning. What urban and small stream flooding caused by excessive rainfall is expected? Where a portion of South Central Texas, including the following county, Williamson. When until 4:30 a.m. Central Daylight Time. Impacts, minor flooding in low-lying and poor drainage areas. Additional details, at 12:27 a.m. Central Daylight Time, Doppler radar indicated heavy rain due to thunderstorms. This will cause urban and small stream flooding. Up to 1 inch of rain has fallen. Up to 1 inch of rain has fallen. Earlier Friday, locally heavy downpours of 1 to 2 inches had fallen. These rains will combine with nearly saturated soils to produce rapid runoff. Additional rainfall amounts up to 2 inches are expected over the area. This additional rain will result in minor flooding. In addition to the rain, minor flooding is occurring along the San Gabriel River and Berry Creek. These high flows will only add to the impacts on secondary roadways in the area overnight. Some locations that will experience flooding include Austin, Round Rock, Cedar Park, Georgetown, Pflugerville, Taylor, Granger, Serranita, Andersonville, Leander, Hutto, Bartlett, Gerald, Thrall, Weir, Georgetown Dam, Granger Dam, Sun City, Copeland, and Jonah. http://www.weather.gov/safety/flood-turnaround. Don't drown when encountering flooded roads. Most flood deaths occur in vehicles. Flood advisory in effect until 4:30 a.m. Central Daylight Time early this morning replaces flash flood warning. What flooding caused by excessive rainfall is expected? Where a portion of South Central Texas, including the following county, Travis. When until 4:30 a.m. Central Daylight Time. Impacts, minor flooding in low-lying and poor drainage areas. River or stream flows are elevated.
Additional details, at 12:45 a.m. Central Daylight Time, Doppler radar indicated heavy rain due to thunderstorms. Minor flooding is ongoing or expected to begin shortly in the advisory area. Between 3 and 7 inches of rain have fallen mainly Friday evening. Some locations that will experience flooding include Austin, Cedar Park, Leander, Lago Vista, Hudson Bend, Jonestown, and Volant. http://www.weather.gov/safety/flood-turnaround. Don't drown when encountering flooded roads. Most flood deaths occur in vehicles. Flood advisory in effect until 4:30 a.m. Central Daylight Time early this morning replaces flash flood warning. What urban and small stream flooding caused by excessive rainfall is expected? Where a portion of South Central Texas, including the following counties, Burnett and Williamson. When until 4:30 a.m. Central Daylight Time. Impacts, minor flooding in low-lying and poor drainage areas. River or stream flows are elevated. Additional details, at 12:48 a.m. Central Daylight Time, Doppler radar indicated heavy rain due to thunderstorms. This will cause urban and small stream flooding. Between 3 and 7 inches of rain have fallen, mostly Friday evening. Some locations that will experience flooding include Cedar Park, Georgetown, Leander, Liberty Hill, Florence, Andice, Mahomet, Briggs, Sun City, and Seward Junction. http://www.weather.gov/safety/flood-turnaround. Don't drown when encountering flooded roads. Most flood deaths occur in vehicles. Your weather synopsis for South Central Texas. Chances for rain will continue Friday and into the weekend. Locally, heavy rain is possible at times each afternoon and evening Friday and Saturday. High temperatures will generally remain in the mid-80s to the mid-90s, with overnight lows in the mid-60s to mid-70s. Your local forecast. Rest of tonight, mostly cloudy with a chance of showers and thunderstorms. Near steady temperature in the lower 70s. Southeast winds around 5 miles per hour. Chance of rain 50%. Saturday, mostly cloudy with a slight chance of showers and thunderstorms. Highs in the upper 80s. South winds 5 to 10 miles per hour. Chance of rain 20%. Saturday night, partly cloudy with a slight chance of showers and thunderstorms in the evening, then mostly cloudy after midnight. Lows in the mid-70s. South winds 5 to 10 miles per hour with gusts up to 20 miles per hour. Sunday, mostly cloudy. A slight chance of showers and thunderstorms in the afternoon. Humid with highs around 90. South winds 10 to 15 miles per hour with gusts up to 25 miles per hour. Sunday night, mostly cloudy. Lows in the mid-70s. South winds 10 to 15 miles per hour. Monday, partly cloudy in the morning, then mostly sunny with a slight chance of showers and thunderstorms in the afternoon. Highs in the lower 90s. Monday night and Tuesday, partly cloudy. Lows in the mid-70s. Highs in the lower 90s. Tuesday night, mostly clear. Lows in the mid-70s. Wednesday, mostly cloudy in the morning, then clearing. Highs in the lower 90s. Highest heat index readings up to 105. Wednesday night, mostly clear in the evening, then becoming partly cloudy. Lows in the upper 70s. Thursday, mostly cloudy in the morning, then clearing. Highs in the mid-90s. Highest heat index readings up to 105. Thursday night, mostly clear. Lows in the upper 70s. Friday, partly cloudy in the morning, then clearing. Highs in the mid-90s. Highest heat index readings up to 105. 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

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The Austin, NOAA Weather Radio Roundup, at 3 a.m. at Austin Bergstrom International. It was cloudy. The temperature was 75, the dew point 73, the relative humidity was 93%, the wind south at 7 miles an hour, and the pressure was 29.85 inches and falling. At Camp Mabry, it was cloudy. The temperature was 74, the dew point 74, the relative humidity was 100%, the wind west at 3 miles an hour, and the pressure was 29.87 inches and falling. The report from Pflugerville was not available. Taylor fog was reported 75. Lago Vista cloudy 72. Georgetown light rain was falling 71. San Marcos cloudy 74. Burnett cloudy 71. Junction cloudy 71. San Antonio cloudy 74. Corpus Christi mostly cloudy 78. Houston mostly cloudy 77. Once again at Austin Bergstrom it was 75, and at Camp Mabry it was 74. Elsewhere across the state, College Station light rain was falling 76. Amarillo cloudy 63. Abilene mostly cloudy 67. Dallas-Fort Worth cloudy 76. Flood advisory in effect until 4:30 a.m. Central Daylight Time early this morning. What urban and small stream flooding caused by excessive rainfall is expected? Where a portion of South Central Texas, including the following county, Williamson. When until 4:30 a.m. Central Daylight Time. Impacts, minor flooding in low-lying and poor drainage areas. Additional details, at 12:27 a.m. Central Daylight Time, Doppler radar indicated heavy rain due to thunderstorms. This will cause urban and small stream flooding. Up to 1 inch of rain has fallen. Up to 1 inch of rain has fallen. Earlier Friday, locally heavy downpours of 1 to 2 inches. Flood advisory now in effect until 5:30 a.m. Central Daylight Time early this morning. What? Flooding caused by excessive rainfall continues. Where? A portion of South Central Texas, including the following county, Travis. When, until 5:30 a.m. Central Daylight Time. Impacts, minor flooding in low-lying and poor drainage areas. River or stream flows are elevated. Additional details, at 4:05 a.m. Central Daylight Time, Doppler radar indicated heavy rain due to thunderstorms. Minor flooding is ongoing or expected to begin shortly in the advisory area. Between 3 and 7 inches of rain have fallen. Some locations that will experience flooding include Austin, Cedar Park, Leander, Lago Vista, Hudson Bend, Jonestown, and Volant. http://www.weather.gov/safety/flood-turnaround. Don't drown when encountering flooded roads. Most flood deaths occur in vehicles. Flood advisory in effect until 4:30 a.m. Central Daylight Time early this morning. What urban and small stream flooding caused by excessive rainfall is expected? Where a portion of South Central Texas, including the following county, Williamson. When until 4:30 a.m. Central Daylight Time. Impacts, minor flooding in low-lying and poor drainage areas. Additional details, at 12:27 a.m. Central Daylight Time, Doppler radar indicated heavy rain due to thunderstorms. This will cause urban and small stream flooding. Up to 1 inch of rain has fallen. Up to 1 inch of rain has fallen. Earlier Friday, locally heavy downpours of 1 to 2 inches had fallen. These rains will combine with nearly saturated soils to produce rapid runoff. Additional rainfall amounts up to 2 inches are expected over the area. This additional rain will result in minor flooding. In addition to the rain, minor flooding is occurring along the San Gabriel River and Berry Creek. These high flows will only add to the impacts on secondary roadways in the area overnight. Some locations that will experience flooding include Austin, Round Rock, Cedar Park,

Georgetown, Pflugerville, Taylor, Granger, Serenita, Andersonville, Leander, Hutto, Bartlett, Gerald, Thrall, Weir, Georgetown Dam, Granger Dam, Sun City, Copeland, and Jonah. http://www.weather.gov/safety/flood-turnaround. Don't drown when encountering flooded roads. Most flood deaths occur in vehicles. Flood advisory now in effect until 5:30 a.m. Central Daylight Time early this morning. What? Urban and small stream flooding caused by excessive rainfall continues. Where? A portion of South Central Texas, including the following counties, Burnett and Williamson. When? Until 5:30 a.m. Central Daylight Time. Impacts: minor flooding in low-lying and poor drainage areas. River or stream flows are elevated. Additional details: at 4:05 a.m. Central Daylight Time, Doppler radar indicated heavy rain due to thunderstorms. This will cause urban and small stream flooding. Between 3 and 7 inches of rain have fallen. Some locations that will experience flooding include Cedar Park, Georgetown, Leander, Liberty Hill, Florence, and Dice, Mahomet, Briggs, Sun City, and Seward Junction. http://www.weather.gov/safety/flood-turnaround. Don't drown when encountering flooded roads. Most flood deaths occur in vehicles. Flood advisory now in effect until 5:30 a.m. Central Daylight Time early this morning. What? Flooding caused by excessive rainfall continues. Where? A portion of South Central Texas, including the following county, Travis. When? Until 5:30 a.m. Central Daylight Time. Impacts: minor flooding in low-lying and poor drainage areas. River or stream flows are elevated. Additional details: at 4:05 a.m. Central Daylight Time, Doppler radar indicated heavy rain due to thunderstorms. Minor flooding is ongoing or expected to begin shortly in the advisory area. Between 3 and 7 inches of rain have fallen. Some locations that will experience flooding include Austin, Cedar Park, Leander, Lago Vista, Hudson Bend, Jonestown, and Volant. http://www.weather.gov/safety/flood-turnaround. Don't drown when encountering flooded roads. Most flood deaths occur in vehicles. Flood advisory now in effect until 5:30 a.m. Central Daylight Time early this morning. What? Urban and small stream flooding caused by excessive rainfall continues. Where? A portion of South Central Texas, including the following county, Williamson. When? Until 5:30 a.m. Central Daylight Time. Impacts: minor flooding in low-lying and poor drainage areas. Additional details: at 4:07 a.m. Central Daylight Time, Doppler radar indicated heavy rain due to thunderstorms. This will cause urban and small stream flooding. Up to 1 inch of rain has fallen. Additional rainfall amounts up to 2 inches are expected over the area. This additional rain will result in minor flooding. Some locations that will experience flooding include Austin, Round Rock, Cedar Park, Georgetown, Pflugerville, Taylor, Granger, Serenita, Andersonville, Leander, Hutto, Bartlett, Gerald, Thrall, Weir, Georgetown Dam, Granger Dam, Sun City, Copeland, and Jonah. http://www.weather.gov/safety/flood-turnaround. Don't drown when encountering flooded roads. Most flood deaths occur in vehicles. The Tropical Weather Outlook. For the North Atlantic, Caribbean Sea, and the Gulf of America, tropical cyclone formation is not expected during the next 7 days. Your weather synopsis for South Central Texas. There will be chances for showers and thunderstorms over the eastern part of the area Saturday and Sunday. Dry weather will settle in for next week. Temperatures will be near normal for the next 7 days. Your local forecast.
Rest of tonight, mostly cloudy with a chance of showers and thunderstorms. Near steady temperature in the lower 70s. Southeast winds around 5 miles per hour. Chance of rain 50%. Saturday, mostly cloudy with a slight chance of showers and thunderstorms. Highs in the upper 80s. South winds 5 to 10 miles per hour. Chance of rain 20%. Saturday night, partly cloudy with a slight chance of showers and thunderstorms in the evening, then mostly cloudy after midnight. Lows in the mid-70s. South winds 5 to 10 miles per hour with gusts up to 20 miles per hour. Sunday, mostly cloudy. A slight chance of showers and thunderstorms in the afternoon. Humid with highs around 90. South winds 10 to 15 miles per hour with gusts up to 25 miles per hour. Sunday night, mostly cloudy. Lows in the mid-70s. South winds 10 to 15 miles per hour. Monday, partly cloudy in the morning, then mostly sunny with a slight chance of showers and thunderstorms in the afternoon. Highs in the lower 90s. Monday night and Tuesday, partly cloudy. Lows in the mid-70s. Highs in the lower 90s. Tuesday night, mostly clear. Lows in the mid-70s. Wednesday, mostly cloudy in the morning, then clearing. Highs in the lower 90s. Highest heat index readings up to 105. Wednesday night, mostly clear in the evening, then becoming partly cloudy. Lows in the upper 70s. Thursday, mostly cloudy in the morning, then clearing. Highs in the mid-90s. Highest heat index readings up to 105. Thursday night, mostly clear. Lows in the upper 70s. Friday, partly cloudy in the morning, then clearing. Highs in the mid-90s. Highest heat index readings up to 105. 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It was cloudy. The temperature was 75, the dew point 73, the relative humidity was 93%, the wind southwest at 3 miles an hour, and the pressure was 29.84 inches and falling. At Camp Mabry, it was cloudy. The temperature was 74, the dew point 74, the relative humidity was 100%, the wind calm and the pressure was 29.86 inches and falling. The report from Pflugerville was not available. Taylor, cloudy 75. Lago Vista, cloudy 72. Georgetown, cloudy 72. San Marcos, cloudy 74. Burnett, light rain was falling 71. Junction, mostly cloudy 70. San Antonio, mostly cloudy 75. Corpus Christi, light rain was falling 78. Houston, cloudy 77. Once again at Austin Bergstrom, it was 75, and at Camp Mabry, it was 74. Elsewhere across the state, College Station, partly cloudy 75. Amarillo, cloudy 63. Abilene, partly cloudy 66. Dallas, Fort Worth, cloudy 76. Flood advisory now in effect until 5:30 a.m. Central Daylight Time early this morning. What? Urban and small stream flooding caused by excessive rainfall continues. Where? A portion of South Central Texas, including the following counties, Burnett and Williamson. When? Until 5:30 a.m. Central Daylight Time. Impacts. Minor flooding in low-lying and poor drainage areas. River or stream flows are elevated. Additional details, at 4:05 a.m. Central Daylight Time, Doppler radar indicated heavy rain due to thunderstorms. This will cause urban and small stream flooding. Between 3 and 7 inches of rain have fallen. Some locations that will experience flooding include Cedar Park, Georgetown,
Lee Ender, Liberty Hill, Florence, and Dyer.

Place, Muhammad, Briggs, Sun City, and Seward Junction. http://www.weather.gov/safety/flood-turnaround. Don't drown when encountering flooded roads. Most flood deaths occur in vehicles. Flood advisory now in effect until 5:30 a.m. Central Daylight Time early this morning. What? Flooding caused by excessive rainfall continues. Where? A portion of South Central Texas, including the following county, Travis. When? Until 5:30 a.m. Central Daylight Time. Impacts: minor flooding in low-lying and poor drainage areas. River or stream flows are elevated. Additional details: at 4:05 a.m. Central Daylight Time, Doppler radar indicated heavy rain due to thunderstorms. Minor flooding is ongoing or expected to begin shortly in the advisory area. Between 3 and 7 inches of rain have fallen. Some locations that will experience flooding include Austin, Cedar Park, Leander, Lago Vista, Hudson Bend, Jonestown, and Volant. http://www.weather.gov/safety/flood-turnaround. Don't drown when encountering flooded roads. Most flood deaths occur in vehicles. Flood advisory now in effect until 5:30 a.m. Central Daylight Time early this morning. What? Urban and small stream flooding caused by excessive rainfall continues. Where? A portion of South Central Texas, including the following county, Williamson. When? Until 5:30 a.m. Central Daylight Time. Impacts: minor flooding in low-lying and poor drainage areas. Additional details: at 4:07 a.m. Central Daylight Time, Doppler radar indicated heavy rain due to thunderstorms. This will cause urban and small stream flooding. Up to 1 inch of rain has fallen. Additional rainfall amounts up to 2 inches are expected over the area. This additional rain will result in minor flooding. Some locations that will experience flooding include Austin, Round Rock, Cedar Park, Georgetown, Pflugerville, Taylor, Granger, Serranita, Andersonville, Leander, Hutto, Bartlett, Gerald, Thrall, Weir, Georgetown Dam, Granger Dam, Sun City, Copeland, and Jonah. http://www.weather.gov/safety/flood-turnaround. Don't drown when encountering flooded roads. Most flood deaths occur in vehicles. Your weather synopsis for South Central Texas. There will be chances for showers and thunderstorms over the eastern part of the area Saturday and Sunday. Dry weather will settle in for next week. Temperatures will be near normal for the next 7 days. Your local forecast. Rest of tonight, mostly cloudy with a chance of showers and thunderstorms. Near steady temperature in the lower 70s. Southeast winds around 5 miles per hour. Chance of rain 50%. Saturday, mostly cloudy with a slight chance of showers and thunderstorms. Highs in the upper 80s. South winds 5 to 10 miles per hour. Chance of rain 20%. Saturday night, partly cloudy with a slight chance of showers and thunderstorms in the evening, then mostly cloudy after midnight. Lows in the mid-70s. South winds 5 to 10 miles per hour with gusts up to 20 miles per hour. Sunday, mostly cloudy. A slight chance of showers and thunderstorms in the afternoon. Humid with highs around 90. South winds 10 to 15 miles per hour with gusts up to 25 miles per hour. Sunday night, mostly cloudy. Lows in the mid-70s. South winds 10 to 15 miles per hour. Monday, partly cloudy in the morning, then mostly sunny with a slight chance of showers and thunderstorms in the afternoon. Highs in the lower 90s. Monday night and Tuesday, partly cloudy. Lows in the mid-70s. Highs in the lower 90s. Tuesday night, mostly clear. Lows in the mid-70s. Wednesday, mostly cloudy in the morning, then clearing. Highs in the lower 90s.

Today, south winds around 10 knots, becoming southeast with gusts up to 20 knots late. Seas around 3 feet. Wave detail, east 3 feet at 8 seconds and south 2 feet at 4 seconds. A slight chance of showers and thunderstorms this morning. Tonight, southeast winds around 15 knots with gusts up to 20 knots. Seas 3 to 4 feet, occasionally to 5 feet. Wave detail, southeast 4 feet at 7 seconds and southeast 3 feet at 4 seconds. Sunday, southeast winds 15 to 20 knots with gusts up to 25 knots. Seas 4 to 5 feet, occasionally to 6 feet. Wave detail, southeast 5 feet at 6 seconds. A chance of showers. A chance of thunderstorms, mainly in the morning. Sunday night, southeast winds 15 to 20 knots with gusts up to 25 knots. Seas 4 to 5 feet, occasionally to 6 feet. Wave detail, southeast 5 feet at 7 seconds. A slight chance of showers and thunderstorms after midnight. Monday, southeast winds 15 to 20 knots with gusts up to 25 knots. Seas 4 to 5 feet, occasionally to 6 feet. Wave detail, southeast 5 feet at 7 seconds. Monday night, southeast winds 15 to 20 knots with gusts up to 25 knots. Seas around 4 feet, occasionally to 5 feet. Wave detail, southeast 4 feet at 7 seconds. Tuesday, southeast winds 10 to 15 knots. Seas 3 to 4 feet, occasionally to 5 feet. Tuesday night, southeast winds around 15 knots. Seas around 4 feet, occasionally to 5 feet. Wednesday, southeast winds 10 to 15 knots. Seas 3 to 4 feet, occasionally to 5 feet. Wednesday night, southeast winds 15 to 20 knots. Seas 4 to 5 feet, occasionally to 6 feet. Winds and seas higher and near thunderstorms. 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The current time is 4:26 a.m. Central Daylight Time. The Austin NOAA Weather Radio Roundup at 4 a.m. at Austin Bergstrom International. It was cloudy. The temperature was 75, the dew point 73, the relative humidity was 93%, the wind southwest at 3 miles an hour, and the pressure was 29.84 inches and falling. At Camp Mabry, it was cloudy. The temperature was 74, the dew point 74, the relative humidity was 100%, the wind calm, and the pressure was 29.86 inches and falling. The report from Pflugerville was not available. Taylor, cloudy 75. Lago Vista, cloudy 72. Georgetown, cloudy 72. San Marcos, cloudy 74. Burnett, light rain was falling 71. Junction, mostly cloudy 70. San Antonio, mostly cloudy 75. Corpus Christi, light rain was falling 78. Houston, cloudy 77. Once again at Austin Bergstrom it was 75, and at Camp Mabry it was 74. Elsewhere across the state, College Station partly cloudy 75. Amarillo cloudy 63. Abilene partly cloudy 66. Dallas-Fort Worth cloudy 76. Flood advisory now in effect until 5:30 a.m. Central Daylight Time early this morning. What? Urban and small stream flooding caused by excessive rainfall continues. Where? A portion of south central Texas, including the following counties, Burnett and Williamson. When? Until 5:30 a.m. Central Daylight Time. Impacts, minor flooding in low-lying and poor drainage areas. River or stream flows are elevated. Additional details. At 4:05 a.m. Central Daylight Time, Doppler radar indicated heavy rain due to thunderstorms. This will cause urban and small stream flooding. Between 3 and 7 inches of rain have fallen. Some locations that will experience flooding include

Cedar Park, Georgetown, Leander, Liberty Hill, Florence, and Ice, Muhammad, Briggs, Sun City, and Seward Junction. http://www.weather.gov/safety/flood-turnaround. Don't drown when encountering flooded roads. Most flood deaths occur in vehicles. Flood advisory now in effect until 5:30 a.m. Central Daylight Time early this morning. What? Flooding caused by excessive rainfall continues. Where? A portion of South Central Texas, including the following county, Travis. When? Until 5:30 a.m. Central Daylight Time. Impacts: minor flooding in low-lying and poor drainage areas. River or stream flows are elevated. Additional details: at 4:05 a.m. Central Daylight Time, Doppler radar indicated heavy rain due to thunderstorms. Minor flooding is ongoing or expected to begin shortly in the advisory area. Between 3 and 7 inches of rain have fallen. Some locations that will experience flooding include Austin, Cedar Park, Leander, Lago Vista, Hudson Bend, Jonestown, and Volant. http://www.weather.gov/safety/flood-turnaround. Don't drown when encountering flooded roads. Most flood deaths occur in vehicles. Flood advisory now in effect until 5:30 a.m. Central Daylight Time early this morning. What? Urban and small stream flooding caused by excessive rainfall continues. Where? A portion of South Central Texas, including the following county, Williamson. When? Until 5:30 a.m. Central Daylight Time. Impacts: minor flooding in low-lying and poor drainage areas. Additional details: at 4:07 a.m. Central Daylight Time, Doppler radar indicated heavy rain due to thunderstorms. This will cause urban and small stream flooding. Up to 1 inch of rain has fallen. Additional rainfall amounts up to 2 inches are expected over the area. This additional rain will result in minor flooding. Some locations that will experience flooding include Austin, Round Rock, Cedar Park, Georgetown, Pflugerville, Taylor, Granger, Serenita, Andersonville, Leander, Hutto, Bartlett, Gerald, Thrall, Weir, Georgetown Dam, Granger Dam, Sun City, Copeland, and Jonah. http://www.weather.gov/safety/flood-turnaround. Don't drown when encountering flooded roads. Most flood deaths occur in vehicles. Your weather synopsis for South Central Texas. There will be chances for showers and thunderstorms over the eastern part of the area Saturday and Sunday. Dry weather will settle in for next week. Temperatures will be near normal for the next 7 days. Your local forecast. Rest of tonight, mostly cloudy with a chance of showers and thunderstorms. Near steady temperature in the lower 70s. Southeast winds around 5 miles per hour. Chance of rain 50%. Saturday, mostly cloudy with a slight chance of showers and thunderstorms. Highs in the upper 80s. South winds 5 to 10 miles per hour. Chance of rain 20%. Saturday night, partly cloudy with a slight chance of showers and thunderstorms in the evening. Winds 5 to 10 miles per hour. Chance of rain 20%. Saturday night, partly cloudy with a slight chance of showers and thunderstorms in the evening, then mostly cloudy after midnight. Lows in the mid-70s. South winds 5 to 10 miles per hour with gusts up to 20 miles per hour. Sunday, mostly cloudy. A slight chance of showers and thunderstorms in the afternoon. Humid with highs around 90. South winds 10 to 15 miles per hour with gusts up to 25 miles per hour. Sunday night, mostly cloudy. Lows in the mid-70s. South winds 10 to 15 miles per hour. Monday, partly cloudy in the morning, then mostly sunny with a slight chance of showers and thunderstorms in the afternoon. Highs in the lower 90s. Monday night and Tuesday, partly cloudy.

in the mid-70s. Highs in the lower 90s. Tuesday night, mostly clear. Lows in the mid-70s. Wednesday, mostly cloudy in the morning, then clearing. Highs in the lower 90s. Highest heat index readings up to 105. Wednesday night, mostly clear in the evening, then becoming partly cloudy. Lows in the upper 70s. Thursday, mostly cloudy in the morning, then clearing. Highs in the mid-90s. Highest heat index readings up to 105. Thursday night, mostly clear. Lows in the upper 70s. Friday, partly cloudy in the morning, then clearing. Highs in the mid-90s. Highest heat index readings up to 105. 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The current time is 4:35 a.m. Central Daylight Time. 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It was cloudy. The temperature was 75, the dew point 73, the relative humidity was 93%, the wind southwest at 3 miles an hour, and the pressure was 29.84 inches and falling. At Camp Mabry, it was cloudy. The temperature was 74, the dew point 74, the relative humidity was 100%, the wind calm, and the pressure was 29.86 inches and falling. The report from Pflugerville was not available. Taylor, cloudy 75. Lago Vista, cloudy 72. Georgetown, cloudy 72. San Marcos, cloudy 74. Burnett, light rain was falling 71. Junction, mostly cloudy 70. San Antonio, mostly cloudy 75. Corpus Christi, light rain was falling 78. Houston, cloudy 77. Once again at Austin Bergstrom it was 75, and at Camp Mabry it was 74. Elsewhere across the state, College Station partly cloudy 75. Amarillo cloudy 63. Abilene partly cloudy 66. Dallas-Fort Worth cloudy 76. Flood advisory now in effect until 5:30 a.m. Central Daylight Time early this morning. What? Urban and small stream flooding caused by excessive rainfall continues. Where? A portion of south central Texas, including the following counties, Burnett and Williamson. When? Until 5:30 a.m. Central Daylight Time. Impacts: minor flooding in low-lying and poor drainage areas. River or stream flows are elevated. Additional details. At 4:05 a.m. Central Daylight Time, Doppler radar indicated heavy rain due to thunderstorms. This will cause urban and small stream flooding. Between 3 and 7 inches of rain have fallen. Some locations that will experience flooding include Cedar Park, Georgetown, Leander, Liberty Hill, Florence, and Ice, Mahomet, Briggs, Sun City, and Seward Junction. http://www.weather.gov/safety/flood-turnaround. Don't drown when encountering flooded roads. Most flood deaths occur in vehicles. Flood advisory now in effect until 5:30 a.m. Central Daylight Time early this morning. What? Flooding caused by excessive rainfall continues. Where? A portion of south central Texas, including the following county, Travis. When? Until 5:30 a.m. Central Daylight Time. Impacts: minor flooding in low-lying and poor drainage areas. River or stream flows are elevated. Additional details: at 4:05 a.m. Central Daylight Time, Doppler radar indicated heavy rain due to thunderstorms. Minor flooding is ongoing or expected to begin shortly in the advisory area. Between 3 and 7 inches of rain have fallen. Some locations that will experience flooding include Austin, Cedar Park, Leander, Lago Vista, Hudson Bend, Jonestown, and Volant. http://www.weather.gov

slash, safety slash, flood turn around, don't drown when encountering flooded roads. Most flood deaths occur in vehicles. Flood advisory now in effect until 5:30 a.m. Central Daylight Time early this morning. What? Urban and small stream flooding caused by excessive rainfall continues. Where? A portion of South Central Texas, including the following county, Williamson. When? Until 5:30 a.m. Central Daylight Time. Impacts: minor flooding in low-lying and poor drainage areas. Additional details: at 4:07 a.m. Central Daylight Time, Doppler radar indicated heavy rain due to thunderstorms. This will cause urban and small stream flooding. Up to 1 inch of rain has fallen. Additional rainfall amounts up to 2 inches are expected over the area. This additional rain will result in minor flooding. Some locations that will experience flooding include Austin, Round Rock, Cedar Park, Georgetown, Pflugerville, Taylor, Granger, Serranita, Andersonville, Leander, Hutto, Bartlett, Gerald, Thrall, Weir, Georgetown Dam, Granger Dam, Sun City, Copeland, and Jonah. http://www.weather.gov/safety/flood turnaround. Don't drown when encountering flooded roads. Most flood deaths occur in vehicles. Your weather synopsis for South Central Texas. There will be chances for showers and thunderstorms over the eastern part of the area Saturday and Sunday. Dry weather will settle in for next week. Temperatures will be near normal for the next 7 days. Your local forecast. Rest of tonight, mostly cloudy with a chance of showers and thunderstorms. Near steady temperature in the lower 70s. Southeast winds around 5 miles per hour. Chance of rain 50%. Saturday, mostly cloudy with a slight chance of showers and thunderstorms. Highs in the upper 80s. South winds 5 to 10 miles per hour. Chance of rain 20%. Saturday night, partly cloudy with a slight chance of showers and thunderstorms in the evening, then mostly cloudy after midnight. Lows in the mid-70s. South winds 5 to 10 miles per hour with gusts up to 20 miles per hour. Sunday, mostly cloudy. A slight chance of showers and thunderstorms in the afternoon. Humid with highs around 90. South winds 10 to 15 miles per hour with gusts up to 25 miles per hour. Sunday night, mostly cloudy. Lows in the mid-70s. South winds 10 to 15 miles per hour. Monday, partly cloudy in the morning, then mostly sunny with a slight chance of showers and thunderstorms in the afternoon. Highs in the lower 90s. Monday night and Tuesday, partly cloudy. Lows in the mid-70s. Highs in the lower 90s. Tuesday night, mostly clear. Lows in the mid-70s. Wednesday, mostly cloudy in the morning, then clearing. Highs in the lower 90s. Highest heat index readings up to 105. Wednesday night, mostly clear in the evening, then becoming partly cloudy. Lows in the upper 70s. Thursday, mostly cloudy in the morning, then clearing. Highs in the mid-90s. Highest heat index readings up to 105. Thursday night, mostly clear. Lows in the upper 70s. Friday, partly cloudy in the morning, then clearing. Highs in the mid-90s. Highest heat index readings up to 105. The Tropical Weather Outlook. For the North Atlantic, Caribbean Sea, and the Gulf of America, tropical cyclone formation is not expected during the next 7 days. 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It was cloudy.

temperature was 75, the dew point 73, the relative humidity was 93%, the wind southwest at 3 miles an hour, and the pressure was 29.84 inches and falling. At Camp Mabry, it was cloudy. The temperature was 74, the dew point 74, the relative humidity was 100%, the wind calm, and the pressure was 29.86 inches and falling. The report from Pflugerville was not available. Taylor, cloudy 75. Lago Vista, cloudy 72. Georgetown, cloudy 72. San Marcos, cloudy 74. Burnett, light rain was falling 71. Junction, mostly cloudy 70. San Antonio, mostly cloudy 75. Corpus Christi, light rain was falling 78. Houston, cloudy 77. Once again at Austin Bergstrom, it was 75, and at Camp Mabry, it was 74. Elsewhere across the state, College Station, partly cloudy 75. Amarillo, cloudy 63. Abilene, partly cloudy 66. Dallas, Fort Worth, cloudy 76. Flood advisory now in effect until 5:30 a.m. Central Daylight Time early this morning. What? Urban and small stream flooding caused by excessive rainfall continues. Where? A portion of South Central Texas, including the following counties, Burnett and Williamson. When? Until 5:30 a.m. Central Daylight Time. Impacts: minor flooding in low-lying and poor drainage areas. River or stream flows are elevated. Additional details, at 4:05 a.m. Central Daylight Time, Doppler radar indicated heavy rain due to thunderstorms. This will cause urban and small stream flooding. Between 3 and 7 inches of rain have fallen. Some locations that will experience flooding include Cedar Park, Georgetown, Leander, Liberty Hill, Florence, and Dice, Mahomet, Briggs, Sun City, and Seward Junction. http://www.weather.gov/safety/flood-turnaround. Don't drown when encountering flooded roads. Most flood deaths occur in vehicles. Flood advisory now in effect until 5:30 a.m. Central Daylight Time early this morning. What? Flooding caused by excessive rainfall continues. Where? A portion of South Central Texas, including the following county, Travis. When? Until 5:30 a.m. Central Daylight Time. Impacts: minor flooding in low-lying and poor drainage areas. River or stream flows are elevated. Additional details, at 4:05 a.m. Central Daylight Time, Doppler radar indicated heavy rain due to thunderstorms. Minor flooding is ongoing or expected to begin shortly in the advisory area. Between 3 and 7 inches of rain have fallen. Some locations that will experience flooding include Austin, Cedar Park, Leander, Lago Vista, Hudson Bend, Jonestown, and Volant. http://www.weather.gov/safety/flood-turnaround. Don't drown when encountering flooded roads. Most flood deaths occur in vehicles. Flood advisory now in effect until 5:30 a.m. Central Daylight Time early this morning. What? Urban and small stream flooding caused by excessive rainfall continues. Where? A portion of South Central Texas, including the following county, Williamson. When? Until 5:30 a.m. Central Daylight Time. Impacts: minor flooding in low-lying and poor drainage areas. Additional details, at 4:07 a.m. Central Daylight Time, Doppler radar indicated heavy rain due to thunderstorms. This will cause urban and small stream flooding. Up to 1 inch of rain has fallen. Additional rainfall amounts up to 2 inches are expected over the area. This additional rain will result in minor flooding. Some locations that will experience flooding include Austin, Round Rock, Cedar Park, Georgetown, Pflugerville, Taylor, Granger, Serranita, Andersonville, Leander, Hutto, Bartlett, Gerald, Thrall, Weir, Georgetown Dam, Granger Dam, Sun City, Copeland, and Jonah. http://www.

www.weather.gov/safety/flood-turnaround. Don't drown when encountering flooded roads. Most flood deaths occur in vehicles. Your weather synopsis for South Central Texas. There will be chances for showers and thunderstorms over the eastern part of the area Saturday and Sunday. Dry weather will settle in for next week. Temperatures will be near normal for the next 7 days. Your local forecast. Rest of tonight, mostly cloudy with a chance of showers and thunderstorms. Near steady temperature in the lower 70s. Southeast winds around 5 miles per hour. Chance of rain 50%. Saturday, mostly cloudy with a slight chance of showers and thunderstorms. Highs in the upper 80s. South winds 5 to 10 miles per hour. Chance of rain 20%. Saturday night, partly cloudy with a slight chance of showers and thunderstorms in the evening, then mostly cloudy after midnight. Lows in the mid-70s. South winds 5 to 10 miles per hour with gusts up to 20 miles per hour. Sunday, mostly cloudy. A slight chance of showers and thunderstorms in the afternoon. Humid with highs around 90. South winds 10 to 15 miles per hour with gusts up to 25 miles per hour. Sunday night, mostly cloudy. Lows in the mid-70s. South winds 10 to 15 miles per hour. Monday, partly cloudy in the morning, then mostly sunny with a slight chance of showers and thunderstorms in the afternoon. Highs in the lower 90s. Monday night and Tuesday, partly cloudy. Lows in the mid-70s. Highs in the lower 90s. Tuesday night, mostly clear. Lows in the mid-70s. Wednesday, mostly cloudy in the morning, then clearing. Highs in the lower 90s. Highest heat index readings up to 105. Wednesday night, mostly clear in the evening, then becoming partly cloudy. Lows in the upper 70s. Thursday, mostly cloudy in the morning, then clearing. Highs in the mid-90s. Highest heat index readings up to 105. Thursday night, mostly clear. Lows in the upper 70s. Friday, partly cloudy in the morning, then clearing. Highs in the mid-90s. Highest heat index readings up to 105. 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The coastal waters forecast from Baffin Bay to Port Aransas out 20 nautical miles. Today, south winds around 10 knots, becoming southeast with gusts up to 20 knots late. Seas around 3 feet. Wave detail, east 3 feet at 8 seconds and south 2 feet at 4 seconds. A slight chance of showers and thunderstorms this morning. Tonight, southeast winds around 15 knots with gusts up to 20 knots. Seas 3 to 4 feet, occasionally to 5 feet. Wave detail, southeast 4 feet at 7 seconds and southeast 3 feet at 4 seconds. Sunday, southeast winds 15 to 20 knots with gusts up to 25 knots. Seas 4 to 5 feet, occasionally to 6 feet. Wave detail, southeast 5 feet at 6 seconds. A chance of showers. A chance of thunderstorms, mainly in the morning. Sunday night, southeast winds 15 to 20 knots with gusts up to 25 knots. Seas 4 to 5 feet, occasionally to 6 feet. Wave detail, southeast 5 feet at 7 seconds. A slight chance of showers and thunderstorms after midnight. Monday, southeast winds 15 to 20 knots with gusts up to 25 knots. Seas 4 to 5 feet, occasionally to 6 feet. Wave detail, southeast 5 feet at 7 seconds. Monday night, southeast winds 15 to 20 knots with gusts up to 25 knots. Seas around 4 feet, occasionally to 5 feet. Wave detail, southeast 4 feet at 7 seconds.

Tuesday, southeast winds 10 to 15 knots. Seas 3 to 4 feet, occasionally to 5 feet. Tuesday night, southeast winds around 15 knots. Seas around 4 feet, occasionally to 5 feet. Wednesday, southeast winds 10 to 15 knots. Seas 3 to 4 feet, occasionally to 5 feet. Wednesday night, southeast winds 15 to 20 knots. Seas 4 to 5 feet, occasionally to 6 feet. Winds and seas higher and near thunderstorms. The current time is 4:54 a.m. Central Daylight Time. The Austin, NOAA Weather Radio Roundup, at 4 a.m. at Austin Bergstrom International, it was cloudy. The temperature was 75, the dew point 73, the relative humidity was 93%, the wind southwest at 3 miles an hour, and the pressure was 29.84 inches and falling. At Camp Mabry, it was cloudy. The temperature was 74, the dew point 74, the relative humidity was 100%, the wind calm, and the pressure was 29.86 inches and falling. The report from Pflugerville was not available. Taylor, cloudy 75. Lago Vista, cloudy 72. Georgetown, cloudy 72. San Marcos, cloudy 74. Burnett, light rain was falling 71. Junction, mostly cloudy 70. San Antonio, mostly cloudy 75. Corpus Christi, light rain was falling 78. Houston, cloudy 77. Once again at Austin Bergstrom, it was 75, and at Camp Mabry, it was 74. Elsewhere across the state, College Station, partly cloudy 75. Amarillo, cloudy 63. Abilene, partly cloudy 66. Dallas, Fort Worth, cloudy 76. Flood advisory now in effect until 5:30 a.m. Central Daylight Time early this morning. What? Urban and small stream flooding caused by excessive rainfall continues. Where? A portion of South Central Texas, including the following counties, Burnett and Williamson. When? Until 5:30 a.m. Central Daylight Time. Impacts: minor flooding in low-lying and poor drainage areas. River or stream flows are elevated. Additional details, at 4:05 a.m. Central Daylight Time, Doppler radar indicated heavy rain due to thunderstorms. This will cause urban and small stream flooding. Between 3 and 7 inches of rain have fallen. Some locations that will experience flooding include Cedar Park, Georgetown, Leander, Liberty Hill, Florence, and Dice, Mahomet, Briggs, Sun City, and Seward Junction. http://www.weather.gov/safety/flood-turnaround. Don't drown when encountering flooded roads. Most flood deaths occur in vehicles. Flood advisory now in effect until 5:30 a.m. Central Daylight Time early this morning. What? Flooding caused by excessive rainfall continues. Where? A portion of South Central Texas, including the following county, Travis. When? Until 5:30 a.m. Central Daylight Time. Impacts: minor flooding in low-lying and poor drainage areas. River or stream flows are elevated. Additional details, at 4:05 a.m. Central Daylight Time, Doppler radar indicated heavy rain due to thunderstorms. Minor flooding is ongoing or expected to begin shortly in the advisory area. Between 3 and 7 inches of rain have fallen. Some locations that will experience flooding include Austin, Cedar Park, Leander, Lago Vista, Hudson Bend, Jonestown, and Volant. http://www.weather.gov/safety/flood-turnaround. Don't drown when encountering flooded roads. Most flood deaths occur in vehicles. Flood advisory now in effect until 5:30 a.m. Central Daylight Time early this morning. What? Urban and small stream flooding caused by excessive rainfall continues. Where? A portion of South Central Texas, including the following county, Williamson. When? Until 5:30 a.m. Central Daylight Time. Impacts:
minor flooding in low-lying and poor drainage areas. Additional details, at 4:07 a.m. Central Daylight Time, Doppler radar indicated heavy rain due to thunderstorms. This will cause urban and small stream flooding. Up to 1 inch of rain has fallen. Additional rainfall amounts up to 2 inches are expected over the area. This additional rain will result in minor flooding. Some locations that will experience flooding include Austin, Round Rock, Cedar Park, Georgetown, Pflugerville, Taylor, Granger, Serranita, Andersonville, Leander, Hutto, Bartlett, Gerald, Thrall, Weir, Georgetown Dam, Granger Dam, Sun City, Copeland, and Jonah. http://www.weather.gov/safety/flood-turnaround. Don't drown when encountering flooded roads. Most flood deaths occur in vehicles. Your weather synopsis for South Central Texas. There will be chances for showers and thunderstorms over the eastern part of the area Saturday and Sunday. Dry weather will settle in for next week. Temperatures will be near normal for the next 7 days. Your local forecast. Today, mostly cloudy with a slight chance of showers and thunderstorms. Highs in the upper 80s. South winds 5 to 10 miles per hour. Chance of rain 20%. Saturday, mostly cloudy with a slight chance of showers and thunderstorms. Highs in the upper 80s. South winds 5 to 10 miles per hour. Chance of rain 20%. Saturday night, partly cloudy with a slight chance of showers and thunderstorms in the evening, then mostly cloudy after midnight. Lows in the mid-70s. South winds 5 to 10 miles per hour with gusts up to 20 miles per hour. Sunday, mostly cloudy. A slight chance of showers and thunderstorms in the afternoon. Humid with highs around 90. South winds 10 to 15 miles per hour with gusts up to 25 miles per hour. Sunday night, mostly cloudy. Lows in the mid-70s. South winds 10 to 15 miles per hour. Monday, partly cloudy in the morning, then mostly sunny with a slight chance of showers and thunderstorms in the afternoon. Highs in the lower 90s. Monday night and Tuesday, partly cloudy. Lows in the mid-70s. Highs in the lower 90s. Tuesday night, mostly clear. Lows in the mid-70s. Wednesday, mostly cloudy in the morning, then clearing. Highs in the lower 90s. Highest heat index readings up to 105. Wednesday night, mostly clear in the evening, then becoming partly cloudy. Lows in the upper 70s. Thursday, mostly cloudy in the morning, then clearing. Highs in the mid-90s. Highest heat index readings up to 105. Thursday night, mostly clear. Lows in the upper 70s. Friday, partly cloudy in the morning, then clearing. Highs in the mid-90s. Highest heat index readings up to 105. 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The current time is 5:03 a.m. Central Daylight Time. The Austin, NOAA Weather Radio Roundup, at 4 a.m. at Austin Bergstrom International, it was cloudy. The temperature was 75, the dew point 73, the relative humidity was 93%, the wind southwest at 3 miles an hour, and the pressure was 29.84 inches and falling. At Camp Mabry, it was cloudy. The temperature was 74, the dew point 74, the relative humidity was 100%, the wind calm, and the pressure was 29.86 inches and falling. The report from Pflugerville was not available. Taylor cloudy 75. Lago Vista cloudy 72. Georgetown cloudy 72. San Marcos cloudy 74. Burnett light rain was falling 71. Junction mostly cloudy 70.

San Antonio, mostly cloudy, 75. Corpus Christi, light rain was falling, 78. Houston, cloudy, 77. Once again at Austin Bergstrom, it was 75, and at Camp Mabry, it was 74. Elsewhere across the state, College Station, partly cloudy, 75. Amarillo, cloudy, 63. Abilene, partly cloudy, 66. Dallas, Fort Worth, cloudy, 76. Flood advisory now in effect until 5:30 a.m. Central Daylight Time early this morning. What? Urban and small stream flooding caused by excessive rainfall continues. Where? A portion of South Central Texas, including the following counties, Burnett and Williamson. When? Until 5:30 a.m. Central Daylight Time. Impacts: minor flooding in low-lying and poor drainage areas. River or stream flows are elevated. Additional details, at 4:05 a.m. Central Daylight Time, Doppler radar indicated heavy rain due to thunderstorms. This will cause urban and small stream flooding. Between 3 and 7 inches of rain have fallen. Some locations that will experience flooding include Cedar Park, Georgetown, Leander, Liberty Hill, Florence, and Dice, Mahomet, Briggs, Sun City, and Seward Junction. http://www.weather.gov/safety/flood-turnaround. Don't drown when encountering flooded roads. Most flood deaths occur in vehicles. Flood advisory now in effect until 5:30 a.m. Central Daylight Time early this morning. What? Flooding caused by excessive rainfall continues. Where? A portion of South Central Texas, including the following county, Travis. When? Until 5:30 a.m. Central Daylight Time. Impacts: minor flooding in low-lying and poor drainage areas. River or stream flows are elevated. Additional details, at 4:05 a.m. Central Daylight Time, Doppler radar indicated heavy rain due to thunderstorms. Minor flooding is ongoing or expected to begin shortly in the advisory area. Between 3 and 7 inches of rain have fallen. Some locations that will experience flooding include Austin, Cedar Park, Leander, Lago Vista, Hudson Bend, Jonestown, and Volant. http://www.weather.gov/safety/flood-turnaround. Don't drown when encountering flooded roads. Most flood deaths occur in vehicles. Flood advisory now in effect until 5:30 a.m. Central Daylight Time early this morning. What? Urban and small stream flooding caused by excessive rainfall continues. Where? A portion of South Central Texas, including the following county, Williamson. When? Until 5:30 a.m. Central Daylight Time. Impacts: minor flooding in low-lying and poor drainage areas. Additional details, at 4:07 a.m. Central Daylight Time, Doppler radar indicated heavy rain due to thunderstorms. This will cause urban and small stream flooding. Up to 1 inch of rain has fallen. Additional rainfall amounts up to 2 inches are expected over the area. This additional rain will result in minor flooding. Some locations that will experience flooding include Austin, Round Rock, Cedar Park, Georgetown, Pflugerville, Taylor, Granger, Serenita, Andersonville, Leander, Hutto, Bartlett, Gerald, Thrall, Weir, Georgetown Dam, Granger Dam, Sun City, Copeland, and Jonah. http://www.weather.gov/safety/flood-turnaround. Don't drown when encountering flooded roads. Most flood deaths occur in vehicles. Your weather synopsis for South Central Texas. There will be chances for showers and thunderstorms over the eastern part of the area Saturday and Sunday. Dry weather will settle in for next week. Temperatures will be near normal for the next 7 days. Your local forecast. Today, mostly cloudy with a slight chance of showers and thunderstorms. Highs in the upper 80s. South winds 5 to 10 miles per hour. Chance of rain 20%.
Saturday, most

partly cloudy with a slight chance of showers and thunderstorms. Highs in the upper 80s. South winds 5 to 10 miles per hour. Chance of rain 20%. Saturday night, partly cloudy with a slight chance of showers and thunderstorms in the evening, then mostly cloudy after midnight. Lows in the mid-70s. South winds 5 to 10 miles per hour with gusts up to 20 miles per hour. Sunday, mostly cloudy. A slight chance of showers and thunderstorms in the afternoon. Humid with highs around 90. South winds 10 to 15 miles per hour with gusts up to 25 miles per hour. Sunday night, mostly cloudy. Lows in the mid-70s. South winds 10 to 15 miles per hour. Monday, partly cloudy in the morning, then mostly sunny with a slight chance of showers and thunderstorms in the afternoon. Highs in the lower 90s. Monday night and Tuesday, partly cloudy. Lows in the mid-70s. Highs in the lower 90s. Tuesday night, mostly clear. Lows in the mid-70s. Wednesday, mostly cloudy in the morning, then clearing. Highs in the lower 90s. Highest heat index readings up to 105. Wednesday night, mostly clear in the evening, then becoming partly cloudy. Lows in the upper 70s. Thursday, mostly cloudy in the morning, then clearing. Highs in the mid-90s. Highest heat index readings up to 105. Thursday night, mostly clear. Lows in the upper 70s. Friday, partly cloudy in the morning, then clearing. Highs in the mid-90s. Highest heat index readings up to 105. The Tropical Weather Outlook. For the North Atlantic, Caribbean Sea, and the Gulf of America, tropical cyclone formation is not expected during the next 7 days. 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The current time is 5:11 a.m. Central Daylight Time. Flood advisory now in effect until 5:30 a.m. Central Daylight Time early this morning. What? Urban and small stream flooding caused by excessive rainfall continues. Where? A portion of South Central Texas, including the following counties, Burnett and Williamson. When? Until 5:30 a.m. Central Daylight Time. Impacts: minor flooding in low-lying and poor drainage areas. River or stream flows are elevated. Additional details, at 4:05 a.m. Central Daylight Time, Doppler radar indicated heavy rain due to thunderstorms. This will cause urban and small stream flooding. Between 3 and 7 inches of rain have fallen. Some locations that will experience flooding include Cedar Park, Georgetown, Leander, Liberty Hill, Florence, and Dice, Mahomet, Briggs, Sun City, and Seward Junction. http://www.weather.gov/safety/flood/turnaround. Don't drown when encountering flooded roads. Most flood deaths occur in vehicles. Flood advisory now in effect until 5:30 a.m. Central Daylight Time early this morning. What? Flooding caused by excessive rainfall continues. Where? A portion of South Central Texas, including the following county, Travis. When? Until 5:30 a.m. Central Daylight Time. Impacts: minor flooding in low-lying and poor drainage areas. River or stream flows are elevated. Additional details, at 4:05 a.m. Central Daylight Time, Doppler radar indicated heavy rain due to thunderstorms. Minor flooding is ongoing or expected to begin shortly in the advisory area. Between 3 and 7 inches of rain have fallen. Some locations that will experience flooding include Austin, Cedar Park, Leander, Lago Vista, Hudson Bend, Jonestown, and Volant. http://www.weather.gov/safety/flood/turnaround.
Don't drown when encountering flooded roads. Most flood deaths occur in vehicles. Flood advisory now in effect until 5:30 a.m. Central Daylight Time early this morning. What? Urban and small stream flooding caused by excessive rainfall continues. Where? A portion of South Central Texas, including the following county, Williamson. When? Until 5:30 a.m. Central Daylight Time. Impacts: minor flooding in low-lying and poor drainage areas. Additional details: at 4:07 a.m. Central Daylight Time, Doppler radar indicated heavy rain due to thunderstorms. This will cause urban and small stream flooding. Up to 1 inch of rain has fallen. Additional rainfall amounts up to 2 inches are expected over the area. This additional rain will result in minor flooding. Some locations that will experience flooding include Austin, Round Rock, Cedar Park, Georgetown, Pflugerville, Taylor, Granger, Serranita, Andersonville, Leander, Hutto, Bartlett, Gerald, Thrall, Weir, Georgetown Dam, Granger Dam, Sun City, Copeland, and Jonah. http://www.weather.gov/safety/. Flood turnaround. Don't drown when encountering flooded roads. Most flood deaths occur in vehicles. Your weather synopsis for South Central Texas. There will be chances for showers and thunderstorms over the eastern part of the area Saturday and Sunday. Dry weather will settle in for next week. Temperatures will be near normal for the next 7 days. Your local forecast. Today, mostly cloudy with a slight chance of showers and thunderstorms. Highs in the upper 80s. South winds 5 to 10 miles per hour. Chance of rain 20%. Saturday, mostly cloudy with a slight chance of showers and thunderstorms. Highs in the upper 80s. South winds 5 to 10 miles per hour. Chance of rain 20%. Saturday night, partly cloudy with a slight chance of showers and thunderstorms in the evening, then mostly cloudy after midnight. Lows in the mid-70s. South winds 5 to 10 miles per hour with gusts up to 20 miles per hour. Sunday, mostly cloudy. A slight chance of showers and thunderstorms in the afternoon. Humid with highs around 90. South winds 10 to 15 miles per hour with gusts up to 25 miles per hour. Sunday night, mostly cloudy. Lows in the mid-70s. South winds 10 to 15 miles per hour. Monday, partly cloudy in the morning, then mostly sunny with a slight chance of showers and thunderstorms in the afternoon. Highs in the lower 90s. Monday night and Tuesday, partly cloudy. Lows in the mid-70s. Highs in the lower 90s. Tuesday night, mostly clear. Lows in the mid-70s. Wednesday, mostly cloudy in the morning, then clearing. Highs in the lower 90s. Highest heat index readings up to 105. Wednesday night, mostly clear in the evening, then becoming partly cloudy. Lows in the upper 70s. Thursday, mostly cloudy in the morning, then clearing. Highs in the mid-90s. Highest heat index readings up to 105. Thursday night, mostly clear. Lows in the upper 70s. Friday, partly cloudy in the morning, then clearing. Highs in the mid-90s. Highest heat index readings up to 105. 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The current time is 5:18 a.m. Central Daylight Time. The Austin NOAA Weather Radio Roundup, at 5 a.m. at Austin Bergstrom International, it was cloudy. The temperature was 75, the dew point 74, the relative humidity was 96%, the wind southwest at 5 miles an hour, and the pressure was 29.84 inches and steady. The report from Camp Mabry was not available.
The report from Pflugerville was not available.

The report from Lagoa Vista was not available. Georgetown, cloudy 73. San Marcos, cloudy 74. Burnett, cloudy 71. Junction, cloudy 70. San Antonio, cloudy 75. Corpus Christi, partly cloudy 77. Houston, mostly cloudy 77. Once again at Austin Bergstrom, it was 75. Elsewhere across the state, College Station light rain was falling 75. Amarillo, cloudy 62. Abilene, cloudy 66. Dallas, Fort Worth light rain was falling 75. Flood advisory now in effect until 5:30 a.m. Central Daylight Time early this morning. What? Urban and small stream flooding caused by excessive rainfall continues. Where? A portion of South Central Texas, including the following counties, Burnett and Williamson. When? Until 5:30 a.m. Central Daylight Time. Impacts, minor flooding in low-lying and poor drainage areas. River or stream flows are elevated. Additional details, at 4:05 a.m. Central Daylight Time, Doppler radar indicated heavy rain due to thunderstorms. This will cause urban and small stream flooding. Between 3 and 7 inches of rain have fallen. Some locations that will experience flooding include Cedar Park, Georgetown, Leander, Liberty Hill, Florence, and Dice, Mahomet, Briggs, Sun City, and Seward Junction. http://www.weather.gov/safety/flood-turnaround. Don't drown when encountering flooded roads. Most flood deaths occur in vehicles. Flood advisory now in effect until 5:30 a.m. Central Daylight Time early this morning. What? Flooding caused by excessive rainfall continues. Where? A portion of South Central Texas, including the following county, Travis. When? Until 5:30 a.m. Central Daylight Time. Impacts, minor flooding in low-lying and poor drainage areas. River or stream flows are elevated. Additional details, at 4:05 a.m. Central Daylight Time, Doppler radar indicated heavy rain due to thunderstorms. Minor flooding is ongoing or expected to begin shortly in the advisory area. Between 3 and 7 inches of rain have fallen. Some locations that will experience flooding include Austin, Cedar Park, Leander, Lagoa Vista, Hudson Bend, Jonestown, and Volant. http://www.weather.gov/safety/flood-turnaround. Don't drown when encountering flooded roads. Most flood deaths occur in vehicles. The coastal waters forecast from Baffin Bay to Port Aransas out 20 nautical miles. Today, south winds around 10 knots, becoming southeast with gusts up to 20 knots late. Seas around 3 feet. Wave detail, east 3 feet at 8 seconds and south 2 feet at 4 seconds. A slight chance of showers and thunderstorms this morning. Tonight, southeast winds around 15 knots with gusts up to 20 knots. Seas 3 to 4 feet, occasionally to 5 feet. Wave detail, southeast 4 feet at 7 seconds and southeast 3 feet at 4 seconds. Sunday, southeast winds 15 to 20 knots with gusts up to 25 knots. Seas 4 to 5 feet, occasionally to 6 feet. Wave detail, southeast 5 feet at 6 seconds. A chance of showers. A chance of thunderstorms, mainly in the morning. Sunday night, southeast winds 15 to 20 knots with gusts up to 25 knots. Seas 4 to 5 feet, occasionally to 6 feet. Wave detail, southeast 5 feet at 7 seconds. A slight chance of showers and thunderstorms after midnight. Monday, southeast winds 15 to 20 knots with gusts up to 25 knots. Seas 4 to 5 feet, occasionally to 6 feet. Wave detail, southeast 5 feet at 7 seconds. Monday night, southeast winds 15 to 20 knots with gusts up to 25 knots. Seas around 4 feet, occasionally to 5 feet. Wave detail, southeast 4.

when until 5:30 a.m. Central Daylight Time. Impacts, minor flooding in low-lying and poor drainage areas. Additional details at 4:07 a.m. Central Daylight Time. Doppler radar indicated heavy rain due to thunderstorms. This will cause urban and small stream flooding. Up to 1 inch of rain has fallen. Additional rainfall amounts up to 2 inches are expected over the area. This additional rain will result in minor flooding. Some locations that will experience flooding include Austin, Round Rock, Cedar Park, Georgetown, Pflugerville, Taylor, Granger, Serranita, Andersonville, Leander, Hutto, Bartlett, Jarrell, Thrall, Weir, Georgetown Dam, Granger Dam, Sun City, Copeland, and Jonah. http://www.weather.gov/safety/flood-turnaround. Don't drown when encountering flooded roads. Most flood deaths occur in vehicles. Your weather synopsis for South Central Texas. There will be chances for showers and thunderstorms over the eastern part of the area Saturday and Sunday. Dry weather will settle in for next week. Temperatures will be near normal for the next 7 days. Your local forecast. Today, mostly cloudy with a slight chance of showers and thunderstorms. Highs in the upper 80s. South winds 5 to 10 miles per hour. Chance of rain 20%. Saturday, mostly cloudy with a slight chance of showers and thunderstorms. Highs in the upper 80s. South winds 5 to 10 miles per hour. Chance of rain 20%. Saturday night, partly cloudy with a slight chance of showers and thunderstorms in the evening, then mostly cloudy after midnight. Lows in the mid-70s. South winds 5 to 10 miles per hour with gusts up to 20 miles per hour. Sunday, mostly cloudy. A slight chance of showers and thunderstorms in the afternoon. Humid with highs around 90. South winds 10 to 15 miles per hour with gusts up to 25 miles per hour. Sunday night, mostly cloudy. Lows in the mid-70s. South winds 10 to 15 miles per hour. Monday, partly cloudy in the morning, then mostly sunny with a slight chance of showers and thunderstorms in the afternoon. Highs in the lower 90s. Monday night and Tuesday, partly cloudy. Lows in the mid-70s. Highs in the lower 90s. Tuesday night, mostly clear. Lows in the mid-70s. Wednesday, mostly cloudy in the morning, then clearing. Highs in the lower 90s. Highest heat index readings up to 105. Wednesday night, mostly clear in the evening, then becoming partly cloudy. Lows in the upper 70s. Thursday, mostly cloudy in the morning, then clearing. Highs in the mid-90s. Highest heat index readings up to 105. Thursday night, mostly clear. Lows in the upper 70s. Friday, partly cloudy in the morning, then clearing. Highs in the mid-90s. Highest heat index readings up to 105. 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The current time is 5:29 a.m. Central Daylight Time. The Austin NOAA Weather Radio Roundup, at 5 a.m. at Austin Bergstrom International, it was cloudy. The temperature was 75, the dew point 74, the relative humidity was 96%, the wind southwest at 5 miles an hour, and the pressure was 29.84 inches and steady. The report from Camp Mabry was not available. The report from Pflugerville was not available. Taylor cloudy 75. The report from Lago Vista was not available. Georgetown cloudy 73. San Marcos cloudy 74. Burnett cloudy 71. Junction cloudy 70. San Antonio cloudy 75. Corpus Christi partly cloudy 77.

Houston, mostly cloudy, 77. Once again at Austin Bergstrom, it was 75. Elsewhere across the state, College Station light rain was falling, 75. Amarillo, cloudy, 62. Abilene, cloudy, 66. Dallas, Fort Worth, light rain was falling, 75. Your weather synopsis for South Central Texas. There will be chances for showers and thunderstorms over the eastern part of the area Saturday and Sunday. Dry weather will settle in for next week. Temperatures will be near normal for the next 7 days. Your local forecast. Today, mostly cloudy with a slight chance of showers and thunderstorms. Highs in the upper 80s. South winds 5 to 10 miles per hour. Chance of rain 20%. Saturday, mostly cloudy with a slight chance of showers and thunderstorms. Highs in the upper 80s. South winds 5 to 10 miles per hour. Chance of rain 20%. Saturday night, partly cloudy with a slight chance of showers and thunderstorms in the evening, then mostly cloudy after midnight. Lows in the mid-70s. South winds 5 to 10 miles per hour with gusts up to 20 miles per hour. Sunday, mostly cloudy. A slight chance of showers and thunderstorms in the afternoon. Humid with highs around 90. South winds 10 to 15 miles per hour with gusts up to 25 miles per hour. Sunday night, mostly cloudy. Lows in the mid-70s. South winds 10 to 15 miles per hour. Monday, partly cloudy in the morning, then mostly sunny with a slight chance of showers and thunderstorms in the afternoon. Highs in the lower 90s. Monday night and Tuesday, partly cloudy. Lows in the mid-70s. High flood advisory has expired. The flood advisory has expired for a portion of South Central Texas, including the following area, Travis. The heavy rain has ended. Flooding is no longer expected to pose a threat. Please continue to heed remaining road closures. Your local forecast. Today, mostly cloudy with a slight chance of showers and thunderstorms. Highs in the upper 80s. South winds 5 to 10 miles per hour. Chance of rain 20%. Saturday, mostly cloudy with a slight chance of showers and thunderstorms. Highs in the upper 80s. South winds 5 to 10 miles per hour. Chance of rain 20%. Saturday night, partly cloudy with a slight chance of showers and thunderstorms in the evening, then mostly cloudy after midnight. Lows in the mid-70s. South winds 5 to 10 miles per hour. Storms in the evening, then mostly cloudy after midnight. Lows in the mid-70s. South winds 5 to 10 miles per hour with gusts up to 20 miles per hour. Sunday, mostly cloudy. A slight chance of showers and thunderstorms in the afternoon. Humid with highs around 90. South winds 10 to 15 miles per hour with gusts up to 25 miles per hour. Sunday night, mostly cloudy. Lows in the mid-70s. South winds 10 to 15 miles per hour. Monday, partly cloudy in the morning, then mostly sunny with a slight chance of showers and thunderstorms in the afternoon. Highs in the lower 90s. Monday night and Tuesday, partly cloudy. Lows in the mid-70s. Highs in the lower 90s. Tuesday night, mostly clear. Lows in the mid-70s. Wednesday, mostly cloudy in the morning, then clearing. Highs in the lower 90s. Highest heat index readings up to 105. Wednesday night, mostly clear in the evening, then becoming partly cloudy. Lows in the upper 70s. Thursday, mostly cloudy in the morning, then clearing. Highs in the mid-90s. Highest heat index readings up to 105. Thursday night, mostly clear. Lows in the upper 70s. Friday, partly cloudy in the morning, then clearing. Highs in the mid-90s. Highest heat index readings up to 105. 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

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The current time is 5:35 a.m. Central Daylight Time. The Austin NOAA Weather Radio Roundup at 5 a.m. at Austin Bergstrom International. It was cloudy. The temperature was 75, the dew point 74, the relative humidity was 96%, the wind southwest at 5 miles an hour, and the pressure was 29.84 inches and steady. The report from Camp Mabry was not available. The report from Pflugerville was not available. Taylor cloudy 75. The report from Lago Vista was not available. Georgetown cloudy 73. San Marcos cloudy 74. Burnett cloudy 71. Junction cloudy 70. San Antonio cloudy 75. Corpus Christi partly cloudy 77. Houston mostly cloudy 77. Once again at Austin Bergstrom it was 75, elsewhere across the state, College Station light rain was falling 75. Amarillo cloudy 62. Abilene cloudy 66. Dallas-Fort Worth light rain was falling 75. Flood advisory has expired. The flood advisory has expired for a portion of South Central Texas, including the following areas, Burnett and Williamson. The heavy rain has ended. Urban and small stream flooding is no longer expected to pose a threat. Please continue to heed remaining road closures. Flood advisory has expired. The flood advisory has expired for a portion of South Central Texas, including the following area, Travis. The heavy rain has ended. Flooding is no longer expected to pose a threat. Please continue to heed remaining road closures. Your weather synopsis for South Central Texas. There will be chances for showers and thunderstorms over the eastern part of the area Saturday and Sunday. Dry weather will settle in for next week. Temperatures will be near normal for the next 7 days. Your local forecast. Today, mostly cloudy with a slight chance of showers and thunderstorms. Highs in the upper 80s. South winds 5 to 10 miles per hour. Chance of rain 20%. Saturday, mostly cloudy with a slight chance of showers and thunderstorms. Highs in the upper 80s. South winds 5 to 10 miles per hour. Chance of rain 20%. Saturday night, partly cloudy with a slight chance of showers and thunderstorms in the evening, then mostly cloudy after midnight. Lows in the mid-70s. South winds 5 to 10 miles per hour with gusts up to 20 miles per hour. Sunday, mostly cloudy. A slight chance of showers and thunderstorms in the afternoon. Humid with highs around 90. South winds 10 to 15 miles per hour with gusts up to 25 miles per hour. Sunday night, mostly cloudy. Lows in the mid-70s. South winds 10 to 15 miles per hour. Monday, partly cloudy in the morning, then mostly sunny with a slight chance of showers and thunderstorms in the afternoon. Highs in the lower 90s. Monday night and Tuesday, partly cloudy. Lows in the mid-70s. Highs in the lower 90s. Tuesday night, mostly clear. Lows in the mid-70s. Wednesday, mostly cloudy in the morning, then clearing. Highs in the lower 90s. Highest heat index readings up to 105. Wednesday night, mostly clear in the evening, then becoming partly cloudy. Lows in the upper 70s. Thursday, mostly cloudy in the morning, then clearing. Highs in the mid-90s. Highest heat index readings up to 105. Thursday night, mostly clear. Lows in the upper 70s. Friday, partly cloudy in the morning, then clearing. Highs in the mid-90s. Highest heat index readings up to 105. 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

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The Austin NOAA Weather Radio Roundup at 5 a.m. at Austin Bergstrom International. It was cloudy. The temperature was 75, the dew point 74, the relative humidity was 96%, the wind southwest at 5 miles an hour, and the pressure was 29.84 inches and steady. The report from Camp Mabry was not available. The report from Pflugerville was not available. Taylor cloudy 75. The report from Lago Vista was not available. Georgetown cloudy 73. San Marcos cloudy 74. Burnett cloudy 71. Junction cloudy 70. San Antonio cloudy 75. Corpus Christi partly cloudy 77. Houston mostly cloudy 77. Once again at Austin Bergstrom it was 75, elsewhere across the state, College Station light rain was falling 75. Amarillo cloudy 62. Abilene cloudy 66. Dallas Fort Worth light rain was falling 75. The tropical weather outlook. For the North Atlantic, Caribbean Sea and the Gulf of America, tropical cyclone formation is not expected during the next 7 days. Your weather synopsis for South Central Texas. There will be chances for showers and thunderstorms over the eastern part of the area Saturday and Sunday. Dry weather will settle in for next week. Temperatures will be near normal for the next 7 days. Your local forecast. Today, mostly cloudy with a slight chance of showers and thunderstorms. Highs in the upper 80s. South winds 5 to 10 miles per hour. Chance of rain 20%. Saturday, mostly cloudy with a slight chance of showers and thunderstorms. Highs in the upper 80s. South winds 5 to 10 miles per hour. Chance of rain 20%. Saturday night, partly cloudy with a slight chance of showers and thunderstorms in the evening, then mostly cloudy after midnight. Lows in the mid-70s. South winds 5 to 10 miles per hour with gusts up to 20 miles per hour. Sunday, mostly cloudy. A slight chance of showers and thunderstorms in the afternoon. Humid with highs around 90. South winds 10 to 15 miles per hour with gusts up to 25 miles per hour. Sunday night, mostly cloudy. Lows in the mid-70s. South winds 10 to 15 miles per hour. Monday, partly cloudy in the morning, then mostly sunny with a slight chance of showers and thunderstorms in the afternoon. Highs in the lower 90s. Monday night and Tuesday, partly cloudy. Lows in the mid-70s. Highs in the lower 90s. Tuesday night, mostly clear. Lows in the mid-70s. Wednesday, mostly cloudy in the morning, then clearing. Highs in the lower 90s. Highest heat index readings up to 105. Wednesday night, mostly clear in the evening, then becoming partly cloudy. Lows in the upper 70s. Thursday, mostly cloudy in the morning, then clearing. Highs in the mid-90s. Highest heat index readings up to 105. Thursday night, mostly clear. Lows in the upper 70s. Friday, partly cloudy in the morning, then clearing. Highs in the mid-90s. Highest heat index readings up to 105. 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It was cloudy. The temperature was 75, the dew point 74, the relative humidity was 96%, the wind southwest at 5 miles an hour, and the pressure was 29.84 inches and steady. The report from Camp

Fabry was not available. The report from Pflugerville was not available. Taylor Cloudy 75. The report from Lago Vista was not available. Georgetown Cloudy 73. San Marcos Cloudy 74. Burnett Cloudy 71. Junction Cloudy 70. San Antonio Cloudy 75. Corpus Christi Partly Cloudy 77. Houston Mostly Cloudy 77. Once again at Austin Bergstrom it was 75, elsewhere across the state, College Station light rain was falling 75. Amarillo cloudy 62. Abilene cloudy 66. Dallas Fort Worth light rain was falling 75. Your weather synopsis for South Central Texas. There will be chances for showers and thunderstorms over the eastern part of the area Saturday and Sunday. Dry weather will settle in for next week. Temperatures will be near normal for the next 7 days. Your local forecast. Today, mostly cloudy with a slight chance of showers and thunderstorms. Highs in the upper 80s. South winds 5 to 10 miles per hour. Chance of rain 20%. Saturday, mostly cloudy with a slight chance of showers and thunderstorms. Highs in the upper 80s. South winds 5 to 10 miles per hour. Chance of rain 20%. Saturday night, partly cloudy with a slight chance of showers and thunderstorms in the evening, then mostly cloudy after midnight. Lows in the mid-70s. South winds 5 to 10 miles per hour with gusts up to 20 miles per hour. Sunday, mostly cloudy. A slight chance of showers and thunderstorms in the afternoon. Humid with highs around 90. South winds 10 to 15 miles per hour with gusts up to 25 miles per hour. Sunday night, mostly cloudy. Lows in the mid-70s. South winds 10 to 15 miles per hour. Monday, partly cloudy in the morning, then mostly sunny with a slight chance of showers and thunderstorms in the afternoon. Highs in the lower 90s. Monday night and Tuesday, partly cloudy. Lows in the mid-70s. Highs in the lower 90s. Tuesday night, mostly clear. Lows in the mid-70s. Wednesday, mostly cloudy in the morning, then clearing. Highs in the lower 90s. Highest heat index readings up to 105. Wednesday night, mostly clear in the evening, then becoming partly cloudy. Lows in the upper 70s. Thursday, mostly cloudy in the morning, then clearing. Highs in the mid-90s. Highest heat index readings up to 105. Thursday night, mostly clear. Lows in the upper 70s. Friday, partly cloudy in the morning, then clearing. Highs in the mid-90s. Highest heat index readings up to 105. 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The current time is 5:48 a.m. Central Daylight Time. The Austin, NOAA Weather Radio Roundup. At 5 a.m. at Austin Bergstrom International, it was cloudy. The temperature was 75, the dew point 74, the relative humidity was 96%, the wind southwest at 5 miles an hour, and the pressure was 29.84 inches and steady. The report from Camp Mabry was not available. The report from Pflugerville was not available. Taylor Cloudy 75. The report from Lago Vista was not available. Georgetown Cloudy 73. San Marcos Cloudy 74. Burnett Cloudy 71. Junction Cloudy 70. San Antonio Cloudy 75. Corpus Christi Partly Cloudy 77. Houston Mostly Cloudy 77. Once again at Austin Bergstrom it was 75, elsewhere across the state, College Station light rain was falling 75. Amarillo cloudy 62. Abilene cloudy 66. Dallas Fort Worth light rain.

rain was falling 75. Your weather synopsis for South Central Texas. There will be chances for showers and thunderstorms over the eastern part of the area Saturday and Sunday. Dry weather will settle in for next week. Temperatures will be near normal for the next 7 days. Your local forecast. Today, mostly cloudy with a slight chance of showers and thunderstorms. Highs in the upper 80s. South winds 5 to 10 miles per hour. Chance of rain 20%. Saturday, mostly cloudy with a slight chance of showers and thunderstorms. Highs in the upper 80s. South winds 5 to 10 miles per hour. Chance of rain 20%. Saturday night, partly cloudy with a slight chance of showers and thunderstorms in the evening, then mostly cloudy after midnight. Lows in the mid-70s. South winds 5 to 10 miles per hour with gusts up to 20 miles per hour. Sunday, mostly cloudy. A slight chance of showers and thunderstorms in the afternoon. Humid with highs around 90. South winds 10 to 15 miles per hour with gusts up to 25 miles per hour. Sunday night, mostly cloudy. Lows in the mid-70s. South winds 10 to 15 miles per hour. Monday, partly cloudy in the morning, then mostly sunny with a slight chance of showers and thunderstorms in the afternoon. Highs in the lower 90s. Monday night and Tuesday, partly cloudy. Lows in the mid-70s. Highs in the lower 90s. Tuesday night, mostly clear. Lows in the mid-70s. Wednesday, mostly cloudy in the morning, then clearing. Highs in the lower 90s. Highest heat index readings up to 105. Wednesday night, mostly clear in the evening, then becoming partly cloudy. Lows in the upper 70s. Thursday, mostly cloudy in the morning, then clearing. Highs in the mid-90s. Highest heat index readings up to 105. Thursday night, mostly clear. Lows in the upper 70s. Friday, partly cloudy in the morning, then clearing. Highs in the mid-90s. Highest heat index readings up to 105. The coastal waters forecast from Baffin Bay to Port Aransas out 20 nautical miles. Today, south winds around 10 knots, becoming southeast with gusts up to 20 knots late. Seas around 3 feet. Wave detail, east 3 feet at 8 seconds and south 2 feet at 4 seconds. A slight chance of showers and thunderstorms this morning. Tonight, southeast winds around 15 knots with gusts up to 20 knots. Seas 3 to 4 feet, occasionally to 5 feet. Wave detail, southeast 4 feet at 7 seconds and southeast 3 feet at 4 seconds. Sunday, southeast winds 15 to 20 knots with gusts up to 25 knots. Seas 4 to 5 feet, occasionally to 6 feet. Wave detail, southeast 5 feet at 6 seconds. A chance of showers. A chance of thunderstorms, mainly in the morning. Sunday night, southeast winds 15 to 20 knots with gusts up to 25 knots. Seas 4 to 5 feet, occasionally to 6 feet. Wave detail, southeast 5 feet at 7 seconds. A slight chance of showers and thunderstorms after midnight. Monday, southeast winds 15 to 20 knots with gusts up to 25 knots. Seas 4 to 5 feet, occasionally to 6 feet. Wave detail, southeast 5 feet at 7 seconds. Monday night, southeast winds 15 to 20 knots with gusts up to 25 knots. Seas around 4 feet, occasionally to 5 feet. Wave detail, southeast 4 feet at 7 seconds. Tuesday, southeast winds 10 to 15 knots. Seas 3 to 4 feet, occasionally to 5 feet. Tuesday night, southeast winds around 15 knots. Seas around 4 feet, occasionally to 5 feet. Wednesday, southeast winds 10 to 15 knots. Seas 3 to 4 feet, occasionally to 5 feet. Wednesday night, southeast winds 15 to 20 knots.
seas 4 to 5 feet, occasionally to 6 feet. Winds and seas higher and near thunderstorms. 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The Austin NOAA Weather Radio Roundup, at 5 a.m. at Austin Bergstrom International, it was cloudy. The temperature was 75, the dew point 74, the relative humidity was 96%, the wind southwest at 5 miles an hour, and the pressure was 29.84 inches and steady. The report from Camp Mabry was not available. The report from Pflugerville was not available. Taylor Cloudy 75. The report from Lago Vista was not available. Georgetown Cloudy 73. San Marcos Cloudy 74. Burnett Cloudy 71. Junction Cloudy 70. San Antonio Cloudy 75. Corpus Christi Partly Cloudy 77. Houston Mostly Cloudy 77. Once again at Austin Bergstrom it was 75, elsewhere across the state, College Station light rain was falling 75. Amarillo cloudy 62. Abilene cloudy 66. Dallas Fort Worth light rain was falling 75. Your weather synopsis for South Central Texas. There will be chances for showers and thunderstorms over the eastern part of the area Saturday and Sunday. Dry weather will settle in for next week. Temperatures will be near normal for the next 7 days. Your local forecast. Today, mostly cloudy with a slight chance of showers and thunderstorms. Highs in the upper 80s. South winds 5 to 10 miles per hour. Chance of rain 20%. Saturday, mostly cloudy with a slight chance of showers and thunderstorms. Highs in the upper 80s. South winds 5 to 10 miles per hour. Chance of rain 20%. Saturday night, partly cloudy with a slight chance of showers and thunderstorms in the evening, then mostly cloudy after midnight. Lows in the mid-70s. South winds 5 to 10 miles per hour with gusts up to 20 miles per hour. Sunday, mostly cloudy. A slight chance of showers and thunderstorms in the afternoon. Humid with highs around 90. South winds 10 to 15 miles per hour with gusts up to 25 miles per hour. Sunday night, mostly cloudy. Lows in the mid-70s. South winds 10 to 15 miles per hour. Monday, partly cloudy in the morning, then mostly sunny with a slight chance of showers and thunderstorms in the afternoon. Highs in the lower 90s. Monday night and Tuesday, partly cloudy. Lows in the mid-70s. Highs in the lower 90s. Tuesday night, mostly clear. Lows in the mid-70s. Wednesday, mostly cloudy in the morning, then clearing. Highs in the lower 90s. Highest heat index readings up to 105. Wednesday night, mostly clear in the evening, then becoming partly cloudy. Lows in the upper 70s. Thursday, mostly cloudy in the morning, then clearing. Highs in the mid-90s. Highest heat index readings up to 105. Thursday night, mostly clear. Lows in the upper 70s. Friday, partly cloudy in the morning, then clearing. Highs in the mid-90s. Highest heat index readings up to 105. 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The current time is 5:59 a.m. Central Daylight Time. The Austin NOAA Weather Radio Roundup. At 5 a.m. at Austin Bergstrom International, it was cloudy. The temperature was 75, the dew point 74, the relative humidity was 96%, the wind southwest at 5 miles an hour.

and the pressure was 29.84 inches and steady. The report from Camp Mabry was not available. The report from Pflugerville was not available. Taylor Cloudy 75. The report from Lago Vista was not available. Georgetown Cloudy 73. San Marcos Cloudy 74. Burnett Cloudy 71. Junction Cloudy 70. San Antonio Cloudy 75. Corpus Christi Partly Cloudy 77. Houston Mostly Cloudy 77. Once again at Austin Bergstrom it was 75, elsewhere across the state, College Station light rain was falling 75. Amarillo cloudy 62. Abilene cloudy 66. Dallas Fort Worth light rain was falling 75. Your weather synopsis for South Central Texas. There will be chances for showers and thunderstorms over the eastern part of the area Saturday and Sunday. Dry weather will settle in for next week. Temperatures will be near normal for the next 7 days. Your local forecast. Today, mostly cloudy with a slight chance of showers and thunderstorms. Highs in the upper 80s. South winds 5 to 10 miles per hour. Chance of rain 20%. Saturday, mostly cloudy with a slight chance of showers and thunderstorms. Highs in the upper 80s. South winds 5 to 10 miles per hour. Chance of rain 20%. Saturday night, partly cloudy with a slight chance of showers and thunderstorms in the evening, then mostly cloudy after midnight. Lows in the mid-70s. South winds 5 to 10 miles per hour with gusts up to 20 miles per hour. Sunday, mostly cloudy. A slight chance of showers and thunderstorms in the afternoon. Humid with highs around 90. South winds 10 to 15 miles per hour with gusts up to 25 miles per hour. Sunday night, mostly cloudy. Lows in the mid-70s. South winds 10 to 15 miles per hour. Monday, partly cloudy in the morning, then mostly sunny with a slight chance of showers and thunderstorms in the afternoon. Highs in the lower 90s. Monday night and Tuesday, partly cloudy. Lows in the mid-70s. Highs in the lower 90s. Tuesday night, mostly clear. Lows in the mid-70s. Wednesday, mostly cloudy in the morning, then clearing. Highs in the lower 90s. Highest heat index readings up to 105. Wednesday night, mostly clear in the evening, then becoming partly cloudy. Lows in the upper 70s. Thursday, mostly cloudy in the morning, then clearing. Highs in the mid-90s. Highest heat index readings up to 105. Thursday night, mostly clear. Lows in the upper 70s. Friday, partly cloudy in the morning, then clearing. Highs in the mid-90s. Highest heat index readings up to 105. 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The current time is 6:03 a.m. Central Daylight Time. The Austin, NOAA Weather Radio Roundup, at 5 a.m. at Austin Bergstrom International, it was cloudy. The temperature was 75, the dew point 74, the relative humidity was 96%, the wind southwest at 5 miles an hour, and the pressure was 29.84 inches and steady. The report from Camp Mabry was not available. The report from Pflugerville was not available. Taylor Cloudy 75. The report from Lago Vista was not available. Georgetown Cloudy 73. San Marcos Cloudy 74. Burnett Cloudy 71. Junction Cloudy 70. San Antonio Cloudy 75. Corpus Christi Partly Cloudy 77. Houston Mostly Cloudy 77. Once again at Austin Bergstrom it was 75, elsewhere across the state, College Station light rain was falling 75. Amarillo cloudy

Abilene, cloudy 66. Dallas, Fort Worth, light rain was falling 75. Your weather synopsis for South Central Texas. There will be chances for showers and thunderstorms over the eastern part of the area Saturday and Sunday. Dry weather will settle in for next week. Temperatures will be near normal for the next 7 days. Your local forecast. Today, mostly cloudy with a slight chance of showers and thunderstorms. Highs in the upper 80s. South winds 5 to 10 miles per hour. Chance of rain 20%. Saturday, mostly cloudy with a slight chance of showers and thunderstorms. Highs in the upper 80s. South winds 5 to 10 miles per hour. Chance of rain 20%. Saturday night, partly cloudy with a slight chance of showers and thunderstorms in the evening, then mostly cloudy after midnight. Lows in the mid-70s. South winds 5 to 10 miles per hour with gusts up to 20 miles per hour. Sunday, mostly cloudy. A slight chance of showers and thunderstorms in the afternoon. Humid with highs around 90. South winds 10 to 15 miles per hour with gusts up to 25 miles per hour. Sunday night, mostly cloudy. Lows in the mid-70s. South winds 10 to 15 miles per hour. Monday, partly cloudy in the morning, then mostly sunny with a slight chance of showers and thunderstorms in the afternoon. Highs in the lower 90s. Monday night and Tuesday, partly cloudy. Lows in the mid-70s. Highs in the lower 90s. Tuesday night, mostly clear. Lows in the mid-70s. Wednesday, mostly cloudy in the morning, then clearing. Highs in the lower 90s. Highest heat index readings up to 105. Wednesday night, mostly clear in the evening, then becoming partly cloudy. Lows in the upper 70s. Thursday, mostly cloudy in the morning, then clearing. Highs in the mid-90s. Highest heat index readings up to 105. Thursday night, mostly clear. Lows in the upper 70s. Friday, partly cloudy in the morning, then clearing. Highs in the mid-90s. Highest heat index readings up to 105. 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The current time is 6:07 a.m. Central Daylight Time. Your weather synopsis for South Central Texas. There will be chances for showers and thunderstorms over the eastern part of the area Saturday and Sunday. Dry weather will settle in for next week. Temperatures will be near normal for the next 7 days. Your local forecast. Today, mostly cloudy with a slight chance of showers and thunderstorms. Highs in the upper 80s. South winds 5 to 10 miles per hour. Chance of rain 20%. Saturday, mostly cloudy with a slight chance of showers and thunderstorms. Highs in the upper 80s. South winds 5 to 10 miles per hour. Chance of rain 20%. Saturday night, partly cloudy with a slight chance of showers and thunderstorms in the evening, then mostly cloudy after midnight. Lows in the mid-70s. South winds 5 to 10 miles per hour with gusts up to 20 miles per hour. Sunday, mostly cloudy. A slight chance of showers and thunderstorms in the afternoon. Humid with highs around 90. South winds 10 to 15 miles per hour with gusts up to 25 miles per hour. Sunday night, mostly cloudy. Lows in the mid-70s. South winds 10 to 15 miles per hour. Monday, partly cloudy in the morning, then mostly sunny with a slight chance of showers and thunderstorms in the afternoon. Highs in the lower 90s. Monday night and Tuesday, partly cloudy. Lows in the mid-70s. Highs in the lower 90s. Tuesday night, mostly clear. Lows in the

Wednesday, mostly cloudy in the morning, then clearing. Highs in the lower 90s. Highest heat index readings up to 105. Wednesday night, mostly clear in the evening, then becoming partly cloudy. Lows in the upper 70s. Thursday, mostly cloudy in the morning, then clearing. Highs in the mid-90s. Highest heat index readings up to 105. Thursday night, mostly clear. Lows in the upper 70s. Friday, partly cloudy in the morning, then clearing. Highs in the mid-90s. Highest heat index readings up to 105. 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The current time is 6:10 a.m. Central Daylight Time. Your weather synopsis for South Central Texas. There will be chances for showers and thunderstorms over the eastern part of the area Saturday and Sunday. Dry weather will settle in for next week. Temperatures will be near normal for the next 7 days. Your local forecast. Today, mostly cloudy with a slight chance of showers and thunderstorms. Highs in the upper 80s. South winds 5 to 10 miles per hour. Chance of rain 20%. Saturday, mostly cloudy with a slight chance of showers and thunderstorms. Highs in the upper 80s. South winds 5 to 10 miles per hour. Chance of rain 20%. Saturday night, partly cloudy with a slight chance of showers and thunderstorms in the evening, then mostly cloudy after midnight. Lows in the mid-70s. South winds 5 to 10 miles per hour with gusts up to 20 miles per hour. Sunday, mostly cloudy. A slight chance of showers and thunderstorms in the afternoon. Humid with highs around 90. South winds 10 to 15 miles per hour with gusts up to 25 miles per hour. Sunday night, mostly cloudy. Lows in the mid-70s. South winds 10 to 15 miles per hour. Monday, partly cloudy in the morning, then mostly sunny with a slight chance of showers and thunderstorms in the afternoon. Highs in the lower 90s. Monday night and Tuesday, partly cloudy. Lows in the mid-70s. Highs in the lower 90s. Tuesday night, mostly clear. Lows in the mid-70s. Wednesday, mostly cloudy in the morning, then clearing. Highs in the lower 90s. Highest heat index readings up to 105. Wednesday night, mostly clear in the evening, then becoming partly cloudy. Lows in the upper 70s. Thursday, mostly cloudy in the morning, then clearing. Highs in the mid-90s. Highest heat index readings up to 105. Thursday night, mostly clear. Lows in the upper 70s. Friday, partly cloudy in the morning, then clearing. Highs in the mid-90s. Highest heat index readings up to 105. The Tropical Weather Outlook. For the North Atlantic, Caribbean Sea, and the Gulf of America, tropical cyclone formation is not expected during the next 7 days. 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The current time is 6:14 a.m. Central Daylight Time. The Austin NOAA Weather Radio Roundup at 6 a.m. at Austin Bergstrom International. It was cloudy. The temperature was 75, the dew point 74, the relative humidity was 96%, the wind calm and the pressure was 29.85 inches and rising. At Camp Mabry, fog was reported. The temperature was 74, the dew point 74, the relative humidity was 100%, the wind calm and the pressure was 29.87 inches and rising. The report from Pflugerville was not available. Taylor, cloudy, 75.
the report from Lago Vista was not available. Georgetown, cloudy 73. San Marcos, light rain was falling 73. Burnett, cloudy 71. Junction, partly cloudy 69. San Antonio, mostly cloudy 75. Corpus Christi, partly cloudy 76. Houston, mostly cloudy 77. Once again at Austin Bergstrom, it was 75, and at Camp Mabry, it was 74. Elsewhere across the state, College Station, light rain was falling 76. Amarillo, cloudy 62. Abilene, partly cloudy 65. Dallas, Fort Worth, light rain was falling 75. Your weather synopsis for South Central Texas. There will be chances for showers and thunderstorms over the eastern part of the area Saturday and Sunday. Dry weather will settle in for next week. Temperatures will be near normal for the next 7 days. Your local forecast. Today, mostly cloudy with a slight chance of showers and thunderstorms. Highs in the upper 80s. South winds 5 to 10 miles per hour. Chance of rain 20%. Saturday, mostly cloudy with a slight chance of showers and thunderstorms. Highs in the upper 80s. South winds 5 to 10 miles per hour. Chance of rain 20%. Saturday night, partly cloudy with a slight chance of showers and thunderstorms in the evening, then mostly cloudy after midnight. Lows in the mid-70s. South winds 5 to 10 miles per hour with gusts up to 20 miles per hour. Sunday, mostly cloudy. A slight chance of showers and thunderstorms in the afternoon. Humid with highs around 90. South winds 10 to 15 miles per hour with gusts up to 25 miles per hour. Sunday night, mostly cloudy. Lows in the mid-70s. South winds 10 to 15 miles per hour. Monday, partly cloudy in the morning, then mostly sunny with a slight chance of showers and thunderstorms in the afternoon. Highs in the lower 90s. Monday night and Tuesday, partly cloudy. Lows in the mid-70s. Highs in the lower 90s. Tuesday night, mostly clear. Lows in the mid-70s. Wednesday, mostly cloudy in the morning, then clearing. Highs in the lower 90s. Highest heat index readings up to 105. Wednesday night, mostly clear in the evening, then becoming partly cloudy. Lows in the upper 70s. Thursday, mostly cloudy in the morning, then clearing. Highs in the mid-90s. Highest heat index readings up to 105. Thursday night, mostly clear. Lows in the upper 70s. Friday, partly cloudy in the morning, then clearing. Highs in the mid-90s. Highest heat index readings up to 105. 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The current time is 6:18 a.m. Central Daylight Time. The Austin NOAA Weather Radio Roundup, at 6 a.m. at Austin Bergstrom International, it was cloudy. The temperature was 75, the dew point 74, the relative humidity was 96%, the wind calm and the pressure was 29.85 inches and rising. At Camp Mabry, fog was reported. The temperature was 74, the dew point 74, the relative humidity was 100%, the wind calm and the pressure was 29.87 inches and rising. The report from Pflugerville was not available. Taylor, cloudy 75. The report from Lago Vista was not available. Georgetown, cloudy 73. San Marcos, light rain was falling 73. Burnett, cloudy 71. Junction, partly cloudy 69. San Antonio, mostly cloudy 75. Corpus Christi, partly cloudy 76. Houston, mostly cloudy 77. Once again at Austin Bergstrom, it was 75, and at Camp Mabry, it was 74.

Elsewhere across the state, College Station light rain was falling 76. Amarillo cloudy 62. Abilene partly cloudy 65. Dallas-Fort Worth light rain was falling 75. Your weather synopsis for South Central Texas. There will be chances for showers and thunderstorms over the eastern part of the area Saturday and Sunday. Dry weather will settle in for next week. Temperatures will be near normal for the next 7 days. Your local forecast. Today, mostly cloudy with a slight chance of showers and thunderstorms. Highs in the upper 80s. South winds 5 to 10 miles per hour. Chance of rain 20%. Saturday, mostly cloudy with a slight chance of showers and thunderstorms. Highs in the upper 80s. South winds 5 to 10 miles per hour. Chance of rain 20%. Saturday night, partly cloudy with a slight chance of showers and thunderstorms in the evening, then mostly cloudy after midnight. Lows in the mid-70s. South winds 5 to 10 miles per hour with gusts up to 20 miles per hour. Sunday, mostly cloudy. A slight chance of showers and thunderstorms in the afternoon. Humid with highs around 90. South winds 10 to 15 miles per hour with gusts up to 25 miles per hour. Sunday night, mostly cloudy. Lows in the mid-70s. South winds 10 to 15 miles per hour. Monday, partly cloudy in the morning, then mostly sunny with a slight chance of showers and thunderstorms in the afternoon. Highs in the lower 90s. Monday night and Tuesday, partly cloudy. Lows in the mid-70s. Highs in the lower 90s. Tuesday night, mostly clear. Lows in the mid-70s. Wednesday, mostly cloudy in the morning, then clearing. Highs in the lower 90s. Highest heat index readings up to 105. Wednesday night, mostly clear in the evening, then becoming partly cloudy. Lows in the upper 70s. Thursday, mostly cloudy in the morning, then clearing. Highs in the mid-90s. Highest heat index readings up to 105. Thursday night, mostly clear. Lows in the upper 70s. Friday, partly cloudy in the morning, then clearing. Highs in the mid-90s. Highest heat index readings up to 105. The coastal waters forecast from Baffin Bay to Port Aransas out 20 nautical miles. Today, south winds around 10 knots, becoming southeast with gusts up to 20 knots late. Seas around 3 feet. Wave detail, east 3 feet at 8 seconds and south 2 feet at 4 seconds. A slight chance of showers and thunderstorms this morning. Tonight, southeast winds around 15 knots with gusts up to 20 knots. Seas 3 to 4 feet, occasionally to 5 feet. Wave detail, southeast 4 feet at 7 seconds and southeast 3 feet at 4 seconds. Sunday, southeast winds 15 to 20 knots with gusts up to 25 knots. Seas 4 to 5 feet, occasionally to 6 feet. Wave detail, southeast 5 feet at 6 seconds. A chance of showers. A chance of thunderstorms, mainly in the morning. Sunday night, southeast winds 15 to 20 knots with gusts up to 25 knots. Seas 4 to 5 feet, occasionally to 6 feet. Wave detail, southeast 5 feet at 7 seconds. A slight chance of showers and thunderstorms after midnight. Monday, southeast winds 15 to 20 knots with gusts up to 25 knots. Seas 4 to 5 feet, occasionally to 6 feet. Wave detail, southeast 5 feet at 7 seconds. Monday night, southeast winds 15 to 20 knots with gusts up to 25 knots. Seas around 4 feet, occasionally to 5 feet. Wave detail, southeast 4 feet at 7 seconds. Tuesday, southeast winds 10 to 15 knots. Seas 3 to 4 feet, occasionally to 5 feet. Tuesday night, southeast winds around 15 knots. Seas around 4 feet, occasionally to 5 feet.

NOAA Weather Radio Roundup at 6 a.m. at Austin Bergstrom International. It was cloudy. The temperature was 75, the dew point 74, the relative humidity was 96%, the wind calm and the pressure was 29.85 inches and rising. At Camp Mabry, fog was reported. The temperature was 74, the dew point 74, the relative humidity was 100%, the wind calm and the pressure was 29.87 inches and rising. The report from Pflugerville was not available. Taylor, cloudy 75. The report from Lago Vista was not available. Georgetown, cloudy 73. San Marcos, light rain was falling 73. Burnett, cloudy 71. Junction, partly cloudy 69. San Antonio, mostly cloudy 75. Corpus Christi, partly cloudy 76. Houston, mostly cloudy 77. Once again at Austin Bergstrom, it was 75, and at Camp Mabry, it was 74. Elsewhere across the state, College Station, light rain was falling 76. Amarillo, cloudy 62. Abilene, partly cloudy 65. Dallas, Fort Worth, light rain was falling 75. Your weather synopsis for South Central Texas. There will be chances for showers and thunderstorms over the eastern part of the area Saturday and Sunday. Dry weather will settle in for next week. Temperatures will be near normal for the next 7 days. Your local forecast. Today, mostly cloudy with a slight chance of showers and thunderstorms. Highs in the upper 80s. South winds 5 to 10 miles per hour. Chance of rain 20%. Saturday, mostly cloudy with a slight chance of showers and thunderstorms. Highs in the upper 80s. South winds 5 to 10 miles per hour. Chance of rain 20%. Saturday night, partly cloudy with a slight chance of showers and thunderstorms in the evening, then mostly cloudy after midnight. Lows in the mid-70s. South winds 5 to 10 miles per hour with gusts up to 20 miles per hour. Sunday, mostly cloudy. A slight chance of showers and thunderstorms in the afternoon. Humid with highs around 90. South winds 10 to 15 miles per hour with gusts up to 25 miles per hour. Sunday night, mostly cloudy. Lows in the mid-70s. South winds 10 to 15 miles per hour. Monday, partly cloudy in the morning, then mostly sunny with a slight chance of showers and thunderstorms in the afternoon. Highs in the lower 90s. Monday night and Tuesday, partly cloudy. Lows in the mid-70s. Highs in the lower 90s. Tuesday night, mostly clear. Lows in the mid-70s. Wednesday, mostly cloudy in the morning, then clearing. Highs in the lower 90s. Highest heat index readings up to 105. Wednesday night, mostly clear in the evening, then becoming partly cloudy. Lows in the upper 70s. Thursday, mostly cloudy in the morning, then clearing. Highs in the mid-90s. Highest heat index readings up to 105. Thursday night, mostly clear. Lows in the upper 70s. Friday, partly cloudy in the morning, then clearing. Highs in the mid-90s. Highest heat index readings up to 105. 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The current time is 6:29 a.m. Central Daylight Time. 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It was cloudy. The temperature was 75, the dew point 74, the relative humidity was 96%, the wind calm and the pressure was 29.85 inches and rising. At Camp Mabry, fog was reported. The temperature was 74, the dew point 74, the relative humidity was 100%, the wind calm and the pressure was 29.87 inches and rising.

report from Pflugerville was not available. Taylor, cloudy 75. The report from Lago Vista was not available. Georgetown, cloudy 73. San Marcos, light rain was falling 73. Burnett, cloudy 71. Junction, partly cloudy 69. San Antonio, mostly cloudy 75. Corpus Christi, partly cloudy 76. Houston, mostly cloudy 77. Once again at Austin Bergstrom, it was 75, and at Camp Mabry, it was 74. Elsewhere across the state, College Station, light rain was falling 76. Amarillo, cloudy 62. Abilene, partly cloudy 65. Dallas, Fort Worth, light rain was falling 75. Your weather synopsis for South Central Texas. There will be chances for showers and thunderstorms over the eastern part of the area Saturday and Sunday. Dry weather will settle in for next week. Temperatures will be near normal for the next 7 days. Your local forecast. Today, mostly cloudy with a slight chance of showers and thunderstorms. Highs in the upper 80s. South winds 5 to 10 miles per hour. Chance of rain 20%. Saturday, mostly cloudy with a slight chance of showers and thunderstorms. Highs in the upper 80s. South winds 5 to 10 miles per hour. Chance of rain 20%. Saturday night, partly cloudy with a slight chance of showers and thunderstorms in the evening, then mostly cloudy after midnight. Lows in the mid-70s. South winds 5 to 10 miles per hour with gusts up to 20 miles per hour. Sunday, mostly cloudy. A slight chance of showers and thunderstorms in the afternoon. Humid with highs around 90. South winds 10 to 15 miles per hour with gusts up to 25 miles per hour. Sunday night, mostly cloudy. Lows in the mid-70s. South winds 10 to 15 miles per hour. Monday, partly cloudy in the morning, then mostly sunny with a slight chance of showers and thunderstorms in the afternoon. Highs in the lower 90s. Monday night and Tuesday, partly, then mostly sunny with a slight chance of showers and thunderstorms in the afternoon. Highs in the lower 90s. Monday night and Tuesday, partly cloudy. Lows in the mid-70s. Highs in the lower 90s. Tuesday night, mostly clear. Lows in the mid-70s. Wednesday, mostly cloudy in the morning, then clearing. Highs in the lower 90s. Highest heat index readings up to 105. Wednesday night, mostly clear in the evening, then becoming partly cloudy. Lows in the upper 70s. Thursday, mostly cloudy in the morning, then clearing. Highs in the mid-90s. Highest heat index readings up to 105. Thursday night, mostly clear. Lows in the upper 70s. Friday, partly cloudy in the morning, then clearing. Highs in the mid-90s. Highest heat index readings up to 105. 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The current time is 6:34 a.m. Central Daylight Time. The Austin NOAA Weather Radio Roundup, at 6 a.m. at Austin Bergstrom International, it was cloudy. The temperature was 75, the dew point 74, the relative humidity was 96%, the wind calm and the pressure was 29.85 inches and rising. At Camp Mabry, fog was reported. The temperature was 74, the dew point 74, the relative humidity was 100%, the wind calm and the pressure was 29.87 inches and rising. The report from Pflugerville was not available. Taylor, cloudy 75. The report from Lago Vista was not available. Georgetown, cloudy 73. San Marcos, light rain was falling 73. Burnett, cloudy 71. Junction, partly cloudy 69. San Antonio, mostly cloudy.

Corpus Christi partly cloudy 76. Houston mostly cloudy 77. Once again at Austin Bergstrom it was 75, and at Camp Mabry it was 74. Elsewhere across the state, College Station light rain was falling 76. Amarillo cloudy 62. Abilene partly cloudy 65. Dallas-Fort Worth light rain was falling 75. Your weather synopsis for South Central Texas. There will be chances for showers and thunderstorms over the eastern part of the area Saturday and Sunday. Dry weather will settle in for next week. Temperatures will be near normal for the next 7 days. Your local forecast. Today, mostly cloudy with a slight chance of showers and thunderstorms. Highs in the upper 80s. South winds 5 to 10 miles per hour. Chance of rain 20%. Saturday, mostly cloudy with a slight chance of showers and thunderstorms. Highs in the upper 80s. South winds 5 to 10 miles per hour. Chance of rain 20%. Saturday night, partly cloudy with a slight chance of showers and thunderstorms in the evening, then mostly cloudy after midnight. Lows in the mid-70s. South winds 5 to 10 miles per hour with gusts up to 20 miles per hour. Sunday, mostly cloudy. A slight chance of showers and thunderstorms in the afternoon. Humid with highs around 90. South winds 10 to 15 miles per hour with gusts up to 25 miles per hour. Sunday night, mostly cloudy. Lows in the mid-70s. South winds 10 to 15 miles per hour. Monday, partly cloudy in the morning, then mostly sunny with a slight chance of showers and thunderstorms in the afternoon. Highs in the lower 90s. Monday night and Tuesday, partly cloudy. Lows in the mid-70s. Highs in the lower 90s. Tuesday night, mostly clear. Lows in the mid-70s. Wednesday, mostly cloudy in the morning, then clearing. Highs in the lower 90s. Highest heat index readings up to 105. Wednesday night, mostly clear in the evening, then becoming partly cloudy. Lows in the upper 70s. Thursday, mostly cloudy in the morning, then clearing. Highs in the mid-90s. Highest heat index readings up to 105. Thursday night, mostly clear. Lows in the upper 70s. Friday, partly cloudy in the morning, then clearing. Highs in the mid-90s. Highest heat index readings up to 105. 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The current time is 6:38 a.m. Central Daylight Time. 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It was cloudy. The temperature was 75, the dew point 74, the relative humidity was 96%, the wind calm and the pressure was 29.85 inches and rising. At Camp Mabry, fog was reported. The temperature was 74, the dew point 74, the relative humidity was 100%, the wind calm and the pressure was 29.87 inches and rising. The report from Pflugerville was not available. Taylor cloudy 75. The report from Lago Vista was not available. Georgetown cloudy 73. San Marcos light rain was falling 73. Burnett cloudy 71. Junction partly cloudy 69. San Antonio mostly cloudy 75. Corpus Christi partly cloudy 76. Houston mostly cloudy 77. Once again at Austin Bergstrom it was 75, and at Camp Mabry it was 74. Elsewhere across the state, College Station light rain was falling 76. Amarillo cloudy 62. Abilene partly cloudy 65. Dallas-Fort Worth light rain was falling 75. Your weather synopsis for South Central Texas.

There will be chances for showers and thunderstorms over the eastern part of the area Saturday and Sunday. Dry weather will settle in for next week. Temperatures will be near normal for the next 7 days. Your local forecast. Today, mostly cloudy with a slight chance of showers and thunderstorms. Highs in the upper 80s. South winds 5 to 10 miles per hour. Chance of rain 20%. Saturday, mostly cloudy with a slight chance of showers and thunderstorms. Highs in the upper 80s. South winds 5 to 10 miles per hour. Chance of rain 20%. Saturday night, partly cloudy with a slight chance of showers and thunderstorms in the evening, then mostly cloudy after midnight. Lows in the mid-70s. South winds 5 to 10 miles per hour with gusts up to 20 miles per hour. Sunday, mostly cloudy. A slight chance of showers and thunderstorms in the afternoon. Humid with highs around 90. South winds 10 to 15 miles per hour with gusts up to 25 miles per hour. Sunday night, mostly cloudy. Lows in the mid-70s. South winds 10 to 15 miles per hour. Monday, partly cloudy in the morning, then mostly sunny with a slight chance of showers and thunderstorms in the afternoon. Highs in the lower 90s. Monday night and Tuesday, partly cloudy. Lows in the mid-70s. Highs in the lower 90s. Tuesday night, mostly clear. Lows in the mid-70s. Wednesday, mostly cloudy in the morning, then clearing. Highs in the lower 90s. Highest heat index readings up to 105. Wednesday night, mostly clear in the evening, then becoming partly cloudy. Lows in the upper 70s. Thursday, mostly cloudy in the morning, then clearing. Highs in the mid-90s. Highest heat index readings up to 105. Thursday night, mostly clear. Lows in the upper 70s. Friday, partly cloudy in the morning, then clearing. Highs in the mid-90s. Highest heat index readings up to 105. The Tropical Weather Outlook. For the North Atlantic, Caribbean Sea, and the Gulf of America, tropical cyclone formation is not expected during the next 7 days. 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The Austin NOAA Weather Radio Roundup at 6 a.m. at Austin Bergstrom International. It was cloudy. The temperature was 75, the dew point 74, the relative humidity was 96%, the wind calm and the pressure was 29.85 inches and rising. At Camp Mabry, fog was reported. The temperature was 74, the dew point 74, the relative humidity was 100%, the wind calm and the pressure was 29.87 inches and rising. The report from Pflugerville was not available. Taylor cloudy 75. The report from Lago Vista was not available. Georgetown cloudy 73. San Marcos light rain was falling 73. Burnett cloudy 71. Junction partly cloudy 69. San Antonio mostly cloudy 75. Corpus Christi partly cloudy 76. Houston mostly cloudy 77. Once again at Austin Bergstrom it was 75, and at Camp Mabry it was 74. Elsewhere across the state, College Station light rain was falling 76. Amarillo cloudy 62. Abilene partly cloudy 65. Dallas-Fort Worth light rain was falling 75. Your weather synopsis for South Central Texas. There will be chances for showers and thunderstorms over the eastern part of the area Saturday and Sunday. Dry weather will settle in for next week. Temperatures will be near normal for the next 7 days. Your local forecast. Today, mostly cloudy with a slight chance of showers.

highs in the upper 80s. South winds 5 to 10 miles per hour. Chance of rain 20%. Saturday, mostly cloudy with a slight chance of showers and thunderstorms. Highs in the upper 80s. South winds 5 to 10 miles per hour. Chance of rain 20%. Saturday night, partly cloudy with a slight chance of showers and thunderstorms in the evening, then mostly cloudy after midnight. Lows in the mid-70s. South winds 5 to 10 miles per hour with gusts up to 20 miles per hour. Sunday, mostly cloudy. A slight chance of showers and thunderstorms in the afternoon. Humid with highs around 90. South winds 10 to 15 miles per hour with gusts up to 25 miles per hour. Sunday night, mostly cloudy. Lows in the mid-70s. South winds 10 to 15 miles per hour. Monday, partly cloudy in the morning, then mostly sunny with a slight chance of showers and thunderstorms in the afternoon. Highs in the lower 90s. Monday night and Tuesday, partly cloudy. Lows in the mid-70s. Highs in the lower 90s. Tuesday night, mostly clear. Lows in the mid-70s. Wednesday, mostly cloudy in the morning, then clearing. Highs in the lower 90s. Highest heat index readings up to 105. Wednesday night, mostly clear in the evening, then becoming partly cloudy. Lows in the upper 70s. Thursday, mostly cloudy in the morning, then clearing. Highs in the mid-90s. Highest heat index readings up to 105. Thursday night, mostly clear. Lows in the upper 70s. Friday, partly cloudy in the morning, then clearing. Highs in the mid-90s. Highest heat index readings up to 105. 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The current time is 6:47 a.m. Central Daylight Time. The Austin NOAA Weather Radio Roundup. At 6 a.m. at Austin Bergstrom International, it was cloudy. The temperature was 75, the dew point 74, the relative humidity was 96%, the wind calm and the pressure was 29.85 inches and rising. At Camp Mabry, fog was reported. The temperature was 74, the dew point 74, the relative humidity was 100%, the wind calm and the pressure was 29.87 inches and rising. The report from Pflugerville was not available. Taylor cloudy 75. The report from Lago Vista was not available. Georgetown cloudy 73. San Marcos light rain was falling 73. Burnett cloudy 71. Junction partly cloudy 69. San Antonio mostly cloudy 75. Corpus Christi partly cloudy 76. Houston mostly cloudy 77. Once again at Austin Bergstrom it was 75, and at Camp Mabry it was 74. Elsewhere across the state, College Station light rain was falling 76. Amarillo cloudy 62. Abilene partly cloudy 65. Dallas-Fort Worth light rain was falling 75. Your weather synopsis for South Central Texas. There will be chances for showers and thunderstorms over the eastern part of the area Saturday and Sunday. Dry weather will settle in for next week. Temperatures will be near normal for the next 7 days. Your local forecast. Today, mostly cloudy with a slight chance of showers and thunderstorms. Highs in the upper 80s. South winds 5 to 10 miles per hour. Chance of rain 20%. Saturday, mostly cloudy with a slight chance of showers and thunderstorms. Highs in the upper 80s. South winds 5 to 10 miles per hour. Chance of rain 20%. Saturday night, partly cloudy with a slight chance of showers and thunderstorms in the evening, then mostly cloudy after midnight.

lows in the mid-70s. South winds 5 to 10 miles per hour with gusts up to 20 miles per hour. Sunday, mostly cloudy. A slight chance of showers and thunderstorms in the afternoon. Humid with highs around 90. South winds 10 to 15 miles per hour with gusts up to 25 miles per hour. Sunday night, mostly cloudy. Lows in the mid-70s. South winds 10 to 15 miles per hour. Monday, partly cloudy in the morning, then mostly sunny with a slight chance of showers and thunderstorms in the afternoon. Highs in the lower 90s. Monday night and Tuesday, partly cloudy. Lows in the mid-70s. Highs in the lower 90s. Tuesday night, mostly clear. Lows in the mid-70s. Wednesday, mostly cloudy in the morning, then clearing. Highs in the lower 90s. Highest heat index readings up to 105. Wednesday night, mostly clear in the evening, then becoming partly cloudy. Lows in the upper 70s. Thursday, mostly cloudy in the morning, then clearing. Highs in the mid-90s. Highest heat index readings up to 105. Thursday night, mostly clear. Lows in the upper 70s. Friday, partly cloudy in the morning, then clearing. Highs in the mid-90s. Highest heat index readings up to 105. The coastal waters forecast from Baffin Bay to Port Aransas out 20 nautical miles. Today, south winds around 10 knots, becoming southeast with gusts up to 20 knots late. Seas around 3 feet. Wave detail, east 3 feet at 8 seconds and south 2 feet at 4 seconds. A slight chance of showers and thunderstorms this morning. Tonight, southeast winds around 15 knots with gusts up to 20 knots. Seas 3 to 4 feet, occasionally to 5 feet. Wave detail, southeast 4 feet at 7 seconds and southeast 3 feet at 4 seconds. Sunday, southeast winds 15 to 20 knots with gusts up to 25 knots. Seas 4 to 5 feet, occasionally to 6 feet. Wave detail, southeast 5 feet at 6 seconds. A chance of showers. A chance of thunderstorms, mainly in the morning. Sunday night, southeast winds 15 to 20 knots with gusts up to 25 knots. Seas 4 to 5 feet, occasionally to 6 feet. Wave detail, southeast 5 feet at 7 seconds. A slight chance of showers and thunderstorms after midnight. Monday, southeast winds 15 to 20 knots with gusts up to 25 knots. Seas 4 to 5 feet, occasionally to 6 feet. Wave detail, southeast 5 feet at 7 seconds. Monday night, southeast winds 15 to 20 knots with gusts up to 25 knots. Seas around 4 feet, occasionally to 5 feet. Wave detail, southeast 4 feet at 7 seconds. Tuesday, southeast winds 10 to 15 knots. Seas 3 to 4 feet, occasionally to 5 feet. Tuesday night, southeast winds around 15 knots. Seas around 4 feet, occasionally to 5 feet. Wednesday, southeast winds 10 to 15 knots. Seas 3 to 4 feet, occasionally to 5 feet. Wednesday night, southeast winds 15 to 20 knots. Seas 4 to 5 feet, occasionally to 6 feet. Winds and seas higher and near thunderstorms. 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The current time is 6:54 a.m. Central Daylight Time. The Austin NOAA Weather Radio Roundup, at 6 a.m. at Austin Bergstrom International, it was cloudy. The temperature was 75, the dew point 74, the relative humidity was 96%, the wind calm and the pressure was 29.85 inches and rising. At Camp Mabry, fog was reported. The temperature was 74, the dew point 74,
The relative humidity was 100%, the wind calm, and the pressure was 29.87 inches and rising. The report from Pflugerville was not available. Taylor, cloudy, 75. The report from Lago Vista was not available. Georgetown, cloudy, 73. San Marcos, light rain was falling, 73. Burnett, cloudy, 71. Junction, partly cloudy, 69. San Antonio, mostly cloudy, 75. Corpus Christi, partly cloudy, 76. Houston, mostly cloudy, 77. Once again at Austin Bergstrom, it was 75, and at Camp Mabry, it was 74. Elsewhere across the state, College Station, light rain was falling, 76. Amarillo, cloudy, 62. Abilene, partly cloudy, 65. Dallas, Fort Worth, light rain was falling, 75. Your weather synopsis for South Central Texas. There will be chances for showers and thunderstorms over the eastern part of the area Saturday and Sunday. Dry weather will settle in for next week. Temperatures will be near normal for the next 7 days. Your local forecast. Today, mostly cloudy with a slight chance of showers and thunderstorms. Highs in the upper 80s. South winds 5 to 10 miles per hour. Chance of rain 20%. Saturday, mostly cloudy with a slight chance of showers and thunderstorms. Highs in the upper 80s. South winds 5 to 10 miles per hour. Chance of rain 20%. Saturday night, partly cloudy with a slight chance of showers and thunderstorms in the evening, then mostly cloudy after midnight. Lows in the mid-70s. South winds 5 to 10 miles per hour with gusts up to 20 miles per hour. Sunday, mostly cloudy. A slight chance of showers and thunderstorms in the afternoon. Humid with highs around 90. South winds 10 to 15 miles per hour with gusts up to 25 miles per hour. Sunday night, mostly cloudy. Lows in the mid-70s. South winds 10 to 15 miles per hour. Monday, partly cloudy in the morning, then mostly sunny with a slight chance of showers and thunderstorms in the afternoon. Highs in the lower 90s. Monday night and Tuesday, partly cloudy. Lows in the mid-70s. Highs in the lower 90s. Tuesday night, mostly clear. Lows in the mid-70s. Wednesday, mostly cloudy in the morning, then clearing. Highs in the lower 90s. Highest heat index readings up to 105. Wednesday night, mostly clear in the evening, then becoming partly cloudy. Lows in the upper 70s. Thursday, mostly cloudy in the morning, then clearing. Highs in the mid-90s. Highest heat index readings up to 105. Thursday night, mostly clear. Lows in the upper 70s. Friday, partly cloudy in the morning, then clearing. Highs in the mid-90s. Highest heat index readings up to 105. 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It was cloudy. The temperature was 75, the dew point 74, the relative humidity was 96%, the wind calm and the pressure was 29.85 inches and rising. At Camp Mabry, fog was reported. The temperature was 74, the dew point 74, the relative humidity was 100%, the wind calm and the pressure was 29.87 inches and rising. The report from Pflugerville was not available. Taylor, cloudy, 75. The report from Lago Vista was not available. Georgetown, cloudy, 73. San Marcos, light rain was falling, 73. Burnett, cloudy, 71. Junction, partly cloudy, 69. San Antonio, mostly cloudy, 75.
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Houston, mostly cloudy, 77. Once again at Austin Bergstrom, it was 75, and at Camp Mabry, it was 74. Elsewhere across the state, College Station light rain was falling, 76. Amarillo, cloudy, 62. Abilene, partly cloudy, 65. Dallas, Fort Worth, light rain was falling, 75. Your weather synopsis for South Central Texas. There will be chances for showers and thunderstorms over the eastern part of the area Saturday and Sunday. Dry weather will settle in for next week. Temperatures will be near normal for the next 7 days. Your local forecast. Today, mostly cloudy with a slight chance of showers and thunderstorms. Highs in the upper 80s. South winds 5 to 10 miles per hour. Chance of rain 20%. Saturday, mostly cloudy with a slight chance of showers and thunderstorms. Highs in the upper 80s. South winds 5 to 10 miles per hour. Chance of rain 20%. Saturday night, partly cloudy with a slight chance of showers and thunderstorms in the evening, then mostly cloudy after midnight. Lows in the mid-70s. South winds 5 to 10 miles per hour with gusts up to 20 miles per hour. Sunday, mostly cloudy. A slight chance of showers and thunderstorms in the afternoon. Humid with highs around 90. South winds 10 to 15 miles per hour with gusts up to 25 miles per hour. Sunday night, mostly cloudy. Lows in the mid-70s. South winds 10 to 15 miles per hour. Monday, partly cloudy in the morning, then mostly sunny with a slight chance of showers and thunderstorms in the afternoon. Highs in the lower 90s. Monday night and Tuesday, partly cloudy. Lows in the mid-70s. Highs in the lower 90s. Tuesday night, mostly clear. Lows in the mid-70s. Wednesday, mostly cloudy in the morning, then clearing. Highs in the lower 90s. Highest heat index readings up to 105. Wednesday night, mostly clear in the evening, then becoming partly cloudy. Lows in the upper 70s. Thursday, mostly cloudy in the morning, then clearing. Highs in the mid-90s. Highest heat index readings up to 105. Thursday night, mostly clear. Lows in the upper 70s. Friday, partly cloudy in the morning, then clearing. Highs in the mid-90s. Highest heat index readings up to 105. 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It was cloudy. The temperature was 75, the dew point 74, the relative humidity was 96%, the wind calm and the pressure was 29.85 inches and rising. At Camp Mabry, fog was reported. The temperature was 74, the dew point 74, the relative humidity was 100%, the wind calm and the pressure was 29.87 inches and rising. The report from Pflugerville was not available. Taylor, cloudy, 75. The report from Lago Vista was not available. Georgetown, cloudy, 73. San Marcos, light rain was falling, 73. Burnett, cloudy, 71. Junction, partly cloudy, 69. San Antonio, mostly cloudy, 75. Corpus Christi, partly cloudy, 76. Houston, mostly cloudy, 77. Once again at Austin Bergstrom, it was 75, and at Camp Mabry, it was 74. Elsewhere across the state, College Station light rain was falling, 76. Amarillo, cloudy, 62. Abilene, partly cloudy, 65. Dallas, Fort Worth, light rain was falling, 75. Your weather synopsis for South Central Texas. There will be chances for showers.

thunderstorms over the eastern part of the area Saturday and Sunday. Dry weather will settle in for next week. Temperatures will be near normal for the next 7 days. Your local forecast. Today, mostly cloudy with a slight chance of showers and thunderstorms. Highs in the upper 80s. South winds 5 to 10 miles per hour. Chance of rain 20%. Saturday, mostly cloudy with a slight chance of showers and thunderstorms. Highs in the upper 80s. South winds 5 to 10 miles per hour. Chance of rain 20%. Saturday night, partly cloudy with a slight chance of showers and thunderstorms in the evening, then mostly cloudy after midnight. Lows in the mid-70s. South winds 5 to 10 miles per hour with gusts up to 20 miles per hour. Sunday, mostly cloudy. A slight chance of showers and thunderstorms in the afternoon. Humid with highs around 90. South winds 10 to 15 miles per hour with gusts up to 25 miles per hour. Sunday night, mostly cloudy. Lows in the mid-70s. South winds 10 to 15 miles per hour. Monday, partly cloudy in the morning, then mostly sunny with a slight chance of showers and thunderstorms in the afternoon. Highs in the lower 90s. Monday night and Tuesday, partly cloudy. Lows in the mid-70s. Highs in the lower 90s. Tuesday night, mostly clear. Lows in the mid-70s. Wednesday, mostly cloudy in the morning, then clearing. Highs in the lower 90s. Highest heat index readings up to 105. Wednesday night, mostly clear in the evening, then becoming partly cloudy. Lows in the upper 70s. Thursday, mostly cloudy in the morning, then clearing. Highs in the mid-90s. Highest heat index readings up to 105. Thursday night, mostly clear. Lows in the upper 70s. Friday, partly cloudy in the morning, then clearing. Highs in the mid-90s. Highest heat index readings up to 105. 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The current time is 7:08 a.m. Central Daylight Time. Your weather synopsis for South Central Texas. There will be chances for showers and thunderstorms over the eastern part of the area Saturday and Sunday. Dry weather will settle in for next week. Temperatures will be near normal for the next 7 days. Your local forecast. Today, mostly cloudy with a slight chance of showers and thunderstorms. Highs in the upper 80s. South winds 5 to 10 miles per hour. Chance of rain 20%. Saturday, mostly cloudy with a slight chance of showers and thunderstorms. Highs in the upper 80s. South winds 5 to 10 miles per hour. Chance of rain 20%. Saturday night, partly cloudy with a slight chance of showers and thunderstorms in the evening, then mostly cloudy after midnight. Lows in the mid-70s. South winds 5 to 10 miles per hour with gusts up to 20 miles per hour. Sunday, mostly cloudy. A slight chance of showers and thunderstorms in the afternoon. Humid with highs around 90. South winds 10 to 15 miles per hour with gusts up to 25 miles per hour. Sunday night, mostly cloudy. Lows in the mid-70s. South winds 10 to 15 miles per hour. Monday, partly cloudy in the morning, then mostly sunny with a slight chance of showers and thunderstorms in the afternoon. Highs in the lower 90s. Monday night and Tuesday, partly cloudy. Lows in the mid-70s. Highs in the lower 90s. Tuesday night, mostly clear. Lows in the mid-70s. Wednesday, mostly cloudy in the morning, then clearing. Highs in the lower 90s. Highest heat index readings up to 105.
Wednesday night, mostly clear in the evening, then becoming partly cloudy. Lows in the upper 70s. Thursday, mostly cloudy in the morning, then clearing. Highs in the mid-90s. Highest heat index readings up to 105. Thursday night, mostly clear. Lows in the upper 70s. Friday, partly cloudy in the morning, then clearing. Highs in the mid-90s. Highest heat index readings up to 105. 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The current time is 7:11 a.m. Central Daylight Time. Your weather synopsis for South Central Texas. There will be chances for showers and thunderstorms over the eastern part of the area Saturday and Sunday. Dry weather will settle in for next week. Temperatures will be near normal for the next 7 days. Your local forecast. Today, mostly cloudy with a slight chance of showers and thunderstorms. Highs in the upper 80s. South winds 5 to 10 miles per hour. Chance of rain 20%. Saturday, mostly cloudy with a slight chance of showers and thunderstorms. Highs in the upper 80s. South winds 5 to 10 miles per hour. Chance of rain 20%. Saturday night, partly cloudy with a slight chance of showers and thunderstorms in the evening, then mostly cloudy after midnight. Lows in the mid-70s. South winds 5 to 10 miles per hour with gusts up to 20 miles per hour. Sunday, mostly cloudy. A slight chance of showers and thunderstorms in the afternoon. Humid with highs around 90. South winds 10 to 15 miles per hour with gusts up to 25 miles per hour. Sunday night, mostly cloudy. Lows in the mid-70s. South winds 10 to 15 miles per hour. Monday, partly cloudy in the morning, then mostly sunny with a slight chance of showers and thunderstorms in the afternoon. Highs in the lower 90s. Monday night and Tuesday, partly cloudy. Lows in the mid-70s. Highs in the lower 90s. Tuesday night, mostly clear. Lows in the mid-70s. Wednesday, mostly cloudy in the morning, then clearing. Highs in the lower 90s. Highest heat index readings up to 105. Wednesday night, mostly clear in the evening, then becoming partly cloudy. Lows in the upper 70s. Thursday, mostly cloudy in the morning, then clearing. Highs in the mid-90s. Highest heat index readings up to 105. Thursday night, mostly clear. Lows in the upper 70s. Friday, partly cloudy in the morning, then clearing. Highs in the mid-90s. Highest heat index readings up to 105. The Tropical Weather Outlook. For the North Atlantic, Caribbean Sea, and the Gulf of America, tropical cyclone formation is not expected during the next 7 days. 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At 7 a.m. at Austin Bergstrom International, heavy rain and fog were reported, reducing the visibility to 1 mile. The temperature was 75, the dew point 74, the relative humidity was 96%, the wind southeast at 3 miles an hour, and the pressure was 29.86 inches and rising. At Camp Mabry, fog was reported. The temperature was 74, the dew point 74, the relative humidity was 100%, the wind calm, and the pressure was 29.87 inches and steady. The report from Pflugerville was not available. Taylor fog was reported 75. The report from Lago Vista was not available. Georgetown mostly cloudy 73.
San Marcos, cloudy 74.

4. Burnett mostly cloudy 71. Junction partly cloudy 69. San Antonio cloudy 74. Corpus Christi fog was reported 76. Houston mostly cloudy 77. Once again at Austin Bergstrom it was 75, and at Camp Mabry it was 74. Elsewhere across the state, College Station light rain was falling 76. Amarillo cloudy 62. Abilene clear 65. Dallas-Fort Worth cloudy 75. Your weather synopsis for South Central Texas. There will be chances for showers and thunderstorms over the eastern part of the area Saturday and Sunday. Dry weather will settle in for next week. Temperatures will be near normal for the next 7 days. Your local forecast. Today, mostly cloudy with a slight chance of showers and thunderstorms. Highs in the upper 80s. South winds 5 to 10 miles per hour. Chance of rain 20%. Saturday, mostly cloudy with a slight chance of showers and thunderstorms. Highs in the upper 80s. South winds 5 to 10 miles per hour. Chance of rain 20%. Saturday night, partly cloudy with a slight chance of showers and thunderstorms in the evening, then mostly cloudy after midnight. Lows in the mid-70s. South winds 5 to 10 miles per hour with gusts up to 20 miles per hour. Sunday, mostly cloudy. A slight chance of showers and thunderstorms in the afternoon. Humid with highs around 90. South winds 10 to 15 miles per hour with gusts up to 25 miles per hour. Sunday night, mostly cloudy. Lows in the mid-70s. South winds 10 to 15 miles per hour. Monday, partly cloudy in the morning, then mostly sunny with a slight chance of showers and thunderstorms in the afternoon. Highs in the lower 90s. Monday night and Tuesday, partly cloudy. Lows in the mid-70s. Highs in the lower 90s. Tuesday night, mostly clear. Lows in the mid-70s. Wednesday, mostly cloudy in the morning, then clearing. Highs in the lower 90s. Highest heat index readings up to 105. Wednesday night, mostly clear in the evening, then becoming partly cloudy. Lows in the upper 70s. Thursday, mostly cloudy in the morning, then clearing. Highs in the mid-90s. Highest heat index readings up to 105. Thursday night, mostly clear. Lows in the upper 70s. Friday, partly cloudy in the morning, then clearing. Highs in the mid-90s. Highest heat index readings up to 105. 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The current time is 7:18 a.m. Central Daylight Time. 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At 7 a.m. at Austin Bergstrom International, heavy rain and fog were reported, reducing the visibility to 1 mile. The temperature was 75, the dew point 74, the relative humidity was 96%, the wind southeast at 3 miles an hour, and the pressure was 29.86 inches and rising. At Camp Mabry, fog was reported. The temperature was 74, the dew point 74, the relative humidity was 100%, the wind calm and the pressure was 29.87 inches and steady. The report from Pflugerville was not available. Taylor fog was reported 75. The report from Lago Vista was not available. Georgetown mostly cloudy 73. San Marcos cloudy 74. Burnett mostly cloudy 71. Junction partly cloudy 69. San Antonio cloudy 74. Corpus Christi fog was reported 76. Houston mostly cloudy 77. Once again at Austin Bergstrom it was 75, and at Camp Mabry it was 74. Elsewhere across the state, College Station light rain was falling 76.

Buffalo cloudy 62. Abilene clear 65. Dallas Fort Worth cloudy 75. Your weather synopsis for South Central Texas. There will be chances for showers and thunderstorms over the eastern part of the area Saturday and Sunday. Dry weather will settle in for next week. Temperatures will be near normal for the next 7 days. Your local forecast. Today, mostly cloudy with a slight chance of showers and thunderstorms. Highs in the upper 80s. South winds 5 to 10 miles per hour. Chance of rain 20%. Saturday, mostly cloudy with a slight chance of showers and thunderstorms. Highs in the upper 80s. South winds 5 to 10 miles per hour. Chance of rain 20%. Saturday night, partly cloudy with a slight chance of showers and thunderstorms in the evening, then mostly cloudy after midnight. Lows in the mid-70s. South winds 5 to 10 miles per hour with gusts up to 20 miles per hour. Sunday, mostly cloudy. A slight chance of showers and thunderstorms in the afternoon. Humid with highs around 90. South winds 10 to 15 miles per hour with gusts up to 25 miles per hour. Sunday night, mostly cloudy. Lows in the mid-70s. South winds 10 to 15 miles per hour. Monday, partly cloudy in the morning, then mostly sunny with a slight chance of showers and thunderstorms in the afternoon. Highs in the lower 90s. Monday night and Tuesday, partly cloudy. Lows in the mid-70s. Highs in the lower 90s. Tuesday night, mostly clear. Lows in the mid-70s. Wednesday, mostly cloudy in the morning, then clearing. Highs in the lower 90s. Highest heat index readings up to 105. Wednesday night, mostly clear in the evening, then becoming partly cloudy. Lows in the upper 70s. Thursday, mostly cloudy in the morning, then clearing. Highs in the mid-90s. Highest heat index readings up to 105. Thursday night, mostly clear. Lows in the upper 70s. Friday, partly cloudy in the morning, then clearing. Highs in the mid-90s. Highest heat index readings up to 105. The coastal waters forecast from Baffin Bay to Port Aransas out 20 nautical miles. Today, south winds around 10 knots, becoming southeast with gusts up to 20 knots late. Seas around 3 feet. Wave detail, east 3 feet at 8 seconds and south 2 feet at 4 seconds. A slight chance of showers and thunderstorms this morning. Tonight, southeast winds around 15 knots with gusts up to 20 knots. Seas 3 to 4 feet, occasionally to 5 feet. Wave detail, southeast 4 feet at 7 seconds and southeast 3 feet at 4 seconds. Sunday, southeast winds 15 to 20 knots with gusts up to 25 knots. Seas 4 to 5 feet, occasionally to 6 feet. Wave detail, southeast 5 feet at 6 seconds. A chance of showers. A chance of thunderstorms, mainly in the morning. Sunday night, southeast winds 15 to 20 knots with gusts up to 25 knots. Seas 4 to 5 feet, occasionally to 6 feet. Wave detail, southeast 5 feet at 7 seconds. A slight chance of showers and thunderstorms after midnight. Monday, southeast winds 15 to 20 knots with gusts up to 25 knots. Seas 4 to 5 feet, occasionally to 6 feet. Wave detail, southeast 5 feet at 7 seconds. Monday night, southeast winds 15 to 20 knots with gusts up to 25 knots. Seas around 4 feet, occasionally to 5 feet. Wave detail, southeast 4 feet at 7 seconds. Tuesday, southeast winds 10 to 15 knots. Seas 3 to 4 feet, occasionally to 5 feet. Tuesday night, southeast winds around 15 knots. Seas around 4 feet, occasionally to 5 feet. Wednesday, southeast winds 10 to 15 knots. Seas 3 to 4 feet,

75, the dew point 74. The relative humidity was 96%, the wind southeast at 3 miles an hour, and the pressure was 29.86 inches and rising. At Camp Mabry, fog was reported. The temperature was 74, the dew point 74, the relative humidity was 100%, the wind calm, and the pressure was 29.87 inches and steady. The report from Pflugerville was not available. Taylor fog was reported 75. The report from Lago Vista was not available. Georgetown mostly cloudy 73. San Marcos cloudy 74. Burnett mostly cloudy 71. Junction partly cloudy 69. San Antonio cloudy 74. Corpus Christi fog was reported 76. Houston mostly cloudy 77. Once again at Austin Bergstrom it was 75, and at Camp Mabry it was 74. Elsewhere across the state, College Station light rain was falling 76. Amarillo cloudy 62. Abilene clear 65. Dallas-Fort Worth cloudy 75. Your weather synopsis for South Central Texas. There will be chances for showers and thunderstorms over the eastern part of the area Saturday and Sunday. Dry weather will settle in for next week. Temperatures will be near normal for the next 7 days. Your local forecast. Today, mostly cloudy with a slight chance of showers and thunderstorms. Highs in the upper 80s. South winds 5 to 10 miles per hour. Chance of rain 20%. Saturday, mostly cloudy with a slight chance of showers and thunderstorms. Highs in the upper 80s. South winds 5 to 10 miles per hour. Chance of rain 20%. Saturday night, partly cloudy with a slight chance of showers and thunderstorms in the evening, then mostly cloudy after midnight. Lows in the mid-70s. South winds 5 to 10 miles per hour with gusts up to 20 miles per hour. Sunday, mostly cloudy. A slight chance of showers and thunderstorms in the afternoon. Humid with highs around 90. South winds 10 to 15 miles per hour with gusts up to 25 miles per hour. Sunday night, mostly cloudy. Lows in the mid-70s. South winds 10 to 15 miles per hour. Monday, partly cloudy in the morning, then mostly sunny with a slight chance of showers and thunderstorms in the afternoon. Highs in the lower 90s. Monday night and Tuesday, partly cloudy. Lows in the mid-70s. Highs in the lower 90s. Tuesday night, mostly clear. Lows in the mid-70s. Wednesday, mostly cloudy in the morning, then clearing. Highs in the lower 90s. Highest heat index readings up to 105. Wednesday night, mostly clear in the evening, then becoming partly cloudy. Lows in the upper 70s. Thursday, mostly cloudy in the morning, then clearing. Highs in the mid-90s. Highest heat index readings up to 105. Thursday night, mostly clear. Lows in the upper 70s. Friday, partly cloudy in the morning, then clearing. Highs in the mid-90s. Highest heat index readings up to 105. 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The current time is 7:30 a.m. Central Daylight Time. The Austin NOAA Weather Radio Roundup. At 7 a.m. at Austin Bergstrom International, heavy rain and fog were reported, reducing the visibility to 1 mile. The temperature was 75, the dew point 74, the relative humidity was 96%, the wind southeast at 3 miles an hour, and the pressure was 29.86 inches and rising. At Camp Mabry, fog was reported. The temperature was 74, the dew point 74, the relative humidity was 100%, the wind calm, and the pressure was 29.87 inches and steady. The report from Pflugerville was not available.

Taylor Fogg was reported 75. The report from Lago Vista was not available. Georgetown mostly cloudy 73. San Marcos cloudy 74. Burnett mostly cloudy 71. Junction partly cloudy 69. San Antonio cloudy 74. Corpus Christi fog was reported 76. Houston mostly cloudy 77. Once again at Austin Bergstrom it was 75, and at Camp Mabry it was 74. Elsewhere across the state, College Station light rain was falling 76. Amarillo cloudy 62. Abilene clear 65. Dallas-Fort Worth cloudy 75. Your weather synopsis for South Central Texas. There will be chances for showers and thunderstorms over the eastern part of the area Saturday and Sunday. Dry weather will settle in for next week. Temperatures will be near normal for the next 7 days. Your local forecast. Today, mostly cloudy with a slight chance of showers and thunderstorms. Highs in the upper 80s. South winds 5 to 10 miles per hour. Chance of rain 20%. Saturday, mostly cloudy with a slight chance of showers and thunderstorms. Highs in the upper 80s. South winds 5 to 10 miles per hour. Chance of rain 20%. Saturday night, partly cloudy with a slight chance of showers and thunderstorms in the evening, then mostly cloudy after midnight. Lows in the mid-70s. South winds 5 to 10 miles per hour with gusts up to 20 miles per hour. Sunday, mostly cloudy, lows in the mid-70s. South winds 5 to 10 miles per hour with gusts up to 20 miles per hour. Sunday, mostly cloudy. A slight chance of showers and thunderstorms in the afternoon. Humid with highs around 90. South winds 10 to 15 miles per hour with gusts up to 25 miles per hour. Sunday night, mostly cloudy. Lows in the mid-70s. South winds 10 to 15 miles per hour. Monday, partly cloudy in the morning, then mostly sunny with a slight chance of showers and thunderstorms in the afternoon. Highs in the lower 90s. Monday night and Tuesday, partly cloudy. Lows in the mid-70s. Highs in the lower 90s. Tuesday night, mostly clear. Lows in the mid-70s. Wednesday, mostly cloudy in the morning, then clearing. Highs in the lower 90s. Highest heat index readings up to 105. Wednesday night, mostly clear in the evening, then becoming partly cloudy. Lows in the upper 70s. Thursday, mostly cloudy in the morning, then clearing. Highs in the mid-90s. Highest heat index readings up to 105. Thursday night, mostly clear. Lows in the upper 70s. Friday, partly cloudy in the morning, then clearing. Highs in the mid-90s. Highest heat index readings up to 105. 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The current time is 7:35 a.m. Central Daylight Time. 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At 7 a.m. at Austin Bergstrom International, heavy rain and fog were reported, reducing the visibility to 1 mile. The temperature was 75, the dew point 74, the relative humidity was 96%, the wind southeast at 3 miles an hour, and the pressure was 29.86 inches and rising. At Camp Mabry, fog was reported. The temperature was 74, the dew point 74, the relative humidity was 100%, the wind calm and the pressure was 29.87 inches and steady. The report from Pflugerville was not available. Taylor fog was reported 75. The report from Lago Vista was not available. Georgetown mostly cloudy 73. San Marcos cloudy 74. Burnett mostly cloudy 71. Junction partly cloudy 73.

69. San Antonio cloudy 74. Corpus Christi fog was reported 76. Houston mostly cloudy 77. Once again at Austin Bergstrom it was 75, and at Camp Mabry it was 74. Elsewhere across the state, College Station light rain was falling 76. Amarillo cloudy 62. Abilene clear 65. Dallas-Fort Worth cloudy 75. Your weather synopsis for South Central Texas. There will be chances for showers and thunderstorms over the eastern part of the area Saturday and Sunday. Dry weather will settle in for next week. Temperatures will be near normal for the next 7 days. Your local forecast. Today, mostly cloudy with a slight chance of showers and thunderstorms. Highs in the upper 80s. South winds 5 to 10 miles per hour. Chance of rain 20%. Saturday, mostly cloudy with a slight chance of showers and thunderstorms. Highs in the upper 80s. South winds 5 to 10 miles per hour. Chance of rain 20%. Saturday night, partly cloudy with a slight chance of showers and thunderstorms in the evening, then mostly cloudy after midnight. Lows in the mid-70s. South winds 5 to 10 miles per hour with gusts up to 20 miles per hour. Sunday, mostly cloudy. A slight chance of showers and thunderstorms in the afternoon. Humid with highs around 90. South winds 10 to 15 miles per hour with gusts up to 25 miles per hour. Sunday night, mostly cloudy. Lows in the mid-70s. South winds 10 to 15 miles per hour. Monday, partly cloudy in the morning, then mostly sunny with a slight chance of showers and thunderstorms in the afternoon. Highs in the lower 90s. Monday night and Tuesday, partly cloudy. Lows in the mid-70s. Highs in the lower 90s. Tuesday night, mostly clear. Lows in the mid-70s. Wednesday, mostly cloudy in the morning, then clearing. Highs in the lower 90s. Highest heat index readings up to 105. Wednesday night, mostly clear in the evening, then becoming partly cloudy. Lows in the upper 70s. Thursday, mostly cloudy in the morning, then clearing. Highs in the mid-90s. Highest heat index readings up to 105. Thursday night, mostly clear. Lows in the upper 70s. Friday, partly cloudy in the morning, then clearing. Highs in the mid-90s. Highest heat index readings up to 105. 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The current time is 7:39 a.m. Central Daylight Time. 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At 7 a.m. at Austin Bergstrom International, heavy rain and fog were reported, reducing the visibility to 1 mile. The temperature was 75, the dew point 74, the relative humidity was 96%, the wind southeast at 3 miles an hour, and the pressure was 29.86 inches and rising. At Camp Mabry, fog was reported. The temperature was 74, the dew point 74, the relative humidity was 100%, the wind calm and the pressure was 29.87 inches and steady. The report from Pflugerville was not available. Taylor fog was reported 75. The report from Lago Vista was not available. Georgetown mostly cloudy 73. San Marcos cloudy 74. Burnett mostly cloudy 71. Junction partly cloudy 69. San Antonio cloudy 74. Corpus Christi fog was reported 76. Houston mostly cloudy 77. Once again at Austin Bergstrom it was 75, and at Camp Mabry it was 74. Elsewhere across the state, College Station light rain was falling 76. Amarillo cloudy 62. Abilene clear 65.

rain 20%. Saturday night, partly cloudy with a slight chance of showers and thunderstorms in the evening, then mostly cloudy after midnight. Lows in the mid-70s. South winds 5 to 10 miles per hour with gusts up to 20 miles per hour. Sunday, mostly cloudy. A slight chance of showers and thunderstorms in the afternoon. Humid with highs around 90. South winds 10 to 15 miles per hour with gusts up to 25 miles per hour. Sunday night, mostly cloudy. Lows in the mid-70s. South winds 10 to 15 miles per hour. Monday, partly cloudy in the morning, then mostly sunny with a slight chance of showers and thunderstorms in the afternoon. Highs in the lower 90s. Monday night and Tuesday, partly cloudy. Lows in the mid-70s. Highs in the lower 90s. Tuesday night, mostly clear. Lows in the mid-70s. Wednesday, mostly cloudy in the morning, then clearing. Highs in the lower 90s. Highest heat index readings up to 105. Wednesday night, mostly clear in the evening, then becoming partly cloudy. Lows in the upper 70s. Thursday, mostly cloudy in the morning, then clearing. Highs in the mid-90s. Highest heat index readings up to 105. Thursday night, mostly clear. Lows in the upper 70s. Friday, partly cloudy in the morning, then clearing. Highs in the mid-90s. Highest heat index readings up to 105. The coastal waters forecast from Baffin Bay to Port Aransas out 20 nautical miles. Today, south winds around 10 knots, becoming southeast with gusts up to 20 knots late. Seas around 3 feet. Wave detail, east 3 feet at 8 seconds and south 2 feet at 4 seconds. A slight chance of showers and thunderstorms this morning. Tonight, southeast winds around 15 knots with gusts up to 20 knots. Seas 3 to 4 feet, occasionally to 5 feet. Wave detail, southeast 4 feet at 7 seconds and southeast 3 feet at 4 seconds. Sunday, southeast winds 15 to 20 knots with gusts up to 25 knots. Seas 4 to 5 feet, occasionally to 6 feet. Wave detail, southeast 5 feet at 6 seconds. A chance of showers. A chance of thunderstorms, mainly in the morning. Sunday night, southeast winds 15 to 20 knots with gusts up to 25 knots. Seas 4 to 5 feet, occasionally to 6 feet. Wave detail, southeast 5 feet at 7 seconds. A slight chance of showers and thunderstorms after midnight. Monday, southeast winds 15 to 20 knots with gusts up to 25 knots. Seas 4 to 5 feet, occasionally to 6 feet. Wave detail, southeast 5 feet at 7 seconds. Monday night, southeast winds 15 to 20 knots with gusts up to 25 knots. Seas around 4 feet, occasionally to 5 feet. Wave detail, southeast 4 feet at 7 seconds. Tuesday, southeast winds 10 to 15 knots. Seas 3 to 4 feet, occasionally to 5 feet. Tuesday night, southeast winds around 15 knots. Seas around 4 feet, occasionally to 5 feet. Wednesday, southeast winds 10 to 15 knots. Seas 3 to 4 feet, occasionally to 5 feet. Wednesday night, southeast winds 15 to 20 knots. Seas 4 to 5 feet, occasionally to 6 feet. Winds and seas higher and near thunderstorms. 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The current time is 7:55 a.m. Central Daylight Time. The Austin, NOAA Weather Radio Roundup. At 7 a.m. at Austin Bergstrom International, heavy rain and fog were reported, reducing the visibility to 1 mile. The temperature was 75, the dew point 74, the relative humidity was 96%, the wind sound

southeast at 3 miles an hour, and the pressure was 29.86 inches and rising. At Camp Mabry, fog was reported. The temperature was 74, the dew point 74, the relative humidity was 100%, the wind calm, and the pressure was 29.87 inches and steady. The report from Pflugerville was not available. Taylor fog was reported 75. The report from Lago Vista was not available. Georgetown mostly cloudy 73. San Marcos cloudy 74. Burnett mostly cloudy 71. Junction partly cloudy 69. San Antonio cloudy 74. Corpus Christi fog was reported 76. Houston mostly cloudy 77. Once again at Austin Bergstrom it was 75, and at Camp Mabry it was 74. Elsewhere across the state, College Station light rain was falling 76. Amarillo cloudy 62. Abilene clear 65. Dallas-Fort Worth cloudy 75. Your weather synopsis for South Central Texas. There will be chances for showers and thunderstorms over the eastern part of the area Saturday and Sunday. Dry weather will settle in for next week. Temperatures will be near normal for the next 7 days. Your local forecast. Today, mostly cloudy with a slight chance of showers and thunderstorms. Highs in the upper 80s. South winds 5 to 10 miles per hour. Chance of rain 20%. Saturday, mostly cloudy with a slight chance of showers and thunderstorms. Highs in the upper 80s. South winds 5 to 10 miles per hour. Chance of rain 20%. Saturday night, partly cloudy with a slight chance of showers and thunderstorms in the evening, then mostly cloudy after midnight. Lows in the mid-70s. South winds 5 to 10 miles per hour with gusts up to 20 miles per hour. Sunday, mostly cloudy. A slight chance of showers and thunderstorms in the afternoon. Humid with highs around 90. South winds 10 to 15 miles per hour with gusts up to 25 miles per hour. Sunday night, mostly cloudy. Lows in the mid-70s. South winds 10 to 15 miles per hour. Monday, partly cloudy in the morning, then mostly sunny with a slight chance of showers and thunderstorms in the afternoon. Highs in the lower 90s. Monday night and Tuesday, partly cloudy. Lows in the mid-70s. Highs in the lower 90s. Tuesday night, mostly clear. Lows in the mid-70s. Wednesday, mostly cloudy in the morning, then clearing. Highs in the lower 90s. Highest heat index readings up to 105. Wednesday night, mostly clear in the evening, then becoming partly cloudy. Lows in the upper 70s. Thursday, mostly cloudy in the morning, then clearing. Highs in the mid-90s. Highest heat index readings up to 105. Thursday night, mostly clear. Lows in the upper 70s. Friday, partly cloudy in the morning, then clearing. Highs in the mid-90s. Highest heat index readings up to 105. 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The current time is 8 a.m. Central Daylight Time. 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At 7 a.m. at Austin Bergstrom International, heavy rain and fog were reported, reducing the visibility to 1 mile. The temperature was 75, the dew point 74, the relative humidity was 96%, the wind southeast at 3 miles an hour, and the pressure was 29.86 inches and rising. At Camp Mabry, fog was reported. The temperature was 74, the dew point 74, the relative humidity was 100%, the wind calm, and the pressure was 29.87 inches and steady. The report from Pflugerville was not available. Taylor fog was reported 75. The report from Lago Vista was not

Georgetown mostly cloudy 73. San Marcos cloudy 74. Burnett mostly cloudy 71. Junction partly cloudy 69. San Antonio cloudy 74. Corpus Christi fog was reported 76. Houston mostly cloudy 77. Once again at Austin Bergstrom it was 75, and at Camp Mabry it was 74. Elsewhere across the state, College Station light rain was falling 76. Amarillo cloudy 62. Abilene clear 65. Dallas-Fort Worth cloudy 75. Your weather synopsis for South Central Texas. There will be chances for showers and thunderstorms over the eastern part of the area Saturday and Sunday. Dry weather will settle in for next week. Temperatures will be near normal for the next 7 days. Your local forecast. Today, mostly cloudy with a slight chance of showers and thunderstorms. Highs in the upper 80s. South winds 5 to 10 miles per hour. Chance of rain 20%. Saturday, mostly cloudy with a slight chance of showers and thunderstorms. Highs in the upper 80s. South winds 5 to 10 miles per hour. Chance of rain 20%. Saturday night, partly cloudy with a slight chance of showers and thunderstorms in the evening, then mostly cloudy after midnight. Lows in the mid-70s. South winds 5 to 10 miles per hour with gusts up to 20 miles per hour. Sunday, mostly cloudy. A slight chance of showers and thunderstorms in the afternoon. Humid with highs around 90. South winds 10 to 15 miles per hour with gusts up to 25 miles per hour. Sunday night, mostly cloudy. Lows in the mid-70s. South winds 10 to 15 miles per hour. Monday, partly cloudy in the morning, then mostly sunny with a slight chance of showers and thunderstorms in the afternoon. Highs in the lower 90s. Monday night and Tuesday, partly cloudy. Lows in the mid-70s. Highs in the lower 90s. Tuesday night, mostly clear. Lows in the mid-70s. Wednesday, mostly cloudy in the morning, then clearing. Highs in the lower 90s. Highest heat index readings up to 105. Wednesday night, mostly clear in the evening, then becoming partly cloudy. Lows in the upper 70s. Thursday, mostly cloudy in the morning, then clearing. Highs in the mid-90s. Highest heat index readings up to 105. Thursday night, mostly clear. Lows in the upper 70s. Friday, partly cloudy in the morning, then clearing. Highs in the mid-90s. Highest heat index readings up to 105. The Austin Bergstrom Climate Summary for yesterday, June 5, 2026. Yesterday's high temperature of 87 degrees occurred at 3:40 p.m. The normal high is 92. The record high is 100 degrees, which was set in 2018. Yesterday's low temperature of 73 degrees occurred at 5:54 a.m. The normal low is 70. The record low is 56 degrees, which was last set in 2009. 0.31 inches of precipitation fell yesterday, which brings the monthly total to 1.93 inches. This is 1.29 inches above the normal amount of 0.64 inches for June. The total precipitation for the year now stands at 16.73 inches, which is 1.09 inches above normal. The record high for today is 103, which occurred in 2011, and the record low is 59, which occurred in 1969. Sunrise today is at 6:29 a.m. and sunset is at 8:30 p.m. The Austin Camp Mabry Climate Summary for yesterday, June 5, 2026. Yesterday's high temperature of 85 degrees occurred at 1:10 p.m. The normal high is 92. The record high is 101 degrees, which was set in 2011. Yesterday's low temperature of 74 degrees occurred at 7:37 a.m. The normal low is 72. The record

low is 55 degrees, which was set in 1970. 0.80 inches of precipitation fell yesterday, which brings the monthly total to 2.11 inches. This is 1.41 inches above the normal amount of 0.70 inches for June. The total precipitation for the year now stands at 14.92 inches, which is 0.65 inches below normal. The record high for today is 103, which last occurred in 2011, and the record low is 51, which occurred in 1926. Sunrise today is at 6:29 a.m. and sunset is at 8:31 p.m. You're listening to NOAA Weather Radio, station WXK27, in Austin, Texas, broadcasting on a frequency of 162.4 MHz, originating from the Austin-San Antonio National Weather Service Forecast Office. The current time is 8:07 a.m. Central Daylight Time. Your weather synopsis for South Central Texas. There will be chances for showers and thunderstorms over the eastern part of the area Saturday and Sunday. Dry weather will settle in for next week. Temperatures will be near normal for the next 7 days. Your local forecast. Today, mostly cloudy with a slight chance of showers and thunderstorms. Highs in the upper 80s. South winds 5 to 10 miles per hour. Chance of rain 20%. Saturday, mostly cloudy with a slight chance of showers and thunderstorms. Highs in the upper 80s. South winds 5 to 10 miles per hour. Chance of rain 20%. Saturday night, partly cloudy with a slight chance of showers and thunderstorms in the evening, then mostly cloudy after midnight. Lows in the mid-70s. South winds 5 to 10 miles per hour with gusts up to 20 miles per hour. Sunday, mostly cloudy. A slight chance of showers and thunderstorms in the afternoon. Humid with highs around 90. South winds 10 to 15 miles per hour with gusts up to 25 miles per hour. Sunday night, mostly cloudy. Lows in the mid-70s. South winds 10 to 15 miles per hour. Monday, partly cloudy in the morning, then mostly sunny with a slight chance of showers and thunderstorms in the afternoon. Highs in the lower 90s. Monday night and Tuesday, partly cloudy. Lows in the mid-70s. Highs in the lower 90s. Tuesday night, mostly clear. Lows in the mid-70s. Wednesday, mostly cloudy in the morning, then clearing. Highs in the lower 90s. Highest heat index readings up to 105. Wednesday night, mostly clear in the evening, then becoming partly cloudy. Lows in the upper 70s. Thursday, mostly cloudy in the morning, then clearing. Highs in the mid-90s. Highest heat index readings up to 105. Thursday night, mostly clear. Lows in the upper 70s. Friday, partly cloudy in the morning, then clearing. Highs in the mid-90s. Highest heat index readings up to 105. The Austin Bergstrom Climate Summary for yesterday, June 5, 2026. Yesterday's high temperature of 87 degrees occurred at 3:40 p.m. The normal high is 92. The record high is 100 degrees, which was set in 2018. Yesterday's low temperature of 73 degrees occurred at 5:54 a.m. The normal low is 70. The record low is 56 degrees, which was last set in 2009. 0.31 inches of precipitation fell yesterday, which brings the monthly total to 1.93 inches. This is 1.29 inches above the normal amount of 0.64 inches for June. The total precipitation for the year now stands at 16.73 inches, which is 1.09 inches above normal. The record high for today is 103, which occurred in 2011, and the record low is 59, which occurred in 1969. Sunrise today is at 6:29 a.m. and sunset is at 8:30 p.m. The Austin Camp Mabry Climate Summary for yesterday, June 5, 2026. Yesterday

Today's high temperature of 85 degrees occurred at 1:10 p.m. The normal high is 92. The record high is 101 degrees, which was set in 2011. Yesterday's low temperature of 74 degrees occurred at 7:37 a.m. The normal low is 72. The record low is 55 degrees, which was set in 1970. 0.80 inches of precipitation fell yesterday, which brings the monthly total to 2.11 inches. This is 1.41 inches above the normal amount of 0.70 inches for June. The total precipitation for the year now stands at 14.92 inches, which is 0.65 inches below normal. The record high for today is 103, which last occurred in 2011, and the record low is 51, which occurred in 1926. Sunrise today is at 6:29 a.m. and sunset is at 8:31 p.m. You're listening to NOAA Weather Radio, station WXK27, in Austin, Texas, broadcasting on a frequency of 162.4 megahertz. 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The current time is 8:12 a.m. Central Daylight Time. Your weather synopsis for South Central Texas. There will be chances for showers and thunderstorms over the eastern part of the area Saturday and Sunday. Dry weather will settle in for next week. Temperatures will be near normal for the next 7 days. Your local forecast. Today, mostly cloudy with a slight chance of showers and thunderstorms. Highs in the upper 80s. South winds 5 to 10 miles per hour. Chance of rain 20%. Saturday, mostly cloudy with a slight chance of showers and thunderstorms. Highs in the upper 80s. South winds 5 to 10 miles per hour. Chance of rain 20%. Saturday night, partly cloudy with a slight chance of showers and thunderstorms in the evening, then mostly cloudy after midnight. Lows in the mid-70s. South winds 5 to 10 miles per hour with gusts up to 20 miles per hour. Sunday, mostly cloudy. A slight chance of showers and thunderstorms in the afternoon. Humid with highs around 90. South winds 10 to 15 miles per hour with gusts up to 25 miles per hour. Sunday night, mostly cloudy. Lows in the mid-70s. South winds 10 to 15 miles per hour. Monday, partly cloudy in the morning, then mostly sunny with a slight chance of showers and thunderstorms in the afternoon. Highs in the lower 90s. Monday night and Tuesday, partly cloudy. Lows in the mid-70s. Highs in the lower 90s. Tuesday night, mostly clear. Lows in the mid-70s. Wednesday, mostly cloudy in the morning, then clearing. Highs in the lower 90s. Highest heat index readings up to 105. Wednesday night, mostly clear in the evening, then becoming partly cloudy. Lows in the upper 70s. Thursday, mostly cloudy in the morning, then clearing. Highs in the mid-90s. Highest heat index readings up to 105. Thursday night, mostly clear. Lows in the upper 70s. Friday, partly cloudy in the morning, then clearing. Highs in the mid-90s. Highest heat index readings up to 105. The Tropical Weather Outlook. For the North Atlantic, Caribbean Sea and the Gulf of America, tropical cyclone formation is not expected during the next 7 days. The Austin Bergstrom Climate Summary for yesterday, June 5, 2026. Yesterday's high temperature of 87 degrees occurred at 3:40 p.m. The normal high is 92. The record high is 100 degrees, which was set in 2018. Yesterday's low temperature of 73 degrees occurred at 5:54 a.m. The normal low is 70. The record low is 56 degrees, which was last set in 2009. 0.31 inches of precipitation fell yesterday, which brings the monthly total to 1.93 inches. This is 1.29 inches above the normal amount of 0.31

inches for June. The total precipitation for the year now stands at 16.73 inches, which is 1.09 inches above normal. The record high for today is 103, which occurred in 2011, and the record low is 59, which occurred in 1969. Sunrise today is at 6:29 a.m. and sunset is at 8:30 p.m. The Austin Camp Mabry Climate Summary for yesterday, June 5, 2026. Yesterday's high temperature of 85 degrees occurred at 1:10 p.m. The normal high is 92. The record high is 101 degrees, which was set in 2011. Yesterday's low temperature of 74 degrees occurred at 7:37 a.m. The normal low is 72. The record low is 55 degrees, which was set in 1970. 0.80 inches of precipitation fell yesterday, which brings the monthly total to 2.11 inches. This is 1.41 inches above the normal amount of 0.70 inches for June. The total precipitation for the year now stands at 14.92 inches, which is 0.65 inches below normal. The record high for today is 103, which last occurred in 2011, and the record low is 51, which occurred in 1926. Sunrise today is at 6:29 a.m. and sunset is at 8:31 p.m. You're listening to NOAA Weather Radio, station WXK27, in Austin, Texas, broadcasting on a frequency of 162.4 megahertz, originating from the Austin-San Antonio National Weather Service Forecast Office. The current time is 8:18 a.m. Central Daylight Time. 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It was cloudy. The temperature was 75, the dew point 74, the relative humidity was 96%, the wind calm and the pressure was 29.88 inches and rising. At Camp Mabry, fog was reported. The temperature was 74, the dew point 74, the relative humidity was 100%, the wind calm and the pressure was 29.89 inches and rising. The report from Pflugerville was not available. Taylor, cloudy, 75. The report from Lago Vista was not available. Georgetown, cloudy, 74. San Marcos, partly sunny, 76. Burnett, cloudy, 73. Junction, mostly sunny, 72. San Antonio, cloudy, 76. Corpus Christi, partly sunny, 78. Houston, partly sunny, 79. Once again at Austin Bergstrom it was 75, and at Camp Mabry it was 74. Elsewhere across the state, College Station partly sunny 76. Amarillo cloudy 62. Abilene mostly sunny 68. Dallas-Fort Worth partly sunny 75. Your weather synopsis for South Central Texas. There will be chances for showers and thunderstorms over the eastern part of the area Saturday and Sunday. Dry weather will settle in for next week. Temperatures will be near normal for the next 7 days. Your local forecast. Today, mostly cloudy with a slight chance of showers and thunderstorms. Highs in the upper 80s. South winds 5 to 10 miles per hour. Chance of rain 20%. Saturday, mostly cloudy with a slight chance of showers and thunderstorms. Highs in the upper 80s. South winds 5 to 10 miles per hour. Chance of rain 20%. Saturday night, partly cloudy with a slight chance of showers and thunderstorms in the evening, then mostly cloudy after midnight. Lows in the mid-70s. South winds 5 to 10 miles per hour with gusts up to 20 miles per hour. Sunday, mostly cloudy. A slight chance of showers and thunderstorms in the afternoon. Humid with highs around 90. South winds 10 to 15 miles per hour with gusts up to 25 miles per hour. Sunday night, mostly cloudy. Lows in the mid-70s. South winds 10 to 15 miles per hour. Monday, partly cloudy in the morning, then mostly sunny with a slight chance of showers and thunderstorms in the afternoon.

Monday night and Tuesday, partly cloudy. Lows in the mid-70s. Highs in the lower 90s. Tuesday night, mostly clear. Lows in the mid-70s. Wednesday, mostly cloudy in the morning, then clearing. Highs in the lower 90s. Highest heat index readings up to 105. Wednesday night, mostly clear in the evening, then becoming partly cloudy. Lows in the upper 70s. Thursday, mostly cloudy in the morning, then clearing. Highs in the mid-90s. Highest heat index readings up to 105. Thursday night, mostly clear. Lows in the upper 70s. Friday, partly cloudy in the morning, then clearing. Highs in the mid-90s. Highest heat index readings up to 105. The coastal waters forecast from Baffin Bay to Port Aransas out 20 nautical miles. Today, south winds around 10 knots, becoming southeast with gusts up to 20 knots late. Seas around 3 feet. Wave detail, east 3 feet at 8 seconds and south 2 feet at 4 seconds. A slight chance of showers and thunderstorms this morning. Tonight, southeast winds around 15 knots with gusts up to 20 knots. Seas 3 to 4 feet, occasionally to 5 feet. Wave detail, southeast 4 feet at 7 seconds and southeast 3 feet at 4 seconds. Sunday, southeast winds 15 to 20 knots with gusts up to 25 knots. Seas 4 to 5 feet, occasionally to 6 feet. Wave detail, southeast 5 feet at 6 seconds. A chance of showers. A chance of thunderstorms, mainly in the morning. Sunday night, southeast winds 15 to 20 knots with gusts up to 25 knots. Seas 4 to 5 feet, occasionally to 6 feet. Wave detail, southeast 5 feet at 7 seconds. A slight chance of showers and thunderstorms after midnight. Monday, southeast winds 15 to 20 knots with gusts up to 25 knots. Seas 4 to 5 feet, occasionally to 6 feet. Wave detail, southeast 5 feet at 7 seconds. Monday night, southeast winds 15 to 20 knots with gusts up to 25 knots. Seas around 4 feet, occasionally to 5 feet. Wave detail, southeast 4 feet at 7 seconds. Tuesday, southeast winds 10 to 15 knots. Seas 3 to 4 feet, occasionally to 5 feet. Tuesday night, southeast winds around 15 knots. Seas around 4 feet, occasionally to 5 feet. Wednesday, southeast winds 10 to 15 knots. Seas 3 to 4 feet, occasionally to 5 feet. Wednesday night, southeast winds 15 to 20 knots. Seas 4 to 5 feet, occasionally to 6 feet. Winds and seas higher and near thunderstorms. The Austin Bergstrom Climate Summary for yesterday, June 5, 2026. Yesterday's high temperature of 87 degrees occurred at 3:40 p.m. The normal high is 92. The record high is 100 degrees, which was set in 2018. Yesterday's low temperature of 73 degrees occurred at 5:54 a.m. The normal low is 70. The record low is 56 degrees, which was last set in 2009. 0.31 inches of precipitation fell yesterday, which brings the monthly total to 1.93 inches. This is 1.29 inches above the normal amount of 0.64 inches for June. The total precipitation for the year now stands at 16.73 inches, which is 1.09 inches above normal. The record high for today is 103, which occurred in 2011, and the record low is 59, which occurred in 1969. Sunrise today is at 6:29 a.m. and sunset is at 8:30 p.m. The Austin Camp Mabry Climate Summary for yesterday, June 5, 2026. Yesterday's high temperature of 85 degrees occurred at 1:10 p.m. The normal high is 92. The record high is 101 degrees, which was set in 2011. Yesterday's low temperature of 7.

74 degrees occurred at 7:37 a.m. The normal low is 72. The record low is 55 degrees, which was set in 1970. 0.80 inches of precipitation fell yesterday, which brings the monthly total to 2.11 inches. This is 1.41 inches above the normal amount of 0.70 inches for June. The total precipitation for the year now stands at 14.92 inches, which is 0.65 inches below normal. The record high for today is 103, which last occurred in 2011, and the record low is 51, which occurred in 1926. Sunrise today is at 6:29 a.m. and sunset is at 8:31 p.m. You're listening to NOAA Weather Radio, station WXK27. 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The current time is 8:27 a.m. Central Daylight Time. 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It was cloudy. The temperature was 75, the dew point 74, the relative humidity was 96%, the wind calm and the pressure was 29.88 inches and rising. At Camp Mabry, fog was reported. The temperature was 74, the dew point 74, the relative humidity was 100%, the wind calm and the pressure was 29.89 inches and rising. The report from Pflugerville was not available. Taylor, cloudy, 75. The report from Lago Vista was not available. Georgetown, cloudy, 74. San Marcos, partly sunny, 76. Burnett, cloudy, 73. Junction, mostly sunny, 72. San Antonio, cloudy, 76. Corpus Christi, partly sunny, 78. Houston, partly sunny, 79. Once again at Austin Bergstrom it was 75, and at Camp Mabry it was 74. Elsewhere across the state, College Station partly sunny 76. Amarillo cloudy 62. Abilene mostly sunny 68. Dallas-Fort Worth partly sunny 75. Your weather synopsis for South Central Texas. There will be chances for showers and thunderstorms over the eastern part of the area Saturday and Sunday. Dry weather will settle in for next week. Temperatures will be near normal for the next 7 days. Your local forecast. Today, mostly cloudy with a slight chance of showers and thunderstorms. Highs in the upper 80s. South winds 5 to 10 miles per hour. Chance of rain 20%. Saturday, mostly cloudy with a slight chance of showers and thunderstorms. Highs in the upper 80s. South winds 5 to 10 miles per hour. Chance of rain 20%. Saturday night, partly cloudy with a slight chance of showers and thunderstorms in the evening, then mostly cloudy after midnight. Lows in the mid-70s. South winds 5 to 10 miles per hour with gusts up to 20 miles per hour. Sunday, mostly cloudy. A slight chance of showers and thunderstorms in the afternoon. Humid with highs around 90. South winds 10 to 15 miles per hour with gusts up to 25 miles per hour. Sunday night, mostly cloudy. Lows in the mid-70s. South winds 10 to 15 miles per hour. Monday, partly cloudy in the morning, then mostly sunny with a slight chance of showers and thunderstorms in the afternoon. Highs in the lower 90s. Monday night and Tuesday, partly cloudy. Lows in the mid-70s. Highs in the lower 90s. Tuesday night, mostly clear. Lows in the mid-70s. Wednesday, mostly cloudy in the morning, then clearing. Highs in the lower 90s. Highest heat index readings up to 105. Wednesday night, mostly clear in the evening, then becoming partly cloudy. Lows in the upper 70s. Thursday, mostly cloudy in the morning, then clearing. Highs in the mid-90s. Highest heat index readings up to 105. Thursday night,

mostly clear. Lows in the upper 70s. Friday, partly cloudy in the morning, then clearing. Highs in the mid-90s. Highest heat index readings up to 105. The Austin Bergstrom Climate Summary for yesterday, June 5, 2026. Yesterday's high temperature of 87 degrees occurred at 3:40 p.m. The normal high is 92. The record high is 100 degrees, which was set in 2018. Yesterday's low temperature of 73 degrees occurred at 5:54 a.m. The normal low is 70. The record low is 56 degrees, which was last set in 2009. 0.31 inches of precipitation fell yesterday, which brings the monthly total to 1.93 inches. This is 1.29 inches above the normal amount of 0.64 inches for June. The total precipitation for the year now stands at 16.73 inches, which is 1.09 inches above normal. The record high for today is 103, which occurred in 2011, and the record low is 59, which occurred in 1969. Sunrise today is at 6:29 a.m. and sunset is at 8:30 p.m. The Austin Camp Mabry Climate Summary for yesterday, June 5, 2026. Yesterday's high temperature of 85 degrees occurred at 1:10 p.m. The normal high is 92. The record high is 101 degrees, which was set in 2011. Yesterday's low temperature of 74 degrees occurred at 7:37 a.m. The normal low is 72. The record low is 55 degrees, which was set in 1970. 0.80 inches of precipitation fell yesterday, which brings the monthly total to 2.11 inches. This is 1.1470. 0.80 inches of precipitation fell yesterday, which brings the monthly total to 2.11 inches. This is 1.41 inches above the normal amount of 0.70 inches for June. The total precipitation for the year now stands at 14.92 inches, which is 0.65 inches below normal. The record high for today is 103, which last occurred in 2011, and the record low is 51, which occurred in 1926. Sunrise today is at 6:29 a.m. and sunset is at 8:31 p.m. You're listening to NOAA Weather Radio, station WXK27, in Austin, Texas, broadcasting on a frequency of 162.4 megahertz. 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It was cloudy. The temperature was 75, the dew point 74, the relative humidity was 96%, the wind calm and the pressure was 29.88 inches and rising. At Camp Mabry, fog was reported. The temperature was 74, the dew point 74, the relative humidity was 100%, the wind calm and the pressure was 29.89 inches and rising. The report from Pflugerville was not available. Taylor cloudy 75. The report from Lago Vista was not available. Georgetown cloudy 74. San Marcos partly sunny 76. Burnett cloudy 73. Junction mostly sunny 72. San Antonio cloudy 76. Corpus Christi partly sunny 78. Houston partly sunny 79. Once again at Austin Bergstrom it was 75, and at Camp Mabry it was 74. Elsewhere across the state, College Station partly sunny 76. Amarillo cloudy 62. Abilene mostly sunny 68. Dallas-Fort Worth partly sunny 75. Your weather synopsis for South Central Texas. There will be chances for showers and thunderstorms over the eastern part of the area Saturday and Sunday. Dry weather will settle in for next week. Temperatures will be near normal for the next 7 days. Your local forecast. Today, mostly cloudy with a slight chance of showers and thunderstorms. Highs in the upper

80s. South winds 5 to 10 miles per hour. Chance of rain 20%. Saturday, mostly cloudy with a slight chance of showers and thunderstorms. Highs in the upper 80s. South winds 5 to 10 miles per hour. Chance of rain 20%. Saturday night, partly cloudy with a slight chance of showers and thunderstorms in the evening, then mostly cloudy after midnight. Lows in the mid-70s. South winds 5 to 10 miles per hour with gusts up to 20 miles per hour. Sunday, mostly cloudy. A slight chance of showers and thunderstorms in the afternoon. Humid with highs around 90. South winds 10 to 15 miles per hour with gusts up to 25 miles per hour. Sunday night, mostly cloudy. Lows in the mid-70s. South winds 10 to 15 miles per hour. Monday, partly cloudy in the morning, then mostly sunny with a slight chance of showers and thunderstorms in the afternoon. Highs in the lower 90s. Monday night and Tuesday, partly cloudy. Lows in the mid-70s. Highs in the lower 90s. Tuesday night, mostly clear. Lows in the mid-70s. Wednesday, mostly cloudy in the morning, then clearing. Highs in the lower 90s. Highest heat index readings up to 105. Wednesday night, mostly clear in the evening, then becoming partly cloudy. Lows in the upper 70s. Thursday, mostly cloudy in the morning, then clearing. Highs in the mid-90s. Highest heat index readings up to 105. Thursday night, mostly clear. Lows in the upper 70s. Friday, partly cloudy in the morning, then clearing. Highs in the mid-90s. Highest heat index readings up to 105. The Austin Bergstrom Climate Summary for yesterday, June 5, 2026. Yesterday's high temperature of 87 degrees occurred at 3:40 p.m. The normal high is 92. The record high is 100 degrees, which was set in 2018. Yesterday's low temperature of 73 degrees occurred at 5:54 a.m. The normal low is 70. The record low is 56 degrees, which was last set in 2009. 0.31 inches of precipitation fell yesterday, which brings the monthly total to 1.93 inches. This is 1.29 inches above the normal amount of 0.64 inches for June. The total precipitation for the year now stands at 16.73 inches, which is 1.09 inches above normal. The record high for today is 103, which occurred in 2011, and the record low is 59, which occurred in 1969. Sunrise today is at 6:29 a.m. and sunset is at 8:30 p.m. The Austin Camp Mabry Climate Summary for yesterday, June 5, 2026. Yesterday's high temperature of 85 degrees occurred at 1:10 p.m. The normal high is 92. The record high is 101 degrees, which was set in 2011. Yesterday's low temperature of 74 degrees occurred at 7:37 a.m. The normal low is 72. The record low is 55 degrees, which was set in 1970. 0.80 inches of precipitation fell yesterday, which brings the monthly total to 2.11 inches. This is 1.41 inches above the normal amount of 0.70 inches for June. The total precipitation for the year now stands at 14.92 inches, which is 0.65 inches below normal. The record high for today is 103, which last occurred in 2011, and the record low is 51, which occurred in 1926. Sunrise today is at 6:29 a.m. and sunset is at 8:31 p.m. You're listening to NOAA Weather Radio, station WXK27, in Austin, Texas, broadcasting on a frequency of 162.4 megahertz. 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

the temperature was 75, the dew point 74, the relative humidity was 96%, the wind calm, and the pressure was 29.88 inches and rising. At Camp Mabry, fog was reported. The temperature was 74, the dew point 74, the relative humidity was 100%, the wind calm, and the pressure was 29.89 inches and rising. The report from Pflugerville was not available. Taylor, cloudy 75. The report from Lago Vista was not available. Georgetown, cloudy 74. San Marcos, partly sunny 76. Burnett, cloudy 73. Junction, mostly sunny 72. San Antonio, cloudy 76. Corpus Christi, partly sunny 78. Houston, partly sunny 79. Once again at Austin Bergstrom it was 75, and at Camp Mabry it was 74. Elsewhere across the state, College Station partly sunny 76. Amarillo cloudy 62. Abilene mostly sunny 68. Dallas Fort Worth partly sunny 75. Your weather synopsis for South Central Texas. There will be chances for showers and thunderstorms over the eastern part of the area Saturday and Sunday. Dry weather will settle in for next week. Temperatures will be near normal for the next 7 days. Your local forecast. Today, mostly cloudy with a slight chance of showers and thunderstorms. Highs in the upper 80s. South winds 5 to 10 miles per hour. Chance of rain 20%. Saturday, mostly cloudy with a slight chance of showers and thunderstorms. Highs in the upper 80s. South winds 5 to 10 miles per hour. Chance of rain 20%. Saturday night, partly cloudy with a slight chance of showers and thunderstorms in the evening, then mostly cloudy after midnight. Lows in the mid-70s. South winds 5 to 10 miles per hour with gusts up to 20 miles per hour. Sunday, mostly cloudy. A slight chance of showers and thunderstorms in the afternoon. Humid with highs around 90. South winds 10 to 15 miles per hour with gusts up to 25 miles per hour. Sunday night, mostly cloudy. Lows in the mid-70s. South winds 10 to 15 miles per hour. Monday, partly cloudy in the morning, then mostly sunny with a slight chance of showers and thunderstorms in the afternoon. Highs in the lower 90s. Monday night and Tuesday, partly cloudy. Lows in the mid-70s. Highs in the lower 90s. Tuesday night, mostly clear. Lows in the mid-70s. Wednesday, mostly cloudy in the morning, then clearing. Highs in the lower 90s. Highest heat index readings up to 105. Wednesday night, mostly clear in the evening, then becoming partly cloudy. Lows in the upper 70s. Thursday, mostly cloudy in the morning, then clearing. Highs in the mid-90s. Highest heat index readings up to 105. Thursday night, mostly clear. Lows in the upper 70s. Friday, partly cloudy in the morning, then clearing. Highs in the mid-90s. Highest heat index readings up to 105. The Tropical Weather Outlook. For the North Atlantic, Caribbean Sea, and the Gulf of America, tropical cyclone formation is not expected during the next 7 days. The Austin Bergstrom Climate Summary for yesterday, June 5, 2026. Yesterday's high temperature of 87 degrees occurred at 3:40 p.m. The normal high is 92. The record high is 100 degrees, which was set in 2018. Yesterday's low temperature of 73 degrees occurred at 5:54 a.m. The normal low is 70. The record low is 56 degrees, which was last set in 2009. 0.31 inches of precipitation fell yesterday, which brings the monthly total to 1.93 inches. This is 1.29 inches above the normal amount of 0.64 inches for June. The total precipitation for the year now stands at 16.73 inches, which is

1.0, 9 inches above normal. The record high for today is 103, which occurred in 2011, and the record low is 59, which occurred in 1969. Sunrise today is at 6:29 a.m. and sunset is at 8:30 p.m. The Austin Camp Mabry Climate Summary for yesterday, June 5, 2026. Yesterday's high temperature of 85 degrees occurred at 1:10 p.m. The normal high is 92. The record high is 101 degrees, which was set in 2011. Yesterday's low temperature of 74 degrees occurred at 7:37 a.m. The normal low is 72. The record low is 55 degrees, which was set in 1970. 0.80 inches of precipitation fell yesterday, which brings the monthly total to 2.11 inches. This is 1.41 inches above the normal amount of 0.70 inches for June. The total precipitation for the year now stands at 14.92 inches, which is 0.65 inches below normal. The record high for today is 103, which last occurred in 2011, and the record low is 51, which occurred in 1926. Sunrise today is at 6:29 a.m. and sunset is at 8:31 p.m. You're listening to NOAA Weather Radio, station WXK27, in Austin, Texas, broadcasting on a frequency of 162.4 megahertz. 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The current time is 8:47 a.m. Central Daylight Time. 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It was cloudy. The temperature was 75, the dew point 74, the relative humidity was 96%, the wind calm and the pressure was 29.88 inches and rising. At Camp Mabry, fog was reported. The temperature was 74, the dew point 74, the relative humidity was 100%, the wind calm and the pressure was 29.89 inches and rising. The report from Pflugerville was not available. Taylor cloudy 75. The report from Lago Vista was not available. Georgetown cloudy 74. San Marcos partly sunny 76. Burnett cloudy 73. Junction mostly sunny 72. San Antonio cloudy 76. Corpus Christi partly sunny 78. Houston partly sunny 79. Once again at Austin Bergstrom it was 75, and at Camp Mabry it was 74. Elsewhere across the state, College Station partly sunny 76. Amarillo cloudy 62. Abilene mostly sunny 68. Dallas-Fort Worth partly sunny 75. Your weather synopsis for South Central Texas. There will be chances for showers and thunderstorms over the eastern part of the area Saturday and Sunday. Dry weather will settle in for next week. Temperatures will be near normal for the next 7 days. Your local forecast. Today, mostly cloudy with a slight chance of showers and thunderstorms. Highs in the upper 80s. South winds 5 to 10 miles per hour. Chance of rain 20%. Saturday, mostly cloudy with a slight chance of showers and thunderstorms. Highs in the upper 80s. South winds 5 to 10 miles per hour. Chance of rain 20%. Saturday night, partly cloudy with a slight chance of showers and thunderstorms in the evening, then mostly cloudy after midnight. Lows in the mid-70s. South winds 5 to 10 miles per hour with gusts up to 20 miles per hour. Sunday, mostly cloudy. A slight chance of showers and thunderstorms in the afternoon. Humid with highs around 90. South winds 10 to 15 miles per hour with gusts up to 25 miles per hour. Sunday night, mostly cloudy. Lows in the mid-70s. South winds 10 to 15 miles per hour. Monday, partly cloudy in the morning, then mostly sunny with a slight chance of showers and thunderstorms in the afternoon. Highs in the lower 90s. Monday night and Tuesday, partly cloudy. Lows in the mid-70s.

highest heat index readings up to 105. The Austin Bergstrom Climate Summary for yesterday, June 5, 2026. Yesterday's high temperature of 87 degrees occurred at 3:40 p.m. The normal high is 92. The record high is 100 degrees, which was set in 2018. Yesterday's low temperature of 73 degrees occurred at 5:54 a.m. The normal low is 70. The record low is 56 degrees, which was last set in 2009. 0.31 inches of precipitation fell yesterday, which brings the monthly total to 1.93 inches. This is 1.29 inches above the normal amount of 0.64 inches for June. The total precipitation for the year now stands at 16.73 inches, which is 1.09 inches above normal. The record high for today is 103, which occurred in 2011, and the record low is 59, which occurred in 1969. Sunrise today is at 6:29 a.m. and sunset is at 8:30 p.m. The Austin Camp Mabry Climate Summary for yesterday, June 5, 2026. Yesterday's high temperature of 85 degrees occurred at 1:10 p.m. The normal high is 92. The record high is 101 degrees, which was set in 2011. Yesterday's low temperature of 74 degrees occurred at 7:37 a.m. The normal low is 72. The record low is 55 degrees, which was set in 1970. 0.80 inches of precipitation fell yesterday, which brings the monthly total to 2.11 inches. This is 1.41 inches above the normal amount of 0.70 inches for June. The total precipitation for the year now stands at 14.92 inches, which is 0.65 inches below normal. The record high for today is 103, which last occurred in 2011, and the record low is 51, which occurred in 1926. Sunrise today is at 6:29 a.m. and sunset is at 8:31 p.m. The coastal waters forecast from Baffin Bay to Port Aransas out 20 nautical miles. Today, south winds around 10 knots, becoming southeast with gusts up to 20 knots late. Seas around 3 feet. Wave detail, east 3 feet at 8 seconds and south 2 feet at 4 seconds. A slight chance of showers and thunderstorms this morning. Tonight, southeast winds around 15 knots with gusts up to 20 knots. Seas 3 to 4 feet, occasionally to 5 feet. Wave detail, southeast 4 feet at 7 seconds and southeast 3 feet at 4 seconds. Sunday, southeast winds 15 to 20 knots with gusts up to 25 knots. Seas 4 to 5 feet, occasionally to 6 feet. Wave detail, southeast 5 feet at 6 seconds. A chance of showers. A chance of thunderstorms, mainly in the morning. Sunday night, southeast winds 15 to 20 knots with gusts up to 25 knots. Seas 4 to 5 feet, occasionally to 6 feet. Wave detail, southeast 5 feet at 7 seconds. A slight chance of showers and thunderstorms after midnight. Monday, southeast winds 15 to 20 knots with gusts up to 25 knots. Seas 4 to 5 feet, occasionally to 6 feet. Wave detail, southeast 5 feet at 7 seconds. Monday night, southeast winds 15 to 20 knots with gusts up to 25 knots. Seas around 4 feet, occasionally to 5 feet. Wave detail, southeast 4 feet at 7 seconds. Tuesday, southeast winds 10 to 15 knots. Seas 3 to 4 feet, occasionally to 5 feet. Tuesday night, southeast winds around 15 knots. Seas around 4 feet, occasionally to 5 feet. Wednesday, southeast winds 10 to 15 knots. Seas 3 to 4 feet, occasionally to 5 feet. Wednesday night, southeast winds 15 to 20 knots. Seas 4 to 5 feet, occasionally to 6 feet. Winds and seas higher and near thunderstorms. 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

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It was cloudy. The temperature was 75, the dew point 74, the relative humidity was 96%, the wind calm and the pressure was 29.88 inches and rising. At Camp Mabry, fog was reported. The temperature was 74, the dew point 74, the relative humidity was 100%, the wind calm and the pressure was 29.89 inches and rising. The report from Pflugerville was not available. Taylor, cloudy 75. The report from Lago Vista was not available. Georgetown, cloudy 74. San Marcos, partly sunny 76. Burnett, cloudy 73. Junction, mostly sunny 72. San Antonio, cloudy 76. Corpus Christi, partly sunny 78. Houston, partly sunny 79. Once again at Austin Bergstrom it was 75, and at Camp Mabry it was 74. Elsewhere across the state, College Station partly sunny 76. Amarillo cloudy 62. Abilene mostly sunny 68. Dallas-Fort Worth partly sunny 75. Your weather synopsis for South Central Texas. There will be chances for showers and thunderstorms over the eastern part of the area Saturday and Sunday. Dry weather will settle in for next week. Temperatures will be near normal for the next 7 days. Your local forecast. Today, mostly cloudy with a slight chance of showers and thunderstorms. Highs in the upper 80s. South winds 5 to 10 miles per hour. Chance of rain 20%. Saturday, mostly cloudy with a slight chance of showers and thunderstorms. Highs in the upper 80s. South winds 5 to 10 miles per hour. Chance of rain 20%. Saturday night, partly cloudy with a slight chance of showers and thunderstorms in the evening, then mostly cloudy after midnight. Lows in the mid-70s. South winds 5 to 10 miles per hour with gusts up to 20 miles per hour. Sunday, mostly cloudy. A slight chance of showers and thunderstorms in the afternoon. Humid with highs around 90. South winds 10 to 15 miles per hour with gusts up to 25 miles per hour. Sunday night, mostly cloudy. Lows in the mid-70s. South winds 10 to 15 miles per hour. Monday, partly cloudy in the morning, then mostly sunny with a slight chance of showers and thunderstorms in the afternoon. Highs in the lower 90s. Monday night and Tuesday, partly cloudy. Lows in the mid-70s. Highs in the lower 90s. Tuesday night, mostly clear. Lows in the mid-70s. Wednesday, mostly cloudy in the morning, then clearing. Highs in the lower 90s. Highest heat index readings up to 105. Wednesday night, mostly clear in the evening, then becoming partly cloudy. Lows in the upper 70s. Thursday, mostly cloudy in the morning, then clearing. Highs in the mid-90s. Highest heat index readings up to 105. Thursday night, mostly clear. Lows in the upper 70s. Friday, partly cloudy in the morning, then clearing. Highs in the mid-90s. Highest heat index readings up to 105. The Austin Bergstrom Climate Summary for yesterday, June 5, 2026. Yesterday's high temperature of 87 degrees occurred at 3:40 p.m. The normal high is 92. The record high is 100 degrees, which was set in 2018. Yesterday's low temperature of 73 degrees occurred at 5:54 a.m. The normal low is 70. The record low is 56 degrees, which was last set in 2009. 0.31 inches of precipitation fell yesterday, which brings the monthly total to 1.93 inches.
This is 1.29 inches above the normal amount of 0.64 inches for June. The total precipitation for the year now stands at 16.73 inches, which is 1.09 inches above normal. The record high for today is 103, which occurred in 2011, and the record low is 59, which occurred in 1969. Sunrise today is at 6:29 a.m. and sunset is at 8:30 p.m. The Austin Camp Mabry Climate Summary for yesterday, June 5, 2026. Yesterday's high temperature of 85 degrees occurred at 1:10 p.m. The normal high is 92. The record high is 101 degrees, which was set in 2011. Yesterday's low temperature of 74 degrees occurred at 7:37 a.m. The normal low is 72. The record low is 55 degrees, which was set in 1970. 0.80 inches of precipitation fell yesterday, which brings the monthly total to 2.11 inches. This is 1.41 inches above the normal amount of 0.70 inches for June. The total precipitation for the year now stands at 14.92 inches, which is 0.65 inches below normal. The record high for today is 103, which last occurred in 2011, and the record low is 51, which occurred in 1926. Sunrise today is at 6:29 a.m. and sunset is at 8:31 p.m. You're listening to NOAA Weather Radio, station WXK27, in Austin, Texas, broadcasting on a frequency of 162.4 megahertz, originating from the Austin-San Antonio National Weather Service Forecast Office. The current time is 9:03 a.m. Central Daylight Time. 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It was cloudy. The temperature was 75, the dew point 74, the relative humidity was 96%, the wind calm and the pressure was 29.88 inches and rising. At Camp Mabry, fog was reported. The temperature was 74, the dew point 74, the relative humidity was 100%, the wind calm and the pressure was 29.89 inches and rising. The report from Pflugerville was not available. Taylor, cloudy, 75. The report from Lago Vista was not available. Georgetown, cloudy, 74. San Marcos, partly sunny, 76. Burnett, cloudy, 73. Junction, mostly sunny, 72. San Antonio, cloudy, 76. Corpus Christi, partly sunny, 78. Houston, partly sunny, 79. Once again at Austin Bergstrom it was 75, and at Camp Mabry it was 74. Elsewhere across the state, College Station partly sunny 76. Amarillo cloudy 62. Abilene mostly sunny 68. Dallas-Fort Worth partly sunny 75. Your weather synopsis for South Central Texas. There will be chances for showers and thunderstorms over the eastern part of the area Saturday and Sunday. Dry weather will settle in for next week. Temperatures will be near normal for the next 7 days. Your local forecast. Today, mostly cloudy with a slight chance of showers and thunderstorms. Highs in the upper 80s. South winds 5 to 10 miles per hour. Chance of rain 20%. Saturday, mostly cloudy with a slight chance of showers and thunderstorms. Highs in the upper 80s. South winds 5 to 10 miles per hour. Chance of rain 20%. Saturday night, partly cloudy with a slight chance of showers and thunderstorms in the evening, then mostly cloudy after midnight. Lows in the mid-70s. South winds 5 to 10 miles per hour with gusts up to 20 miles per hour. Sunday, mostly cloudy. A slight chance of showers and thunderstorms in the afternoon. Humid with highs around 90. South winds 10 to 15 miles per hour with gusts up to 25 miles per hour. Sunday night, mostly cloudy. Lows in the mid-70s. South winds 10 to 15 miles per hour. Monday, partly cloudy in the morning, then mostly sunny.

with a slight chance of showers and thunderstorms in the afternoon. Highs in the lower 90s. Monday night and Tuesday, partly cloudy. Lows in the mid-70s. Highs in the lower 90s. Tuesday night, mostly clear. Lows in the mid-70s. Wednesday, mostly cloudy in the morning, then clearing. Highs in the lower 90s. Highest heat index readings up to 105. Wednesday night, mostly clear in the evening, then becoming partly cloudy. Lows in the upper 70s. Thursday, mostly cloudy in the morning, then clearing. Highs in the mid-90s. Highest heat index readings up to 105. Thursday night, mostly clear. Lows in the upper 70s. Friday, partly cloudy in the morning, then clearing. Highs in the mid-90s. Highest heat index readings up to 105. The Austin Bergstrom Climate Summary for yesterday, June 5, 2026. Yesterday's high temperature of 87 degrees occurred at 3:40 p.m. The normal high is 92. The record high is 100 degrees, which was set in 2018. Yesterday's low temperature of 73 degrees occurred at 5:54 a.m. The normal low is 70. The record low is 56 degrees, which was last set in 2009. 0.31 inches of precipitation fell yesterday, which brings the monthly total to 1.93 inches. This is 1.29 inches above the normal amount of 0.64 inches for June. The total precipitation for the year now stands at 16.73 inches, which is 1.09 inches above normal. The record high for today is 103, which occurred in 2011, and the record low is 59, which occurred in 1969. Sunrise today is at 6:29 a.m. and sunset is at 8:30 p.m. The Austin Camp Mabry Climate Summary for yesterday, June 5, 2026. Yesterday's high temperature of 85 degrees occurred at 1:10 p.m. The normal high is 92. The record high is 101 degrees, which was set in 2011. Yesterday's low temperature of 74 degrees occurred at 7:37 a.m. The normal low is 72. The record low is 55 degrees, which was set in 1970. 0.80 inches of precipitation fell yesterday, which brings the monthly total to 2.11 inches. This is 1.41 inches above the normal amount of 0.70 inches for June. The total precipitation for the year now stands at 14.92 inches, which is 0.65 inches below normal. The record high for today is 103, which last occurred in 2011, and the record low is 51, which occurred in 1926. Sunrise today is at 6:29 a.m. and sunset is at 8:31 p.m. You're listening to NOAA Weather Radio, station WXK27, in Austin, Texas, broadcasting on a frequency of 162.4 megahertz. 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The current time is 9:10 a.m. Central Daylight Time. Your weather synopsis for South Central Texas. There will be chances for showers and thunderstorms over the eastern part of the area Saturday and Sunday. Dry weather will settle in for next week. Temperatures will be near normal for the next 7 days. Your local forecast. Today, mostly cloudy with a slight chance of showers and thunderstorms. Highs in the upper 80s. South winds 5 to 10 miles per hour. Chance of rain 20%. Saturday, mostly cloudy with a slight chance of showers and thunderstorms. Highs in the upper 80s. South winds 5 to 10 miles per hour. Chance of rain 20%. Saturday night, partly cloudy with a slight chance of showers and thunderstorms in the evening, then mostly cloudy after midnight. Lows in the mid-70s. South winds 5 to 10 miles per hour with gusts up to 20 miles per hour. Sunday, mostly cloudy. A slight chance of showers and thunderstorms in the afternoon.

with highs around 90. South winds 10 to 15 miles per hour with gusts up to 25 miles per hour. Sunday night, mostly cloudy. Lows in the mid-70s. South winds 10 to 15 miles per hour. Monday, partly cloudy in the morning, then mostly sunny with a slight chance of showers and thunderstorms in the afternoon. Highs in the lower 90s. Monday night and Tuesday, partly cloudy. Lows in the mid-70s. Highs in the lower 90s. Tuesday night, mostly clear. Lows in the mid-70s. Wednesday, mostly cloudy in the morning, then clearing. Highs in the lower 90s. Highest heat index readings up to 105. Wednesday night, mostly clear in the evening, then becoming partly cloudy. Lows in the upper 70s. Thursday, mostly cloudy in the morning, then clearing. Highs in the mid-90s. Highest heat index readings up to 105. Thursday night, mostly clear. Lows in the upper 70s. Friday, partly cloudy in the morning, then clearing. Highs in the mid-90s. Highest heat index readings up to 105. The Tropical Weather Outlook. For the North Atlantic, Caribbean Sea, and the Gulf of America, tropical cyclone formation is not expected during the next 7 days. The Austin Bergstrom Climate Summary for yesterday, June 5, 2026. Yesterday's high temperature of 87 degrees occurred at 3:40 p.m. The normal high is 92. The record high is 100 degrees, which was set in 2018. Yesterday's low temperature of 73 degrees occurred at 5:54 a.m. The normal low is 70. The record low is 56 degrees, which was last set in 2009. 0.31 inches of precipitation fell yesterday, which brings the monthly total to 1.93 inches. This is 1.29 inches above the normal amount of 0.64 inches for June. The total precipitation for the year now stands at 16.73 inches, which is 1.09 inches above normal. The record high for today is 103, which occurred in 2011, and the record low is 59, which occurred in 1969. Sunrise today is at 6:29 a.m. and sunset is at 8:30 p.m. The Austin Camp Mabry Climate Summary for yesterday, June 5, 2026. Yesterday's high temperature of 85 degrees occurred at 1:10 p.m. The normal high is 92. The record high is 101 degrees, which was set in 2011. Yesterday's low temperature of 74 degrees occurred at 7:37 a.m. The normal low is 72. The record low is 55 degrees, which was set in 1970. 0.80 inches of precipitation fell yesterday, which brings the monthly total to 2.11 inches. This is 1.41 inches above the normal amount of 0.70 inches for June. The total precipitation for the year now stands at 14.92 inches, which is 0.65 inches below normal. The record high for today is 103, which last occurred in 2011, and the record low is 51, which occurred in 1926. Sunrise today is at 6:29 a.m. and sunset is at 8:31 p.m. You're listening to NOAA Weather Radio, station WXK27, in Austin, Texas, broadcasting on a frequency of 162.4 MHz, originating from the Austin-San Antonio National Weather Service Forecast Office. The current time is 9:16 a.m. Central Daylight Time. The Austin NOAA Weather Radio Roundup, at 9 a.m. at Austin Bergstrom International, light rain was falling. The temperature was 77, the dew point 74, the relative humidity was 90%, the wind south at 3 miles an hour, and the pressure was 29.89 inches and rising. At Camp Mabry, it was partly sunny. The temperature was 77, the dew point 76, the relative humidity was 96%, the wind calm, and the pressure was 29.91 inches and rising. The report from Pflugerville was not available.

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The report from Lago Vista was not available. Georgetown Cloudy 76. San Marcos Cloudy 77. Burnett Cloudy 74. Junction Cloudy 75. San Antonio Cloudy 77. Corpus Christi Cloudy 80. Houston Cloudy 80. Once again at Austin Bergstrom it was 77, and at Camp Mabry it was 77. Elsewhere across the state, College Station partly sunny 78. Amarillo light rain and fog were reported 63. Abilene mostly sunny 69. Dallas Fort Worth cloudy 76. Your weather synopsis for South Central Texas. There will be chances for showers and thunderstorms over the eastern part of the area Saturday and Sunday. Dry weather will settle in for next week. Temperatures will be near normal for the next 7 days. Your local forecast. Today, mostly cloudy with a slight chance of showers and thunderstorms. Highs in the upper 80s. South winds 5 to 10 miles per hour. Chance of rain 20%. Saturday, mostly cloudy with a slight chance of showers and thunderstorms. Highs in the upper 80s. South winds 5 to 10 miles per hour. Chance of rain 20%. Saturday night, partly cloudy with a slight chance of showers and thunderstorms in the evening, then mostly cloudy after midnight. Lows in the mid-70s. South winds 5 to 10 miles per hour with gusts up to 20 miles per hour. Sunday, mostly cloudy. A slight chance of showers and thunderstorms in the afternoon. Humid with highs around 90. South winds 10 to 15 miles per hour with gusts up to 25 miles per hour. Sunday night, mostly cloudy. Lows in the mid-70s. South winds 10 to 15 miles per hour. Monday, partly cloudy in the morning, then mostly sunny with a slight chance of showers and thunderstorms in the afternoon. Highs in the lower 90s. Monday night and Tuesday, partly cloudy. Lows in the mid-70s. Highs in the lower 90s. Tuesday night, mostly clear. Lows in the mid-70s. Wednesday, mostly cloudy in the morning, then clearing. Highs in the lower 90s. Highest heat index readings up to 105. Wednesday night, mostly clear in the evening, then becoming partly cloudy. Lows in the upper 70s. Thursday, mostly cloudy in the morning, then clearing. Highs in the mid-90s. Highest heat index readings up to 105. Thursday night, mostly clear. Lows in the upper 70s. Friday, partly cloudy in the morning, then clearing. Highs in the mid-90s. Highest heat index readings up to 105. The Austin Bergstrom Climate Summary for yesterday, June 5, 2026. Yesterday's high temperature of 87 degrees occurred at 3:40 p.m. The normal high is 92. The record high is 100 degrees, which was set in 2018. Yesterday's low temperature of 73 degrees occurred at 5:54 a.m. The normal low is 70. The record low is 56 degrees, which was last set in 2009. 0.31 inches of precipitation fell yesterday, which brings the monthly total to 1.93 inches. This is 1.29 inches above the normal amount of 0.64 inches for June. The total precipitation for the year now stands at 16.73 inches, which is 1.09 inches above normal. The record high for today is 103, which occurred in 2011, and the record low is 59, which occurred in 1969. Sunrise today is at 6:29 a.m. and sunset is at 8:30 p.m. The Austin Camp Mabry Climate Summary for yesterday, June 5, 2026. Yesterday's high temperature of 85 degrees occurred at 1:10 p.m. The normal high is 92. The record high is 101 degrees, which was set in 2011. Yesterday's low temperature of 74 degrees occurred at 7:37 a.m. The normal low

Once again, at Austin Bergstrom, it was 77, and at Camp Mabry, it was 77. Elsewhere across the state, College Station partly sunny, 78. Amarillo, light rain and fog were reported, 63. Abilene, mostly sunny, 69. Dallas, Fort Worth, cloudy, 76. Your weather synopsis for South Central Texas. There will be chances for showers and thunderstorms over the eastern part of the area Saturday and Sunday. Dry weather will settle in for next week. Temperatures will be near normal for the next 7 days. Your local forecast. Today, mostly cloudy with a slight chance of showers and thunderstorms. Highs in the upper 80s. South winds 5 to 10 miles per hour. Chance of rain 20%. Saturday, mostly cloudy with a slight chance of showers and thunderstorms. Highs in the upper 80s. South winds 5 to 10 miles per hour. Chance of rain 20%. Saturday night, partly cloudy with a slight chance of showers and thunderstorms in the evening, then mostly cloudy after midnight. Lows in the mid-70s. South winds 5 to 10 miles per hour with gusts up to 20 miles per hour. Sunday, mostly cloudy. A slight chance of showers and thunderstorms in the afternoon. Humid with highs around 90. South winds 10 to 15 miles per hour with gusts up to 25 miles per hour. Sunday night, mostly cloudy. Lows in the mid-70s. South winds 10 to 15 miles per hour. Monday, partly cloudy in the morning, then mostly sunny with a slight chance of showers and thunderstorms in the afternoon. Highs in the lower 90s. Monday night and Tuesday, partly cloudy. Lows in the mid-70s. Highs in the lower 90s. Tuesday night, mostly clear. Lows in the mid-70s. Wednesday, mostly cloudy in the morning, then clearing. Highs in the lower 90s. Highest heat index readings up to 105. Wednesday night, mostly clear in the evening, then becoming partly cloudy. Lows in the upper 70s. Thursday, mostly cloudy in the morning, then clearing. Highs in the mid-90s. Highest heat index readings up to 105. Thursday night, mostly clear. Lows in the upper 70s. Friday, partly cloudy in the morning, then clearing. Highs in the mid-90s. Highest heat index readings up to 105. The Austin Bergstrom Climate Summary for yesterday, June 5, 2026. Yesterday's high temperature of 87 degrees occurred at 3:40 p.m. The normal high is 92. The record high is 100 degrees, which was set in 2018. Yesterday's low temperature of 73 degrees occurred at 5:54 a.m. The normal low is 70. The record low is 56 degrees, which was last set in 2009. 0.31 inches of precipitation fell yesterday, which brings the monthly total to 1.93 inches. This is 1.29 inches above the normal amount of 0.64 inches for June. The total precipitation for the year now stands at 16.73 inches, which is 1.09 inches above normal. The record high for today is 103, which occurred in 2011, and the record low is 59, which occurred in 1969. Sunrise today is at 6:29 a.m. and sunset is at 8:30 p.m. The Austin Camp Mabry Climate Summary for yesterday, June 5, 2026. Yesterday's high temperature of 85 degrees occurred at 1:10 p.m. The normal high is 92. The record high is 101 degrees, which was set in 2011. Yesterday's low temperature of 74 degrees occurred at 7:37 a.m. The normal low is 72. The record low is 55 degrees, which was set in 1970. 0.80 inches of precipitation fell yesterday, which brings the monthly total to 2.11 inches. This is 1.41 inches above the normal amount of 0.70 inches for June. The total precipitation for the year now stands at 4.

18.92 inches, which is 0.65 inches below normal. The record high for today is 103, which last occurred in 2011, and the record low is 51, which occurred in 1926. Sunrise today is at 6:29 a.m. and sunset is at 8:31 p.m. You're listening to NOAA Weather Radio, station WXK27, in Austin, Texas, broadcasting on a frequency of 162.4 megahertz, originating from the Austin-San Antonio National Weather Service Forecast Office. The current time is 9:38 a.m. Central Daylight Time. The Austin NOAA Weather Radio Roundup. At 9 a.m. at Austin Bergstrom International, light rain was falling. The temperature was 77, the dew point 74, the relative humidity was 90%, the wind south at 3 miles an hour, and the pressure was 29.89 inches and rising. At Camp Mabry, it was partly sunny. The temperature was 77, the dew point 76, the relative humidity was 96%, the wind calm, and the pressure was 29.91 inches and rising. The report from Pflugerville was not available. Taylor, cloudy 77. The report from Lago Vista was not available. Georgetown, cloudy 76. San Marcos, cloudy 77. Burnett, cloudy 74. Junction, cloudy 75. San Antonio, cloudy 77. Corpus Christi, cloudy 80. Houston, cloudy 80. Once again at Austin Bergstrom it was 77, and at Camp Mabry it was 77. Elsewhere across the state, College Station partly sunny 78. Amarillo, light rain and fog were reported 63. Abilene, mostly sunny 69. Dallas, Fort Worth, cloudy 76. Your weather synopsis for South Central Texas. There will be chances for showers and thunderstorms over the eastern part of the area Saturday and Sunday. Dry weather will settle in for next week. Temperatures will be near normal for the next 7 days. Your local forecast. Today, mostly cloudy with a slight chance of showers and thunderstorms. Highs in the upper 80s. South winds 5 to 10 miles per hour. Chance of rain 20%. Saturday, mostly cloudy with a slight chance of showers and thunderstorms. Highs in the upper 80s. South winds 5 to 10 miles per hour. Chance of rain 20%. Saturday night, partly cloudy with a slight chance of showers and thunderstorms in the evening, then mostly cloudy after midnight. Lows in the mid-70s. South winds 5 to 10 miles per hour with gusts up to 20 miles per hour. Sunday, mostly cloudy. A slight chance of showers and thunderstorms in the afternoon. Humid with highs around 90. South winds 10 to 15 miles per hour with gusts up to 25 miles per hour. Sunday night, mostly cloudy. Lows in the mid-70s. South winds 10 to 15 miles per hour. Monday, partly cloudy in the morning, then mostly sunny with a slight chance of showers and thunderstorms in the afternoon. Highs in the lower 90s. Monday night and Tuesday, partly cloudy. Lows in the mid-70s. Highs in the lower 90s. Tuesday night, mostly clear. Lows in the mid-70s. Wednesday, mostly cloudy in the morning, then clearing. Highs in the lower 90s. Highest heat index readings up to 105. Wednesday night, mostly clear in the evening, then becoming partly cloudy. Lows in the upper 70s. Thursday, mostly cloudy in the morning, then clearing. Highs in the mid-90s. Highest heat index readings up to 105. Thursday night, mostly clear. Lows in the upper 70s. Friday, partly cloudy in the morning, then clearing. Highs in the mid-90s. Highest heat index readings up to 105. The Austin Bergstrom Climate Summary for yesterday, June 5, 2026. Yesterday's high temperature of 87 degrees occurred at 3:40 p.m. The normal high is 92.

Ew. The record high is 100 degrees, which was set in 2018. Yesterday's low temperature of 73 degrees occurred at 5:54 a.m. The normal low is 70. The record low is 56 degrees, which was last set in 2009. 0.31 inches of precipitation fell yesterday, which brings the monthly total to 1.93 inches. This is 1.29 inches above the normal amount of 0.64 inches for June. The total precipitation for the year now stands at 16.73 inches, which is 1.09 inches above normal. The record high for today is 103, which occurred in 2011, and the record low is 59, which occurred in 1969. Sunrise today is at 6:29 a.m. and sunset is at 8:30 p.m. The Austin Camp Mabry Climate Summary for yesterday, June 5, 2026. Yesterday's high temperature of 85 degrees occurred at 1:10 p.m. The normal high is 92. The record high is 101 degrees, which was set in 2011. Yesterday's low temperature of 74 degrees occurred at 7:37 a.m. The normal low is 72. The record low is 55 degrees, which was set in 1970. 0.80 inches of precipitation fell yesterday, which brings the monthly total to 2.11 inches. This is 1.41 inches above the normal amount of 0.70 inches for June. The total precipitation for the year now stands at 14.92 inches, which is 0.65 inches below normal. The record high for today is 103, which last occurred in 2011, and the record low is 51, which occurred in 1926. Sunrise today is at 6:29 a.m. and sunset is at 8:31 p.m. The Tropical Weather Outlook. For the North Atlantic, Caribbean Sea, and the Gulf of America, tropical cyclone formation is not expected during the next 7 days. 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At 9 a.m. at Austin Bergstrom International, light rain was falling. The temperature was 77, the dew point 74, the relative humidity was 90%, the wind south at 3 miles an hour, and the pressure was 29.89 inches and rising. At Camp Mabry, it was partly sunny. The temperature was 77, the dew point 76, the relative humidity was 96%, the wind calm, and the pressure was 29.91 inches and rising. The report from Pflugerville was not available. Taylor, cloudy 77. The report from Lago Vista was not available. Georgetown, cloudy 76. San Marcos, cloudy 77. Burnett, cloudy 74. Junction, cloudy 75. San Antonio, cloudy 77. Corpus Christi, cloudy 80. Houston, cloudy 80. Once again at Austin Bergstrom, it was 77, and at Camp Mabry, it was 77. Elsewhere across the state, College Station, partly sunny, 78. Amarillo, light rain and fog were reported, 63. Abilene, mostly sunny, 69. Dallas, Fort Worth, cloudy, 76. Your weather synopsis for South Central Texas. There will be chances for showers and thunderstorms over the eastern part of the area Saturday and Sunday. Dry weather will settle in for next week. Temperatures will be near normal for the next 7 days. Your local forecast. Today, mostly cloudy with a slight chance of showers and thunderstorms. Highs in the upper 80s. South winds 5 to 10 miles per hour. Chance of rain 20%. Saturday, mostly cloudy with a slight chance of showers and thunderstorms. Highs in the upper 80s. South winds 5 to 10 miles per hour. Chance of rain 20%.
Saturday night, partly cloudy with a slight chance of showers and thunderstorms.

evening, then mostly cloudy after midnight. Lows in the mid-70s. South winds 5 to 10 miles per hour with gusts up to 20 miles per hour. Sunday, mostly cloudy. A slight chance of showers and thunderstorms in the afternoon. Humid with highs around 90. South winds 10 to 15 miles per hour with gusts up to 25 miles per hour. Sunday night, mostly cloudy. Lows in the mid-70s. South winds 10 to 15 miles per hour. Monday, partly cloudy in the morning, then mostly sunny with a slight chance of showers and thunderstorms in the afternoon. Highs in the lower 90s. Monday night and Tuesday, partly cloudy. Lows in the mid-70s. Highs in the lower 90s. Tuesday night, mostly clear. Lows in the mid-70s. Wednesday, mostly cloudy in the morning, then clearing. Highs in the lower 90s. Highest heat index readings up to 105. Wednesday night, mostly clear in the evening, then becoming partly cloudy. Lows in the upper 70s. Thursday, mostly cloudy in the morning, then clearing. Highs in the mid-90s. Highest heat index readings up to 105. Thursday night, mostly clear. Lows in the upper 70s. Friday, partly cloudy in the morning, then clearing. Highs in the mid-90s. Highest heat index readings up to 105. The Austin Bergstrom Climate Summary for yesterday, June 5, 2026. Yesterday's high temperature of 87 degrees occurred at 3:40 p.m. The normal high is 92. The record high is 100 degrees, which was set in 2018. Yesterday's low temperature of 73 degrees occurred at 5:54 a.m. The normal low is 70. The record low is 56 degrees, which was last set in 2009. 0.31 inches of precipitation fell yesterday, which brings the monthly total to 1.93 inches. This is 1.29 inches above the normal amount of 0.64 inches for June. The total precipitation for the year now stands at 16.73 inches, which is 1.09 inches above normal. The record high for today is 103, which occurred in 2011, and the record low is 59, which occurred in 1969. Sunrise today is at 6:29 a.m. and sunset is at 8:30 p.m. The Austin Camp Mabry Climate Summary for yesterday, June 5, 2026. Yesterday's high temperature of 85 degrees occurred at 1:10 p.m. The normal high is 92. The record high is 101 degrees, which was set in 2011. Yesterday's low temperature of 74 degrees occurred at 7:37 a.m. The normal low is 72. The record low is 55 degrees, which was set in 1970. 0.80 inches of precipitation fell yesterday, which brings the monthly total to 2.11 inches. This is 1.41 inches above the normal amount of 0.70 inches for June. The total precipitation for the year now stands at 14.92 inches, which is 0.65 inches below normal. The record high for today is 103, which last occurred in 2011, and the record low is 51, which occurred in 1926. Sunrise today is at 6:29 a.m. and sunset is at 8:31 p.m. The coastal waters forecast from Baffin Bay to Port Aransas out 20 nautical miles. Today, south winds around 10 knots, becoming southeast with gusts up to 20 knots late. Seas around 3 feet. Wave detail, east 3 feet at 8 seconds and south 2 feet at 4 seconds. A slight chance of showers and thunderstorms this morning. Tonight, southeast winds around 15 knots with gusts up to 20 knots. Seas 3 to 4 feet, occasionally to 5 feet. Wave detail, southeast 4 feet at 7 seconds and southeast 3 feet at 4 seconds. Sunday, southeast winds 15 to 20 knots with gusts up to 25 knots. Seas 4 to 5 feet, occasionally to 6 feet. Wave detail, south

is 5 feet at 6 seconds. A chance of showers. A chance of thunderstorms, mainly in the morning. Sunday night, southeast winds 15 to 20 knots with gusts up to 25 knots. Seas 4 to 5 feet, occasionally to 6 feet. Wave detail, southeast 5 feet at 7 seconds. A slight chance of showers and thunderstorms after midnight. Monday, southeast winds 15 to 20 knots with gusts up to 25 knots. Seas 4 to 5 feet, occasionally to 6 feet. Wave detail, southeast 5 feet at 7 seconds. Monday night, southeast winds 15 to 20 knots with gusts up to 25 knots. Seas around 4 feet, occasionally to 5 feet. Wave detail, southeast 4 feet at 7 seconds. Tuesday, southeast winds 10 to 15 knots. Seas 3 to 4 feet, occasionally to 5 feet. Tuesday night, southeast winds around 15 knots. Seas around 4 feet, occasionally to 5 feet. Wednesday, southeast winds 10 to 15 knots. Seas 3 to 4 feet, occasionally to 5 feet. Wednesday night, southeast winds 15 to 20 knots. Seas 4 to 5 feet, occasionally to 6 feet. Winds and seas higher and near thunderstorms. 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Light rain was falling. The temperature was 77, the dew point 74, the relative humidity was 90%, the wind south at 3 miles an hour, and the pressure was 29.89 inches and rising. At Camp Mabry, it was partly sunny. The temperature was 77, the dew point 76, the relative humidity was 96%, the wind calm, and the pressure was 29.91 inches and rising. The report from Pflugerville was not available. Taylor, cloudy 77. The report from Lago Vista was not available. Georgetown, cloudy 76. San Marcos, cloudy 77. Burnett, cloudy 74. Junction, cloudy 75. San Antonio, cloudy 77. Corpus Christi, cloudy 80. Houston, cloudy 80. Once again at Austin Bergstrom, it was 77, and at Camp Mabry, it was 77. Elsewhere across the state, College Station, partly sunny, 78. Amarillo, light rain and fog were reported, 63. Abilene, mostly sunny, 69. Dallas, Fort Worth, cloudy, 76. Your weather synopsis for South Central Texas. There will be chances for showers and thunderstorms over the eastern part of the area Saturday and Sunday. Dry weather will settle in for next week. Temperatures will be near normal for the next 7 days. Your local forecast. Today, mostly cloudy with a slight chance of showers and thunderstorms. Highs in the upper 80s. South winds 5 to 10 miles per hour. Chance of rain 20%. Saturday, mostly cloudy with a slight chance of showers and thunderstorms. Highs in the upper 80s. South winds 5 to 10 miles per hour. Chance of rain 20%. Saturday night, partly cloudy with a slight chance of showers and thunderstorms in the evening, then mostly cloudy after midnight. Lows in the mid-70s. South winds 5 to 10 miles per hour with gusts up to 20 miles per hour. Sunday, mostly cloudy. A slight chance of showers and thunderstorms in the afternoon. Humid with highs around 90. South winds 10 to 15 miles per hour with gusts up to 25 miles per hour. Sunday night, mostly cloudy. Lows in the mid-70s. South winds 10 to 15 miles per hour. Monday, partly cloudy in the morning, then mostly sunny with a slight chance of showers and thunderstorms in the afternoon. Highs in the lower

Monday night and Tuesday, partly cloudy. Lows in the mid-70s. Highs in the lower 90s. Tuesday night, mostly clear. Lows in the mid-70s. Wednesday, mostly cloudy in the morning, then clearing. Highs in the lower 90s. Highest heat index readings up to 105. Wednesday night, mostly clear in the evening, then becoming partly cloudy. Lows in the upper 70s. Thursday, mostly cloudy in the morning, then clearing. Highs in the mid-90s. Highest heat index readings up to 105. Thursday night, mostly clear. Lows in the upper 70s. Friday, partly cloudy in the morning, then clearing. Highs in the mid-90s. Highest heat index readings up to 105. The Austin Bergstrom Climate Summary for yesterday, June 5, 2026. Yesterday's high temperature of 87 degrees occurred at 3:40 p.m. The normal high is 92. The record high is 100 degrees, which was set in 2018. Yesterday's low temperature of 73 degrees occurred at 5:54 a.m. The normal low is 70. The record low is 56 degrees, which was last set in 2009. 0.31 inches of precipitation fell yesterday, which brings the monthly total to 1.93 inches. This is 1.29 inches above the normal amount of 0.64 inches for June. The total precipitation for the year now stands at 16.73 inches, which is 1.09 inches above normal. The record high for today is 103, which occurred in 2011, and the record low is 59, which occurred in 1969. Sunrise today is at 6:29 a.m. and sunset is at 8:30 p.m. The Austin Camp Mabry Climate Summary for yesterday, June 5, 2026. Yesterday's high temperature of 85 degrees occurred at 1:10 p.m. The normal high is 92. The record high is 101 degrees, which was set in 2011. Yesterday's low temperature of 74 degrees occurred at 7:37 a.m. The normal low is 72. The record low is 55 degrees, which was set in 1970. 0.80 inches of precipitation fell yesterday, which brings the monthly total to 2.11 inches. This is 1.41 inches above the normal amount of 0.70 inches for June. The total precipitation for the year now stands at 14.92 inches, which is 0.65 inches below normal. The record high for today is 103, which last occurred in 2011, and the record low is 51, which occurred in 1926. Sunrise today is at 6:29 a.m. and sunset is at 8:31 p.m. You're listening to NOAA Weather Radio, station WXK27, in Austin, Texas, broadcasting on a frequency of 162.4 megahertz, originating from the Austin-San Antonio National Weather Service Forecast Office. The current time is 10:01 a.m. Central Daylight Time. The Austin NOAA Weather Radio Roundup, at 9 a.m. at Austin Bergstrom International, light rain was falling. The temperature was 77, the dew point 74, the relative humidity was 90%, the wind south at 3 miles an hour, and the pressure was 29.89 inches and rising. At Camp Mabry, it was partly sunny. The temperature was 77, the dew point 76, the relative humidity was 96%, the wind calm, and the pressure was 29.91 inches and rising. The report from Pflugerville was not available. Taylor, cloudy, 77. The report from Lago Vista was not available. Georgetown, cloudy, 76. San Marcos, cloudy, 77. Burnett, cloudy, 74. Junction, cloudy, 75. San Antonio, cloudy, 77. Corpus Christi, cloudy, 80. Houston, cloudy, 80. Once again at Austin Bergstrom it was 77, and at Camp Mabry it was 77. Elsewhere across the state, College Station partly sunny, 78. Amarillo, light rain and fog.

were reported 63. Abilene mostly sunny 69. Dallas-Fort Worth cloudy 76. Your weather synopsis for South Central Texas. There will be chances for showers and thunderstorms over the eastern part of the area Saturday and Sunday. Dry weather will settle in for next week. Temperatures will be near normal for the next 7 days. Your local forecast. Today, mostly cloudy with a slight chance of showers and thunderstorms. Highs in the upper 80s. South winds 5 to 10 miles per hour. Chance of rain 20%. Saturday, mostly cloudy with a slight chance of showers and thunderstorms. Highs in the upper 80s. South winds 5 to 10 miles per hour. Chance of rain 20%. Saturday night, partly cloudy with a slight chance of showers and thunderstorms in the evening, then mostly cloudy after midnight. Lows in the mid-70s. South winds 5 to 10 miles per hour with gusts up to 20 miles per hour. Sunday, mostly cloudy. A slight chance of showers and thunderstorms in the afternoon. Humid with highs around 90. South winds 10 to 15 miles per hour with gusts up to 25 miles per hour. Sunday night, mostly cloudy. Lows in the mid-70s. South winds 10 to 15 miles per hour. Monday, partly cloudy in the morning, then mostly sunny with a slight chance of showers and thunderstorms in the afternoon. Highs in the lower 90s. Monday night and Tuesday, partly cloudy. Lows in the mid-70s. Highs in the lower 90s. Tuesday night, mostly clear. Lows in the mid-70s. Wednesday, mostly cloudy in the morning, then clearing. Highs in the lower 90s. Highest heat index readings up to 105. Wednesday night, mostly clear in the evening, then becoming partly cloudy. Lows in the upper 70s. Thursday, mostly cloudy in the morning, then clearing. Highs in the mid-90s. Highest heat index readings up to 105. Thursday night, mostly clear. Lows in the upper 70s. Friday, partly cloudy in the morning, then clearing. Highs in the mid-90s. Highest heat index readings up to 105. 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The current time is 10:06 a.m. Central Daylight Time. Your weather synopsis for South Central Texas. There will be chances for showers and thunderstorms over the eastern part of the area Saturday and Sunday. Dry weather will settle in for next week. Temperatures will be near normal for the next 7 days. Your local forecast. Today, mostly cloudy with a slight chance of showers and thunderstorms. Highs in the upper 80s. South winds 5 to 10 miles per hour. Chance of rain 20%. Saturday, mostly cloudy with a slight chance of showers and thunderstorms. Highs in the upper 80s. South winds 5 to 10 miles per hour. Chance of rain 20%. Saturday night, partly cloudy with a slight chance of showers and thunderstorms in the evening, then mostly cloudy after midnight. Lows in the mid-70s. South winds 5 to 10 miles per hour with gusts up to 20 miles per hour. Sunday, mostly cloudy. A slight chance of showers and thunderstorms in the afternoon. Humid with highs around 90. South winds 10 to 15 miles per hour with gusts up to 25 miles per hour. Sunday night, mostly cloudy. Lows in the mid-70s. South winds 10 to 15 miles per hour. Monday, partly cloudy in the morning, then mostly sunny with a slight chance of showers and thunderstorms in the afternoon. Highs in the lower 90s. Monday night and Tuesday, partly cloudy. Lows in the mid-70s. Highs in the lower 90s. Tuesday night, mostly clear. Lows in

Wednesday, mostly cloudy in the morning, then clearing. Highs in the lower 90s. Highest heat index readings up to 105. Wednesday night, mostly clear in the evening, then becoming partly cloudy. Lows in the upper 70s. Thursday, mostly cloudy in the morning, then clearing. Highs in the mid 90s. Highest heat index readings up to 105. Thursday night, mostly clear. Lows in the upper 70s. Friday, partly cloudy in the morning, then clearing. Highs in the mid 90s. Highest heat index readings up to 105. 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The current time is 10:09 a.m. Central Daylight Time. Your weather synopsis for South Central Texas. There will be chances for showers and thunderstorms over the eastern part of the area Saturday and Sunday. Dry weather will settle in for next week. Temperatures will be near normal for the next 7 days. Your local forecast. Today, mostly cloudy with a slight chance of showers and thunderstorms. Highs in the upper 80s. South winds 5 to 10 miles per hour. Chance of rain 20%. Saturday, mostly cloudy with a slight chance of showers and thunderstorms. Highs in the upper 80s. South winds 5 to 10 miles per hour. Chance of rain 20%. Saturday night, partly cloudy with a slight chance of showers and thunderstorms in the evening, then mostly cloudy after midnight. Lows in the mid-70s. South winds 5 to 10 miles per hour with gusts up to 20 miles per hour. Sunday, mostly cloudy. A slight chance of showers and thunderstorms in the afternoon. Humid with highs around 90. South winds 10 to 15 miles per hour with gusts up to 25 miles per hour. Sunday night, mostly cloudy. Lows in the mid-70s. South winds 10 to 15 miles per hour. Monday, partly cloudy in the morning, then mostly sunny with a slight chance of showers and thunderstorms in the afternoon. Highs in the lower 90s. Monday night and Tuesday, partly cloudy. Lows in the mid-70s. Highs in the lower 90s. Tuesday night, mostly clear. Lows in the mid-70s. Wednesday, mostly cloudy in the morning, then clearing. Highs in the lower 90s. Highest heat index readings up to 105. Wednesday night, mostly clear in the evening, then becoming partly cloudy. Lows in the upper 70s. Thursday, mostly cloudy in the morning, then clearing. Highs in the mid-90s. Highest heat index readings up to 105. Thursday night, mostly clear. Lows in the upper 70s. Friday, partly cloudy in the morning, then clearing. Highs in the mid-90s. Highest heat index readings up to 105. 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The current time is 10:12 a.m. Central Daylight Time. Your weather synopsis for South Central Texas. There will be chances for showers and thunderstorms over the eastern part of the area Saturday and Sunday. Dry weather will settle in for next week. Temperatures will be near normal for the next 7 days. Your local forecast. Today, mostly cloudy with a slight chance of showers and thunderstorms. Highs in the upper 80s. South winds 5 to 10 miles per hour. Chance of rain 20%. Saturday, mostly cloudy with a slight chance of showers and thunderstorms. Highs in the upper 80s. South winds 5 to 10 miles per hour. Chance of rain 20%. Saturday night, partly cloudy with a slight

chance of showers and thunderstorms in the evening, then mostly cloudy after midnight. Lows in the mid-70s. South winds 5 to 10 miles per hour with gusts up to 20 miles per hour. Sunday, mostly cloudy. A slight chance of showers and thunderstorms in the afternoon. Humid with highs around 90. South winds 10 to 15 miles per hour with gusts up to 25 miles per hour. Sunday night, mostly cloudy. Lows in the mid-70s. South winds 10 to 15 miles per hour. Monday, partly cloudy in the morning, then mostly sunny with a slight chance of showers and thunderstorms in the afternoon. Highs in the lower 90s. Monday night and Tuesday, partly cloudy. Lows in the mid-70s. Highs in the lower 90s. Tuesday night, mostly clear. Lows in the mid-70s. Wednesday, mostly cloudy in the morning, then clearing. Highs in the lower 90s. Highest heat index readings up to 105. Wednesday night, mostly clear in the evening, then becoming partly cloudy. Lows in the upper 70s. Thursday, mostly cloudy in the morning, then clearing. Highs in the mid-90s. Highest heat index readings up to 105. Thursday night, mostly clear. Lows in the upper 70s. Friday, partly cloudy in the morning, then clearing. Highs in the mid-90s. Highest heat index readings up to 105. 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The Tropical Weather Outlook. For the North Atlantic, Caribbean Sea, and the Gulf of America, tropical cyclone formation is not expected during the next 7 days. The current time is 10:15 a.m. Central Daylight Time. The Austin, NOAA Weather Radio Roundup, at 10 a.m. at Austin Bergstrom International, it was cloudy. The temperature was 79, the dew point 74, the relative humidity was 84%, the wind south at 3 miles an hour, and the pressure was 29.89 inches and steady. At Camp Mabry, it was cloudy. The temperature was 78, the dew point 76, the relative humidity was 93%, the wind calm, and the pressure was 29.91 inches and steady. The report from Pflugerville was not available. Taylor, cloudy 79. The report from Lago Vista was not available. Georgetown, cloudy 79. San Marcos, cloudy 79. Burnett, cloudy 77. Junction, cloudy 77. San Antonio, partly sunny 79. Corpus Christi, partly sunny 84. Houston, partly sunny 83. Once again at Austin Bergstrom it was 79, and at Camp Mabry it was 78. Elsewhere across the state, College Station mostly sunny 80. Amarillo, light rain was falling 64. Abilene, sunny 73. Dallas, Fort Worth, partly sunny 78. Your weather synopsis for South Central Texas. There will be chances for showers and thunderstorms over the eastern part of the area Saturday and Sunday. Dry weather will settle in for next week. Temperatures will be near normal for the next 7 days. Your local forecast. Today, mostly cloudy with a slight chance of showers and thunderstorms. Highs in the upper 80s. South winds 5 to 10 miles per hour. Chance of rain 20%. Saturday, mostly cloudy with a slight chance of showers and thunderstorms. Highs in the upper 80s. South winds 5 to 10 miles per hour. Chance of rain 20%. Saturday night, partly cloudy with a slight chance of showers and thunderstorms in the evening, then mostly cloudy after midnight. Lows in the mid-70s. South winds 5 to 10 miles per hour with gusts up to 20 miles per hour. Sunday, mostly cloudy. A slight chance of showers and thunderstorms in the afternoon. Humid with highs around 90.

south, winds 10 to 15 miles per hour with gusts up to 25 miles per hour. Sunday night, mostly cloudy. Lows in the mid-70s. South winds 10 to 15 miles per hour. Monday, partly cloudy in the morning, then mostly sunny with a slight chance of showers and thunderstorms in the afternoon. Highs in the lower 90s. Monday night and Tuesday, partly cloudy. Lows in the mid-70s. Highs in the lower 90s. Tuesday night, mostly clear. Lows in the mid-70s. Wednesday, mostly cloudy in the morning, then clearing. Highs in the lower 90s. Highest heat index readings up to 105. Wednesday night, mostly clear in the evening, then becoming partly cloudy. Lows in the upper 70s. Thursday, mostly cloudy in the morning, then clearing. Highs in the mid-90s. Highest heat index readings up to 105. Thursday night, mostly clear. Lows in the upper 70s. Friday, partly cloudy in the morning, then clearing. Highs in the mid-90s. Highest heat index readings up to 105. 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The current time is 10:19 a.m. Central Daylight Time. The Austin NOAA Weather Radio Roundup, at 10 a.m. at Austin Bergstrom International, it was cloudy. The temperature was 79, the dew point 74, the relative humidity was 84%, the wind south at 3 miles an hour, and the pressure was 29.89 inches and steady. At Camp Mabry, it was cloudy. The temperature was 78, the dew point 76, the relative humidity was 93%, the wind calm, and the pressure was 29.91 inches and steady. The report from Pflugerville was not available. Taylor, cloudy 79. The report from Lago Vista was not available. Georgetown, cloudy 79. San Marcos, cloudy 79. Burnett, cloudy 77. Junction, cloudy 77. San Antonio, partly sunny 79. Corpus Christi, partly sunny 84. Houston, partly sunny 83. Once again at Austin Bergstrom it was 79, and at Camp Mabry it was 78. Elsewhere across the state, College Station mostly sunny 80. Amarillo light rain was falling 64. Abilene sunny 73. Dallas-Fort Worth partly sunny 78. Your weather synopsis for South Central Texas. There will be chances for showers and thunderstorms over the eastern part of the area Saturday and Sunday. Dry weather will settle in for next week. Temperatures will be near normal for the next 7 days. Your local forecast. Today, mostly cloudy with a slight chance of showers and thunderstorms. Highs in the upper 80s. South winds 5 to 10 miles per hour. Chance of rain 20%. Saturday, mostly cloudy with a slight chance of showers and thunderstorms. Highs in the upper 80s. South winds 5 to 10 miles per hour. Chance of rain 20%. Saturday night, partly cloudy with a slight chance of showers and thunderstorms in the evening, then mostly cloudy after midnight. Lows in the mid-70s. South winds 5 to 10 miles per hour with gusts up to 20 miles per hour. Sunday, mostly cloudy. A slight chance of showers and thunderstorms in the afternoon. Humid with highs around 90. South winds 10 to 15 miles per hour with gusts up to 25 miles per hour. Sunday night, mostly cloudy. Lows in the mid-70s. South winds 10 to 15 miles per hour. Monday, partly cloudy in the morning, then mostly sunny with a slight chance of showers and thunderstorms in the afternoon. Highs in the lower 90s. Monday night and Tuesday, partly cloudy. Lows in the mid-70s. Highs in the lower 90s.
Tuesday night, mostly clear. Lows in the mid-70s. Wednesday, mostly cloudy in the morning, then clearing. Highs in the lower 90s. Highest heat index readings up to 105. Wednesday night, mostly clear in the evening, then becoming partly cloudy. Lows in the upper 70s. Thursday, mostly cloudy in the morning, then clearing. Highs in the mid-90s. Highest heat index readings up to 105. Thursday night, mostly clear. Lows in the upper 70s. Friday, partly cloudy in the morning, then clearing. Highs in the mid-90s. Highest heat index readings up to 105. The coastal waters forecast from Baffin Bay to Port Aransas out 20 nautical miles. Today, south winds around 10 knots, becoming southeast with gusts up to 20 knots late. Seas around 3 feet. Wave detail, east 3 feet at 8 seconds and south 2 feet at 4 seconds. A slight chance of showers and thunderstorms this morning. Tonight, southeast winds around 15 knots with gusts up to 20 knots. Seas 3 to 4 feet, occasionally to 5 feet. Wave detail, southeast 4 feet at 7 seconds and southeast 3 feet at 4 seconds. Sunday, southeast winds 15 to 20 knots with gusts up to 25 knots. Seas 4 to 5 feet, occasionally to 6 feet. Wave detail, southeast 5 feet at 6 seconds. A chance of showers. A chance of thunderstorms, mainly in the morning. Sunday night, southeast winds 15 to 20 knots with gusts up to 25 knots. Seas 4 to 5 feet, occasionally to 6 feet. Wave detail, southeast 5 feet at 7 seconds. A slight chance of showers and thunderstorms after midnight. Monday, southeast winds 15 to 20 knots with gusts up to 25 knots. Seas 4 to 5 feet, occasionally to 6 feet. Wave detail, southeast 5 feet at 7 seconds. Monday night, southeast winds 15 to 20 knots with gusts up to 25 knots. Seas around 4 feet, occasionally to 5 feet. Wave detail, southeast 4 feet at 7 seconds. Tuesday, southeast winds 10 to 15 knots. Seas 3 to 4 feet, occasionally to 5 feet. Tuesday night, southeast winds around 15 knots. Seas around 4 feet, occasionally to 5 feet. Wednesday, southeast winds 10 to 15 knots. Seas 3 to 4 feet, occasionally to 5 feet. Wednesday night, southeast winds 15 to 20 knots. Seas 4 to 5 feet, occasionally to 6 feet. Winds and seas higher and near thunderstorms. 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The current time is 10:26 a.m. Central Daylight Time. The Austin NOAA Weather Radio Roundup, at 10 a.m. at Austin Bergstrom International, it was cloudy. The temperature was 79, the dew point 74, the relative humidity was 84%, the wind south at 3 miles an hour, and the pressure was 29.89 inches and steady. At Camp Mabry, it was cloudy. The temperature was 78, the dew point 76, the relative humidity was 93%, the wind calm, and the pressure was 29.91 inches and steady. The report from Pflugerville was not available. Taylor, cloudy 79. The report from Lago Vista was not available. Georgetown, cloudy 79. San Marcos, cloudy 79. Burnett, cloudy 77. Junction, cloudy 77. San Antonio, partly sunny 79. Corpus Christi, partly sunny 84. Houston, partly sunny 83. Once again at Austin Bergstrom it was 79, and at Camp Mabry it was 78. Elsewhere across the state, College Station mostly sunny 80. Amarillo light rain was falling 64.

Dallas, Fort Worth, partly sunny, 78. Your weather synopsis for South Central Texas. There will be chances for showers and thunderstorms over the eastern part of the area Saturday and Sunday. Dry weather will settle in for next week. Temperatures will be near normal for the next 7 days. Your local forecast. Today, mostly cloudy with a slight chance of showers and thunderstorms. Highs in the upper 80s. South winds 5 to 10 miles per hour. Chance of rain 20%. Saturday, mostly cloudy with a slight chance of showers and thunderstorms. Highs in the upper 80s. South winds 5 to 10 miles per hour. Chance of rain 20%. Saturday night, partly cloudy with a slight chance of showers and thunderstorms in the evening, then mostly cloudy after midnight. Lows in the mid-70s. South winds 5 to 10 miles per hour with gusts up to 20 miles per hour. Sunday, mostly cloudy. A slight chance of showers and thunderstorms in the afternoon. Humid with highs around 90. South winds 10 to 15 miles per hour with gusts up to 25 miles per hour. Sunday night, mostly cloudy. Lows in the mid-70s. South winds 10 to 15 miles per hour. Monday, partly cloudy in the morning, then mostly sunny with a slight chance of showers and thunderstorms in the afternoon. Highs in the lower 90s. Monday night and Tuesday, partly cloudy. Lows in the mid-70s. Highs in the lower 90s. Tuesday night, mostly clear. Lows in the mid-70s. Wednesday, mostly cloudy in the morning, then clearing. Highs in the lower 90s. Highest heat index readings up to 105. Wednesday night, mostly clear in the evening, then becoming partly cloudy. Lows in the upper 70s. Thursday, mostly cloudy in the morning, then clearing. Highs in the mid-90s. Highest heat index readings up to 105. Thursday night, mostly clear. Lows in the upper 70s. Friday, partly cloudy in the morning, then clearing. Highs in the mid-90s. Highest heat index readings up to 105. 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The current time is 10:31 a.m. Central Daylight Time. The Austin NOAA Weather Radio Roundup. At 10 a.m. at Austin Bergstrom International, it was cloudy. The temperature was 79, the dew point 74, the relative humidity was 84%, the wind south at 3 miles an hour, and the pressure was 29.89 inches and steady. At Camp Mabry, it was cloudy. The temperature was 78, the dew point 76, the relative humidity was 93%, the wind calm, and the pressure was 29.91 inches and steady. The report from Pflugerville was not available. Taylor, cloudy, 79. The report from Lago Vista was not available. Georgetown, cloudy, 79. San Marcos, cloudy, 79. Burnett, cloudy, 77. Junction, cloudy, 77. San Antonio, partly sunny, 79. Corpus Christi, partly sunny, 84. Houston, partly sunny, 83. Once again at Austin Bergstrom, it was 79, and at Camp Mabry, it was 78. Elsewhere across the state, College Station, mostly sunny, 80. Amarillo, light rain was falling, 64. Abilene, sunny, 73. Dallas-Fort Worth, partly sunny, 78. Your weather synopsis for South Central Texas. There will be chances for showers and thunderstorms over the eastern part of the area Saturday and Sunday. Dry weather will settle in for next week. Temperatures will be near normal for the next 7 days. Your local forecast. Today, mostly cloudy with a slight chance of showers and thunderstorms. Highs in the upper 80s.

a slight chance of showers and thunderstorms in the afternoon. Humid with highs around 90. South winds 10 to 15 miles per hour with gusts up to 25 miles per hour. Sunday night, mostly cloudy. Lows in the mid-70s. South winds 10 to 15 miles per hour. Monday, partly cloudy in the morning, then mostly sunny with a slight chance of showers and thunderstorms in the afternoon. Highs in the lower 90s. Monday night and Tuesday, partly cloudy. Lows in the mid-70s. Highs in the lower 90s. Tuesday night, mostly clear. Lows in the mid-70s. Wednesday, mostly cloudy in the morning, then clearing. Highs in the lower 90s. Highest heat index readings up to 105. Wednesday night, mostly clear in the evening, then becoming partly cloudy. Lows in the upper 70s. Thursday, mostly cloudy in the morning, then clearing. Highs in the mid-90s. Highest heat index readings up to 105. Thursday night, mostly clear. Lows in the upper 70s. Friday, partly cloudy in the morning, then clearing. Highs in the mid-90s. Highest heat index readings up to 105. 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The current time is 10:35 a.m. Central Daylight Time. 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It was cloudy. The temperature was 79, the dew point 74, the relative humidity was 84%, the wind south at 3 miles an hour, and the pressure was 29.89 inches and steady. At Camp Mabry, it was cloudy. The temperature was 78, the dew point 76, the relative humidity was 93%, the wind calm, and the pressure was 29.91 inches and steady. The report from Pflugerville was not available. Taylor, cloudy 79. The report from Lago Vista was not available. Georgetown, cloudy 79. San Marcos, cloudy 79. Burnett, cloudy 77. Junction, cloudy 77. San Antonio, partly sunny 79. Corpus Christi, partly sunny 84. Houston, partly sunny 83. Once again at Austin Bergstrom it was 79, and at Camp Mabry it was 78. Elsewhere across the state, College Station mostly sunny 80. Amarillo, light rain was falling 64. Abilene, sunny 73. Dallas, Fort Worth, partly sunny 78. Your weather synopsis for South Central Texas. There will be chances for showers and thunderstorms over the eastern part of the area Saturday and Sunday. Dry weather will settle in for next week. Temperatures will be near normal for the next 7 days. Your local forecast. Today, mostly cloudy with a slight chance of showers and thunderstorms. Highs in the upper 80s. South winds 5 to 10 miles per hour. Chance of rain 20%. Saturday, mostly cloudy with a slight chance of showers and thunderstorms. Highs in the upper 80s. South winds 5 to 10 miles per hour. Chance of rain 20%. Saturday night, partly cloudy with a slight chance of showers and thunderstorms in the evening, then mostly cloudy after midnight. Lows in the mid-70s. South winds 5 to 10 miles per hour with gusts up to 20 miles per hour. Sunday, mostly cloudy. A slight chance of showers and thunderstorms in the afternoon. Humid with highs around 90. South winds 10 to 15 miles per hour with gusts up to 25 miles per hour. Sunday night, mostly cloudy. Lows in the mid-70s. South winds 10 to 15 miles per hour. Monday, partly cloudy in the morning, then mostly sunny with a slight chance of showers and thunderstorms in the afternoon. Highs in the lower 90s.

Monday night and Tuesday, partly cloudy. Lows in the mid-70s. Highs in the lower 90s. Tuesday night, mostly clear. Lows in the mid-70s. Wednesday, mostly cloudy in the morning, then clearing. Highs in the lower 90s. Highest heat index readings up to 105. Wednesday night, mostly clear in the evening, then becoming partly cloudy. Lows in the upper 70s. Thursday, mostly cloudy in the morning, then clearing. Highs in the mid-90s. Highest heat index readings up to 105. Thursday night, mostly clear. Lows in the upper 70s. Friday, partly cloudy in the morning, then clearing. Highs in the mid-90s. Highest heat index readings up to 105. 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The current time is 10:40 a.m. Central Daylight Time. The Austin NOAA Weather Radio Roundup. At 10 a.m. at Austin Bergstrom International, it was cloudy. The temperature was 79, the dew point 74, the relative humidity was 84%, the wind south at 3 miles an hour, and the pressure was 29.89 inches and steady. At Camp Mabry, it was cloudy. The temperature was 78, the dew point 76, the relative humidity was 93%, the wind calm, and the pressure was 29.91 inches and steady. The report from Pflugerville was not available. Taylor, cloudy, 79. The report from Lago Vista was not available. Georgetown, cloudy, 79. San Marcos, cloudy, 79. Burnett, cloudy, 77. Junction, cloudy, 77. San Antonio, partly sunny, 79. Corpus Christi, partly sunny, 84. Houston, partly sunny, 83. Once again at Austin Bergstrom, it was 79, and at Camp Mabry, it was 78. Elsewhere across the state, College Station, mostly sunny, 80. Amarillo, light rain was falling, 64. Abilene, sunny, 73. Dallas-Fort Worth, partly sunny, 78. Your weather synopsis for South Central Texas. There will be chances for showers and thunderstorms over the eastern part of the area Saturday and Sunday. Dry weather will settle in for next week. Temperatures will be near normal for the next 7 days. Your local forecast. Today, mostly cloudy with a slight chance of showers and thunderstorms. Highs in the upper 80s. South winds 5 to 10 miles per hour. Chance of rain 20%. Saturday, mostly cloudy with a slight chance of showers and thunderstorms. Highs in the upper 80s. South winds 5 to 10 miles per hour. Chance of rain 20%. Saturday night, partly cloudy with a slight chance of showers and thunderstorms in the evening, then mostly cloudy after midnight. Lows in the mid-70s. South winds 5 to 10 miles per hour with gusts up to 20 miles per hour. Sunday, mostly cloudy. A slight chance of showers and thunderstorms in the afternoon. Humid with highs around 90. South winds 10 to 15 miles per hour with gusts up to 25 miles per hour. Sunday night, mostly cloudy. Lows in the mid-70s. South winds 10 to 15 miles per hour. Monday, partly cloudy in the morning, then mostly sunny with a slight chance of showers and thunderstorms in the afternoon. Highs in the lower 90s. Monday night and Tuesday, partly cloudy. Lows in the mid-70s. Highs in the lower 90s. Tuesday night, mostly clear. Lows in the mid-70s. Wednesday, mostly cloudy in the morning, then clearing. Highs in the lower 90s. Highest heat index readings up to 105. Wednesday night, mostly clear in the evening, then becoming partly cloudy. Lows in the upper 70s. Thursday, mostly cloudy in the morning.

then clearing. Highs in the mid-90s. Highest heat index readings up to 105. Thursday night, mostly clear. Lows in the upper 70s. Friday, partly cloudy in the morning, then clearing. Highs in the mid-90s. Highest heat index readings up to 105. The Tropical Weather Outlook. For the North Atlantic, Caribbean Sea, and the Gulf of America, tropical cyclone formation is not expected during the next 7 days. 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The Austin NOAA Weather Radio Roundup. At 10 a.m. at Austin Bergstrom International, it was cloudy. The temperature was 79, the dew point 74, the relative humidity was 84%, the wind south at 3 miles an hour, and the pressure was 29.89 inches and steady. At Camp Mabry, it was cloudy. The temperature was 78, the dew point 76, the relative humidity was 93%, the wind calm, and the pressure was 29.91 inches and steady. The report from Pflugerville was not available. Taylor, cloudy 79. The report from Lago Vista was not available. Georgetown, cloudy 79. San Marcos, cloudy 79. Burnett, cloudy 77. Junction, cloudy 77. San Antonio, partly sunny 79. Corpus Christi, partly sunny 84. Houston, partly sunny 83. Once again at Austin Bergstrom it was 79, and at Camp Mabry it was 78. Elsewhere across the state, College Station mostly sunny 80. Amarillo, light rain was falling 64. Abilene, sunny 73. Dallas-Fort Worth, partly sunny 78. Your weather synopsis for South Central Texas. There will be chances for showers and thunderstorms over the eastern part of the area Saturday and Sunday. Dry weather will settle in for next week. Temperatures will be near normal for the next 7 days. Your local forecast. Today, mostly cloudy with a slight chance of showers and thunderstorms. Highs in the upper 80s. South winds 5 to 10 miles per hour. Chance of rain 20%. Saturday, mostly cloudy with a slight chance of showers and thunderstorms. Highs in the upper 80s. South winds 5 to 10 miles per hour. Chance of rain 20%. Saturday night, partly cloudy with a slight chance of showers and thunderstorms in the evening, then mostly cloudy after midnight. Lows in the mid-70s. South winds 5 to 10 miles per hour with gusts up to 20 miles per hour. Sunday, mostly cloudy. A slight chance of showers and thunderstorms in the afternoon. Humid with highs around 90. South winds 10 to 15 miles per hour with gusts up to 25 miles per hour. Sunday night, mostly cloudy. Lows in the mid-70s. South winds 10 to 15 miles per hour. Monday, partly cloudy in the morning, then mostly sunny with a slight chance of showers and thunderstorms in the afternoon. Highs in the lower 90s. Monday night and Tuesday, partly cloudy. Lows in the mid-70s. Highs in the lower 90s. Tuesday night, mostly clear. Lows in the mid-70s. Wednesday, mostly cloudy in the morning, then clearing. Highs in the lower 90s. Highest heat index readings up to 105. Wednesday night, mostly clear in the evening, then becoming partly cloudy. Lows in the upper 70s. Thursday, mostly cloudy in the morning, then clearing. Highs in the mid-90s. Highest heat index readings up to 105. Thursday night, mostly clear. Lows in the upper 70s. Friday, partly cloudy in the morning, then clearing. Highs in the mid-90s. Highest heat index readings up to 100.

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It was cloudy. The temperature was 79, the dew point 74, the relative humidity was 84%, the wind south at 3 miles an hour, and the pressure was 29.89 inches and steady. At Camp Mabry, it was cloudy. The temperature was 78, the dew point 76, the relative humidity was 93%, the wind calm, and the pressure was 29.91 inches and steady. The report from Pflugerville was not available. Taylor, cloudy, 79. The report from Lago Vista was not available. Georgetown, cloudy, 79. San Marcos, cloudy, 79. Burnett, cloudy, 77. Junction, cloudy, 77. San Antonio, partly sunny, 79. Corpus Christi, partly sunny, 84. Houston, partly sunny, 83. Once again at Austin Bergstrom it was 79, and at Camp Mabry it was 78. Elsewhere across the state, College Station mostly sunny 80. Amarillo light rain was falling 64. Abilene sunny 73. Dallas-Fort Worth partly sunny 78. Your weather synopsis for South Central Texas. There will be chances for showers and thunderstorms over the eastern part of the area Saturday and Sunday. Dry weather will settle in for next week. Temperatures will be near normal for the next 7 days. Your local forecast. Today, mostly cloudy with a slight chance of showers and thunderstorms. Highs in the upper 80s. South winds 5 to 10 miles per hour. Chance of rain 20%. Saturday, mostly cloudy with a slight chance of showers and thunderstorms. Highs in the upper 80s. South winds 5 to 10 miles per hour. Chance of rain 20%. Saturday night, partly cloudy with a slight chance of showers and thunderstorms in the evening, then mostly cloudy after midnight. Lows in the mid-70s. South winds 5 to 10 miles per hour with gusts up to 20 miles per hour. Sunday, mostly cloudy. A slight chance of showers and thunderstorms in the afternoon. Humid with highs around 90. South winds 10 to 15 miles per hour with gusts up to 25 miles per hour. Sunday night, mostly cloudy. Lows in the mid-70s. South winds 10 to 15 miles per hour. Monday, partly cloudy in the morning. Then mostly sunny with a slight chance of showers and thunderstorms in the afternoon. Highs in the lower 90s. Monday night and Tuesday, partly cloudy. Lows in the mid-70s. Highs in the lower 90s. Tuesday night, mostly clear. Lows in the mid-70s. Wednesday, mostly cloudy in the morning, then clearing. Highs in the lower 90s. Highest heat index readings up to 105. Wednesday night, mostly clear in the evening, then becoming partly cloudy. Lows in the upper 70s. Thursday, mostly cloudy in the morning, then clearing. Highs in the mid-90s. Highest heat index readings up to 105. Thursday night, mostly clear. Lows in the upper 70s. Friday, partly cloudy in the morning, then clearing. Highs in the mid-90s. Highest heat index readings up to 105. The coastal waters forecast from Baffin Bay to Port Aransas out 20 nautical miles. Today, south winds around 10 knots, becoming southeast with gusts up to 20 knots late. Seas around 3 feet. Wave detail. East 3 feet at 8 seconds and south 2 feet at 4 seconds. A slight chance of showers and thunderstorms this morning. Tonight, southeast winds around 15 knots with gusts up to 20 knots. Seas 3 to 4 feet.

occasionally to 5 feet. Wave detail, southeast 4 feet at 7 seconds and southeast 3 feet at 4 seconds. Sunday, southeast winds 15 to 20 knots with gusts up to 25 knots. Seas 4 to 5 feet, occasionally to 6 feet. Wave detail, southeast 5 feet at 6 seconds. A chance of showers. A chance of thunderstorms, mainly in the morning. Sunday night, southeast winds 15 to 20 knots with gusts up to 25 knots. Seas 4 to 5 feet, occasionally to 6 feet. Wave detail, southeast 5 feet at 7 seconds. A slight chance of showers and thunderstorms after midnight. Monday, southeast winds 15 to 20 knots with gusts up to 25 knots. Seas 4 to 5 feet, occasionally to 6 feet. Wave detail, southeast 5 feet at 7 seconds. Monday night, southeast winds 15 to 20 knots with gusts up to 25 knots. Seas around 4 feet, occasionally to 5 feet. Wave detail, southeast 4 feet at 7 seconds. Tuesday, southeast winds 10 to 15 knots. Seas 3 to 4 feet, occasionally to 5 feet. Tuesday night, southeast winds around 15 knots. Seas around 4 feet, occasionally to 5 feet. Wednesday, southeast winds 10 to 15 knots. Seas 3 to 4 feet, occasionally to 5 feet. Wednesday night, southeast winds 15 to 20 knots. Seas 4 to 5 feet, occasionally to 6 feet. Winds and seas higher and near thunderstorms. 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The current time is 10:55 a.m. Central Daylight Time. The Austin, NOAA Weather Radio Roundup, at 10 a.m. at Austin Bergstrom International, it was cloudy. The temperature was 79, the dew point 74, the relative humidity was 84%, the wind south at 3 miles an hour, and the pressure was 29.89 inches and steady. At Camp Mabry, it was cloudy. The temperature was 78, the dew point 76, the relative humidity was 93%, the wind calm, and the pressure was 29.91 inches and steady. The report from Pflugerville was not available. Taylor, cloudy 79. The report from Lago Vista was not available. Georgetown, cloudy 79. San Marcos, cloudy 79. Burnett, cloudy 77. Junction, cloudy 77. San Antonio, partly sunny 79. Corpus Christi, partly sunny 84. Houston, partly sunny 83. Once again at Austin Bergstrom it was 79, and at Camp Mabry it was 78. Elsewhere across the state, College Station mostly sunny 80. Amarillo light rain was falling 64. Abilene sunny 73. Dallas-Fort Worth partly sunny 78. Your weather synopsis for South Central Texas. There will be chances for showers and thunderstorms over the eastern part of the area Saturday and Sunday. Dry weather will settle in for next week. Temperatures will be near normal for the next 7 days. Your local forecast. Today, mostly cloudy with a slight chance of showers and thunderstorms. Highs in the upper 80s. South winds 5 to 10 miles per hour. Chance of rain 20%. Saturday, mostly cloudy with a slight chance of showers and thunderstorms. Highs in the upper 80s. South winds 5 to 10 miles per hour. Chance of rain 20%. Saturday night, partly cloudy with a slight chance of showers and thunderstorms in the evening, then mostly cloudy after midnight. Lows in the mid-70s. South winds 5 to 10 miles per hour with gusts up to 20 miles per hour. Sunday, mostly cloudy. A slight chance of showers and thunderstorms in the afternoon. Humid with highs around 90. South winds 10 to 15 miles per hour with gusts.

gusts up to 25 miles per hour. Sunday night, mostly cloudy. Lows in the mid-70s. South winds 10 to 15 miles per hour. Monday, partly cloudy in the morning, then mostly sunny with a slight chance of showers and thunderstorms in the afternoon. Highs in the lower 90s. Monday night and Tuesday, partly cloudy. Lows in the mid-70s. Highs in the lower 90s. Tuesday night, mostly clear. Lows in the mid-70s. Wednesday, mostly cloudy in the morning, then clearing. Highs in the lower 90s. Highest heat index readings up to 105. Wednesday night, mostly clear in the evening, then becoming partly cloudy. Lows in the upper 70s. Thursday, mostly cloudy in the morning, then clearing. Highs in the mid-90s. Highest heat index readings up to 105. Thursday night, mostly clear. Lows in the upper 70s. Friday, partly cloudy in the morning, then clearing. Highs in the mid-90s. Highest heat index readings up to 105. 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The current time is 11 a.m. Central Daylight Time. The Austin NOAA Weather Radio Roundup, at 10 a.m. at Austin Bergstrom International, it was cloudy. The temperature was 79, the dew point 74, the relative humidity was 84%, the wind south at 3 miles an hour, and the pressure was 29.89 inches and steady. At Camp Mabry, it was cloudy. The temperature was 78, the dew point 76, the relative humidity was 93%, the wind calm, and the pressure was 29.91 inches and steady. The report from Pflugerville was not available. Taylor, cloudy 79. The report from Lago Vista was not available. Georgetown, cloudy 79. San Marcos, cloudy 79. Burnett, cloudy 77. Junction, cloudy 77. San Antonio, partly sunny 79. Corpus Christi, partly sunny 84. Houston, partly sunny 83. Once again at Austin Bergstrom it was 79, and at Camp Mabry it was 78. Elsewhere across the state, College Station mostly sunny 80. Amarillo light rain was falling 64. Abilene sunny 73. Dallas-Fort Worth partly sunny 78. Your weather synopsis for South Central Texas. There will be chances for showers and thunderstorms over the eastern part of the area Saturday and Sunday. Dry weather will settle in for next week. Temperatures will be near normal for the next 7 days. Your local forecast. Today, mostly cloudy with a slight chance of showers and thunderstorms. Highs in the upper 80s. South winds 5 to 10 miles per hour. Chance of rain 20%. Saturday, mostly cloudy with a slight chance of showers and thunderstorms. Highs in the upper 80s. South winds 5 to 10 miles per hour. Chance of rain 20%. Saturday night, partly cloudy with a slight chance of showers and thunderstorms in the evening, then mostly cloudy after midnight. Lows in the mid-70s. South winds 5 to 10 miles per hour with gusts up to 20 miles per hour. Sunday, mostly cloudy. A slight chance of showers and thunderstorms in the afternoon. Humid with highs around 90. South winds 10 to 15 miles per hour with gusts up to 25 miles per hour. Sunday night, mostly cloudy. Lows in the mid-70s. South winds 10 to 15 miles per hour. Monday, partly cloudy in the morning, then mostly sunny with a slight chance of showers and thunderstorms in the afternoon. Highs in the lower 90s. Monday night and Tuesday, partly cloudy. Lows in the mid-70s. Highs in the lower 90s. Tuesday night, mostly clear. Lows in the mid-70s.

Wednesday, mostly cloudy in the morning, then clearing. Highs in the lower 90s. Highest heat index readings up to 105. Wednesday night, mostly clear in the evening, then becoming partly cloudy. Lows in the upper 70s. Thursday, mostly cloudy in the morning, then clearing. Highs in the mid-90s. Highest heat index readings up to 105. Thursday night, mostly clear. Lows in the upper 70s. Friday, partly cloudy in the morning, then clearing. Highs in the mid-90s. Highest heat index readings up to 105. 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The current time is 11:04 a.m. Central Daylight Time. The Austin NOAA Weather Radio Roundup. At 10 a.m. at Austin Bergstrom International, it was cloudy. The temperature was 79, the dew point 74, the relative humidity was 84%, the wind south at 3 miles an hour, and the pressure was 29.89 inches and steady. At Camp Mabry, it was cloudy. The temperature was 78, the dew point 76, the relative humidity was 93%, the wind calm, and the pressure was 29.91 inches and steady. The report from Pflugerville was not available. Taylor, cloudy 79. The report from Lago Vista was not available. Georgetown, cloudy 79. San Marcos, cloudy 79. Burnett, cloudy 77. Junction, cloudy 77. San Antonio, partly sunny 79. Corpus Christi, partly sunny 84. Houston, partly sunny 83. Once again at Austin Bergstrom it was 79, and at Camp Mabry it was 78. Elsewhere across the state, College Station mostly sunny 80. Amarillo, light rain was falling 64. Abilene, sunny 73. Dallas-Fort Worth, partly sunny 78. Your weather synopsis for South Central Texas. There will be chances for showers and thunderstorms over the eastern part of the area Saturday and Sunday. Dry weather will settle in for next week. Temperatures will be near normal for the next 7 days. Your local forecast. Today, mostly cloudy with a slight chance of showers and thunderstorms. Highs in the upper 80s. South winds 5 to 10 miles per hour. Chance of rain 20%. Saturday, mostly cloudy with a slight chance of showers and thunderstorms. Highs in the upper 80s. South winds 5 to 10 miles per hour. Chance of rain 20%. Saturday night, partly cloudy with a slight chance of showers and thunderstorms in the evening, then mostly cloudy after midnight. Lows in the mid-70s. South winds 5 to 10 miles per hour with gusts up to 20 miles per hour. Sunday, mostly cloudy. A slight chance of showers and thunderstorms in the afternoon. Humid with highs around 90. South winds 10 to 15 miles per hour with gusts up to 25 miles per hour. Sunday night, mostly cloudy. Lows in the mid-70s. South winds 10 to 15 miles per hour. Monday, partly cloudy in the morning, then mostly sunny with a slight chance of showers and thunderstorms in the afternoon. Highs in the lower 90s. Monday night and Tuesday, partly cloudy. Lows in the mid-70s. Highs in the lower 90s. Tuesday night, mostly clear. Lows in the mid-70s. Wednesday, mostly cloudy in the morning, then clearing. Highs in the lower 90s. Highest heat index readings up to 105. Wednesday night, mostly clear in the evening, then becoming partly cloudy. Lows in the upper 70s. Thursday, mostly cloudy in the morning, then clearing. Highs in the mid-90s. Highest heat index readings up to 105. Thursday night, mostly clear. Lows in the upper 70s.

Friday, partly cloudy in the morning, then clearing. Highs in the mid-90s. Highest heat index readings up to 105. 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The current time is 11:09 a.m. Central Daylight Time. Your weather synopsis for South Central Texas. There will be chances for showers and thunderstorms over the eastern part of the area Saturday and Sunday. Dry weather will settle in for next week. Temperatures will be near normal for the next 7 days. Your local forecast. Today, mostly cloudy with a slight chance of showers and thunderstorms. Highs in the upper 80s. South winds 5 to 10 miles per hour. Chance of rain 20%. Saturday, mostly cloudy with a slight chance of showers and thunderstorms. Highs in the upper 80s. South winds 5 to 10 miles per hour. Chance of rain 20%. Saturday night, partly cloudy with a slight chance of showers and thunderstorms in the evening, then mostly cloudy after midnight. Lows in the mid-70s. South winds 5 to 10 miles per hour with gusts up to 20 miles per hour. Sunday, mostly cloudy. A slight chance of showers and thunderstorms in the afternoon. Humid with highs around 90. South winds 10 to 15 miles per hour with gusts up to 25 miles per hour. Sunday night, mostly cloudy. Lows in the mid-70s. South winds 10 to 15 miles per hour. Monday, partly cloudy in the morning, then mostly sunny with a slight chance of showers and thunderstorms in the afternoon. Highs in the lower 90s. Monday night and Tuesday, partly cloudy. Lows in the mid-70s. Highs in the lower 90s. Tuesday night, mostly clear. Lows in the mid-70s. Wednesday, mostly cloudy in the morning, then clearing. Highs in the lower 90s. Highest heat index readings up to 105. Wednesday night, mostly clear in the evening, then becoming partly cloudy. Lows in the upper 70s. Thursday, mostly cloudy in the morning, then clearing. Highs in the mid-90s. Highest heat index readings up to 105. Thursday night, mostly clear. Lows in the upper 70s. Friday, partly cloudy in the morning, then clearing. Highs in the mid-90s. Highest heat index readings up to 105. 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The current time is 11:12 a.m. Central Daylight Time. Your weather synopsis for South Central Texas. There will be chances for showers and thunderstorms over the eastern part of the area Saturday and Sunday. Dry weather will settle in for next week. Temperatures will be near normal for the next 7 days. Your local forecast. Today, mostly cloudy with a slight chance of showers and thunderstorms. Highs in the upper 80s. South winds 5 to 10 miles per hour. Chance of rain 20%. Saturday, mostly cloudy with a slight chance of showers and thunderstorms. Highs in the upper 80s. South winds 5 to 10 miles per hour. Chance of rain 20%. Saturday night, partly cloudy with a slight chance of showers and thunderstorms in the evening, then mostly cloudy after midnight. Lows in the mid-70s. South winds 5 to 10 miles per hour with gusts up to 20 miles per hour. Sunday, mostly cloudy. A slight chance of showers and thunderstorms in the afternoon. Humid with highs around 90. South winds 10 to 15 miles per hour with gusts up to 25 miles per hour. Sunday night, mostly cloudy. Lows in the mid-70s.

winds 10 to 15 miles per hour. Monday, partly cloudy in the morning, then mostly sunny with a slight chance of showers and thunderstorms in the afternoon. Highs in the lower 90s. Monday night and Tuesday, partly cloudy. Lows in the mid-70s. Highs in the lower 90s. Tuesday night, mostly clear. Lows in the mid-70s. Wednesday, mostly cloudy in the morning, then clearing. Highs in the lower 90s. Highest heat index readings up to 105. Wednesday night, mostly clear in the evening, then becoming partly cloudy. Lows in the upper 70s. Thursday, mostly cloudy in the morning, then clearing. Highs in the mid-90s. Highest heat index readings up to 105. Thursday night, mostly clear. Lows in the upper 70s. Friday, partly cloudy in the morning, then clearing. Highs in the mid-90s. Highest heat index readings up to 105. The Tropical Weather Outlook. For the North Atlantic, Caribbean Sea and the Gulf of America, tropical cyclone formation is not expected during the next 7 days. 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The Austin NOAA Weather Radio Roundup at 11 a.m. at Austin Bergstrom International. It was partly sunny. The temperature was 82, the dew point 74, the relative humidity was 76%, the wind south at 6 miles an hour, and the pressure was 29.88 inches and falling. At Camp Mabry, it was partly sunny. The temperature was 80, the dew point 75, the relative humidity was 84%, the wind variable at 5 miles an hour, and the pressure was 29.90 inches and falling. The report from Pflugerville was not available. Taylor, cloudy, 82. Lago Vista, cloudy, 79. Georgetown, light rain was falling, 79. San Marcos, partly sunny, 82. Burnett, cloudy, 79. Junction, cloudy, 79. San Antonio, partly sunny, 82. Corpus Christi, partly sunny, 86. Houston, partly sunny, 85. Once again at Austin Bergstrom, it was 82, and at Camp Mabry, it was 80. Elsewhere across the state, College Station, partly sunny, 78. Amarillo, a thunderstorm was reported, 64. Abilene, partly sunny, 77. Dallas-Fort Worth, partly sunny, 79. Your weather synopsis for South Central Texas. There will be chances for showers and thunderstorms over the eastern part of the area Saturday and Sunday. Dry weather will settle in for next week. Temperatures will be near normal for the next 7 days. Your local forecast. Today, mostly cloudy with a slight chance of showers and thunderstorms. Highs in the upper 80s. South winds 5 to 10 miles per hour. Chance of rain 20%. Saturday, mostly cloudy with a slight chance of showers and thunderstorms. Highs in the upper 80s. South winds 5 to 10 miles per hour. Chance of rain 20%. Saturday night, partly cloudy with a slight chance of showers and thunderstorms in the evening, then mostly cloudy after midnight. Lows in the mid-70s. South winds 5 to 10 miles per hour with gusts up to 20 miles per hour. Sunday, mostly cloudy. A slight chance of showers and thunderstorms in the afternoon. Humid with highs around 90. South winds 10 to 15 miles per hour with gusts up to 25 miles per hour. Sunday night, mostly cloudy. Lows in the mid-70s. South winds 10 to 15 miles per hour. Monday, partly cloudy in the morning, then mostly sunny with a slight chance of showers and thunderstorms in the afternoon. Highs in the lower 90s. Monday night and Tuesday, partly cloudy. Lows in the mid-70s.
highs in the lower 90s. Tuesday night, mostly clear. Lows in the mid-70s. Wednesday, mostly cloudy in the morning, then clearing. Highs in the lower 90s. Highest heat index readings up to 105. Wednesday night, mostly clear in the evening, then becoming partly cloudy. Lows in the upper 70s. Thursday, mostly cloudy in the morning, then clearing. Highs in the mid-90s. Highest heat index readings up to 105. Thursday night, mostly clear. Lows in the upper 70s. Friday, partly cloudy in the morning, then clearing. Highs in the mid-90s. Highest heat index readings up to 105. 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The current time is 11:19 a.m. Central Daylight Time. 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It was partly sunny. The temperature was 82, the dew point 74, the relative humidity was 76%, the wind south at 6 miles an hour, and the pressure was 29.88 inches. At Camp Mabry, it was partly sunny. The temperature was 80, the dew point 75, the relative humidity was 84%, the wind variable at 5 miles an hour, and the pressure was 29.90 inches and falling. The report from Pflugerville was not available. Taylor, cloudy, 82. Lago Vista, cloudy, 79. Georgetown, light rain was falling, 79. San Marcos, partly sunny, 82. Burnett, cloudy, 79. Junction, cloudy, 79. San Antonio, partly sunny, 82. Corpus Christi, partly sunny, 86. Houston, partly sunny, 85. Once again at Austin Bergstrom, it was 82, and at Camp Mabry, it was 80. Elsewhere across the state, College Station, partly sunny, 78. Amarillo, a thunderstorm was reported, 64. Abilene, partly sunny, 77. Dallas, Fort Worth, partly sunny, 79. Your weather synopsis for South Central Texas. There will be chances for showers and thunderstorms over the eastern part of the area Saturday and Sunday. Dry weather will settle in for next week. Temperatures will be near normal for the next 7 days. Your local forecast. Today, mostly cloudy with a slight chance of showers and thunderstorms. Highs in the upper 80s. South winds 5 to 10 miles per hour. Chance of rain 20%. Saturday, mostly cloudy with a slight chance of showers and thunderstorms. Highs in the upper 80s. South winds 5 to 10 miles per hour. Chance of rain 20%. Saturday night, partly cloudy with a slight chance of showers and thunderstorms in the evening, then mostly cloudy after midnight. Lows in the mid-70s. South winds 5 to 10 miles per hour with gusts up to 20 miles per hour. Sunday, mostly cloudy. A slight chance of showers and thunderstorms in the afternoon. Humid with highs around 90. South winds 10 to 15 miles per hour with gusts up to 25 miles per hour. Sunday night, mostly cloudy. Lows in the mid-70s. South winds 10 to 15 miles per hour. Monday, partly cloudy in the morning, then mostly sunny with a slight chance of showers and thunderstorms in the afternoon. Highs in the lower 90s. Monday night and Tuesday, partly cloudy. Lows in the mid-70s. Highs in the lower 90s. Tuesday night, mostly clear. Lows in the mid-70s. Wednesday, mostly cloudy in the morning, then clearing. Highs in the lower 90s. Highest heat index readings up to 105. Wednesday night, mostly clear in the evening, then becoming partly cloudy. Lows in the upper 70s. Thursday, mostly cloudy in the morning, then clearing.

in the mid-90s. Highest heat index readings up to 105. Thursday night, mostly clear. Lows in the upper 70s. Friday, partly cloudy in the morning, then clearing. Highs in the mid-90s. Highest heat index readings up to 105. The coastal waters forecast from Baffin Bay to Port Aransas out 20 nautical miles. Today, south winds around 10 knots, becoming southeast with gusts up to 20 knots late. Seas around 3 feet. Wave detail, east 3 feet at 8 seconds and south 2 feet at 4 seconds. A slight chance of showers and thunderstorms this morning. Tonight, southeast winds around 15 knots with gusts up to 20 knots. Seas 3 to 4 feet, occasionally to 5 feet. Wave detail, southeast 4 feet at 7 seconds and southeast 3 feet at 4 seconds. Sunday, southeast winds 15 to 20 knots with gusts up to 25 knots. Seas 4 to 5 feet, occasionally to 6 feet. Wave detail, southeast 5 feet at 6 seconds. A chance of showers. A chance of thunderstorms, mainly in the morning. Sunday night, southeast winds 15 to 20 knots with gusts up to 25 knots. Seas 4 to 5 feet, occasionally to 6 feet. Wave detail, southeast 5 feet at 7 seconds. A slight chance of showers and thunderstorms after midnight. Monday, southeast winds 15 to 20 knots with gusts up to 25 knots. Seas 4 to 5 feet, occasionally to 6 feet. Wave detail, southeast 5 feet at 7 seconds. Monday night, southeast winds 15 to 20 knots with gusts up to 25 knots. Seas around 4 feet, occasionally to 5 feet. Wave detail, southeast 4 feet at 7 seconds. Tuesday, southeast winds 10 to 15 knots. Seas 3 to 4 feet, occasionally to 5 feet. Tuesday night, southeast winds around 15 knots. Seas around 4 feet, occasionally to 5 feet. Wednesday, southeast winds 10 to 15 knots. Seas 3 to 4 feet, occasionally to 5 feet. Wednesday night, southeast winds 15 to 20 knots. Seas 4 to 5 feet, occasionally to 6 feet. Winds and seas higher and near thunderstorms. 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The current time is 11:26 a.m. Central Daylight Time. 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It was partly sunny. The temperature was 82, the dew point 74, the relative humidity was 76%, the wind south at 6 miles an hour, and the pressure was 29.88 inches and falling. At Camp Mabry, it was partly sunny. The temperature was 80, the dew point 75, the relative humidity was 84%, the wind variable at 5 miles an hour, and the pressure was 29.90 inches and falling. The report from Pflugerville was not available. Taylor, cloudy, 82. Lago Vista, cloudy, 79. Georgetown, light rain was falling, 79. San Marcos, partly sunny, 82. Burnett, cloudy, 79. Junction, cloudy, 79. San Antonio, partly sunny, 82. Corpus Christi, partly sunny, 86. Houston, partly sunny, 85. Once again at Austin Bergstrom, it was 82, and at Camp Mabry, it was 80. Elsewhere across the state, College Station, partly sunny, 78. Amarillo, a thunderstorm was reported, 64. Abilene, partly sunny, 77. Dallas, Fort Worth, partly sunny, 79. Your weather synopsis for South Central Texas. There will be chances for showers and thunderstorms over the eastern part of the area Saturday and Sunday. Dry weather will settle in for next week. Temperatures will be near normal for the next 7 days.
your local

Today, mostly cloudy with a slight chance of showers and thunderstorms. Highs in the upper 80s. South winds 5 to 10 miles per hour. Chance of rain 20%. Saturday, mostly cloudy with a slight chance of showers and thunderstorms. Highs in the upper 80s. South winds 5 to 10 miles per hour. Chance of rain 20%. Saturday night, partly cloudy with a slight chance of showers and thunderstorms in the evening, then mostly cloudy after midnight. Lows in the mid-70s. South winds 5 to 10 miles per hour with gusts up to 20 miles per hour. Sunday, mostly cloudy. A slight chance of showers and thunderstorms in the afternoon. Humid with highs around 90. South winds 10 to 15 miles per hour with gusts up to 25 miles per hour. Sunday night, mostly cloudy. Lows in the mid-70s. South winds 10 to 15 miles per hour. Monday, partly cloudy in the morning, then mostly sunny with a slight chance of showers and thunderstorms in the afternoon. Highs in the lower 90s. Monday night and Tuesday, partly cloudy. Lows in the mid-70s. Highs in the lower 90s. Tuesday night, mostly clear. Lows in the mid-70s. Wednesday, mostly cloudy in the morning, then clearing. Highs in the lower 90s. Highest heat index readings up to 105. Wednesday night, mostly clear in the evening, then becoming partly cloudy. Lows in the upper 70s. Thursday, mostly cloudy in the morning, then clearing. Highs in the mid-90s. Highest heat index readings up to 105. Thursday night, mostly clear. Lows in the upper 70s. Friday, partly cloudy in the morning, then clearing. Highs in the mid-90s. Highest heat index readings up to 105. 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The current time is 11:31 a.m. Central Daylight Time. The Austin NOAA Weather Radio Roundup at 11 a.m. at Austin Bergstrom International. It was partly sunny. The temperature was 82, the dew point 74, the relative humidity was 76%, the wind south at 6 miles an hour, and the pressure was 29.88 inches and falling. At Camp Mabry, it was partly sunny. The temperature was 80, the dew point 75, the relative humidity was 84%, the wind variable at 5 miles an hour, and the pressure was 29.90 inches and falling. The report from Pflugerville was not available. Taylor, cloudy, 82. Lago Vista, cloudy, 79. Georgetown, light rain was falling, 79. San Marcos, partly sunny, 82. Burnett, cloudy, 79. Junction, cloudy, 79. San Antonio, partly sunny, 82. Corpus Christi, partly sunny, 86. Houston, partly sunny, 85. Once again at Austin Bergstrom, it was 82, and at Camp Mabry, it was 80. Elsewhere across the state, College Station, partly sunny, 78. Amarillo, a thunderstorm was reported, 64. Abilene, partly sunny, 77. Dallas, Fort Worth, partly sunny, 79. Your weather synopsis for South Central Texas. There will be chances for showers and thunderstorms over the eastern part of the area Saturday and Sunday. Dry weather will settle in for next week. Temperatures. There will be chances for showers and thunderstorms over the eastern part of the area Saturday and Sunday. Dry weather will settle in for next week. Temperatures will be near normal for the next 7 days. Your local forecast. Today, mostly cloudy with a slight chance of showers and thunderstorms. Highs in the upper 80s. South winds 5 to 10 miles per hour. Chance of rain 20%. Saturday, mostly cloudy with a slight chance of showers and thunderstorms.

15 miles per hour. Monday, partly cloudy in the morning, then mostly sunny with a slight chance of showers and thunderstorms in the afternoon. Highs in the lower 90s. Monday night and Tuesday, partly cloudy. Lows in the mid-70s. Highs in the lower 90s. Tuesday night, mostly clear. Lows in the mid-70s. Wednesday, mostly cloudy in the morning, then clearing. Highs in the lower 90s. Highest heat index readings up to 105. Wednesday night, mostly clear in the evening, then becoming partly cloudy. Lows in the upper 70s. Thursday, mostly cloudy in the morning, then clearing. Highs in the mid-90s. Highest heat index readings up to 105. Thursday night, mostly clear. Lows in the upper 70s. Friday, partly cloudy in the morning, then clearing. Highs in the mid-90s. Highest heat index readings up to 105. 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It was partly sunny. The temperature was 82, the dew point 74, the relative humidity was 76%, the wind south at 6 miles an hour, and the pressure was 29.88 inches and falling. At Camp Mabry, it was partly sunny. The temperature was 80, the dew point 75, the relative humidity was 84%, the wind variable at 5 miles an hour, and the pressure was 29.90 inches and falling. The report from Pflugerville was not available. Taylor, cloudy, 82. Lago Vista, cloudy, 79. Georgetown, light rain was falling, 79. San Marcos, partly sunny, 82. Burnett, cloudy, 79. Junction, cloudy, 79. San Antonio, partly sunny, 82. Corpus Christi, partly sunny, 86. Houston, partly sunny, 85. Once again at Austin Bergstrom, it was 82, and at Camp Mabry, it was 80. Elsewhere across the state, College Station, partly sunny, 78. Amarillo, a thunderstorm was reported, 64. Abilene, partly sunny, 77. Dallas-Fort Worth, partly sunny, 79. Your weather synopsis for South Central Texas. There will be chances for showers and thunderstorms over the eastern part of the area Saturday and Sunday. Dry weather will settle in for next week. Temperatures will be near normal for the next 7 days. Your local forecast. Today, mostly cloudy with a slight chance of showers and thunderstorms. Highs in the upper 80s. South winds 5 to 10 miles per hour. Chance of rain 20%. Saturday, mostly cloudy with a slight chance of showers and thunderstorms. Highs in the upper 80s. South winds 5 to 10 miles per hour. Chance of rain 20%. Saturday night, partly cloudy with a slight chance of showers and thunderstorms in the evening, then mostly cloudy after midnight. Lows in the mid-70s. South winds 5 to 10 miles per hour with gusts up to 20 miles per hour. Sunday, mostly cloudy. A slight chance of showers and thunderstorms in the afternoon. Humid with highs around 90. South winds 10 to 15 miles per hour with gusts up to 25 miles per hour. Sunday night, mostly cloudy. Lows in the mid-70s. South winds 10 to 15 miles per hour. Monday, partly cloudy in the morning, then mostly sunny with a slight chance of showers and thunderstorms in the afternoon. Highs in the lower 90s. Monday night and Tuesday, partly cloudy. Lows in the mid-70s. Highs in the lower 90s. Tuesday night, mostly clear. Lows in the mid-70s. Wednesday, mostly cloudy in the morning, then clearing. Highs in the

90s. Highest heat index readings up to 105. Wednesday night, mostly clear in the evening, then becoming partly cloudy. Lows in the upper 70s. Thursday, mostly cloudy in the morning, then clearing. Highs in the mid-90s. Highest heat index readings up to 105. Thursday night, mostly clear. Lows in the upper 70s. Friday, partly cloudy in the morning, then clearing. Highs in the mid-90s. Highest heat index readings up to 105. 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It was partly sunny. The temperature was 82, the dew point 74, the relative humidity was 76%, the wind south at 6 miles an hour, and the pressure was 29.88 inches and falling. At Camp Mabry, it was partly sunny. The temperature was 80, the dew point 75, the relative humidity was 84%, the wind variable at 5 miles an hour, and the pressure was 29.90 inches and falling. The report from Pflugerville was not available. Taylor, cloudy, 82. Lago Vista, cloudy, 79. Georgetown, light rain was falling, 79. San Marcos, partly sunny, 82. Burnett, cloudy, 79. Junction, cloudy, 79. San Antonio, partly sunny, 82. Corpus Christi, partly sunny, 86. Houston, partly sunny, 85. Once again at Austin Bergstrom, it was 82, and at Camp Mabry, it was 80. Elsewhere across the state, College Station, partly sunny, 78. Amarillo, a thunderstorm was reported, 64. Abilene, partly sunny, 77. Dallas, Fort Worth, partly sunny, 79. Your weather synopsis for South Central Texas. There will be chances for showers and thunderstorms over the eastern part of the area Saturday and Sunday. Dry weather will settle in for next week. Temperatures will be near normal for the next 7 days. Your local forecast. Today, mostly cloudy with a slight chance of showers and thunderstorms. Highs in the upper 80s. South winds 5 to 10 miles per hour. Chance of rain 20%. Saturday, mostly cloudy with a slight chance of showers and thunderstorms. Highs in the upper 80s. South winds 5 to 10 miles per hour. Chance of rain 20%. Saturday night, partly cloudy with a slight chance of showers and thunderstorms in the evening, then mostly cloudy after midnight. Lows in the mid-70s. South winds 5 to 10 miles per hour with gusts up to 20 miles per hour. Sunday, mostly cloudy. A slight chance of showers and thunderstorms in the afternoon. Humid with highs around 90. South winds 10 to 15 miles per hour with gusts up to 25 miles per hour. Sunday night, mostly cloudy. Lows in the mid-70s. South winds 10 to 15 miles per hour. Monday, partly cloudy in the morning, then mostly sunny with a slight chance of showers and thunderstorms in the afternoon. Highs in the lower 90s. Monday night and Tuesday, partly cloudy. Lows in the mid-70s. Highs in the lower 90s. Tuesday night, mostly clear. Lows in the mid-70s. Wednesday, mostly cloudy in the morning, then clearing. Highs in the lower 90s. Highest heat index readings up to 105. Wednesday night, mostly clear in the evening, then becoming partly cloudy. Lows in the upper 70s. Thursday, mostly cloudy in the morning, then clearing. Highs in the mid-90s. Highest heat index readings up to 105. Thursday night, mostly clear. Lows in the upper 70s. Friday, partly cloudy.

cloudy in the morning, then clearing. Highs in the mid-90s. Highest heat index readings up to 105. The tropical weather outlook. For the North Atlantic, Caribbean Sea, and the Gulf of America, tropical cyclone formation is not expected during the next 7 days. 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The current time is 11:45 a.m. Central Daylight Time. The Austin NOAA Weather Radio Roundup at 11 a.m. at Austin Bergstrom International. It was partly sunny. The temperature was 82, the dew point 74, the relative humidity was 76%, the wind south at 6 miles an hour, and the pressure was 29.88 inches and falling. At Camp Mabry, it was partly sunny. The temperature was 80, the dew point 75, the relative humidity was 84%, the wind variable at 5 miles an hour, and the pressure was 29.90 inches and falling. The report from Pflugerville was not available. Taylor, cloudy, 82. Lago Vista, cloudy, 79. Georgetown, light rain was falling, 79. San Marcos, partly sunny, 82. Burnett, cloudy, 79. Junction, cloudy, 79. San Antonio, partly sunny, 82. Corpus Christi, partly sunny, 86. Houston, partly sunny, 85. Once again at Austin Bergstrom, it was 82, and at Camp Mabry, it was 80. Elsewhere across the state, College Station, partly sunny, 78. Amarillo, a thunderstorm was reported, 64. Abilene, partly sunny, 77. Dallas, Fort Worth, partly sunny, 79. Your weather synopsis for South Central Texas. There will be chances for showers and thunderstorms over the eastern part of the area Saturday and Sunday. Dry weather will settle in for next week. Temperatures will be near normal for the next 7 days. Your local forecast. Today, mostly cloudy with a slight chance of showers and thunderstorms. Highs in the upper 80s. South winds 5 to 10 miles per hour. Chance of rain 20%. Saturday, mostly cloudy with a slight chance of showers and thunderstorms. Highs in the upper 80s. South winds 5 to 10 miles per hour. Chance of rain 20%. Saturday night, partly cloudy with a slight chance of showers and thunderstorms in the evening, then mostly cloudy after midnight. Lows in the mid-70s. South winds 5 to 10 miles per hour with gusts up to 20 miles per hour. Sunday, mostly cloudy. A slight chance of showers and thunderstorms in the afternoon. Humid with highs around 90. South winds 10 to 15 miles per hour with gusts up to 25 miles per hour. Sunday night, mostly cloudy. Lows in the mid-70s. South winds 10 to 15 miles per hour. Monday, partly cloudy in the morning, then mostly sunny with a slight chance of showers and thunderstorms in the afternoon. Highs in the lower 90s. Monday night and Tuesday, partly cloudy. Lows in the mid-70s. Highs in the lower 90s. Tuesday night, mostly clear. Lows in the mid-70s. Wednesday, mostly cloudy in the morning, then clearing. Highs in the lower 90s. Highest heat index readings up to 105. Wednesday night, mostly clear in the evening, then becoming partly cloudy. Lows in the upper 70s. Thursday, mostly cloudy in the morning, then clearing. Highs in the mid-90s. Highest heat index readings up to 105. Thursday night, mostly clear. Lows in the upper 70s. Friday, partly cloudy in the morning, then clearing. Highs in the mid-90s. Highest heat index readings up to 105. 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

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The Austin NOAA Weather Radio Roundup at 11 a.m. at Austin Bergstrom International. It was partly sunny. The temperature was 82, the dew point 74, the relative humidity was 76%, the wind south at 6 miles an hour, and the pressure was 29.88 inches and falling. At Camp Mabry, it was partly sunny. The temperature was 80, the dew point 75, the relative humidity was 84%, the wind variable at 5 miles an hour, and the pressure was 29.90 inches and falling. The report from Pflugerville was not available. Taylor, cloudy, 82. Lago Vista, cloudy, 79. Georgetown, light rain was falling, 79. San Marcos, partly sunny, 82. Burnett, cloudy, 79. Junction, cloudy, 79. San Antonio, partly sunny, 82. Corpus Christi, partly sunny, 86. Houston, partly sunny, 85. Once again at Austin Bergstrom, it was 82, and at Camp Mabry, it was 80. Elsewhere across the state, College Station, partly sunny, 78. Amarillo, a thunderstorm was reported, 64. Abilene, partly sunny, 77. Dallas-Fort Worth, partly sunny, 79. Your weather synopsis for South Central Texas. There will be chances for showers and thunderstorms over the eastern part of the area Saturday and Sunday. Dry weather will settle in for next week. Temperatures will be near normal for the next 7 days. Your local forecast. Today, mostly cloudy with a slight chance of showers and thunderstorms. Highs in the upper 80s. South winds 5 to 10 miles per hour. Chance of rain 20%. Saturday, mostly cloudy with a slight chance of showers and thunderstorms. Highs in the upper 80s. South winds 5 to 10 miles per hour. Chance of rain 20%. Saturday night, partly cloudy with a slight chance of showers and thunderstorms in the evening, then mostly cloudy after midnight. Lows in the mid-70s. South winds 5 to 10 miles per hour with gusts up to 20 miles per hour. Sunday, mostly cloudy. A slight chance of showers and thunderstorms in the afternoon. Humid with highs around 90. South winds 10 to 15 miles per hour with gusts up to 25 miles per hour. Sunday night, mostly cloudy. Lows in the mid-70s. South winds 10 to 15 miles per hour. Monday, partly cloudy in the morning, then mostly sunny with a slight chance of showers and thunderstorms in the afternoon. Highs in the lower 90s. Monday night and Tuesday, partly cloudy. Lows in the mid-70s. Highs in the lower 90s. Tuesday night, mostly clear. Lows in the mid-70s. Wednesday, mostly cloudy in the morning, then clearing. Highs in the lower 90s. Highest heat index readings up to 105. Wednesday night, mostly clear in the evening, then becoming partly cloudy. Lows in the upper 70s. Thursday, mostly cloudy in the morning, then clearing. Highs in the mid-90s. Highest heat index readings up to 105. Thursday night, mostly clear. Lows in the upper 70s. Friday, partly cloudy in the morning, then clearing. Highs in the mid-90s. Highest heat index readings up to 105. The coastal waters forecast from Baffin Bay to Port Aransas out 20 nautical miles. Today, south winds around 10 knots, becoming southeast with gusts up to 20 knots late. Seas around 3 feet. Wave detail. East 3 feet at 8 seconds and south 2 feet at 4 seconds. A slight chance of showers and thunderstorms this morning. Tonight, southeast winds around 15 knots with gusts up to 20 knots. Seas 3 to 4 feet, occasionally to 5 feet. Wave detail, southeast 4 feet at 7 seconds and southeast 3 feet at 4 seconds.

Sunday, southeast winds 15 to 20 knots with gusts up to 25 knots. Seas 4 to 5 feet, occasionally to 6 feet. Wave detail, southeast 5 feet at 6 seconds. A chance of showers. A chance of thunderstorms, mainly in the morning. Sunday night, southeast winds 15 to 20 knots with gusts up to 25 knots. Seas 4 to 5 feet, occasionally to 6 feet. Wave detail, southeast 5 feet at 7 seconds. A slight chance of showers and thunderstorms after midnight. Monday, southeast winds 15 to 20 knots with gusts up to 25 knots. Seas 4 to 5 feet, occasionally to 6 feet. Wave detail, southeast 5 feet at 7 seconds. Monday night, southeast winds 15 to 20 knots with gusts up to 25 knots. Seas around 4 feet, occasionally to 5 feet. Wave detail, southeast 4 feet at 7 seconds. Tuesday, southeast winds 10 to 15 knots. Seas 3 to 4 feet, occasionally to 5 feet. Tuesday night, southeast winds around 15 knots. Seas around 4 feet, occasionally to 5 feet. Wednesday, southeast winds 10 to 15 knots. Seas 3 to 4 feet, occasionally to 5 feet. Wednesday night, southeast winds 15 to 20 knots. Seas 4 to 5 feet, occasionally to 6 feet. Winds and seas higher and near thunderstorms. 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The Austin NOAA Weather Radio Roundup at 11 a.m. at Austin Bergstrom International. It was partly sunny. The temperature was 82, the dew point 74, the relative humidity was 76%, the wind south at 6 miles an hour, and the pressure was 29.88 inches and falling. At Camp Mabry, it was partly sunny. The temperature was 80, the dew point 75, the relative humidity was 84%, the wind variable at 5 miles an hour, and the pressure was 29.90 inches and falling. The report from Pflugerville was not available. Taylor, cloudy, 82. Lago Vista, cloudy, 79. Georgetown, light rain was falling, 79. San Marcos, partly sunny, 82. Burnett, cloudy, 79. Junction, cloudy, 79. San Antonio, partly sunny, 82. Corpus Christi, partly sunny, 86. Houston, partly sunny, 85. Once again at Austin Bergstrom, it was 82, and at Camp Mabry, it was 80. Elsewhere across the state, College Station, partly sunny, 78. Amarillo, a thunderstorm was reported, 64. Abilene, partly sunny, 77. Dallas, Fort Worth, partly sunny, 79. Your weather synopsis for South Central Texas. There will be chances for showers and thunderstorms over the eastern part of the area Saturday and Sunday. Dry weather will settle in for next week. Temperatures will be near normal for the next 7 days. Your local forecast. Today, mostly cloudy with a slight chance of showers and thunderstorms. Highs in the upper 80s. South winds 5 to 10 miles per hour. Chance of rain 20%. Saturday, mostly cloudy with a slight chance of showers and thunderstorms. Highs in the upper 80s. South winds 5 to 10 miles per hour. Chance of rain 20%. Saturday night, partly cloudy with a slight chance of showers and thunderstorms in the evening, then mostly cloudy after midnight. Lows in the mid-70s. South winds 5 to 10 miles per hour with gusts up to 20 miles per hour. Sunday, mostly cloudy. A slight chance of showers and thunderstorms in the afternoon. Humid with highs around 90. South winds 10 to 15 miles per hour with gusts up to 25 miles per hour. Sunday night, mostly cloudy.

lows in the mid-70s. South winds 10 to 15 miles per hour. Monday, partly cloudy in the morning, then mostly sunny with a slight chance of showers and thunderstorms in the afternoon. Highs in the lower 90s. Monday night and Tuesday, partly cloudy. Lows in the mid-70s. Highs in the lower 90s. Tuesday night, mostly clear. Lows in the mid-70s. Wednesday, mostly cloudy in the morning, then clearing. Highs in the lower 90s. Highest heat index readings up to 105. Wednesday night, mostly clear in the evening, then becoming partly cloudy. Lows in the upper 70s. Thursday, mostly cloudy in the morning, then clearing. Highs in the mid-90s. Highest heat index readings up to 105. Thursday night, mostly clear. Lows in the upper 70s. Friday, partly cloudy in the morning, then clearing. Highs in the mid-90s. Highest heat index readings up to 105. 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The current time is 12 p.m. Central Daylight Time. The Austin NOAA Weather Radio Roundup at 11 a.m. at Austin Bergstrom International. It was partly sunny. The temperature was 82, the dew point 74, the relative humidity was 76%, the wind south at 6 miles an hour, and the pressure was 29.88 inches and falling. At Camp Mabry, it was partly sunny. The temperature was 80, the dew point 75, the relative humidity was 84%, the wind variable at 5 miles an hour, and the pressure was 29.90 inches and falling. The report from Pflugerville was not available. Taylor, cloudy, 82. Lago Vista, cloudy, 79. Georgetown, light rain was falling, 79. San Marcos, partly sunny, 82. Burnett, cloudy, 79. Junction, cloudy, 79. San Antonio, partly sunny, 82. Corpus Christi, partly sunny, 86. Houston, partly sunny, 85. Once again at Austin Bergstrom, it was 82, and at Camp Mabry, it was 80. Elsewhere across the state, College Station, partly sunny, 78. Amarillo, a thunderstorm was reported, 64. Abilene, partly sunny, 77. Dallas, Fort Worth, partly sunny, 79. Your weather synopsis for South Central Texas. There will be chances for showers and thunderstorms over the eastern part of the area Saturday and Sunday. Dry weather will settle in for next week. Temperatures will be near normal for the next 7 days. Your local forecast. Today, mostly cloudy with a slight chance of showers and thunderstorms. Highs in the upper 80s. South winds 5 to 10 miles per hour. Chance of rain 20%. Saturday, mostly cloudy with a slight chance of showers and thunderstorms. Highs in the upper 80s. South winds 5 to 10 miles per hour. Chance of rain 20%. Saturday night, partly cloudy with a slight chance of showers and thunderstorms in the evening, then mostly cloudy after midnight. Lows in the mid-70s. South winds 5 to 10 miles per hour with gusts up to 20 miles per hour. Sunday, mostly cloudy. A slight chance of showers and thunderstorms in the afternoon. Humid with highs around 90. South winds 10 to 15 miles per hour with gusts up to 25 miles per hour. Sunday night, mostly cloudy. Lows in the mid-70s. South winds 10 to 15 miles per hour. Monday, partly cloudy in the morning, then mostly sunny with a slight chance of showers and thunderstorms in the afternoon. Highs in the lower 90s. Monday night and Tuesday, partly cloudy. Lows in the mid-70s. Highs in the lower 90s. Tuesday night, mostly clear. Lows in the mid-70s. Wednesday,

mostly cloudy in the morning, then clearing. Highs in the lower 90s. Highest heat index readings up to 105. Wednesday night, mostly clear in the evening, then becoming partly cloudy. Lows in the upper 70s. Thursday, mostly cloudy in the morning, then clearing. Highs in the mid-90s. Highest heat index readings up to 105. Thursday night, mostly clear. Lows in the upper 70s. Friday, partly cloudy in the morning, then clearing. Highs in the mid-90s. Highest heat index readings up to 105. 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The current time is 12:05 p.m. Central Daylight Time. Your weather synopsis for South Central Texas. There will be chances for showers and thunderstorms over the eastern part of the area Saturday and Sunday. Dry weather will settle in for next week. Temperatures will be near normal for the next 7 days. Your local forecast. Today, mostly cloudy with a slight chance of showers and thunderstorms. Highs in the upper 80s. South winds 5 to 10 miles per hour. Chance of rain 20%. Saturday, mostly cloudy with a slight chance of showers and thunderstorms. Highs in the upper 80s. South winds 5 to 10 miles per hour. Chance of rain 20%. Saturday night, partly cloudy with a slight chance of showers and thunderstorms in the evening, then mostly cloudy after midnight. Lows in the mid-70s. South winds 5 to 10 miles per hour with gusts up to 20 miles per hour. Sunday, mostly cloudy. A slight chance of showers and thunderstorms in the afternoon. Humid with highs around 90. South winds 10 to 15 miles per hour with gusts up to 25 miles per hour. Sunday night, mostly cloudy. Lows in the mid-70s. South winds 10 to 15 miles per hour. Monday, partly cloudy in the morning, then mostly sunny with a slight chance of showers and thunderstorms in the afternoon. Highs in the lower 90s. Monday night and Tuesday, partly cloudy. Lows in the mid-70s. Highs in the lower 90s. Tuesday night, mostly clear. Lows in the mid-70s. Wednesday, mostly cloudy in the morning, then clearing. Highs in the lower 90s. Highest heat index readings up to 105. Wednesday night, mostly clear in the evening, then becoming partly cloudy. Lows in the upper 70s. Thursday, mostly cloudy in the morning, then clearing. Highs in the mid-90s. Highest heat index readings up to 105. Thursday night, mostly clear. Lows in the upper 70s. Friday, partly cloudy in the morning, then clearing. Highs in the mid-90s. Highest heat index readings up to 105. 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The current time is 12:08 p.m. Central Daylight Time. Your weather synopsis for South Central Texas. There will be chances for showers and thunderstorms over the eastern part of the area Saturday and Sunday. Dry weather will settle in for next week. Temperatures will be near normal for the next 7 days. Your local forecast. Today, mostly cloudy with a slight chance of showers and thunderstorms. Highs in the upper 80s. South winds 5 to 10 miles per hour. Chance of rain 20%. Saturday, mostly cloudy with a slight chance of showers and thunderstorms. Highs in the upper 80s. South winds 5 to 10 miles per hour. Chance of rain 20%. Saturday night, partly cloudy with a slight chance of showers and thunderstorms in the evening.

evening, then mostly cloudy after midnight. Lows in the mid-70s. South winds 5 to 10 miles per hour with gusts up to 20 miles per hour. Sunday, mostly cloudy. A slight chance of showers and thunderstorms in the afternoon. Humid with highs around 90. South winds 10 to 15 miles per hour with gusts up to 25 miles per hour. Sunday night, mostly cloudy. Lows in the mid-70s. South winds 10 to 15 miles per hour. Monday, partly cloudy in the morning, then mostly sunny with a slight chance of showers and thunderstorms in the afternoon. Highs in the lower 90s. Monday night and Tuesday, partly cloudy. Lows in the mid-70s. Highs in the lower 90s. Tuesday night, mostly clear. Lows in the mid-70s. Wednesday, mostly cloudy in the morning, then clearing. Highs in the lower 90s. Highest heat index readings up to 105. Wednesday night, mostly clear in the evening, then becoming partly cloudy. Lows in the upper 70s. Thursday, mostly cloudy in the morning, then clearing. Highs in the mid-90s. Highest heat index readings up to 105. Thursday night, mostly clear. Lows in the upper 70s. Friday, partly cloudy in the morning, then clearing. Highs in the mid-90s. Highest heat index readings up to 105. 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The current time is 12:11 p.m. Central Daylight Time. Your weather synopsis for South Central Texas. There will be chances for showers and thunderstorms over the eastern part of the area Saturday and Sunday. Dry weather will settle in for next week. Temperatures will be near normal for the next 7 days. Your local forecast. Today, mostly cloudy with a slight chance of showers and thunderstorms. Highs in the upper 80s. South winds 5 to 10 miles per hour. Chance of rain 20%. Saturday, mostly cloudy with a slight chance of showers and thunderstorms. Highs in the upper 80s. South winds 5 to 10 miles per hour. Chance of rain 20%. Saturday night, partly cloudy with a slight chance of showers and thunderstorms in the evening, then mostly cloudy after midnight. Lows in the mid-70s. South winds 5 to 10 miles per hour with gusts up to 20 miles per hour. Sunday, mostly cloudy. A slight chance of showers and thunderstorms in the afternoon. Humid with highs around 90. South winds 10 to 15 miles per hour with gusts up to 25 miles per hour. Sunday night, mostly cloudy. Lows in the mid-70s. South winds 10 to 15 miles per hour. Monday, partly cloudy in the morning, then mostly sunny with a slight chance of showers and thunderstorms in the afternoon. Highs in the lower 90s. Monday night and Tuesday, partly cloudy. Lows in the mid-70s. Highs in the lower 90s. Tuesday night, mostly clear. Lows in the mid-70s. Wednesday, mostly cloudy in the morning, then clearing. Highs in the lower 90s. Highest heat index readings up to 105. Wednesday night, mostly clear in the evening, then becoming partly cloudy. Lows in the upper 70s. Thursday, mostly cloudy in the morning, then clearing. Highs in the mid-90s. Highest heat index readings up to 105. Thursday night, mostly clear. Lows in the upper 70s. Friday, partly cloudy in the morning, then clearing. Highs in the mid-90s. Highest heat index readings up to 105. 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

The current time is 12:14 p.m. Central Daylight Time. The Austin, NOAA Weather Radio Roundup, at noon at Austin Bergstrom International, it was partly sunny. The temperature was 83, the dew point 74, the relative humidity was 74%, the wind variable at 3 miles an hour, and the pressure was 29.88 inches and steady. At Camp Mabry, it was partly sunny. The temperature was 85, the dew point 75, the relative humidity was 72%, producing a heat index of 93, the wind southeast at 5 miles an hour, and the pressure was 29.89 inches and falling. The report from Pflugerville was not available. Taylor, cloudy, 82. Lago Vista, cloudy, 82. Georgetown, mostly sunny, 83. San Marcos, partly sunny, 83. Burnett, cloudy, 81. Junction, mostly sunny, 82. San Antonio, partly sunny, 84. Corpus Christi, partly sunny, 88. Houston, partly sunny, 88. Once again at Austin Bergstrom, it was 83, and at Camp Mabry, it was 85. Elsewhere across the state, College Station light rain was falling 77. Amarillo, partly sunny, 64. Abilene, partly sunny, 81. Dallas-Fort Worth, partly sunny, 80. Your weather synopsis for South Central Texas. There will be chances for showers and thunderstorms over the eastern part of the area Saturday and Sunday. Dry weather will settle in for next week. Temperatures will be near normal for the next 7 days. Your local forecast. Today, mostly cloudy with a slight chance of showers and thunderstorms. Highs in the upper 80s. South winds 5 to 10 miles per hour. Chance of rain 20%. Saturday, mostly cloudy with a slight chance of showers and thunderstorms. Highs in the upper 80s. South winds 5 to 10 miles per hour. Chance of rain 20%. Saturday night, partly cloudy with a slight chance of showers and thunderstorms in the evening, then mostly cloudy after midnight. Lows in the mid-70s. South winds 5 to 10 miles per hour with gusts up to 20 miles per hour. Sunday, mostly cloudy. A slight chance of showers and thunderstorms in the afternoon. Humid with highs around 90. South winds 10 to 15 miles per hour with gusts up to 25 miles per hour. Sunday night, mostly cloudy. Lows in the mid-70s. South winds 10 to 15 miles per hour. Monday, partly cloudy in the morning, then mostly sunny with a slight chance of showers and thunderstorms in the afternoon. Highs in the lower 90s. Monday night and Tuesday, partly cloudy. Lows in the mid-70s. Highs in the lower 90s. Tuesday night, mostly clear. Lows in the mid-70s. Wednesday, mostly cloudy in the morning, then clearing. Highs in the lower 90s. Highest heat index readings up to 105. Wednesday night, mostly clear in the evening, then becoming partly cloudy. Lows in the upper 70s. Thursday, mostly cloudy in the morning, then clearing. Highs in the mid-90s. Highest heat index readings up to 105. Thursday night, mostly clear. Lows in the upper 70s. Friday, partly cloudy in the morning, then clearing. Highs in the mid-90s. Highest heat index readings up to 105. The Tropical Weather Outlook. For the North Atlantic, Caribbean Sea, and the Gulf of America, tropical cyclone formation is not expected during the next 7 days. 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The current time is 12:19 p.m. Central Daylight Time. The Austin, NOAA Weather Radio Roundup, at noon at Austin Bergstrom International, it was partly sunny. The temperature was 83, the dew point

74. The relative humidity was 74%, the wind variable at 3 miles an hour, and the pressure was 29.88 inches and steady. At Camp Mabry, it was partly sunny. The temperature was 85, the dew point 75, the relative humidity was 72%, producing a heat index of 93, the wind southeast at 5 miles an hour, and the pressure was 29.89 inches and falling. The report from Pflugerville was not available. Taylor, cloudy, 82. Lago Vista, cloudy, 82. Georgetown, mostly sunny, 83. San Marcos, partly sunny, 83. Burnett, cloudy, 81. Junction, mostly sunny, 82. San Antonio, partly sunny, 84. Corpus Christi, partly sunny, 88. Houston, partly sunny, 88. Once again at Austin Bergstrom, it was 83, and at Camp Mabry, it was 85. Elsewhere across the state, College Station light rain was falling 77. Amarillo, partly sunny, 64. Abilene, partly sunny, 81. Dallas-Fort Worth, partly sunny, 80. Your weather synopsis for South Central Texas. There will be chances for showers and thunderstorms over the eastern part of the area Saturday and Sunday. Dry weather will settle in for next week. Temperatures will be near normal for the next 7 days. Your local forecast. Today, mostly cloudy with a slight chance of showers and thunderstorms. Highs in the upper 80s. South winds 5 to 10 miles per hour. Chance of rain 20%. Saturday, mostly cloudy with a slight chance of showers and thunderstorms. Highs in the upper 80s. South winds 5 to 10 miles per hour. Chance of rain 20%. Saturday night, partly cloudy with a slight chance of showers and thunderstorms in the evening, then mostly cloudy after midnight. Lows in the mid-70s. South winds 5 to 10 miles per hour with gusts up to 20 miles per hour. Sunday, mostly cloudy. A slight chance of showers and thunderstorms in the afternoon. Humid with highs around 90. South winds 10 to 15 miles per hour with gusts up to 25 miles per hour. Sunday night, mostly cloudy. Lows in the mid-70s. South winds 10 to 15 miles per hour. Monday, partly cloudy in the morning, then mostly sunny with a slight chance of showers and thunderstorms in the afternoon. Highs in the lower 90s. Monday night and Tuesday, partly cloudy. Lows in the mid-70s. Highs in the lower 90s. Tuesday night, mostly clear. Lows in the mid-70s. Wednesday, mostly cloudy in the morning, then clearing. Highs in the lower 90s. Highest heat index readings up to 105. Wednesday night, mostly clear in the evening, then becoming partly cloudy. Lows in the upper 70s. Thursday, mostly cloudy in the morning, then clearing. Highs in the mid-90s. Highest heat index readings up to 105. Thursday night, mostly clear. Lows in the upper 70s. Friday, partly cloudy in the morning, then clearing. Highs in the mid-90s. Highest heat index readings up to 105. The coastal waters forecast from Baffin Bay to Port Aransas out 20 nautical miles. Today, south winds around 10 knots, becoming southeast with gusts up to 20 knots late. Seas around 3 feet. Wave detail. East 3 feet at 8 seconds and south 2 feet at 4 seconds. A slight chance of showers and thunderstorms this morning. Tonight, southeast winds around 15 knots with gusts up to 20 knots. Seas 3 to 4 feet, occasionally to 5 feet. Wave detail, southeast 4 feet at 7 seconds and southeast 3 feet at 4 seconds. Sunday, southeast winds 15 to 20 knots with gusts up to 25 knots. Seas 4 to 5 feet, occasionally to 6 feet. Wave detail, southeast 5 feet at 6 seconds. A chance of showers. A chance of thunderstorms, mainly in the morning.
Sunday night, southeast winds 15 to 20 knots with gusts up to 25 knots. Seas 4 to 5 feet, occasionally to 6 feet. Wave detail, southeast 5 feet at 7 seconds. A slight chance of showers and thunderstorms after midnight. Monday, southeast winds 15 to 20 knots with gusts up to 25 knots. Seas 4 to 5 feet, occasionally to 6 feet. Wave detail, southeast 5 feet at 7 seconds. Monday night, southeast winds 15 to 20 knots with gusts up to 25 knots. Seas around 4 feet, occasionally to 5 feet. Wave detail, southeast 4 feet at 7 seconds. Tuesday, southeast winds 10 to 15 knots. Seas 3 to 4 feet, occasionally to 5 feet. Tuesday night, southeast winds around 15 knots. Seas around 4 feet, occasionally to 5 feet. Wednesday, southeast winds 10 to 15 knots. Seas 3 to 4 feet, occasionally to 5 feet. Wednesday night, southeast winds 15 to 20 knots. Seas 4 to 5 feet, occasionally to 6 feet. Winds and seas higher and near thunderstorms. 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The current time is 12:26 p.m. Central Daylight Time. The Austin NOAA Weather Radio Roundup, at noon at Austin Bergstrom International, it was partly sunny. The temperature was 83, the dew point 74, the relative humidity was 74%, the wind variable at 3 miles an hour, and the pressure was 29.88 inches and steady. At Camp Mabry, it was partly sunny. The temperature was 85, the dew point 75, the relative humidity was 72%, producing a heat index of 93, the wind southeast at 5 miles an hour, and the pressure was 29.89 inches and falling. The report from Pflugerville was not available. Taylor, cloudy, 82. Lago Vista, cloudy, 82. Georgetown, mostly sunny, 83. San Marcos, partly sunny, 83. Burnett, cloudy, 81. Junction, mostly sunny, 82. San Antonio, partly sunny, 84. Corpus Christi, partly sunny, 88. Houston, partly sunny, 88. Once again at Austin Bergstrom, it was 83, and at Camp Mabry, it was 85. Elsewhere across the state, College Station, light rain was falling, 77. Amarillo, partly sunny, 64. Abilene, partly sunny, 81. Dallas-Fort Worth, partly sunny, 80. Your weather synopsis for South Central Texas. There will be chances for showers and thunderstorms over the eastern part of the area Saturday and Sunday. Dry weather will settle in for next week. Temperatures will be near normal for the next 7 days. Your local forecast. Today, mostly cloudy with a slight chance of showers and thunderstorms. Highs in the upper 80s. South winds 5 to 10 miles per hour. Chance of rain 20%. Saturday, mostly cloudy with a slight chance of showers and thunderstorms. Highs in the upper 80s. South winds 5 to 10 miles per hour. Chance of rain 20%. Saturday night, partly cloudy with a slight chance of showers and thunderstorms in the evening, then mostly cloudy after midnight. Lows in the mid-70s. South winds 5 to 10 miles per hour with gusts up to 20 miles per hour. Sunday, mostly cloudy. A slight chance of showers and thunderstorms in the afternoon. Humid with highs around 90. South winds 10 to 15 miles per hour with gusts up to 25 miles per hour. Sunday night, mostly cloudy. Lows in the mid-70s. South winds 10 to 15 miles per hour. Monday, partly cloudy in the morning, then mostly sunny with a slight chance of showers and thunderstorms in the afternoon. Highs in the lower 90s. Monday night and Tuesday, partly cloudy.

highs in the lower 90s. Tuesday night, mostly clear. Lows in the mid-70s. Wednesday, mostly cloudy in the morning, then clearing. Highs in the lower 90s. Highest heat index readings up to 105. Wednesday night, mostly clear in the evening, then becoming partly cloudy. Lows in the upper 70s. Thursday, mostly cloudy in the morning, then clearing. Highs in the mid-90s. Highest heat index readings up to 105. Thursday night, mostly clear. Lows in the upper 70s. Friday, partly cloudy in the morning, then clearing. Highs in the mid-90s. Highest heat index readings up to 105. 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The Austin NOAA Weather Radio Roundup at noon at Austin Bergstrom International. It was partly sunny. The temperature was 83, the dew point 74, the relative humidity was 74%, the wind variable at 3 miles an hour, and the pressure was 29.88 inches and steady. At Camp Mabry, it was partly sunny. The temperature was 85, the dew point 75, the relative humidity was 72%, producing a heat index of 93. The wind southeast at 5 miles an hour, and the pressure was 29.89 inches and falling. The report from Pflugerville was not available. Taylor, cloudy, 82. Lago Vista, cloudy, 82. Georgetown, mostly sunny, 83. San Marcos, partly sunny, 83. Burnett, cloudy, 81. Junction, mostly sunny, 82. San Antonio, partly sunny, 84. Corpus Christi, partly sunny, 88. Houston, partly sunny, 88. Once again at Austin Bergstrom, it was 83, and at Camp Mabry, it was 85. Elsewhere across the state, College Station light rain was falling, 77. Amarillo, partly sunny, 64. Abilene, partly sunny, 81. Dallas, Fort Worth, partly sunny, 80. Your weather synopsis for South Central Texas. There will be chances for showers and thunderstorms over the eastern part of the area Saturday and Sunday. Dry weather will settle in for next week. Temperatures will be near normal for the next 7 days. Your local forecast. Today, mostly cloudy with a slight chance of showers and thunderstorms. Highs in the upper 80s. South winds 5 to 10 miles per hour. Chance of rain 20%. Saturday, mostly cloudy with a slight chance of showers and thunderstorms. Highs in the upper 80s. South winds 5 to 10 miles per hour. Chance of rain 20%. Saturday night, partly cloudy with a slight chance of showers and thunderstorms in the evening, then mostly cloudy after midnight. Lows in the mid-70s. South winds 5 to 10 miles per evening, then mostly cloudy after midnight. Lows in the mid-70s. South winds 5 to 10 miles per hour with gusts up to 20 miles per hour. Sunday, mostly cloudy. A slight chance of showers and thunderstorms in the afternoon. Humid with highs around 90. South winds 10 to 15 miles per hour with gusts up to 25 miles per hour. Sunday night, mostly cloudy. Lows in the mid-70s. South winds 10 to 15 miles per hour. Monday, partly cloudy in the morning, then mostly sunny with a slight chance of showers and thunderstorms in the afternoon. Highs in the lower 90s. Monday night and Tuesday, partly cloudy. Lows in the mid-70s. Highs in the lower 90s. Tuesday night, mostly clear. Lows in the mid-70s. Wednesday, mostly cloudy in the morning, then clearing. Highs in the lower 90s. Highest heat index readings up to 105. Wednesday night, mostly

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The current time is 12:35 p.m. Central Daylight Time. The Austin NOAA Weather Radio Roundup at noon at Austin Bergstrom International. It was partly sunny. The temperature was 83, the dew point 74, the relative humidity was 74%, the wind variable at 3 miles an hour, and the pressure was 29.88 inches and steady. At Camp Mabry, it was partly sunny. The temperature was 85, the dew point 75, the relative humidity was 72%, producing a heat index of 93. The wind southeast at 5 miles an hour, and the pressure was 29.89 inches and falling. The report from Pflugerville was not available. Taylor, cloudy, 82. Lago Vista, cloudy, 82. Georgetown, mostly sunny, 83. San Marcos, partly sunny, 83. Burnett, cloudy, 81. Junction, mostly sunny, 82. San Antonio, partly sunny, 84. Corpus Christi, partly sunny, 88. Houston, partly sunny, 88. Once again at Austin Bergstrom, it was 83, and at Camp Mabry, it was 85. Elsewhere across the state, College Station light rain was falling, 77. Amarillo, partly sunny, 64. Abilene, partly sunny, 81. Dallas-Fort Worth, partly sunny, 80. Your weather synopsis for South Central Texas. There will be chances for showers and thunderstorms over the eastern part of the area Saturday and Sunday. Dry weather will settle in for next week. Temperatures will be near normal for the next 7 days. Your local forecast. Today, mostly cloudy with a slight chance of showers and thunderstorms. Highs in the upper 80s. South winds 5 to 10 miles per hour. Chance of rain 20%. Saturday, mostly cloudy with a slight chance of showers and thunderstorms. Highs in the upper 80s. South winds 5 to 10 miles per hour. Chance of rain 20%. Saturday night, partly cloudy with a slight chance of showers and thunderstorms in the evening, then mostly cloudy after midnight. Lows in the mid-70s. South winds 5 to 10 miles per hour with gusts up to 20 miles per hour. Sunday, mostly cloudy. A slight chance of showers and thunderstorms in the afternoon. Humid with highs around 90. South winds 10 to 15 miles per hour with gusts up to 25 miles per hour. Sunday night, mostly cloudy. Lows in the mid-70s. South winds 10 to 15 miles per hour. Monday, partly cloudy in the morning, then mostly sunny with a slight chance of showers and thunderstorms in the afternoon. Highs in the lower 90s. Monday night and Tuesday, partly cloudy. Lows in the mid-70s. Highs in the lower 90s. Tuesday night, mostly clear. Lows in the mid-70s. Wednesday, mostly cloudy in the morning, then clearing. Highs in the lower 90s. Highest heat index readings up to 105. Wednesday night, mostly clear in the evening, then becoming partly cloudy. Lows in the upper 70s. Thursday, mostly cloudy in the morning, then clearing. Highs in the mid-90s. Highest heat index readings up to 105. Thursday night, mostly clear. Lows in the upper 70s. Friday, partly cloudy in the morning, then clearing. Highs in the mid-90s. Highest heat index readings up to 105. 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The Austin NOAA Weather Radio Roundup at noon at Austin Bergstrom International. It was partly sunny. The temperature was 83, the dew point 74, the relative humidity was 74%, the wind variable at 3 miles an hour, and the pressure was 29.88 inches and steady.

Once again, at Austin Bergstrom, it was 83, and at Camp Mabry, it was 85. Elsewhere across the state, College Station light rain was falling 77. Amarillo partly sunny 64. Abilene partly sunny 81. Dallas-Fort Worth partly sunny 80. Your weather synopsis for South Central Texas. There will be chances for showers and thunderstorms over the eastern part of the area Saturday and Sunday. Dry weather will settle in for next week. Temperatures will be near normal for the next 7 days. Your local forecast. Today, mostly cloudy with a slight chance of showers and thunderstorms. Highs in the upper 80s. South winds 5 to 10 miles per hour. Chance of rain 20%. Saturday, mostly cloudy with a slight chance of showers and thunderstorms. Highs in the upper 80s. South winds 5 to 10 miles per hour. Chance of rain 20%. Saturday night, partly cloudy with a slight chance of showers and thunderstorms in the evening, then mostly cloudy after midnight. Lows in the mid-70s. South winds 5 to 10 miles per hour with gusts up to 20 miles per hour. Sunday, mostly cloudy. A slight chance of showers and thunderstorms in the afternoon. Humid with highs around 90. South winds 10 to 15 miles per hour with gusts up to 25 miles per hour. Sunday night, mostly cloudy. Lows in the mid-70s. South winds 10 to 15 miles per hour. Monday, partly cloudy in the morning, then mostly sunny with a slight chance of showers and thunderstorms in the afternoon. Highs in the lower 90s. Monday night and Tuesday, partly cloudy. Lows in the mid-70s. Highs in the lower 90s. Tuesday night, mostly clear. Lows in the mid-70s. Wednesday, mostly cloudy in the morning, then clearing. Highs in the lower 90s. Highest heat index readings up to 105. Wednesday night, mostly clear in the evening, then becoming partly cloudy. Lows in the upper 70s. Thursday, mostly cloudy in the morning, then clearing. Highs in the mid-90s. Highest heat index readings up to 105. Thursday night, mostly clear. Lows in the upper 70s. Friday, partly cloudy in the morning, then clearing. Highs in the mid-90s. Highest heat index readings up to 105. The coastal waters forecast from Baffin Bay to Port Aransas out 20 nautical miles. Today, south winds around 10 knots, becoming southeast with gusts up to 20 knots late. Seas around 3 feet. Wave detail, east 3 feet at 8 seconds and south 2 feet at 4 seconds. A slight chance of showers and thunderstorms this morning. Tonight, southeast winds around 15 knots with gusts up to 20 knots. Seas 3 to 4 feet, occasionally to 5 feet. Wave detail, southeast 4 feet at 7 seconds and southeast 3 feet at 4 seconds. Sunday, southeast winds 15 to 20 knots with gusts up to 25 knots. Seas 4 to 5 feet, occasionally to 6 feet. Wave detail, southeast 5 feet at 6 seconds. A chance of showers. A chance of thunderstorms, mainly in the morning. Sunday night, southeast winds 15 to 20 knots with gusts up to 25 knots. Seas 4 to 5 feet, occasionally to 6 feet. Wave detail, southeast 5 feet at 7 seconds. A slight chance of showers and thunderstorms after midnight. Monday, southeast winds 15 to 20 knots with gusts up to 25 knots. Seas 4 to 5 feet, occasionally to 6 feet. Wave detail, southeast 5 feet at 7 seconds. Monday night, southeast winds 15 to 20 knots with gusts up to 25 knots. Seas around 4 feet, occasionally to 5 feet. Wave detail, southeast 4 feet at 7 seconds. Tuesday, southeast winds 10 to 15 knots. Seas 3 to 4 feet, occasionally to 5 feet. Tuesday night,

Northeast winds around 15 knots. Seas around 4 feet, occasionally to 5 feet. Wednesday, southeast winds 10 to 15 knots. Seas 3 to 4 feet, occasionally to 5 feet. Wednesday night, southeast winds 15 to 20 knots. Seas 4 to 5 feet, occasionally to 6 feet. Winds and seas higher and near thunderstorms. 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The current time is 12:55 p.m. Central Daylight Time. The Austin NOAA Weather Radio Roundup, at noon at Austin Bergstrom International, it was partly sunny. The temperature was 83, the dew point 74, the relative humidity was 74%, the wind variable at 3 miles an hour, and the pressure was 29.88 inches and steady. At Camp Mabry, it was partly sunny. The temperature was 85, the dew point 75, the relative humidity was 72%, producing a heat index of 93. The wind southeast at 5 miles an hour and the pressure was 29.89 inches and falling. The report from Pflugerville was not available. Taylor, cloudy 82. Lago Vista, cloudy 82. Georgetown, mostly sunny 83. San Marcos, partly sunny 83. Burnett, cloudy 81. Junction, mostly sunny 82. San Antonio, partly sunny 84. Corpus Christi, partly sunny, 88. Houston, partly sunny, 88. Once again at Austin Bergstrom, it was 83, and at Camp Mabry, it was 85. Elsewhere across the state, College Station light rain was falling 77. Amarillo, partly sunny, 64. Abilene, partly sunny, 81. Dallas-Fort Worth, partly sunny, 80. Your weather synopsis for South Central Texas. There will be chances for showers and thunderstorms over the eastern part of the area Saturday and Sunday. Dry weather will settle in for next week. Temperatures will be near normal for the next 7 days. Your local forecast. Today, mostly cloudy with a slight chance of showers and thunderstorms. Highs in the upper 80s. South winds 5 to 10 miles per hour. Chance of rain 20%. Saturday, mostly cloudy with a slight chance of showers and thunderstorms. Highs in the upper 80s. South winds 5 to 10 miles per hour. Chance of rain 20%. Saturday night, partly cloudy with a slight chance of showers and thunderstorms in the evening, then mostly cloudy after midnight. Lows in the mid-70s. South winds 5 to 10 miles per hour with gusts up to 20 miles per hour. Sunday, mostly cloudy. A slight chance of showers and thunderstorms in the afternoon. Humid with highs around 90. South winds 10 to 15 miles per hour with gusts up to 25 miles per hour. Sunday night, mostly cloudy. Lows in the mid-70s. South winds 10 to 15 miles per hour. Monday, partly cloudy in the morning, then mostly sunny with a slight chance of showers and thunderstorms in the afternoon. Highs in the lower 90s. Monday night and Tuesday, partly cloudy. Lows in the mid-70s. Highs in the lower 90s. Tuesday night, mostly clear. Lows in the mid-70s. Wednesday, mostly cloudy in the morning, then clearing. Highs in the lower 90s. Highest heat index readings up to 105. Wednesday night, mostly clear in the evening, then becoming partly cloudy. Lows in the upper 70s. Thursday, mostly cloudy in the morning, then clearing. Highs in the mid-90s. Highest heat index readings up to 105. Thursday night, mostly clear. Lows in the upper 70s. Friday, partly cloudy in the morning, then clearing. Highs in the mid-90s. Highest heat index readings up to 105. 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

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The current time is 1 p.m. Central Daylight Time. The Austin NOAA Weather Radio Roundup at noon at Austin Bergstrom International. It was partly sunny. The temperature was 83, the dew point 74, the relative humidity was 74%, the wind variable at 3 miles an hour, and the pressure was 29.88 inches and steady. At Camp Mabry, it was partly sunny. The temperature was 85, the dew point 75, the relative humidity was 72%, producing a heat index of 93, the wind southeast at 5 miles an hour, and the pressure was 29.89 inches and falling. The report from Pflugerville was not available. Taylor, cloudy, 82. Lago Vista, cloudy, 82. Georgetown, mostly sunny, 83. San Marcos, partly sunny, 83. Burnett, cloudy, 81. Junction, mostly sunny, 82. San Antonio, partly sunny, 84. Corpus Christi, partly sunny, 88. Houston, partly sunny, 88. Once again at Austin Bergstrom, it was 83, and at Camp Mabry, it was 85. Elsewhere across the state, College Station light rain was falling 77. Amarillo, partly sunny, 64. Abilene, partly sunny, 81. Dallas, Fort Worth, partly sunny, 80. Your weather synopsis for South Central Texas. There will be chances for showers and thunderstorms over the eastern part of the area Saturday and Sunday. Dry weather will settle in for next week. Temperatures will be near normal for the next 7 days. Your local forecast. Today, mostly cloudy with a slight chance of showers and thunderstorms. Highs in the upper 80s. South winds 5 to 10 miles per hour. Chance of rain 20%. Saturday, mostly cloudy with a slight chance of showers and thunderstorms. Highs in the upper 80s. South winds 5 to 10 miles per hour. Chance of rain 20%. Saturday night, partly cloudy with a slight chance of showers and thunderstorms in the evening, then mostly cloudy after midnight. Lows in the mid-70s. South winds 5 to 10 miles per hour with gusts up to 20 miles per hour. Sunday, mostly cloudy. A slight chance of showers and thunderstorms in the afternoon. Humid with highs around 90. South winds 10 to 15 miles per hour with gusts up to 25 miles per hour. Sunday night, mostly cloudy. Lows in the mid-70s. South winds 10 to 15 miles per hour. Monday, partly cloudy in the morning, then mostly sunny with a slight chance of showers and thunderstorms in the afternoon. Highs in the lower 90s. Monday night and Tuesday, partly cloudy. Lows in the mid-70s. Highs in the lower 90s. Tuesday night, mostly clear. Lows in the mid-70s. Wednesday, mostly cloudy in the morning, then clearing. Highs in the lower 90s. Highest heat index readings up to 105. Wednesday night, mostly clear in the evening, then becoming partly cloudy. Lows in the upper 70s. Thursday, mostly cloudy in the morning, then clearing. Highs in the mid-90s. Highest heat index readings up to 105. Thursday night, mostly clear. Lows in the upper 70s. Friday, partly cloudy in the morning, then clearing. Highs in the mid-90s. Highest heat index readings up to 105. 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The Austin NOAA Weather Radio Roundup at noon at Austin Bergstrom International. It was partly sunny. The temperature was 83, the dew point 74.

sport, the relative humidity was 74%, the wind variable at 3 miles an hour, and the pressure was 29.88 inches and steady. At Camp Mabry, it was partly sunny. The temperature was 85, the dew point 75, the relative humidity was 72%, producing a heat index of 93, the wind southeast at 5 miles an hour, and the pressure was 29.89 inches and falling. The report from Pflugerville was not available. Taylor, cloudy, 82. Lago Vista, cloudy, 82. Georgetown, mostly sunny, 83. San Marcos, partly sunny, 83. Burnett, cloudy, 81. Junction, mostly sunny, 82. San Antonio, partly sunny, 84. Corpus Christi, partly sunny, 88. Houston, partly sunny, 88. Once again at Austin Bergstrom, it was 83, and at Camp Mabry, it was 85. Elsewhere across the state, College Station light rain was falling 77. Amarillo, partly sunny, 64. Abilene, partly sunny, 81. Dallas, Fort Worth, partly sunny, 80. Your weather synopsis for South Central Texas. There will be chances for showers and thunderstorms over the eastern part of the area Saturday and Sunday. Dry weather will settle in for next week. Temperatures will be near normal for the next 7 days. Your local forecast. Today, mostly cloudy with a slight chance of showers and thunderstorms. Highs in the upper 80s. South winds 5 to 10 miles per hour. Chance of rain 20%. Saturday, mostly cloudy with a slight chance of showers and thunderstorms. Highs in the upper 80s. South winds 5 to 10 miles per hour. Chance of rain 20%. Saturday night, partly cloudy with a slight chance of showers and thunderstorms in the evening, then mostly cloudy after midnight. Lows in the mid-70s. South winds 5 to 10 miles per hour with gusts up to 20 miles per hour. Sunday, mostly cloudy. A slight chance of showers and thunderstorms in the afternoon. Humid with highs around 90. South winds 10 to 15 miles per hour with gusts up to 25 miles per hour. Sunday night, mostly cloudy. Lows in the mid-70s. South winds 10 to 15 miles per hour. Monday, partly cloudy in the morning, then mostly sunny with a slight chance of showers and thunderstorms in the afternoon. Highs in the lower 90s. Monday night and Tuesday, partly cloudy. Lows in the mid-70s. Highs in the lower 90s. Tuesday night, mostly clear. Lows in the mid-70s. Wednesday, mostly cloudy in the morning, then clearing. Highs in the lower 90s. Highest heat index readings up to 105. Wednesday night, mostly clear in the evening, then becoming partly cloudy. Lows in the upper 70s. Thursday, mostly cloudy in the morning, then clearing. Highs in the mid-90s. Highest heat index readings up to 105. Thursday night, mostly clear. Lows in the upper 70s. Friday, partly cloudy in the morning, then clearing. Highs in the mid-90s. Highest heat index readings up to 105. 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The current time is 1:09 p.m. Central Daylight Time. Your weather synopsis for South Central Texas. There will be chances for showers and thunderstorms over the eastern part of the area Saturday and Sunday. Dry weather will settle in for next week. Temperatures will be near normal for the next 7 days. Your local forecast. Today, mostly cloudy with a slight chance of showers and thunderstorms. Highs in the upper 80s. South winds 5 to 10 miles per hour. Chance of rain 20%. Saturday, mostly cloudy with a slight chance of showers and thunderstorms. Highs in the upper 80s.

south winds 5 to 10 miles per hour. Chance of rain 20%. Saturday night, partly cloudy with a slight chance of showers and thunderstorms in the evening, then mostly cloudy after midnight. Lows in the mid-70s. South winds 5 to 10 miles per hour with gusts up to 20 miles per hour. Sunday, mostly cloudy. A slight chance of showers and thunderstorms in the afternoon. Humid with highs around 90. South winds 10 to 15 miles per hour with gusts up to 25 miles per hour. Sunday night, mostly cloudy. Lows in the mid-70s. South winds 10 to 15 miles per hour. Monday, partly cloudy in the morning, then mostly sunny with a slight chance of showers and thunderstorms in the afternoon. Highs in the lower 90s. Monday night and Tuesday, partly cloudy. Lows in the mid-70s. Highs in the lower 90s. Tuesday night, mostly clear. Lows in the mid-70s. Wednesday, mostly cloudy in the morning, then clearing. Highs in the lower 90s. Highest heat index readings up to 105. Wednesday night, mostly clear in the evening, then becoming partly cloudy. Lows in the upper 70s. Thursday, mostly cloudy in the morning, then clearing. Highs in the mid-90s. Highest heat index readings up to 105. Thursday night, mostly clear. Lows in the upper 70s. Friday, partly cloudy in the morning, then clearing. Highs in the mid-90s. Highest heat index readings up to 105. 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The current time is 1:12 p.m. Central Daylight Time. Your weather synopsis for South Central Texas. There will be chances for showers and thunderstorms over the eastern part of the area Saturday and Sunday. Dry weather will settle in for next week. Temperatures will be near normal for the next 7 days. Your local forecast. Today, mostly cloudy with a slight chance of showers and thunderstorms. Highs in the upper 80s. South winds 5 to 10 miles per hour. Chance of rain 20%. Saturday, mostly cloudy with a slight chance of showers and thunderstorms. Highs in the upper 80s. South winds 5 to 10 miles per hour. Chance of rain 20%. Saturday night, partly cloudy with a slight chance of showers and thunderstorms in the evening, then mostly cloudy after midnight. Lows in the mid-70s. South winds 5 to 10 miles per hour with gusts up to 20 miles per hour. Sunday, mostly cloudy. A slight chance of showers and thunderstorms in the afternoon. Humid with highs around 90. South winds 10 to 15 miles per hour with gusts up to 25 miles per hour. Sunday night, mostly cloudy. Lows in the mid-70s. South winds 10 to 15 miles per hour. Monday, partly cloudy in the morning, then mostly sunny with a slight chance of showers and thunderstorms in the afternoon. Highs in the lower 90s. Monday night and Tuesday, partly cloudy. Lows in the mid-70s. Highs in the lower 90s. Tuesday night, mostly clear. Lows in the mid-70s. Wednesday, mostly cloudy in the morning, then clearing. Highs in the lower 90s. Highest heat index readings up to 105. Wednesday night, mostly clear in the evening, then becoming partly cloudy. Lows in the upper 70s. Thursday, mostly cloudy in the morning, then clearing. Highs in the mid-90s. Highest heat index readings up to 105. Thursday night, mostly clear. Lows in the upper 70s. Friday, partly cloudy in the morning, then clearing. Highs in the mid-90s. Highest heat index readings up to 105. 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

Sunday, southeast winds 15 to 20 knots with gusts up to 25 knots. Seas 4 to 5 feet, occasionally to 6 feet. Wave detail, southeast 5 feet at 6 seconds. A chance of showers. A chance of thunderstorms, mainly in the morning. Sunday night, southeast winds 15 to 20 knots with gusts up to 25 knots. Seas 4 to 5 feet, occasionally to 6 feet. Wave detail, southeast 5 feet at 7 seconds. A slight chance of showers and thunderstorms after midnight. Monday, southeast winds 15 to 20 knots with gusts up to 25 knots. Seas 4 to 5 feet, occasionally to 6 feet. Wave detail, southeast 5 feet at 7 seconds. Monday night, southeast winds 15 to 20 knots with gusts up to 25 knots. Seas around 4 feet, occasionally to 5 feet. Wave detail, southeast 4 feet at 7 seconds. Tuesday, southeast winds 10 to 15 knots. Seas 3 to 4 feet, occasionally to 5 feet. Tuesday night, southeast winds around 15 knots. Seas around 4 feet, occasionally to 5 feet. Wednesday, southeast winds 10 to 15 knots. Seas 3 to 4 feet, occasionally to 5 feet. Wednesday night, southeast winds 15 to 20 knots. Seas 4 to 5 feet, occasionally to 6 feet. Winds and seas higher and near thunderstorms. 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The current time is 1:27 p.m. Central Daylight Time. The Austin NOAA Weather Radio Roundup. At 1 p.m. at Austin Bergstrom International, it was mostly sunny. The temperature was 86, the dew point 74, the relative humidity was 67%, producing a heat index of 94, the wind south at 6 miles an hour, and the pressure was 29.86 inches and falling. At Camp Mabry, it was mostly sunny. The temperature was 87, the dew point 76, the relative humidity was 69%, producing a heat index of 97, the wind variable at 3 miles an hour, and the pressure was 29.87 inches and falling. The report from Pflugerville was not available. Taylor, cloudy, 84. Lago Vista, mostly sunny, 84. Georgetown, mostly sunny, 86. San Marcos, partly sunny, 86. Burnett, mostly sunny, 84. Junction, partly sunny, 83. San Antonio, partly sunny, 86. Corpus Christi, partly sunny, 89. Houston, light rain was falling, 84. Once again at Austin Bergstrom, it was 86, and at Camp Mabry, it was 87. Elsewhere across the state, College Station, mostly sunny, 82. Amarillo, light rain was falling, 64. Abilene, partly sunny, 79. Dallas-Fort Worth, partly sunny, 84. 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The current time is 1:29 p.m. Central Daylight Time. The Austin NOAA Weather Radio Roundup. At 1 p.m. at Austin Bergstrom International, it was mostly sunny. The temperature was 86, the dew point 74, the relative humidity was 67%, producing a heat index of 94, the wind south at 6 miles an hour, and the pressure was 29.86 inches and falling. At Camp Mabry, it was mostly sunny. The temperature was 87, the dew point 76, the relative humidity was 69%, producing a heat index of 97, the wind variable at 3 miles an hour, and the pressure was 29.87 inches and falling. The report from Pflugerville was not available. Taylor, cloudy, 84. Lago Vista, mostly sunny, 84. Georgetown, mostly

partly sunny 86. San Marcos partly sunny 86. Burnett mostly sunny 84. Junction partly sunny 83. San Antonio partly sunny 86. Corpus Christi partly sunny 89. Houston light rain was falling 84. Once again at Austin Bergstrom it was 86, and at Camp Mabry it was 87. Elsewhere across the state, College Station mostly sunny 82. Amarillo light rain was falling 64. Abilene partly sunny 79. Dallas-Fort Worth partly sunny 84. Your weather synopsis for South Central Texas. There will be chances for showers and thunderstorms over the eastern part of the area Saturday and Sunday. Dry weather will settle in for next week. Temperatures will be near normal for the next 7 days. Your local forecast. This afternoon, partly cloudy with a slight chance of showers and thunderstorms. Near steady temperature in the upper 80s. South winds 5 to 10 miles per hour. Chance of rain 20%. Tonight, partly cloudy with a slight chance of showers and thunderstorms in the evening, then mostly cloudy after midnight. Lows in the mid-70s. South winds 5 to 10 miles per hour with gusts up to 20 miles per hour. Chance of rain 20%. Sunday, mostly cloudy. Humid with highs around 90. South winds 10 to 15 miles per hour with gusts up to 25 miles per hour. Sunday night, mostly cloudy. Lows in the mid-70s. South winds 10 to 15 miles per hour. Monday, partly cloudy in the morning, then clearing. Humid with highs in the lower 90s. South winds 10 to 15 miles per hour. Highest heat index readings up to 105. Monday night and Tuesday, partly cloudy. Lows in the mid-70s. Highs in the lower 90s. Tuesday night, clear in the evening, then becoming partly cloudy. Lows in the mid-70s. Wednesday through Thursday, partly cloudy. Highs in the mid-90s. Lows in the mid-70s. Highest heat index readings up to 105. Thursday night, mostly clear in the evening, then becoming partly cloudy. Lows in the mid-70s. Friday, partly cloudy in the morning, then clearing. Highs in the mid-90s. Highest heat index readings up to 105. 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The current time is 1:33 p.m. Central Daylight Time. The Austin NOAA Weather Radio Roundup. At 1 p.m. at Austin Bergstrom International, it was mostly sunny. The temperature was 86, the dew point 74, the relative humidity was 67%, producing a heat index of 94, the wind south at 6 miles an hour, and the pressure was 29.86 inches and falling. At Camp Mabry, it was mostly sunny. The temperature was 87, the dew point 76, the relative humidity was 69%, producing a heat index of 97, the wind variable at 3 miles an hour, and the pressure was 29.87 inches and falling. The report from Pflugerville was not available. Taylor cloudy 84. Lago Vista mostly sunny 84. Georgetown mostly sunny 86. San Marcos partly sunny 86. Burnett mostly sunny 84. Junction partly sunny 83. San Antonio partly sunny 86. Corpus Christi partly sunny 89. Houston light rain was falling 84. Once again at Austin Bergstrom it was 86, and at Camp Mabry it was 87. Elsewhere across the state, College Station mostly sunny 82. Amarillo light rain was falling 64. Abilene partly sunny 79.

70s. South winds 5 to 10 miles per hour with gusts up to 20 miles per hour. Chance of rain 20%. Sunday, mostly cloudy. Humid with highs around 90. South winds 10 to 15 miles per hour with gusts up to 25 miles per hour. Sunday night, mostly cloudy. Lows in the mid-70s. South winds 10 to 15 miles per hour. Monday, partly cloudy in the morning, then clearing. Humid with highs in the lower 90s. South winds 10 to 15 miles per hour. Highest heat index readings up to 105. Monday night and Tuesday, partly cloudy. Lows in the mid-70s. Highs in the lower 90s. Tuesday night, clear in the evening, then becoming partly cloudy. Lows in the mid-70s. Wednesday through Thursday, partly cloudy. Highs in the mid-90s. Lows in the mid-70s. Highest heat index readings up to 105. Thursday night, mostly clear in the evening, then becoming partly cloudy. Lows in the mid-70s. Friday, partly cloudy in the morning, then clearing. Highs in the mid-90s. Highest heat index readings up to 105. 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The Austin NOAA Weather Radio Roundup, at 1 p.m. at Austin Bergstrom International, it was mostly sunny. The temperature was 86, the dew point 74, the relative humidity was 67%, producing a heat index of 94, the wind south at 6 miles an hour, and the pressure was 29.86 inches and falling. At Camp Mabry, it was mostly sunny. The temperature was 87, the dew point 76, the relative humidity was 69%, producing a heat index of 97, the wind variable at 3 miles an hour, and the pressure was 29.87 inches and falling. The report from Pflugerville was not available. Taylor cloudy 84. Lago Vista mostly sunny 84. Georgetown mostly sunny 86. San Marcos partly sunny 86. Burnett mostly sunny 84. Junction partly sunny 83. San Antonio partly sunny 86. Corpus Christi partly sunny 89. Houston light rain was falling 84. Once again at Austin Bergstrom it was 86, and at Camp Mabry it was 87. Elsewhere across the state, College Station mostly sunny 82. Amarillo light rain was falling 64. Abilene partly sunny 79. Dallas-Fort Worth partly sunny 84. Your weather synopsis for South Central Texas. There will be chances for showers and thunderstorms over the eastern part of the area Saturday and Sunday. Dry weather will settle in for next week. Temperatures will be near normal for the next 7 days. Your local forecast. This afternoon, partly cloudy with a slight chance of showers and thunderstorms. Near steady temperature in the upper 80s. South winds 5 to 10 miles per hour. Chance of rain 20%. Tonight, partly cloudy with a slight chance of showers and thunderstorms in the evening, then mostly cloudy after midnight. Lows in the mid-70s. South winds 5 to 10 miles per hour with gusts up to 20 miles per hour. Chance of rain 20%. Sunday, mostly cloudy. Humid with highs around 90. South winds 10 to 15 miles per hour with gusts up to 25 miles per hour. Sunday night, mostly cloudy. Lows in the mid-70s. South winds 10 to 15 miles per hour. Monday, partly cloudy in the morning, then clearing. Humid with highs in the lower 90s. South winds 10 to 15 miles per hour. Highest heat index readings up to 105. Monday night and Tuesday, partly cloudy.
lows in the mid-70s.

highs in the lower 90s. Tuesday night, clear in the evening, then becoming partly cloudy. Lows in the mid-70s. Wednesday through Thursday, partly cloudy. Highs in the mid-90s. Lows in the mid-70s. Highest heat index readings up to 105. Thursday night, mostly clear in the evening, then becoming partly cloudy. Lows in the mid-70s. Friday, partly cloudy in the morning, then clearing. Highs in the mid-90s. Highest heat index readings up to 105. 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The current time is 1:41 p.m. Central Daylight Time. The Austin NOAA Weather Radio Roundup. At 1 p.m. at Austin Bergstrom International, it was mostly sunny. The temperature was 86, the dew point 74, the relative humidity was 67%, producing a heat index of 94, the wind south at 6 miles an hour, and the pressure was 29.86 inches and falling. At Camp Mabry, it was mostly sunny. The temperature was 87, the dew point 76, the relative humidity was 69%, producing a heat index of 97, the wind variable at 3 miles an hour, and the pressure was 29.87 inches and falling. The report from Pflugerville was not available. Taylor, cloudy, 84. Lago Vista, mostly sunny, 84. Georgetown, mostly sunny, 86. San Marcos, partly sunny, 86. Burnett, mostly sunny, 84. Junction, partly sunny, 83. San Antonio, partly sunny, 86. Corpus Christi, partly sunny, 89. Houston, light rain was falling, 84. Once again at Austin Bergstrom, it was 86, and at Camp Mabry, it was 87. Elsewhere across the state, College Station, mostly sunny, 82. Amarillo, light rain was falling, 64. Abilene, partly sunny, 79. Dallas-Fort Worth, partly sunny, 84. Your weather synopsis for South Central Texas. There will be chances for showers and thunderstorms over the eastern part of the area Saturday and Sunday. Dry weather will settle in for next week. Temperatures will be near normal for the next 7 days. Your local forecast. This afternoon, partly cloudy with a slight chance of showers and thunderstorms. Near steady temperature in the upper 80s. South winds 5 to 10 miles per hour. Chance of rain 20%. Tonight, partly cloudy with a slight chance of showers and thunderstorms in the evening, then mostly cloudy after midnight. Lows in the mid-70s. South winds 5 to 10 miles per hour with gusts up to 20 miles per hour. Chance of rain 20%. Sunday, mostly cloudy. Humid with highs around 90. South winds 10 to 15 miles per hour with gusts up to 25 miles per hour. Sunday night, mostly cloudy. Lows in the mid-70s. South winds 10 to 15 miles per hour. Monday, partly cloudy in the morning, then clearing. Humid with highs in the lower 90s. South winds 10 to 15 miles per hour. Highest heat index readings up to 105. Monday night and Tuesday, partly cloudy. Lows in the mid-70s. Highs in the lower 90s. Tuesday night, clear in the evening, then becoming partly cloudy. Lows in the mid-70s. Wednesday through Thursday, partly cloudy. Highs in the mid-90s. Lows in the mid-70s. Highest heat index readings up to 105. Thursday night, mostly clear in the evening, then becoming partly cloudy. Lows in the mid-70s. Friday, partly cloudy in the morning, then clearing. Highs in the mid-90s. Highest heat index readings up to 105. The Tropical Weather Outlook. For the North Atlantic, Caribbean Sea, and the Gulf of America, Tropical Cyclone.

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The Austin NOAA Weather Radio Roundup. At 1 p.m. at Austin Bergstrom International, it was mostly sunny. The temperature was 86, the dew point 74, the relative humidity was 67%, producing a heat index of 94, the wind south at 6 miles an hour, and the pressure was 29.86 inches and falling. At Camp Mabry, it was mostly sunny. The temperature was 87, the dew point 76, the relative humidity was 69%, producing a heat index of 97, the wind variable at 3 miles an hour, and the pressure was 29.87 inches and falling. The report from Pflugerville was not available. Taylor, cloudy, 84. Lago Vista, mostly sunny, 84. Georgetown, mostly sunny, 86. San Marcos, partly sunny, 86. Burnett, mostly sunny, 84. Junction, partly sunny, 83. San Antonio, partly sunny, 86. Corpus Christi, partly sunny, 89. Houston, light rain was falling, 84. Once again at Austin Bergstrom, it was 86, and at Camp Mabry, it was 87. Elsewhere across the state, College Station, mostly sunny, 82. Amarillo, light rain was falling, 64. Abilene, partly sunny, 79. Dallas, Fort Worth, partly sunny, 84. Your weather synopsis for South Central Texas. There will be chances for showers and thunderstorms over the eastern part of the area Saturday and Sunday. Dry weather will settle in for next week. Temperatures will be near normal for the next 7 days. Your local forecast. This afternoon, partly cloudy with a slight chance of showers and thunderstorms. Near steady temperature in the upper 80s. South winds 5 to 10 miles per hour. Chance of rain 20%. Tonight, partly cloudy with a slight chance of showers and thunderstorms in the evening, then mostly cloudy after midnight. Lows in the mid-70s. South winds 5 to 10 miles per hour with gusts up to 20 miles per hour. Chance of rain 20%. Sunday, mostly cloudy. Humid with highs around 90. South winds 10 to 15 miles per hour with gusts up to 25 miles per hour. Sunday night, mostly cloudy. Lows in the mid-70s. South winds 10 to 15 miles per hour. Monday, partly cloudy in the morning, then clearing. Humid with highs in the lower 90s. South winds 10 to 15 miles per hour. Highest heat index readings up to 105. Monday night and Tuesday, partly cloudy. Lows in the mid-70s. Highs in the lower 90s. Tuesday night, clear in the evening, then becoming partly cloudy. Lows in the mid-70s. Wednesday through Thursday, partly cloudy. Highs in the mid-90s. Lows in the mid-70s. Highest heat index readings up to 105. Thursday night, mostly clear in the evening, then becoming partly cloudy. Lows in the mid-70s. Friday, partly cloudy in the morning, then clearing. Highs in the mid-90s. Highest heat index readings up to 105. 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The Austin NOAA Weather Radio Roundup. At 1 p.m. at Austin Bergstrom International, it was mostly sunny. The temperature was 86, the dew point 74, the relative humidity was 67%, producing a heat index of 94, the wind south at 6 miles an hour, and the pressure was 29.86 inches.

at Camp Mabry. It was mostly sunny. The temperature was 87, the dew point 76. The relative humidity was 69%, producing a heat index of 97. The wind variable at 3 miles an hour and the pressure was 29.87 inches and falling. The report from Pflugerville was not available. Taylor, cloudy, 84. Lago Vista, mostly sunny, 84. Georgetown, mostly sunny, 86. San Marcos, partly sunny, 86. Burnett, mostly sunny, 84. Junction, partly sunny, 83. San Antonio, partly sunny, 86. Corpus Christi, partly sunny, 89. Houston, light rain was falling, 84. Once again at Austin Bergstrom, it was 86, and at Camp Mabry, it was 87. Elsewhere across the state, College Station, mostly sunny, 82. Amarillo, light rain was falling, 64. Abilene, partly sunny, 79. Dallas-Fort Worth, partly sunny, 84. Your weather synopsis for South Central Texas. There will be chances for showers and thunderstorms over the eastern part of the area Saturday and Sunday. Dry weather will settle in for next week. Temperatures will be near normal for the next 7 days. The coastal waters forecast from Baffin Bay to Port Aransas out 20 nautical miles. Today, south winds around 10 knots, becoming southeast with gusts up to 20 knots late. Seas around 3 feet. Wave detail, east 3 feet at 8 seconds and south 2 feet at 4 seconds. A slight chance of showers and thunderstorms this morning. Tonight, southeast winds around 15 knots with gusts up to 20 knots. Seas 3 to 4 feet, occasionally to 5 feet. Wave detail, southeast 4 feet at 7 seconds and southeast 3 feet at 4 seconds. Sunday, southeast winds 15 to 20 knots with gusts up to 25 knots. Seas 4 to 5 feet, occasionally to 6 feet. Wave detail, southeast 5 feet at 6 seconds. A chance of showers. A chance of thunderstorms, mainly in the morning. Sunday night, southeast winds 15 to 20 knots with gusts up to 25 knots. Seas 4 to 5 feet, occasionally to 6 feet. Wave detail, southeast 5 feet at 7 seconds. A slight chance of showers and thunderstorms after midnight. Monday, southeast winds 15 to 20 knots with gusts up to 25 knots. Seas 4 to 5 feet, occasionally to 6 feet. Wave detail, southeast 5 feet at 7 seconds. Monday night, southeast winds 15 to 20 knots with gusts up to 25 knots. Seas around 4 feet, occasionally to 5 feet. Wave detail, southeast 4 feet at 7 seconds. Tuesday, southeast winds 10 to 15 knots. Seas 3 to 4 feet, occasionally to 5 feet. Tuesday night, southeast winds around 15 knots. Seas around 4 feet, occasionally to 5 feet. Wednesday, southeast winds 10 to 15 knots. Seas 3 to 4 feet, occasionally to 5 feet. Wednesday night, southeast winds 15 to 20 knots. Seas 4 to 5 feet, occasionally to 6 feet. Winds and seas higher and near thunderstorms. Your local forecast. This afternoon, partly cloudy with a slight chance of showers and thunderstorms. Near steady temperature in the upper 80s. South winds 5 to 10 miles per hour. Chance of rain 20%. Tonight, partly cloudy with a slight chance of showers and thunderstorms in the evening, then mostly cloudy after midnight. Lows in the mid-70s. South winds 5 to 10 miles per hour with gusts up to 20 miles per hour. Chance of rain 20%. Sunday, mostly cloudy. Humid with highs around 90. South winds 10 to 15 miles per hour with gusts up to 25 miles per hour. Sunday night, mostly cloudy. Lows in the mid-70s. South winds 10 to 15 miles per hour. Monday, partly cloudy in the morning, then clearing. Humid with high

south winds 10 to 15 miles per hour. Highest heat index readings up to 105. Monday night and Tuesday, partly cloudy. Lows in the mid-70s. Highs in the lower 90s. Tuesday night, clear in the evening, then becoming partly cloudy. Lows in the mid-70s. Wednesday through Thursday, partly cloudy. Highs in the mid-90s. Lows in the mid-70s. Highest heat index readings up to 105. Thursday night, mostly clear in the evening, then becoming partly cloudy. Lows in the mid-70s. Friday, partly cloudy in the morning, then clearing. Highs in the mid-90s. Highest heat index readings up to 105. The coastal waters forecast from Baffin Bay to Port Aransas out 20 nautical miles. Tonight, southeast winds around 15 knots with gusts up to 20 knots. Seas 3 to 4 feet, occasionally to 5 feet. Wave detail, southeast 4 feet at 6 seconds. Sunday, southeast winds 15 to 20 knots with gusts up to 25 knots. Seas 4 to 5 feet, occasionally to 6 feet. Wave detail, southeast 5 feet at 6 seconds. A slight chance of showers and thunderstorms. Sunday night, southeast winds 15 to 20 knots with gusts up to 25 knots. Seas 4 to 5 feet, occasionally to 6 feet. Wave detail, southeast 5 feet at 7 seconds. A chance of showers and thunderstorms after midnight. Monday, southeast winds 15 to 20 knots with gusts up to 25 knots. Seas 4 to 5 feet, occasionally to 6 feet. Wave detail, southeast 5 feet at 7 seconds. A slight chance of showers and thunderstorms in the morning. Monday night, southeast winds 15 to 20 knots. Seas 4 to 5 feet, occasionally to 6 feet. Wave detail, southeast 4 feet at 7 seconds. Tuesday, southeast winds 10 to 15 knots with gusts up to 20 knots. Seas 3 to 4 feet, occasionally to 5 feet. Wave detail, southeast 4 feet at 7 seconds. Tuesday night, southeast winds around 15 knots with gusts up to 20 knots. Seas 3 to 4 feet, occasionally to 5 feet. Wednesday, southeast winds 10 to 15 knots. Seas around 4 feet, occasionally to 5 feet. Wednesday night, southeast winds 15 to 20 knots. Seas around 4 feet, occasionally to 5 feet. Thursday, southeast winds 10 to 15 knots. Seas 3 to 4 feet, occasionally to 5 feet. Thursday night, southeast winds 10 to 15 knots. Seas around 4 feet, occasionally to 5 feet. Winds and seas higher and near thunderstorms. 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The current time is 1:59 p.m. Central Daylight Time. The Austin NOAA Weather Radio Roundup. At 1 p.m. at Austin Bergstrom International, it was mostly sunny. The temperature was 86, the dew point 74, the relative humidity was 67%, producing a heat index of 94, the wind south at 6 miles an hour, and the pressure was 29.86 inches and falling. At Camp Mabry, it was mostly sunny. The temperature was 87, the dew point 76, the relative humidity was 69%, producing a heat index of 97, the wind variable at 3 miles an hour, and the pressure was 29.87 inches and falling. The report from Pflugerville was not available. Taylor, cloudy, 84. Lago Vista, mostly sunny, 84. Georgetown, mostly sunny, 86. San Marcos, partly sunny, 86. Burnett, mostly sunny, 84. Junction, partly sunny, 83. San Antonio, partly sunny, 86. Corpus Christi, partly sunny, 89. Houston, light.

rain was falling 84. Once again at Austin Bergstrom, it was 86, and at Camp Mabry, it was 87. Elsewhere across the state, College Station mostly sunny 82. Amarillo light rain was falling 64. Abilene partly sunny 79. Dallas-Fort Worth partly sunny 84. Your weather synopsis for South Central Texas. There will be chances for showers and thunderstorms over the eastern part of the area Saturday and Sunday. Dry weather will settle in for next week. Temperatures will be near normal for the next 7 days. Your local forecast. This afternoon, partly cloudy with a slight chance of showers and thunderstorms. Near steady temperature in the upper 80s. South winds 5 to 10 miles per hour. Chance of rain 20%. Tonight, partly cloudy with a slight chance of showers and thunderstorms in the evening, then mostly cloudy after midnight. Lows in the mid-70s. South winds 5 to 10 miles per hour with gusts up to 20 miles per hour. Chance of rain 20%. Sunday, mostly cloudy. Humid with highs around 90. South winds 10 to 15 miles per hour with gusts up to 25 miles per hour. Sunday night, mostly cloudy. Lows in the mid-70s. South winds 10 to 15 miles per hour. Monday, partly cloudy in the morning, then clearing. Humid with highs in the lower 90s. South winds 10 to 15 miles per hour. Highest heat index readings up to 105. Monday night and Tuesday, partly cloudy. Lows in the mid-70s. Highs in the lower 90s. Tuesday night, clear in the evening, then becoming partly cloudy. Lows in the mid-70s. Wednesday through Thursday, partly cloudy. Highs in the mid-90s. Lows in the mid-70s. Highest heat index readings up to 105. Thursday night, mostly clear in the evening, then becoming partly cloudy. Lows in the mid-70s. Friday, partly cloudy in the morning, then clearing. Highs in the mid-90s. Highest heat index readings up to 105. 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The current time is 2:03 p.m. Central Daylight Time. The Austin NOAA Weather Radio Roundup. At 1 p.m. at Austin Bergstrom International, it was mostly sunny. The temperature was 86, the dew point 74, the relative humidity was 67%, producing a heat index of 94, the wind south at 6 miles an hour, and the pressure was 29.86 inches and falling. At Camp Mabry, it was mostly sunny. The temperature was 87, the dew point 76, the relative humidity was 69%, producing a heat index of 97, the wind variable at 3 miles an hour, and the pressure was 29.87 inches and falling. The report from Pflugerville was not available. Taylor cloudy 84. Lago Vista mostly sunny 84. Georgetown mostly sunny 86. San Marcos partly sunny 86. Burnett mostly sunny 84. Junction partly sunny 83. San Antonio partly sunny 86. Corpus Christi partly sunny 89. Houston light rain was falling 84. Once again at Austin Bergstrom it was 86, and at Camp Mabry it was 87. Elsewhere across the state, College Station mostly sunny 82. Amarillo light rain was falling 64. Abilene partly sunny 79. Dallas-Fort Worth partly sunny 84. Your weather synopsis for South Central Texas. There will be chances for showers and thunderstorms over the eastern part of the area Saturday and Sunday. Dry weather will settle in for next week. Temperatures will be near normal for the next 7 days. Your local forecast. This afternoon, partly cloudy with a slight chance of showers and thunderstorms.

near steady temperature in the upper 80s. South winds 5 to 10 miles per hour. Chance of rain 20%. Tonight, partly cloudy with a slight chance of showers and thunderstorms in the evening, then mostly cloudy after midnight. Lows in the mid-70s. South winds 5 to 10 miles per hour with gusts up to 20 miles per hour. Chance of rain 20%. Sunday, mostly cloudy. Humid with highs around 90. South winds 10 to 15 miles per hour with gusts up to 25 miles per hour. Sunday night, mostly cloudy. Lows in the mid-70s. South winds 10 to 15 miles per hour. Monday, partly cloudy in the morning, then clearing. Humid with highs in the lower 90s. South winds 10 to 15 miles per hour. Highest heat index readings up to 105. Monday night and Tuesday, partly cloudy. Lows in the mid-70s. Highs in the lower 90s. Tuesday night, clear in the evening, then becoming partly cloudy. Lows in the mid-70s. Wednesday through Thursday, partly cloudy. Highs in the mid-90s. Lows in the mid-70s. Highest heat index readings up to 105. Thursday night, mostly clear in the evening, then becoming partly cloudy. Lows in the mid-70s. Friday, partly cloudy in the morning, then clearing. Highs in the mid-90s. Highest heat index readings up to 105. 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The current time is 2:07 p.m. Central Daylight Time. Your weather synopsis for South Central Texas. There will be chances for showers and thunderstorms over the eastern part of the area Saturday and Sunday. Dry weather will settle in for next week. Temperatures will be near normal for the next 7 days. Your local forecast. This afternoon, partly cloudy with a slight chance of showers and thunderstorms. Near steady temperature in the upper 80s. South winds 5 to 10 miles per hour. Chance of rain 20%. Tonight, partly cloudy with a slight chance of showers and thunderstorms in the evening, then mostly cloudy after midnight. Lows in the mid-70s. South winds 5 to 10 miles per hour with gusts up to 20 miles per hour. Chance of rain 20%. Sunday, mostly cloudy. Humid with highs around 90. South winds 10 to 15 miles per hour with gusts up to 25 miles per hour. Sunday night, mostly cloudy. Lows in the mid-70s. South winds 10 to 15 miles per hour. Monday, partly cloudy in the morning, then clearing. Humid with highs in the lower 90s. South winds 10 to 15 miles per hour. Highest heat index readings up to 105. Monday night and Tuesday, partly cloudy. Lows in the mid-70s. Highs in the lower 90s. Tuesday night, clear in the evening, then becoming partly cloudy. Lows in the mid-70s. Wednesday through Thursday, partly cloudy. Highs in the mid-90s. Lows in the mid-70s. Highest heat index readings up to 105. Thursday night, mostly clear in the evening, then becoming partly cloudy. Lows in the mid-70s. Friday, partly cloudy in the morning, then clearing. Highs in the mid-90s. Highest heat index readings up to 105. 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The current time is 2:10 p.m. Central Daylight Time. Your weather synopsis for South Central Texas. There will be chances for showers and thunderstorms over the eastern part of the area Saturday and Sunday. Dry weather will settle in.

for next week. Temperatures will be near normal for the next 7 days. Your local forecast. This afternoon, partly cloudy with a slight chance of showers and thunderstorms. Near steady temperature in the upper 80s. South winds 5 to 10 miles per hour. Chance of rain 20%. Tonight, partly cloudy with a slight chance of showers and thunderstorms in the evening, then mostly cloudy after midnight. Lows in the mid-70s. South winds 5 to 10 miles per hour with gusts up to 20 miles per hour. Chance of rain 20%. Sunday, mostly cloudy. Humid with highs around 90. South winds 10 to 15 miles per hour with gusts up to 25 miles per hour. Sunday night, mostly cloudy. Lows in the mid-70s. South winds 10 to 15 miles per hour. Monday, partly cloudy in the morning, then clearing. Humid with highs in the lower 90s. South winds 10 to 15 miles per hour. Highest heat index readings up to 105. Monday night and Tuesday, partly cloudy. Lows in the mid-70s. Highs in the lower 90s. Tuesday night, clear in the evening, then becoming partly cloudy. Lows in the mid-70s. Wednesday through Thursday, partly cloudy. Highs in the mid-90s. Lows in the mid-70s. Highest heat index readings up to 105. Thursday night, mostly clear in the evening, then becoming partly cloudy. Lows in the mid-70s. Friday, partly cloudy in the morning, then clearing. Highs in the mid-90s. Highest heat index readings up to 105. 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The current time is 2:12 p.m. Central Daylight Time. The Austin NOAA Weather Radio Roundup, at 2 p.m. at Austin Bergstrom International, it was mostly sunny. The temperature was 88, the dew point 74, the relative humidity was 63%, producing a heat index of 96, the wind southwest at 9 miles an hour, and the pressure was 29.83 inches and falling. At Camp Mabry, it was mostly sunny. The temperature was 89, the dew point 76, the relative humidity was 65%, producing a heat index of 100, the wind variable at 6 miles an hour, and the pressure was 29.85 inches and falling. The report from Pflugerville was not available. Taylor, partly sunny, 88. Lago Vista, cloudy, 85. Georgetown, cloudy, 87. San Marcos, mostly sunny, 89. Burnett, partly sunny, 81. Junction, partly sunny, 86. San Antonio, partly sunny, 87. Corpus Christi, light rain was falling, 87. Houston, partly sunny, 86. Once again at Austin Bergstrom, it was 88, and at Camp Mabry, it was 89. Elsewhere across the state, College Station, partly sunny, 84. Amarillo, light rain was falling, 64. Abilene, partly sunny, 75. Dallas, Fort Worth, partly sunny, 85. Your weather synopsis for South Central Texas. There will be chances for showers and thunderstorms over the eastern part of the area Saturday and Sunday. Dry weather will settle in for next week. Temperatures will be near normal for the next 7 days. Your local forecast. This afternoon, partly cloudy with a slight chance of showers and thunderstorms. Near steady temperature in the upper 80s. South winds 5 to 10 miles per hour. Chance of rain 20%. Tonight, partly cloudy with a slight chance of showers and thunderstorms in the evening, then mostly cloudy after midnight. Lows in the mid-70s. South winds 5 to 10 miles per hour with gusts up to 20 miles per hour. Chance of rain 20%. Sunday, mostly cloudy. Humid with highs around 90. South winds 10 to 15 miles per hour with

gusts up to 25 miles per hour. Sunday night, mostly cloudy. Lows in the mid-70s. South winds 10 to 15 miles per hour. Monday, partly cloudy in the morning, then clearing. Humid with highs in the lower 90s. South winds 10 to 15 miles per hour. Highest heat index readings up to 105. Monday night and Tuesday, partly cloudy. Lows in the mid-70s. Highs in the lower 90s. Tuesday night, clear in the evening, then becoming partly cloudy. Lows in the mid-70s. Wednesday through Thursday, partly cloudy. Highs in the mid-90s. Lows in the mid-70s. Highest heat index readings up to 105. Thursday night, mostly clear in the evening, then becoming partly cloudy. Lows in the mid-70s. Friday, partly cloudy in the morning, then clearing. Highs in the mid-90s. Highest heat index readings up to 105. The Tropical Weather Outlook. For the North Atlantic, Caribbean Sea, and the Gulf of America, tropical cyclone formation is not expected during the next 7 days. 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The Austin NOAA Weather Radio Roundup, at 2 p.m. at Austin Bergstrom International, it was mostly sunny. The temperature was 88, the dew point 74, the relative humidity was 63%, producing a heat index of 96, the wind southwest at 9 miles an hour, and the pressure was 29.83 inches and falling. At Camp Mabry, it was mostly sunny. The temperature was 89, the dew point 76, the relative humidity was 65%, producing a heat index of 100, the wind variable at 6 miles an hour, and the pressure was 29.85 inches and falling. The report from Pflugerville was not available. Taylor, partly sunny, 88. Lago Vista, cloudy, 85. Georgetown, cloudy, 87. San Marcos, mostly sunny, 89. Burnett, partly sunny, 81. Junction, partly sunny, 86. San Antonio, partly sunny, 87. Corpus Christi, light rain was falling, 87. Houston, partly sunny, 86. Once again at Austin Bergstrom, it was 88, and at Camp Mabry, it was 89. Elsewhere across the state, College Station, partly sunny, 84. Amarillo, light rain was falling, 64. Abilene, partly sunny, 75. Dallas-Fort Worth, partly sunny, 85. Your weather synopsis for South Central Texas. There will be chances for showers and thunderstorms over the eastern part of the area Saturday and Sunday. Dry weather will settle in for next week. Temperatures will be near normal for the next 7 days. Your local forecast. This afternoon, partly cloudy with a slight chance of showers and thunderstorms. Near steady temperature in the upper 80s. South winds 5 to 10 miles per hour. Chance of rain 20%. Tonight, partly cloudy with a slight chance of showers and thunderstorms in the evening, then mostly cloudy after midnight. Lows in the mid-70s. South winds 5 to 10 miles per hour with gusts up to 20 miles per hour. Chance of rain 20%. Sunday, mostly cloudy. Humid with highs around 90. South winds 10 to 15 miles per hour with gusts up to 25 miles per hour. Sunday night, mostly cloudy. Lows in the mid-70s. South winds 10 to 15 miles per hour. Monday, partly cloudy in the morning, then clearing. Humid with highs in the lower 90s. South winds 10 to 15 miles per hour. Highest heat index readings up to 105. Monday night and Tuesday, partly cloudy. Lows in the mid-70s. Highs in the lower 90s. Tuesday night, clear in the evening, then becoming partly

lows in the mid-70s. Wednesday through Thursday, partly cloudy. Highs in the mid-90s. Lows in the mid-70s. Highest heat index readings up to 105. Thursday night, mostly clear in the evening, then becoming partly cloudy. Lows in the mid-70s. Friday, partly cloudy in the morning, then clearing. Highs in the mid-90s. Highest heat index readings up to 105. 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The current time is 2:21 p.m. Central Daylight Time. The Austin NOAA Weather Radio Roundup. At 2 p.m. at Austin Bergstrom International, it was mostly sunny. The temperature was 88, the dew point 74, the relative humidity was 63%, producing a heat index of 96, the wind southwest at 9 miles an hour, and the pressure was 29.83 inches and falling. At Camp Mabry, it was mostly sunny. The temperature was 89, the dew point 76, the relative humidity was 65%, producing a heat index of 100, the wind variable at 6 miles an hour, and the pressure was 29.85 inches and falling. The report from Pflugerville was not available. Taylor, partly sunny, 88. Lago Vista, cloudy, 85. Georgetown, cloudy, 87. San Marcos, mostly sunny, 89. Burnett, partly sunny, 81. Junction, partly sunny, 86. San Antonio, partly sunny, 87. Corpus Christi, light rain was falling, 87. Houston, partly sunny, 86. Once again at Austin Bergstrom, it was 88, and at Camp Mabry, it was 89. Elsewhere across the state, College Station, partly sunny, 84. Amarillo, light rain was falling, 64. Abilene, partly sunny, 75. Dallas-Fort Worth, partly sunny, 85. Your weather synopsis for South Central Texas. There will be chances for showers and thunderstorms over the eastern part of the area Saturday and Sunday. Dry weather will settle in for next week. Temperatures will be near normal for the next 7 days. Your local forecast. This afternoon, partly cloudy with a slight chance of showers and thunderstorms. Near steady temperature in the upper 80s. South winds 5 to 10 miles per hour. Chance of rain 20%. Tonight, partly cloudy with a slight chance of showers and thunderstorms in the evening, then mostly cloudy after midnight. Lows in the mid-70s. South winds 5 to 10 miles per hour with gusts up to 20 miles per hour. Chance of rain 20%. Sunday, mostly cloudy. Humid with highs around 90. South winds 10 to 15 miles per hour with gusts up to 25 miles per hour. Sunday night, mostly cloudy. Lows in the mid-70s. South winds 10 to 15 miles per hour. Monday, partly cloudy in the morning, then clearing. Humid with highs in the lower 90s. South winds 10 to 15 miles per hour. Highest heat index readings up to 105. Monday night and Tuesday, partly cloudy. Lows in the mid-70s. Highs in the lower 90s. Tuesday night, clear in the evening, then becoming partly cloudy. Lows in the mid-70s. Wednesday through Thursday, partly cloudy. Highs in the mid-90s. Lows in the mid-70s. Highest heat index readings up to 105. Thursday night, mostly clear in the evening, then becoming partly cloudy. Lows in the mid-70s. Friday, partly cloudy in the morning, then clearing. Highs in the mid-90s. Highest heat index readings up to 105. The coastal waters forecast from Baffin Bay to Port Aransas out 20 nautical miles. Tonight, southeast winds around 15 knots with gusts up to 20 knots. Seas 3 to 4 feet, occasionally to 5 feet.
Wave detail, southeast 4 feet at 6 seconds. Sunday, southeast winds 15 to 20 knots with gusts up to 25 knots. Seas 4 to 5 feet, occasionally to 6 feet. Wave detail, southeast 5 feet at 6 seconds. A slight chance of showers and thunderstorms. Sunday night, southeast winds 15 to 20 knots with gusts up to 25 knots. Seas 4 to 5 feet, occasionally to 6 feet. Wave detail, southeast 5 feet at 7 seconds. A chance of showers and thunderstorms after midnight. Monday, southeast winds 15 to 20 knots with gusts up to 25 knots. Seas 4 to 5 feet, occasionally to 6 feet. Wave detail, southeast 5 feet at 7 seconds. A slight chance of showers and thunderstorms in the morning. Monday night, southeast winds 15 to 20 knots. Seas 4 to 5 feet, occasionally to 6 feet. Wave detail, southeast 4 feet at 7 seconds. Tuesday, southeast winds 10 to 15 knots with gusts up to 20 knots. Seas 3 to 4 feet, occasionally to 5 feet. Wave detail, southeast 4 feet at 7 seconds. Tuesday night, southeast winds around 15 knots with gusts up to 20 knots. Seas 3 to 4 feet, occasionally to 5 feet. Wednesday, southeast winds 10 to 15 knots. Seas around 4 feet, occasionally to 5 feet. Wednesday night, southeast winds 15 to 20 knots. Seas around 4 feet, occasionally to 5 feet. Thursday, southeast winds 10 to 15 knots. Seas 3 to 4 feet, occasionally to 5 feet. Thursday night, southeast winds 10 to 15 knots. Seas around 4 feet, occasionally to 5 feet. Winds and seas higher and near thunderstorms. 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The current time is 2:28 p.m. Central Daylight Time. The Austin NOAA Weather Radio Roundup. At 2 p.m. at Austin Bergstrom International, it was mostly sunny. The temperature was 88, the dew point 74, the relative humidity was 63%, producing a heat index of 96, the wind southwest at 9 miles an hour, and the pressure was 29.83 inches and falling. At Camp Mabry, it was mostly sunny. The temperature was 89, the dew point 76, the relative humidity was 65%, producing a heat index of 100, the wind variable at 6 miles an hour, and the pressure was 29.85 inches and falling. The report from Pflugerville was not available. Taylor, partly sunny, 88. Lago Vista, cloudy, 85. Georgetown, cloudy, 87. San Marcos, mostly sunny, 89. Burnett, partly sunny, 81. Junction, partly sunny, 86. San Antonio, partly sunny, 87. Corpus Christi, light rain was falling, 87. Houston, partly sunny, 86. Once again at Austin Bergstrom, it was 88, and at Camp Mabry, it was 89. Elsewhere across the state, College Station, partly sunny, 84. Amarillo, light rain was falling, 64. Abilene, partly sunny, 75. Dallas, Fort Worth, partly sunny, 85. Your weather synopsis for South Central Texas. There will be chances for showers and thunderstorms over the eastern part of the area Saturday and Sunday. Dry weather will settle in for next week. Temperatures will be near normal for the next 7 days. Your local forecast. This afternoon, partly cloudy with a slight chance of showers and thunderstorms. Near steady temperature in the upper 80s. South winds 5 to 10 miles per hour. Chance of rain 20%. Tonight, partly cloudy with a slight chance of showers and thunderstorms in the evening, then mostly cloudy after midnight. Lows in the mid-70s. South winds 5 to 10 miles per hour with gusts.

up to 20 miles per hour. Chance of rain 20%. Sunday, mostly cloudy. Humid with highs around 90. South winds 10 to 15 miles per hour with gusts up to 25 miles per hour. Sunday night, mostly cloudy. Lows in the mid-70s. South winds 10 to 15 miles per hour. Monday, partly cloudy in the morning, then clearing. Humid with highs in the lower 90s. South winds 10 to 15 miles per hour. Highest heat index readings up to 105. Monday night and Tuesday, partly cloudy. Lows in the mid-70s. Highs in the lower 90s. Tuesday night, clear in the evening, then becoming partly cloudy. Lows in the mid-70s. Wednesday through Thursday, partly cloudy. Highs in the mid-90s. Lows in the mid-70s. Highest heat index readings up to 105. Thursday night, mostly clear in the evening, then becoming partly cloudy. Lows in the mid-70s. Friday, partly cloudy in the morning, then clearing. Highs in the mid-90s. Highest heat index readings up to 105. 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The current time is 2:32 p.m. Central Daylight Time. The Austin NOAA Weather Radio Roundup, at 2 p.m. at Austin Bergstrom International, it was mostly sunny. The temperature was 88, the dew point 74, the relative humidity was 63%, producing a heat index of 96, the wind southwest at 9 miles an hour, and the pressure was 29.83 inches and falling. At Camp Mabry, it was mostly sunny. The temperature was 89, the dew point 76, the relative humidity was 65%, producing a heat index of 100, the wind variable at 6 miles an hour, and the pressure was 29.85 inches and falling. The report from Pflugerville was not available, and the pressure was 29.85 inches and falling. The report from Pflugerville was not available. Taylor, partly sunny, 88. Lago Vista, cloudy, 85. Georgetown, cloudy, 87. San Marcos, mostly sunny, 89. Burnett, partly sunny, 81. Junction, partly sunny, 86. San Antonio, partly sunny, 87. Corpus Christi, light rain was falling, 87. Houston, partly sunny, 86. Once again at Austin Bergstrom, it was 88, and at Camp Mabry, it was 89. Elsewhere across the state, College Station, partly sunny, 84. Amarillo, light rain was falling, 64. Abilene, partly sunny, 75. Dallas, Fort Worth, partly sunny, 85. Your weather synopsis for South Central Texas. There will be chances for showers and thunderstorms over the eastern part of the area Saturday and Sunday. Dry weather will settle in for next week. Temperatures will be near normal for the next 7 days. Your local forecast. This afternoon, partly cloudy with a slight chance of showers and thunderstorms. Near steady temperature in the upper 80s. South winds 5 to 10 miles per hour. Chance of rain 20%. Tonight, partly cloudy with a slight chance of showers and thunderstorms in the evening, then mostly cloudy after midnight. Lows in the mid-70s. South winds 5 to 10 miles per hour with gusts up to 20 miles per hour. Chance of rain 20%. Sunday, mostly cloudy. Humid with highs around 90. South winds 10 to 15 miles per hour with gusts up to 25 miles per hour. Sunday night, mostly cloudy. Lows in the mid-70s. South winds 10 to 15 miles per hour. Monday, partly cloudy in the morning, then clearing. Humid with highs in the lower 90s. South winds 10 to 15 miles per hour. Highest heat index readings up to 105. Monday night and Tuesday,

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It was mostly sunny. The temperature was 88, the dew point 74, the relative humidity was 63%, producing a heat index of 96, the wind southwest at 9 miles an hour, and the pressure was 29.83 inches and falling. At Camp Mabry, it was mostly sunny. The temperature was 89, the dew point 76, the relative humidity was 65%, producing a heat index of 100, the wind variable at 6 miles an hour, and the pressure was 29.85 inches and falling. The report from Pflugerville was not available. Taylor, partly sunny, 88. Lago Vista, cloudy, 85. Georgetown, cloudy, 87. San Marcos, mostly sunny, 89. Burnett, partly sunny, 81. Junction, partly sunny, 86. San Antonio, partly sunny, 87. Corpus Christi, light rain was falling, 87. Houston, partly sunny, 86. Once again at Austin Bergstrom, it was 88, and at Camp Mabry, it was 89. Elsewhere across the state, College Station, partly sunny, 84. Amarillo, light rain was falling, 64. Abilene, partly sunny, 75. Dallas-Fort Worth, partly sunny, 85. Your weather synopsis for South Central Texas. There will be chances for showers and thunderstorms over the eastern part of the area Saturday and Sunday. Dry weather will settle in for next week. Temperatures will be near normal for the next 7 days. Your local forecast. This afternoon, partly cloudy with a slight chance of showers and thunderstorms. Near steady temperature in the upper 80s. South winds 5 to 10 miles per hour. Chance of rain 20%. Tonight, partly cloudy with a slight chance of showers and thunderstorms in the evening, then mostly cloudy after midnight. Lows in the mid-70s. South winds 5 to 10 miles per hour with gusts up to 20 miles per hour. Chance of rain 20%. Sunday, mostly cloudy. Humid with highs around 90. South winds 10 to 15 miles per hour with gusts up to 25 miles per hour. Sunday night, mostly cloudy. Lows in the mid-70s. South winds 10 to 15 miles per hour. Monday, partly cloudy in the morning, then clearing. Humid with highs in the lower 90s. South winds 10 to 15 miles per hour. Highest heat index readings up to 105. Monday night and Tuesday, partly cloudy. Lows in the mid-70s. Highs in the lower 90s. Tuesday night, clear in the evening, then becoming partly cloudy. Lows in the mid-70s. Wednesday through Thursday, partly cloudy. Highs in the mid-90s. Lows in the mid-70s. Highest heat index readings up to 105. Thursday night, mostly clear in the evening, then becoming partly cloudy. Lows in the mid-70s. Friday, partly cloudy in the morning, then clearing. Highs in the mid-90s. Highest heat index readings up to 105. 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It was mostly sunny. The temperature was 88, the dew point 74, the relative humidity was 63%, producing a heat index of 96, the wind southwest at 9 miles an hour, and the pressure was 29.83 inches and falling. At Camp Mabry, it was mostly sunny.

The temperature was 89. The dew point 76. The relative humidity was 65%, producing a heat index of 100. The wind variable at 6 miles an hour and the pressure was 29.85 inches and falling. The report from Pflugerville was not available. Taylor, partly sunny, 88. Lago Vista, cloudy, 85. Georgetown, cloudy, 87. San Marcos, mostly sunny, 89. Burnett, partly sunny, 81. Junction, partly sunny, 86. San Antonio, partly sunny, 87. Corpus Christi, light rain was falling, 87. Houston, partly sunny, 86. Once again at Austin Bergstrom, it was 88, and at Camp Mabry, it was 89. Elsewhere across the state, College Station, partly sunny, 84. Amarillo, light rain was falling, 64. Abilene, partly sunny, 75. Dallas, Fort Worth, partly sunny, 85. Your weather synopsis for South Central Texas. There will be chances for showers and thunderstorms over the eastern part of the area Saturday and Sunday. Dry weather will settle in for next week. Temperatures will be near normal for the next 7 days. Your local forecast. This afternoon, partly cloudy with a slight chance of showers and thunderstorms. Near steady temperature in the upper 80s. South winds 5 to 10 miles per hour. Chance of rain 20%. Tonight, partly cloudy with a slight chance of showers and thunderstorms in the evening, then mostly cloudy after midnight. Lows in the mid-70s. South winds 5 to 10 miles per hour with gusts up to 20 miles per hour. Chance of rain 20%. Sunday, mostly cloudy. Humid with highs around 90. South winds 10 to 15 miles per hour with gusts up to 25 miles per hour. Sunday night, mostly cloudy. Lows in the mid-70s. South winds 10 to 15 miles per hour. Monday, partly cloudy in the morning, then clearing. Humid with highs in the lower 90s. South winds 10 to 15 miles per hour. Highest heat index readings up to 105. Monday night and Tuesday, partly cloudy. Lows in the mid-70s. Highs in the lower 90s. Tuesday night, clear in the evening, then becoming partly cloudy. Lows in the mid-70s. Wednesday through Thursday, partly cloudy. Highs in the mid-90s. Lows in the mid-70s. Highest heat index readings up to 105. Thursday night, mostly clear in the evening, then becoming partly cloudy. Lows in the mid-70s. Friday, partly cloudy in the morning, then clearing. Highs in the mid-90s. Highest heat index readings up to 105. 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The current time is 2:44 p.m. Central Daylight Time. The Austin NOAA Weather Radio Roundup, at 2 p.m. at Austin Bergstrom International, it was mostly sunny. The temperature was 88, the dew point 74, the relative humidity was 63%, producing a heat index of 96, the wind southwest at 9 miles an hour, and the pressure was 29.83 inches and falling. At Camp Mabry, it was mostly sunny. The temperature was 89, the dew point 76, the relative humidity was 65%, producing a heat index of 100, the wind variable at 6 miles an hour, and the pressure was 29.85 inches and falling. The report from Pflugerville was not available. Taylor, partly sunny, 88. Lago Vista, cloudy, 85. Georgetown, cloudy, 87. San Marcos, mostly sunny, 89. Burnett, partly sunny, 81. Junction, partly sunny, 86. San Antonio, partly sunny, 87. Corpus Christi, light rain was falling, 87. Houston, partly sunny, 86.
Once again at Austin Bergstrom, it was 88, and at Camp Mabry, it was 89. Elsewhere across the state, College Station partly sunny 84. Amarillo light rain was falling 64. Abilene partly sunny 75. Dallas-Fort Worth partly sunny 85. The Tropical Weather Outlook. For the North Atlantic, Caribbean Sea and the Gulf of America, tropical cyclone formation is not expected during the next 7 days. Your weather synopsis for South Central Texas. There will be chances for showers and thunderstorms over the eastern part of the area Saturday and Sunday. Dry weather will settle in for next week. Temperatures will be near normal for the next 7 days. Your local forecast. This afternoon, partly cloudy with a slight chance of showers and thunderstorms. Near steady temperature in the upper 80s. South winds 5 to 10 miles per hour. Chance of rain 20%. Tonight, partly cloudy with a slight chance of showers and thunderstorms in the evening, then mostly cloudy after midnight. Lows in the mid-70s. South winds 5 to 10 miles per hour with gusts up to 20 miles per hour. Chance of rain 20%. Sunday, mostly cloudy. Humid with highs around 90. South winds 10 to 15 miles per hour with gusts up to 25 miles per hour. Sunday night, mostly cloudy. Lows in the mid-70s. South winds 10 to 15 miles per hour. Monday, partly cloudy in the morning, then clearing. Humid with highs in the lower 90s. South winds 10 to 15 miles per hour. Highest heat index readings up to 105. Monday night and Tuesday, partly cloudy. Lows in the mid-70s. Highs in the lower 90s. Tuesday night, clear in the evening, then becoming partly cloudy. Lows in the mid-70s. Wednesday through Thursday, partly cloudy. Highs in the mid-90s. Lows in the mid-70s. Highest heat index readings up to 105. Thursday night, mostly clear in the evening, then becoming partly cloudy. Lows in the mid-70s. Friday, partly cloudy in the morning, then clearing. Highs in the mid-90s. Highest heat index readings up to 105. 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The current time is 2:49 p.m. Central Daylight Time. The Austin NOAA Weather Radio Roundup. At 2 p.m. at Austin Bergstrom International, it was mostly sunny. The temperature was 88, the dew point 74, the relative humidity was 63%, producing a heat index of 96, the wind southwest at 9 miles an hour, and the pressure was 29.83 inches and falling. At Camp Mabry, it was mostly sunny. The temperature was 89, the dew point 76, the relative humidity was 65%, producing a heat index of 100, the wind variable at 6 miles an hour, and the pressure was 29.85 inches and falling. The report from Pflugerville was not available. Taylor partly sunny 88. Lago Vista cloudy 85. Georgetown cloudy 87. San Marcos mostly sunny 89. Burnett partly sunny 81. Junction partly sunny 86. San Antonio partly sunny 87. Corpus Christi light rain was falling 87. Houston partly sunny 86. Once again at Austin Bergstrom it was 88, and at Camp Mabry it was 89. Elsewhere across the state, College Station partly sunny 84. Amarillo light rain was falling 64. Abilene partly sunny 75. Dallas-Fort Worth partly sunny 85. Your weather synopsis for South Central Texas. There will be chances for showers and thunderstorms over the eastern part of the area Saturday and Sunday. Dry weather will settle in for next week. Temperatures will be near normal for the next 7 days.
your local forecast.

afternoon, partly cloudy with a slight chance of showers and thunderstorms. Near steady temperature in the upper 80s. South winds 5 to 10 miles per hour. Chance of rain 20%. Tonight, partly cloudy with a slight chance of showers and thunderstorms in the evening, then mostly cloudy after midnight. Lows in the mid-70s. South winds 5 to 10 miles per hour with gusts up to 20 miles per hour. Chance of rain 20%. Sunday, mostly cloudy. Humid with highs around 90. South winds 10 to 15 miles per hour with gusts up to 25 miles per hour. Sunday night, mostly cloudy. Lows in the mid-70s. South winds 10 to 15 miles per hour. Monday, partly cloudy in the morning, then clearing. Humid with highs in the lower 90s. South winds 10 to 15 miles per hour. Highest heat index readings up to 105. Monday night and Tuesday, partly cloudy. Lows in the mid-70s. Highs in the lower 90s. Tuesday night, clear in the evening, then becoming partly cloudy. Lows in the mid-70s. Wednesday through Thursday, partly cloudy. Highs in the mid-90s. Lows in the mid-70s. Highest heat index readings up to 105. Thursday night, mostly clear in the evening, then becoming partly cloudy. Lows in the mid-70s. Friday, partly cloudy in the morning, then clearing. Highs in the mid-90s. Highest heat index readings up to 105. 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It was mostly sunny. The temperature was 88, the dew point 74, the relative humidity was 63%, producing a heat index of 96, the wind southwest at 9 miles an hour, and the pressure was 29.83 inches and falling. At Camp Mabry, it was mostly sunny. The temperature was 89, the dew point 76, the relative humidity was 65%, producing a heat index of 100, the wind variable at 6 miles an hour, and the pressure was 29.85 inches and falling. The report from Pflugerville was not available. Taylor, partly sunny, 88. Lago Vista, cloudy, 85. Georgetown, cloudy, 87. San Marcos, mostly sunny, 89. Burnett, partly sunny, 81. Junction, partly sunny, 86. San Antonio, partly sunny, 87. Corpus Christi, light rain was falling, 87. Houston, partly sunny, 86. Once again at Austin Bergstrom, it was 88, and at Camp Mabry, it was 89. Elsewhere across the state, College Station, partly sunny, 84. Amarillo, light rain was falling, 64. Abilene, partly sunny, 75. Dallas, Fort Worth, partly sunny, 85. The coastal waters forecast from Baffin Bay to Port Aransas out 20 nautical miles. Tonight, southeast winds around 15 knots with gusts up to 20 knots. Seas 3 to 4 feet, occasionally to 5 feet. Wave detail, southeast 4 feet at 6 seconds. Sunday, southeast winds 15 to 20 knots with gusts up to 25 knots. Seas 4 to 5 feet, occasionally to 6 feet. Wave detail, southeast 5 feet at 6 seconds. A slight chance of showers and thunderstorms. Sunday night, southeast winds 15 to 20 knots with gusts up to 25 knots. Seas 4 to 5 feet, occasionally to 6 feet. Wave detail, southeast 5 feet at 7 seconds. A chance of showers and thunderstorms after midnight. Monday, southeast winds 15 to 20 knots with gusts up to 25 knots. Seas 4 to 5 feet, occasionally to 6 feet. Wave detail, southeast 5.

a slight chance of showers and thunderstorms in the morning. Monday night, southeast winds 15 to 20 knots. Seas 4 to 5 feet, occasionally to 6 feet. Wave detail, southeast 4 feet at 7 seconds. Tuesday, southeast winds 10 to 15 knots with gusts up to 20 knots. Seas 3 to 4 feet, occasionally to 5 feet. Wave detail, southeast 4 feet at 7 seconds. Tuesday night, southeast winds around 15 knots with gusts up to 20 knots. Seas 3 to 4 feet, occasionally to 5 feet. Wednesday, southeast winds 10 to 15 knots. Seas around 4 feet, occasionally to 5 feet. Wednesday night, southeast winds 15 to 20 knots. Seas around 4 feet, occasionally to 5 feet. Thursday, southeast winds 10 to 15 knots. Seas 3 to 4 feet, occasionally to 5 feet. Thursday night, southeast winds 10 to 15 knots. Seas around 4 feet, occasionally to 5 feet. Winds and seas higher and near thunderstorms. Your weather synopsis for South Central Texas. There will be chances for showers and thunderstorms over the eastern part of the area Saturday and Sunday. Dry weather will settle in for next week. Temperatures will be near normal for the next 7 days. Your local forecast. This afternoon, partly cloudy with a slight chance of showers and thunderstorms. Near steady temperature in the upper 80s. South winds 5 to 10 miles per hour. Chance of rain 20%. Tonight, partly cloudy with a slight chance of showers and thunderstorms in the evening, then mostly cloudy after midnight. Lows in the mid-70s. South winds 5 to 10 miles per hour with gusts up to 20 miles per hour. Chance of rain 20%. Sunday, mostly cloudy. Humid with highs around 90. South winds 10 to 15 miles per hour with gusts up to 25 miles per hour. Sunday night, mostly cloudy. Lows in the mid-70s. South winds 10 to 15 miles per hour. Monday, partly cloudy in the morning, then clearing. Humid with highs in the lower 90s. South winds 10 to 15 miles per hour. Highest heat index readings up to 105. Monday night and Tuesday, partly cloudy. Lows in the mid-70s. Highs in the lower 90s. Tuesday night, clear in the evening, then becoming partly cloudy. Lows in the mid-70s. Wednesday through Thursday, partly cloudy. Highs in the mid-90s. Lows in the mid-70s. Highest heat index readings up to 105. Thursday night, mostly clear in the evening, then becoming partly cloudy. Lows in the mid-70s. Friday, partly cloudy in the morning, then clearing. Highs in the mid-90s. Highest heat index readings up to 105. 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The current time is 3 p.m. Central Daylight Time. The Austin NOAA Weather Radio Roundup, at 2 p.m. at Austin Bergstrom International, it was mostly sunny. The temperature was 88, the dew point 74, the relative humidity was 63%, producing a heat index of 96, the wind southwest at 9 miles an hour, and the pressure was 29.83 inches and falling. At Camp Mabry, it was mostly sunny. The temperature was 89, the dew point 76, the relative humidity was 65%, producing a heat index of 100, the wind variable at 6 miles an hour, and the pressure was 29.85 inches and falling. The report from Pflugerville was not available. Taylor, partly sunny, 88. Lago Vista, cloudy, 85. Georgetown, cloudy, 87. San Marcos, mostly sunny, 89. Burnett, partly sunny, 81. Junction, partly sunny, 86.

San Antonio, partly sunny, 87. Corpus Christi, light rain was falling, 87. Houston, partly sunny, 86. Once again at Austin Bergstrom, it was 88, and at Camp Mabry, it was 89. Elsewhere across the state, College Station, partly sunny, 84. Amarillo, light rain was falling, 64. Abilene, partly sunny, 75. Dallas, Fort Worth, partly sunny, 85. Your weather synopsis for South Central Texas. There will be chances for showers and thunderstorms over the eastern part of the area Saturday and Sunday. Dry weather will settle in for next week. Temperatures will be near normal for the next 7 days. Your local forecast. This afternoon, partly cloudy with a slight chance of showers and thunderstorms. Near steady temperature in the upper 80s. South winds 5 to 10 miles per hour. Chance of rain 20%. Tonight, partly cloudy with a slight chance of showers and thunderstorms in the evening, then mostly cloudy after midnight. Lows in the mid-70s. South winds 5 to 10 miles per hour with gusts up to 20 miles per hour. Chance of rain 20%. Sunday, mostly cloudy. Humid with highs around 90. South winds 10 to 15 miles per hour with gusts up to 25 miles per hour. Sunday night, mostly cloudy. Lows in the mid-70s. South winds 10 to 15 miles per hour. Monday, partly cloudy in the morning, then clearing. Humid with highs in the lower 90s. South winds 10 to 15 miles per hour. Highest heat index readings up to 105. Monday night and Tuesday, partly cloudy. Lows in the mid-70s. Highs in the lower 90s. Tuesday night, clear in the evening, then becoming partly cloudy. Lows in the mid-70s. Wednesday through Thursday, partly cloudy. Highs in the mid-90s. Lows in the mid-70s. Highest heat index readings up to 105. Thursday night, mostly clear in the evening, then becoming partly cloudy. Lows in the mid-70s. Friday, partly cloudy in the morning, then clearing. Highs in the mid-90s. Highest heat index readings up to 105. 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The current time is 3:04 p.m. Central Daylight Time. The Austin NOAA Weather Radio Roundup, at 2 p.m. at Austin Bergstrom International, it was mostly sunny. The temperature was 88, the dew point 74, the relative humidity was 63%, producing a heat index of 96, the wind southwest at 9 miles an hour, and the pressure was 29.83 inches and falling. At Camp Mabry, it was mostly sunny. The temperature was 89, the dew point 76, the relative humidity was 65%, producing a heat index of 100, the wind variable at 6 miles an hour, and the pressure was 29.85 inches and falling. The report from Pflugerville was not available. Taylor, partly sunny, 88. Lago Vista, cloudy, 85. Georgetown, cloudy, 87. San Marcos, mostly sunny, 89. Burnett, partly sunny, 81. Junction, partly sunny, 86. San Antonio, partly sunny, 87. Corpus Christi, light rain was falling, 87. Houston, partly sunny, 86. Once again at Austin Bergstrom, it was 88, and at Camp Mabry, it was 89. Elsewhere across the state, College Station, partly sunny, 84. Amarillo, light rain was falling, 64. Abilene, partly sunny, 75. Dallas, Fort Worth, partly sunny, 85. Your weather synopsis for South Central Texas. There will be chances for showers and thunderstorms over the eastern part of the area Saturday and Sunday. Dry weather will settle in for next week. Temperatures will be near normal for the next 7 days.
your local forecast.

This afternoon, partly cloudy with a slight chance of showers and thunderstorms. Near steady temperature in the upper 80s. South winds 5 to 10 miles per hour. Chance of rain 20%. Tonight, partly cloudy with a slight chance of showers and thunderstorms in the evening, then mostly cloudy after midnight. Lows in the mid-70s. South winds 5 to 10 miles per hour with gusts up to 20 miles per hour. Chance of rain 20%. Sunday, mostly cloudy. Humid with highs around 90. South winds 10 to 15 miles per hour with gusts up to 25 miles per hour. Sunday night, mostly cloudy. Lows in the mid-70s. South winds 10 to 15 miles per hour. Monday, partly cloudy in the morning, then clearing. Humid with highs in the lower 90s. South winds 10 to 15 miles per hour. Highest heat index readings up to 105. Monday night and Tuesday, partly cloudy. Lows in the mid-70s. Highs in the lower 90s. Tuesday night, clear in the evening, then becoming partly cloudy. Lows in the mid-70s. Wednesday through Thursday, partly cloudy. Highs in the mid-90s. Lows in the mid-70s. Highest heat index readings up to 105. Thursday night, mostly clear in the evening, then becoming partly cloudy. Lows in the mid-70s. Friday, partly cloudy in the morning, then clearing. Highs in the mid-90s. Highest heat index readings up to 105. 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The current time is 3:08 p.m. Central Daylight Time. Your weather synopsis for South Central Texas. There will be chances for showers and thunderstorms over the eastern part of the area Saturday and Sunday. Dry weather will settle in for next week. Temperatures will be near normal for the next 7 days. Your local forecast. This afternoon, partly cloudy with a slight chance of showers and thunderstorms. Near steady temperature in the upper 80s. South winds 5 to 10 miles per hour. Chance of rain 20%. Tonight, partly cloudy with a slight chance of showers and thunderstorms in the evening, then mostly cloudy after midnight. Lows in the mid-70s. South winds 5 to 10 miles per hour with gusts up to 20 miles per hour. Chance of rain 20%. Sunday, mostly cloudy. Humid with highs around 90. South winds 10 to 15 miles per hour with gusts up to 25 miles per hour. Sunday night, mostly cloudy. Lows in the mid-70s. South winds 10 to 15 miles per hour. Monday, partly cloudy in the morning, then clearing. Humid with highs in the lower 90s. South winds 10 to 15 miles per hour. Highest heat index readings up to 105. Monday night and Tuesday, partly cloudy. Lows in the mid-70s. Highs in the lower 90s. Tuesday night, clear in the evening, then becoming partly cloudy. Lows in the mid-70s. Wednesday through Thursday, partly cloudy. Highs in the mid-90s. Lows in the mid-70s. Highest heat index readings up to 105. Thursday night, mostly clear in the evening, then becoming partly cloudy. Lows in the mid-70s. Friday, partly cloudy in the morning, then clearing. Highs in the mid-90s. Highest heat index readings up to 105. 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The current time is 3:11 p.m. Central Daylight Time. Your weather synopsis for South Central Texas. There will be chances for showers

and thunderstorms over the eastern part of the area Saturday and Sunday. Dry weather will settle in for next week. Temperatures will be near normal for the next 7 days. Your local forecast. This afternoon, partly cloudy with a slight chance of showers and thunderstorms. Near steady temperature in the upper 80s. South winds 5 to 10 miles per hour. Chance of rain 20%. Tonight, partly cloudy with a slight chance of showers and thunderstorms in the evening, then mostly cloudy after midnight. Lows in the mid-70s. South winds 5 to 10 miles per hour with gusts up to 20 miles per hour. Chance of rain 20%. Sunday, mostly cloudy. Humid with highs around 90. South winds 10 to 15 miles per hour with gusts up to 25 miles per hour. Sunday night, mostly cloudy. Lows in the mid-70s. South winds 10 to 15 miles per hour. Monday, partly cloudy in the morning, then clearing. Humid with highs in the lower 90s. South winds 10 to 15 miles per hour. Highest heat index readings up to 105. Monday night and Tuesday, partly cloudy. Lows in the mid-70s. Highs in the lower 90s. Tuesday night, clear in the evening, then becoming partly cloudy. Lows in the mid-70s. Wednesday through Thursday, partly cloudy. Highs in the mid-90s. Lows in the mid-70s. Highest heat index readings up to 105. Thursday night, mostly clear in the evening, then becoming partly cloudy. Lows in the mid-70s. Friday, partly cloudy in the morning, then clearing. Highs in the mid-90s. Highest heat index readings up to 105. 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It was mostly sunny. The temperature was 90, the dew point 74, the relative humidity was 59%, producing a heat index of 99, the wind south at 9 miles an hour gusting to 17, and the pressure was 29.82 inches and falling. At Camp Mabry, it was mostly sunny. The temperature was 91, the dew point 76, the relative humidity was 61%, producing a heat index of 103, the wind variable at 3 miles an hour, and the pressure was 29.83 inches and falling. The report from Pflugerville was not available. Taylor, mostly sunny, 90. Lago Vista, mostly sunny, 88. Georgetown, partly sunny, 88. San Marcos, partly sunny, 90. Burnett, partly sunny, 85. Junction, mostly sunny, 88. San Antonio, partly sunny, 88. Corpus Christi, partly sunny, 90. Houston, a thunderstorm was reported, 77. Once again at Austin Bergstrom, it was 90, and at Camp Mabry, it was 91. Elsewhere across the state, College Station, partly sunny, 87. Amarillo, light rain was falling, 65. Abilene, partly sunny, 70. Dallas, Fort Worth, partly sunny, 88. The Tropical Weather Outlook. For the North Atlantic, Caribbean Sea, and the Gulf of America, tropical cyclone formation is not expected during the next 7 days. Your weather synopsis for South Central Texas. There will be chances for showers and thunderstorms over the eastern part of the area Saturday and Sunday. Dry weather will settle in for next week. Temperatures will be near normal for the next 7 days. Your local forecast. This afternoon, partly cloudy with a slight chance of showers and thunderstorms. Near steady temperature in the upper 80s. South winds 5 to 10 miles per hour. Chance of rain 20%. Tonight, partly cloudy with a slight chance of showers and thunderstorms in the evening, then mostly cloudy after midnight.

lows in the mid-70s. South winds 5 to 10 miles per hour with gusts up to 20 miles per hour. Chance of rain 20%. Sunday, mostly cloudy. Humid with highs around 90. South winds 10 to 15 miles per hour with gusts up to 25 miles per hour. Sunday night, mostly cloudy. Lows in the mid-70s. South winds 10 to 15 miles per hour. Monday, partly cloudy in the morning, then clearing. Humid with highs in the lower 90s. South winds 10 to 15 miles per hour. Highest heat index readings up to 105. Monday night and Tuesday, partly cloudy. Lows in the mid-70s. Highs in the lower 90s. Tuesday night, clear in the evening, then becoming partly cloudy. Lows in the mid-70s. Wednesday through Thursday, partly cloudy. Highs in the mid-90s. Lows in the mid-70s. Highest heat index readings up to 105. Thursday night, mostly clear in the evening, then becoming partly cloudy. Lows in the mid-70s. Friday, partly cloudy in the morning, then clearing. Highs in the mid-90s. Highest heat index readings up to 105. 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It was mostly sunny. The temperature was 90, the dew point 74, the relative humidity was 59%, producing a heat index of 99, the wind south at 9 miles an hour gusting to 17, and the pressure was 29.82 inches and falling. At Camp Mabry, it was mostly sunny. The temperature was 91, the dew point 76, the relative humidity was 61%, producing a heat index of 103, the wind variable at 3 miles an hour, and the pressure was 29.83 inches and falling. The report from Pflugerville was not available. Taylor, mostly sunny, 90. Lago Vista, mostly sunny, 88. Georgetown, partly sunny, 88. San Marcos, partly sunny, 90. Burnett, partly sunny, 85. Junction, mostly sunny, 88. San Antonio, partly sunny, 88. Corpus Christi, partly sunny, 90. Houston, a thunderstorm was reported, 77. Once again at Austin Bergstrom, it was 90, and at Camp Mabry, it was 91. Elsewhere across the state, College Station, partly sunny, 87. Amarillo, light rain was falling, 65. Abilene, partly sunny, 70. Dallas-Fort Worth, partly sunny, 88. Your weather synopsis for South Central Texas. There will be chances for showers and thunderstorms over the eastern part of the area Saturday and Sunday. Dry weather will settle in for next week. Temperatures will be near normal for the next 7 days. Your local forecast. This afternoon, partly cloudy with a slight chance of showers and thunderstorms. Near steady temperature in the upper 80s. South winds 5 to 10 miles per hour. Chance of rain 20%. Tonight, partly cloudy with a slight chance of showers and thunderstorms in the evening, then mostly cloudy after midnight. Lows in the mid-70s. South winds 5 to 10 miles per hour with gusts up to 20 miles per hour. Chance of rain 20%. Sunday, mostly cloudy. Humid with highs around 90. South winds 10 to 15 miles per hour with gusts up to 25 miles per hour. Sunday night, mostly cloudy. Lows in the mid-70s. South winds 10 to 15 miles per hour. Monday, partly cloudy in the morning, then clearing. Humid with highs in the lower 90s. South winds 10 to 15 miles per hour. Highest heat index readings up to 105. Monday night and Tuesday, partly cloudy.
lows in the mid-70s. Highs in the lower 90s. Tuesday night, clear in the evening, then becoming partly cloudy. Lows in the mid-70s. Wednesday through Thursday, partly cloudy. Highs in the mid-90s. Lows in the mid-70s. Highest heat index readings up to 105. Thursday night, mostly clear in the evening, then becoming partly cloudy. Lows in the mid-70s. Friday, partly cloudy in the morning, then clearing. Highs in the mid-90s. Highest heat index readings up to 105. 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It was mostly sunny. The temperature was 90, the dew point 74, the relative humidity was 59%, producing a heat index of 99, the wind south at 9 miles an hour gusting to 17, and the pressure was 29.82 inches and falling. At Camp Mabry, it was mostly sunny. The temperature was 91, the dew point 76, the relative humidity was 61%, producing a heat index of 103, the wind variable at 3 miles an hour, and the pressure was 29.83 inches and falling. The report from Pflugerville was not available. Taylor, mostly sunny, 90. Lago Vista, mostly sunny, 88. Georgetown, partly sunny, 88. San Marcos, partly sunny, 90. Burnett, partly sunny, 85. Junction, mostly sunny, 88. San Antonio, partly sunny, 88. Corpus Christi, partly sunny, 90. Houston, a thunderstorm was reported, 77. Once again at Austin Bergstrom, it was 90, and at Camp Mabry, it was 91. Elsewhere across the state, College Station, partly sunny, 87. Amarillo, light rain was falling, 65. Abilene, partly sunny, 70. Dallas-Fort Worth, partly sunny, 88. Your weather synopsis for South Central Texas. There will be chances for showers and thunderstorms over the eastern part of the area Saturday and Sunday. Dry weather will settle in for next week. Temperatures will be near normal for the next 7 days. The coastal waters forecast from Baffin Bay to Port Aransas out 20 nautical miles. Tonight, southeast winds around 15 knots with gusts up to 20 knots. Seas 3 to 4 feet, occasionally to 5 feet. Wave detail, southeast 4 feet at 6 seconds. Sunday, southeast winds 15 to 20 knots with gusts up to 25 knots. Seas 4 to 5 feet, occasionally to 6 feet. Wave detail, southeast 5 feet at 6 seconds. A slight chance of showers and thunderstorms. Sunday night, southeast winds 15 to 20 knots with gusts up to 25 knots. Seas 4 to 5 feet, occasionally to 6 feet. Wave detail, southeast 5 feet at 7 seconds. A chance of showers and thunderstorms after midnight. Monday, southeast winds 15 to 20 knots with gusts up to 25 knots. Seas 4 to 5 feet, occasionally to 6 feet. Wave detail, southeast 5 feet at 7 seconds. A slight chance of showers and thunderstorms in the morning. Monday night, southeast winds 15 to 20 knots. Seas 4 to 5 feet, occasionally to 6 feet. Wave detail, southeast 4 feet at 7 seconds. Tuesday, southeast winds 10 to 15 knots with gusts up to 20 knots. Seas 3 to 4 feet, occasionally to 5 feet. Wave detail, southeast 4 feet at 7 seconds. Tuesday night, southeast winds around 15 knots with gusts up to 20 knots. Seas 3 to 4 feet, occasionally to 5 feet. Wednesday, southeast winds 10 to 15 knots. Seas around 4 feet, occasionally to 5 feet. Wednesday night,
southeast wind

15 to 20 knots. Sea is around 4 feet, occasionally to 5 feet. Thursday, southeast winds 10 to 15 knots. Sea 3 to 4 feet, occasionally to 5 feet. Thursday night, southeast winds 10 to 15 knots. Sea is around 4 feet, occasionally to 5 feet. Winds and seas higher and near thunderstorms. Your local forecast. This afternoon, partly cloudy with a slight chance of showers and thunderstorms. Near steady temperature in the upper 80s. South winds 5 to 10 miles per hour. Chance of rain 20%. Tonight, partly cloudy with a slight chance of showers and thunderstorms in the evening, then mostly cloudy after midnight. Lows in the mid-70s. South winds 5 to 10 miles per hour with gusts up to 20 miles per hour. Chance of rain 20%. Sunday, mostly cloudy. Humid with highs around 90. South winds 10 to 15 miles per hour with gusts up to 25 miles per hour. Sunday night, mostly cloudy. Lows in the mid-70s. South winds 10 to 15 miles per hour. Monday, partly cloudy in the morning, then clearing. Humid with highs in the lower 90s. South winds 10 to 15 miles per hour. Highest heat index readings up to 105. Monday night and Tuesday, partly cloudy. Lows in the mid-70s. Highs in the lower 90s. Tuesday night, clear in the evening, then becoming partly cloudy. Lows in the mid-70s. Wednesday through Thursday, partly cloudy. Highs in the mid-90s. Lows in the mid-70s. Highest heat index readings up to 105. Thursday night, mostly clear in the evening, then becoming partly cloudy. Lows in the mid-70s. Friday, partly cloudy in the morning, then clearing. Highs in the mid-90s. Highest heat index readings up to 105. 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It was mostly sunny. The temperature was 90, the dew point 74, the relative humidity was 59%, producing a heat index of 99, the wind south at 9 miles an hour gusting to 17, and the pressure was 29.82 inches and falling. At Camp Mabry, it was mostly sunny. The temperature was 91, the dew point 76, the relative humidity was 61%, producing a heat index of 103, the wind variable at 3 miles an hour, and the pressure was 29.83 inches and falling. The report from Pflugerville was not available. Taylor, mostly sunny, 90. Lago Vista, mostly sunny, 88. Georgetown, partly sunny, 88. San Marcos, partly sunny, 90. Burnett, partly sunny, 85. Junction, mostly sunny, 88. San Antonio, partly sunny, 88. Corpus Christi, partly sunny, 90. Houston, a thunderstorm was reported, 77. Once again at Austin Bergstrom, it was 90, and at Camp Mabry, it was 91. Elsewhere across the state, College Station, partly sunny, 87. Amarillo, light rain was falling, 65. Abilene, partly sunny, 70. Dallas-Fort Worth, partly sunny, 88. Your weather synopsis for South Central Texas. There will be chances for showers and thunderstorms over the eastern part of the area Saturday and Sunday. Dry weather will settle in for next week. Temperatures will be near normal for the next 7 days. Your local forecast. This afternoon, partly cloudy with a slight chance of showers and thunderstorms. Near steady temperature in the upper 80s. South winds 5 to 10 miles per hour. Chance of rain 20%. Tonight,
partly cloudy with a slight chance of showers and thunderstorms in the evening.

and mostly cloudy after midnight. Lows in the mid-70s. South winds 5 to 10 miles per hour with gusts up to 20 miles per hour. Chance of rain 20%. Sunday, mostly cloudy. Humid with highs around 90. South winds 10 to 15 miles per hour with gusts up to 25 miles per hour. Sunday night, mostly cloudy. Lows in the mid-70s. South winds 10 to 15 miles per hour. Monday, partly cloudy in the morning, then clearing. Humid with highs in the lower 90s. South winds 10 to 15 miles per hour. Highest heat index readings up to 105. Monday night and Tuesday, partly cloudy. Lows in the mid-70s. Highs in the lower 90s. Tuesday night, clear in the evening, then becoming partly cloudy. Lows in the mid-70s. Wednesday through Thursday, partly cloudy. Highs in the mid-90s. Lows in the mid-70s. Highest heat index readings up to 105. Thursday night, mostly clear in the evening, then becoming partly cloudy. Lows in the mid-70s. Friday, partly cloudy in the morning, then clearing. Highs in the mid-90s. Highest heat index readings up to 105. 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It was mostly sunny. The temperature was 90, the dew point 74, the relative humidity was 59%, producing a heat index of 99, the wind south at 9 miles an hour gusting to 17, and the pressure was 29.82 inches and falling. At Camp Mabry, it was mostly sunny. The temperature was 91, the dew point 76, the relative humidity was 61%, producing a heat index of 103, the wind variable at 3 miles an hour, and the pressure was 29.83 inches and falling. The report from Pflugerville was not available. Taylor, mostly sunny, 90. Lago Vista, mostly sunny, 88. Georgetown, partly sunny, 88. San Marcos, partly sunny, 90. Burnett, partly sunny, 85. Junction, mostly sunny, 88. San Antonio, partly sunny, 88. Corpus Christi, partly sunny, 90. Houston, a thunderstorm was reported, 77. Once again at Austin Bergstrom, it was 90, and at Camp Mabry, it was 91. Elsewhere across the state, College Station, partly sunny, 87. Amarillo, light rain was falling, 65. Abilene, partly sunny, 70. Dallas-Fort Worth, partly sunny, 88. Your weather synopsis for South Central Texas. There will be chances for showers and thunderstorms over the eastern part of the area Saturday and Sunday. Dry weather will settle in for next week. Temperatures will be near normal for the next 7 days. Your local forecast. This afternoon, partly cloudy with a slight chance of showers and thunderstorms. Near steady temperature in the upper 80s. South winds 5 to 10 miles per hour. Chance of rain 20%. Tonight, partly cloudy with a slight chance of showers and thunderstorms in the evening, then mostly cloudy after midnight. Lows in the mid-70s. South winds 5 to 10 miles per hour with gusts up to 20 miles per hour. Chance of rain 20%. Sunday, mostly cloudy. Humid with highs around 90. South winds 10 to 15 miles per hour with gusts up to 25 miles per hour. Sunday night, mostly cloudy. Lows in the mid-70s. South winds 10 to 15 miles per hour. Monday, partly cloudy in the morning, then clear.

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It was mostly sunny. The temperature was 90, the dew point 74, the relative humidity was 59%, producing a heat index of 99, the wind south at 9 miles an hour gusting to 17, and the pressure was 29.82 inches and falling. At Camp Mabry, it was mostly sunny. The temperature was 91, the dew point 76, the relative humidity was 61%, producing a heat index of 103. The wind variable at 3 miles an hour and the pressure was 29.83 inches and falling. The report from Pflugerville was not available. Taylor mostly sunny 90. Lago Vista mostly sunny 88. Georgetown partly sunny 88. San Marcos partly sunny 90. Burnett partly sunny 85. Junction mostly sunny 88. San Antonio partly sunny 88. Corpus Christi partly sunny 90. Houston a thunderstorm was reported 77. Once again at Austin Bergstrom it was 90, and at Camp Mabry it was 91. Elsewhere across the state, College Station partly sunny 87. Amarillo light rain was falling 65. Abilene partly sunny 70. Dallas-Fort Worth partly sunny 88. Your weather synopsis for South Central Texas. There will be chances for showers and thunderstorms over the eastern part of the area Saturday and Sunday. Dry weather will settle in for next week. Temperatures will be near normal for the next 7 days. Your local forecast. This afternoon, partly cloudy with a slight chance of showers and thunderstorms. Near steady temperature in the upper 80s. South winds 5 to 10 miles per hour. Chance of rain 20%. Tonight, partly cloudy with a slight chance of showers and thunderstorms in the evening, then mostly cloudy after midnight. Lows in the mid-70s. South winds 5 to 10 miles per hour with gusts up to 20 miles per hour. Chance of rain 20%. Sunday, mostly cloudy. Humid with highs around 90. South winds 10 to 15 miles per hour with gusts up to 25 miles per hour. Sunday night, mostly cloudy. Lows in the mid-70s. South winds 10 to 15 miles per hour. Monday, partly cloudy in the morning, then clearing. Humid with highs in the lower 90s. South winds 10 to 15 miles per hour. Highest heat index readings up to 105. Monday night and Tuesday, partly cloudy. Lows in the mid-70s. Highs in the lower 90s. Tuesday night, clear in the evening, then becoming partly cloudy. Lows in the mid-70s. Wednesday through Thursday, partly cloudy. Highs in the mid-90s. Lows in the mid-70s. Highest heat index readings up to 105. Thursday night, mostly clear in the evening, then becoming partly cloudy. Lows in the mid-70s. Friday, partly cloudy in the morning, then clearing. Highs in the mid-90s. Highest heat index readings up to 105. 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It was mostly sunny. The temperature was 90, the dew point 74, the relative humidity was 59%, producing a heat index of 99, the wind south at 9 miles an hour gusting to 17, and the pressure

was 29.82 inches and falling. At Camp Mabry, it was mostly sunny. The temperature was 91, the dew point 76, the relative humidity was 61%, producing a heat index of 103, the wind variable at 3 miles an hour, and the pressure was 29.83 inches and falling. The report from Pflugerville was not available. Taylor, mostly sunny, 90. Lago Vista, mostly sunny, 88. Georgetown, partly sunny, 88. San Marcos, partly sunny, 90. Burnett, partly sunny, 85. Junction, mostly sunny, 88. San Antonio, partly sunny, 88. Corpus Christi, partly sunny, 90. Houston, a thunderstorm was reported, 77. Once again at Austin Bergstrom, it was 90, and at Camp Mabry, it was 91. Elsewhere across the state, College Station, partly sunny, 87. Amarillo, light rain was falling, 65. Abilene, partly sunny, 70. Dallas-Fort Worth, partly sunny, 88. Your weather synopsis for South Central Texas. There will be chances for showers and thunderstorms over the eastern part of the area Saturday and Sunday. Dry weather will settle in for next week. Temperatures will be near normal for the next 7 days. Your local forecast. This afternoon, partly cloudy with a slight chance of showers and thunderstorms. Near steady temperature in the upper 80s. South winds 5 to 10 miles per hour. Chance of rain 20%. Tonight, partly cloudy with a slight chance of showers and thunderstorms in the evening, then mostly cloudy after midnight. Lows in the mid-70s. South winds 5 to 10 miles per hour with gusts up to 20 miles per hour. Chance of rain 20%. Sunday, mostly cloudy. Humid with highs around 90. South winds 10 to 15 miles per hour with gusts up to 25 miles per hour. Sunday night, mostly cloudy. Lows in the mid-70s. South winds 10 to 15 miles per hour. Monday, partly cloudy in the morning, then clearing. Humid with highs in the lower 90s. South winds 10 to 15 miles per hour. Highest heat index readings up to 105. Monday night and Tuesday, partly cloudy. Lows in the mid-70s. Highs in the lower 90s. Tuesday night, clear in the evening, then becoming partly cloudy. Lows in the mid-70s. Wednesday through Thursday, partly cloudy. Highs in the mid-90s. Lows in the mid-70s. Highest heat index readings up to 105. Thursday night, mostly clear in the evening, then becoming partly cloudy. Lows in the mid-70s. Friday, partly cloudy in the morning, then clearing. Highs in the mid-90s. Highest heat index readings up to 105. The Tropical Weather Outlook. For the North Atlantic, Caribbean Sea, and the Gulf of America, tropical cyclone formation is not expected during the next 7 days. 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The Austin NOAA Weather Radio Roundup, at 3 p.m. at Austin Bergstrom International, it was mostly sunny. The temperature was 90, the dew point 74, the relative humidity was 59%, producing a heat index of 99, the wind south at 9 miles an hour gusting to 17, and the pressure was 29.82 inches and falling. At Camp Mabry, it was mostly sunny. The temperature was 91, the dew point 76, the relative humidity was 61%, producing a heat index of 103. The wind variable at 3 miles an hour, and the pressure was 29.83 inches and falling. The report from Pflugerville was not available. Taylor, mostly sunny, 90. Lago Vista, mostly sunny, 88. Georgetown, partly sunny, 88. San Marcos, partly sunny, 90.

Burnett partly sunny, 85. Junction mostly sunny, 88. San Antonio partly sunny, 88. Corpus Christi partly sunny, 90. Houston, a thunderstorm was reported, 77. Once again at Austin Bergstrom, it was 90, and at Camp Mabry, it was 91. Elsewhere across the state, College Station partly sunny, 87. Amarillo, light rain was falling, 65. Abilene, partly sunny, 70. Dallas-Fort Worth, partly sunny, 88. Your weather synopsis for South Central Texas. There will be chances for showers and thunderstorms over the eastern part of the area Saturday and Sunday. Dry weather will settle in for next week. Temperatures will be near normal for the next 7 days. Your local forecast. This afternoon, partly cloudy with a slight chance of showers and thunderstorms. Near steady temperature in the upper 80s. South winds 5 to 10 miles per hour. Chance of rain 20%. Tonight, partly cloudy with a slight chance of showers and thunderstorms in the evening, then mostly cloudy after midnight. Lows in the mid-70s. South winds 5 to 10 miles per hour with gusts up to 20 miles per hour. Chance of rain 20%. Sunday, mostly cloudy. Humid with highs around 90. South winds 10 to 15 miles per hour with gusts up to 25 miles per hour. Sunday night, mostly cloudy. Lows in the mid-70s. South winds 10 to 15 miles per hour. Monday, partly cloudy in the morning, then clearing. Humid with highs in the lower 90s. South winds 10 to 15 miles per hour. Highest heat index readings up to 105. Monday night and Tuesday, partly cloudy. Lows in the mid-70s. Highs in the lower 90s. Tuesday night, clear in the evening, then becoming partly cloudy. Lows in the mid-70s. Wednesday through Thursday, partly cloudy. Highs in the mid-90s. Lows in the mid-70s. Highest heat index readings up to 105. Thursday night, mostly clear in the evening, then becoming partly cloudy. Lows in the mid-70s. Friday, partly cloudy in the morning, then clearing. Highs in the mid-90s. Highest heat index readings up to 105. 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The current time is 3:50 p.m. Central Daylight Time. The Austin NOAA Weather Radio Roundup, at 3 p.m. at Austin Bergstrom International, it was mostly sunny. The temperature was 90, the dew point 74, the relative humidity was 59%, producing a heat index of 99, the wind south at 9 miles an hour gusting to 17, and the pressure was 29.82 inches and falling. At Camp Mabry, it was mostly sunny. The temperature was 91, the dew point 76, the relative humidity was 61%, producing a heat index of 103. The wind variable at 3 miles an hour and the pressure was 29.83 inches and falling. The report from Pflugerville was not available. Taylor mostly sunny 90. Lago Vista mostly sunny 88. Georgetown partly sunny 88. San Marcos partly sunny 90. Burnett partly sunny 85. Junction mostly sunny 88. San Antonio partly sunny 88. Corpus Christi partly sunny 90. Houston a thunderstorm was reported 77. Once again at Austin Bergstrom it was 90, and at Camp Mabry it was 91. Elsewhere across the state, College Station partly sunny 87. Amarillo light rain was falling 65. Abilene partly sunny 70. Dallas-Fort Worth partly sunny 88. Your weather synopsis for South Central Texas. There will be chances for showers and thunderstorms over the eastern part of the area Saturday and Sunday. Dry weather will settle in for next week.

Temperatures will be near normal for the next 7 days. Your local forecast. This afternoon, partly cloudy with a slight chance of showers and thunderstorms. Near steady temperature in the upper 80s. South winds 5 to 10 miles per hour. Chance of rain 20%. Tonight, partly cloudy with a slight chance of showers and thunderstorms in the evening, then mostly cloudy after midnight. Lows in the mid-70s. South winds 5 to 10 miles per hour with gusts up to 20 miles per hour. Chance of rain 20%. Sunday, mostly cloudy. Humid with highs around 90. South winds 10 to 15 miles per hour with gusts up to 25 miles per hour. Sunday night, mostly cloudy. Lows in the mid-70s. South winds 10 to 15 miles per hour. Monday, partly cloudy in the morning, then clearing. Humid with highs in the lower 90s. South winds 10 to 15 miles per hour. Highest heat index readings up to 105. Monday night and Tuesday, partly cloudy. Lows in the mid-70s. Highs in the lower 90s. Tuesday night, clear in the evening, then becoming partly cloudy. Lows in the mid-70s. Wednesday through Thursday, partly cloudy. Highs in the mid-90s. Lows in the mid-70s. Highest heat index readings up to 105. Thursday night, mostly clear in the evening, then becoming partly cloudy. Lows in the mid-70s. Friday, partly cloudy in the morning, then clearing. Highs in the mid-90s. Highest heat index readings up to 105. 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The coastal waters forecast from Baffin Bay to Port Aransas out 20 nautical miles. Tonight, southeast winds around 15 knots with gusts up to 20 knots. Seas 3 to 4 feet, occasionally to 5 feet. Wave detail, southeast 4 feet at 6 seconds. Sunday, southeast winds 15 to 20 knots with gusts up to 25 knots. Seas 4 to 5 feet, occasionally to 6 feet. Wave detail, southeast 5 feet at 6 seconds. A slight chance of showers and thunderstorms. Sunday night, southeast winds 15 to 20 knots with gusts up to 25 knots. Seas 4 to 5 feet, occasionally to 6 feet. Wave detail, southeast 5 feet at 7 seconds. A chance of showers and thunderstorms after midnight. Monday, southeast winds 15 to 20 knots with gusts up to 25 knots. Seas 4 to 5 feet, occasionally to 6 feet. Wave detail, southeast 5 feet at 7 seconds. A slight chance of showers and thunderstorms in the morning. Monday night, southeast winds 15 to 20 knots. Seas 4 to 5 feet, occasionally to 6 feet. Wave detail, southeast 4 feet at 7 seconds. Tuesday, southeast winds 10 to 15 knots with gusts up to 20 knots. Seas 3 to 4 feet, occasionally to 5 feet. Wave detail, southeast 4 feet at 7 seconds. Tuesday night, southeast winds around 15 knots with gusts up to 20 knots. Seas 3 to 4 feet, occasionally to 5 feet. Wednesday, southeast winds 10 to 15 knots. Seas around 4 feet, occasionally to 5 feet. Wednesday night, southeast winds 15 to 20 knots. Seas around 4 feet, occasionally to 5 feet. Thursday, southeast winds 10 to 15 knots. Seas 3 to 4 feet, occasionally to 5 feet. Thursday night, southeast winds 10 to 15 knots. Seas around 4 feet, occasionally to 5 feet. Winds and seas higher and near thunderstorms. The current time is 3:56 p.m. Central Daylight Time. 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

It was mostly sunny. The temperature was 90, the dew point 74, the relative humidity was 59%, producing a heat index of 99, the wind south at 9 miles an hour gusting to 17, and the pressure was 29.82 inches and falling. At Camp Mabry, it was mostly sunny. The temperature was 91, the dew point 76, the relative humidity was 61%, producing a heat index of 103, the wind variable at 3 miles an hour, and the pressure was 29.83 inches and falling. The report from Pflugerville was not available. Taylor, mostly sunny, 90. Lago Vista, mostly sunny, 88. Georgetown, partly sunny, 88. San Marcos, partly sunny, 90. Burnett, partly sunny, 85. Junction, mostly sunny, 88. San Antonio, partly sunny, 88. Corpus Christi, partly sunny, 90. Houston, a thunderstorm was reported, 77. Once again at Austin Bergstrom, it was 90, and at Camp Mabry, it was 91. Elsewhere across the state, College Station, partly sunny, 87. Amarillo, light rain was falling, 65. Abilene, partly sunny, 70. Dallas, Fort Worth, partly sunny, 88. Your weather synopsis for South Central Texas. There will be chances for showers and thunderstorms over the eastern part of the area Saturday and Sunday. Dry weather will settle in for next week. Temperatures will be near normal for the next 7 days. Your local forecast. This afternoon, partly cloudy with a slight chance of showers and thunderstorms. Near steady temperature in the upper 80s. South winds 5 to 10 miles per hour. Chance of rain 20%. Tonight, partly cloudy with a slight chance of showers and thunderstorms in the evening, then mostly cloudy after midnight. Lows in the mid-70s. South winds 5 to 10 miles per hour with gusts up to 20 miles per hour. Chance of rain 20%. Sunday, mostly cloudy. Humid with highs around 90. South winds 10 to 15 miles per hour with gusts up to 25 miles per hour. Sunday night, mostly cloudy. Lows in the mid-70s. South winds 10 to 15 miles per hour. Monday, partly cloudy in the morning, then clearing. Humid with highs in the lower 90s. South winds 10 to 15 miles per hour. Highest heat index readings up to 105. Monday night and Tuesday, partly cloudy. Lows in the mid-70s. Highs in the lower 90s. Tuesday night, clear in the evening, then becoming partly cloudy. Lows in the mid-70s. Wednesday through Thursday, partly cloudy. Highs in the mid-90s. Lows in the mid-70s. Highest heat index readings up to 105. Thursday night, mostly clear in the evening, then becoming partly cloudy. Lows in the mid-70s. Friday, partly cloudy in the morning, then clearing. Highs in the mid-90s. Highest heat index readings up to 105. 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The current time is 4 p.m. Central Daylight Time. The Austin NOAA Weather Radio Roundup, at 3 p.m. at Austin Bergstrom International, it was mostly sunny. The temperature was 90, the dew point 74, the relative humidity was 59%, producing a heat index of 99, the wind south at 9 miles an hour gusting to 17, and the pressure was 29.82 inches and falling. At Camp Mabry, it was mostly sunny. The temperature was 91, the dew point 76, the relative humidity was 61%, producing a heat index of 103, the wind variable at 3 miles an hour, and the pressure was 29.83 inches and falling. The report from Pflugerville was not available. Taylor, mostly sunny, 90. Lago Vista, mostly sunny, 88. Georgetown, partly sunny, 88.

Burnett partly sunny, 85. Junction mostly sunny, 88. San Antonio partly sunny, 88. Corpus Christi partly sunny, 90. Houston, a thunderstorm was reported, 77. Once again at Austin Bergstrom, it was 90, and at Camp Mabry, it was 91. Elsewhere across the state, College Station partly sunny, 87. Amarillo, light rain was falling, 65. Abilene, partly sunny, 70. Dallas, Fort Worth, partly sunny, 88. Your weather synopsis for South Central Texas. There will be chances for showers and thunderstorms over the eastern part of the area Saturday and Sunday. Dry weather will settle in for next week. Temperatures will be near normal for the next 7 days. Your local forecast. This afternoon, partly cloudy with a slight chance of showers and thunderstorms. Near steady temperature in the upper 80s. South winds 5 to 10 miles per hour. Chance of rain 20%. Tonight, partly cloudy with a slight chance of showers and thunderstorms in the evening, then mostly cloudy after midnight. Lows in the mid-70s. South winds 5 to 10 miles per hour with gusts up to 20 miles per hour. Chance of rain 20%. Sunday, mostly cloudy. Humid with highs around 90. South winds 10 to 15 miles per hour with gusts up to 25 miles per hour. Sunday night, mostly cloudy. Lows in the mid-70s. South winds 10 to 15 miles per hour. Monday, partly cloudy in the morning, then clearing. Humid with highs in the lower 90s. South winds 10 to 15 miles per hour. Highest heat index readings up to 105. Monday night and Tuesday, partly cloudy. Lows in the mid-70s. Highs in the lower 90s. Tuesday night, clear in the evening, then becoming partly cloudy. Lows in the mid-70s. Wednesday through Thursday, partly cloudy. Highs in the mid-90s. Lows in the mid-70s. Highest heat index readings up to 105. Thursday night, mostly clear in the evening, then becoming partly cloudy. Lows in the mid-70s. Friday, partly cloudy in the morning, then clearing. Highs in the mid-90s. Highest heat index readings up to 105. 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The current time is 4:05 p.m. Central Daylight Time. Your weather synopsis for South Central Texas. There will be chances for showers and thunderstorms over the eastern part of the area Saturday and Sunday. Dry weather will settle in for next week. Temperatures will be near normal for the next 7 days. Your local forecast. This afternoon, partly cloudy with a slight chance of showers and thunderstorms. Near steady temperature in the upper 80s. South winds 5 to 10 miles per hour. Chance of rain 20%. Tonight, partly cloudy with a slight chance of showers and thunderstorms in the evening, then mostly cloudy after midnight. Lows in the mid-70s. South winds 5 to 10 miles per hour with gusts up to 20 miles per hour. Chance of rain 20%. Sunday, mostly cloudy. Humid with highs around 90. South winds 10 to 15 miles per hour with gusts up to 25 miles per hour. Sunday night, mostly cloudy. Lows in the mid-70s. South winds 10 to 15 miles per hour. Monday, partly cloudy in the morning, then clearing. Humid with highs in the lower 90s. South winds 10 to 15 miles per hour. Highest heat index readings up to 105. Monday night and Tuesday, partly cloudy. Lows in the mid-70s. Highs in the lower 90s. Tuesday night, clear in the evening, then becoming partly cloudy. Lows in the mid-70s. Wednesday through Thursday.

highs in the mid-90s, lows in the mid-70s, highest heat index readings up to 105. Thursday night, mostly clear in the evening, then becoming partly cloudy, lows in the mid-70s. Friday, partly cloudy in the morning, then clearing, highs in the mid-90s, highest heat index readings up to 105. 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The current time is 4:07 p.m. Central Daylight Time. Your weather synopsis for South Central Texas. There will be chances for showers and thunderstorms over the eastern part of the area Saturday and Sunday. Dry weather will settle in for next week. Temperatures will be near normal for the next 7 days. Your local forecast. This afternoon, partly cloudy with a slight chance of showers and thunderstorms. Near steady temperature in the upper 80s. South winds 5 to 10 miles per hour. Chance of rain 20%. Tonight, partly cloudy with a slight chance of showers and thunderstorms in the evening, then mostly cloudy after midnight. Lows in the mid-70s. South winds 5 to 10 miles per hour with gusts up to 20 miles per hour. Chance of rain 20%. Sunday, mostly cloudy. Humid with highs around 90. South winds 10 to 15 miles per hour with gusts up to 25 miles per hour. Sunday night, mostly cloudy. Lows in the mid-70s. South winds 10 to 15 miles per hour. Monday, partly cloudy in the morning, then clearing. Humid with highs in the lower 90s. South winds 10 to 15 miles per hour. Highest heat index readings up to 105. Monday night and Tuesday, partly cloudy. Lows in the mid-70s. Highs in the lower 90s. Tuesday night, clear in the evening, then becoming partly cloudy. Lows in the mid-70s. Wednesday through Thursday, partly cloudy. Highs in the mid-90s. Lows in the mid-70s. Highest heat index readings up to 105. Thursday night, mostly clear in the evening, then becoming partly cloudy. Lows in the mid-70s. Friday, partly cloudy in the morning, then clearing. Highs in the mid-90s. Highest heat index readings up to 105. 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The current time is 4:10 p.m. Central Daylight Time. Your weather synopsis for South Central Texas. There will be chances for showers and thunderstorms over the eastern part of the area Saturday and Sunday. Dry weather will settle in for next week. Temperatures will be near normal for the next 7 days. Your local forecast. This afternoon, partly cloudy with a slight chance of showers and thunderstorms. Near steady temperature in the upper 80s. South winds 5 to 10 miles per hour. Chance of rain 20%. Tonight, partly cloudy with a slight chance of showers and thunderstorms in the evening, then mostly cloudy after midnight. Lows in the mid-70s. South winds 5 to 10 miles per hour with gusts up to 20 miles per hour. Chance of rain 20%. Sunday, mostly cloudy. Humid with highs around 90. South winds 10 to 15 miles per hour with gusts up to 25 miles per hour. Sunday night, mostly cloudy. Lows in the mid-70s. South winds 10 to 15 miles per hour. Monday, partly cloudy in the morning, then clearing. Humid with highs in the lower 90s. South winds 10 to 15 miles per hour. Highest heat index readings up to 105. Monday night and Tuesday, partly cloudy.

lows in the mid-70s. Highs in the lower 90s. Tuesday night, clear in the evening, then becoming partly cloudy. Lows in the mid-70s. Wednesday through Thursday, partly cloudy. Highs in the mid-90s. Lows in the mid-70s. Highest heat index readings up to 105. Thursday night, mostly clear in the evening, then becoming partly cloudy. Lows in the mid-70s. Friday, partly cloudy in the morning, then clearing. Highs in the mid-90s. Highest heat index readings up to 105. 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The current time is 4:12 p.m. Central Daylight Time. Your weather synopsis for South Central Texas. There will be chances for showers and thunderstorms over the eastern part of the area Saturday and Sunday. Dry weather will settle in for next week. Temperatures will be near normal for the next 7 days. Your local forecast. This afternoon, partly cloudy with a slight chance of showers and thunderstorms. Near steady temperature in the upper 80s. South winds 5 to 10 miles per hour. Chance of rain 20%. Tonight, partly cloudy with a slight chance of showers and thunderstorms in the evening, then mostly cloudy after midnight. Lows in the mid-70s. South winds 5 to 10 miles per hour with gusts up to 20 miles per hour. Chance of rain 20%. Sunday, mostly cloudy. Humid with highs around 90. South winds 10 to 15 miles per hour with gusts up to 25 miles per hour. Sunday night, mostly cloudy. Lows in the mid-70s. South winds 10 to 15 miles per hour. Monday, partly cloudy in the morning, then clearing. Humid with highs in the lower 90s. South winds 10 to 15 miles per hour. Highest heat index readings up to 105. Monday night and Tuesday, partly cloudy. Lows in the mid-70s. Highs in the lower 90s. Tuesday night, clear in the evening, then becoming partly cloudy. Lows in the mid-70s. Wednesday through Thursday, partly cloudy. Highs in the mid-90s. Lows in the mid-70s. Highest heat index readings up to 105. Thursday night, mostly clear in the evening, then becoming partly cloudy. Lows in the mid-70s. Friday, partly cloudy in the morning, then clearing. Highs in the mid-90s. Highest heat index readings up to 105. The Tropical Weather Outlook. For the North Atlantic, Caribbean Sea, and the Gulf of America, tropical cyclone formation is not expected during the next 7 days. 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The Austin, NOAA Weather Radio Roundup, at 4 p.m. at Austin Bergstrom International, it was mostly sunny. The temperature was 91, the dew point 73, the relative humidity was 55%, producing a heat index of 99, the wind south at 12 miles an hour, and the pressure was 29.78 inches and falling. At Camp Mabry, it was mostly sunny. The temperature was 89, the dew point 74, the relative humidity was 60%, producing a heat index of 98, the wind variable at 5 miles an hour, and the pressure was 29.80 inches and falling. The report from Pflugerville was not available. Taylor, mostly sunny, 91. Lago Vista, mostly sunny, 89. Georgetown, partly sunny, 89. San Marcos, mostly sunny, 91. Burnett, partly sunny, 89. Junction, mostly sunny, 89. San Antonio, partly sunny, 88.

Corpus Christi cloudy 88. Houston partly sunny 79. Once again at Austin Bergstrom it was 91, and at Camp Mabry it was 89. Elsewhere across the state, College Station mostly sunny 89. Amarillo cloudy 66. Abilene partly sunny 74. Dallas Fort Worth partly sunny 89. Your weather synopsis for South Central Texas. There will be chances for showers and thunderstorms over the eastern part of the area Saturday and Sunday. Dry weather will settle in for next week. Temperatures will be near normal for the next 7 days. Your local forecast. This afternoon, partly cloudy with a slight chance of showers and thunderstorms. Near steady temperature in the upper 80s. South winds 5 to 10 miles per hour. Chance of rain 20%. Tonight, partly cloudy with a slight chance of showers and thunderstorms in the evening, then mostly cloudy after midnight. Lows in the mid-70s. South winds 5 to 10 miles per hour with gusts up to 20 miles per hour. Chance of rain 20%. Sunday, mostly cloudy. Humid with highs around 90. South winds 10 to 15 miles per hour with gusts up to 25 miles per hour. Sunday night, mostly cloudy. Lows in the mid-70s. South winds 10 to 15 miles per hour. Monday, partly cloudy in the morning, then clearing. Humid with highs in the lower 90s. South winds 10 to 15 miles per hour. Highest heat index readings up to 105. Monday night and Tuesday, partly cloudy. Lows in the mid-70s. Highs in the lower 90s. Tuesday night, clear in the evening, then becoming partly cloudy. Lows in the mid-70s. Wednesday through Thursday, partly cloudy. Highs in the mid-90s. Lows in the mid-70s. Highest heat index readings up to 105. Thursday night, mostly clear in the evening, then becoming partly cloudy. Lows in the mid-70s. Friday, partly cloudy in the morning, then clearing. Highs in the mid-90s. Highest heat index readings up to 105. 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The current time is 4:19 p.m. Central Daylight Time. The Austin NOAA Weather Radio Roundup, at 4 p.m. at Austin Bergstrom International, it was mostly sunny. The temperature was 91, the dew point 73, the relative humidity was 55%, producing a heat index of 99, the wind south at 12 miles an hour, and the pressure was 29.78 inches and falling. At Camp Mabry, it was mostly sunny. The temperature was 89, the dew point 74, the relative humidity was 60%, producing a heat index of 98, the wind variable at 5 miles an hour, and the pressure was 29.80 inches and falling. The report from Pflugerville was not available. Taylor mostly sunny 91. Lago Vista mostly sunny 89. Georgetown partly sunny 89. San Marcos mostly sunny 91. Burnett partly sunny 89. Junction mostly sunny 89. San Antonio partly sunny 88. Corpus Christi cloudy 88. Houston partly sunny 79. Once again at Austin Bergstrom it was 91, and at Camp Mabry it was 89. Elsewhere across the state, College Station mostly sunny 89. Amarillo cloudy 66. Abilene partly sunny 74. Dallas Fort Worth partly sunny 89. Your weather synopsis for South Central Texas. There will be chances for showers and thunderstorms over the eastern part of the area Saturday and Sunday. Dry weather will settle in for next week. Temperatures will be near normal for the next 7 days. Your local forecast. This afternoon, partly cloudy with a slight chance of showers and thunderstorms.

near steady temperature in the upper 80s. South winds 5 to 10 miles per hour. Chance of rain 20%. Tonight, partly cloudy with a slight chance of showers and thunderstorms in the evening, then mostly cloudy after midnight. Lows in the mid-70s. South winds 5 to 10 miles per hour with gusts up to 20 miles per hour. Chance of rain 20%. Sunday, mostly cloudy. Humid with highs around 90. South winds 10 to 15 miles per hour with gusts up to 25 miles per hour. Sunday night, mostly cloudy. Lows in the mid-70s. South winds 10 to 15 miles per hour. Monday, partly cloudy in the morning, then clearing. Humid with highs in the lower 90s. South winds 10 to 15 miles per hour. Highest heat index readings up to 105. Monday night and Tuesday, partly cloudy. Lows in the mid-70s. Highs in the lower 90s. Tuesday night, clear in the evening, then becoming partly cloudy. Lows in the mid-70s. Wednesday through Thursday, partly cloudy. Highs in the mid-90s. Lows in the mid-70s. Highest heat index readings up to 105. Thursday night, mostly clear in the evening, then becoming partly cloudy. Lows in the mid-70s. Friday, partly cloudy in the morning, then clearing. Highs in the mid-90s. Highest heat index readings up to 105. 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The coastal waters forecast from Baffin Bay to Port Aransas out 20 nautical miles. Tonight, southeast winds around 15 knots with gusts up to 20 knots. Seas 3 to 4 feet, occasionally to 5 feet. Wave detail, southeast 4 feet at 6 seconds. Sunday, southeast winds 15 to 20 knots with gusts up to 25 knots. Seas 4 to 5 feet, occasionally to 6 feet. Wave detail, southeast 5 feet at 6 seconds. A slight chance of showers and thunderstorms. Sunday night, southeast winds 15 to 20 knots with gusts up to 25 knots. Seas 4 to 5 feet, occasionally to 6 feet. Wave detail, southeast 5 feet at 7 seconds. A chance of showers and thunderstorms after midnight. Monday, southeast winds 15 to 20 knots with gusts up to 25 knots. Seas 4 to 5 feet, occasionally to 6 feet. Wave detail, southeast 5 feet at 7 seconds. A slight chance of showers and thunderstorms in the morning. Monday night, southeast winds 15 to 20 knots. Seas 4 to 5 feet, occasionally to 6 feet. Wave detail, southeast 4 feet at 7 seconds. Tuesday, southeast winds 10 to 15 knots with gusts up to 20 knots. Seas 3 to 4 feet, occasionally to 5 feet. Wave detail, southeast 4 feet at 7 seconds. Tuesday night, southeast winds around 15 knots with gusts up to 20 knots. Seas 3 to 4 feet, occasionally to 5 feet. Wednesday, southeast winds 10 to 15 knots. Seas around 4 feet, occasionally to 5 feet. Wednesday night, southeast winds 15 to 20 knots. Seas around 4 feet, occasionally to 5 feet. Thursday, southeast winds 10 to 15 knots. Seas 3 to 4 feet, occasionally to 5 feet. Thursday night, southeast winds 10 to 15 knots. Seas around 4 feet, occasionally to 5 feet. Winds and seas higher and near thunderstorms. 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
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It was mostly sunny. The temperature was 91, the dew point 73, the relative humidity was 55%, producing a heat index of 99, the wind south at 12 miles an hour, and the pressure was 29.78 inches and falling. At Camp Mabry, it was mostly sunny. The temperature was 89, the dew point 74, the relative humidity was 60%, producing a heat index of 98, the wind variable at 5 miles an hour, and the pressure was 29.80 inches and falling. The report from Pflugerville was not available. Taylor, mostly sunny, 91. Lago Vista, mostly sunny, 89. Georgetown, partly sunny, 89. San Marcos, mostly sunny, 91. Burnett, partly sunny, 89. Junction, mostly sunny, 89. San Antonio, partly sunny, 88. Corpus Christi, cloudy, 88. Houston, partly sunny, 79. Once again at Austin Bergstrom, it was 91, and at Camp Mabry, it was 89. Elsewhere across the state, College Station, mostly sunny, 89. Amarillo, cloudy, 66. Abilene, partly sunny, 74. Dallas, Fort Worth, partly sunny, 89. Your weather synopsis for South Central Texas. There will be chances for showers and thunderstorms over the eastern part of the area Saturday and Sunday. Dry weather will settle in for next week. Temperatures will be near normal for the next 7 days. Your local forecast. Tonight, partly cloudy with a slight chance of showers and thunderstorms this evening, then mostly cloudy after midnight. Lows in the mid-70s. South winds 5 to 10 miles per hour with gusts up to 20 miles per hour. Chance of rain 20%. Sunday, mostly cloudy. Humid with highs around 90. South winds 10 to 15 miles per hour with gusts up to 25 miles per hour. Sunday night, mostly cloudy. Lows in the mid-70s. South winds 10 to 15 miles per hour. Monday, partly cloudy in the morning, then clearing. Humid with highs in the lower 90s. South winds 10 to 15 miles per hour. Highest heat index readings up to 105. Monday night, mostly clear in the evening, then becoming partly cloudy. Lows in the mid-70s. South winds 10 to 15 miles per hour. Tuesday, partly cloudy in the morning, then clearing. Highs in the lower 90s. Tuesday night, clear in the evening, then becoming partly cloudy. Lows in the mid-70s. Wednesday through Thursday, partly cloudy. Highs in the mid-90s. Lows in the mid-70s. Highest heat index readings up to 105. Thursday night, mostly clear in the evening, then becoming partly cloudy. Lows in the mid-70s. Friday, partly cloudy in the morning, then clearing. Highs in the mid-90s. Highest heat index readings up to 105. Friday night, mostly clear. Lows in the upper 70s. Saturday, partly cloudy in the morning, then mostly sunny with a slight chance of showers and thunderstorms in the afternoon. Highs in the upper 90s. Highest heat index readings up to 105. 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The current time is 4:31 p.m. Central Daylight Time. The Austin NOAA Weather Radio Roundup, at 4 p.m. at Austin Bergstrom International, it was mostly sunny. The temperature was 91, the dew point 73, the relative humidity was 55%, producing a heat index of 99, the wind south at 12 miles an hour, and the pressure was 29.78 inches and falling. At Camp Mabry, it was mostly sunny. The temperature was 89, the dew point 74, the relative humidity was 60%, producing a heat index of 98, the wind variable.

at 5 miles an hour, and the pressure was 29.80 inches and falling. The report from Pflugerville was not available. Taylor, mostly sunny, 91. Lago Vista, mostly sunny, 89. Georgetown, partly sunny, 89. San Marcos, mostly sunny, 91. Burnett, partly sunny, 89. Junction, mostly sunny, 89. San Antonio, partly sunny, 88. Corpus Christi, cloudy, 88. Houston, partly sunny, 79. Once again at Austin Bergstrom, it was 91, and at Camp Mabry, it was 89. Elsewhere across the state, College Station, mostly sunny, 89. Amarillo, cloudy, 66. Abilene, partly sunny, 74. Dallas, Fort Worth, partly sunny, 89. Your weather synopsis for South Central Texas. There will be chances for showers and thunderstorms over the eastern part of the area Saturday and Sunday. Dry weather will settle in for next week. Temperatures will be near normal for the next 7 days. Your local forecast, Saturday and Sunday. Dry weather will settle in for next week. Temperatures will be near normal for the next 7 days. Your local forecast. Tonight, partly cloudy with a slight chance of showers and thunderstorms this evening, then mostly cloudy after midnight. Lows in the mid-70s. South winds 5 to 10 miles per hour with gusts up to 20 miles per hour. Chance of rain 20%. Sunday, mostly cloudy. Humid with highs around 90. South winds 10 to 15 miles per hour with gusts up to 25 miles per hour. Sunday night, mostly cloudy. Lows in the mid-70s. South winds 10 to 15 miles per hour. Monday, partly cloudy in the morning, then clearing. Humid with highs in the lower 90s. South winds 10 to 15 miles per hour. Highest heat index readings up to 105. Monday night, mostly clear in the evening, then becoming partly cloudy. Lows in the mid-70s. South winds 10 to 15 miles per hour. Tuesday, partly cloudy in the morning, then clearing. Highs in the lower 90s. Tuesday night, clear in the evening, then becoming partly cloudy. Lows in the mid-70s. Wednesday through Thursday, partly cloudy. Highs in the mid-90s. Lows in the mid-70s. Highest heat index readings up to 105. Thursday night, mostly clear in the evening, then becoming partly cloudy. Lows in the mid-70s. Friday, partly cloudy in the morning, then clearing. Highs in the mid-90s. Highest heat index readings up to 105. Friday night, mostly clear. Lows in the upper 70s. Saturday, partly cloudy in the morning, then mostly sunny with a slight chance of showers and thunderstorms in the afternoon. Highs in the upper 90s. Highest heat index readings up to 105. 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The current time is 4:35 p.m. Central Daylight Time. The Austin NOAA Weather Radio Roundup, at 4 p.m. at Austin Bergstrom International, it was mostly sunny. The temperature was 91, the dew point 73, the relative humidity was 55%, producing a heat index of 99, the wind south at 12 miles an hour, and the pressure was 29.78 inches and falling. At Camp Mabry, it was mostly sunny. The temperature was 89, the dew point 74, the relative humidity was 60%, producing a heat index of 98, the wind variable at 5 miles an hour, and the pressure was 29.80 inches and falling. The report from Pflugerville was not available. Taylor, mostly sunny, 91. Lago Vista, mostly sunny, 89. Georgetown, partly sunny, 89. San Marcos, mostly sunny, 91. Burnett, partly sunny, 89.

a slight chance of showers and thunderstorms this evening, then mostly cloudy after midnight. Lows in the mid-70s. South winds 5 to 10 miles per hour with gusts up to 20 miles per hour. Chance of rain 20%. Sunday, mostly cloudy. Humid with highs around 90. South winds 10 to 15 miles per hour with gusts up to 25 miles per hour. Sunday night, mostly cloudy. Lows in the mid-70s. South winds 10 to 15 miles per hour. Monday, partly cloudy in the morning, then clearing. Humid with highs in the lower 90s. South winds 10 to 15 miles per hour. Highest heat index readings up to 105. Monday night, mostly clear in the evening, then becoming partly cloudy. Lows in the mid-70s. South winds 10 to 15 miles per hour. Tuesday, partly cloudy in the morning, then clearing. Highs in the lower 90s. Tuesday night, clear in the evening, then becoming partly cloudy. Lows in the mid-70s. Wednesday through Thursday, partly cloudy. Highs in the mid-90s. Lows in the mid-70s. Highest heat index readings up to 105. Thursday night, mostly clear in the evening, then becoming partly cloudy. Lows in the mid-70s. Friday, partly cloudy in the morning, then clearing. Highs in the mid-90s. Highest heat index readings up to 105. Friday night, mostly clear. Lows in the upper 70s. Saturday, partly cloudy in the morning, then mostly sunny with a slight chance of showers and thunderstorms in the afternoon. Highs in the upper 90s. Highest heat index readings up to 105. 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The current time is 4:40 p.m. Central Daylight Time. The Austin NOAA Weather Radio Roundup, at 4 p.m. at Austin Bergstrom International, it was mostly sunny. The temperature was 91, the dew point 73, the relative humidity was 55%, producing a heat index of 99, the wind south at 12 miles an hour, and the pressure was 29.78 inches and falling. At Camp Mabry, it was mostly sunny. The temperature was 89, the dew point 74, the relative humidity was 60%, producing a heat index of 98, the wind variable at 5 miles an hour, and the pressure was 29.80 inches and falling. The report from Pflugerville was not available. Taylor, mostly sunny, 91. Lago Vista, mostly sunny, 89. Georgetown, partly sunny, 89. San Marcos, mostly sunny, 91. Burnett, partly sunny, 89. Junction, mostly sunny, 89. San Antonio, partly sunny, 88. Corpus Christi, cloudy, 88. Houston, partly sunny, 79. Once again at Austin Bergstrom, it was 91, and at Camp Mabry, it was 89. Elsewhere across the state, College Station, mostly sunny, 89. Amarillo, cloudy, 66. Abilene, partly sunny, 74. Dallas-Fort Worth, partly sunny, 89. Your weather synopsis for South Central Texas. There will be chances for showers and thunderstorms over the eastern part of the area Saturday and Sunday. Dry weather will settle in for next week. Temperatures will be near normal for the next 7 days. Your local forecast. Tonight, partly cloudy with a slight chance of showers and thunderstorms this evening, then mostly cloudy after midnight. Lows in the mid-70s. South winds 5 to 10 miles per hour with gusts up to 20 miles per hour. Chance of rain 20%. Sunday, mostly cloudy. Humid with highs around 90. South winds 10 to 15 miles per hour with gusts up to 25 miles per hour. Sunday night, mostly cloudy. Lows in the mid-70s. South winds 10 to 15 miles per hour.

Monday, partly cloudy in the morning, then clearing. Humid with highs in the lower 90s. South winds 10 to 15 miles per hour. Highest heat index readings up to 105. Monday night, mostly clear in the evening, then becoming partly cloudy. Lows in the mid-70s. South winds 10 to 15 miles per hour. Tuesday, partly cloudy in the morning, then clearing. Highs in the lower 90s. Tuesday night, clear in the evening, then becoming partly cloudy. Lows in the mid-70s. Wednesday through Thursday, partly cloudy. Highs in the mid-90s. Lows in the mid-70s. Highest heat index readings up to 105. Thursday night, mostly clear in the evening, then becoming partly cloudy. Lows in the mid-70s. Friday, partly cloudy in the morning, then clearing. Highs in the mid-90s. Highest heat index readings up to 105. Friday night, mostly clear. Lows in the upper 70s. Saturday, partly cloudy in the morning, then mostly sunny with a slight chance of showers and thunderstorms in the afternoon. Highs in the upper 90s. Highest heat index readings up to 105. 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The current time is 4:44 p.m. Central Daylight Time. The Austin NOAA Weather Radio Roundup, at 4 p.m. at Austin Bergstrom International, it was mostly sunny. The temperature was 91, the dew point 73, the relative humidity was 55%, producing a heat index of 99, the wind south at 12 miles an hour, and the pressure was 29.78 inches and falling. At Camp Mabry, it was mostly sunny. The temperature was 89, the dew point 74, the relative humidity was 60%, producing a heat index of 98, the wind variable at 5 miles an hour, and the pressure was 29.80 inches and falling. The report from Pflugerville was not available. Taylor, mostly sunny, 91. Lago Vista, mostly sunny, 89. Georgetown, partly sunny, 89. San Marcos, mostly sunny, 91. Burnett, partly sunny, 89. Junction, mostly sunny, 89. San Antonio, partly sunny, 88. Corpus Christi, cloudy, 88. Houston, partly sunny, 79. Once again at Austin Bergstrom, it was 91, and at Camp Mabry, it was 89. Elsewhere across the state, College Station, mostly sunny, 89. Amarillo, cloudy, 66. Abilene, partly sunny, 74. Dallas, Fort Worth, partly sunny, 89. The Tropical Weather Outlook. For the North Atlantic, Caribbean Sea, and the Gulf of America, tropical cyclone formation is not expected during the next 7 days. Your weather synopsis for South Central Texas. There will be chances for showers and thunderstorms over the eastern part of the area Saturday and Sunday. Dry weather will settle in for next week. Temperatures will be near normal for the next 7 days. Your local forecast. Tonight, partly cloudy with a slight chance of showers and thunderstorms this evening, then mostly cloudy after midnight. Lows in the mid-70s. South winds 5 to 10 miles per hour with gusts up to 20 miles per hour. Chance of rain 20%. Sunday, mostly cloudy. Humid with highs around 90. South winds 10 to 15 miles per hour with gusts up to 25 miles per hour. Sunday night, mostly cloudy. Lows in the mid-70s. South winds 10 to 15 miles per hour. Monday, partly cloudy in the morning, then clearing. Humid with highs in the lower 90s. South winds 10 to 15 miles per hour. Highest heat index readings up to 105. Monday night, mostly clear in the evening, then becoming partly cloudy. Lows in the mid-70s. South winds 10 to 15.

miles per hour. Tuesday, partly cloudy in the morning, then clearing. Highs in the lower 90s. Tuesday night, clear in the evening, then becoming partly cloudy. Lows in the mid-70s. Wednesday through Thursday, partly cloudy. Highs in the mid-90s. Lows in the mid-70s. Highest heat index readings up to 105. Thursday night, mostly clear in the evening, then becoming partly cloudy. Lows in the mid-70s. Friday, partly cloudy in the morning, then clearing. Highs in the mid-90s. Highest heat index readings up to 105. Friday night, mostly clear. Lows in the upper 70s. Saturday, partly cloudy in the morning, then mostly sunny with a slight chance of showers and thunderstorms in the afternoon. Highs in the upper 90s. Highest heat index readings up to 105. 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The current time is 4:48 p.m. Central Daylight Time. The Austin NOAA Weather Radio Roundup, at 4 p.m. at Austin Bergstrom International, it was mostly sunny. The temperature was 91, the dew point 73, the relative humidity was 55%, producing a heat index of 99, the wind south at 12 miles an hour, and the pressure was 29.78 inches and falling. At Camp Mabry, it was mostly sunny. The temperature was 89, the dew point 74, the relative humidity was 60%, producing a heat index of 98, the wind variable at 5 miles an hour, and the pressure was 29.80 inches and falling. The report from Pflugerville was not available. Taylor, mostly sunny, 91. Lago Vista, mostly sunny, 89. Georgetown, partly sunny, 89. San Marcos, mostly sunny, 91. Burnett, partly sunny, 89. Junction, mostly sunny, 89. San Antonio, partly sunny, 88. Corpus Christi, cloudy, 88. Houston, partly sunny, 79. Once again at Austin Bergstrom, it was 91, and at Camp Mabry, it was 89. Elsewhere across the state, College Station, mostly sunny, 89. Amarillo, cloudy, 66. Abilene, partly sunny, 74. Dallas-Fort Worth, partly sunny, 89. Your weather synopsis for South Central Texas. There will be chances for showers and thunderstorms over the eastern part of the area Saturday and Sunday. Dry weather will settle in for next week. Temperatures will be near normal for the next 7 days. Your local forecast. Tonight, partly cloudy with a slight chance of showers and thunderstorms this evening, then mostly cloudy after midnight. Lows in the mid-70s. South winds 5 to 10 miles per hour with gusts up to 20 miles per hour. Chance of rain 20%. Sunday, mostly cloudy. Humid with highs around 90. South winds 10 to 15 miles per hour with gusts up to 25 miles per hour. Sunday night, mostly cloudy. Lows in the mid-70s. South winds 10 to 15 miles per hour. Monday, partly cloudy in the morning, then clearing. Humid with highs in the lower 90s. South winds 10 to 15 miles per hour. Highest heat index readings up to 105. Monday night, mostly clear in the evening, then becoming partly cloudy. Lows in the mid-70s. South winds 10 to 15 miles per hour. Tuesday, partly cloudy in the morning, then clearing. Highs in the lower 90s. Tuesday night, clear in the evening, then becoming partly cloudy. Lows in the mid-70s. Wednesday through Thursday, partly cloudy. Highs in the mid-90s. Lows in the mid-70s. Highest heat index readings up to 105. Thursday night, mostly clear in the evening, then becoming partly cloudy. Lows in the mid-70s.

partly cloudy in the morning, then clearing. Highs in the mid-90s. Highest heat index readings up to 105. Friday night, mostly clear. Lows in the upper 70s. Saturday, partly cloudy in the morning, then mostly sunny with a slight chance of showers and thunderstorms in the afternoon. Highs in the upper 90s. Highest heat index readings up to 105. 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The current time is 4:53 p.m. Central Daylight Time. The Austin NOAA Weather Radio Roundup. At 4 p.m. at Austin Bergstrom International, it was mostly sunny. The temperature was 91, the dew point 73, the relative humidity was 55%, producing a heat index of 99, the wind south at 12 miles an hour, and the pressure was 29.78 inches and falling. At Camp Mabry, it was mostly sunny. The temperature was 89, the dew point 74, the relative humidity was 60%, producing a heat index of 98, the wind variable at 5 miles an hour, and the pressure was 29.80 inches and falling. The report from Pflugerville was not available. Taylor, mostly sunny, 91. Lago Vista, mostly sunny, 89. Georgetown, partly sunny, 89. San Marcos, mostly sunny, 91. Burnett, partly sunny, 89. Junction, mostly sunny, 89. San Antonio, partly sunny, 88. Corpus Christi, cloudy, 88. Houston, partly sunny, 79. Once again at Austin Bergstrom, it was 91, and at Camp Mabry, it was 89. Elsewhere across the state, College Station, mostly sunny, 89. Amarillo, cloudy, 66. Abilene, partly sunny, 74. Dallas, Fort Worth, partly sunny, 89. The coastal waters forecast from Baffin Bay to Port Aransas out 20 nautical miles. Tonight, southeast winds around 15 knots with gusts up to 20 knots. Seas 3 to 4 feet, occasionally to 5 feet. Wave detail, southeast 4 feet at 6 seconds. Sunday, southeast winds 15 to 20 knots with gusts up to 25 knots. Seas 4 to 5 feet, occasionally to 6 feet. Wave detail, southeast 5 feet at 6 seconds. A slight chance of showers and thunderstorms. Sunday night, southeast winds 15 to 20 knots with gusts up to 25 knots. Seas 4 to 5 feet, occasionally to 6 feet. Wave detail, southeast 5 feet at 7 seconds. A chance of showers and thunderstorms after midnight. Monday, southeast winds 15 to 20 knots with gusts up to 25 knots. Seas 4 to 5 feet, occasionally to 6 feet. Wave detail, southeast 5 feet at 7 seconds. A slight chance of showers and thunderstorms in the morning. Monday night, southeast winds 15 to 20 knots. Seas 4 to 5 feet, occasionally to 6 feet. Wave detail, southeast 4 feet at 7 seconds. Tuesday, southeast winds 10 to 15 knots with gusts up to 20 knots. Seas 3 to 4 feet, occasionally to 5 feet. Wave detail, southeast 4 feet at 7 seconds. Tuesday night, southeast winds around 15 knots with gusts up to 20 knots. Seas 3 to 4 feet, occasionally to 5 feet. Wednesday, southeast winds 10 to 15 knots. Seas around 4 feet, occasionally to 5 feet. Wednesday night, southeast winds 15 to 20 knots. Seas around 4 feet, occasionally to 5 feet. Thursday, southeast winds 10 to 15 knots. Seas 3 to 4 feet, occasionally to 5 feet. Thursday night, southeast winds 10 to 15 knots. Seas around 4 feet, occasionally to 5 feet. Winds and seas higher and near thunderstorms. Your weather synopsis for South Central Texas.

There will be chances for showers and thunderstorms over the eastern part of the area Saturday and Sunday. Dry weather will settle in for next week. Temperatures will be near normal for the next 7 days. Your local forecast. Tonight, partly cloudy with a slight chance of showers and thunderstorms this evening, then mostly cloudy after midnight. Lows in the mid-70s. South winds 5 to 10 miles per hour with gusts up to 20 miles per hour. Chance of rain 20%. Sunday, mostly cloudy. Humid with highs around 90. South winds 10 to 15 miles per hour with gusts up to 25 miles per hour. Sunday night, mostly cloudy. Lows in the mid-70s. South winds 10 to 15 miles per hour. Monday, partly cloudy in the morning, then clearing. Humid with highs in the lower 90s. South winds 10 to 15 miles per hour. Highest heat index readings up to 105. Monday night, mostly clear in the evening, then becoming partly cloudy. Lows in the mid-70s. South winds 10 to 15 miles per hour. Tuesday, partly cloudy in the morning, then clearing. Highs in the lower 90s. Tuesday night, clear in the evening, then becoming partly cloudy. Lows in the mid-70s. Wednesday through Thursday, partly cloudy. Highs in the mid-90s. Lows in the mid-70s. Highest heat index readings up to 105. Thursday night, mostly clear in the evening, then becoming partly cloudy. Lows in the mid-70s. Friday, partly cloudy in the morning, then clearing. Highs in the mid-90s. Highest heat index readings up to 105. Friday night, mostly clear. Lows in the upper 70s. Saturday, partly cloudy in the morning, then mostly sunny with a slight chance of showers and thunderstorms in the afternoon. Highs in the upper 90s. Highest heat index readings up to 105. 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The current time is 5 p.m. Central Daylight Time. The Austin NOAA Weather Radio Roundup, at 4 p.m. at Austin Bergstrom International, it was mostly sunny. The temperature was 91, the dew point 73, the relative humidity was 55%, producing a heat index of 99, the wind south at 12 miles an hour, and the pressure was 29.78 inches and falling. At Camp Mabry, it was mostly sunny. The temperature was 89, the dew point 74, the relative humidity was 60%, producing a heat index of 98. The wind variable at 5 miles an hour and the pressure was 29.80 inches and falling. The report from Pflugerville was not available. Taylor mostly sunny 91. Lago Vista mostly sunny 89. Georgetown partly sunny 89. San Marcos mostly sunny 91. Burnett partly sunny 89. Junction mostly sunny 89. San Antonio partly sunny 88. Corpus Christi cloudy 88. Houston partly sunny 79. Once again at Austin Bergstrom it was 91, and at Camp Mabry it was 89. Elsewhere across the state, College Station mostly sunny 89. Amarillo cloudy 66. Abilene partly sunny 74. Dallas-Fort Worth partly sunny 89. Your weather synopsis for South Central Texas. There will be chances for showers and thunderstorms over the eastern part of the area Saturday and Sunday. Dry weather will settle in for next week. Temperatures will be near normal for the next 7 days. Your local forecast. Tonight, partly cloudy with a slight chance of showers and thunderstorms this evening, then mostly cloudy after midnight. Lows in the mid-70s. South winds 5 to 10 miles per hour with gusts up to 20 miles per hour. Chance of rain 20%. Sunday, mostly cloudy.

humid with highs around 90. South winds 10 to 15 miles per hour with gusts up to 25 miles per hour. Sunday night, mostly cloudy. Lows in the mid-70s. South winds 10 to 15 miles per hour. Monday, partly cloudy in the morning, then clearing. Humid with highs in the lower 90s. South winds 10 to 15 miles per hour. Highest heat index readings up to 105. Monday night, mostly clear in the evening, then becoming partly cloudy. Lows in the mid-70s. South winds 10 to 15 miles per hour. Tuesday, partly cloudy in the morning, then clearing. Highs in the lower 90s. Tuesday night, clear in the evening, then becoming partly cloudy. Lows in the mid-70s. Wednesday through Thursday, partly cloudy. Highs in the mid-90s. Lows in the mid-70s. Highest heat index readings up to 105. Thursday night, mostly clear in the evening, then becoming partly cloudy. Lows in the mid-70s. Friday, partly cloudy in the morning, then clearing. Highs in the mid-90s. Highest heat index readings up to 105. Friday night, mostly clear. Lows in the upper 70s. Saturday, partly cloudy in the morning, then mostly sunny with a slight chance of showers and thunderstorms in the afternoon. Highs in the upper 90s. Highest heat index readings up to 105. 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The Austin NOAA Weather Radio Roundup, at 4 p.m. at Austin Bergstrom International, it was mostly sunny. The temperature was 91, the dew point 73, the relative humidity was 55%, producing a heat index of 99, the wind south at 12 miles an hour, and the pressure was 29.78 inches and falling. At Camp Mabry, it was mostly sunny. The temperature was 89, the dew point 74, the relative humidity was 60%, producing a heat index of 98, the wind variable at 5 miles an hour, and the pressure was 29.80 inches and falling. The report from Pflugerville was not available. Taylor, mostly sunny, 91. Lago Vista, mostly sunny, 89. Georgetown, partly sunny, 89. San Marcos, mostly sunny, 91. Burnett, partly sunny, 89. Junction, mostly sunny, 89. San Antonio, partly sunny, 88. Corpus Christi, cloudy, 88. Houston, partly sunny, 79. Once again at Austin Bergstrom, it was 91, and at Camp Mabry, it was 89. Elsewhere across the state, College Station, mostly sunny, 89. Amarillo, cloudy, 66. Abilene, partly sunny, 74. Dallas-Fort Worth, partly sunny, 89. Your weather synopsis for South Central Texas. There will be chances for showers and thunderstorms over the eastern part of the area Saturday and Sunday. Dry weather will settle in for next week. Temperatures will be near normal for the next 7 days. Your local forecast. Tonight, partly cloudy with a slight chance of showers and thunderstorms this evening, then mostly cloudy after midnight. Lows in the mid-70s. South winds 5 to 10 miles per hour with gusts up to 20 miles per hour. Chance of rain 20%. Sunday, mostly cloudy. Humid with highs around 90. South winds 10 to 15 miles per hour with gusts up to 25 miles per hour. Sunday night, mostly cloudy. Lows in the mid-70s. South winds 10 to 15 miles per hour. Monday, partly cloudy in the morning, then clearing. Humid with highs in the lower 90s. South winds 10 to 15 miles per hour. Highest heat index readings up to 105. Monday night, mostly clear in the evening, then becoming

lows in the mid-70s. South winds 10 to 15 miles per hour. Tuesday, partly cloudy in the morning, then clearing. Highs in the lower 90s. Tuesday night, clear in the evening, then becoming partly cloudy. Lows in the mid-70s. Wednesday through Thursday, partly cloudy. Highs in the mid-90s. Lows in the mid-70s. Highest heat index readings up to 105. Thursday night, mostly clear in the evening, then becoming partly cloudy. Lows in the mid-70s. Friday, partly cloudy in the morning, then clearing. Highs in the mid-90s. Highest heat index readings up to 105. Friday night, mostly clear. Lows in the upper 70s. Saturday, partly cloudy in the morning, then mostly sunny with a slight chance of showers and thunderstorms in the afternoon. Highs in the upper 90s. Highest heat index readings up to 105. 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The current time is 5:09 p.m. Central Daylight Time. Your weather synopsis for South Central Texas. There will be chances for showers and thunderstorms over the eastern part of the area Saturday and Sunday. Dry weather will settle in for next week. Temperatures will be near normal for the next 7 days. Your local forecast. Tonight, partly cloudy with a slight chance of showers and thunderstorms this evening, then mostly cloudy after midnight. Lows in the mid-70s. South winds 5 to 10 miles per hour with gusts up to 20 miles per hour. Chance of rain 20%. Sunday, mostly cloudy. Humid with highs around 90. South winds 10 to 15 miles per hour with gusts up to 25 miles per hour. Sunday night, mostly cloudy. Lows in the mid-70s. South winds 10 to 15 miles per hour. Monday, partly cloudy in the morning, then clearing. Humid with highs in the lower 90s. South winds 10 to 15 miles per hour. Highest heat index readings up to 105. Monday night, mostly clear in the evening, then becoming partly cloudy. Lows in the mid-70s. South winds 10 to 15 miles per hour. Tuesday, partly cloudy in the morning, then clearing. Highs in the lower 90s. Tuesday night, clear in the evening, then becoming partly cloudy. Lows in the mid-70s. Wednesday through Thursday, partly cloudy. Highs in the mid-90s. Lows in the mid-70s. Highest heat index readings up to 105. Thursday night, mostly clear in the evening, then becoming partly cloudy. Lows in the mid-70s. Friday, partly cloudy in the morning, then clearing. Highs in the mid-90s. Highest heat index readings up to 105. Friday night, mostly clear. Lows in the upper 70s. Saturday, partly cloudy in the morning, then mostly sunny with a slight chance of showers and thunderstorms in the afternoon. Highs in the upper 90s. Highest heat index readings up to 105. 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The current time is 5:11 p.m. Central Daylight Time. Your weather synopsis for South Central Texas. There will be chances for showers and thunderstorms over the eastern part of the area Saturday and Sunday. Dry weather will settle in for next week. Temperatures will be near normal for the next 7 days. Your local forecast. Tonight, partly cloudy with a slight chance of showers and thunderstorms this evening, then mostly cloudy after midnight. Lows in the mid-70s. South winds 5 to 10 miles per hour with gusts up to 20.

miles per hour. Chance of rain 20%. Sunday, mostly cloudy. Humid with highs around 90. South winds 10 to 15 miles per hour with gusts up to 25 miles per hour. Sunday night, mostly cloudy. Lows in the mid-70s. South winds 10 to 15 miles per hour. Monday, partly cloudy in the morning, then clearing. Humid with highs in the lower 90s. South winds 10 to 15 miles per hour. Highest heat index readings up to 105. Monday night, mostly clear in the evening, then becoming partly cloudy. Lows in the mid-70s. South winds 10 to 15 miles per hour. Tuesday, partly cloudy in the morning, then clearing. Highs in the lower 90s. Tuesday night, clear in the evening, then becoming partly cloudy. Lows in the mid-70s. Wednesday through Thursday, partly cloudy. Highs in the mid-90s. Lows in the mid-70s. Highest heat index readings up to 105. Thursday night, mostly clear in the evening, then becoming partly cloudy. Lows in the mid-70s. Friday, partly cloudy in the morning, then clearing. Highs in the mid-90s. Highest heat index readings up to 105. Friday night, mostly clear. Lows in the upper 70s. Saturday, partly cloudy in the morning, then mostly sunny with a slight chance of showers and thunderstorms in the afternoon. Highs in the upper 90s. Highest heat index readings up to 105. 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It was mostly sunny. The temperature was 90, the dew point 73, the relative humidity was 57%, producing a heat index of 98, the wind south at 10 miles an hour gusting to 20, and the pressure was 29.77 inches and falling. At Camp Mabry, it was mostly sunny. The temperature was 89, the dew point 74, the relative humidity was 60%, producing a heat index of 98, the wind variable at 6 miles an hour, and the pressure was 29.78 inches and falling. The report from Pflugerville was not available. Taylor, mostly sunny, 91. Lago Vista, mostly sunny, 88. Georgetown, partly sunny, 90. San Marcos, mostly sunny, 91. Burnett, mostly sunny, 89. Junction, mostly sunny, 89. San Antonio, partly sunny, 89. Corpus Christi, cloudy, 89. Houston, partly sunny, 82. Once again at Austin Bergstrom, it was 90, and at Camp Mabry, it was 89. Elsewhere across the state, College Station, mostly sunny, 89. Amarillo, cloudy, 70. Abilene, partly sunny, 76. Dallas-Fort Worth, partly sunny, 87. The Tropical Weather Outlook. For the North Atlantic, Caribbean Sea, and the Gulf of America, tropical cyclone formation is not expected during the next 7 days. Your weather synopsis for South Central Texas. There will be chances for showers and thunderstorms over the eastern part of the area Saturday and Sunday. Dry weather will settle in for next week. Temperatures will be near normal for the next 7 days. Your local forecast. Tonight, partly cloudy with a slight chance of showers and thunderstorms this evening, then mostly cloudy after midnight. Lows in the mid-70s. South winds 5 to 10 miles per hour with gusts up to 20 miles per hour. Chance of rain 20%. Sunday, mostly cloudy. Humid with highs around 90. South winds 10 to 15 miles per hour with gusts up to 25 miles per hour. Sunday night, mostly cloudy. Lows in the mid-70s. South winds 10 to 15 miles per hour.

Monday, partly cloudy in the morning, then clearing. Humid with highs in the lower 90s. South winds 10 to 15 miles per hour. Highest heat index readings up to 105. Monday night, mostly clear in the evening, then becoming partly cloudy. Lows in the mid-70s. South winds 10 to 15 miles per hour. Tuesday, partly cloudy in the morning, then clearing. Highs in the lower 90s. Tuesday night, clear in the evening, then becoming partly cloudy. Lows in the mid-70s. Wednesday through Thursday, partly cloudy. Highs in the mid-90s. Lows in the mid-70s. Highest heat index readings up to 105. Thursday night, mostly clear in the evening, then becoming partly cloudy. Lows in the mid-70s. Friday, partly cloudy in the morning, then clearing. Highs in the mid-90s. Highest heat index readings up to 105. Friday night, mostly clear. Lows in the upper 70s. Saturday, partly cloudy in the morning, then mostly sunny with a slight chance of showers and thunderstorms in the afternoon. Highs in the upper 90s. Highest heat index readings up to 105. 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The Austin NOAA Weather Radio Roundup, at 5 p.m. at Austin Bergstrom International, it was mostly sunny. The temperature was 90, the dew point 73, the relative humidity was 57%, producing a heat index of 98, the wind south at 10 miles an hour gusting to 20, and the pressure was 29.77 inches and falling. At Camp Mabry, it was mostly sunny. The temperature was 89, the dew point 74, the relative humidity was 60%, producing a heat index of 98, the wind variable at 6 miles an hour, and the pressure was 29.78 inches and falling. The report from Pflugerville was not available. Taylor, mostly sunny, 91. Lago Vista, mostly sunny, 88. Georgetown, partly sunny, 90. San Marcos, mostly sunny, 91. Burnett, mostly sunny, 89. Junction, mostly sunny, 89. San Antonio, partly sunny, 89. Corpus Christi, cloudy, 89. Houston, partly sunny, 82. Once again at Austin Bergstrom, it was 90, and at Camp Mabry, it was 89. Elsewhere across the state, College Station, mostly sunny, 89. Amarillo, cloudy, 70. Abilene, partly sunny, 76. Dallas-Fort Worth, partly sunny, 87. Your weather synopsis for South Central Texas. There will be chances for showers and thunderstorms over the eastern part of the area Saturday and Sunday. Dry weather will settle in for next week. Temperatures will be near normal for the next 7 days. Your local forecast. Tonight, partly cloudy with a slight chance of showers and thunderstorms this evening, then mostly cloudy after midnight. Lows in the mid-70s. South winds 5 to 10 miles per hour with gusts up to 20 miles per hour. Chance of rain 20%. Sunday, mostly cloudy. Humid with highs around 90. South winds 10 to 15 miles per hour with gusts up to 25 miles per hour. Sunday night, mostly cloudy. Lows in the mid-70s. South winds 10 to 15 miles per hour. Monday, partly cloudy in the morning, then clearing. Humid with highs in the lower 90s. South winds 10 to 15 miles per hour. Highest heat index readings up to 105. Monday night, mostly clear in the evening, then becoming partly cloudy. Lows in the mid-70s. South winds 10 to 15 miles per hour. Tuesday, partly cloudy in the morning, then clearing. Highs in the lower 90s. Tuesday night, clear in the evening, then becoming partly

lows in the mid-70s. Wednesday through Thursday, partly cloudy. Highs in the mid-90s. Lows in the mid-70s. Highest heat index readings up to 105. Thursday night, mostly clear in the evening, then becoming partly cloudy. Lows in the mid-70s. Friday, partly cloudy in the morning, then clearing. Highs in the mid-90s. Highest heat index readings up to 105. Friday night, mostly clear. Lows in the upper 70s. Saturday, partly cloudy in the morning, then mostly sunny with a slight chance of showers and thunderstorms in the afternoon. Highs in the upper 90s. Highest heat index readings up to 105. 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The current time is 5:23 p.m. Central Daylight Time. The Austin NOAA Weather Radio Roundup, at 5 p.m. at Austin Bergstrom International, it was mostly sunny. The temperature was 90, the dew point 73, the relative humidity was 57%, producing a heat index of 98, the wind south at 10 miles an hour gusting to 20, and the pressure was 29.77 inches and falling. At Camp Mabry, it was mostly sunny. The temperature was 89, the dew point 74, the relative humidity was 60%, producing a heat index of 98, the wind variable at 6 miles an hour, and the pressure was 29.78 inches and falling. The report from Pflugerville was not available. Taylor, mostly sunny, 91. Lago Vista, mostly sunny, 88. Georgetown, partly sunny, 90. San Marcos, mostly sunny, 91. Burnett, mostly sunny, 89. Junction, mostly sunny, 89. San Antonio, partly sunny, 89. Corpus Christi, cloudy, 89. Houston, partly sunny, 82. Once again at Austin Bergstrom, it was 90, and at Camp Mabry, it was 89. Elsewhere across the state, College Station, mostly sunny, 89. Amarillo, cloudy, 70. Abilene, partly sunny, 76. Dallas-Fort Worth, partly sunny, 87. The coastal waters forecast from Baffin Bay to Port Aransas out 20 nautical miles. Tonight, southeast winds around 15 knots with gusts up to 20 knots. Seas 3 to 4 feet, occasionally to 5 feet. Wave detail, southeast 4 feet at 6 seconds. Sunday, southeast winds 15 to 20 knots with gusts up to 25 knots. Seas 4 to 5 feet, occasionally to 6 feet. Wave detail, southeast 5 feet at 6 seconds. A slight chance of showers and thunderstorms. Sunday night, southeast winds 15 to 20 knots with gusts up to 25 knots. Seas 4 to 5 feet, occasionally to 6 feet. Wave detail, southeast 5 feet at 7 seconds. A chance of showers and thunderstorms after midnight. Monday, southeast winds 15 to 20 knots with gusts up to 25 knots. Seas 4 to 5 feet, occasionally to 6 feet. Wave detail, southeast 5 feet at 7 seconds. A slight chance of showers and thunderstorms in the morning. Monday night, southeast winds 15 to 20 knots. Seas 4 to 5 feet, occasionally to 6 feet. Wave detail, southeast 4 feet at 7 seconds. Tuesday, southeast winds 10 to 15 knots with gusts up to 20 knots. Seas 3 to 4 feet, occasionally to 5 feet. Wave detail, southeast 4 feet at 7 seconds. Tuesday night, southeast winds around 15 knots with gusts up to 20 knots. Seas 3 to 4 feet, occasionally to 5 feet. Wednesday, southeast winds 10 to 15 knots. Seas around 4 feet, occasionally to 5 feet. Wednesday night, southeast winds 15 to 20 knots. Seas around 4 feet, occasionally to 5 feet. Thursday,
southeast winds 10 to 15 knots. Seas 3 to 4 feet, occasionally to 5 feet. Thursday night, southeast winds 10 to 15 knots. Seas around 4 feet, occasionally to 5 feet. Winds and seas higher and near thunderstorms. 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The Austin NOAA Weather Radio Roundup, at 5 p.m. at Austin Bergstrom International, it was mostly sunny. The temperature was 90, the dew point 73, the relative humidity was 57%, producing a heat index of 98, the wind south at 10 miles an hour gusting to 20, and the pressure was 29.77 inches and falling. At Camp Mabry, it was mostly sunny. The temperature was 89, the dew point 74, the relative humidity was 60%, producing a heat index of 98, the wind variable at 6 miles an hour, and the pressure was 29.78 inches and falling. The report from Pflugerville was not available. Taylor, mostly sunny, 91. Lago Vista, mostly sunny, 88. Georgetown, partly sunny, 90. San Marcos, mostly sunny, 91. Burnett, mostly sunny, 89. Junction, mostly sunny, 89. San Antonio, partly sunny, 89. Corpus Christi, cloudy, 89. Houston, partly sunny, 82. Once again at Austin Bergstrom, it was 90, and at Camp Mabry, it was 89. Elsewhere across the state, College Station, mostly sunny, 89. Amarillo, cloudy, 70. Abilene, partly sunny, 76. Dallas-Fort Worth, partly sunny, 87. Your weather synopsis for South Central Texas. There will be chances for showers and thunderstorms over the eastern part of the area Saturday and Sunday. Dry weather will settle in for next week. Temperatures will be near normal for the next 7 days. Your local forecast. Tonight, partly cloudy with a slight chance of showers and thunderstorms this evening, then mostly cloudy after midnight. Lows in the mid-70s. South winds 5 to 10 miles per hour with gusts up to 20 miles per hour. Chance of rain 20%. Sunday, mostly cloudy. Humid with highs around 90. South winds 10 to 15 miles per hour with gusts up to 25 miles per hour. Sunday night, mostly cloudy. Lows in the mid-70s. South winds 10 to 15 miles per hour. Monday, partly cloudy in the morning, then clearing. Humid with highs in the lower 90s. South winds 10 to 15 miles per hour. Highest heat index readings up to 105. Monday night, mostly clear in the evening, then becoming partly cloudy. Lows in the mid-70s. South winds 10 to 15 miles per hour. Tuesday, partly cloudy in the morning, then clearing. Highs in the lower 90s. Tuesday night, clear in the evening, then becoming partly cloudy. Lows in the mid-70s. Wednesday through Thursday, partly cloudy. Highs in the mid-90s. Lows in the mid-70s. Highest heat index readings up to 105. Thursday night, mostly clear in the evening, then becoming partly cloudy. Lows in the mid-70s. Friday, partly cloudy in the morning, then clearing. Highs in the mid-90s. Highest heat index readings up to 105. Friday night, mostly clear. Lows in the upper 70s. Saturday, partly cloudy in the morning, then mostly sunny with a slight chance of showers and thunderstorms in the afternoon. Highs in the upper 90s. Highest heat index readings up to 105. 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

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It was mostly sunny. The temperature was 90, the dew point 73, the relative humidity was 57%, producing a heat index of 98, the wind south at 10 miles an hour gusting to 20, and the pressure was 29.77 inches and falling. At Camp Mabry, it was mostly sunny. The wind south at 10 miles an hour gusting to 20, and the pressure was 29.77 inches and falling. At Camp Mabry, it was mostly sunny. The temperature was 89, the dew point 74, the relative humidity was 60%, producing a heat index of 98, the wind variable at 6 miles an hour, and the pressure was 29.78 inches and falling. The report from Pflugerville was not available. Taylor, mostly sunny, 91. Lago Vista, mostly sunny, 88. Georgetown, partly sunny, 90. San Marcos, mostly sunny, 91. Burnett, mostly sunny, 89. Junction, mostly sunny, 89. San Antonio, partly sunny, 89. Corpus Christi, cloudy, 89. Houston, partly sunny, 82. Once again at Austin Bergstrom, it was 90, and at Camp Mabry, it was 89. Elsewhere across the state, College Station, mostly sunny, 89. Amarillo, cloudy, 70. Abilene, partly sunny, 76. Dallas, Fort Worth, partly sunny, 87. Your weather synopsis for South Central Texas. There will be chances for showers and thunderstorms over the eastern part of the area Saturday and Sunday. Dry weather will settle in for next week. Temperatures will be near normal for the next 7 days. Your local forecast. Tonight, partly cloudy with a slight chance of showers and thunderstorms this evening, then mostly cloudy after midnight. Lows in the mid-70s. South winds 5 to 10 miles per hour with gusts up to 20 miles per hour. Chance of rain 20%. Sunday, mostly cloudy. Humid with highs around 90. South winds 10 to 15 miles per hour with gusts up to 25 miles per hour. Sunday night, mostly cloudy. Lows in the mid-70s. South winds 10 to 15 miles per hour. Monday, partly cloudy in the morning, then clearing. Humid with highs in the lower 90s. South winds 10 to 15 miles per hour. Highest heat index readings up to 105. Monday night, mostly clear in the evening, then becoming partly cloudy. Lows in the mid-70s. South winds 10 to 15 miles per hour. Tuesday, partly cloudy in the morning, then clearing. Highs in the lower 90s. Tuesday night, clear in the evening, then becoming partly cloudy. Lows in the mid-70s. Wednesday through Thursday, partly cloudy. Highs in the mid-90s. Lows in the mid-70s. Highest heat index readings up to 105. Thursday night, mostly clear in the evening, then becoming partly cloudy. Lows in the mid-70s. Friday, partly cloudy in the morning, then clearing. Highs in the mid-90s. Highest heat index readings up to 105. Friday night, mostly clear. Lows in the upper 70s. Saturday, partly cloudy in the morning, then mostly sunny with a slight chance of showers and thunderstorms in the afternoon. Highs in the upper 90s. Highest heat index readings up to 105. 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It was mostly sunny. The temperature was 90, the dew point 73, the relative humidity was 57%, producing a heat index of 98. The wind

Partly sunny 89. Corpus Christi cloudy 89. Houston partly sunny 82. Once again at Austin Bergstrom it was 90, and at Camp Mabry it was 89. Elsewhere across the state, College Station mostly sunny 89. Amarillo cloudy 70. Abilene partly sunny 76. Dallas-Fort Worth partly sunny 87. Your weather synopsis for South Central Texas. There will be chances for showers and thunderstorms over the eastern part of the area Saturday and Sunday. Dry weather will settle in for next week. Temperatures will be near normal for the next 7 days. Your local forecast. Tonight, partly cloudy with a slight chance of showers and thunderstorms this evening, then mostly cloudy after midnight. Lows in the mid-70s. South winds 5 to 10 miles per hour with gusts up to 20 miles per hour. Chance of rain 20%. Sunday, mostly cloudy. Humid with highs around 90. South winds 10 to 15 miles per hour with gusts up to 25 miles per hour. Sunday night, mostly cloudy. Lows in the mid-70s. South winds 10 to 15 miles per hour. Monday, partly cloudy in the morning, then clearing. Humid with highs in the lower 90s. South winds 10 to 15 miles per hour. Highest heat index readings up to 105. Monday night, mostly clear in the evening, then becoming partly cloudy. Lows in the mid-70s. South winds 10 to 15 miles per hour. Tuesday, partly cloudy in the morning, then clearing. Highs in the lower 90s. Tuesday night, clear in the evening, then becoming partly cloudy. Lows in the mid-70s. Wednesday through Thursday, partly cloudy. Highs in the mid-90s. Lows in the mid-70s. Highest heat index readings up to 105. Thursday night, mostly clear in the evening, then becoming partly cloudy. Lows in the mid-70s. Friday, partly cloudy in the morning, then clearing. Highs in the mid-90s. Highest heat index readings up to 105. Friday night, mostly clear. Lows in the upper 70s. Saturday, partly cloudy in the morning, then mostly sunny with a slight chance of showers and thunderstorms in the afternoon. Highs in the upper 90s. Highest heat index readings up to 105. 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The Austin NOAA Weather Radio Roundup, at 5 p.m. at Austin Bergstrom International, it was mostly sunny. The temperature was 90, the dew point 73, the relative humidity was 57%, producing a heat index of 98, the wind south at 10 miles an hour gusting to 20, and the pressure was 29.77 inches and falling. At Camp Mabry, it was mostly sunny. The temperature was 89, the dew point 74, the relative humidity was 60%, producing a heat index of 98, the wind variable at 6 miles an hour, and the pressure was 29.78 inches and falling. The report from Pflugerville was not available. Taylor mostly sunny 91. Lago Vista mostly sunny 88. Georgetown partly sunny 90. San Marcos mostly sunny 91. Burnett mostly sunny 89. Junction mostly sunny 89. San Antonio partly sunny 89. Corpus Christi cloudy 89. Houston partly sunny 82. Once again at Austin Bergstrom it was 90, and at Camp Mabry it was 89. Elsewhere across the state, College Station mostly sunny 89. Amarillo cloudy 70. Abilene partly sunny 76. Dallas-Fort Worth partly sunny 87. Your weather synopsis for South Central Texas. There will be chances for showers and thunderstorms over the eastern part.

part of the area Saturday and Sunday. Dry weather will settle in for next week. Temperatures will be near normal for the next 7 days. Your local forecast. Tonight, partly cloudy with a slight chance of showers and thunderstorms this evening, then mostly cloudy after midnight. Lows in the mid-70s. South winds 5 to 10 miles per hour with gusts up to 20 miles per hour. Chance of rain 20%. Sunday, mostly cloudy. Humid with highs around 90. South winds 10 to 15 miles per hour with gusts up to 25 miles per hour. Sunday night, mostly cloudy. Lows in the mid-70s. South winds 10 to 15 miles per hour. Monday, partly cloudy in the morning, then clearing. Humid with highs in the lower 90s. South winds 10 to 15 miles per hour. Highest heat index readings up to 105. Monday night, mostly clear in the evening, then becoming partly cloudy. Lows in the mid-70s. South winds 10 to 15 miles per hour. Tuesday, partly cloudy in the morning, then clearing. Highs in the lower 90s. Tuesday night, clear in the evening, then becoming partly cloudy. Lows in the mid-70s. Wednesday through Thursday, partly cloudy. Highs in the mid-90s. Lows in the mid-70s. Highest heat index readings up to 105. Thursday night, mostly clear in the evening, then becoming partly cloudy. Lows in the mid-70s. Friday, partly cloudy in the morning, then clearing. Highs in the mid-90s. Highest heat index readings up to 105. Friday night, mostly clear. Lows in the upper 70s. Saturday, partly cloudy in the morning, then mostly sunny with a slight chance of showers and thunderstorms in the afternoon. Highs in the upper 90s. Highest heat index readings up to 105. The Tropical Weather Outlook. For the North Atlantic, Caribbean Sea and the Gulf of America, tropical cyclone formation is not expected during the next 7 days. 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The Austin NOAA Weather Radio Roundup, at 5 p.m. at Austin Bergstrom International, it was mostly sunny. The temperature was 90, the dew point 73, the relative humidity was 57%, producing a heat index of 98, the wind south at 10 miles an hour gusting to 20, and the pressure was 29.77 inches and falling. At Camp Mabry, it was mostly sunny. The temperature was 89, the dew point 74, the relative humidity was 60%, producing a heat index of 98, the wind variable at 6 miles an hour, and the pressure was 29.78 inches and falling. The report from Pflugerville was not available. Taylor, mostly sunny 91. Lago Vista, mostly sunny 88. Georgetown, partly sunny 90. San Marcos, mostly sunny 91. Burnett, mostly sunny 89. Junction, mostly sunny 89. San Antonio, partly sunny 89. Corpus Christi, cloudy 89. Houston, partly sunny 82. Once again at Austin Bergstrom, it was 90, and at Camp Mabry, it was 89. Elsewhere across the state, College Station, mostly sunny 89. Amarillo, cloudy 70. Abilene, partly sunny 76. Dallas, Fort Worth, partly sunny 87. Your weather synopsis for South Central Texas. There will be chances for showers and thunderstorms over the eastern part of the area Saturday and Sunday. Dry weather will settle in for next week. Temperatures will be near normal for the next 7 days. Your local forecast. Tonight, partly cloudy with a slight chance of showers and thunderstorms this evening, then mostly cloudy after midnight. Lows in the mid-70s. South winds 5.

to 10 miles per hour with gusts up to 20 miles per hour. Chance of rain 20%. Sunday, mostly cloudy. Humid with highs around 90. South winds 10 to 15 miles per hour with gusts up to 25 miles per hour. Sunday night, mostly cloudy. Lows in the mid-70s. South winds 10 to 15 miles per hour. Monday, partly cloudy in the morning, then clearing. Humid with highs in the lower 90s. South winds 10 to 15 miles per hour. Highest heat index readings up to 105. Monday night, mostly clear in the evening, then becoming partly cloudy. Lows in the mid-70s. South winds 10 to 15 miles per hour. Tuesday, partly cloudy in the morning, then clearing. Highs in the lower 90s. Tuesday night, clear in the evening, then becoming partly cloudy. Lows in the mid-70s. Wednesday through Thursday, partly cloudy. Highs in the mid-90s. Lows in the mid-70s. Highest heat index readings up to 105. Thursday night, mostly clear in the evening, then becoming partly cloudy. Lows in the mid-70s. Friday, partly cloudy in the morning, then clearing. Highs in the mid-90s. Highest heat index readings up to 105. Friday night, mostly clear. Lows in the upper 70s. Saturday, partly cloudy in the morning, then mostly sunny with a slight chance of showers and thunderstorms in the afternoon. Highs in the upper 90s. Highest heat index readings up to 105. 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The Austin NOAA Weather Radio Roundup, at 5 p.m. at Austin Bergstrom International, it was mostly sunny. The temperature was 90, the dew point 73, the relative humidity was 57%, producing a heat index of 98, the wind south at 10 miles an hour gusting to 20, and the pressure was 29.77 inches and falling. At Camp Mabry, it was mostly sunny. The temperature was 89, the dew point 74, the relative humidity was 60%, producing a heat index of 98, the wind variable at 6 miles an hour, and the pressure was 29.78 inches and falling. The report from Pflugerville was not available. Taylor, mostly sunny, 91. Lago Vista, mostly sunny, 88. Georgetown, partly sunny, 90. San Marcos, mostly sunny, 91. Burnett, mostly sunny, 89. Junction, mostly sunny, 89. San Antonio, partly sunny, 89. Corpus Christi, cloudy, 89. Houston, partly sunny, 82. Once again at Austin Bergstrom, it was 90, and at Camp Mabry, it was 89. Elsewhere across the state, College Station, mostly sunny, 89. Amarillo, cloudy, 70. Abilene, partly sunny, 76. Dallas-Fort Worth, partly sunny, 87. Your weather synopsis for South Central Texas. There will be chances for showers and thunderstorms over the eastern part of the area Saturday and Sunday. Dry weather will settle in for next week. Temperatures will be near normal for the next 7 days. Your local forecast. Tonight, partly cloudy with a slight chance of showers and thunderstorms this evening, then mostly cloudy after midnight. Lows in the mid-70s. South winds 5 to 10 miles per hour with gusts up to 20 miles per hour. Chance of rain 20%. Sunday, mostly cloudy. Humid with highs around 90. South winds 10 to 15 miles per hour with gusts up to 25 miles per hour. Sunday night, mostly cloudy. Lows in the mid-70s. South winds 10 to 15 miles per hour. Monday, partly cloudy in the morning, then clearing. Humid with highs in the lower 90s.
South winds 10 to 15.

miles per hour. Highest heat index readings up to 105. Monday night, mostly clear in the evening, then becoming partly cloudy. Lows in the mid-70s. South winds 10 to 15 miles per hour. Tuesday, partly cloudy in the morning, then clearing. Highs in the lower 90s. Tuesday night, clear in the evening, then becoming partly cloudy. Lows in the mid-70s. Wednesday through Thursday, partly cloudy. Highs in the mid-90s. Lows in the mid-70s. Highest heat index readings up to 105. Thursday night, mostly clear in the evening, then becoming partly cloudy. Lows in the mid-70s. Friday, partly cloudy in the morning, then clearing. Highs in the mid-90s. Highest heat index readings up to 105. Friday night, mostly clear. Lows in the upper 70s. Saturday, partly cloudy in the morning, then mostly sunny with a slight chance of showers and thunderstorms in the afternoon. Highs in the upper 90s. Highest heat index readings up to 105. The coastal waters forecast from Baffin Bay to Port Aransas out 20 nautical miles. Tonight, southeast winds around 15 knots with gusts up to 20 knots. Seas 3 to 4 feet, occasionally to 5 feet. Wave detail, southeast 4 feet at 6 seconds. Sunday, southeast winds 15 to 20 knots with gusts up to 25 knots. Seas 4 to 5 feet, occasionally to 6 feet. Wave detail, southeast 5 feet at 6 seconds. A slight chance of showers and thunderstorms. Sunday night, southeast winds 15 to 20 knots with gusts up to 25 knots. Seas 4 to 5 feet, occasionally to 6 feet. Wave detail, southeast 5 feet at 7 seconds. A chance of showers and thunderstorms after midnight. Monday, southeast winds 15 to 20 knots with gusts up to 25 knots. Seas 4 to 5 feet, occasionally to 6 feet. Wave detail, southeast 5 feet at 7 seconds. A slight chance of showers and thunderstorms in the morning. Monday night, southeast winds 15 to 20 knots. Seas 4 to 5 feet, occasionally to 6 feet. Wave detail, southeast 4 feet at 7 seconds. Tuesday, southeast winds 10 to 15 knots with gusts up to 20 knots. Seas 3 to 4 feet, occasionally to 5 feet. Wave detail, southeast 4 feet at 7 seconds. Tuesday night, southeast winds around 15 knots with gusts up to 20 knots. Seas 3 to 4 feet, occasionally to 5 feet. Wednesday, southeast winds 10 to 15 knots. Seas around 4 feet, occasionally to 5 feet. Wednesday night, southeast winds 15 to 20 knots. Seas around 4 feet, occasionally to 5 feet. Thursday, southeast winds 10 to 15 knots. Seas 3 to 4 feet, occasionally to 5 feet. Thursday night, southeast winds 10 to 15 knots. Seas around 4 feet, occasionally to 5 feet. Winds and seas higher and near thunderstorms. 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The Austin NOAA Weather Radio Roundup, at 5 p.m. at Austin Bergstrom International, it was mostly sunny. The temperature was 90, the dew point 73, the relative humidity was 57%, producing a heat index of 98, the wind south at 10 miles an hour gusting to 20, and the pressure was 29.77 inches and falling. At Camp Mabry, it was mostly sunny. The temperature was 89, the dew point 74, the relative humidity was 60%, producing a heat index of 98, the wind variable at 6 miles an hour, and the pressure was 29.78 inches and falling. The report from Pflugerville was not available.

Taylor, mostly sunny, 91. Lago Vista, mostly sunny, 88. Georgetown, partly sunny, 90. San Marcos, mostly sunny, 91. Burnett, mostly sunny, 89. Junction, mostly sunny, 89. San Antonio, partly sunny, 89. Corpus Christi, cloudy, 89. Houston, partly sunny, 82. Once again at Austin Bergstrom, it was 90, and at Camp Mabry, it was 89. Elsewhere across the state, College Station, mostly sunny, 89. Amarillo, cloudy, 70. Abilene, partly sunny, 76. Dallas, Fort Worth, partly sunny, 87. Your weather synopsis for South Central Texas. There will be chances for showers and thunderstorms over the eastern part of the area Saturday and Sunday. Dry weather will settle in for next week. Temperatures will be near normal for the next 7 days. Your local forecast. Tonight, partly cloudy with a slight chance of showers and thunderstorms this evening, then mostly cloudy after midnight. Lows in the mid-70s. South winds 5 to 10 miles per hour with gusts up to 20 miles per hour. Chance of rain 20%. Sunday, mostly cloudy. Humid with highs around 90. South winds 10 to 15 miles per hour with gusts up to 25 miles per hour. Sunday night, mostly cloudy. Lows in the mid-70s. South winds 10 to 15 miles per hour. Monday, partly cloudy in the morning, then clearing. Humid with highs in the lower 90s. South winds 10 to 15 miles per hour. Highest heat index readings up to 105. Monday night, mostly clear in the evening, then becoming partly cloudy. Lows in the mid-70s. South winds 10 to 15 miles per hour. Tuesday, partly cloudy in the morning, then clearing. Highs in the lower 90s. Tuesday night, clear in the evening, then becoming partly cloudy. Lows in the mid-70s. Wednesday through Thursday, partly cloudy. Highs in the mid-90s. Lows in the mid-70s. Highest heat index readings up to 105. Thursday night, mostly clear in the evening, then becoming partly cloudy. Lows in the mid-70s. Friday, partly cloudy in the morning, then clearing. Highs in the mid-90s. Highest heat index readings up to 105. Friday night, mostly clear. Lows in the upper 70s. Saturday, partly cloudy in the morning, then mostly sunny with a slight chance of showers and thunderstorms in the afternoon. Highs in the upper 90s. Highest heat index readings up to 105. 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The current time is 6:01 p.m. Central Daylight Time. The Austin NOAA Weather Radio Roundup, at 5 p.m. at Austin Bergstrom International, it was mostly sunny. The temperature was 90, the dew point 73, the relative humidity was 57%, producing a heat index of 98, the wind south at 10 miles an hour gusting to 20, and the pressure was 29.77 inches and falling. At Camp Mabry, it was mostly sunny. The temperature was 89, the dew point 74, the relative humidity was 60%, producing a heat index of 98, the wind variable at 6 miles an hour, and the pressure was 29.78 inches and falling. The report from Pflugerville was not available. Taylor, mostly sunny, 91. Lago Vista, mostly sunny, 88. Georgetown, partly sunny, 90. San Marcos, mostly sunny, 91. Burnett, mostly sunny, 89. Junction, mostly sunny, 89. San Antonio, partly sunny, 89. Corpus Christi, cloudy, 89. Houston, partly sunny, 82. Once again at Austin Bergstrom, it was 90, and at Camp Mabry, it was 89. Elsewhere across the state, College Station.

and mostly sunny 89. Amarillo cloudy 70. Abilene partly sunny 76. Dallas-Fort Worth partly sunny 87. Your weather synopsis for South Central Texas. There will be chances for showers and thunderstorms over the eastern part of the area Saturday and Sunday. Dry weather will settle in for next week. Temperatures will be near normal for the next 7 days. Your local forecast. Tonight, partly cloudy with a slight chance of showers and thunderstorms this evening, then mostly cloudy after midnight. Lows in the mid-70s. South winds 5 to 10 miles per hour with gusts up to 20 miles per hour. Chance of rain 20%. Sunday, mostly cloudy. Humid with highs around 90. South winds 10 to 15 miles per hour with gusts up to 25 miles per hour. Sunday night, mostly cloudy. Lows in the mid-70s. South winds 10 to 15 miles per hour. Monday, partly cloudy in the morning, then clearing. Humid with highs in the lower 90s. South winds 10 to 15 miles per hour. Highest heat index readings up to 105. Monday night, mostly clear in the evening, then becoming partly cloudy. Lows in the mid-70s. South winds 10 to 15 miles per hour. Tuesday, partly cloudy in the morning, then clearing. Highs in the lower 90s. Tuesday night, clear in the evening, then becoming partly cloudy. Lows in the mid-70s. Wednesday through Thursday, partly cloudy. Highs in the mid-90s. Lows in the mid-70s. Highest heat index readings up to 105. Thursday night, mostly clear in the evening, then becoming partly cloudy. Lows in the mid-70s. Friday, partly cloudy in the morning, then clearing. Highs in the mid-90s. Highest heat index readings up to 105. Friday night, mostly clear. Lows in the upper 70s. Saturday, partly cloudy in the morning, then mostly sunny with a slight chance of showers and thunderstorms in the afternoon. Highs in the upper 90s. Highest heat index readings up to 105. 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The current time is 6:06 p.m. Central Daylight Time. Your weather synopsis for South Central Texas. There will be chances for showers and thunderstorms over the eastern part of the area Saturday and Sunday. Dry weather will settle in for next week. Temperatures will be near normal for the next 7 days. Your local forecast. Tonight, partly cloudy with a slight chance of showers and thunderstorms this evening, then mostly cloudy after midnight. Lows in the mid-70s. South winds 5 to 10 miles per hour with gusts up to 20 miles per hour. Chance of rain 20%. Sunday, mostly cloudy. Humid with highs around 90. South winds 10 to 15 miles per hour with gusts up to 25 miles per hour. Sunday night, mostly cloudy. Lows in the mid-70s. South winds 10 to 15 miles per hour. Monday, partly cloudy in the morning, then clearing. Humid with highs in the lower 90s. South winds 10 to 15 miles per hour. Highest heat index readings up to 105. Monday night, mostly clear in the evening, then becoming partly cloudy. Lows in the mid-70s. South winds 10 to 15 miles per hour. Tuesday, partly cloudy in the morning, then clearing. Highs in the lower 90s. Tuesday night, clear in the evening, then becoming partly cloudy. Lows in the mid-70s. Wednesday through Thursday, partly cloudy. Highs in the mid-90s. Lows in the mid-70s. Highest heat index readings up to 105. Thursday night, mostly clear in the evening, then becoming partly cloudy.
lows in the mid

70s. Friday, partly cloudy in the morning, then clearing. Highs in the mid-90s. Highest heat index readings up to 105. Friday night, mostly clear. Lows in the upper 70s. Saturday, partly cloudy in the morning, then mostly sunny with a slight chance of showers and thunderstorms in the afternoon. Highs in the upper 90s. Highest heat index readings up to 105. 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The current time is 6:09 p.m. Central Daylight Time. Your weather synopsis for South Central Texas. There will be chances for showers and thunderstorms over the eastern part of the area Saturday and Sunday. Dry weather will settle in for next week. Temperatures will be near normal for the next 7 days. Your local forecast. Tonight, partly cloudy with a slight chance of showers and thunderstorms this evening, then mostly cloudy after midnight. Lows in the mid-70s. South winds 5 to 10 miles per hour with gusts up to 20 miles per hour. Chance of rain 20%. Sunday, mostly cloudy. Humid with highs around 90. South winds 10 to 15 miles per hour with gusts up to 25 miles per hour. Sunday night, mostly cloudy. Lows in the mid-70s. South winds 10 to 15 miles per hour. Monday, partly cloudy in the morning, then clearing. Humid with highs in the lower 90s. South winds 10 to 15 miles per hour. Highest heat index readings up to 105. Monday night, mostly clear in the evening, then becoming partly cloudy. Lows in the mid-70s. South winds 10 to 15 miles per hour. Tuesday, partly cloudy in the morning, then clearing. Highs in the lower 90s. Tuesday night, clear in the evening, then becoming partly cloudy. Lows in the mid-70s. Wednesday through Thursday, partly cloudy. Highs in the mid-90s. Lows in the mid-70s. Highest heat index readings up to 105. Thursday night, mostly clear in the evening, then becoming partly cloudy. Lows in the mid-70s. Friday, partly cloudy in the morning, then clearing. Highs in the mid-90s. Highest heat index readings up to 105. Friday night, mostly clear. Lows in the upper 70s. Saturday, partly cloudy in the morning, then mostly sunny with a slight chance of showers and thunderstorms in the afternoon. Highs in the upper 90s. Highest heat index readings up to 105. 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The current time is 6:11 p.m. Central Daylight Time. Your weather synopsis for South Central Texas. There will be chances for showers and thunderstorms over the eastern part of the area Saturday and Sunday. Dry weather will settle in for next week. Temperatures will be near normal for the next 7 days. Your local forecast. Tonight, partly cloudy with a slight chance of showers and thunderstorms this evening, then mostly cloudy after midnight. Lows in the mid-70s. South winds 5 to 10 miles per hour with gusts up to 20 miles per hour. Chance of rain 20%. Sunday, mostly cloudy. Humid with highs around 90. South winds 10 to 15 miles per hour with gusts up to 25 miles per hour. Sunday night, mostly cloudy. Lows in the mid-70s. South winds 10 to 15 miles per hour. Monday, partly cloudy in the morning, then clearing. Humid with highs in the lower 90s. South winds 10 to 15 miles per hour. Highest heat index readings up to 105. Monday night,

mostly clear in the evening, then becoming partly cloudy. Lows in the mid-70s. South winds 10 to 15 miles per hour. Tuesday, partly cloudy in the morning, then clearing. Highs in the lower 90s. Tuesday night, clear in the evening, then becoming partly cloudy. Lows in the mid-70s. Wednesday through Thursday, partly cloudy. Highs in the mid-90s. Lows in the mid-70s. Highest heat index readings up to 105. Thursday night, mostly clear in the evening, then becoming partly cloudy. Lows in the mid-70s. Friday, partly cloudy in the morning, then clearing. Highs in the mid-90s. Highest heat index readings up to 105. Friday night, mostly clear. Lows in the upper 70s. Saturday, partly cloudy in the morning, then mostly sunny with a slight chance of showers and thunderstorms in the afternoon. Highs in the upper 90s. Highest heat index readings up to 105. 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The current time is 6:14 p.m. Central Daylight Time. The Austin NOAA Weather Radio Roundup, at 6 p.m. at Austin Bergstrom International, it was partly sunny. The temperature was 91, the dew point 73, the relative humidity was 55%, producing a heat index of 99, the wind south at 10 miles an hour, and the pressure was 29.76 inches and falling. At Camp Mabry, it was mostly sunny. The temperature was 89, the dew point 73, the relative humidity was 59%, producing a heat index of 97, the wind south at 7 miles an hour, and the pressure was 29.78 inches and steady. The report from Pflugerville was not available. Taylor, partly sunny, 91. Lago Vista, mostly sunny, 88. Georgetown, partly sunny, 91. At San Marcos, temperature was 89 degrees. Burnett, sunny, 88. Junction, partly sunny, 87. San Antonio, partly sunny, 89. Corpus Christi, partly sunny, 88. Houston, partly sunny, 84. Once again at Austin Bergstrom, it was 91, and at Camp Mabry, it was 89. Elsewhere across the state, College Station, partly sunny, 86. Amarillo, partly sunny, 72. Abilene, partly sunny, 76. Dallas-Fort Worth, partly sunny, 86. Your weather synopsis for South Central Texas. There will be chances for showers and thunderstorms over the eastern part of the area Saturday and Sunday. Dry weather will settle in for next week. Temperatures will be near normal for the next 7 days. Your local forecast. Tonight, partly cloudy with a slight chance of showers and thunderstorms this evening, then mostly cloudy after midnight. Lows in the mid-70s. South winds 5 to 10 miles per hour with gusts up to 20 miles per hour. Chance of rain 20%. Sunday, mostly cloudy. Humid with highs around 90. South winds 10 to 15 miles per hour with gusts up to 25 miles per hour. Sunday night, mostly cloudy. Lows in the mid-70s. South winds 10 to 15 miles per hour. Monday, partly cloudy in the morning, then clearing. Humid with highs in the lower 90s. South winds 10 to 15 miles per hour. Highest heat index readings up to 105. Monday night, mostly clear in the evening, then becoming partly cloudy. Lows in the mid-70s. South winds 10 to 15 miles per hour. Tuesday, partly cloudy in the morning, then clearing. Highs in the lower 90s. Tuesday night, clear in the evening, then becoming partly cloudy. Lows in the mid-70s. Wednesday through Thursday, partly cloudy. Highs in the mid-90s. Lows in the mid-70s. Highest heat index readings up to 100.

5. Thursday night, mostly clear in the evening, then becoming partly cloudy. Lows in the mid-70s. Friday, partly cloudy in the morning, then clearing. Highs in the mid-90s. Highest heat index readings up to 105. Friday night, mostly clear. Lows in the upper 70s. Saturday, partly cloudy in the morning, then mostly sunny with a slight chance of showers and thunderstorms in the afternoon. Highs in the upper 90s. Highest heat index readings up to 105. 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The current time is 6:19 p.m. Central Daylight Time. The Austin NOAA Weather Radio Roundup, at 6 p.m. at Austin Bergstrom International, it was partly sunny. The temperature was 91, the dew point 73, the relative humidity was 55%, producing a heat index of 99, the wind south at 10 miles an hour, and the pressure was 29.76 inches and falling. At Camp Mabry, it was mostly sunny. The temperature was 89, the dew point 73, the relative humidity was 59%, producing a heat index of 97, the wind south at 7 miles an hour, and the pressure was 29.78 inches and steady. The report from Pflugerville was not available. Taylor, partly sunny, 91. Lago Vista, mostly sunny, 88. Georgetown, partly sunny, 91. At San Marcos, temperature was 89 degrees. Burnett, sunny, 88. Junction, partly sunny, 87. San Antonio, partly sunny, 89. Corpus Christi, partly sunny, 88. Houston, partly sunny, 84. Once again at Austin Bergstrom, it was 91, and at Camp Mabry, it was 89. Elsewhere across the state, College Station, partly sunny, 86. Amarillo, partly sunny, 72. Abilene, partly sunny, 76. Dallas, Fort Worth, partly sunny, 86. Your weather synopsis for South Central Texas. There will be chances for showers and thunderstorms over the eastern part of the area Saturday and Sunday. Dry weather will settle in for next week. Temperatures will be near normal for the next 7 days. Your local forecast. Tonight, partly cloudy with a slight chance of showers and thunderstorms this evening, then mostly cloudy after midnight. Lows in the mid-70s. South winds 5 to 10 miles per hour with gusts up to 20 miles per hour. Chance of rain 20%. Sunday, mostly cloudy. Humid with highs around 90. South winds 10 to 15 miles per hour with gusts up to 25 miles per hour. Sunday night, mostly cloudy. Lows in the mid-70s. South winds 10 to 15 miles per hour. Monday, partly cloudy in the morning, then clearing. Humid with highs in the lower 90s. South winds 10 to 15 miles per hour. Highest heat index readings up to 105. Monday night, mostly clear in the evening, then becoming partly cloudy. Lows in the mid-70s. South winds 10 to 15 miles per hour. Tuesday, partly cloudy in the morning, then clearing. Highs in the lower 90s. Tuesday night, clear in the evening, then becoming partly cloudy. Lows in the mid-70s. Wednesday through Thursday, partly cloudy. Highs in the mid-90s. Lows in the mid-70s. Highest heat index readings up to 105. Thursday night, mostly clear in the evening, then becoming partly cloudy. Lows in the mid-70s. Friday, partly cloudy in the morning, then clearing. Highs in the mid-90s. Highest heat index readings up to 105. Friday night, mostly clear. Lows in the upper 70s. Saturday, partly cloudy in the morning, then mostly sunny with a slight chance of showers and thunderstorms in the afternoon. Highs in the upper 90s.

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It was partly sunny. The temperature was 91, the dew point 73, the relative humidity was 55%, producing a heat index of 99, the wind south at 10 miles an hour, and the pressure was 29.76 inches and falling. At Camp Mabry, it was mostly sunny. The temperature was 89, the dew point 73, the relative humidity was 59%, producing a heat index of 97, the wind south at 7 miles an hour, and the pressure was 29.78 inches and steady. The report from Pflugerville was not available. Taylor, partly sunny, 91. Lago Vista, mostly sunny, 88. Georgetown, partly sunny, 91. At San Marcos, temperature was 89 degrees. Burnett, sunny, 88. Junction, partly sunny, 87. San Antonio, partly sunny, 89. Corpus Christi, partly sunny, 88. Houston, partly sunny, 84. Once again at Austin Bergstrom, it was 91, and at Camp Mabry, it was 89. Elsewhere across the state, College Station, partly sunny, 86. Amarillo, partly sunny, 72. Abilene, partly sunny, 76. Dallas-Fort Worth, partly sunny, 86. The coastal waters forecast from Baffin Bay to Port Aransas out 20 nautical miles. Tonight, southeast winds around 15 knots with gusts up to 20 knots. Seas 3 to 4 feet, occasionally to 5 feet. Wave detail, southeast 4 feet at 6 seconds. Sunday, southeast winds 15 to 20 knots with gusts up to 25 knots. Seas 4 to 5 feet, occasionally to 6 feet. Wave detail, southeast 5 feet at 6 seconds. A slight chance of showers and thunderstorms. Sunday night, southeast winds 15 to 20 knots with gusts up to 25 knots. Seas 4 to 5 feet, occasionally to 6 feet. Wave detail, southeast 5 feet at 7 seconds. A chance of showers and thunderstorms after midnight. Monday, southeast winds 15 to 20 knots with gusts up to 25 knots. Seas 4 to 5 feet, occasionally to 6 feet. Wave detail, southeast 5 feet at 7 seconds. A slight chance of showers and thunderstorms in the morning. Monday night, southeast winds 15 to 20 knots. Seas 4 to 5 feet, occasionally to 6 feet. Wave detail, southeast 4 feet at 7 seconds. Tuesday, southeast winds 10 to 15 knots with gusts up to 20 knots. Seas 3 to 4 feet, occasionally to 5 feet. Wave detail, southeast 4 feet at 7 seconds. Tuesday night, southeast winds around 15 knots with gusts up to 20 knots. Seas 3 to 4 feet, occasionally to 5 feet. Wednesday, southeast winds 10 to 15 knots. Seas around 4 feet, occasionally to 5 feet. Wednesday night, southeast winds 15 to 20 knots. Seas around 4 feet, occasionally to 5 feet. Thursday, southeast winds 10 to 15 knots. Seas 3 to 4 feet, occasionally to 5 feet. Thursday night, southeast winds 10 to 15 knots. Seas around 4 feet, occasionally to 5 feet. Winds and seas higher and near thunderstorms. Your weather synopsis for South Central Texas. There will be chances for showers and thunderstorms over the eastern part of the area Saturday and Sunday. Dry weather will settle in for next week. Temperatures will be near normal for the next 7 days. Your local forecast. Tonight, partly cloudy with a slight chance of showers and thunderstorms this evening, then mostly cloudy after midnight.
lows in the mid-70s. South winds 5 to 10 miles per hour with gusts up to 20 miles per hour. Chance of rain 20%. Sunday, mostly cloudy. Humid with highs around 90. South winds 10 to 15 miles per hour with gusts up to 25 miles per hour. Sunday night, mostly cloudy. Lows in the mid-70s. South winds 10 to 15 miles per hour. Monday, partly cloudy in the morning, then clearing. Humid with highs in the lower 90s. South winds 10 to 15 miles per hour. Highest heat index readings up to 105. Monday night, mostly clear in the evening, then becoming partly cloudy. Lows in the mid-70s. South winds 10 to 15 miles per hour. Tuesday, partly cloudy in the morning, then clearing. Highs in the lower 90s. Tuesday night, clear in the evening, then becoming partly cloudy. Lows in the mid-70s. Wednesday through Thursday, partly cloudy. Highs in the mid-90s. Lows in the mid-70s. Highest heat index readings up to 105. Thursday night, mostly clear in the evening, then becoming partly cloudy. Lows in the mid-70s. Friday, partly cloudy in the morning, then clearing. Highs in the mid-90s. Highest heat index readings up to 105. Friday night, mostly clear. Lows in the upper 70s. Saturday, partly cloudy in the morning, then mostly sunny with a slight chance of showers and thunderstorms in the afternoon. Highs in the upper 90s. Highest heat index readings up to 105. 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The current time is 6:30 p.m. Central Daylight Time. The Austin NOAA Weather Radio Roundup, at 6 p.m. at Austin Bergstrom International, it was partly sunny. The temperature was 91, the dew point 73, the relative humidity was 55%, producing a heat index of 99, the wind south at 10 miles an hour, and the pressure was 29.76 inches and falling. At Camp Mabry, it was mostly sunny. The temperature was 89, the dew point 73, the relative humidity was 59%, producing a heat index of 97, the wind south at 7 miles an hour, and the pressure was 29.78 inches and steady. The report from Pflugerville was not available. Taylor, partly sunny, 91. Lago Vista, mostly sunny, 88. Georgetown, partly sunny, 91. At San Marcos, temperature was 89 degrees. Burnett, sunny, 88. Junction, partly sunny, 87. San Antonio, partly sunny, 89. Corpus Christi, partly sunny, 88. Houston, partly sunny, 84. Once again at Austin Bergstrom, it was 91, and at Camp Mabry, it was 89. Elsewhere across the state, College Station, partly sunny, 86. Amarillo, partly sunny, 72. Abilene, partly sunny, 76. Dallas-Fort Worth, partly sunny, 86. Your weather synopsis for South Central Texas. There will be chances for showers and thunderstorms over the eastern part of the area Saturday and Sunday. Dry weather will settle in for next week. Temperatures will be near normal for the next 7 days. Your local forecast. Tonight, partly cloudy with a slight chance of showers and thunderstorms this evening, then mostly cloudy after midnight. Lows in the mid-70s. South winds 5 to 10 miles per hour with gusts up to 20 miles per hour. Chance of rain 20%. Sunday, mostly cloudy. Humid with highs around 90. South winds 10 to 15 miles per hour with gusts up to 25 miles per hour. Sunday night, mostly cloudy. Lows in the mid-70s. South winds 10 to 15 miles per hour. Monday, partly Sunday night,

mostly cloudy. Lows in the mid-70s. South winds 10 to 15 miles per hour. Monday, partly cloudy in the morning, then clearing. Humid with highs in the lower 90s. South winds 10 to 15 miles per hour. Highest heat index readings up to 105. Monday night, mostly clear in the evening, then becoming partly cloudy. Lows in the mid-70s. South winds 10 to 15 miles per hour. Tuesday, partly cloudy in the morning, then clearing. Highs in the lower 90s. Tuesday night, clear in the evening, then becoming partly cloudy. Lows in the mid-70s. Wednesday through Thursday, partly cloudy. Highs in the mid-90s. Lows in the mid-70s. Highest heat index readings up to 105. Thursday night, mostly clear in the evening, then becoming partly cloudy. Lows in the mid-70s. Friday, partly cloudy in the morning, then clearing. Highs in the mid-90s. Highest heat index readings up to 105. Friday night, mostly clear. Lows in the upper 70s. Saturday, partly cloudy in the morning, then mostly sunny with a slight chance of showers and thunderstorms in the afternoon. Highs in the upper 90s. Highest heat index readings up to 105. 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The current time is 6:34 p.m. Central Daylight Time. The Austin NOAA Weather Radio Roundup, at 6 p.m. at Austin Bergstrom International, it was partly sunny. The temperature was 91, the dew point 73, the relative humidity was 55%, producing a heat index of 99, the wind south at 10 miles an hour, and the pressure was 29.76 inches and falling. At Camp Mabry, it was mostly sunny. The temperature was 89, the dew point 73, the relative humidity was 59%, producing a heat index of 97, the wind south at 7 miles an hour, and the pressure was 29.78 inches and steady. The report from Pflugerville was not available. Taylor, partly sunny 91. Lago Vista, mostly sunny 88. Georgetown, partly sunny 91. At San Marcos, temperature was 89 degrees. Burnett, sunny 88. Junction, partly sunny 87. San Antonio, partly sunny 89. Corpus Christi, partly sunny 88. Houston, partly sunny 84. Once again at Austin Bergstrom, it was 91, and at Camp Mabry, it was 89. Elsewhere across the state, College Station, partly sunny 86. Amarillo, partly sunny 72. Abilene, partly sunny 76. Dallas-Fort Worth, partly sunny 86. Your weather synopsis for South Central Texas. There will be chances for showers and thunderstorms over the eastern part of the area Saturday and Sunday. Dry weather will settle in for next week. Temperatures will be near normal for the next 7 days. Your local forecast. Tonight, partly cloudy with a slight chance of showers and thunderstorms this evening, then mostly cloudy after midnight. Lows in the mid-70s. South winds 5 to 10 miles per hour with gusts up to 20 miles per hour. Chance of rain 20%. Sunday, mostly cloudy. Humid with highs around 90. South winds 10 to 15 miles per hour with gusts up to 25 miles per hour. Sunday night, mostly cloudy. Lows in the mid-70s. South winds 10 to 15 miles per hour. Monday, partly cloudy in the morning, then clearing. Humid with highs in the lower 90s. South winds 10 to 15 miles per hour. Highest heat index readings up to 105. Monday night, mostly clear in the evening, then becoming partly cloudy. Lows in the mid-70s. South winds 10 to 15 miles per hour. Tuesday, partly

partly cloudy in the morning, then mostly sunny with a slight chance of showers and thunderstorms in the afternoon. Highs in the upper 90s. Highest heat index readings up to 105. 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The current time is 6:39 p.m. Central Daylight Time. The Austin NOAA Weather Radio Roundup. At 6 p.m. at Austin Bergstrom International, it was partly sunny. The temperature was 91, the dew point 73, the relative humidity was 55%, producing a heat index of 99, the wind south at 10 miles an hour, and the pressure was 29.76 inches and falling. At Camp Mabry, it was mostly sunny. The temperature was 89, the dew point 73, the relative humidity was 59%, producing a heat index of 97, the wind south at 7 miles an hour, and the pressure was 29.78 inches and steady. The report from Pflugerville was not available. Taylor, partly sunny, 91. Lago Vista, mostly sunny, 88. Georgetown, partly sunny, 91. At San Marcos, temperature was 89 degrees. Burnett, sunny, 88. Junction, partly sunny, 87. San Antonio, partly sunny, 89. Corpus Christi, partly sunny, 88. Houston, partly sunny, 84. Once again at Austin Bergstrom, it was 91, and at Camp Mabry, it was 89. Elsewhere across the state, College Station, partly sunny, 86. Amarillo, partly sunny, 72. Abilene, partly sunny, 76. Dallas-Fort Worth, partly sunny, 86. Your weather synopsis for South Central Texas. There will be chances for showers and thunderstorms over the eastern part of the area Saturday and Sunday. Dry weather will settle in for next week. Temperatures will be near normal for the next 7 days. Your local forecast. Tonight, partly cloudy with a slight chance of showers and thunderstorms this evening, then mostly cloudy after midnight. Lows in the mid-70s. South winds 5 to 10 miles per hour with gusts up to 20 miles per hour. Chance of rain 20%. Sunday, mostly cloudy. Humid with highs around 90. South winds 10 to 15 miles per hour with gusts up to 25 miles per hour. Sunday night, mostly cloudy. Lows in the mid-70s. South winds 10 to 15 miles per hour. Monday, partly cloudy in the morning, then clearing. Humid with highs in the lower 90s. South winds 10 to 15 miles per hour. Highest heat index readings up to 105. Monday night, mostly clear in the evening, then becoming partly cloudy. Lows in the mid-70s. South winds 10 to 15 miles per hour. Tuesday, partly cloudy in the morning, then clearing. Highs in the lower 90s. Tuesday night, clear in the evening, then becoming partly cloudy. Lows in the mid-70s. Wednesday through Thursday, partly cloudy. Highs in the mid-90s. Lows in the mid-70s. Highest heat index readings up to 105. Thursday night, mostly clear in the evening, then becoming partly cloudy. Lows in the mid-70s. Friday, partly cloudy in the morning, then clearing. Highs in the mid-90s. Highest heat index readings up to 105. Friday night, mostly clear. Lows in the upper 70s. Saturday, partly cloudy in the morning, then mostly sunny with a slight chance of showers and thunderstorms in the afternoon. Highs in the upper 90s. Highest heat index readings up to 105. 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

The Austin, NOAA Weather Radio Roundup, at 6 p.m. at Austin Bergstrom International. It was partly sunny. The temperature was 91, the dew point 73, the relative humidity was 55%, producing a heat index of 99, the wind south at 10 miles an hour, and the pressure was 29.76 inches and falling. At Camp Mabry, it was mostly sunny. The temperature was 89, the dew point 73, the relative humidity was 59%, producing a heat index of 97, the wind south at 7 miles an hour, and the pressure was 29.78 inches and steady. The report from Pflugerville was not available. Taylor, partly sunny, 91. Lago Vista, mostly sunny, 88. Georgetown, partly sunny, 91. At San Marcos, temperature was 89 degrees. Burnett, sunny, 88. Junction, partly sunny, 87. San Antonio, partly sunny, 89. Corpus Christi, partly sunny, 88. Houston, partly sunny, 84. Once again at Austin Bergstrom, it was 91, and at Camp Mabry, it was 89. Elsewhere across the state, College Station, partly sunny, 86. Amarillo, partly sunny, 72. Abilene, partly sunny, 76. Dallas, Fort Worth, partly sunny, 86. Your weather synopsis for South Central Texas. There will be chances for showers and thunderstorms over the eastern part of the area Saturday and Sunday. Dry weather will settle in for next week. Temperatures will be near normal for the next 7 days. Your local forecast. Tonight, partly cloudy with a slight chance of showers and thunderstorms this evening, then mostly cloudy after midnight. Lows in the mid-70s. South winds 5 to 10 miles per hour with gusts up to 20 miles per hour. Chance of rain 20%. Sunday, mostly cloudy. Humid with highs around 90. South winds 10 to 15 miles per hour with gusts up to 25 miles per hour. Sunday night, mostly cloudy. Lows in the mid-70s. South winds 10 to 15 miles per hour. Monday, partly cloudy in the morning, then clearing. Humid with highs in the lower 90s. South winds 10 to 15 miles per hour. Highest heat index readings up to 105. Monday night, mostly clear in the evening, then becoming partly cloudy. Lows in the mid-70s. South winds 10 to 15 miles per hour. Tuesday, partly cloudy in the morning, then clearing. Highs in the lower 90s. Tuesday night, clear in the evening, then becoming partly cloudy. Lows in the mid-70s. Wednesday through Thursday, partly cloudy. Highs in the mid-90s. Lows in the mid-70s. Highest heat index readings up to 105. Thursday night, mostly clear in the evening, then becoming partly cloudy. Lows in the mid-70s. Friday, partly cloudy in the morning, then clearing. Highs in the mid-90s. Highest heat index readings up to 105. Friday night, mostly clear. Lows in the upper 70s. Saturday, partly cloudy in the morning, then mostly sunny with a slight chance of showers and thunderstorms in the afternoon. Highs in the upper 90s. Highest heat index readings up to 105. The Tropical Weather Outlook. For the North Atlantic, Caribbean Sea, and the Gulf of America, tropical cyclone formation is not expected during the next 7 days. 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The Austin, NOAA Weather Radio Roundup, at 6 p.m. at Austin Bergstrom International, it was partly sunny. The temperature was 91, the dew point 73, the relative humidity was 55%, producing a heat index of 99, the wind south at 10 miles an hour, and the pressure was 29.76 inches.

falling. At Camp Mabry, it was mostly sunny. The temperature was 89, the dew point 73, the relative humidity was 59%, producing a heat index of 97, the wind south at 7 miles an hour, and the pressure was 29.78 inches and steady. The report from Pflugerville was not available. Taylor, partly sunny 91. Lago Vista, mostly sunny 88. Georgetown, partly sunny 91. At San Marcos, temperature was 89 degrees. Burnett, sunny 88. Junction, partly sunny 87. San Antonio, partly sunny 89. Corpus Christi, partly sunny 88. Houston, partly sunny 84. Once again at Austin Bergstrom it was 91, and at Camp Mabry it was 89. Elsewhere across the state, College Station partly sunny 86. Amarillo partly sunny 72. Abilene partly sunny 76. Dallas-Fort Worth partly sunny 86. Your weather synopsis for South Central Texas. There will be chances for showers and thunderstorms over the eastern part of the area Saturday and Sunday. Dry weather will settle in for next week. Temperatures will be near normal for the next 7 days. Your local forecast. Tonight, partly cloudy with a slight chance of showers and thunderstorms this evening, then mostly cloudy after midnight. Lows in the mid-70s. South winds 5 to 10 miles per hour with gusts up to 20 miles per hour. Chance of rain 20%. Sunday, mostly cloudy. Humid with highs around 90. South winds 10 to 15 miles per hour with gusts up to 25 miles per hour. Sunday night, mostly cloudy. Lows in the mid-70s. South winds 10 to 15 miles per hour. Monday, partly cloudy in the morning, then clearing. Humid with highs in the lower 90s. South winds 10 to 15 miles per hour. Highest heat index readings up to 105. Monday night, mostly clear in the evening, then becoming partly cloudy. Lows in the mid-70s. South winds 10 to 15 miles per hour. Tuesday, partly cloudy in the morning, then clearing. Highs in the lower 90s. Tuesday night, clear in the evening, then becoming partly cloudy. Lows in the mid-70s. Wednesday through Thursday, partly cloudy. Highs in the mid-90s. Lows in the mid-70s. Highest heat index readings up to 105. Thursday night, mostly clear in the evening, then becoming partly cloudy. Lows in the mid-70s. Friday, partly cloudy in the morning, then clearing. Highs in the mid-90s. Highest heat index readings up to 105. Friday night, mostly clear. Lows in the upper 70s. Saturday, partly cloudy in the morning, then mostly sunny with a slight chance of showers and thunderstorms in the afternoon. Highs in the upper 90s. Highest heat index readings up to 105. 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The current time is 6:52 p.m. Central Daylight Time. The Austin, NOAA Weather Radio Roundup, at 6 p.m. at Austin Bergstrom International, it was partly sunny. The temperature was 91, the dew point 73, the relative humidity was 55%, producing a heat index of 99, the wind south at 10 miles an hour, and the pressure was 29.76 inches and falling. At Camp Mabry, it was mostly sunny. The temperature was 89, the dew point 73, the relative humidity was 59%, producing a heat index of 97, the wind south at 7 miles an hour, and the pressure was 29.78 inches and steady. The report from Pflugerville was not available. Taylor, partly sunny 91. Lago Vista, mostly sunny 88. Georgetown, partly sunny 91. At San Marcos,

temperature was 89 degrees. Burnett sunny 88. Junction partly sunny 87. San Antonio partly sunny 89. Corpus Christi partly sunny 88. Houston partly sunny 84. Once again at Austin Bergstrom it was 91, and at Camp Mabry it was 89. Elsewhere across the state, College Station partly sunny 86. Amarillo partly sunny 72. Abilene partly sunny 76. Dallas-Fort Worth partly sunny 86. The coastal waters forecast from Baffin Bay to Port Aransas out 20 nautical miles. Tonight, southeast winds around 15 knots with gusts up to 20 knots. Seas 3 to 4 feet, occasionally to 5 feet. Wave detail, southeast 4 feet at 6 seconds. Sunday, southeast winds 15 to 20 knots with gusts up to 25 knots. Seas 4 to 5 feet, occasionally to 6 feet. Wave detail, southeast 5 feet at 6 seconds. A slight chance of showers and thunderstorms. Sunday night, southeast winds 15 to 20 knots with gusts up to 25 knots. Seas 4 to 5 feet, occasionally to 6 feet. Wave detail, southeast 5 feet at 7 seconds. A chance of showers and thunderstorms after midnight. Monday, southeast winds 15 to 20 knots with gusts up to 25 knots. Seas 4 to 5 feet, occasionally to 6 feet. Wave detail, southeast 5 feet at 7 seconds. A slight chance of showers and thunderstorms in the morning. Monday night, southeast winds 15 to 20 knots. Seas 4 to 5 feet, occasionally to 6 feet. Wave detail, southeast 4 feet at 7 seconds. Tuesday, southeast winds 10 to 15 knots with gusts up to 20 knots. Seas 3 to 4 feet, occasionally to 5 feet. Wave detail, southeast 4 feet at 7 seconds. Tuesday night, southeast winds around 15 knots with gusts up to 20 knots. Seas 3 to 4 feet, occasionally to 5 feet. Wednesday, southeast winds 10 to 15 knots. Seas around 4 feet, occasionally to 5 feet. Wednesday night, southeast winds 15 to 20 knots. Seas around 4 feet, occasionally to 5 feet. Thursday, southeast winds 10 to 15 knots. Seas 3 to 4 feet, occasionally to 5 feet. Thursday night, southeast winds 10 to 15 knots. Seas around 4 feet, occasionally to 5 feet. Winds and seas higher and near thunderstorms. Your weather synopsis for South Central Texas. There will be chances for showers and thunderstorms over the eastern part of the area Saturday and Sunday. Dry weather will settle in for next week. Temperatures will be near normal for the next 7 days. Your local forecast. Tonight, partly cloudy with a slight chance of showers and thunderstorms this evening, then mostly cloudy after midnight. Lows in the mid-70s. South winds 5 to 10 miles per hour with gusts up to 20 miles per hour. Chance of rain 20%. Sunday, mostly cloudy. Humid with highs around 90. South winds 10 to 15 miles per hour with gusts up to 25 miles per hour. Sunday night, mostly cloudy. Lows in the mid-70s. South winds 10 to 15 miles per hour. Monday, partly cloudy in the morning, then clearing. Humid with highs in the lower 90s. South winds 10 to 15 miles per hour. Highest heat index readings up to 105. Monday night, mostly clear in the evening, then becoming partly cloudy. Lows in the mid-70s. South winds 10 to 15 miles per hour. Tuesday, partly cloudy in the morning, then clearing. Highs in the lower 90s. Tuesday night, clear in the evening, then becoming partly cloudy. Lows in the mid-70s. Wednesday through Thursday, partly cloudy. Highs in the mid-90s. Lows in the mid-70s. Highest heat index readings up to 105.

Thursday night, mostly clear in the evening, then becoming partly cloudy. Lows in the mid-70s. Friday, partly cloudy in the morning, then clearing. Highs in the mid-90s. Highest heat index readings up to 105. Friday night, mostly clear. Lows in the upper 70s. Saturday, partly cloudy in the morning, then mostly sunny with a slight chance of showers and thunderstorms in the afternoon. Highs in the upper 90s. Highest heat index readings up to 105. 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The Austin NOAA Weather Radio Roundup, at 6 p.m. at Austin Bergstrom International, it was partly sunny. The temperature was 91, the dew point 73, the relative humidity was 55%, producing a heat index of 99, the wind south at 10 miles an hour, and the pressure was 29.76 inches and falling. At Camp Mabry, it was mostly sunny. The temperature was 89, the dew point 73, the relative humidity was 59%, producing a heat index of 97, the wind south at 7 miles an hour, and the pressure was 29.78 inches and steady. The report from Pflugerville was not available. Taylor, partly sunny, 91. Lago Vista, mostly sunny, 88. Georgetown, partly sunny, 91. At San Marcos, temperature was 89 degrees. Burnett, sunny, 88. Junction, partly sunny, 87. San Antonio, partly sunny, 89. Corpus Christi, partly sunny, 88. Houston, partly sunny, 84. Once again at Austin Bergstrom, it was 91, and at Camp Mabry, it was 89. Elsewhere across the state, College Station, partly sunny, 86. Amarillo, partly sunny, 72. Abilene, partly sunny, 76. Dallas, Fort Worth, partly sunny, 86. Your weather synopsis for South Central Texas. There will be chances for showers and thunderstorms over the eastern part of the area Saturday and Sunday. Dry weather will settle in for next week. Temperatures will be near normal for the next 7 days. Your local forecast. Tonight, partly cloudy with a slight chance of showers and thunderstorms this evening, then mostly cloudy after midnight. Lows in the mid-70s. South winds 5 to 10 miles per hour with gusts up to 20 miles per hour. Chance of rain 20%. Sunday, mostly cloudy. Humid with highs around 90. South winds 10 to 15 miles per hour with gusts up to 25 miles per hour. Sunday night, mostly cloudy. Lows in the mid-70s. South winds 10 to 15 miles per hour. Monday, partly cloudy in the morning, then clearing. Humid with highs in the lower 90s. South winds 10 to 15 miles per hour. Highest heat index readings up to 105. Monday night, mostly clear in the evening, then becoming partly cloudy. Lows in the mid-70s. South winds 10 to 15 miles per hour. Tuesday, partly cloudy in the morning, then clearing. Highs in the lower 90s. Tuesday night, clear in the evening, then becoming partly cloudy. Lows in the mid-70s. Wednesday through Thursday, partly cloudy. Highs in the mid-90s. Lows in the mid-70s. Highest heat index readings up to 105. Thursday night, mostly clear in the evening, then becoming partly cloudy. Lows in the mid-70s. Friday, partly cloudy in the morning, then clearing. Highs in the mid-90s. Highest heat index readings up to 105. Friday night, mostly clear. Lows in the upper 70s. Saturday, partly cloudy in the morning, then mostly sunny with a slight chance of showers and thunderstorms in the afternoon. Highs in the upper 90s.